The normal low is 58. The record low is 43 degrees, which was last set in 2010. No precipitation fell today. Sunset tonight is at 7:01 p.m. Sunrise tomorrow is at 7:33 a.m. The Austin Camp Mabry Climate Summary for this evening, as of 6 p.m., October 14, 2026. Today's high temperature of 96 degrees occurred at 3:13 p.m. The normal high is 83. The record high is 97 degrees, which was set in 2024. Today's low temperature of 78 degrees occurred at 6:18 a.m. The normal low is 62. The record low is 42 degrees, which was set in 1901. A trace of precipitation fell today. Sunset tonight is at 7:01 p.m. Sunrise tomorrow is at 7:33 a.m. You're listening to NOAA Weather Radio, station WXK27, in Austin, Texas, broadcasting on a frequency of 162.4 MHz, originating from the Austin-San Antonio National Weather Service Forecast Office. The current time is 7:05 p.m. Central Daylight Time. Your weather synopsis for South Central Texas. Unseasonably warm and humid weather persists through Thursday with highs ranging from the mid to upper 80s for the Hill Country to the 90s elsewhere. Heat indices trend higher, near and above 100 degrees across areas from the Interstate 35 corridor into the coastal and Rio Grande Plains. Isolated to scattered afternoon showers and storms will be possible today along and east of the Interstate 35 corridor. The rain chances then pivot into the southern Edwards Plateau tonight through early Friday. Portions of Val Verde County could see some strong storms and heavy rainfall. A front then arrives pre-dawn on Friday with a few light showers across the region. This front will bring in breezy northerly winds in its wake along with much cooler air. The daytime highs from Friday through the weekend dip into the 60s and 70s for most, while morning lows fall into the 40s and 50s. The weekend is expected to remain dry. Temperatures warm and rain chances start to return early to middle of next week. Your local forecast. Tonight, partly cloudy. Lows in the upper 60s. Southeast winds 10 to 15 miles per hour. Gusts up to 30 miles per hour this evening. Thursday, partly cloudy. Highs in the upper 80s. Southeast winds 5 to 10 miles per hour. Thursday night, partly cloudy. A chance of showers after midnight. Lows in the lower 60s. Southeast winds around 5 miles per hour, increasing to north 15 to 20 miles per hour with gusts up to 40 miles per hour after midnight. Chance of rain 30%. Friday, mostly cloudy in the morning, then becoming partly cloudy. Breezy and much cooler. Less humid with highs in the lower 70s. North winds 20 to 25 miles per hour with gusts up to 40 miles per hour. Friday night, mostly clear. Cooler with lows around 50. North winds 15 to 20 miles per hour with gusts up to 40 miles per hour. Saturday and Saturday night, mostly clear. Highs in the upper 60s. Lows in the upper 40s. Sunday and Sunday night, mostly clear. Highs in the mid-70s. Lows in the lower 50s. Monday and Monday night, partly cloudy. Highs around 80. Lows in the upper 50s. Tuesday, partly cloudy. A slight chance of showers in the afternoon. Highs in the lower 80s. Tuesday night, partly cloudy. Lows in the mid-60s. Wednesday, partly cloudy. A slight chance of showers in the afternoon. Highs in the upper 80s. The coastal waters forecast from Baffin Bay to Port Aransas out 20 nautical miles. Small craft should exercise caution. Rest of tonight, southeast winds 15 to 20 knots. Seas 4 to 5 feet, occasionally to 6 feet. Wave detail, southeast 5 feet at 6 seconds. Thursday, southeast winds 10 to

sees 3 to 4 feet, occasionally to 5 feet. Wave detail, southeast 4 feet at 6 seconds. Thursday night, east winds 5 to 10 knots. Seas 2 to 3 feet. Wave detail, southeast 3 feet at 6 seconds. A slight chance of showers after midnight. Friday, north winds 20 to 25 knots, increasing to 25 to 30 knots in the afternoon. Seas 2 to 4 feet, occasionally to 5 feet, building to 5 to 7 feet, occasionally to 9 feet in the afternoon. Wave detail, east 3 feet at 5 seconds, becoming northeast 7 feet at 6 seconds. A chance of showers, mainly in the morning. Friday night, north winds around 30 knots with gusts up to 40 knots. Seas 7 to 10 feet, occasionally to 13 feet. Wave detail, northeast 10 feet at 8 seconds. Saturday, north winds 25 to 30 knots, diminishing to 20 to 25 knots in the afternoon. Seas 7 to 10 feet, occasionally to 13 feet. Wave detail, northeast 10 feet at 8 seconds. Saturday night, north winds 10 to 15 knots with gusts up to 20 knots. Seas 4 to 6 feet, occasionally to 8 feet. Sunday, north winds 15 to 20 knots, becoming northeast 10 to 15 knots in the afternoon. Seas 3 to 5 feet, occasionally to 6 feet. Sunday night, northeast winds 5 to 10 knots. Seas 3 to 4 feet, occasionally to 5 feet. Monday, northeast winds 10 to 15 knots. Seas 3 to 4 feet, occasionally to 5 feet. Monday night, northeast winds 10 to 15 knots. Seas 4 to 5 feet, occasionally to 6 feet. The Austin Bergstrom Climate Summary for this evening, as of 6 p.m., October 14, 2026. Today's high temperature of 95 degrees occurred at 2:11 p.m. The normal high is 83. The record high is 98 degrees, which was set in 2024. Today's low temperature of 78 degrees occurred at 7:10 a.m. The normal low is 58. The record low is 43 degrees, which was last set in 2010. No precipitation fell today. Sunset tonight is at 7:01 p.m. Sunrise tomorrow is at 7:33 a.m. The Austin Camp Mabry Climate Summary for this evening, as of 6 p.m., October 14, 2026. Today's high temperature of 96 degrees occurred at 3:13 p.m. The normal high is 83. The record high is 97 degrees, which was set in 2024. Today's low temperature of 78 degrees occurred at 6:18 a.m. The normal low is 62. The record low is 42 degrees, which was set in 1901. A trace of precipitation fell today. Sunset tonight is at 7:01 p.m. Sunrise tomorrow is at 7:33 a.m. You're listening to NOAA Weather Radio, station WXK27, in Austin, Texas, broadcasting on a frequency of 162.4 megahertz. 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The Austin NOAA Weather Radio Roundup at 7 p.m. at Austin Bergstrom International. It was partly cloudy. The temperature was 86, the dew point 73, the relative humidity was 65%, producing a heat index of 93. The wind southeast at 16 miles an hour gusting to 25, and the pressure was 29.90 inches and rising. At Camp Mabry, it was mostly cloudy. The temperature was 80, the dew point 77, the relative humidity was 90%, the wind southeast at 9 miles an hour gusting to 18, and the pressure was 29.92 inches and rising. Pflugerville cloudy 85. Taylor partly cloudy 84. The report from Lago Vista was not available. Georgetown mostly cloudy 85. San Marcos mostly cloudy 85. Burnett mostly cloudy 83. Junction partly cloudy 86. San Antonio partly cloudy.

cloudy 87. Corpus Christi, partly cloudy 85. Houston, partly cloudy 82. Once again at Austin Bergstrom, it was 86, and at Camp Mabry, it was 80. Elsewhere across the state, College Station, mostly cloudy 83. Amarillo, cloudy 65. Abilene, partly cloudy 87. Dallas, Fort Worth, mostly cloudy 89. 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A weekly test of the NOAA Weather Radio Tone Alert is conducted each Wednesday between 10 a.m. and noon, unless severe weather is in the area, in which case the weekly test will be postponed until the next good weather day. Our internet address is weather.gov/EWX. Our telephone number is 830-629-0130. Your weather synopsis for South Central Texas. Unseasonably warm and humid weather persists through Thursday with highs ranging from the mid to upper 80s for the hill country to the 90s elsewhere. Heat indices trend higher, near and above 100 degrees across areas from the Interstate 35 corridor into the coastal and Rio Grande Plains. Isolated to scattered afternoon showers and storms will be possible today along and east of the Interstate 35 corridor. The rain chances then pivot into the southern Edwards Plateau tonight through early Friday. Portions of Val Verde County could see some strong storms and heavy rainfall. A front then arrives pre-dawn Friday with a few light showers across the region. This front will bring in breezy northerly winds in its wake along with much cooler air. The daytime highs from Friday through the weekend dip into the 60s and 70s for most, while morning lows fall into the 40s and 50s. The weekend is expected to remain dry. Temperatures warm and rain chances start to return early to middle of next week. Your local forecast. Tonight, partly cloudy. Lows in the upper 60s. Southeast winds 10 to 15 miles per hour. Gusts up to 30 miles per hour this evening. Thursday, partly cloudy. Highs in the upper 80s. Southeast winds 5 to 10 miles per hour. Thursday night, partly cloudy. A chance of showers after midnight. Lows in the lower 60s. Southeast winds around 5 miles per hour, increasing to north 15 to 20 miles per hour with gusts up to 40 miles per hour after midnight. Chance of rain 30%. Friday, mostly cloudy in the morning, then becoming partly cloudy. Breezy and much cooler. Less humid with highs in the lower 70s. North winds 20 to 25 miles per hour with gusts up to 40 miles per hour. Friday night, mostly clear. Cooler with lows around 50. North winds 15 to 20 miles per hour with gusts up to 40 miles per hour. Saturday and Saturday night, mostly clear. Highs in the upper 60s. Lows in the upper 40s. Sunday and Sunday night, mostly clear. Highs in the mid-70s. Lows in the lower 50s. Monday and Monday night, partly cloudy. Highs around 80. Lows in the upper 50s. Tuesday, partly cloudy. A slight chance of showers in the afternoon. Highs in the lower 80s. Tuesday night, partly cloudy. Lows in the mid-60s. Wednesday, partly cloudy. A slight chance of showers in the afternoon. Highs in the upper 80s. The Austin Bergstrom climate summary for this evening, as of 6 p.m., October 14, 2026. Today's high temperature of 95 degrees occurred at 2:11 p.m. The normal high is 83. The record high is 98 degrees, which was set in 2024. Today's low temperature of 78 degrees occurred at 7:10 a.m. The normal low is 58. The record low is 43 degrees, which was last set in 2010. No precipitation.

Sunset today. Sunset tonight is at 7:01 p.m. Sunrise tomorrow is at 7:33 a.m. The Austin Camp Mabry Climate Summary for this evening, as of 6 p.m., October 14, 2026. Today's high temperature of 96 degrees occurred at 3:13 p.m. The normal high is 83. The record high is 97 degrees, which was set in 2024. Today's low temperature of 78 degrees occurred at 6:18 a.m. The normal low is 62. The record low is 42 degrees, which was set in 1901. A trace of precipitation fell today. Sunset tonight is at 7:01 p.m. Sunrise tomorrow is at 7:33 a.m. You're listening to NOAA Weather Radio, station WXK27, in Austin, Texas, broadcasting on a frequency of 162.4 MHz, originating from the Austin-San Antonio National Weather Service Forecast Office. The current time is 7:20 p.m. Central Daylight Time. The Austin NOAA Weather Radio Roundup, at 7 p.m. at Austin Bergstrom International, it was partly cloudy. The temperature was 86, the dew point 73, the relative humidity was 65%, producing a heat index of 93, the wind southeast at 16 miles an hour gusting to 25, and the pressure was 29.90 inches and rising. At Camp Mabry, it was mostly cloudy. The temperature was 80, the dew point 77, the relative humidity was 90%, the wind southeast at 9 miles an hour gusting to 18, and the pressure was 29.92 inches and rising. Pflugerville cloudy 85. Taylor partly cloudy 84. The report from Lago Vista was not available. Georgetown mostly cloudy 85. San Marcos mostly cloudy 85. Burnett mostly cloudy 83. Junction partly cloudy 86. San Antonio partly cloudy 87. Corpus Christi partly cloudy 85. Houston partly cloudy 82. Once again at Austin Bergstrom it was 86, and at Camp Mabry it was 80. Elsewhere across the state, College Station mostly cloudy 83. Amarillo cloudy 65. Abilene partly cloudy 87. Dallas-Fort Worth mostly cloudy 89. Your weather synopsis for South Central Texas. Unseasonably warm and humid weather persists through Thursday with highs ranging from the mid to upper 80s for the Hill Country to the 90s elsewhere. Heat indices trend higher, near and above 100 degrees across areas from the Interstate 35 corridor into the coastal and Rio Grande Plains. Isolated to scattered afternoon showers and storms will be possible today along and east of the Interstate 35 corridor. The rain chances then pivot into the southern Edwards Plateau tonight through early Friday. Portions of Val Verde County could see some strong storms and heavy rainfall. A front then arrives pre-dawn on Friday with a few light showers across the region. This front will bring in breezy northerly winds in its wake along with much cooler air. The daytime highs from Friday through the weekend dip into the 60s and 70s for most, while morning lows fall into the 40s and 50s. The weekend is expected to remain dry. Temperatures warm and rain chances start to return early to middle of next week. Your local forecast. Tonight, partly cloudy. Lows in the upper 60s. Southeast winds 10 to 15 miles per hour. Gusts up to 30 miles per hour this evening. Thursday, partly cloudy. Highs in the upper 80s. Southeast winds 5 to 10 miles per hour. Thursday night, partly cloudy. A chance of showers after midnight. Lows in the lower 60s. Southeast winds around 5 miles per hour, increasing to north 15 to 20 miles per hour with gusts up to 40 miles per hour after midnight. Chance of rain 30%. Friday, mostly cloudy in the morning, then becoming partly cloudy. Breezy and much cooler. Less humid with highs in the lower 70s. North winds 20 to 25 miles per hour with gusts up to 40 miles per hour.

Friday night, mostly clear. Cooler with lows around 50. North winds 15 to 20 miles per hour with gusts up to 40 miles per hour. Saturday and Saturday night, mostly clear. Highs in the upper 60s. Lows in the upper 40s. Sunday and Sunday night, mostly clear. Highs in the mid 70s. Lows in the lower 50s. Monday and Monday night, partly cloudy. Highs around 80. Lows in the upper 50s. Tuesday, partly cloudy. A slight chance of showers in the afternoon. Highs in the lower 80s. Tuesday night, partly cloudy. Lows in the mid 60s. Wednesday, partly cloudy. A slight chance of showers in the afternoon. Highs in the upper 80s. The Austin Bergstrom Climate Summary for this evening, as of 6 p.m., October 14, 2026. Today's high temperature of 95 degrees occurred at 2:11 p.m. The normal high is 83. The record high is 98 degrees, which was set in 2024. Today's low temperature of 78 degrees occurred at 7:10 a.m. The normal low is 58. The record low is 43 degrees, which was last set in 2010. No precipitation fell today. Sunset tonight is at 7:01 p.m. Sunrise tomorrow is at 7:33 a.m. The Austin Camp Mabry Climate Summary for this evening, as of 6 p.m., October 14, 2026. Today's high temperature of 96 degrees occurred at 3:13 p.m. The normal high is 83. The record high is 97 degrees, which was set in 2024. Today's low temperature of 78 degrees occurred at 6:18 a.m. The normal low is 62. The record low is 42 degrees, which was set in 1901. A trace of precipitation fell today. Sunset tonight is at 7:01 p.m. Sunrise tomorrow is at 7:33 a.m. You're listening to NOAA Weather Radio, station WXK27, in Austin, Texas, broadcasting on a frequency of 162.4 MHz, originating from the Austin-San Antonio National Weather Service Forecast Office. The current time is 7:27 p.m. Central Daylight Time. The Austin NOAA Weather Radio Roundup, at 7 p.m. at Austin Bergstrom International, it was partly cloudy. The temperature was 86, the dew point 73, the relative humidity was 65%, producing a heat index of 93, the wind southeast at 16 miles an hour gusting to 25, and the pressure was 29.90 inches and rising. At Camp Mabry, it was mostly cloudy. The temperature was 80, the dew point 77, the relative humidity was 90%, the wind southeast at 9 miles an hour gusting to 18, and the pressure was 29.92 inches and rising. Pflugerville cloudy 85. Taylor partly cloudy 84. The report from Lago Vista was not available. Georgetown mostly cloudy 85. San Marcos mostly cloudy 85. Burnett mostly cloudy 83. Junction partly cloudy 86. San Antonio partly cloudy 87. Corpus Christi partly cloudy 85. Houston partly cloudy 82. Once again at Austin Bergstrom it was 86, and at Camp Mabry it was 80. Elsewhere across the state, College Station mostly cloudy 83. Amarillo cloudy 65. Abilene partly cloudy 87. Dallas-Fort Worth mostly cloudy 89. Your weather synopsis for South Central Texas. Unseasonably warm and humid weather persists through Thursday with highs ranging from the mid to upper 80s for the Hill Country to the 90s elsewhere. Heat indices trend higher, near and above 100 degrees across areas from the Interstate 35 corridor into the coastal and Rio Grande Plains. Isolated to scattered afternoon showers and storms will be possible today along and east of the Interstate 35 corridor. The rain chances then pivot into the southern Edwards Plateau tonight through early Friday. Portions of

Alberta County could see some strong storms and heavy rainfall. A front then arrives pre-dawn on Friday with a few light showers across the region. This front will bring in breezy northerly winds in its wake along with much cooler air. The daytime highs from Friday through the weekend dip into the 60s and 70s for most, while morning lows fall into the 40s and 50s. The weekend is expected to remain dry. Temperatures warm and rain chances start to return early to middle of next week. Your local forecast. Tonight, partly cloudy. Lows in the upper 60s. Southeast winds 10 to 15 miles per hour. Gusts up to 30 miles per hour this evening. Thursday, partly cloudy. Highs in the upper 80s. Southeast winds 5 to 10 miles per hour. Thursday night, partly cloudy. A chance of showers after midnight. Lows in the lower 60s. Southeast winds around 5 miles per hour, increasing to north 15 to 20 miles per hour with gusts up to 40 miles per hour after midnight. Chance of rain 30%. Friday, mostly cloudy in the morning, then becoming partly cloudy. Breezy and much cooler. Less humid with highs in the lower 70s. North winds 20 to 25 miles per hour with gusts up to 40 miles per hour. Friday night, mostly clear. Cooler with lows around 50. North winds 15 to 20 miles per hour with gusts up to 40 miles per hour. Saturday and Saturday night, mostly clear. Highs in the upper 60s. Lows in the upper 40s. Sunday and Sunday night, mostly clear. Highs in the mid-70s. Lows in the lower 50s. Monday and Monday night, partly cloudy. Highs around 80. Lows in the upper 50s. Tuesday, partly cloudy. A slight chance of showers in the afternoon. Highs in the lower 80s. Tuesday night, partly cloudy. Lows in the mid-60s. Wednesday, partly cloudy. A slight chance of showers in the afternoon. Highs in the upper 80s. The Tropical Weather Outlook. For the North Atlantic, Caribbean Sea, and the Gulf of America, tropical cyclone formation is not expected during the next 7 days. The Austin Bergstrom Climate Summary for this evening, as of 6 p.m., October 14, 2026. Today's high temperature of 95 degrees occurred at 2:11 p.m. The normal high is 83. The record high is 98 degrees, which was set in 2024. Today's low temperature of 78 degrees occurred at 7:10 a.m. The normal low is 58. The record low is 43 degrees, which was last set in 2010. No precipitation fell today. Sunset tonight is at 7:01 p.m. Sunrise tomorrow is at 7:33 a.m. The Austin Camp Mabry Climate Summary for this evening, as of 6 p.m., October 14, 2026. Today's high temperature of 96 degrees occurred at 3:13 p.m. The normal high is 83. The record high is 97 degrees, which was set in 2024. Today's low temperature of 78 degrees occurred at 6:08. The normal high is 83. The record high is 97 degrees, which was set in 2024. Today's low temperature of 78 degrees occurred at 6:18 a.m. The normal low is 62. The record low is 42 degrees, which was set in 1901. A trace of precipitation fell today. Sunset tonight is at 7:01 p.m. Sunrise tomorrow is at 7:33 a.m. You're listening to NOAA Weather Radio, station WXK27, in Austin, Texas, broadcasting on a frequency of 162.4 MHz, originating from the Austin-San Antonio National Weather Service Forecast Office. The current time is 7:33 p.m. Central Daylight Time. The Austin NOAA Weather Radio Roundup. At 7 p.m. at Austin Bergstrom International, it was partly cloudy. The temperature was 86, the dew point 73, the relative humidity was 65%, producing a heat index.

93. The wind southeast at 16 miles an hour gusting to 25, and the pressure was 29.90 inches and rising. At Camp Mabry, it was mostly cloudy. The temperature was 80, the dew point 77, the relative humidity was 90%, the wind southeast at 9 miles an hour gusting to 18, and the pressure was 29.92 inches and rising. Pflugerville cloudy 85. Taylor partly cloudy 84. The report from Lago Vista was not available. Georgetown mostly cloudy 85. San Marcos mostly cloudy 85. Burnett mostly cloudy 83. Junction partly cloudy 86. San Antonio partly cloudy 87. Corpus Christi partly cloudy 85. Houston partly cloudy 82. Once again at Austin Bergstrom it was 86, and at Camp Mabry it was 80. Elsewhere across the state, College Station mostly cloudy 83. Amarillo cloudy 65. Abilene partly cloudy 87. Dallas-Fort Worth mostly cloudy 89. Your weather synopsis for South Central Texas. Unseasonably warm and humid weather persists through Thursday with highs ranging from the mid to upper 80s for the hill country to the 90s elsewhere. Heat indices trend higher, near and above 100 degrees across areas from the Interstate 35 corridor into the coastal and Rio Grande Plains. Isolated to scattered afternoon showers and storms will be possible today along and east of the Interstate 35 corridor. The rain chances then pivot into the southern Edwards Plateau tonight through early Friday. Portions of Val Verde County could see some strong storms and heavy rainfall. A front then arrives pre-dawn Friday with a few light showers across the region. This front will bring in breezy northerly winds in its wake along with much cooler air. The daytime highs from Friday through the weekend dip into the 60s and 70s for most, while morning lows fall into the 40s and 50s. The weekend is expected to remain dry. Temperatures warm and rain chances start to return early to middle of next week. Your local forecast. Tonight, partly cloudy. Lows in the upper 60s. Southeast winds 10 to 15 miles per hour. Gusts up to 30 miles per hour this evening. Thursday, partly cloudy. Highs in the upper 80s. Southeast winds 5 to 10 miles per hour. Thursday night, partly cloudy. A chance of showers after midnight. Lows in the lower 60s. Southeast winds around 5 miles per hour, increasing to north 15 to 20 miles per hour with gusts up to 40 miles per hour after midnight. Chance of rain 30%. Friday, mostly cloudy in the morning, then becoming partly cloudy. Breezy and much cooler. Less humid with highs in the lower 70s. North winds 20 to 25 miles per hour with gusts up to 40 miles per hour. Friday night, mostly clear. Cooler with lows around 50. North winds 15 to 20 miles per hour with gusts up to 40 miles per hour. Saturday and Saturday night, mostly clear. Highs in the upper 60s. Lows in the upper 40s. Sunday and Sunday night, mostly clear. Highs in the mid-70s. Lows in the lower 50s. Monday and Monday night, partly cloudy. Highs around 80. Lows in the upper 50s. Tuesday, partly cloudy. A slight chance of showers in the afternoon. Highs in the lower 80s. Tuesday night, partly cloudy. Lows in the mid-60s. Wednesday, partly cloudy. A slight chance of showers in the afternoon. Highs in the upper 80s. The Austin Bergstrom Climate Summary for this evening, as of 6 p.m., October 14, 2026. Today's high temperature of 95 degrees occurred at 2:11 p.m. The normal high is 83. The record high is 98 degrees, which was set in 2024. Today's low temperature of 78 degrees occurred at 7:10 a.m. The normal low is 58.
The record low is 43 degrees, which was last set in 2020.

10. No precipitation fell today. Sunset tonight is at 7:01 p.m. Sunrise tomorrow is at 7:33 a.m. The Austin Camp Mabry Climate Summary for this evening, as of 6 p.m., October 14, 2026. Today's high temperature of 96 degrees occurred at 3:13 p.m. The normal high is 83. The record high is 97 degrees, which was set in 2024. Today's low temperature of 78 degrees occurred at 6:18 a.m. The normal low is 62. The record low is 42 degrees, which was set in 1901. A trace of precipitation fell today. Sunset tonight is at 7:01 p.m. Sunrise tomorrow is at 7:33 a.m. The coastal waters forecast from Baffin Bay to Port Aransas out 20 nautical miles. Small craft should exercise caution. Rest of tonight, southeast winds 15 to 20 knots. Seas 4 to 5 feet, occasionally to 6 feet. Wave detail, southeast 5 feet at 6 seconds. Thursday, southeast winds 10 to 15 knots. Seas 3 to 4 feet, occasionally to 5 feet. Wave detail, southeast 4 feet at 6 seconds. Thursday night, east winds 5 to 10 knots. Seas 2 to 3 feet. Wave detail, southeast 3 feet at 6 seconds. A slight chance of showers after midnight. Friday, north winds 20 to 25 knots, increasing to 25 to 30 knots in the afternoon. Seas 2 to 4 feet, occasionally to 5 feet, building to 5 to 7 feet, occasionally to 9 feet in the afternoon. Wave detail, east 3 feet at 5 seconds, becoming northeast 7 feet at 6 seconds. A chance of showers, mainly in the morning. Friday night, north winds around 30 knots with gusts up to 40 knots. Seas 7 to 10 feet, occasionally to 13 feet. Wave detail, northeast 10 feet at 8 seconds. Saturday, north winds 25 to 30 knots, diminishing to 20 to 25 knots in the afternoon. Seas 7 to 10 feet, occasionally to 13 feet. Wave detail, northeast 10 feet at 8 seconds. Saturday night, north winds 10 to 15 knots with gusts up to 20 knots. Seas 4 to 6 feet, occasionally to 8 feet. Sunday, north winds 15 to 20 knots, becoming northeast 10 to 15 knots in the afternoon. Seas 3 to 5 feet, occasionally to 6 feet. Sunday night, northeast winds 5 to 10 knots. Seas 3 to 4 feet, occasionally to 5 feet. Monday, northeast winds 10 to 15 knots. Seas 3 to 4 feet, occasionally to 5 feet. Monday night, northeast winds 10 to 15 knots. Seas 4 to 5 feet, occasionally to 6 feet. 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The current time is 7:43 p.m. Central Daylight Time. The Austin NOAA Weather Radio Roundup, at 7 p.m. at Austin Bergstrom International, it was partly cloudy. The temperature was 86, the dew point 73, the relative humidity was 65%, producing a heat index of 93, the wind southeast at 16 miles an hour gusting to 25, and the pressure was 29.90 inches and rising. At Camp Mabry, it was mostly cloudy. The temperature was 80, the dew point 77, the relative humidity was 90%, the wind southeast at 9 miles an hour gusting to 18, and the pressure was 29.92 inches and rising. Pflugerville cloudy 85. Taylor partly cloudy 84. The report from Lago Vista was not available. Georgetown mostly cloudy 85. San Marcos mostly cloudy 85. Burnett mostly cloudy 83. Junction partly cloudy 86. San Antonio partly cloudy 87. Corpus Christi partly cloudy 85.

35 corridor. The rain chances then pivot into the southern Edwards Plateau tonight through early Friday. Portions of Val Verde County could see some strong storms and heavy rainfall. A front then arrives pre-dawn on Friday with a few light showers across the region. This front will bring in breezy northerly winds in its wake along with much cooler air. The daytime highs from Friday through the weekend dip into the 60s and 70s for most, while morning lows fall into the 40s and 50s. The weekend is expected to remain dry. Temperatures warm and rain chances start to return early to middle of next week. Your local forecast. Tonight, partly cloudy. Lows in the upper 60s. Southeast winds 10 to 15 miles per hour. Gusts up to 30 miles per hour this evening. Thursday, partly cloudy. Highs in the upper 80s. Southeast winds 5 to 10 miles per hour. Thursday night, partly cloudy. A chance of showers after midnight. Lows in the lower 60s. Southeast winds around 5 miles per hour, increasing to north 15 to 20 miles per hour with gusts up to 40 miles per hour after midnight. Chance of rain 30%. Friday, mostly cloudy in the morning, then becoming partly cloudy. Breezy and much cooler. Less humid with highs in the lower 70s. North winds 20 to 25 miles per hour with gusts up to 40 miles per hour. Friday night, mostly clear. Cooler with lows around 50. North winds 15 to 20 miles per hour with gusts up to 40 miles per hour. Saturday and Saturday night, mostly clear. Highs in the upper 60s. Lows in the upper 40s. Sunday and Sunday night, mostly clear. Highs in the mid-70s. Lows in the lower 50s. Monday and Monday night, partly cloudy. Highs around 80. Lows in the upper 50s. Tuesday, partly cloudy. A slight chance of showers in the afternoon. Highs in the lower 80s. Tuesday night, partly cloudy. Lows in the mid-60s. Wednesday, partly cloudy. A slight chance of showers in the afternoon. Highs in the upper 80s. The Austin Bergstrom Climate Summary for this evening, as of 6 p.m., October 14, 2026. Today's high temperature of 95 degrees occurred at 2:11 p.m. The normal high is 83. The record high is 98 degrees, which was set in 2024. Today's low temperature of 78 degrees occurred at 7:10 a.m. The normal low is 58. The record low is 43 degrees, which was last set in 2010. No precipitation fell today. Sunset tonight is at 7:01 p.m. Sunrise tomorrow is at 7:33 a.m. The Austin Camp Mabry Climate Summary for this evening, as of 6 p.m., October 14, 2026. Today's high temperature of 96 degrees occurred at 3:13 p.m. The normal high is 83. The record high is 97 degrees, which was set in 2024. Today's low temperature of 78 degrees occurred at 6:18 a.m. The normal low is 62. The record low is 42 degrees, which was set in 1901. A trace of precipitation fell today. Sunset tonight is at 7:01 p.m. Sunrise tomorrow is at 7:33 a.m. You're listening to NOAA Weather Radio, station WXK27, in Austin, Texas, broadcasting on a frequency of 162.4 megahertz, originating from the Austin-San Antonio National Weather Service Forecast Office. The current time is 7:49 p.m. Central Daylight Time. The Austin, NOAA Weather Radio Roundup, at 7 p.m. at Austin Bergstrom International, it was partly cloudy. The temperature was 86, the dew point 73, the relative humidity was 65%, producing a heat index of 93, the wind southeast at 16 miles an hour gusting to 25, and the pressure was 29.90 inches and rising. At Camp Mabry, it was mostly cloudy. The temperature was 80,

the dew point 77. The relative humidity was 90%, the wind southeast at 9 miles an hour gusting to 18, and the pressure was 29.92 inches and rising. Pflugerville cloudy 85. Taylor partly cloudy 84. The report from Lago Vista was not available. Georgetown mostly cloudy 85. San Marcos mostly cloudy 85. Burnett mostly cloudy 83. Junction partly cloudy 86. San Antonio partly cloudy 87. Corpus Christi partly cloudy 85. Houston partly cloudy 82. Once again at Austin Bergstrom it was 86, and at Camp Mabry it was 80. Elsewhere across the state, College Station mostly cloudy 83. Amarillo cloudy 65. Abilene partly cloudy 87. Dallas-Fort Worth mostly cloudy 89. Your weather synopsis for South Central Texas. Unseasonably warm and humid weather persists through Thursday with highs ranging from the mid to upper 80s for the hill country to the 90s elsewhere. Heat indices trend higher, near and above 100 degrees across areas from the Interstate 35 corridor into the coastal and Rio Grande Plains. Isolated to scattered afternoon showers and storms will be possible today along and east of the Interstate 35 corridor. The rain chances then pivot into the southern Edwards Plateau tonight through early Friday. Portions of Val Verde County could see some strong storms and heavy rainfall. A front then arrives pre-dawn on Friday with a few light showers across the region. This front will bring in breezy northerly winds in its wake along with much cooler air. The daytime highs from Friday through the weekend dip into the 60s and 70s for most, while morning lows fall into the 40s and 50s. The weekend is expected to remain dry. Temperatures warm and rain chances start to return early to middle of next week. Your local forecast. Tonight, partly cloudy. Lows in the upper 60s. Southeast winds 10 to 15 miles per hour. Gusts up to 30 miles per hour this evening. Thursday, partly cloudy. Highs in the upper 80s. Southeast winds 5 to 10 miles per hour. Thursday night, partly cloudy. A chance of showers after midnight. Lows in the lower 60s. Southeast winds around 5 miles per hour, increasing to north 15 to 20 miles per hour with gusts up to 40 miles per hour after midnight. Chance of rain 30%. Friday, mostly cloudy in the morning, then becoming partly cloudy. Breezy and much cooler. Less humid with highs in the lower 70s. North winds 20 to 25 miles per hour with gusts up to 40 miles per hour. Friday night, mostly clear. Cooler with lows around 50. North winds 15 to 20 miles per hour with gusts up to 40 miles per hour. Saturday and Saturday night, mostly clear. Highs in the upper 60s. Lows in the upper 40s. Sunday and Sunday night, mostly clear. Highs in the mid-70s. Lows in the lower 50s. Monday and Monday night, partly cloudy. Highs around 80. Lows in the upper 50s. Tuesday, partly cloudy. A slight chance of showers in the afternoon. Highs in the lower 80s. Tuesday night, partly cloudy. Lows in the mid-60s. Wednesday, partly cloudy. A slight chance of showers in the afternoon. Highs in the upper 80s. The Austin Bergstrom Climate Summary for this evening, as of 6 p.m., October 14, 2026. Today's high temperature of 95 degrees occurred at 2:11 p.m. The normal high is 83. The record high is 98 degrees, which was set in 2024. Today's low temperature of 78 degrees occurred at 7:10 a.m. The normal low is 58. The record low is 43 degrees, which was last set in 2010. No precipitation fell today. Sunset tonight is at 7:01 p.m. Sunrise tomorrow is at 7:33 a.m. The Austin Camp Mabry Climate Summary for this evening,

as of 6 p.m., October 14th, 2026. Today's high temperature of 96 degrees occurred at 3:13 p.m. The normal high is 83. The record high is 97 degrees, which was set in 2024. Today's low temperature of 78 degrees occurred at 6:18 a.m. The normal low is 62. The record low is 42 degrees, which was set in 1901. A trace of precipitation fell today. Sunset tonight is at 7:01 p.m. Sunrise tomorrow is at 7:33 a.m. You're listening to NOAA Weather Radio, station WXK27, in Austin, Texas, broadcasting on a frequency of 162.4 MHz, originating from the Austin-San Antonio National Weather Service Forecast Office. The current time is 7:56 p.m. Central Daylight Time. The Austin NOAA Weather Radio Roundup. At 7 p.m. at Austin Bergstrom International, it was partly cloudy. The temperature was 86, the dew point 73, the relative humidity was 65%, producing a heat index of 93, the wind southeast at 16 miles an hour gusting to 25, and the pressure was 29.90 inches and rising. At Camp Mabry, it was mostly cloudy. The temperature was 80, the dew point 77, the relative humidity was 90%, the wind southeast at 9 miles an hour gusting to 18, and the pressure was 29.92 inches and rising. Pflugerville cloudy 85. Taylor partly cloudy 84. The report from Lago Vista was not available. Georgetown mostly cloudy 85. San Marcos mostly cloudy 85. Burnett mostly cloudy 83. Junction partly cloudy 86. San Antonio partly cloudy 87. Corpus Christi partly cloudy 85. Houston partly cloudy 82. Once again at Austin Bergstrom it was 86, and at Camp Mabry it was 80. Elsewhere across the state, College Station mostly cloudy 83. Amarillo cloudy 65. Abilene partly cloudy 87. Dallas-Fort Worth mostly cloudy 89. Your weather synopsis for South Central Texas. Unseasonably warm and humid weather persists through Thursday with highs ranging from the mid to upper 80s for the Hill Country to the 90s elsewhere. Heat indices trend higher, near and above 100 degrees across areas from the Interstate 35 corridor into the coastal and Rio Grande Plains. Isolated to scattered afternoon showers and storms will be possible today along and east of the Interstate 35 corridor. The rain chances then pivot into the southern Edwards Plateau tonight through early Friday. Portions of Val Verde County could see some strong storms and heavy rainfall. A front then arrives pre-dawn on Friday with a few light showers across the region. This front will bring in breezy northerly winds in its wake along with much cooler air. The daytime highs from Friday through the weekend dip into the 60s and 70s for most, while morning lows fall into the 40s and 50s. The weekend is expected to remain dry. Temperatures warm and rain chances start to return early to middle of next week. Your local forecast. Tonight, partly cloudy. Lows in the upper 60s. Southeast winds 10 to 15 miles per hour. Gusts up to 30 miles per hour this evening. Thursday, partly cloudy. Highs in the upper 80s. Southeast winds 5 to 10 miles per hour. Thursday night, partly cloudy. A chance of showers after midnight. Lows in the lower 60s. Southeast winds around 5 miles per hour, increasing to north 15 to 20 miles per hour with gusts up to 40 miles per hour after midnight. Chance of rain 30%. Friday, mostly cloudy in the morning, then becoming partly cloudy. Breezy and much cooler. Less humid with highs in the lower 70s. North winds 20 to 25 miles per hour with gusts up to 40 miles per hour. Friday night, mostly clear. Cooler with lows around 50. North winds 15 to 20 miles per hour with gusts up to 40 miles per hour.

Saturday and Saturday night, mostly clear. Highs in the upper 60s. Lows in the upper 40s. Sunday and Sunday night, mostly clear. Highs in the mid 70s. Lows in the lower 50s. Monday and Monday night, partly cloudy. Highs around 80. Lows in the upper 50s. Tuesday, partly cloudy. A slight chance of showers in the afternoon. Highs in the lower 80s. Tuesday night, partly cloudy. Lows in the mid 60s. Wednesday, partly cloudy. A slight chance of showers in the afternoon. Highs in the upper 80s. The Austin Bergstrom Climate Summary for this evening, as of 6 p.m., October 14, 2026. Today's high temperature of 95 degrees occurred at 2:11 p.m. The normal high is 83. The record high is 98 degrees, which was set in 2024. Today's low temperature of 78 degrees occurred at 7:10 a.m. The normal low is 58. The record low is 43 degrees, which was last set in 2010. No precipitation fell today. Sunset tonight is at 7:01 p.m. Sunrise tomorrow is at 7:33 a.m. The Austin Camp Mabry Climate Summary for this evening, as of 6 p.m., October 14, 2026. Today's high temperature of 96 degrees occurred at 3:13 p.m. The normal high is 83. The record high is 97 degrees, which was set in 2024. Today's low temperature of 78 degrees occurred at 6:18 a.m. The normal low is 62. The record low is 42 degrees, which was set in 1901. A trace of precipitation fell today. Sunset tonight is at 7:01 p.m. Sunrise tomorrow is at 7:33 a.m. The Tropical Weather Outlook. For the North Atlantic, Caribbean Sea, and the Gulf of America, tropical cyclone formation is not expected during the next 7 days. 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The current time is 8:02 p.m. Central Daylight Time. The Austin NOAA Weather Radio Roundup. At 7 p.m. at Austin Bergstrom International, it was partly cloudy. The temperature was 86, the dew point 73, the relative humidity was 65%, producing a heat index of 93, the wind southeast at 16 miles an hour gusting to 25, and the pressure was 29.90 inches and rising. At Camp Mabry, it was mostly cloudy. The temperature was 80, the dew point 77, the relative humidity was 90%, the wind southeast at 9 miles an hour gusting to 18, and the pressure was 29.92 inches and rising. Pflugerville cloudy 85. Taylor partly cloudy 84. The report from Lago Vista was not available. Georgetown mostly cloudy 85. San Marcos mostly cloudy 85. Burnett mostly cloudy 83. Junction partly cloudy 86. San Antonio partly cloudy 87. Corpus Christi partly cloudy 85. Houston partly cloudy 82. Once again at Austin Bergstrom it was 86, and at Camp Mabry it was 80. Elsewhere across the state, College Station mostly cloudy 83. Amarillo cloudy 65. Abilene partly cloudy 87. Dallas-Fort Worth mostly cloudy 89. Your weather synopsis for South Central Texas. Unseasonably warm and humid weather persists through Thursday with highs ranging from the mid to upper 80s for the Hill Country to the 90s elsewhere. Heat indices trend higher, near and above 100 degrees across areas from the Interstate 35 corridor into the coastal and Rio Grande Plains. Isolated to scattered afternoon showers and storms will be possible today along and east of the Interstate 35 corridor. The rain chances then pivot into the southern Edwards Plateau tonight through early Friday. Portions of Val Verde County could

see some strong storms and heavy rainfall. A front then arrives pre-dawn on Friday with a few light showers across the region. This front will bring in breezy northerly winds in its wake along with much cooler air. The daytime highs from Friday through the weekend dip into the 60s and 70s for most, while morning lows fall into the 40s and 50s. The weekend is expected to remain dry. Temperatures warm and rain chances start to return early to middle of next week. Your local forecast. Tonight, partly cloudy. Lows in the upper 60s. Southeast winds 10 to 15 miles per hour. Gusts up to 30 miles per hour this evening. Thursday, partly cloudy. Highs in the upper 80s. Southeast winds 5 to 10 miles per hour. Thursday night, partly cloudy. A chance of showers after midnight. Lows in the lower 60s. Southeast winds around 5 miles per hour, increasing to north 15 to 20 miles per hour with gusts up to 40 miles per hour after midnight. Chance of rain 30%. Friday, mostly cloudy in the morning, then becoming partly cloudy. Breezy and much cooler. Less humid with highs in the lower 70s. North winds 20 to 25 miles per hour with gusts up to 40 miles per hour. Friday night, mostly clear. Cooler with lows around 50. North winds 15 to 20 miles per hour with gusts up to 40 miles per hour. Saturday and Saturday night, mostly clear. Highs in the upper 60s. Lows in the upper 40s. Sunday and Sunday night, mostly clear. Highs in the mid-70s. Lows in the lower 50s. Monday and Monday night, partly cloudy. Highs around 80. Lows in the upper 50s. Tuesday, partly cloudy. A slight chance of showers in the afternoon. Highs in the lower 80s. Tuesday night, partly cloudy. Lows in the mid-60s. Wednesday, partly cloudy. A slight chance of showers in the afternoon. Highs in the upper 80s. The Austin Bergstrom Climate Summary for this evening, as of 6 p.m., October 14, 2026. Today's high temperature of 95 degrees occurred at 2:11 p.m. The normal high is 83. The record high is 98 degrees, which was set in 2024. Today's low temperature of 78 degrees occurred at 7:10 a.m. The normal low is 58. The record low is 43 degrees, which was last set in 2010. No precipitation fell today. Sunset tonight is at 7:01 p.m. Sunrise tomorrow is at 7:33 a.m. The Austin Camp Mabry Climate Summary for this evening, as of 6 p.m., October 14, 2026. Today's high temperature of 96 degrees occurred at 3:13 p.m. The normal high is 83. The record high is 97 degrees, which was set in 2024. Today's low temperature of 78 degrees occurred at 6:18 a.m. The normal low is 62. The record low is 42 degrees, which was set in 1901. A trace of precipitation fell today. Sunset tonight is at 7:01 p.m. Sunrise tomorrow is at 7:33 a.m. The coastal waters forecast from Baffin Bay to Port Aransas out 20 nautical miles. Small craft should exercise caution. Rest of tonight, southeast winds 15 to 20 knots. Seas 4 to 5 feet, occasionally to 6 feet. Wave detail, southeast 5 feet at 6 seconds. Thursday, southeast winds 10 to 15 knots. Seas 3 to 4 feet, occasionally to 5 feet. Wave detail, southeast 4 feet at 6 seconds. Thursday night, east winds 5 to 10 knots. Seas 2 to 3 feet. Wave detail, southeast 3 feet at 6 seconds. A slight chance of showers after midnight. Friday, north winds 20 to 25 knots, increasing to 25 to 30 knots in the afternoon. Seas 2 to 4 feet, occasionally to 5 feet, building to 5 to 7 feet,

occasionally to 9 feet in the afternoon. Wave detail, east 3 feet at 5 seconds, becoming northeast 7 feet at 6 seconds. A chance of showers, mainly in the morning. Friday night, north winds around 30 knots with gusts up to 40 knots. Seas 7 to 10 feet, occasionally to 13 feet. Wave detail, northeast 10 feet at 8 seconds. Saturday, north winds 25 to 30 knots, diminishing to 20 to 25 knots in the afternoon. Seas 7 to 10 feet, occasionally to 13 feet. Wave detail, northeast 10 feet at 8 seconds. Saturday night, north winds 10 to 15 knots with gusts up to 20 knots. Seas 4 to 6 feet, occasionally to 8 feet. Sunday, north winds 15 to 20 knots, becoming northeast 10 to 15 knots in the afternoon. Seas 3 to 5 feet, occasionally to 6 feet. Sunday night, northeast winds 5 to 10 knots. Seas 3 to 4 feet, occasionally to 5 feet. Monday, northeast winds 10 to 15 knots. Seas 3 to 4 feet, occasionally to 5 feet. Monday night, northeast winds 10 to 15 knots. Seas 4 to 5 feet, occasionally to 6 feet. 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The current time is 8:11 p.m. Central Daylight Time. Your weather synopsis for South Central Texas. Unseasonably warm and humid weather persists through Thursday with highs ranging from the mid to upper 80s for the hill country to the 90s elsewhere. Heat indices trend higher, near and above 100 degrees across areas from the Interstate 35 corridor into the coastal and Rio Grande Plains. Isolated to scattered afternoon showers and storms will be possible today along and east of the Interstate 35 corridor. The rain chances then pivot into the southern Edwards Plateau tonight through early Friday. Portions of Val Verde County could see some strong storms and heavy rainfall. A front then arrives pre-dawn Friday with a few light showers across the region. This front will bring in breezy northerly winds in its wake along with much cooler air. The daytime highs from Friday through the weekend dip into the 60s and 70s for most, while morning lows fall into the 40s and 50s. The weekend is expected to remain dry. Temperatures warm and rain chances start to return early to middle of next week. 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The current time is 8:13 p.m. Central Daylight Time. The Austin, NOAA Weather Radio Roundup, at 8 p.m. at Austin Bergstrom International, it was partly cloudy. The temperature was 84, the dew point 74, the relative humidity was 71%, producing a heat index of 91, the wind southeast at 18 miles an hour gusting to 24, and the pressure was 29.93 inches and rising. At Camp Mabry, it was clear. The temperature was 81, the dew point 76, the relative humidity was 84%, the wind southeast at 8 miles an hour gusting to 16, and the pressure was 29.94 inches and rising. Pflugerville partly cloudy 84. Taylor clear 82. The report from Lago Vista was not available. Georgetown mostly cloudy 84. San Marcos partly cloudy 83. Burnett partly cloudy 82. Junction partly cloudy 84. San Antonio partly cloudy 85. Corpus Christi partly cloudy 83. Houston partly cloudy 81. Once again at Austin Bergstrom it was 84, and at Camp Mabry it was 81. Elsewhere across the state, College Station partly cloudy 81. Amarillo cloudy 66. Abilene cloudy 86. Dallas-Fort Worth mostly cloudy 85. 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

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NOAA Weather Radio is on the air 24 hours a day, broadcasting warnings, watches, and related statements. A weekly test of the NOAA Weather Radio tone alert is conducted each Wednesday between 10 a.m. and noon, unless severe weather is in the area, in which case the weekly test will be postponed until the next good weather day. Our internet address is weather.gov/EWX. Our telephone number is 830-629-0130. Your weather synopsis for South Central Texas. Unseasonably warm and humid weather persists through Thursday with highs ranging from the mid to upper 80s for the hill country to the 90s elsewhere. Heat indices trend higher, near and above 100 degrees across areas from the Interstate 35 corridor into the coastal and Rio Grande Plains. Isolated to scattered afternoon showers and storms will be possible today along and east of the Interstate 35 corridor. The rain chances then pivot into the southern Edwards Plateau tonight through early Friday. Portions of Val Verde County could see some strong storms and heavy rainfall. A front then arrives pre-dawn on Friday with a few light showers across the region. This front will bring in breezy northerly winds in its wake along with much cooler air. The daytime highs from Friday through the weekend dip into the 60s and 70s for most, while morning lows fall into the 40s and 50s. The weekend is expected to remain dry. Temperatures warm and rain chances start to return early to middle of next week. Your local forecast. Tonight, partly cloudy. Lows in the upper 60s. Southeast winds 10 to 15 miles per hour. Gusts up to 30 miles per hour this evening. Thursday, partly cloudy. Highs in the upper 80s. Southeast winds 5 to 10 miles per hour. Thursday night, partly cloudy. A chance of showers after midnight. Lows in the lower 60s. Southeast winds around 5 miles per hour, increasing to north 15 to 20 miles per hour with gusts up to 40 miles per hour after midnight. Chance of rain 30%. Friday, mostly cloudy in the morning, then becoming partly cloudy. Breezy and much cooler. Less humid with highs in the lower 70s. North winds 20 to 25 miles per hour with gusts up to 40 miles per hour. Friday night, mostly clear. Cooler with lows around 50. North winds 15 to 20 miles per hour with gusts up to 40 miles per hour. Saturday and Saturday night, mostly clear. Highs in the upper 60s. Lows in the upper 40s. Sunday and Sunday night, mostly clear. Highs in the mid-70s. Lows in the lower 50s. Monday and Monday night, partly cloudy. Highs around 80. Lows in the upper 50s. Tuesday, partly cloudy. A slight chance of showers in the afternoon. Highs in the lower 80s. Tuesday night, partly cloudy. Lows in the mid-60s. Wednesday, partly cloudy. A slight chance of showers in the afternoon. Highs in the upper 80s. The Austin Bergstrom Climate Summary for this evening, as of 6 p.m., October 14, 2026. Today's high temperature of 95 degrees occurred at 2:11 p.m. The normal high is 83. The record high is 98 degrees, which was set in 2024. Today's low temperature of 78 degrees occurred at 7:10 a.m. The normal low is 58. The record low is 43 degrees, which was last set in 2010. No precipitation fell today. Sunset tonight is at 7:01 p.m. Sunrise tomorrow is at 7:33 a.m. The Austin Camp Mabry Climate Summary for this evening, as of 6 p.m., October 14, 2026. Today's high temperature of 96 degrees occurred at 3:13 p.m. The normal high is 83. The record high is 97 degrees, which was set in 2024. Today's low temperature of 78 degrees occurred at 6.

The normal low is 62. The record low is 42 degrees, which was set in 1901. A trace of precipitation fell today. Sunset tonight is at 7:01 p.m. Sunrise tomorrow is at 7:33 a.m. You're listening to NOAA Weather Radio, station WXK27, in Austin, Texas, broadcasting on a frequency of 162.4 megahertz, originating from the Austin-San Antonio National Weather Service Forecast Office. The current time is 8:20 p.m. Central Daylight Time. The Austin NOAA Weather Radio Roundup, at 8 p.m. at Austin Bergstrom International, it was partly cloudy. The temperature was 84, the dew point 74, the relative humidity was 71%, producing a heat index of 91, the wind southeast at 18 miles an hour gusting to 24, and the pressure was 29.93 inches and rising. At Camp Mabry, it was clear. The temperature was 81, the dew point 76, the relative humidity was 84%, the wind southeast at 8 miles an hour gusting to 16, and the pressure was 29.94 inches and rising. Pflugerville partly cloudy 84. Taylor clear 82. The report from Lago Vista was not available. Georgetown mostly cloudy 84. San Marcos partly cloudy 83. Burnett partly cloudy 82. Junction partly cloudy 84. San Antonio partly cloudy 85. Corpus Christi partly cloudy 83. Houston partly cloudy 81. Once again at Austin Bergstrom it was 84, and at Camp Mabry it was 81. Elsewhere across the state, College Station partly cloudy 81. Amarillo cloudy 66. Abilene cloudy 86. Dallas-Fort Worth mostly cloudy 85. Your weather synopsis for South Central Texas. Unseasonably warm and humid weather persists through Thursday with highs ranging from the mid to upper 80s for the hill country to the 90s elsewhere. Heat indices trend higher, near and above 100 degrees across areas from the Interstate 35 corridor into the coastal and Rio Grande Plains. Isolated to scattered afternoon showers and storms will be possible today along and east of the Interstate 35 corridor. The rain chances then pivot into the southern Edwards Plateau tonight through early Friday. Portions of Val Verde County could see some strong storms and heavy rainfall. A front then arrives pre-dawn Friday with a few light showers across the region. This front will bring in breezy northerly winds in its wake along with much cooler air. The daytime highs from Friday through the weekend dip into the 60s and 70s for most, while morning lows fall into the 40s and 50s. The weekend is expected to remain dry. Temperatures warm and rain chances start to return early to middle of next week. Your local forecast. Tonight, partly cloudy. Lows in the upper 60s. Southeast winds 10 to 15 miles per hour. Gusts up to 30 miles per hour this evening. Thursday, partly cloudy. Highs in the upper 80s. Southeast winds 5 to 10 miles per hour. Thursday night, partly cloudy. A chance of showers after midnight. Lows in the lower 60s. Southeast winds around 5 miles per hour, increasing to north 15 to 20 miles per hour with gusts up to 40 miles per hour after midnight. Chance of rain 30%. Friday, mostly cloudy in the morning, then becoming partly cloudy. Breezy and much cooler. Less humid with highs in the lower 70s. North winds 20 to 25 miles per hour with gusts up to 40 miles per hour. Friday night, mostly clear. Cooler with lows around 50. North winds 15 to 20 miles per hour with gusts up to 40 miles per hour. Saturday and Saturday night, mostly clear. Highs in the upper 60s. Lows in the upper 40s. Sunday and Sunday night, mostly clear. Highs in the mid-70s. Lows in the lower 50s. Monday and Monday night, partly cloudy. Highs around 80.

lows in the upper 50s. Tuesday, partly cloudy. A slight chance of showers in the afternoon. Highs in the lower 80s. Tuesday night, partly cloudy. Lows in the mid-60s. Wednesday, partly cloudy. A slight chance of showers in the afternoon. Highs in the upper 80s. The Austin Bergstrom Climate Summary for this evening, as of 6 p.m., October 14, 2026. Today's high temperature of 95 degrees occurred at 2:11 p.m. The normal high is 83. The record high is 98 degrees, which was set in 2024. Today's low temperature of 78 degrees occurred at 7:10 a.m. The normal low is 58. The record low is 43 degrees, which was last set in 2010. No precipitation fell today. Sunset tonight is at 7:01 p.m. Sunrise tomorrow is at 7:33 a.m. The Austin Camp Mabry Climate Summary for this evening, as of 6 p.m., October 14, 2026. Today's high temperature of 96 degrees occurred at 3:13 p.m. The normal high is 83. The record high is 97 degrees, which was set in 2024. Today's low temperature of 78 degrees occurred at 6:18 a.m. The normal low is 62. The record low is 42 degrees, which was set in 1901. A trace of precipitation fell today. Sunset tonight is at 7:01 p.m. Sunrise tomorrow is at 7:33 a.m. You're listening to NOAA Weather Radio, station WXK27, in Austin, Texas, broadcasting on a frequency of 162.4 megahertz, originating from the Austin-San Antonio National Weather Service Forecast Office. The current time is 8:27 p.m. Central Daylight Time. The Austin NOAA Weather Radio Roundup, at 8 p.m. at Austin Bergstrom International, it was partly cloudy. The temperature was 84, the dew point 74, the relative humidity was 71%, producing a heat index of 91, the wind southeast at 18 miles an hour gusting to 24, and the pressure was 29.93 inches and rising. At Camp Mabry, it was clear. The temperature was 81, the dew point 76, the relative humidity was 84%, the wind southeast at 8 miles an hour gusting to 16. And the pressure was 29.94 inches and rising. Pflugerville partly cloudy 84. Taylor clear 82. The report from Lago Vista was not available. Georgetown mostly cloudy 84. San Marcos partly cloudy 83. Burnett partly cloudy 82. Junction partly cloudy 84. San Antonio partly cloudy 85. Corpus Christi partly cloudy 83. Houston partly cloudy 81. Once again at Austin Bergstrom it was 84, and at Camp Mabry it was 81. Elsewhere across the state, College Station partly cloudy 81. Amarillo cloudy 66. Abilene cloudy 86. Dallas-Fort Worth mostly cloudy 85. Your weather synopsis for South Central Texas. Unseasonably warm and humid weather persists through Thursday with highs ranging from the mid to upper 80s for the Hill Country to the 90s elsewhere. Heat indices trend higher, near and above 100 degrees across areas from the Interstate 35 corridor into the coastal and Rio Grande Plains. Isolated to scattered afternoon showers and storms will be possible today along and east of the Interstate 35 corridor. The rain chances then pivot into the southern Edwards Plateau tonight through early Friday. Portions of Val Verde County could see some strong storms and heavy rainfall. A front then arrives pre-dawn Friday with a few light showers across the region. This front will bring in breezy northerly winds in its wake along with much cooler air. The daytime highs from Friday through the weekend dip into the 60s and 70s for most, while morning lows fall into the 40s and 50s. The weekend is expected to remain dry. Temperatures warm and rain chances start to return early to middle of next week. Your local forecast. Tonight,

cloudy. Lows in the upper 60s. Southeast winds 10 to 15 miles per hour. Gusts up to 30 miles per hour this evening. Thursday, partly cloudy. Highs in the upper 80s. Southeast winds 5 to 10 miles per hour. Thursday night, partly cloudy. A chance of showers after midnight. Lows in the lower 60s. Southeast winds around 5 miles per hour, increasing to north 15 to 20 miles per hour with gusts up to 40 miles per hour after midnight. Chance of rain 30%. Friday, mostly cloudy in the morning, then becoming partly cloudy. Breezy and much cooler. Less humid with highs in the lower 70s. North winds 20 to 25 miles per hour with gusts up to 40 miles per hour. Friday night, mostly clear. Cooler with lows around 50. North winds 15 to 20 miles per hour with gusts up to 40 miles per hour. Saturday and Saturday night, mostly clear. Highs in the upper 60s. Lows in the upper 40s. Sunday and Sunday night, mostly clear. Highs in the mid-70s. Lows in the lower 50s. Monday and Monday night, partly cloudy. Highs around 80. Lows in the upper 50s. Tuesday, partly cloudy. A slight chance of showers in the afternoon. Highs in the lower 80s. Tuesday night, partly cloudy. Lows in the mid-60s. Wednesday, partly cloudy. A slight chance of showers in the afternoon. Highs in the upper 80s. The Tropical Weather Outlook. For the North Atlantic, Caribbean Sea, and the Gulf of America, tropical cyclone formation is not expected during the next 7 days. The Austin Bergstrom Climate Summary for this evening, as of 6 p.m., October 14, 2026. Today's high temperature of 95 degrees occurred at 2:11 p.m. The normal high is 83. The record high is 98 degrees, which was set in 2024. Today's low temperature of 78 degrees occurred at 7:10 a.m. The normal low is 58. The record low is 43 degrees, which was last set in 2010. No precipitation fell today. Sunset tonight is at 7:01 p.m. Sunrise tomorrow is at 7:33 a.m. The Austin Camp Mabry Climate Summary for this evening, as of 6 p.m., October 14, 2026. Today's high temperature of 96 degrees occurred at 3:13 p.m. The normal high is 83. The record high is 97 degrees, which was set in 2024, 13 p.m. The normal high is 83. The record high is 97 degrees, which was set in 2024. Today's low temperature of 78 degrees occurred at 6:18 a.m. The normal low is 62. The record low is 42 degrees, which was set in 1901. A trace of precipitation fell today. Sunset tonight is at 7:01 p.m. Sunrise tomorrow is at 7:33 a.m. You're listening to NOAA Weather Radio, station WXK27, in Austin, Texas, broadcasting on a frequency of 162.4 MHz, originating from the Austin-San Antonio National Weather Service Forecast Office. The current time is 8:34 p.m. Central Daylight Time. The Austin, NOAA Weather Radio Roundup, at 8 p.m. at Austin Bergstrom International, it was partly cloudy. The temperature was 84, the dew point 74, the relative humidity was 71%, producing a heat index of 91, the wind southeast at 18 miles an hour gusting to 24, and the pressure was 29.93 inches and rising. At Camp Mabry, it was clear. The temperature was 81, the dew point 76, the relative humidity was 84%, the wind southeast at 8 miles an hour gusting to 16, and the pressure was 29.94 inches and rising. Pflugerville partly cloudy 84. Taylor clear 82. The report from Lago Vista was not available. Georgetown mostly cloudy 84. San Marcos

It was partly cloudy, 83. Burnett, partly cloudy, 82. Junction, partly cloudy, 84. San Antonio, partly cloudy, 85. Corpus Christi, partly cloudy, 83. Houston, partly cloudy, 81. Once again at Austin Bergstrom, it was 84, and at Camp Mabry, it was 81. Elsewhere across the state, College Station, partly cloudy, 81. Amarillo, cloudy, 66. Abilene, cloudy, 86. Dallas, Fort Worth, mostly cloudy, 85. Your weather synopsis for South Central Texas. Unseasonably warm and humid weather persists through Thursday with highs ranging from the mid to upper 80s for the hill country to the 90s elsewhere. Heat indices trend higher, near and above 100 degrees across areas from the Interstate 35 corridor into the coastal and Rio Grande Plains. Isolated to scattered afternoon showers and storms will be possible today along and east of the Interstate 35 corridor. The rain chances then pivot into the southern Edwards Plateau tonight through early Friday. Portions of Val Verde County could see some strong storms and heavy rainfall. A front then arrives pre-dawn Friday with a few light showers across the region. This front will bring in breezy northerly winds in its wake along with much cooler air. The daytime highs from Friday through the weekend dip into the 60s and 70s for most, while morning lows fall into the 40s and 50s. The weekend is expected to remain dry. Temperatures warm and rain chances start to return early to middle of next week. Your local forecast. Tonight, partly cloudy. Lows in the upper 60s. Southeast winds 10 to 15 miles per hour. Gusts up to 30 miles per hour this evening. Thursday, partly cloudy. Highs in the upper 80s. Southeast winds 5 to 10 miles per hour. Thursday night, partly cloudy. A chance of showers after midnight. Lows in the lower 60s. Southeast winds around 5 miles per hour, increasing to north 15 to 20 miles per hour with gusts up to 40 miles per hour after midnight. Chance of rain 30%. Friday, mostly cloudy in the morning, then becoming partly cloudy. Breezy and much cooler. Less humid with highs in the lower 70s. North winds 20 to 25 miles per hour with gusts up to 40 miles per hour. Friday night, mostly clear. Cooler with lows around 50. North winds 15 to 20 miles per hour with gusts up to 40 miles per hour. Saturday and Saturday night, mostly clear. Highs in the upper 60s. Lows in the upper 40s. Sunday and Sunday night, mostly clear. Highs in the mid-70s. Lows in the lower 50s. Monday and Monday night, partly cloudy. Highs around 80. Lows in the upper 50s. Tuesday, partly cloudy. A slight chance of showers in the afternoon. Highs in the lower 80s. Tuesday night, partly cloudy. Lows in the mid-60s. Wednesday, partly cloudy. A slight chance of showers in the afternoon. Highs in the upper 80s. The Austin Bergstrom Climate Summary for this evening, as of 6 p.m., October 14, 2026. Today's high temperature of 95 degrees occurred at 2:11 p.m. The normal high is 83. The record high is 98 degrees, which was set in 2024. Today's low temperature of 78 degrees occurred at 7:10 a.m. The normal low is 58. The record low is 43 degrees, which was last set in 2010. No precipitation fell today. Sunset tonight is at 7:01 p.m. Sunrise tomorrow is at 7:33 a.m. The Austin Camp Mabry Climate Summary for this evening, as of 6 p.m., October 14, 2026. Today's high temperature of 96 degrees occurred at 3:13 p.m. The normal high is 83. The record high is 97 degrees, which was set in 2024. Today's low temperature of 78 degrees occurred at 6:18 a.m. The normal low is 62.
the record low is 40.

2 degrees, which was set in 1901. A trace of precipitation fell today. Sunset tonight is at 7:01 p.m. Sunrise tomorrow is at 7:33 a.m. The coastal waters forecast from Baffin Bay to Port Aransas out 20 nautical miles. Small craft should exercise caution. Rest of tonight, southeast winds 15 to 20 knots. Seas 4 to 5 feet, occasionally to 6 feet. Wave detail, southeast 5 feet at 6 seconds. Thursday, southeast winds 10 to 15 knots. Seas 3 to 4 feet, occasionally to 5 feet. Wave detail, southeast 4 feet at 6 seconds. Thursday night, east winds 5 to 10 knots. Seas 2 to 3 feet. Wave detail, southeast 3 feet at 6 seconds. A slight chance of showers after midnight. Friday, north winds 20 to 25 knots, increasing to 25 to 30 knots in the afternoon. Seas 2 to 4 feet, occasionally to 5 feet, building to 5 to 7 feet, occasionally to 9 feet in the afternoon. Wave detail, east 3 feet at 5 seconds, becoming northeast 7 feet at 6 seconds. A chance of showers, mainly in the morning. Friday night, north winds around 30 knots with gusts up to 40 knots. Seas 7 to 10 feet, occasionally to 13 feet. Wave detail, northeast 10 feet at 8 seconds. Saturday, north winds 25 to 30 knots, diminishing to 20 to 25 knots in the afternoon. Seas 7 to 10 feet, occasionally to 13 feet. Wave detail, northeast 10 feet at 8 seconds. Saturday night, north winds 10 to 15 knots with gusts up to 20 knots. Seas 4 to 6 feet, occasionally to 8 feet. Sunday, north winds 15 to 20 knots, becoming northeast 10 to 15 knots in the afternoon. Seas 3 to 5 feet, occasionally to 6 feet. Sunday night, northeast winds 5 to 10 knots. Seas 3 to 4 feet, occasionally to 5 feet. Monday, northeast winds 10 to 15 knots. Seas 3 to 4 feet, occasionally to 5 feet. Monday night, northeast winds 10 to 15 knots. Seas 4 to 5 feet, occasionally to 6 feet. 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The current time is 8:43 p.m. Central Daylight Time. The Austin NOAA Weather Radio Roundup, at 8 p.m. at Austin Bergstrom International, it was partly cloudy. The temperature was 84, the dew point 74, the relative humidity was 71%, producing a heat index of 91, the wind southeast at 18 miles an hour gusting to 24, and the pressure was 29.93 inches and rising. At Camp Mabry, it was clear. The temperature was 81, the dew point 76, the relative humidity was 84%, the wind southeast at 8 miles an hour gusting to 16, and the pressure was 29.94 inches and rising. Pflugerville partly cloudy 84. Taylor clear 82. The report from Lago Vista was not available. Georgetown mostly cloudy 84. San Marcos partly cloudy 83. Burnett partly cloudy 82. Junction partly cloudy 84. San Antonio partly cloudy 85. Corpus Christi partly cloudy 83. Houston partly cloudy 81. Once again at Austin Bergstrom it was 84, and at Camp Mabry it was 81. Elsewhere across the state, College Station partly cloudy 81. Amarillo cloudy 66. Abilene cloudy 86. Dallas-Fort Worth mostly cloudy 85. Your weather synopsis for South Central Texas. Unseasonably warm and humid weather persists through Thursday with highs ranging from the mid to upper 80s for the hill country to the 90s elsewhere. Heat indices trend higher, near and above 100 degrees across areas from the Interstate 35 corridor.

Your local forecast. Tonight, partly cloudy. Lows in the upper 60s. Southeast winds 10 to 15 miles per hour. Gusts up to 30 miles per hour this evening. Thursday, partly cloudy. Highs in the upper 80s. Southeast winds 5 to 10 miles per hour. Thursday night, partly cloudy. A chance of showers after midnight. Lows in the lower 60s. Southeast winds around 5 miles per hour, increasing to north 15 to 20 miles per hour with gusts up to 40 miles per hour after midnight. Chance of rain 30%. Friday, mostly cloudy in the morning, then becoming partly cloudy. Breezy and much cooler. Less humid with highs in the lower 70s. North winds 20 to 25 miles per hour with gusts up to 40 miles per hour. Friday night, mostly clear. Cooler with lows around 50. North winds 15 to 20 miles per hour with gusts up to 40 miles per hour. Saturday and Saturday night, mostly clear. Highs in the upper 60s. Lows in the upper 40s. Sunday and Sunday night, mostly clear. Highs in the mid-70s. Lows in the lower 50s. Monday and Monday night, partly cloudy. Highs around 80. Lows in the upper 50s. Tuesday, partly cloudy. A slight chance of showers in the afternoon. Highs in the lower 80s. Tuesday night, partly cloudy. Lows in the mid-60s. Wednesday, partly cloudy. A slight chance of showers in the afternoon. Highs in the upper 80s. The Austin Bergstrom Climate Summary for this evening, as of 6 p.m., October 14, 2026. Today's high temperature of 95 degrees occurred at 2:11 p.m. The normal high is 83. The record high is 98 degrees, which was set in 2024. Today's low temperature of 78 degrees occurred at 7:10 a.m. The normal low is 58. The record low is 43 degrees, which was last set in 2010. No precipitation fell today. Sunset tonight is at 7:01 p.m. Sunrise tomorrow is at 7:33 a.m. The Austin Camp Mabry Climate Summary for this evening, as of 6 p.m., October 14, 2026. Today's high temperature of 96 degrees occurred at 3:13 p.m. The normal high is 83. The record high is 97 degrees, which was set in 2024. Today's low temperature of 78 degrees occurred at 6:18 a.m. The normal low is 62. The record low is 42 degrees, which was set in 1901. A trace of precipitation fell today. Sunset tonight is at 7:01 p.m. Sunrise tomorrow is at 7:33 a.m. You're listening to NOAA Weather Radio, station WXK27, in Austin, Texas, broadcasting on a frequency of 162.4 MHz, originating from the Austin-San Antonio National Weather Service Forecast Office. The current time is 8:49 p.m. Central Daylight Time. The Austin, NOAA Weather Radio Roundup, at 8 p.m. at Austin Bergstrom International, it was partly cloudy. The temperature was 84, the dew point 74, the relative humidity was 71%, producing a heat index of 91, the wind southeast at 18 miles an hour gusting to 24, and the pressure was 29.93 inches and rising. At Camp Mabry, it was clear. The temperature was 81, the dew point 76, the relative humidity was 84%, the wind southeast at 8 miles an hour gusting to 16, and the pressure was 29.94 inches and rising. Pflugerville partly cloudy 84. Taylor clear 82. The report from Lago Vista was not available. Georgetown mostly cloudy 84. San Marcos partly cloudy 83. Burnett partly cloudy 82. Junction partly cloudy 84. San Antonio partly cloudy 85. Corpus Christi partly cloudy 83.

Houston, partly cloudy, 81. Once again at Austin Bergstrom, it was 84, and at Camp Mabry, it was 81. Elsewhere across the state, College Station, partly cloudy, 81. Amarillo, cloudy, 66. Abilene, cloudy, 86. Dallas, Fort Worth, mostly cloudy, 85. Your weather synopsis for South Central Texas. Unseasonably warm and humid weather persists through Thursday with highs ranging from the mid to upper 80s for the hill country to the 90s elsewhere. Heat indices trend higher, near and above 100 degrees across areas from the Interstate 35 corridor into the coastal and Rio Grande Plains. Isolated to scattered afternoon showers and storms will be possible today along and east of the Interstate 35 corridor. The rain chances then pivot into the southern Edwards Plateau tonight through early Friday. Portions of Val Verde County could see some strong storms and heavy rainfall. A front then arrives pre-dawn on Friday with a few light showers across the region. This front will bring in breezy northerly winds in its wake along with much cooler air. The daytime highs from Friday through the weekend dip into the 60s and 70s for most, while morning lows fall into the 40s and 50s. The weekend is expected to remain dry. Temperatures warm and rain chances start to return early to middle of next week. Your local forecast. Tonight, partly cloudy. Lows in the upper 60s. Southeast winds 10 to 15 miles per hour. Gusts up to 30 miles per hour this evening. Thursday, partly cloudy. Highs in the upper 80s. Southeast winds 5 to 10 miles per hour. Thursday night, partly cloudy. A chance of showers after midnight. Lows in the lower 60s. Southeast winds around 5 miles per hour, increasing to north 15 to 20 miles per hour with gusts up to 40 miles per hour after midnight. Chance of rain 30%. Friday, mostly cloudy in the morning, then becoming partly cloudy. Breezy and much cooler. Less humid with highs in the lower 70s. North winds 20 to 25 miles per hour with gusts up to 40 miles per hour. Friday night, mostly clear. Cooler with lows around 50. North winds 15 to 20 miles per hour with gusts up to 40 miles per hour. Saturday and Saturday night, mostly clear. Highs in the upper 60s. Lows in the upper 40s. Sunday and Sunday night, mostly clear. Highs in the mid-70s. Lows in the lower 50s. Monday and Monday night, partly cloudy. Highs around 80. Lows in the upper 50s. Tuesday, partly cloudy. A slight chance of showers in the afternoon. Highs in the lower 80s. Tuesday night, partly cloudy. Lows in the mid-60s. Wednesday, partly cloudy. A slight chance of showers in the afternoon. Highs in the upper 80s. The Austin Bergstrom Climate Summary for this evening, as of 6 p.m., October 14, 2026. Today's high temperature of 95 degrees occurred at 2:11 p.m. The normal high is 83. The record high is 98 degrees, which was set in 2024. Today's low temperature of 78 degrees occurred at 7:10 a.m. The normal low is 58. The record low is 43 degrees, which was last set in 2010. No precipitation fell today. Sunset tonight is at 7:01 p.m. Sunrise tomorrow is at 7:33 a.m. The Austin Camp Mabry Climate Summary for this evening, as of 6 p.m., October 14, 2026. Today's high temperature of 96 degrees occurred at 3:13 p.m. The normal high is 83. The record high is 97 degrees, which was set in 2024. Today's low temperature of 78 degrees occurred at 6:18 a.m. The normal low is 62. The record low is 42 degrees, which was set in 1901. A trace of precipitation fell today. Sunset tonight is at 7:01 p.m. Sunrise tomorrow is at 7:33 a.m. You're listening to NOAA.

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The current time is 8:56 p.m. Central Daylight Time. The Austin NOAA Weather Radio Roundup. At 8 p.m. at Austin Bergstrom International, it was partly cloudy. The temperature was 84, the dew point 74, the relative humidity was 71%, producing a heat index of 91, the wind southeast at 18 miles an hour gusting to 24, and the pressure was 29.93 inches and rising. At Camp Mabry, it was clear. The temperature was 81, the dew point 76, the relative humidity was 84%, the wind southeast at 8 miles an hour gusting to 16, and the pressure was 29.94 inches and rising. Pflugerville partly cloudy 84. Taylor clear 82. The report from Lago Vista was not available. Georgetown mostly cloudy 84. San Marcos partly cloudy 83. Burnett partly cloudy 82. Junction partly cloudy 84. San Antonio partly cloudy 85. Corpus Christi partly cloudy 83. Houston partly cloudy 81. Once again at Austin Bergstrom it was 84, and at Camp Mabry it was 81. Elsewhere across the state, College Station partly cloudy 81. Amarillo cloudy 66. Abilene cloudy 86. Dallas-Fort Worth mostly cloudy 85. Your weather synopsis for South Central Texas. Unseasonably warm and humid weather persists through Thursday with highs ranging from the mid to upper 80s for the hill country to the 90s elsewhere. Heat indices trend higher, near and above 100 degrees across areas from the Interstate 35 corridor into the coastal and Rio Grande Plains. Isolated to scattered afternoon showers and storms will be possible today along and east of the Interstate 35 corridor. The rain chances then pivot into the southern Edwards Plateau tonight through early Friday. Portions of Val Verde County could see some strong storms and heavy rainfall. A front then arrives pre-dawn on Friday with a few light showers across the region. This front will bring in breezy northerly winds in its wake along with much cooler air. The daytime highs from Friday through the weekend dip into the 60s and 70s for most, while morning lows fall into the 40s and 50s. The weekend is expected to remain dry. Temperatures warm and rain chances start to return early to middle of next week. Your local forecast. Tonight, partly cloudy. Lows in the upper 60s. Southeast winds 10 to 15 miles per hour. Gusts up to 30 miles per hour this evening. Thursday, partly cloudy. Highs in the upper 80s. Southeast winds 5 to 10 miles per hour. Thursday night, partly cloudy. A chance of showers after midnight. Lows in the lower 60s. Southeast winds around 5 miles per hour, increasing to north 15 to 20 miles per hour with gusts up to 40 miles per hour after midnight. Chance of rain 30%. Friday, mostly cloudy in the morning, then becoming partly cloudy. Breezy and much cooler. Less humid with highs in the lower 70s. North winds 20 to 25 miles per hour with gusts up to 40 miles per hour. Friday night, mostly clear. Cooler with lows around 50. North winds 15 to 20 miles per hour with gusts up to 40 miles per hour. Saturday and Saturday night, mostly clear. Highs in the upper 60s. Lows in the upper 40s. Sunday and Sunday night, mostly clear. Highs in the mid-70s. Lows in the lower 50s. Monday and Monday night, partly cloudy. Highs around 80. Lows in the upper 50s. Tuesday, partly cloudy. A slight chance of showers in the afternoon. Highs in the lower 80s. Tuesday night, partly cloudy. Lows in the mid-60s. Wednesday, partly cloudy. A slight chance of showers in the afternoon.

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It was partly cloudy. The temperature was 84, the dew point 74, the relative humidity was 71%, producing a heat index of 91, the wind southeast at 18 miles an hour gusting to 24, and the pressure was 29.93 inches and rising. At Camp Mabry, it was clear. The temperature was 81, the dew point 76, the relative humidity was 84%, the wind southeast at 8 miles an hour gusting to 16, and the pressure was 29.94 inches and rising. Pflugerville partly cloudy 84. Taylor clear 82. The report from Lago Vista was not available. Georgetown mostly cloudy 84. San Marcos partly cloudy 83. Burnett partly cloudy 82. Junction partly cloudy 84. San Antonio partly cloudy 85. Corpus Christi partly cloudy 83. Houston partly cloudy 81. Once again at Austin Bergstrom it was 84, and at Camp Mabry it was 81. Elsewhere across the state, College Station partly cloudy 81. Amarillo cloudy 66. Abilene cloudy 86. Dallas-Fort Worth mostly cloudy 85. The Tropical Weather Outlook. For the North Atlantic, Caribbean Sea, and the Gulf of America, tropical cyclone formation is not expected during the next 7 days. Your weather synopsis for South Central Texas. Unseasonably warm and humid weather persists through Thursday with highs ranging from the mid to upper 80s for the hill country to the 90s elsewhere. Heat indices trend higher, near and above 100 degrees across areas from the Interstate 35 corridor into the coastal and Rio Grande Plains. Isolated to scattered afternoon showers and storms will be possible today along and east of the Interstate 35 corridor. The rain chances then pivot into the southern Edwards Plateau tonight through early Friday. Portions of Val Verde County could see some strong storms and heavy rainfall. A front then arrives pre-dawn on Friday with a few light showers across the region. This front will bring in breezy northerly winds in its wake along with much cooler air. The daytime highs from Friday through the weekend dip into the 60s and 70s for most, while morning lows fall into the 40s and 50s. The weekend is expected to remain dry. Temperatures warm and rain chances start to return early to middle of next week. Your local forecast. Tonight, partly cloudy. Lows in the upper 60s. Southeast winds 10 to 15 miles per hour. Gusts up to 30 miles per hour this evening. Thursday, partly cloudy. Highs in the upper 80s. Southeast winds 5 to 10 miles per hour. Thursday night, partly cloudy. A chance of showers after midnight. Lows in the lower 60s. Southeast winds around 5 miles per hour, increasing to north 15 to 20 miles per hour with gusts up to 40 miles per hour after midnight. Chance of rain 30%. Friday, mostly cloudy in the morning, then becoming partly cloudy. Breezy and much cooler. Less humid with highs in the lower 70s. North winds 20 to 25 miles per hour with gusts up to 40 miles per hour. Friday night, mostly clear. Cooler with lows around 50. North winds 15 to 20 miles per hour with gusts up to 40 miles per hour. Saturday and Saturday night, mostly clear. Highs in the upper 60s. Lows in the upper 40s. Sunday and Sunday night, mostly clear. Highs in the mid-70s. Lows in the lower 50s. Monday and Monday night, partly cloudy. Highs around 80. Lows in the upper 50s. Tuesday,

a slight chance of showers in the afternoon. Highs in the lower 80s. Tuesday night, partly cloudy. Lows in the mid-60s. Wednesday, partly cloudy. A slight chance of showers in the afternoon. Highs in the upper 80s. 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The current time is 9:06 p.m. Central Daylight Time. Your weather synopsis for South Central Texas. Unseasonably warm and humid weather persists through Thursday with highs ranging from the mid to upper 80s for the Hill Country to the 90s elsewhere. Heat indices trend higher, near and above 100 degrees across areas from the Interstate 35 corridor into the coastal and Rio Grande Plains. Isolated to scattered afternoon showers and storms will be possible today along and east of the Interstate 35 corridor. The rain chances then pivot into the southern Edwards Plateau tonight through early Friday. Portions of Val Verde County could see some strong storms and heavy rainfall. A front then arrives pre-dawn Friday with a few light showers across the region. This front will bring in breezy northerly winds in its wake along with much cooler air. The daytime highs from Friday through the weekend dip into the 60s and 70s for most, while morning lows fall into the 40s and 50s. The weekend is expected to remain dry. Temperatures warm and rain chances start to return early to middle of next week. Your local forecast. Tonight, partly cloudy. Lows in the upper 60s. Southeast winds 10 to 15 miles per hour. Gusts up to 30 miles per hour this evening. Thursday, partly cloudy. Highs in the upper 80s. Southeast winds 5 to 10 miles per hour. Thursday night, partly cloudy. A chance of showers after midnight. Lows in the lower 60s. Southeast winds around 5 miles per hour, increasing to north 15 to 20 miles per hour with gusts up to 40 miles per hour after midnight. Chance of rain 30%. Friday, mostly cloudy in the morning, then becoming partly cloudy. Breezy and much cooler. Less humid with highs in the lower 70s. North winds 20 to 25 miles per hour with gusts up to 40 miles per hour. Friday night, mostly clear. Cooler with lows around 50. North winds 15 to 20 miles per hour with gusts up to 40 miles per hour. Saturday and Saturday night, mostly clear. Highs in the upper 60s. Lows in the upper 40s. Sunday and Sunday night, mostly clear. Highs in the mid-70s. Lows in the lower 50s. Monday and Monday night, partly cloudy. Highs around 80. Lows in the upper 50s. Tuesday, partly cloudy. A slight chance of showers in the afternoon. Highs in the lower 80s. Tuesday night, partly cloudy. Lows in the mid-60s. Wednesday, partly cloudy. A slight chance of showers in the afternoon. Highs in the upper 80s. The coastal waters forecast from Baffin Bay to Port Aransas out 20 nautical miles. Small craft should exercise caution. Rest of tonight, southeast winds 15 to 20 knots. Seas 4 to 5 feet, occasionally to 6 feet. Wave detail, southeast 5 feet at 6 seconds. Thursday, southeast winds 10 to 15 knots. Seas 3 to 4 feet, occasionally to 5 feet. Wave detail, southeast 4 feet at 6 seconds. Thursday night, east winds 5 to 10 knots. Seas 2 to 3 feet. Wave detail, southeast 3 feet at 6 seconds. A slight chance of showers after midnight. Friday, north winds 20 to 25 knots, increasing to 25 to 30 knots in the afternoon. Seas 2 to 4 feet, occasionally to 5 feet, building to 5 to 7 feet, occasionally to 9 feet in the afternoon. Wave detail,

east 3 feet at 5 seconds, becoming northeast 7 feet at 6 seconds. A chance of showers, mainly in the morning. Friday night, north winds around 30 knots with gusts up to 40 knots. Seas 7 to 10 feet, occasionally to 13 feet. Wave detail, northeast 10 feet at 8 seconds. Saturday, north winds 25 to 30 knots, diminishing to 20 to 25 knots in the afternoon. Seas 7 to 10 feet, occasionally to 13 feet. Wave detail, northeast 10 feet at 8 seconds. Saturday night, north winds 10 to 15 knots with gusts up to 20 knots. Seas 4 to 6 feet, occasionally to 8 feet. Sunday, north winds 15 to 20 knots, becoming northeast 10 to 15 knots in the afternoon. Seas 3 to 5 feet, occasionally to 6 feet. Sunday night, northeast winds 5 to 10 knots. Seas 3 to 4 feet, occasionally to 5 feet. Monday, northeast winds 10 to 15 knots. Seas 3 to 4 feet, occasionally to 5 feet. Monday night, northeast winds 10 to 15 knots. Seas 4 to 5 feet, occasionally to 6 feet. 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The current time is 9:12 p.m. Central Daylight Time. Your weather synopsis for South Central Texas. Unseasonably warm and humid weather persists through Thursday with highs ranging from the mid to upper 80s for the hill country to the 90s elsewhere. Heat indices trend higher, near and above 100 degrees across areas from the Interstate 35 corridor into the coastal and Rio Grande Plains. Isolated to scattered afternoon showers and storms will be possible today along and east of the Interstate 35 corridor. The rain chances then pivot into the southern Edwards Plateau tonight through early Friday. Portions of Val Verde County could see some strong storms and heavy rainfall. A front then arrives pre-dawn on Friday with a few light showers across the region. This front will bring in breezy northerly winds in its wake along with much cooler air. The daytime highs from Friday through the weekend dip into the 60s and 70s for most, while morning lows fall into the 40s and 50s. The weekend is expected to remain dry. Temperatures warm and rain chances start to return early to middle of next week. Your local forecast. Tonight, partly cloudy. Lows in the upper 60s. Southeast winds 10 to 15 miles per hour. Gusts up to 30 miles per hour this evening. Thursday, partly cloudy. Highs in the upper 80s. Southeast winds 5 to 10 miles per hour. Thursday night, partly cloudy. A chance of showers after midnight. Lows in the lower 60s. Southeast winds around 5 miles per hour, increasing to north 15 to 20 miles per hour with gusts up to 40 miles per hour after midnight. Chance of rain 30%. Friday, mostly cloudy in the morning, then becoming partly cloudy. Breezy and much cooler. Less humid with highs in the lower 70s. North winds 20 to 25 miles per hour with gusts up to 40 miles per hour. Friday night, mostly clear. Cooler with lows around 50. North winds 15 to 20 miles per hour with gusts up to 40 miles per hour. Saturday and Saturday night, mostly clear. Highs in the upper 60s. Lows in the upper 40s. Sunday and Sunday night, mostly clear. Highs in the mid-70s. Lows in the lower 50s. Monday and Monday night, partly cloudy. Highs around 80. Lows in the upper 50s. Tuesday, partly cloudy. A slight chance of showers in the afternoon. Highs in the lower 80s. Tuesday night, partly cloudy. Lows in the mid-60s. Wednesday, partly cloudy. A slight chance of showers in the afternoon. Highs in the upper 80s.
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A weekly test of the NOAA Weather Radio tone alert is conducted each Wednesday between 10 a.m. and noon, unless severe weather is in the area, in which case the weekly test will be postponed until the next good weather day. 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It was partly cloudy. The temperature was 83, the dew point 73, the relative humidity was 72%, the wind southeast at 12 miles an hour, and the pressure was 29.95 inches and rising. At Camp Mabry, it was clear. The temperature was 81, the dew point 75, the relative humidity was 82%, the wind variable at 7 miles an hour gusting to 23, and the pressure was 29.96 inches and rising. Pflugerville clear 82. Taylor clear 82. The report from Lago Vista was not available. Georgetown clear 83. San Marcos partly cloudy 81. Burnett mostly cloudy 81. Junction partly cloudy 80. San Antonio mostly cloudy 83. Corpus Christi partly cloudy 82. Houston partly cloudy 79. Once again at Austin Bergstrom it was 83, and at Camp Mabry it was 81. Elsewhere across the state, College Station clear 79. Amarillo cloudy 65. Abilene cloudy 76. Dallas-Fort Worth mostly cloudy 83. Your weather synopsis for South Central Texas. Unseasonably warm and humid weather persists through Thursday with highs ranging from the mid to upper 80s for the hill country to the 90s elsewhere. Heat indices trend higher, near and above 100 degrees across areas from the Interstate 35 corridor into the coastal and Rio Grande Plains. Isolated to scattered afternoon showers and storms will be possible today along and east of the Interstate 35 corridor. The rain chances then pivot into the southern Edwards Plateau tonight through early Friday. Portions of Val Verde County could see some strong storms and heavy rainfall. A front then arrives pre-dawn Friday with a few light showers across the region. This front will bring in breezy northerly winds in its wake along with much cooler air. The daytime highs from Friday through the weekend dip into the 60s and 70s for most, while morning lows fall into the 40s and 50s. The weekend is expected to remain dry. Temperatures warm and rain chances start to return early to middle of next week. Your local forecast. Tonight, partly cloudy. Lows in the upper 60s. Southeast winds 10 to 15 miles per hour. Gusts up to 30 miles per hour this evening. Thursday, partly cloudy. Highs in the upper 80s. Southeast winds 5 to 10 miles per hour. Thursday night, partly cloudy. A chance of showers after midnight. Lows in the lower 60s. Southeast winds around 5 miles per hour, increasing to north 15 to 20 miles per hour with gusts up to 40 miles per hour after midnight. Chance of rain 30%. Friday, mostly cloudy in the morning, then becoming partly cloudy. Breezy and much cooler. Less humid with highs in the lower 70s. North winds 20 to 25 miles per hour with gusts up to 40 miles per hour. Friday night, mostly clear. Cooler with lows around 50. North winds 15 to 20 miles per hour with gusts up to 40 miles per hour. Saturday and Saturday night, mostly clear,

highs in the upper 60s, lows in the upper 40s. Sunday and Sunday night, mostly clear. Highs in the mid-70s. Lows in the lower 50s. Monday and Monday night, partly cloudy. Highs around 80. Lows in the upper 50s. Tuesday, partly cloudy. A slight chance of showers in the afternoon. Highs in the lower 80s. Tuesday night, partly cloudy. Lows in the mid-60s. Wednesday, partly cloudy. A slight chance of showers in the afternoon. Highs in the upper 80s. 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The current time is 9:21 p.m. Central Daylight Time. 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It was partly cloudy. The temperature was 83, the dew point 73, the relative humidity was 72%, the wind southeast at 12 miles an hour, and the pressure was 29.95 inches and rising. At Camp Mabry, it was clear. The temperature was 81, the dew point 75, the relative humidity was 82%, the wind variable at 7 miles an hour gusting to 23, and the pressure was 29.96 inches and rising. Pflugerville clear 82. Taylor clear 82. The report from Lago Vista was not available. Georgetown clear 83. San Marcos partly cloudy 81. Burnett mostly cloudy 81. Junction partly cloudy 80. San Antonio mostly cloudy 83. Corpus Christi partly cloudy 82. Houston partly cloudy 79. Once again at Austin Bergstrom it was 83, and at Camp Mabry it was 81. Elsewhere across the state, College Station clear 79. Amarillo cloudy 65. Abilene cloudy 76. Dallas-Fort Worth mostly cloudy 83. Your weather synopsis for South Central Texas. Unseasonably warm and humid weather persists through Thursday with highs ranging from the mid to upper 80s for the hill country to the 90s elsewhere. Heat indices trend higher, near and above 100 degrees across areas from the Interstate 35 corridor into the coastal and Rio Grande Plains. Isolated to scattered afternoon showers and storms will be possible today along and east of the Interstate 35 corridor. The rain chances then pivot into the southern Edwards Plateau tonight through early Friday. Portions of Val Verde County could see some strong storms and heavy rainfall. A front then arrives pre-dawn on Friday with a few light showers across the region. This front will bring in breezy northerly winds in its wake along with much cooler air. The daytime highs from Friday through the weekend dip into the 60s and 70s for most, while morning lows fall into the 40s and 50s. The weekend is expected to remain dry. Temperatures warm and rain chances start to return early to middle of next week. Your local forecast. Tonight, partly cloudy. Lows in the upper 60s. Southeast winds 10 to 15 miles per hour. Gusts up to 30 miles per hour this evening. Thursday, partly cloudy. Highs in the upper 80s. Southeast winds 5 to 10 miles per hour. Thursday night, partly cloudy. A chance of showers after midnight. Lows in the lower 60s. Southeast winds around 5 miles per hour, increasing to north 15 to 20 miles per hour with gusts up to 40 miles per hour after midnight. Chance of rain 30%. Friday, mostly cloudy in the morning, then becoming partly cloudy. Breezy and much cooler. Less humid with highs in the lower 70s. North winds 20 to 25 miles per hour with gusts up to 40 miles per hour. Friday night, mostly clear. Cooler with lows around 50. North winds 15 to 20 miles per hour with gusts up to 40 miles per hour. Saturday and Saturday night, mostly clear.

highs in the upper 60s, lows in the upper 40s. Sunday and Sunday night, mostly clear. Highs in the mid-70s. Lows in the lower 50s. Monday and Monday night, partly cloudy. Highs around 80. Lows in the upper 50s. Tuesday, partly cloudy. A slight chance of showers in the afternoon. Highs in the lower 80s. Tuesday night, partly cloudy. Lows in the mid-60s. Wednesday, partly cloudy. A slight chance of showers in the afternoon. Highs in the upper 80s. 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It was partly cloudy. The temperature was 83, the dew point 73, the relative humidity was 72%, the wind southeast at 12 miles an hour, and the pressure was 29.95 inches and rising. At Camp Mabry, it was clear. The temperature was 81, the dew point 75, the relative humidity was 82%, the wind variable at 7 miles an hour gusting to 23, and the pressure was 29.96 inches and rising. Pflugerville clear 82. Taylor clear 82. The report from Lago Vista was not available. Georgetown clear 83. San Marcos partly cloudy 81. Burnett mostly cloudy 81. Junction partly cloudy 80. San Antonio mostly cloudy 83. Corpus Christi partly cloudy 82. Houston partly cloudy 79. Once again at Austin Bergstrom it was 83, and at Camp Mabry it was 81. Elsewhere across the state, College Station clear 79. Amarillo cloudy 65. Abilene cloudy 76. Dallas-Fort Worth mostly cloudy 83. Your weather synopsis for South Central Texas. Unseasonably warm and humid weather persists through Thursday with highs ranging from the mid to upper 80s for the Hill Country to the 90s elsewhere. Heat indices trend higher, near and above 100 degrees across areas from the Interstate 35 corridor into the coastal and Rio Grande Plains. Isolated to scattered afternoon showers and storms will be possible today along and east of the Interstate 35 corridor. The rain chances then pivot into the southern Edwards Plateau tonight through early Friday. Portions of Val Verde County could see some strong storms and heavy rainfall. A front then arrives pre-dawn on Friday with a few light showers across the region. This front will bring in breezy northerly winds in its wake along with much cooler air. The daytime highs from Friday through the weekend dip into the 60s and 70s for most, while morning lows fall into the 40s and 50s. The weekend is expected to remain dry. Temperatures warm and rain chances start to return early to middle of next week. Your local forecast. Tonight, partly cloudy. Lows in the upper 60s. Southeast winds 10 to 15 miles per hour. Gusts up to 30 miles per hour this evening. Thursday, partly cloudy. Highs in the upper 80s. Southeast winds 5 to 10 miles per hour. Thursday night, partly cloudy. A chance of showers after midnight. Lows in the lower 60s. Southeast winds around 5 miles per hour, increasing to north 15 to 20 miles per hour with gusts up to 40 miles per hour after midnight. Chance of rain 30%. Friday, mostly cloudy in the morning, then becoming partly cloudy. Breezy and much cooler. Less humid with highs in the lower 70s. North winds 20 to 25 miles per hour with gusts up to 40 miles per hour. Friday night, mostly clear. Cooler with lows around 50. North winds 15 to 20 miles per hour with gusts up to 40 miles per hour. Saturday and Saturday night,

mostly clear. Highs in the upper 60s. Lows in the upper 40s. Sunday and Sunday night, mostly clear. Highs in the mid 70s. Lows in the lower 50s. Monday and Monday night, partly cloudy. Highs around 80. Lows in the upper 50s. Tuesday, partly cloudy. A slight chance of showers in the afternoon. Highs in the lower 80s. Tuesday night, partly cloudy. Lows in the mid 60s. Wednesday, partly cloudy. A slight chance of showers in the afternoon. Highs in the upper 80s. 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The current time is 9:31 p.m. Central Daylight Time. The Austin NOAA Weather Radio Roundup. At 9 p.m. at Austin Bergstrom International, it was partly cloudy. The temperature was 83, the dew point 73, the relative humidity was 72%, the wind southeast at 12 miles an hour, and the pressure was 29.95 inches and rising. At Camp Mabry, it was clear. The temperature was 81, the dew point 75, the relative humidity was 82%, the wind variable at 7 miles an hour gusting to 23, and the pressure was 29.96 inches and rising. Pflugerville clear 82. Taylor clear 82. The report from Lago Vista was not available. Georgetown clear 83. San Marcos partly cloudy 81. Burnett mostly cloudy 81. Junction partly cloudy 80. San Antonio mostly cloudy 83. Corpus Christi partly cloudy 82. Houston partly cloudy 79. Once again at Austin Bergstrom it was 83, and at Camp Mabry it was 81. Elsewhere across the state, College Station clear 79. Amarillo cloudy 65. Abilene cloudy 76. Dallas 81. Elsewhere across the state, College Station clear 79. Amarillo cloudy 65. Abilene cloudy 76. Dallas Fort Worth mostly cloudy 83. The Tropical Weather Outlook. For the North Atlantic, Caribbean Sea and the Gulf of America, tropical cyclone formation is not expected during the next 7 days. Your weather synopsis for South Central Texas. Unseasonably warm and humid weather persists through Thursday with highs ranging from the mid to upper 80s for the Hill Country to the 90s elsewhere. Heat indices trend higher, near and above 100 degrees across areas from the Interstate 35 corridor into the coastal and Rio Grande Plains. Isolated to scattered afternoon showers and storms will be possible today along and east of the Interstate 35 corridor. The rain chances then pivot into the southern Edwards Plateau tonight through early Friday. Portions of Val Verde County could see some strong storms and heavy rainfall. A front then arrives pre-dawn Friday with a few light showers across the region. This front will bring in breezy northerly winds in its wake along with much cooler air. The daytime highs from Friday through the weekend dip into the 60s and 70s for most, while morning lows fall into the 40s and 50s. The weekend is expected to remain dry. Temperatures warm and rain chances start to return early to middle of next week. Your local forecast. Tonight, partly cloudy. Lows in the upper 60s. Southeast winds 10 to 15 miles per hour. Gusts up to 30 miles per hour this evening. Thursday, partly cloudy. Highs in the upper 80s. Southeast winds 5 to 10 miles per hour. Thursday night, partly cloudy. A chance of showers after midnight. Lows in the lower 60s. Southeast winds around 5 miles per hour, increasing to north 15 to 20 miles per hour with gusts up to 40 miles per hour after midnight. Chance of rain 30%. Friday, mostly cloudy in the morning, then becoming partly cloudy.

less humid with highs in the lower 70s. North winds 20 to 25 miles per hour with gusts up to 40 miles per hour. Friday night, mostly clear. Cooler with lows around 50. North winds 15 to 20 miles per hour with gusts up to 40 miles per hour. Saturday and Saturday night, mostly clear. Highs in the upper 60s. Lows in the upper 40s. Sunday and Sunday night, mostly clear. Highs in the mid-70s. Lows in the lower 50s. Monday and Monday night, partly cloudy. Highs around 80. Lows in the upper 50s. Tuesday, partly cloudy. A slight chance of showers in the afternoon. Highs in the lower 80s. Tuesday night, partly cloudy. Lows in the mid-60s. Wednesday, partly cloudy. A slight chance of showers in the afternoon. Highs in the upper 80s. 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The current time is 9:37 p.m. Central Daylight Time. The Austin NOAA Weather Radio Roundup, at 9 p.m. at Austin Bergstrom International, it was partly cloudy. The temperature was 83, the dew point 73, the relative humidity was 72%, the wind southeast at 12 miles an hour, and the pressure was 29.95 inches and rising. At Camp Mabry, it was clear. The temperature was 81, the dew point 75, the relative humidity was 82%, the wind variable at 7 miles an hour gusting to 23, and the pressure was 29.96 inches and rising. Pflugerville clear 82. Taylor clear 82. The report from Lago Vista was not available. Georgetown clear 83. San Marcos partly cloudy 81. Burnett mostly cloudy 81. Junction partly cloudy 80. San Antonio mostly cloudy 83. Corpus Christi partly cloudy 82. Houston partly cloudy 79. Once again at Austin Bergstrom it was 83, and at Camp Mabry it was 81. Elsewhere across the state, College Station clear 79. Amarillo cloudy 65. Abilene cloudy 76. Dallas-Fort Worth mostly cloudy 83. Your weather synopsis for South Central Texas. Unseasonably warm and humid weather persists through Thursday with highs ranging from the mid to upper 80s for the Hill Country to the 90s elsewhere. Heat indices trend higher, near and above 100 degrees across areas from the Interstate 35 corridor into the coastal and Rio Grande Plains. Isolated to scattered afternoon showers and storms will be possible today along and east of the Interstate 35 corridor. The rain chances then pivot into the southern Edwards Plateau tonight through early Friday. Portions of Val Verde County could see some strong storms and heavy rainfall. A front then arrives pre-dawn Friday with a few light showers across the region. This front will bring in breezy northerly winds in its wake along with much cooler air. The daytime highs from Friday through the weekend dip into the 60s and 70s for most, while morning lows fall into the 40s and 50s. The weekend is expected to remain dry. Temperatures warm and rain chances start to return early to middle of next week. The coastal waters forecast from Baffin Bay to Port Aransas out 20 nautical miles. Small craft should exercise caution. Rest of tonight. Southeast winds 15 to 20 knots. Seas 4 to 5 feet, occasionally to 6 feet. Wave detail, southeast 5 feet at 6 seconds. Thursday, southeast winds 10 to 15 knots. Seas 3 to 4 feet, occasionally to 5 feet. Wave detail, southeast 4 feet at 6 seconds. Thursday night, east winds 5 to 10 knots. Seas 2 to 3 feet. Wave detail, southeast 3 feet at 6 seconds. A slight chance of showers after midnight.

Friday, north winds 20 to 25 knots, increasing to 25 to 30 knots in the afternoon. Seas 2 to 4 feet, occasionally to 5 feet, building to 5 to 7 feet, occasionally to 9 feet in the afternoon. Wave detail, east 3 feet at 5 seconds, becoming northeast 7 feet at 6 seconds. A chance of showers, mainly in the morning. Friday night, north winds around 30 knots with gusts up to 40 knots. Seas 7 to 10 feet, occasionally to 13 feet. Wave detail, northeast 10 feet at 8 seconds. Saturday, north winds 25 to 30 knots, diminishing to 20 to 25 knots in the afternoon. Seas 7 to 10 feet, occasionally to 13 feet. Wave detail, northeast 10 feet at 8 seconds. Saturday night, north winds 10 to 15 knots with gusts up to 20 knots. Seas 4 to 6 feet, occasionally to 8 feet. Sunday, north winds 15 to 20 knots, becoming northeast 10 to 15 knots in the afternoon. Seas 3 to 5 feet, occasionally to 6 feet. Sunday night, northeast winds 5 to 10 knots. Seas 3 to 4 feet, occasionally to 5 feet. Monday, northeast winds 10 to 15 knots. Seas 3 to 4 feet, occasionally to 5 feet. Monday night, northeast winds 10 to 15 knots. Seas 4 to 5 feet, occasionally to 6 feet. Your local forecast. Tonight, partly cloudy. Lows in the upper 60s. Southeast winds 10 to 15 miles per hour. Gusts up to 30 miles per hour this evening. Thursday, partly cloudy. Highs in the upper 80s. Southeast winds 5 to 10 miles per hour. Thursday night, partly cloudy. A chance of showers after midnight. Lows in the lower 60s. Southeast winds around 5 miles per hour, increasing to north 15 to 20 miles per hour with gusts up to 40 miles per hour after midnight. Chance of rain 30%. Friday, mostly cloudy in the morning, then becoming partly cloudy. Breezy and much cooler. Less humid with highs in the lower 70s. North winds 20 to 25 miles per hour with gusts up to 40 miles per hour. Friday night, mostly clear. Cooler with lows around 50. North winds 15 to 20 miles per hour with gusts up to 40 miles per hour. Saturday and Saturday night, mostly clear. Highs in the upper 60s. Lows in the upper 40s. Sunday and Sunday night, mostly clear. Highs in the mid-70s. Lows in the lower 50s. Monday and Monday night, partly cloudy. Highs around 80. Lows in the upper 50s. Tuesday, partly cloudy. A slight chance of showers in the afternoon. Highs in the lower 80s. Tuesday night, partly cloudy. Lows in the mid-60s. Wednesday, partly cloudy. A slight chance of showers in the afternoon. Highs in the upper 80s. 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The current time is 9:44 p.m. Central Daylight Time. The Austin NOAA Weather Radio Roundup, at 9 p.m. at Austin Bergstrom International, it was partly cloudy. The temperature was 83, the dew point 73, the relative humidity was 72%, the wind southeast at 12 miles an hour, and the pressure was 29.95 inches and rising. At Camp Mabry, it was clear. The temperature was 81, the dew point 75, the relative humidity was 82%, the wind variable at 7 miles an hour gusting to 23, and the pressure was 29.96 inches and rising. Pflugerville clear 82. Taylor clear 82. The report from Lago Vista was not available. Georgetown clear 83. San Marcos partly cloudy 81. Bernard mostly cloudy 81. Junction partly

above 100 degrees across areas from the Interstate 35 corridor into the coastal and Rio Grande plains. Isolated to scattered afternoon showers and storms will be possible today along and east of the Interstate 35 corridor. The rain chances then pivot into the southern Edwards Plateau tonight through early Friday. Portions of Val Verde County could see some strong storms and heavy rainfall. A front then arrives pre-dawn Friday with a few light showers across the region. This front will bring in breezy northerly winds in its wake along with much cooler air. The daytime highs from Friday through the weekend dip into the 60s and 70s for most, while morning lows fall into the 40s and 50s. The weekend is expected to remain dry. Temperatures warm and rain chances start to return early to middle of next week. Your local forecast. Tonight, partly cloudy. Lows in the upper 60s. Southeast winds 10 to 15 miles per hour. Gusts up to 30 miles per hour this evening. Thursday, partly cloudy. Highs in the upper 80s. Southeast winds 5 to 10 miles per hour. Thursday night, partly cloudy. A chance of showers after midnight. Lows in the lower 60s. Southeast winds around 5 miles per hour, increasing to north 15 to 20 miles per hour with gusts up to 40 miles per hour after midnight. Chance of rain 30%. Friday, mostly cloudy in the morning, then becoming partly cloudy. Breezy and much cooler. Less humid with highs in the lower 70s. North winds 20 to 25 miles per hour with gusts up to 40 miles per hour. Friday night, mostly clear. Cooler with lows around 50. North winds 15 to 20 miles per hour with gusts up to 40 miles per hour. Saturday and Saturday night, mostly clear. Highs in the upper 60s. Lows in the upper 40s. Sunday and Sunday night, mostly clear. Highs in the mid-70s. Lows in the lower 50s. Monday and Monday night, partly cloudy. Highs around 80. Lows in the upper 50s. Tuesday, partly cloudy. A slight chance of showers in the afternoon. Highs in the lower 80s. Tuesday night, partly cloudy. Lows in the mid-60s. Wednesday, partly cloudy. A slight chance of showers in the afternoon. Highs in the upper 80s. 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The current time is 9:49 p.m. Central Daylight Time. The Austin NOAA Weather Radio Roundup, at 9 p.m. at Austin Bergstrom International, it was partly cloudy. The temperature was 83, the dew point 73, the relative humidity was 72%, the wind southeast at 12 miles an hour, and the pressure was 29.95 inches and rising. At Camp Mabry, it was clear. The temperature was 81, the dew point 75, the relative humidity was 82%, the wind variable at 7 miles an hour gusting to 23, and the pressure was 29.96 inches and rising. Pflugerville clear 82. Taylor clear 82. The report from Lago Vista was not available. Georgetown clear 83. San Marcos partly cloudy 81. Burnett mostly cloudy 81. Junction partly cloudy 80. San Antonio mostly cloudy 83. Corpus Christi partly cloudy 82. Houston partly cloudy 79. Once again at Austin Bergstrom it was 83, and at Camp Mabry it was 81. Elsewhere across the state, College Station clear 79. Amarillo cloudy 65. Abilene cloudy 76. Dallas-Fort Worth mostly cloudy 83. Your weather synopsis for South Central Texas. Unseasonably warm and humid weather persists through Thursday with highs ranging from the mid to upper 80s for the hill country to the 90s elsewhere.
keep indices trend higher.

near and above 100 degrees across areas from the Interstate 35 corridor into the coastal and Rio Grande plains. Isolated to scattered afternoon showers and storms will be possible today along and east of the Interstate 35 corridor. The rain chances then pivot into the southern Edwards Plateau tonight through early Friday. Portions of Val Verde County could see some strong storms and heavy rainfall. A front then arrives pre-dawn on Friday with a few light showers across the region. This front will bring in breezy northerly winds in its wake along with much cooler air. The daytime highs from Friday through the weekend dip into the 60s and 70s for most, while morning lows fall into the 40s and 50s. The weekend is expected to remain dry. Temperatures warm and rain chances start to return early to middle of next week. Your local forecast. Tonight, partly cloudy. Lows in the upper 60s. Southeast winds 10 to 15 miles per hour. Gusts up to 30 miles per hour this evening. Thursday, partly cloudy. Highs in the upper 80s. Southeast winds 5 to 10 miles per hour. Thursday night, partly cloudy. A chance of showers after midnight. Lows in the lower 60s. Southeast winds around 5 miles per hour, increasing to north 15 to 20 miles per hour with gusts up to 40 miles per hour after midnight. Chance of rain 30%. Friday, mostly cloudy in the morning, then becoming partly cloudy. Breezy and much cooler. Less humid with highs in the lower 70s. North winds 20 to 25 miles per hour with gusts up to 40 miles per hour. Friday night, mostly clear. Cooler with lows around 50. North winds 15 to 20 miles per hour with gusts up to 40 miles per hour. Saturday and Saturday night, mostly clear. Highs in the upper 60s. Lows in the upper 40s. Sunday and Sunday night, mostly clear. Highs in the mid-70s. Lows in the lower 50s. Monday and Monday night, partly cloudy. Highs around 80. Lows in the upper 50s. Tuesday, partly cloudy. A slight chance of showers in the afternoon. Highs in the lower 80s. Tuesday night, partly cloudy. Lows in the mid-60s. Wednesday, partly cloudy. A slight chance of showers in the afternoon. Highs in the upper 80s. 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It was partly cloudy. The temperature was 83, the dew point 73, the relative humidity was 72%, the wind southeast at 12 miles an hour, and the pressure was 29.95 inches and rising. At Camp Mabry, it was clear. The temperature was 81, the dew point 75, the relative humidity was 82%, the wind variable at 7 miles an hour gusting to 23, and the pressure was 29.96 inches and rising. Pflugerville clear 82. Taylor clear 82. The report from Lago Vista was not available. Georgetown clear 83. San Marcos partly cloudy 81. Burnett mostly cloudy 81. Junction partly cloudy 80. San Antonio mostly cloudy 83. Corpus Christi partly cloudy 82. Houston partly cloudy 79. Once again at Austin Bergstrom it was 83, and at Camp Mabry it was 81. Elsewhere across the state, College Station clear 79. Amarillo cloudy 65. Abilene cloudy 76. Dallas Fort Worth mostly cloudy 83. Your weather synopsis for South Central Texas. Unseasonably warm and humid weather persists through Thursday with highs ranging from the mid to upper 80s for the hill country to the 90s elsewhere.
heat indices trend higher, near and above 100 degrees across areas from the Interstate 35 corridor into the coastal and Rio Grande Plains. Isolated to scattered afternoon showers and storms will be possible today along and east of the Interstate 35 corridor. The rain chances then pivot into the southern Edwards Plateau tonight through early Friday. Portions of Val Verde County could see some strong storms and heavy rainfall. A front then arrives pre-dawn Friday with a few light showers across the region. This front will bring in breezy northerly winds in its wake along with much cooler air. The daytime highs from Friday through the weekend dip into the 60s and 70s for most, while morning lows fall into the 40s and 50s. The weekend is expected to remain dry. Temperatures warm and rain chances start to return early to middle of next week. Your local forecast. Tonight, partly cloudy. Lows in the upper 60s. Southeast winds 10 to 15 miles per hour. Gusts up to 30 miles per hour this evening. Thursday, partly cloudy. Highs in the upper 80s. Southeast winds 5 to 10 miles per hour. Thursday night, partly cloudy. A chance of showers after midnight. Lows in the lower 60s. Southeast winds around 5 miles per hour, increasing to north 15 to 20 miles per hour with gusts up to 40 miles per hour after midnight. Chance of rain 30%. Friday, mostly cloudy in the morning, then becoming partly cloudy. Breezy and much cooler. Less humid with highs in the lower 70s. North winds 20 to 25 miles per hour with gusts up to 40 miles per hour. Friday night, mostly clear. Cooler with lows around 50. North winds 15 to 20 miles per hour with gusts up to 40 miles per hour. Saturday and Saturday night, mostly clear. Highs in the upper 60s. Lows in the upper 40s. Sunday and Sunday night, mostly clear. Highs in the mid-70s. Lows in the lower 50s. Monday and Monday night, partly cloudy. Highs around 80. Lows in the upper 50s. Tuesday, partly cloudy. A slight chance of showers in the afternoon. Highs in the lower 80s. Tuesday night, partly cloudy. Lows in the mid-60s. Wednesday, partly cloudy. A slight chance of showers in the afternoon. Highs in the upper 80s. 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It was partly cloudy. The temperature was 83, the dew point 73, the relative humidity was 72%, the wind southeast at 12 miles an hour, and the pressure was 29.95 inches and rising. At Camp Mabry, it was clear. The temperature was 81, the dew point 75, the relative humidity was 82%, the wind variable at 7 miles an hour gusting to 23, and the pressure was 29.96 inches and rising. Pflugerville clear 82. Taylor clear 82. The report from Lago Vista was not available. Georgetown clear 83. San Marcos partly cloudy 81. Burnett mostly cloudy 81. Junction partly cloudy 80. San Antonio mostly cloudy 83. Corpus Christi partly cloudy 82. Houston partly cloudy 79. Once again at Austin Bergstrom it was 83, and at Camp Mabry it was 81. Elsewhere across the state, College Station clear 79. Amarillo cloudy 65. Abilene cloudy 76. Dallas-Fort Worth mostly cloudy 83. Your weather synopsis for South Central Texas. Unseasonably warm and humid weather persists through Thursday with highs ranging from the mid to upper 80s for the hill country to the 90s elsewhere.
Keith Indices.

trend higher, near and above 100 degrees across areas from the Interstate 35 corridor into the coastal and Rio Grande plains. Isolated to scattered afternoon showers and storms will be possible today along and east of the Interstate 35 corridor. The rain chances then pivot into the southern Edwards Plateau tonight through early Friday. Portions of Val Verde County could see some strong storms and heavy rainfall. A front then arrives pre-dawn on Friday with a few light showers across the region. This front will bring in breezy northerly winds in its wake along with much cooler air. The daytime highs from Friday through the weekend dip into the 60s and 70s for most, while morning lows fall into the 40s and 50s. The weekend is expected to remain dry. Temperatures warm and rain chances start to return early to middle of next week. The Tropical Weather Outlook. For the North Atlantic, Caribbean Sea, and the Gulf of America, tropical cyclone formation is not expected during the next 7 days. Your local forecast. Tonight, partly cloudy. Lows in the upper 60s. Southeast winds 10 to 15 miles per hour. Gusts up to 30 miles per hour this evening. Thursday, partly cloudy. Highs in the upper 80s. Southeast winds 5 to 10 miles per hour. Thursday night, partly cloudy. A chance of showers after midnight. Lows in the lower 60s. Southeast winds around 5 miles per hour, increasing to north 15 to 20 miles per hour with gusts up to 40 miles per hour after midnight. Chance of rain 30%. Friday, mostly cloudy in the morning, then becoming partly cloudy. Breezy and much cooler. Less humid with highs in the lower 70s. North winds 20 to 25 miles per hour with gusts up to 40 miles per hour. Friday night, mostly clear. Cooler with lows around 50. North winds 15 to 20 miles per hour with gusts up to 40 miles per hour. Saturday and Saturday night, mostly clear. Highs in the upper 60s. Lows in the upper 40s. Sunday and Sunday night, mostly clear. Highs in the mid-70s. Lows in the lower 50s. Monday and Monday night, partly cloudy. Highs around 80. Lows in the upper 50s. Tuesday, partly cloudy. A slight chance of showers in the afternoon. Highs in the lower 80s. Tuesday night, partly cloudy. Lows in the mid-60s. Wednesday, partly cloudy. A slight chance of showers in the afternoon. Highs in the upper 80s. 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The current time is 10:04 p.m. Central Daylight Time. The Austin NOAA Weather Radio Roundup, at 9 p.m. at Austin Bergstrom International, it was partly cloudy. The temperature was 83, the dew point 73, the relative humidity was 72%, the wind southeast at 12 miles an hour, and the pressure was 29.95 inches and rising. At Camp Mabry, it was clear. The temperature was 81, the dew point 75, the relative humidity was 82%, the wind variable at 7 miles an hour gusting to 23, and the pressure was 29.96 inches and rising. Pflugerville clear 82. Taylor clear 82. The report from Lago Vista was not available. Georgetown clear 83. San Marcos partly cloudy 81. Burnett mostly cloudy 81. Junction partly cloudy 80. San Antonio mostly cloudy 83. Corpus Christi partly cloudy 82. Houston partly cloudy 79. Once again at Austin Bergstrom it was 83, and at Camp Mabry it was 81. Elsewhere across the state, College Station clear 79. Amarillo cloudy 65. Abilene cloudy 76. Dallas-Fort Worth mostly cloudy 83. Your weather synopsis

Unseasonably warm and humid weather persists through Thursday with highs ranging from the mid to upper 80s for the hill country to the 90s elsewhere. Heat indices trend higher, near and above 100 degrees across areas from the Interstate 35 corridor into the coastal and Rio Grande plains. Isolated to scattered afternoon showers and storms will be possible today along and east of the Interstate 35 corridor. The rain chances then pivot into the southern Edwards Plateau tonight through early Friday. Portions of Val Verde County could see some strong storms and heavy rainfall. A front then arrives pre-dawn on Friday with a few light showers across the region. This front will bring in breezy northerly winds in its wake along with much cooler air. The daytime highs from Friday through the weekend dip into the 60s and 70s for most, while morning lows fall into the 40s and 50s. The weekend is expected to remain dry. Temperatures warm and rain chances start to return early to middle of next week. Your local forecast. Tonight, partly cloudy. Lows in the upper 60s. Southeast winds 10 to 15 miles per hour. Gusts up to 30 miles per hour this evening. Thursday, partly cloudy. Highs in the upper 80s. Southeast winds 5 to 10 miles per hour. Thursday night, partly cloudy. A chance of showers after midnight. Lows in the lower 60s. Southeast winds around 5 miles per hour, increasing to north 15 to 20 miles per hour with gusts up to 40 miles per hour after midnight. Chance of rain 30%. Friday, mostly cloudy in the morning, then becoming partly cloudy. Breezy and much cooler. Less humid with highs in the lower 70s. North winds 20 to 25 miles per hour with gusts up to 40 miles per hour. Friday night, mostly clear. Cooler with lows around 50. North winds 15 to 20 miles per hour with gusts up to 40 miles per hour. Saturday and Saturday night, mostly clear. Highs in the upper 60s. Lows in the upper 40s. Sunday and Sunday night, mostly clear. Highs in the mid-70s. Lows in the lower 50s. Monday and Monday night, partly cloudy. Highs around 80. Lows in the upper 50s. Tuesday, partly cloudy. A slight chance of showers in the afternoon. Highs in the lower 80s. Tuesday night, partly cloudy. Lows in the mid-60s. Wednesday, partly cloudy. A slight chance of showers in the afternoon. Highs in the upper 80s. The coastal waters forecast from Baffin Bay to Port Aransas out 20 nautical miles. Small craft should exercise caution. Rest of tonight, southeast winds 15 to 20 knots. Seas 4 to 5 feet, occasionally to 6 feet. Wave detail, southeast 5 feet at 6 seconds. Thursday, southeast winds 10 to 15 knots. Seas 3 to 4 feet, occasionally to 5 feet. Wave detail, southeast 4 feet at 6 seconds. Thursday night, east winds 5 to 10 knots. Seas 2 to 3 feet. Wave detail, southeast 3 feet at 6 seconds. A slight chance of showers after midnight. Friday, north winds 20 to 25 knots, increasing to 25 to 30 knots in the afternoon. Seas 2 to 4 feet, occasionally to 5 feet, building to 5 to 7 feet, occasionally to 9 feet in the afternoon. Wave detail, east 3 feet at 5 seconds, becoming northeast 7 feet at 6 seconds. A chance of showers, mainly in the morning. Friday night, north winds around 30 knots with gusts up to 40 knots. Seas 7 to 10 feet, occasionally to 13 feet. Wave detail, northeast 10 feet at 8 seconds. Saturday, north winds 25 to 30 knots, diminishing to 20 to 25 knots in the afternoon. Seas 7 to 10 feet, occasionally to 13 feet. Wave detail, northeast 10 feet at 8 seconds. Saturday night, north winds 10 to 15 knots with gusts up to 20 knots. Seas 4 to 6.

feet, occasionally to 8 feet. Sunday, north winds 15 to 20 knots, becoming northeast 10 to 15 knots in the afternoon. Seas 3 to 5 feet, occasionally to 6 feet. Sunday night, northeast winds 5 to 10 knots. Seas 3 to 4 feet, occasionally to 5 feet. Monday, northeast winds 10 to 15 knots. Seas 3 to 4 feet, occasionally to 5 feet. Monday night, northeast winds 10 to 15 knots. Seas 4 to 5 feet, occasionally to 6 feet. 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The current time is 10:12 p.m. Central Daylight Time. Your weather synopsis for South Central Texas. Unseasonably warm and humid weather persists through Thursday with highs ranging from the mid to upper 80s for the Hill Country to the 90s elsewhere. Heat indices trend higher, near and above 100 degrees across areas from the Interstate 35 corridor into the coastal and Rio Grande Plains. Isolated to scattered afternoon showers and storms will be possible today along and east of the Interstate 35 corridor. The rain chances then pivot into the southern Edwards Plateau tonight through early Friday. Portions of Val Verde County could see some strong storms and heavy rainfall. A front then arrives pre-dawn on Friday with a few light showers across the region. This front will bring in breezy northerly winds in its wake along with much cooler air. The daytime highs from Friday through the weekend dip into the 60s and 70s for most, while morning lows fall into the 40s and 50s. The weekend is expected to remain dry. Temperatures warm and rain chances start to return early to middle of next week. 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The current time is 10:13 p.m. Central Daylight Time. The Austin NOAA Weather Radio Roundup. At 10 p.m. at Austin Bergstrom International, it was partly cloudy. The temperature was 81, the dew point 73, the relative humidity was 76%, the wind southeast at 13 miles an hour, and the pressure was 29.96 inches and rising. At Camp Mabry, it was clear. The temperature was 80, the dew point 74, the relative humidity was 81%, and the pressure was 29.98 inches and rising. Pflugerville clear 81. Taylor clear 81. The report from Lago Vista was not available. Georgetown clear 81. San Marcos mostly cloudy 80. Burnett cloudy 80. Junction clear 78. San Antonio mostly cloudy 81. Corpus Christi partly cloudy 82. Houston partly cloudy 77. Once again at Austin Bergstrom it was 81, and at Camp Mabry it was 80. Elsewhere across the state, College Station clear 78. Amarillo fog was reported 64. Abilene cloudy 73. Dallas-Fort Worth mostly cloudy 82. 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A weekly test of the NOAA Weather Radio tone alert is conducted each Wednesday between 10 a.m. and noon, unless severe weather is in the area, in which case the weekly test will be postponed until the next good weather day. Our internet address is weather.gov/EWX. Our telephone number is 830-629-0130. Your weather synopsis for South Central Texas. Unseasonably warm and humid weather persists through Thursday with highs ranging from the mid to upper 80s for the Hill Country to the 90s elsewhere. Heat indices trend higher, near and above 100 degrees.

deliveries across areas from the Interstate 35 corridor into the coastal and Rio Grande plains. Isolated to scattered afternoon showers and storms will be possible today along and east of the Interstate 35 corridor. The rain chances then pivot into the southern Edwards Plateau tonight through early Friday. Portions of Val Verde County could see some strong storms and heavy rainfall. A front then arrives pre-dawn on Friday with a few light showers across the region. This front will bring in breezy northerly winds in its wake along with much cooler air. The daytime highs from Friday through the weekend dip into the 60s and 70s for most, while morning lows fall into the 40s and 50s. The weekend is expected to remain dry. Temperatures warm and rain chances start to return early to middle of next week. Your local forecast. Tonight, partly cloudy. Lows in the upper 60s. Southeast winds 10 to 15 miles per hour. Gusts up to 30 miles per hour this evening. Thursday, partly cloudy. Highs in the upper 80s. Southeast winds 5 to 10 miles per hour. Thursday night, partly cloudy. A chance of showers after midnight. Lows in the lower 60s. Southeast winds around 5 miles per hour, increasing to north 15 to 20 miles per hour with gusts up to 40 miles per hour after midnight. Chance of rain 30%. Friday, mostly cloudy in the morning, then becoming partly cloudy. Breezy and much cooler. Less humid with highs in the lower 70s. North winds 20 to 25 miles per hour with gusts up to 40 miles per hour. Friday night, mostly clear. Cooler with lows around 50. North winds 15 to 20 miles per hour with gusts up to 40 miles per hour. Saturday and Saturday night, mostly clear. Highs in the upper 60s. Lows in the upper 40s. Sunday and Sunday night, mostly clear. Highs in the mid-70s. Lows in the lower 50s. Monday and Monday night, partly cloudy. Highs around 80. Lows in the upper 50s. Tuesday, partly cloudy. A slight chance of showers in the afternoon. Highs in the lower 80s. Tuesday night, partly cloudy. Lows in the mid-60s. Wednesday, partly cloudy. A slight chance of showers in the afternoon. Highs in the upper 80s. 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The current time is 10:19 p.m. Central Daylight Time. The Austin NOAA Weather Radio Roundup. At 10 p.m. at Austin Bergstrom International, it was partly cloudy. The temperature was 81, the dew point 73, the relative humidity was 76%, the wind southeast at 13 miles an hour, and the pressure was 29.96 inches and rising. At Camp Mabry, it was clear. The temperature was 80, the dew point 74, the relative humidity was 81%, and the pressure was 29.98 inches and rising. Pflugerville clear 81. Taylor clear 81. The report from Lago Vista was not available. Georgetown clear 81. San Marcos mostly cloudy 80. Burnett cloudy 80. Junction clear 78. San Antonio mostly cloudy 81. Corpus Christi partly cloudy 82. Houston partly cloudy 77. Once again at Austin Bergstrom it was 81, and at Camp Mabry it was 80. Elsewhere across the state, College Station clear 78. Amarillo fog was reported 64. Abilene cloudy 73. Dallas-Fort Worth mostly cloudy 82. Your weather synopsis for South Central Texas. Unseasonably warm and humid weather persists through Thursday with highs ranging from the mid to upper 80s for the hill country to the 90s elsewhere. Heat indices trend higher, near and above 100 degrees across areas from the Interstate 35 corridor into the coastal and Rio Grande plains.

Isolated to scattered afternoon showers and storms will be possible today along and east of the Interstate 35 corridor. The rain chances then pivot into the southern Edwards Plateau tonight through early Friday. Portions of Val Verde County could see some strong storms and heavy rainfall. A front then arrives pre-dawn on Friday with a few light showers across the region. This front will bring in breezy northerly winds in its wake along with much cooler air. The daytime highs from Friday through the weekend dip into the 60s and 70s for most, while morning lows fall into the 40s and 50s. The weekend is expected to remain dry. Temperatures warm and rain chances start to return early to middle of next week. Your local forecast. Tonight, partly cloudy. Lows in the upper 60s. Southeast winds 10 to 15 miles per hour. Gusts up to 30 miles per hour this evening. Thursday, partly cloudy. Highs in the upper 80s. Southeast winds 5 to 10 miles per hour. Thursday night, partly cloudy. A chance of showers after midnight. Lows in the lower 60s. Southeast winds around 5 miles per hour, increasing to north 15 to 20 miles per hour with gusts up to 40 miles per hour after midnight. Chance of rain 30%. Friday, mostly cloudy in the morning, then becoming partly cloudy. Breezy and much cooler. Less humid with highs in the lower 70s. North winds 20 to 25 miles per hour with gusts up to 40 miles per hour. Friday night, mostly clear. Cooler with lows around 50. North winds 15 to 20 miles per hour with gusts up to 40 miles per hour. Saturday and Saturday night, mostly clear. Highs in the upper 60s. Lows in the upper 40s. Sunday and Sunday night, mostly clear. Highs in the mid-70s. Lows in the lower 50s. Monday and Monday night, partly cloudy. Highs around 80. Lows in the upper 50s. Tuesday, partly cloudy. A slight chance of showers in the afternoon. Highs in the lower 80s. Tuesday night, partly cloudy. Lows in the mid-60s. Wednesday, partly cloudy. A slight chance of showers in the afternoon. Highs in the upper 80s. 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The current time is 10:24 p.m. Central Daylight Time. The Austin NOAA Weather Radio Roundup, at 10 p.m. at Austin Bergstrom International, it was partly cloudy. The temperature was 81, the dew point 73, the relative humidity was 76%, the wind southeast at 13 miles an hour, and the pressure was 29.96 inches and rising. At Camp Mabry, it was clear. The temperature was 80, the dew point 74, the relative humidity was 81%, and the pressure was 29.98 inches and rising. Pflugerville clear 81. Taylor clear 81. The report from Lago Vista was not available. Georgetown clear 81. San Marcos mostly cloudy 80. Burnett cloudy 80. Junction clear 78. San Antonio mostly cloudy 81. Corpus Christi partly cloudy 82. Houston partly cloudy 77. Once again at Austin Bergstrom it was 81, and at Camp Mabry it was 80. Elsewhere across the state, College Station clear 78. Amarillo fog was reported 64. Abilene cloudy 73. Dallas-Fort Worth mostly cloudy 82. Your weather synopsis for South Central Texas. Unseasonably warm and humid weather persists through Thursday with highs ranging from the mid to upper 80s for the hill country to the 90s elsewhere. Heat indices trend higher, near and above 100 degrees across areas from the Interstate 35 corridor into the coastal and Rio Grande Plains. Isolated to scattered afternoon showers and storms will be possible today.

along and east of the Interstate 35 corridor. The rain chances then pivot into the southern Edwards Plateau tonight through early Friday. Portions of Val Verde County could see some strong storms and heavy rainfall. A front then arrives pre-dawn on Friday with a few light showers across the region. This front will bring in breezy northerly winds in its wake along with much cooler air. The daytime highs from Friday through the weekend dip into the 60s and 70s for most, while morning lows fall into the 40s and 50s. The weekend is expected to remain dry. Temperatures warm and rain chances start to return early to middle of next week. Your local forecast. Tonight, partly cloudy. Lows in the upper 60s. Southeast winds 10 to 15 miles per hour. Gusts up to 30 miles per hour this evening. Thursday, partly cloudy. Highs in the upper 80s. Southeast winds 5 to 10 miles per hour. Thursday night, partly cloudy. A chance of showers after midnight. Lows in the lower 60s. Southeast winds around 5 miles per hour, increasing to north 15 to 20 miles per hour with gusts up to 40 miles per hour after midnight. Chance of rain 30%. Friday, mostly cloudy in the morning, then becoming partly cloudy. Breezy and much cooler. Less humid with highs in the lower 70s. North winds 20 to 25 miles per hour with gusts up to 40 miles per hour. Friday night, mostly clear. Cooler with lows around 50. North winds 15 to 20 miles per hour with gusts up to 40 miles per hour. Saturday and Saturday night, mostly clear. Highs in the upper 60s. Lows in the upper 40s. Sunday and Sunday night, mostly clear. Highs in the mid-70s. Lows in the lower 50s. Monday and Monday night, partly cloudy. Highs around 80. Lows in the upper 50s. Tuesday, partly cloudy. A slight chance of showers in the afternoon. Highs in the lower 80s. Tuesday night, partly cloudy. Lows in the mid-60s. Wednesday, partly cloudy. A slight chance of showers in the afternoon. Highs in the upper 80s. 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The current time is 10:29 p.m. Central Daylight Time. The Austin, NOAA Weather Radio Roundup, at 10 p.m. at Austin Bergstrom International, it was partly cloudy. The temperature was 81, the dew point 73, the relative humidity was 76%, the wind southeast at 13 miles an hour, and the pressure was 29.96 inches and rising. At Camp Mabry, it was clear. The temperature was 80, the dew point 74, the relative humidity was 81%, and the pressure was 29.98 inches and rising. Pflugerville clear 81. Taylor clear 81. The report from Lago Vista was not available. Georgetown clear 81. San Marcos mostly cloudy 80. Burnett cloudy 80. Junction clear 78. San Antonio mostly cloudy 81. Corpus Christi partly cloudy 82. Houston partly cloudy 77. Once again at Austin Bergstrom it was 81, and at Camp Mabry it was 80. Elsewhere across the state, College Station clear 78. Amarillo fog was reported 64. Abilene cloudy 73. Dallas-Fort Worth mostly cloudy 82. Your weather synopsis for South Central Texas. Unseasonably warm and humid weather persists through Thursday with highs ranging from the mid to upper 80s for the hill country to the 90s elsewhere. Heat indices trend higher, near and above 100 degrees across areas from the Interstate 35 corridor into the coastal and Rio Grande Plains. Isolated to scattered afternoon showers and storms will be possible today along and east of the Interstate 35 corridor.
The rain chances then pivot into the southern Edwards Plateau tonight through early Friday. Portions of Val Verde County could see some strong storms and heavy rainfall. A front then arrives pre-dawn on Friday with a few light showers across the region. This front will bring in breezy northerly winds in its wake along with much cooler air. The daytime highs from Friday through the weekend dip into the 60s and 70s for most, while morning lows fall into the 40s and 50s. The weekend is expected to remain dry. Temperatures warm and rain chances start to return early to middle of next week. The Tropical Weather Outlook. For the North Atlantic, Caribbean Sea, and the Gulf of America, tropical cyclone formation is not expected during the next 7 days. Your local forecast. Tonight, partly cloudy. Lows in the upper 60s. Southeast winds 10 to 15 miles per hour. Gusts up to 30 miles per hour this evening. Thursday, partly cloudy. Highs in the upper 80s. Southeast winds 5 to 10 miles per hour. Thursday night, partly cloudy. A chance of showers after midnight. Lows in the lower 60s. Southeast winds around 5 miles per hour, increasing to north 15 to 20 miles per hour with gusts up to 40 miles per hour after midnight. Chance of rain 30%. Friday, mostly cloudy in the morning, then becoming partly cloudy. Breezy and much cooler. Less humid with highs in the lower 70s. North winds 20 to 25 miles per hour with gusts up to 40 miles per hour. Friday night, mostly clouds in the lower 70s. North winds 20 to 25 miles per hour with gusts up to 40 miles per hour. Friday night, mostly clear. Cooler with lows around 50. North winds 15 to 20 miles per hour with gusts up to 40 miles per hour. Saturday and Saturday night, mostly clear. Highs in the upper 60s. Lows in the upper 40s. Sunday and Sunday night, mostly clear. Highs in the mid 70s. Lows in the lower 50s. Monday and Monday night, partly cloudy. Highs around 80. Lows in the upper 50s. Tuesday, partly cloudy. A slight chance of showers in the afternoon. Highs in the lower 80s. Tuesday night, partly cloudy. Lows in the mid-60s. Wednesday, partly cloudy. A slight chance of showers in the afternoon. Highs in the upper 80s. 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The current time is 10:34 p.m. Central Daylight Time. The Austin NOAA Weather Radio Roundup, at 10 p.m. at Austin Bergstrom International, it was partly cloudy. The temperature was 81, the dew point 73, the relative humidity was 76%, the wind southeast at 13 miles an hour, and the pressure was 29.96 inches and rising. At Camp Mabry, it was clear. The temperature was 80, the dew point 74, the relative humidity was 81%, and the pressure was 29.98 inches and rising. Pflugerville clear 81. Taylor clear 81. The report from Lago Vista was not available. Georgetown clear 81. San Marcos mostly cloudy 80. Burnett cloudy 80. Junction clear 78. San Antonio mostly cloudy 81. Corpus Christi partly cloudy 82. Houston partly cloudy 77. Once again at Austin Bergstrom it was 81, and at Camp Mabry it was 80. Elsewhere across the state, College Station clear 78. Amarillo fog was reported 64. Abilene cloudy 73. Dallas-Fort Worth mostly cloudy 82. Your weather synopsis for South Central Texas. Unseasonably warm and humid weather persists through Thursday with highs ranging from the mid to upper 80s for the Hill Country to the 90s elsewhere.
keep indices trend higher, near and above.

100 degrees across areas from the Interstate 35 corridor into the coastal and Rio Grande plains. Isolated to scattered afternoon showers and storms will be possible today along and east of the Interstate 35 corridor. The rain chances then pivot into the southern Edwards Plateau tonight through early Friday. Portions of Val Verde County could see some strong storms and heavy rainfall. A front then arrives pre-dawn Friday with a few light showers across the region. This front will bring in breezy northerly winds in its wake along with much cooler air. The daytime highs from Friday through the weekend dip into the 60s and 70s for most, while morning lows fall into the 40s and 50s. The weekend is expected to remain dry. Temperatures warm and rain chances start to return early to middle of next week. Your local forecast. Tonight, partly cloudy. Lows in the upper 60s. Southeast winds 10 to 15 miles per hour. Gusts up to 30 miles per hour this evening. Thursday, partly cloudy. Highs in the upper 80s. Southeast winds 5 to 10 miles per hour. Thursday night, partly cloudy. A chance of showers after midnight. Lows in the lower 60s. Southeast winds around 5 miles per hour, increasing to north 15 to 20 miles per hour with gusts up to 40 miles per hour after midnight. Chance of rain 30%. Friday, mostly cloudy in the morning, then becoming partly cloudy. Breezy and much cooler. Less humid with highs in the lower 70s. North winds 20 to 25 miles per hour with gusts up to 40 miles per hour. Friday night, mostly clear. Cooler with lows around 50. North winds 15 to 20 miles per hour with gusts up to 40 miles per hour. Saturday and Saturday night, mostly clear. Highs in the upper 60s. Lows in the upper 40s. Sunday and Sunday night, mostly clear. Highs in the mid-70s. Lows in the lower 50s. Monday and Monday night, partly cloudy. Highs around 80. Lows in the upper 50s. Tuesday, partly cloudy. A slight chance of showers in the afternoon. Highs in the lower 80s. Tuesday night, partly cloudy. Lows in the mid-60s. Wednesday, partly cloudy. A slight chance of showers in the afternoon. Highs in the upper 80s. The coastal waters forecast for Baffin Bay to Port Aransas out 20 nautical miles. Small craft should exercise caution. Rest of tonight, southeast winds 15 to 20 knots. Seas 4 to 5 feet, occasionally to 6 feet. Wave detail, southeast 5 feet at 6 seconds. Thursday, southeast winds 10 to 15 knots. Seas 3 to 4 feet, occasionally to 5 feet. Wave detail, southeast 4 feet at 6 seconds. Thursday night, east winds 5 to 10 knots. Seas 2 to 3 feet. Wave detail, southeast 3 feet at 6 seconds. A slight chance of showers after midnight. Friday, north winds 20 to 25 knots, increasing to 25 to 30 knots in the afternoon. Seas 2 to 4 feet, occasionally to 5 feet, building to 5 to 7 feet, occasionally to 9 feet in the afternoon. Wave detail, east 3 feet at 5 seconds, becoming northeast 7 feet at 6 seconds. A chance of showers, mainly in the morning. Friday night, north winds around 30 knots with gusts up to 40 knots. Seas 7 to 10 feet, occasionally to 13 feet. Wave detail, northeast 10 feet at 8 seconds. Saturday, north winds 25 to 30 knots, diminishing to 20 to 25 knots in the afternoon. Seas 7 to 10 feet, occasionally to 13 feet. Wave detail, northeast 10 feet at 8 seconds. Saturday night, north winds 10 to 15 knots with gusts up to 20 knots. Seas 4 to 6 feet, occasionally to 8 feet. Sunday, north winds 15 to 20 knots, becoming northeast 10 to 15 knots in the afternoon. Seas 3 to 5 feet, occasionally to 6 feet.

Sunday night, northeast winds 5 to 10 knots. Seas 3 to 4 feet, occasionally to 5 feet. Monday, northeast winds 10 to 15 knots. Seas 3 to 4 feet, occasionally to 5 feet. Monday night, northeast winds 10 to 15 knots. Seas 4 to 5 feet, occasionally to 6 feet. 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The current time is 10:41 p.m. Central Daylight Time. The Austin NOAA Weather Radio Roundup. At 10 p.m. at Austin Bergstrom International, it was partly cloudy. The temperature was 81, the dew point 73, the relative humidity was 76%, the wind southeast at 13 miles an hour, and the pressure was 29.96 inches and rising. At Camp Mabry, it was clear. The temperature was 80, the dew point 74, the relative humidity was 81%, and the pressure was 29.98 inches and rising. Pflugerville clear 81. Taylor clear 81. The report from Lago Vista was not available. Georgetown clear 81. San Marcos mostly cloudy 80. Burnett cloudy 80. Junction clear 78. San Antonio mostly cloudy 81. Corpus Christi partly cloudy 82. Houston partly cloudy 77. Once again at Austin Bergstrom it was 81, and at Camp Mabry it was 80. Elsewhere across the state, College Station clear 78. Amarillo fog was reported 64. Abilene cloudy 73. Dallas-Fort Worth mostly cloudy 82. Your weather synopsis for South Central Texas. Unseasonably warm and humid weather persists through Thursday with highs ranging from the mid to upper 80s for the hill country to the 90s elsewhere. Heat indices trend higher, near and above 100 degrees across areas from the Interstate 35 corridor into the coastal and Rio Grande Plains. Isolated to scattered afternoon showers and storms will be possible today along and east of the Interstate 35 corridor. The rain chances then pivot into the southern Edwards Plateau tonight through early Friday. Portions of Val Verde County could see some strong storms and heavy rainfall. A front then arrives pre-dawn on Friday with a few light showers across the region. This front will bring in breezy northerly winds in its wake along with much cooler air. The daytime highs from Friday through the weekend dip into the 60s and 70s for most, while morning lows fall into the 40s and 50s. The weekend is expected to remain dry. Temperatures warm and rain chances start to return early to middle of next week. Your local forecast. Tonight, partly cloudy. Lows in the upper 60s. Southeast winds 10 to 15 miles per hour. Gusts up to 30 miles per hour this evening. Thursday, partly cloudy. Highs in the upper 80s. Southeast winds 5 to 10 miles per hour. Thursday night, partly cloudy. A chance of showers after midnight. Lows in the lower 60s. Southeast winds around 5 miles per hour, increasing to north 15 to 20 miles per hour with gusts up to 40 miles per hour after midnight. Chance of rain 30%. Friday, mostly cloudy in the morning, then becoming partly cloudy. Breezy and much cooler. Less humid with highs in the lower 70s. North winds 20 to 25 miles per hour with gusts up to 40 miles per hour. Friday night, mostly clear. Cooler with lows around 50. North winds 15 to 20 miles per hour with gusts up to 40 miles per hour. Saturday and Saturday night, mostly clear. Highs in the upper 60s. Lows in the upper 40s. Sunday and Sunday night, mostly clear. Highs in the mid-70s. Lows in the lower 50s. Monday and Monday night, partly cloudy. Highs around 80. Lows in the upper 50s. Tuesday, partly cloudy.

The temperature was 81, the dew point 73, the relative humidity was 76%, the wind southeast at 13 miles an hour, and the pressure was 29.96 inches and rising. At Camp Mabry, it was clear. The temperature was 80, the dew point 74, the relative humidity was 81%, and the pressure was 29.98 inches and rising. Pflugerville clear 81. Taylor clear 81. The report from Lago Vista was not available. Georgetown clear 81. San Marcos mostly cloudy 80. Burnett cloudy 80. Junction clear 78. San Antonio mostly cloudy 81. Corpus Christi partly cloudy 82. Houston partly cloudy 77. Once again at Austin Bergstrom it was 81, and at Camp Mabry it was 80. Elsewhere across the state, College Station clear 78. Amarillo fog was reported 64. Abilene cloudy 73. Dallas-Fort Worth mostly cloudy 82. Your weather synopsis for South Central Texas. Unseasonably warm and humid weather persists through Thursday with highs ranging from the mid to upper 80s for the hill country to the 90s elsewhere. Heat indices trend higher, near and above 100 degrees across areas from the Interstate 35 corridor into the coastal and Rio Grande Plains. Isolated to scattered afternoon showers and storms will be possible today along and east of the Interstate 35 corridor. The rain chances then pivot into the southern Edwards Plateau tonight through early Friday. Portions of Val Verde County could see some strong storms and heavy rainfall. A front then arrives pre-dawn Friday with a few light showers across the region. This front will bring in breezy northerly winds in its wake along with much cooler air. The daytime highs from Friday through the weekend dip into the 60s and 70s for most, while morning lows fall into the 40s and 50s. The weekend is expected to remain dry. Temperatures warm and rain chances start to return early to middle of next week. Your local forecast. Tonight, partly cloudy. Lows in the upper 60s. Southeast winds 10 to 15 miles per hour. Gusts up to 30 miles per hour this evening. Thursday, partly cloudy. Highs in the upper 80s. Southeast winds 5 to 10 miles per hour. Thursday night, partly cloudy. A chance of showers after midnight. Lows in the lower 60s. Southeast winds around 5 miles per hour, increasing to north 15 to 20 miles per hour with gusts up to 40 miles per hour after midnight. Chance of rain 30%. Friday, mostly cloudy in the morning, then becoming partly cloudy. Breezy and much cooler. Less humid with highs in the lower 70s. North winds 20 to 25 miles per hour with gusts up to 40 miles per hour. Friday night, mostly clear. Cooler with lows around 50. North winds 15 to 20 miles per hour with gusts up to 40 miles per hour. Saturday and Saturday night, mostly clear. Highs in the upper 60s. Lows in the upper 40s. Sunday and Sunday night, mostly clear. Highs in the mid-70s. Lows in the lower 50s. Monday and Monday night, partly cloudy. Highs around 80. Lows in the upper 50s. Tuesday, partly cloudy. A slight chance of showers in the afternoon. Highs in the lower 80s. Tuesday night, partly cloudy. Lows in the mid-60s. Wednesday, partly cloudy. A slight chance of showers in the afternoon. Highs in the upper 80s. 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The current time is 10:51 p.m. Central Daylight Time. The Austin NOAA Weather Radio Roundup, at 10 p.m. at Austin Bergstrom International, it was partly cloudy. The temperature was 81, the dew point 73, the relative humidity was 70.

76%, the wind southeast at 13 miles an hour, and the pressure was 29.96 inches and rising. At Camp Mabry, it was clear. The temperature was 80, the dew point 74, the relative humidity was 81%, and the pressure was 29.98 inches and rising. Pflugerville clear 81. Taylor clear 81. The report from Lago Vista was not available. Georgetown clear 81. San Marcos mostly cloudy 80. Burnett cloudy 80. Junction clear 78. San Antonio mostly cloudy 81. Corpus Christi partly cloudy 82. Houston partly cloudy 77. Once again at Austin Bergstrom it was 81, and at Camp Mabry it was 80. Elsewhere across the state, College Station clear 78. Amarillo fog was reported 64. Abilene cloudy 73. Dallas-Fort Worth mostly cloudy 82. Your weather synopsis for South Central Texas. Unseasonably warm and humid weather persists through Thursday with highs ranging from the mid to upper 80s for the Hill Country to the 90s elsewhere. Heat indices trend higher, near and above 100 degrees across areas from the Interstate 35 corridor into the coastal and Rio Grande Plains. Isolated to scattered afternoon showers and storms will be possible today along and east of the Interstate 35 corridor. The rain chances then pivot into the southern Edwards Plateau tonight through early Friday. Portions of Val Verde County could see some strong storms and heavy rainfall. A front then arrives pre-dawn Friday with a few light showers across the region. This front will bring in breezy northerly winds in its wake along with much cooler air. The daytime highs from Friday through the weekend dip into the 60s and 70s for most, while morning lows fall into the 40s and 50s. The weekend is expected to remain dry. Temperatures warm and rain chances start to return early to middle of next week. Your local forecast. Tonight, partly cloudy. Lows in the upper 60s. Southeast winds 10 to 15 miles per hour. Gusts up to 30 miles per hour this evening. Thursday, partly cloudy. Highs in the upper 80s. Southeast winds 5 to 10 miles per hour. Thursday night, partly cloudy. A chance of showers after midnight. Lows in the lower 60s. Southeast winds around 5 miles per hour, increasing to north 15 to 20 miles per hour with gusts up to 40 miles per hour after midnight. Chance of rain 30%. Friday, mostly cloudy in the morning, then becoming partly cloudy. Breezy and much cooler. Less humid with highs in the lower 70s. North winds 20 to 25 miles per hour with gusts up to 40 miles per hour. Friday night, mostly clear. Cooler with lows around 50. North winds 15 to 20 miles per hour with gusts up to 40 miles per hour. Saturday and Saturday night, mostly clear. Highs in the upper 60s. Lows in the upper 40s. Sunday and Sunday night, mostly clear. Highs in the mid-70s. Lows in the lower 50s. Monday and Monday night, partly cloudy. Highs around 80. Lows in the upper 50s. Tuesday, partly cloudy. A slight chance of showers in the afternoon. Highs in the lower 80s. Tuesday night, partly cloudy. Lows in the mid-60s. Wednesday, partly cloudy. A slight chance of showers in the afternoon. Highs in the upper 80s. 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The current time is 10:56 p.m. Central Daylight Time. The Austin NOAA Weather Radio Roundup, at 10 p.m. at Austin Bergstrom International, it was partly cloudy. The temperature was 81, the dew point 73, the relative humidity was 76%, the wind southeast at 13 miles an hour, and the pressure was 29.

96 inches and rising. Head camp Mabry, it was clear. The temperature was 80, the dew point 74, the relative humidity was 81%, and the pressure was 29.98 inches and rising. Pflugerville clear 81. Taylor clear 81. The report from Lago Vista was not available. Georgetown clear 81. San Marcos mostly cloudy 80. Burnett cloudy 80. Junction clear 78. San Antonio mostly cloudy 81. Corpus Christi partly cloudy 82. Houston partly cloudy 77. Once again at Austin Bergstrom it was 81, and at Camp Mabry it was 80. Elsewhere across the state, College Station clear 78. Amarillo fog was reported 64. Abilene cloudy 73. Dallas Fort Worth mostly cloudy 82. Your weather synopsis for South Central Texas. Unseasonably warm and humid weather persists through Thursday with highs ranging from the mid to upper 80s for the hill country to the 90s elsewhere. Heat indices trend higher, near and above 100 degrees across areas from the Interstate 35 corridor into the coastal and Rio Grande Plains. Isolated to scattered afternoon showers and storms will be possible today along and east of the Interstate 35 corridor. The rain chances then pivot into the southern Edwards Plateau tonight through early Friday. Portions of Val Verde County could see some strong storms and heavy rainfall. A front then arrives pre-dawn Friday with a few light showers across the region. This front will bring in breezy northerly winds in its wake along with much cooler air. The daytime highs from Friday through the weekend dip into the 60s and 70s for most, while morning lows fall into the 40s and 50s. The weekend is expected to remain dry. Temperatures warm and rain chances start to return early to middle of next week. Your local forecast. Tonight, partly cloudy. Lows in the upper 60s. Southeast winds 10 to 15 miles per hour. Gusts up to 30 miles per hour this evening. Thursday, partly cloudy. Highs in the upper 80s. Southeast winds 5 to 10 miles per hour. Thursday night, partly cloudy. A chance of showers after midnight. Lows in the lower 60s. Southeast winds around 5 miles per hour, increasing to north 15 to 20 miles per hour with gusts up to 40 miles per hour after midnight. Chance of rain 30%. Friday, mostly cloudy in the morning, then becoming partly cloudy. Breezy and much cooler. Less humid with highs in the lower 70s. North winds 20 to 25 miles per hour with gusts up to 40 miles per hour. Friday night, mostly clear. Cooler with lows around 50. North winds 15 to 20 miles per hour with gusts up to 40 miles per hour. Saturday and Saturday night, mostly clear. Highs in the upper 60s. Lows in the upper 40s. Sunday and Sunday night, mostly clear. Highs in the mid-70s. Lows in the lower 50s. Monday and Monday night, partly cloudy. Highs around 80. Lows in the upper 50s. Tuesday, partly cloudy. A slight chance of showers in the afternoon. Highs in the lower 80s. Tuesday night, partly cloudy. Lows in the mid-60s. Wednesday, partly cloudy. A slight chance of showers in the afternoon. Highs in the upper 80s. 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The current time is 11:01 p.m. Central Daylight Time. The Austin NOAA Weather Radio Roundup, at 10 p.m. at Austin Bergstrom International, it was partly cloudy. The temperature was 81, the dew point 73, the relative humidity was 76%, the wind southeast at 13 miles an hour, and the pressure was 29.96 inches and rising. At Camp Mabry, it was clear.

the temperature was 80, the dew point 74, the relative humidity was 81%, and the pressure was 29.98 inches and rising. Pflugerville Clear 81. Taylor Clear 81. The report from Lago Vista was not available. Georgetown Clear 81. San Marcos Mostly Cloudy 80. Burnett Cloudy 80. Junction Clear 78. San Antonio Mostly Cloudy 81. Corpus Christi Partly Cloudy 82. Houston Partly Cloudy 77. Once again at Austin Bergstrom it was 81, and at Camp Mabry it was 80. Elsewhere across the state, College Station Clear 78. Amarillo Fog was reported 64. Abilene Cloudy 73. Dallas-Fort Worth Mostly Cloudy 82. The Tropical Weather Outlook. For the North Atlantic, Caribbean Sea, and the Gulf of America, tropical cyclone formation is not expected during the next 7 days. Your weather synopsis for South Central Texas. Unseasonably warm and humid weather persists through Thursday with highs ranging from the mid to upper 80s for the Hill Country to the 90s elsewhere. Heat indices trend higher, near and above 100 degrees across areas from the Interstate 35 corridor into the coastal and Rio Grande Plains. Isolated to scattered afternoon showers and storms will be possible today along and east of the Interstate 35 corridor. The rain chances then pivot into the southern Edwards Plateau tonight through early Friday. Portions of Val Verde County could see some strong storms and heavy rainfall. A front then arrives pre-dawn Friday with a few light showers across the region. This front will bring in breezy northerly winds in its wake along with much cooler air. The daytime highs from Friday through the weekend dip into the 60s and 70s for most, while morning lows fall into the 40s and 50s. The weekend is expected to remain dry. Temperatures warm and rain chances start to return early to middle of next week. Your local forecast. Tonight, partly cloudy. Lows in the upper 60s. Southeast winds 10 to 15 miles per hour. Gusts up to 30 miles per hour this evening. Thursday, partly cloudy. Highs in the upper 80s. Southeast winds 5 to 10 miles per hour. Thursday night, partly cloudy. A chance of showers after midnight. Lows in the lower 60s. Southeast winds around 5 miles per hour, increasing to north 15 to 20 miles per hour with gusts up to 40 miles per hour after midnight. Chance of rain 30%. Friday, mostly cloudy in the morning, then becoming partly cloudy. Breezy and much cooler. Less humid with highs in the lower 70s. North winds 20 to 25 miles per hour with gusts up to 40 miles per hour. Friday night, mostly clear. Cooler with lows around 50. North winds 15 to 20 miles per hour with gusts up to 40 miles per hour. Saturday and Saturday night, mostly clear. Highs in the upper 60s. Lows in the upper 40s. Sunday and Sunday night, mostly clear. Highs in the mid-70s. Lows in the lower 50s. Monday and Monday night, partly cloudy. Highs around 80. Lows in the upper 50s. Tuesday, partly cloudy. A slight chance of showers in the afternoon. Highs in the lower 80s. Tuesday night, partly cloudy. Lows in the mid-60s. Wednesday, partly cloudy. A slight chance of showers in the afternoon. Highs in the upper 80s. 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The current time is 11:06 p.m. Central Daylight Time. Your weather synopsis for South Central Texas. Unseasonably warm and humid weather persists through Thursday with highs ranging from the mid to upper 80s for the Hill Country to the 90s elsewhere. Heat indices trend higher, near and above 100 degrees across.

across areas from the Interstate 35 corridor into the coastal and Rio Grande Plains. Isolated to scattered afternoon showers and storms will be possible today along and east of the Interstate 35 corridor. The rain chances then pivot into the southern Edwards Plateau tonight through early Friday. Portions of Val Verde County could see some strong storms and heavy rainfall. A front then arrives pre-dawn on Friday with a few light showers across the region. This front will bring in breezy northerly winds in its wake along with much cooler air. The daytime highs from Friday through the weekend dip into the 60s and 70s for most, while morning lows fall into the 40s and 50s. The weekend is expected to remain dry. Temperatures warm and rain chances start to return early to middle of next week. Your local forecast. Tonight, partly cloudy. Lows in the upper 60s. Southeast winds 10 to 15 miles per hour. Gusts up to 30 miles per hour this evening. Thursday, partly cloudy. Highs in the upper 80s. Southeast winds 5 to 10 miles per hour. Thursday night, partly cloudy. A chance of showers after midnight. Lows in the lower 60s. Southeast winds around 5 miles per hour, increasing to north 15 to 20 miles per hour with gusts up to 40 miles per hour after midnight. Chance of rain 30%. Friday, mostly cloudy in the morning, then becoming partly cloudy. Breezy and much cooler. Less humid with highs in the lower 70s. North winds 20 to 25 miles per hour with gusts up to 40 miles per hour. Friday night, mostly clear. Cooler with lows around 50. North winds 15 to 20 miles per hour with gusts up to 40 miles per hour. Saturday and Saturday night, mostly clear. Highs in the upper 60s. Lows in the upper 40s. Sunday and Sunday night, mostly clear. Highs in the mid-70s. Lows in the lower 50s. Monday and Monday night, partly cloudy. Highs around 80. Lows in the upper 50s. Tuesday, partly cloudy. A slight chance of showers in the afternoon. Highs in the lower 80s. Tuesday night, partly cloudy. Lows in the mid-60s. Wednesday, partly cloudy. A slight chance of showers in the afternoon. Highs in the upper 80s. The coastal waters forecast from Baffin Bay to Port Aransas out 20 nautical miles. Small craft should exercise caution. Rest of tonight, southeast winds 15 to 20 knots. Seas 4 to 5 feet, occasionally to 6 feet. Wave detail, southeast 5 feet at 6 seconds. Thursday, southeast winds 10 to 15 knots. Seas 3 to 4 feet, occasionally to 5 feet. Wave detail, southeast 4 feet at 6 seconds. Thursday night, east winds 5 to 10 knots. Seas 2 to 3 feet. Wave detail, southeast 3 feet at 6 seconds. A slight chance of showers after midnight. Friday, north winds 20 to 25 knots, increasing to 25 to 30 knots in the afternoon. Seas 2 to 4 feet, occasionally to 5 feet, building to 5 to 7 feet, occasionally to 9 feet in the afternoon. Wave detail, east 3 feet at 5 seconds, becoming northeast 7 feet at 6 seconds. A chance of showers, mainly in the morning. Friday night, north winds around 30 knots with gusts up to 40 knots. Seas 7 to 10 feet, occasionally to 13 feet. Wave detail, northeast 10 feet at 8 seconds. Saturday, north winds 25 to 30 knots, diminishing to 20 to 25 knots in the afternoon. Seas 7 to 10 feet, occasionally to 13 feet. Wave detail, northeast 10 feet at 8 seconds. Saturday night, north winds 10 to 15 knots with gusts up to 20 knots. Seas 4 to 6 feet, occasionally to 8 feet. Sunday, north winds 15 to 20 knots, becoming northeast 10 to 15 knots in the afternoon. Seas 3 to 5 feet, occasionally to 6 feet. Sunday night,

northeast winds 5 to 10 knots. Seas 3 to 4 feet, occasionally to 5 feet. Monday, northeast winds 10 to 15 knots. Seas 3 to 4 feet, occasionally to 5 feet. Monday night, northeast winds 10 to 15 knots. Seas 4 to 5 feet, occasionally to 6 feet. 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The current time is 11:12 p.m. Central Daylight Time. Your weather synopsis for South Central Texas. Unseasonably warm and humid weather persists through Thursday with highs ranging from the mid to upper 80s for the hill country to the 90s elsewhere. Heat indices trend higher, near and above 100 degrees across areas from the Interstate 35 corridor into the coastal and Rio Grande Plains. Isolated to scattered afternoon showers and storms will be possible today along and east of the Interstate 35 corridor. The rain chances then pivot into the southern Edwards Plateau tonight through early Friday. Portions of Val Verde County could see some strong storms and heavy rainfall. A front then arrives pre-dawn on Friday with a few light showers across the region. This front will bring in breezy northerly winds in its wake along with much cooler air. The daytime highs from Friday through the weekend dip into the 60s and 70s for most, while morning lows fall into the 40s and 50s. The weekend is expected to remain dry. Temperatures warm and rain chances start to return early to middle of next week. 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The current time is 11:14 p.m. Central Daylight Time. The Austin NOAA Weather Radio Roundup. At 11 p.m. at Austin Bergstrom International, it was mostly cloudy. The temperature was 80, the dew point 73, the relative humidity was 79%, the wind southeast at 18 miles an hour gusting to 25, and the pressure was 29.97 inches and rising. At Camp Mabry, it was cloudy. The temperature was 79, the dew point 74, the relative humidity was 84%, the wind southeast at 7 miles an hour gusting to 23, and the pressure was 29.99 inches and rising. Pflugerville partly cloudy 79. Taylor clear 79. The report from Lago Vista was not available. Georgetown mostly cloudy 80. San Marcos cloudy 80. Burnett mostly cloudy 78. Junction clear 80. San Antonio cloudy 80. Corpus Christi mostly cloudy 82. Houston partly cloudy 77. Once again at Austin Bergstrom it was 80, and at Camp Mabry it was 79. Elsewhere across the state, College Station clear 76. Amarillo fog was reported 64. Abilene cloudy 74. Dallas-Fort Worth partly cloudy 81. You're listening to NOAA Weather Radio, station WXK27, the voice of the National Weather Service, broadcasting on a frequency of 162.4 MHz from a transmitter near Austin. NOAA Weather Radio is on the air 24 hours a day, broadcasting warnings, watches, and related statements. A weekly test of the NOAA Weather Radio Tone Alert is conducted each Wednesday between 10 a.m. and noon, unless severe weather is in the area, in which case the weekly test will be postponed until the next good weather day. Our internet address is weather.gov/EWX. Our telephone number is 830-629-0130. Your weather synopsis for South Central Texas. Unseasonably warm and humid weather persists through Thursday with highs ranging from the mid to upper 80s for the hill country to the 90s elsewhere. Heat indices trend higher, near and above 100 degrees across areas from the Interstate 35 corridor into the coastal and Rio Grande Plains. Isolated to scattered

Afternoon showers and storms will be possible today along and east of the Interstate 35 corridor. The rain chances then pivot into the southern Edwards Plateau tonight through early Friday. Portions of Val Verde County could see some strong storms and heavy rainfall. A front then arrives pre-dawn Friday with a few light showers across the region. This front will bring in breezy northerly winds in its wake along with much cooler air. The daytime highs from Friday through the weekend dip into the 60s and 70s for most, while morning lows fall into the 40s and 50s. The weekend is expected to remain dry. Temperatures warm and rain chances start to return early to middle of next week. Your local forecast. Tonight, partly cloudy. Lows in the upper 60s. Southeast winds 10 to 15 miles per hour. Gusts up to 30 miles per hour this evening. Thursday, partly cloudy. Highs in the upper 80s. Southeast winds 5 to 10 miles per hour. Thursday night, partly cloudy. A chance of showers after midnight. Lows in the lower 60s. Southeast winds around 5 miles per hour, increasing to north 15 to 20 miles per hour with gusts up to 40 miles per hour after midnight. Chance of rain 30%. Friday, mostly cloudy in the morning, then becoming partly cloudy. Breezy and much cooler. Less humid with highs in the lower 70s. North winds 20 to 25 miles per hour with gusts up to 40 miles per hour. Friday night, mostly clear. Cooler with lows around 50. North winds 15 to 20 miles per hour with gusts up to 40 miles per hour. Saturday and Saturday night, mostly clear. Highs in the upper 60s. Lows in the upper 40s. Sunday and Sunday night, mostly clear. Highs in the mid-70s. Lows in the lower 50s. Monday and Monday night, partly cloudy. Highs around 80. Lows in the upper 50s. Tuesday, partly cloudy. A slight chance of showers in the afternoon. Highs in the lower 80s. Tuesday night, partly cloudy. Lows in the mid-60s. Wednesday, partly cloudy. A slight chance of showers in the afternoon. Highs in the upper 80s. 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The current time is 11:20 p.m. Central Daylight Time. The Austin, NOAA Weather Radio Roundup, at 11 p.m. at Austin Bergstrom International, it was mostly cloudy. The temperature was 80, the dew point 73, the relative humidity was 79%, the wind southeast at 18 miles an hour gusting to 25, and the pressure was 29.97 inches and rising. At Camp Mabry, it was cloudy. The temperature was 79, the dew point 74, the relative humidity was 84%, the wind southeast at 7 miles an hour gusting to 23, and the pressure was 29.99 inches and rising. Pflugerville partly cloudy 79. Taylor clear 79. The report from Lago Vista was not available. Georgetown mostly cloudy 80. San Marcos cloudy 80. Vernon mostly cloudy 78. Junction clear 80. San Antonio cloudy 80. Corpus Christi mostly cloudy 82. Houston partly cloudy 77. Once again at Austin Bergstrom it was 80, and at Camp Mabry it was 79. Elsewhere across the state, College Station clear 76. Amarillo fog was reported 64. Abilene cloudy 74. Dallas-Fort Worth partly cloudy 81. Your weather synopsis for South Central Texas. Unseasonably warm and humid weather persists through Thursday with highs ranging from the mid to upper 80s for the hill country to the 90s elsewhere. Heat indices trend higher, near and above 100 degrees across areas from the Interstate 35 corridor into the coastal and Rio Grande Plains.

Isolated to scattered afternoon showers and storms will be possible today along and east of the Interstate 35 corridor. The rain chances then pivot into the southern Edwards Plateau tonight through early Friday. Portions of Val Verde County could see some strong storms and heavy rainfall. A front then arrives pre-dawn Friday with a few light showers across the region. This front will bring in breezy northerly winds in its wake along with much cooler air. The daytime highs from Friday through the weekend dip into the 60s and 70s for most, while morning lows fall into the 40s and 50s. The weekend is expected to remain dry. Temperatures warm and rain chances start to return early to middle of next week. Your local forecast. Tonight, partly cloudy. Lows in the upper 60s. Southeast winds 10 to 15 miles per hour. Gusts up to 30 miles per hour this evening. Thursday, partly cloudy. Highs in the upper 80s. Southeast winds 5 to 10 miles per hour. Thursday night, partly cloudy. A chance of showers after midnight. Lows in the lower 60s. Southeast winds around 5 miles per hour, increasing to north 15 to 20 miles per hour with gusts up to 40 miles per hour after midnight. Chance of rain 30%. Friday, mostly cloudy in the morning, then becoming partly cloudy. Breezy and much cooler. Less humid with highs in the lower 70s. North winds 20 to 25 miles per hour with gusts up to 40 miles per hour. Friday night, mostly clear. Cooler with lows around 50. North winds 15 to 20 miles per hour with gusts up to 40 miles per hour. Saturday and Saturday night, mostly clear. Highs in the upper 60s. Lows in the upper 40s. Sunday and Sunday night, mostly clear. Highs in the mid-70s. Lows in the lower 50s. Monday and Monday night, partly cloudy. Highs around 80. Lows in the upper 50s. Tuesday, partly cloudy. A slight chance of showers in the afternoon. Highs in the lower 80s. Tuesday night, partly cloudy. Lows in the mid-60s. Wednesday, partly cloudy. A slight chance of showers in the afternoon. Highs in the upper 80s. 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The current time is 11:25 p.m. Central Daylight Time. The Austin NOAA Weather Radio Roundup, at 11 p.m. at Austin Bergstrom International, it was mostly cloudy. The temperature was 80, the dew point 73, the relative humidity was 79%, the wind southeast at 18 miles an hour gusting to 25, and the pressure was 29.97 inches and rising. At Camp Mabry, it was cloudy. The temperature was 79, the dew point 74, the relative humidity was 84%, the wind southeast at 7 miles an hour gusting to 23, and the pressure was 29.99 inches and rising. Pflugerville partly cloudy 79. Taylor clear 79. The report from Lago Vista was not available. Georgetown mostly cloudy 80. San Marcos cloudy 80. Burnett mostly cloudy 78. Junction clear 80. San Antonio cloudy 80. Corpus Christi mostly cloudy 82. Houston partly cloudy 77. Once again at Austin Bergstrom it was 80, and at Camp Mabry it was 79. Elsewhere across the state, College Station clear 76. Amarillo fog was reported 64. Abilene cloudy 74. Dallas-Fort Worth partly cloudy 81. Your weather synopsis for South Central Texas. Unseasonably warm and humid weather persists through Thursday with highs ranging from the mid to upper 80s for the hill country to the 90s elsewhere. Heat indices trend higher, near and above 100 degrees across areas from the Interstate 35 corridor into the coastal and Rio Grande.

isolated to scattered afternoon showers and storms will be possible today along and east of the Interstate 35 corridor. The rain chances then pivot into the southern Edwards Plateau tonight through early Friday. Portions of Val Verde County could see some strong storms and heavy rainfall. A front then arrives pre-dawn Friday with a few light showers across the region. This front will bring in breezy northerly winds in its wake along with much cooler air. The daytime highs from Friday through the weekend dip into the 60s and 70s for most, while morning lows fall into the 40s and 50s. The weekend is expected to remain dry. Temperatures warm and rain chances start to return early to middle of next week. Your local forecast. Tonight, partly cloudy. Lows in the upper 60s. Southeast winds 10 to 15 miles per hour. Gusts up to 30 miles per hour this evening. Thursday, partly cloudy. Highs in the upper 80s. Southeast winds 5 to 10 miles per hour. Thursday night, partly cloudy. A chance of showers after midnight. Lows in the lower 60s. Southeast winds around 5 miles per hour, increasing to north 15 to 20 miles per hour with gusts up to 40 miles per hour after midnight. Chance of rain 30%. Friday, mostly cloudy in the morning, then becoming partly cloudy. Breezy and much cooler. Less humid with highs in the lower 70s. North winds 20 to 25 miles per hour with gusts up to 40 miles per hour. Friday night, mostly clear. Cooler with lows around 50. North winds 15 to 20 miles per hour with gusts up to 40 miles per hour. Saturday and Saturday night, mostly clear. Highs in the upper 60s. Lows in the upper 40s. Sunday and Sunday night, mostly clear. Highs in the mid-70s. Lows in the lower 50s. Monday and Monday night, partly cloudy. Highs around 80. Lows in the upper 50s. Tuesday, partly cloudy. A slight chance of showers in the afternoon. Highs in the lower 80s. Tuesday night, partly cloudy. Lows in the mid-60s. Wednesday, partly cloudy. A slight chance of showers in the afternoon. Highs in the upper 80s. 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The current time is 11:30 p.m. Central Daylight Time. The Austin NOAA Weather Radio Roundup, at 11 p.m. at Austin Bergstrom International, it was mostly cloudy. The temperature was 80, the dew point 73, the relative humidity was 79%, the wind southeast at 18 miles an hour gusting to 25, and the pressure was 29.97 inches and rising. At Camp Mabry, it was cloudy. The temperature was 79, the dew point 74, the relative humidity was 84%, the wind southeast at 7 miles an hour gusting to 23, and the pressure was 29.99 inches and rising. Pflugerville partly cloudy 79. Taylor clear 79. The report from Lago Vista was not available. Georgetown mostly cloudy 80. San Marcos cloudy 80. Burnett mostly cloudy 78. Junction clear 80. San Antonio cloudy 80. Corpus Christi mostly cloudy 82. Houston partly cloudy 77. Once again at Austin Bergstrom it was 80, and at Camp Mabry it was 79. Elsewhere across the state, College Station clear 76. Amarillo fog was reported 64. Abilene cloudy 74. Dallas-Fort Worth partly cloudy 81. Your weather synopsis for South Central Texas. Unseasonably warm and humid weather persists through Thursday with highs ranging from the mid to upper 80s for the hill country to the 90s elsewhere. Heat indices trend higher,
near and above 100 degrees across areas from the Interstate 35 corridor into the coastal and Rio Grande Plains. Isolated to scattered afternoon showers and storms will be possible today along and east of the Interstate 35 corridor. The rain chances then pivot into the southern Edwards Plateau tonight through early Friday. Portions of Val Verde County could see some strong storms and heavy rainfall. A front then arrives pre-dawn Friday with a few light showers across the region. This front will bring in breezy northerly winds in its wake along with much cooler air. The daytime highs from Friday through the weekend dip into the 60s and 70s for most, while morning lows fall into the 40s and 50s. The weekend is expected to remain dry. Temperatures warm and rain chances start to return early to middle of next week. The Tropical Weather Outlook. For the North Atlantic, Caribbean Sea, and the Gulf of America, tropical cyclone formation is not expected during the next 7 days. Your local forecast. Tonight, partly cloudy. Lows in the upper 60s. Southeast winds 10 to 15. Your local forecast. Tonight, partly cloudy. Lows in the upper 60s. Southeast winds 10 to 15 miles per hour. Gusts up to 30 miles per hour this evening. Thursday, partly cloudy. Highs in the upper 80s. Southeast winds 5 to 10 miles per hour. Thursday night, partly cloudy. A chance of showers after midnight. Lows in the lower 60s. Southeast winds around 5 miles per hour, increasing to north 15 to 20 miles per hour with gusts up to 40 miles per hour after midnight. Chance of rain 30%. Friday, mostly cloudy in the morning, then becoming partly cloudy. Breezy and much cooler. Less humid with highs in the lower 70s. North winds 20 to 25 miles per hour with gusts up to 40 miles per hour. Friday night, mostly clear. Cooler with lows around 50. North winds 15 to 20 miles per hour with gusts up to 40 miles per hour. Saturday and Saturday night, mostly clear. Highs in the upper 60s. Lows in the upper 40s. Sunday and Sunday night, mostly clear. Highs in the mid-70s. Lows in the lower 50s. Monday and Monday night, partly cloudy. Highs around 80. Lows in the upper 50s. Tuesday, partly cloudy. A slight chance of showers in the afternoon. Highs in the lower 80s. Tuesday night, partly cloudy. Lows in the mid-60s. Wednesday, partly cloudy. A slight chance of showers in the afternoon. Highs in the upper 80s. 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The current time is 11:35 p.m. Central Daylight Time. The Austin NOAA Weather Radio Roundup, at 11 p.m. at Austin Bergstrom International, it was mostly cloudy. The temperature was 80, the dew point 73, the relative humidity was 79%, the wind southeast at 18 miles an hour gusting to 25, and the pressure was 29.97 inches and rising. At Camp Mabry, it was cloudy. The temperature was 79, the dew point 74, the relative humidity was 84%, the wind southeast at 7 miles an hour gusting to 23, and the pressure was 29.99 inches and rising. Pflugerville partly cloudy 79. Taylor clear 79. The report from Lago Vista was not available. Georgetown mostly cloudy 80. San Marcos cloudy 80. Burnett mostly cloudy 78. Junction clear 80. San Antonio cloudy 80. Corpus Christi mostly cloudy 82. Houston partly cloudy 77. Once again at Austin Bergstrom it was 80, and at Camp Mabry it was 79. Elsewhere across the state, College Station clear 76.
Amarillo fog was reported 64. Abilene cloudy 74.

Dallas-Fort Worth, partly cloudy, 81. Your weather synopsis for South Central Texas. Unseasonably warm and humid weather persists through Thursday with highs ranging from the mid to upper 80s for the hill country to the 90s elsewhere. Heat indices trend higher, near and above 100 degrees across areas from the Interstate 35 corridor into the coastal and Rio Grande Plains. Isolated to scattered afternoon showers and storms will be possible today along and east of the Interstate 35 corridor. The rain chances then pivot into the southern Edwards Plateau tonight through early Friday. Portions of Val Verde County could see some strong storms and heavy rainfall. A front then arrives pre-dawn on Friday with a few light showers across the region. This front will bring in breezy northerly winds in its wake along with much cooler air. The daytime highs from Friday through the weekend dip into the 60s and 70s for most, while morning lows fall into the 40s and 50s. The weekend is expected to remain dry. Temperatures warm and rain chances start to return early to middle of next week. Your local forecast. Tonight, partly cloudy. Lows in the upper 60s. Southeast winds 10 to 15 miles per hour. Gusts up to 30 miles per hour this evening. Thursday, partly cloudy. Highs in the upper 80s. Southeast winds 5 to 10 miles per hour. Thursday night, partly cloudy. A chance of showers after midnight. Lows in the lower 60s. Southeast winds around 5 miles per hour, increasing to north 15 to 20 miles per hour with gusts up to 40 miles per hour after midnight. Chance of rain 30%. Friday, mostly cloudy in the morning, then becoming partly cloudy. Breezy and much cooler. Less humid with highs in the lower 70s. North winds 20 to 25 miles per hour with gusts up to 40 miles per hour. Friday night, mostly clear. Cooler with lows around 50. North winds 15 to 20 miles per hour with gusts up to 40 miles per hour. Saturday and Saturday night, mostly clear. Highs in the upper 60s. Lows in the upper 40s. Sunday and Sunday night, mostly clear. Highs in the mid-70s. Lows in the lower 50s. Monday and Monday night, partly cloudy. Highs around 80. Lows in the upper 50s. Tuesday, partly cloudy. A slight chance of showers in the afternoon. Highs in the lower 80s. Tuesday night, partly cloudy. Lows in the mid-60s. Wednesday, partly cloudy. A slight chance of showers in the afternoon. Highs in the upper 80s. The coastal waters forecast from Baffin Bay to Port Aransas out 20 nautical miles. Small craft should exercise caution. Rest of tonight, southeast winds 15 to 20 knots. Seas 4 to 5 feet, occasionally to 6 feet. Wave detail, southeast 5 feet at 6 seconds. Thursday, southeast winds 10 to 15 knots. Seas 3 to 4 feet, occasionally to 5 feet. Wave detail, southeast 4 feet at 6 seconds. Thursday night, east winds 5 to 10 knots. Seas 2 to 3 feet. Wave detail, southeast 3 feet at 6 seconds. A slight chance of showers after midnight. Friday, north winds 20 to 25 knots, increasing to 25 to 30 knots in the afternoon. Seas 2 to 4 feet, occasionally to 5 feet, building to 5 to 7 feet, occasionally to 9 feet in the afternoon. Wave detail, east 3 feet at 5 seconds, becoming northeast 7 feet at 6 seconds. A chance of showers, mainly in the morning. Friday night, north winds around 30 knots with gusts up to 40 knots. Seas 7 to 10 feet, occasionally to 13 feet. Wave detail, northeast 10 feet at 8 seconds. Saturday, north winds 25 to 30 knots, diminishing to 20 to 25 knots in the afternoon. Seas 7 to 10 feet, occasionally to 13 feet. Wave detail, northeast 10 feet at 8 seconds.
Saturday night, north wind

gusts 10 to 15 knots with gusts up to 20 knots. Seas 4 to 6 feet, occasionally to 8 feet. Sunday, north winds 15 to 20 knots, becoming northeast 10 to 15 knots in the afternoon. Seas 3 to 5 feet, occasionally to 6 feet. Sunday night, northeast winds 5 to 10 knots. Seas 3 to 4 feet, occasionally to 5 feet. Monday, northeast winds 10 to 15 knots. Seas 3 to 4 feet, occasionally to 5 feet. Monday night, northeast winds 10 to 15 knots. Seas 4 to 5 feet, occasionally to 6 feet. 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The current time is 11:42 p.m. Central Daylight Time. The Austin NOAA Weather Radio Roundup, at 11 p.m. at Austin Bergstrom International, it was mostly cloudy. The temperature was 80, the dew point 73, the relative humidity was 79%, the wind southeast at 18 miles an hour gusting to 25, and the pressure was 29.97 inches and rising. At Camp Mabry, it was cloudy. The temperature was 79, the dew point 74, the relative humidity was 84%, the wind southeast at 7 miles an hour gusting to 23, and the pressure was 29.99 inches and rising. Pflugerville partly cloudy 79. Taylor clear 79. The report from Lago Vista was not available. Georgetown mostly cloudy 80. San Marcos cloudy 80. Burnett mostly cloudy 78. Junction clear 80. San Antonio cloudy 80. Corpus Christi mostly cloudy 82. Houston partly cloudy 77. Once again at Austin Bergstrom it was 80, and at Camp Mabry it was 79. Elsewhere across the state, College Station clear 76. Amarillo fog was reported 64. Abilene cloudy 74. Dallas-Fort Worth partly cloudy 81. Your weather synopsis for South Central Texas. Unseasonably warm and humid weather persists through Thursday with highs ranging from the mid to upper 80s for the hill country to the 90s elsewhere. Heat indices trend higher, near and above 100 degrees across areas from the Interstate 35 corridor into the coastal and Rio Grande Plains. Isolated to scattered afternoon showers and storms will be possible today along and east of the Interstate 35 corridor. The rain chances then pivot into the southern Edwards Plateau tonight through early Friday. Portions of Val Verde County could see some strong storms and heavy rainfall. A front then arrives pre-dawn on Friday with a few light showers across the region. This front will bring in breezy northerly winds in its wake along with much cooler air. The daytime highs from Friday through the weekend dip into the 60s and 70s for most, while morning lows fall into the 40s and 50s. The weekend is expected to remain dry. Temperatures warm and rain chances start to return early to middle of next week. Your local forecast. Tonight, partly cloudy. Lows in the upper 60s. Southeast winds 10 to 15 miles per hour. Gusts up to 30 miles per hour this evening. Thursday, partly cloudy. Highs in the upper 80s. Southeast winds 5 to 10 miles per hour. Thursday night, partly cloudy. A chance of showers after midnight. Lows in the lower 60s. Southeast winds around 5 miles per hour, increasing to north 15 to 20 miles per hour with gusts up to 40 miles per hour after midnight. Chance of rain 30%. Friday, mostly cloudy in the morning, then becoming partly cloudy. Breezy and much cooler. Less humid with highs in the lower 70s. North winds 20 to 25 miles per hour with gusts up to 40 miles per hour. Friday night, mostly clear. Cooler with lows around 50. North winds 15 to 20 miles per hour with gusts up to 40 miles per hour. Saturday and Saturday night,

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The current time is 11:47 p.m. Central Daylight Time. 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It was mostly cloudy. The temperature was 80, the dew point 73, the relative humidity was 79%, the wind southeast at 18 miles an hour gusting to 25, and the pressure was 29.97 inches and rising. At Camp Mabry, it was cloudy. The temperature was 79, the dew point 74, the relative humidity was 84%, the wind southeast at 7 miles an hour gusting to 23, and the pressure was 29.99 inches and rising. Pflugerville partly cloudy 79. Taylor clear 79. The report from Lago Vista was not available. Georgetown mostly cloudy 80. San Marcos cloudy 80. Burnett mostly cloudy 78. Junction clear 80. San Antonio cloudy 80. Corpus Christi mostly cloudy 82. Houston partly cloudy 77. Once again at Austin Bergstrom it was 80, and at Camp Mabry it was 79. Elsewhere across the state, College Station clear 76. Amarillo fog was reported 64. Abilene cloudy 74. Dallas-Fort Worth partly cloudy 81. Your weather synopsis for South Central Texas. Unseasonably warm and humid weather persists through Thursday with highs ranging from the mid to upper 80s for the hill country to the 90s elsewhere. Heat indices trend higher, near and above 100 degrees across areas from the Interstate 35 corridor into the coastal and Rio Grande Plains. Isolated to scattered afternoon showers and storms will be possible today along and east of the Interstate 35 corridor. The rain chances then pivot into the southern Edwards Plateau tonight through early Friday. Portions of Val Verde County could see some strong storms and heavy rainfall. A front then arrives pre-dawn Friday with a few light showers across the region. This front will bring in breezy northerly winds in its wake along with much cooler air. The daytime highs from Friday through the weekend dip into the 60s and 70s for most, while morning lows fall into the 40s and 50s. The weekend is expected to remain dry. Temperatures warm and rain chances start to return early to middle of next week. Your local forecast. Tonight, partly cloudy. Lows in the upper 60s. Southeast winds 10 to 15 miles per hour. Gusts up to 30 miles per hour this evening. Thursday, partly cloudy. Highs in the upper 80s. Southeast winds 5 to 10 miles per hour. Thursday night, partly cloudy. A chance of showers after midnight. Lows in the lower 60s. Southeast winds around 5 miles per hour, increasing to north 15 to 20 miles per hour with gusts up to 40 miles per hour after midnight. Chance of rain 30%. Friday, mostly cloudy in the morning, then becoming partly cloudy. Breezy and much cooler. Less humid with highs in the lower 70s. North winds 20 to 25 miles per hour with gusts up to 40 miles per hour. Friday night, mostly clear. Cooler with lows around 50. North winds 15 to 20 miles per hour with gusts up to 40 miles per hour. Saturday and Saturday night, mostly clear. Highs in the upper 60s. Lows in the upper 40s. Sunday and Sunday night, mostly clear. Highs in the mid-70s. Lows in the lower 50s. Monday and Monday night, partly cloudy. Highs around 80. Lows in the upper 50s. Tuesday, partly cloudy. A slight chance of showers in the afternoon. Highs in the lower 80s. Tuesday night, partly cloudy. Lows in the mid-60s. Wednesday, partly cloudy. A slight chance of showers in the afternoon. Highs in the upper 80s.
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The current time is 11:53 p.m. Central Daylight Time. The Austin NOAA Weather Radio Roundup. At 11 p.m. at Austin Bergstrom International, it was mostly cloudy. The temperature was 80, the dew point 73, the relative humidity was 79%, the wind southeast at 18 miles an hour gusting to 25, and the pressure was 29.97 inches and rising. At Camp Mabry, it was cloudy. The temperature was 79, the dew point 74, the relative humidity was 84%, the wind southeast at 7 miles an hour gusting to 23, and the pressure was 29.99 inches and rising. Pflugerville partly cloudy 79. Taylor clear 79. The report from Lago Vista was not available. Georgetown mostly cloudy 80. San Marcos cloudy 80. Burnett mostly cloudy 78. Junction clear 80. San Antonio cloudy 80. Corpus Christi mostly cloudy 82. Houston partly cloudy 77. Once again at Austin Bergstrom it was 80, and at Camp Mabry it was 79. Elsewhere across the state, College Station clear 76. Amarillo fog was reported 64. Abilene cloudy 74. Dallas-Fort Worth partly cloudy 81. Your weather synopsis for South Central Texas. Unseasonably warm and humid weather persists through Thursday with highs ranging from the mid to upper 80s for the hill country to the 90s elsewhere. Heat indices trend higher, near and above 100 degrees across areas from the Interstate 35 corridor into the coastal and Rio Grande Plains. Isolated to scattered afternoon showers and storms will be possible today along and east of the Interstate 35 corridor. The rain chances then pivot into the southern Edwards Plateau tonight through early Friday. Portions of Val Verde County could see some strong storms and heavy rainfall. A front then arrives pre-dawn on Friday with a few light showers across the region. This front will bring in breezy northerly winds in its wake along with much cooler air. The daytime highs from Friday through the weekend dip into the 60s and 70s for most, while morning lows fall into the 40s and 50s. The weekend is expected to remain dry. Temperatures warm and rain chances start to return early to middle of next week. Your local forecast. Tonight, partly cloudy. Lows in the upper 60s. Southeast winds 10 to 15 miles per hour. Gusts up to 30 miles per hour this evening. Thursday, partly cloudy. Highs in the upper 80s. Southeast winds 5 to 10 miles per hour. Thursday night, partly cloudy. A chance of showers after midnight. Lows in the lower 60s. Southeast winds around 5 miles per hour, increasing to north 15 to 20 miles per hour with gusts up to 40 miles per hour after midnight. Chance of rain 30%. Friday, mostly cloudy in the morning, then becoming partly cloudy. Breezy and much cooler. Less humid with highs in the lower 70s. North winds 20 to 25 miles per hour with gusts up to 40 miles per hour. Friday night, mostly clear. Cooler with lows around 50. North winds 15 to 20 miles per hour with gusts up to 40 miles per hour. Saturday and Saturday night, mostly clear. Highs in the upper 60s. Lows in the upper 40s. Sunday and Sunday night, mostly clear. Highs in the mid-70s. Lows in the lower 50s. Monday and Monday night, partly cloudy. Highs around 80. Lows in the upper 50s. Tuesday, partly cloudy. A slight chance of showers in the afternoon. Highs in the lower 80s. Tuesday night, partly cloudy. Lows in the mid-60s. Wednesday, partly cloudy. A slight chance of showers in the afternoon. Highs in the upper 80s.

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It was mostly cloudy. The temperature was 80, the dew point 73, the relative humidity was 79%, the wind southeast at 18 miles an hour gusting to 25, and the pressure was 29.97 inches and rising. At Camp Mabry, it was cloudy. The temperature was 79, the dew point 74, the relative humidity was 84%, the wind southeast at 7 miles an hour gusting to 23. And the pressure was 29.99 inches and rising. Pflugerville partly cloudy 79. Taylor clear 79. The report from Lago Vista was not available. Georgetown mostly cloudy 80. San Marcos cloudy 80. Bernard mostly cloudy 78. Junction clear 80. San Antonio cloudy 80. Corpus Christi mostly cloudy 82. Houston partly cloudy 77. Once again at Austin Bergstrom it was 80, and at Camp Mabry it was 79. Elsewhere across the state, College Station clear 76. Amarillo fog was reported 64. Abilene cloudy 74. Dallas-Fort Worth partly cloudy 81. Your weather synopsis for South Central Texas. Unseasonably warm and humid weather persists through Thursday with highs ranging from the mid to upper 80s for the hill country to the 90s elsewhere. Heat indices trend higher, near and above 100 degrees across areas from the Interstate 35 corridor into the coastal and Rio Grande Plains. Isolated to scattered afternoon showers and storms will be possible today along and east of the Interstate 35 corridor. The rain chances then pivot into the southern Edwards Plateau tonight through early Friday. Portions of Val Verde County could see some strong storms and heavy rainfall. A front then arrives pre-dawn on Friday with a few light showers across the region. This front will bring in breezy northerly winds in its wake along with much cooler air. The daytime highs from Friday through the weekend dip into the 60s and 70s for most, while morning lows fall into the 40s and 50s. The weekend is expected to remain dry. Temperatures warm and rain chances start to return early to middle of next week. Your local forecast. Tonight, partly cloudy. Lows in the upper 60s. Southeast winds 10 to 15 miles per hour. Gusts up to 30 miles per hour this evening. Thursday, partly cloudy. Highs in the upper 80s. Southeast winds 5 to 10 miles per hour. Thursday night, partly cloudy. A chance of showers after midnight. Lows in the lower 60s. Southeast winds around 5 miles per hour, increasing to north 15 to 20 miles per hour with gusts up to 40 miles per hour after midnight. Chance of rain 30%. Friday, mostly cloudy in the morning, then becoming partly cloudy. Breezy and much cooler. Less humid with highs in the lower 70s. North winds 20 to 25 miles per hour with gusts up to 40 miles per hour. Friday night, mostly clear. Cooler with lows around 50. North winds 15 to 20 miles per hour with gusts up to 40 miles per hour. Saturday and Saturday night, mostly clear. Highs in the upper 60s. Lows in the upper 40s. Sunday and Sunday night, mostly clear. Highs in the mid-70s. Lows in the lower 50s. Monday and Monday night, partly cloudy. Highs around 80. Lows in the upper 50s. Tuesday, partly cloudy. A slight chance of showers in the afternoon. Highs in the lower 80s. Tuesday night, partly cloudy. Lows in the mid-60s. Wednesday, partly cloudy. A slight chance of showers in the afternoon. Highs

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It was mostly cloudy. The temperature was 80, the dew point 73, the relative humidity was 79%, the wind southeast at 18 miles an hour gusting to 25, and the pressure was 29.97 inches and rising. At Camp Mabry, it was cloudy. The temperature was 79, the dew point 74, the relative humidity was 84%, the wind southeast at 7 miles an hour gusting to 23. And the pressure was 29.99 inches and rising. Pflugerville partly cloudy 79. Taylor clear 79. The report from Lago Vista was not available. Georgetown mostly cloudy 80. San Marcos cloudy 80. Burnett mostly cloudy 78. Junction clear 80. San Antonio cloudy 80. Corpus Christi mostly cloudy 82. Houston partly cloudy 77. Once again at Austin Bergstrom it was 80, and at Camp Mabry it was 79. Elsewhere across the state, College Station clear 76. Amarillo fog was reported 64. Abilene cloudy 74. Dallas-Fort Worth partly cloudy 81. Your weather synopsis for South Central Texas. Unseasonably warm and humid weather persists through Thursday with highs ranging from the mid to upper 80s for the hill country to the 90s elsewhere. Heat indices trend higher, near and above 100 degrees across areas from the Interstate 35 corridor into the coastal and Rio Grande Plains. Isolated to scattered afternoon showers and storms will be possible today along and east of the Interstate 35 corridor. The rain chances then pivot into the southern Edwards Plateau tonight through early Friday. Portions of Val Verde County could see some strong storms and heavy rainfall. A front then arrives pre-dawn Friday with a few light showers across the region. This front will bring in breezy northerly winds in its wake along with much cooler air. The daytime highs from Friday through the weekend dip into the 60s and 70s for most, while morning lows fall into the 40s and 50s. The weekend is expected to remain dry. Temperatures warm and rain chances start to return early to middle of next week. Your local forecast. Tonight, partly cloudy. Lows in the upper 60s. Southeast winds 10 to 15 miles per hour. Gusts up to 30 miles per hour this evening. Thursday, partly cloudy. Highs in the upper 80s. Southeast winds 5 to 10 miles per hour. Thursday night, partly cloudy. A chance of showers after midnight. Lows in the lower 60s. Southeast winds around 5 miles per hour, increasing to north 15 to 20 miles per hour with gusts up to 40 miles per hour after midnight. Chance of rain 30%. Friday, mostly cloudy in the morning, then becoming partly cloudy. Breezy and much cooler. Less humid with highs in the lower 70s. North winds 20 to 25 miles per hour with gusts up to 40 miles per hour. Friday night, mostly clear. Cooler with lows around 50. North winds 15 to 20 miles per hour with gusts up to 40 miles per hour. Saturday and Saturday night, mostly clear. Highs in the upper 60s. Lows in the upper 40s. Sunday and Sunday night, mostly clear. Highs in the mid-70s. Lows in the lower 50s. Monday and Monday night, partly cloudy. Highs around 80. Lows in the upper 50s. Tuesday, partly cloudy. A slight chance of showers in the afternoon. Highs in the lower 80s. Tuesday night, partly cloudy. Lows in the mid-60s. Wednesday, partly cloudy. A slight chance of showers in the afternoon.

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The current time is 12:08 a.m. Central Daylight Time. Your weather synopsis for South Central Texas. Unseasonably warm and humid weather persists through Thursday with highs ranging from the mid to upper 80s for the Hill Country to the 90s elsewhere. Heat indices trend higher, near and above 100 degrees across areas from the Interstate 35 corridor into the coastal and Rio Grande Plains. Isolated to scattered afternoon showers and storms will be possible today along and east of the Interstate 35 corridor. The rain chances then pivot into the southern Edwards Plateau tonight through early Friday. Portions of Val Verde County could see some strong storms and heavy rainfall. A front then arrives pre-dawn Friday with a few light showers across the region. This front will bring in breezy northerly winds in its wake along with much cooler air. The daytime highs from Friday through the weekend dip into the 60s and 70s for most, while morning lows fall into the 40s and 50s. The weekend is expected to remain dry. Temperatures warm and rain chances start to return early to middle of next week. The coastal waters forecast from Baffin Bay to Port Aransas out 20 nautical miles. Small craft should exercise caution. Rest of tonight, southeast winds 15 to 20 knots. Seas 4 to 5 feet, occasionally to 6 feet. Wave detail, southeast 5 feet at 6 seconds. Thursday, southeast winds 10 to 15 knots. Seas 3 to 4 feet, occasionally to 5 feet. Wave detail, southeast 4 feet at 6 seconds. Thursday night, east winds 5 to 10 knots. Seas 2 to 3 feet. Wave detail, southeast 3 feet at 6 seconds. A slight chance of showers after midnight. Friday, north winds 20 to 25 knots, increasing to 25 to 30 knots in the afternoon. Seas 2 to 4 feet, occasionally to 5 feet, building to 5 to 7 feet, occasionally to 9 feet in the afternoon. Wave detail, east 3 feet at 5 seconds. Becoming northeast 7 feet at 6 seconds. A chance of showers, mainly in the morning. Friday night, north winds around 30 knots with gusts up to 40 knots. Seas 7 to 10 feet, occasionally to 13 feet. Wave detail, northeast 10 feet at 8 seconds. Saturday, north winds 25 to 30 knots, diminishing to 20 to 25 knots in the afternoon. Seas 7 to 10 feet, occasionally to 13 feet. Wave detail, northeast 10 feet at 8 seconds. Saturday night, north winds 10 to 15 knots with gusts up to 20 knots. Seas 4 to 6 feet, occasionally to 8 feet. Sunday, north winds 15 to 20 knots, becoming northeast 10 to 15 knots in the afternoon. Seas 3 to 5 feet, occasionally to 6 feet. Sunday night, northeast winds 5 to 10 knots. Seas 3 to 4 feet, occasionally to 5 feet. Monday, northeast winds 10 to 15 knots. Seas 3 to 4 feet, occasionally to 5 feet. Monday night, northeast winds 10 to 15 knots. Seas 4 to 5 feet, occasionally to 6 feet. Your local forecast. Tonight, partly cloudy. Lows in the upper 60s. Southeast winds 10 to 15 miles per hour. Gusts up to 30 miles per hour this evening. Thursday, partly cloudy. Highs in the upper 80s. Southeast winds 5 to 10 miles per hour. Thursday night, partly cloudy. A chance of showers after midnight. Lows in the lower 60s. Southeast winds around 5 miles per hour, increasing to north 15 to 20 miles per hour with gusts up to 40 miles per hour after midnight. Chance of rain 30%. Friday, mostly cloudy in the morning, then becoming partly cloudy. Breezy and much cooler. Less humid with highs in the low.

North winds 20 to 25 miles per hour with gusts up to 40 miles per hour. Friday night, mostly clear. Cooler with lows around 50. North winds 15 to 20 miles per hour with gusts up to 40 miles per hour. Saturday and Saturday night, mostly clear. Highs in the upper 60s. Lows in the upper 40s. Sunday and Sunday night, mostly clear. Highs in the mid 70s. Lows in the lower 50s. Monday and Monday night, partly cloudy. Highs around 80. Lows in the upper 50s. Tuesday, partly cloudy. A slight chance of showers in the afternoon. Highs in the lower 80s. Tuesday night, partly cloudy. Lows in the mid 60s. Wednesday, partly cloudy. A slight chance of showers in the afternoon. Highs in the upper 80s. 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A weekly test of the NOAA Weather Radio tone alert is conducted each Wednesday between 10 a.m. and noon, unless severe weather is in the area, in which case the weekly test will be postponed until the next good weather day. 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The current time is 12:14 a.m. Central Daylight Time. The Austin NOAA Weather Radio Roundup. At midnight at Austin Bergstrom International, it was mostly cloudy. The temperature was 78, the dew point 72. The relative humidity was 81%, the wind south at 10 miles an hour, and the pressure was 29.98 inches and rising. At Camp Mabry, it was cloudy. The temperature was 78, the dew point 73, the relative humidity was 84%, the wind southeast at 9 miles an hour gusting to 21, and the pressure was 29.99 inches and steady. Pflugerville cloudy 78. Taylor cloudy 79. The report from Lago Vista was not available. Georgetown cloudy 79. San Marcos cloudy 79. Burnett partly cloudy 78. Junction clear 79. San Antonio mostly cloudy 79. Corpus Christi partly cloudy 81. Houston partly cloudy 76. Once again at Austin Bergstrom it was 78. And at Camp Mabry, it was 78. Elsewhere across the state, College Station clear 75. Amarillo cloudy 64. Abilene cloudy 80. Dallas-Fort Worth partly cloudy 80. Your weather synopsis for South Central Texas. Unseasonably warm and humid weather persists through Thursday with highs ranging from the mid to upper 80s for the hill country to the 90s elsewhere. Heat indices trend higher, near and above 100 degrees across areas from the Interstate 35 corridor into the coastal and Rio Grande Plains. Isolated to scattered afternoon showers and storms will be possible today along and east of the Interstate 35 corridor. The rain chances then pivot into the southern Edwards Plateau tonight through early Friday. Portions of Val Verde County could see some strong storms and heavy rainfall. A front then arrives pre-dawn on Friday with a few light showers across the region. This front will bring in breezy northerly winds in its wake along with much cooler air. The daytime highs from Friday through the weekend dip into the 60s and 70s for most, while morning lows fall into the 40s and 50s. The weekend is expected to remain dry. Temperatures warm and rain chances start to return early to middle of next week. Your local forecast. Tonight, partly cloudy. Lows in the

southeast winds 10 to 15 miles per hour. Gusts up to 30 miles per hour this evening. Thursday, partly cloudy. Highs in the upper 80s. Southeast winds 5 to 10 miles per hour. Thursday night, partly cloudy. A chance of showers after midnight. Lows in the lower 60s. Southeast winds around 5 miles per hour, increasing to north 15 to 20 miles per hour with gusts up to 40 miles per hour after midnight. Chance of rain 30%. Friday, mostly cloudy in the morning, then becoming partly cloudy. Breezy and much cooler. Less humid with highs in the lower 70s. North winds 20 to 25 miles per hour with gusts up to 40 miles per hour. Friday night, mostly clear. Cooler with lows around 50. North winds 15 to 20 miles per hour with gusts up to 40 miles per hour. Saturday and Saturday night, mostly clear. Highs in the upper 60s. Lows in the upper 40s. Sunday and Sunday night, mostly clear. Highs in the mid-70s. Lows in the lower 50s. Monday and Monday night, partly cloudy. Highs around 80. Lows in the upper 50s. Tuesday, partly cloudy. A slight chance of showers in the afternoon. Highs in the lower 80s. Tuesday night, partly cloudy. Lows in the mid-60s. Wednesday, partly cloudy. A slight chance of showers in the afternoon. Highs in the upper 80s. The Tropical Weather Outlook. For the North Atlantic, Caribbean Sea, and the Gulf of America, tropical cyclone formation is not expected during the next 7 days. 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The Austin NOAA Weather Radio Roundup. At midnight at Austin Bergstrom International, it was mostly cloudy. The temperature was 78, the dew point 72, the relative humidity was 81%, the wind south at 10 miles an hour, and the pressure was 29.98 inches and rising. At Camp Mabry, it was cloudy. The temperature was 78, the dew point 73, the relative humidity was 84%, the wind southeast at 9 miles an hour gusting to 21, and the pressure was 29.99 inches and steady. Pflugerville cloudy 78. Taylor cloudy 79. The report from Lago Vista was not available. Georgetown cloudy 79. San Marcos cloudy 79. Burnett partly cloudy 78. Junction clear 79. San Antonio mostly cloudy 79. Corpus Christi partly cloudy 81. Houston partly cloudy 76. Once again at Austin Bergstrom it was 78, and at Camp Mabry it was 78. Elsewhere across the state, College Station clear 75. Amarillo cloudy 64. Abilene cloudy 80. Dallas-Fort Worth partly cloudy 80. Your weather synopsis for South Central Texas. Unseasonably warm and humid weather persists through Thursday with highs ranging from the mid to upper 80s for the hill country to the 90s elsewhere. Heat indices trend higher, near and above 100 degrees across areas from the Interstate 35 corridor into the coastal and Rio Grande Plains. Isolated to scattered afternoon showers and storms will be possible today along and east of the Interstate 35 corridor. The rain chances then pivot into the southern Edwards Plateau tonight through early Friday. Portions of Val Verde County could see some strong storms and heavy rainfall. A front then arrives pre-dawn Friday with a few light showers across the region. This front will bring in breezy northerly winds in its wake along with much cooler air. The daytime highs from Friday through the weekend dip into the 60s and 70s for most, while morning lows fall into the 40s and 50s. The weekend is expected to remain dry. Temperatures

warm and rain chances start to return early to middle of next week. Your local forecast. Tonight, partly cloudy. Lows in the upper 60s. Southeast winds 10 to 15 miles per hour. Gusts up to 30 miles per hour this evening. Thursday, partly cloudy. Highs in the upper 80s. Southeast winds 5 to 10 miles per hour. Thursday night, partly cloudy. A chance of showers after midnight. Lows in the lower 60s. Southeast winds around 5 miles per hour, increasing to north 15 to 20 miles per hour with gusts up to 40 miles per hour after midnight. Chance of rain 30%. Friday, mostly cloudy in the morning, then becoming partly cloudy. Breezy and much cooler. Less humid with highs in the lower 70s. North winds 20 to 25 miles per hour with gusts up to 40 miles per hour. Friday night, mostly clear. Cooler with lows around 50. North winds 15 to 20 miles per hour with gusts up to 40 miles per hour. Saturday and Saturday night, mostly clear. Highs in the upper 60s. Lows in the upper 40s. Sunday and Sunday night, mostly clear. Highs in the mid-70s. Lows in the lower 50s. Monday and Monday night, partly cloudy. Highs around 80. Lows in the upper 50s. Tuesday, partly cloudy. A slight chance of showers in the afternoon. Highs in the lower 80s. Tuesday night, partly cloudy. Lows in the mid-60s. Wednesday, partly cloudy. A slight chance of showers in the afternoon. Highs in the upper 80s. 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The current time is 12:25 a.m. Central Daylight Time. The Austin NOAA Weather Radio Roundup. At midnight at Austin Bergstrom International, it was mostly cloudy. The temperature was 78, the dew point 72, the relative humidity was 81%, the wind south at 10 miles an hour, and the pressure was 29.98 inches and rising. At Camp Mabry, it was cloudy. The temperature was 78, the dew point 73, the relative humidity was 84%, the wind southeast at 9 miles an hour gusting to 21, and the pressure was 29.99 inches and steady. Pflugerville cloudy 78. Taylor cloudy 79. The report from Lago Vista was not available. Georgetown cloudy 79. San Marcos cloudy 79. Burnett partly cloudy 78. Junction clear 79. San Antonio mostly cloudy 79. Corpus Christi partly cloudy 81. Houston partly cloudy 76. Once again at Austin Bergstrom it was 78, and at Camp Mabry it was 78. Elsewhere across the state, College Station clear 75. Amarillo cloudy 64. Abilene cloudy 80. Dallas-Fort Worth partly cloudy 80. Your weather synopsis for South Central Texas. Unseasonably warm and humid weather persists through Thursday with highs ranging from the mid to upper 80s for the hill country to the 90s elsewhere. Heat indices trend higher, near and above 100 degrees across areas from the Interstate 35 corridor into the coastal and Rio Grande Plains. Isolated to scattered afternoon showers and storms will be possible today along and east of the Interstate 35 corridor. The rain chances then pivot into the southern Edwards Plateau tonight through early Friday. Portions of Val Verde County could see some strong storms and heavy rainfall. A front then arrives pre-dawn on Friday with a few light showers across the region. This front will bring in breezy northerly winds in its wake along with much cooler air. The daytime highs from Friday through the weekend dip into the 60s and 70s for most, while morning lows fall into the 40s and 50s. The weekend is expected to remain dry. Temperatures warm.

and rain chances start to return early to middle of next week. Your local forecast. Tonight, partly cloudy. Lows in the upper 60s. Southeast winds 10 to 15 miles per hour. Gusts up to 30 miles per hour this evening. Thursday, partly cloudy. Highs in the upper 80s. Southeast winds 5 to 10 miles per hour. Thursday night, partly cloudy. A chance of showers after midnight. Lows in the lower 60s. Southeast winds around 5 miles per hour, increasing to north 15 to 20 miles per hour with gusts up to 40 miles per hour after midnight. Chance of rain 30%. Friday, mostly cloudy in the morning, then becoming partly cloudy. Breezy and much cooler. Less humid with highs in the lower 70s. North winds 20 to 25 miles per hour with gusts up to 40 miles per hour. Friday night, mostly clear. Cooler with lows around 50. North winds 15 to 20 miles per hour with gusts up to 40 miles per hour. Saturday and Saturday night, mostly clear. Highs in the upper 60s. Lows in the upper 40s. Sunday and Sunday night, mostly clear. Highs in the mid-70s. Lows in the lower 50s. Monday and Monday night, partly cloudy. Highs around 80. Lows in the upper 50s. Tuesday, partly cloudy. A slight chance of showers in the afternoon. Highs in the lower 80s. Tuesday night, partly cloudy. Lows in the mid-60s. Wednesday, partly cloudy. A slight chance of showers in the afternoon. Highs in the upper 80s. 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The current time is 12:30 a.m. Central Daylight Time. The Austin NOAA Weather Radio Roundup. At midnight at Austin Bergstrom International, it was mostly cloudy. The temperature was 78, the dew point 72, the relative humidity was 81%, the wind south at 10 miles an hour, and the pressure was 29.98 inches and rising. At Camp Mabry, it was cloudy. The temperature was 78, the dew point 73, the relative humidity was 84%, the wind southeast at 9 miles an hour gusting to 21, and the pressure was 29.99 inches and steady. Pflugerville cloudy 78. Taylor cloudy 79. The report from Lago Vista was not available. Georgetown cloudy 79. San Marcos cloudy 79. Burnett partly cloudy 78. Junction clear 79. San Antonio mostly cloudy 79. Corpus Christi partly cloudy 81. Houston partly cloudy 76. Once again at Austin Bergstrom it was 78, and at Camp Mabry it was 78. Elsewhere across the state, College Station clear 75. Amarillo cloudy 64. Abilene cloudy 80. Dallas-Fort Worth partly cloudy 80. Your weather synopsis for South Central Texas. Unseasonably warm and humid weather persists through Thursday with highs ranging from the mid to upper 80s for the hill country to the 90s elsewhere. Heat indices trend higher, near and above 100 degrees across areas from the Interstate 35 corridor into the coastal and Rio Grande Plains. Isolated to scattered afternoon showers and storms will be possible today along and east of the Interstate 35 corridor. The rain chances then pivot into the southern Edwards Plateau tonight through early Friday. Portions of Val Verde County could see some strong storms and heavy rainfall. A front then arrives pre-dawn on Friday with a few light showers across the region. This front will bring in breezy northerly winds in its wake along with much cooler air. The daytime highs from Friday through the weekend dip into the 60s and 70s for most, while morning lows fall into the 40s and 50s. The weekend is expected to remain dry.
temperatures warm and rain chances start to return early to middle of next week. Your local forecast. Tonight, partly cloudy. Lows in the upper 60s. Southeast winds 10 to 15 miles per hour. Gusts up to 30 miles per hour this evening. Thursday, partly cloudy. Highs in the upper 80s. Southeast winds 5 to 10 miles per hour. Thursday night, partly cloudy. A chance of showers after midnight. Lows in the upper 80s. Southeast winds 5 to 10 miles per hour. Thursday night, partly cloudy. A chance of showers after midnight. Lows in the lower 60s. Southeast winds around 5 miles per hour, increasing to north 15 to 20 miles per hour with gusts up to 40 miles per hour after midnight. Chance of rain 30%. Friday, mostly cloudy in the morning, then becoming partly cloudy. Breezy and much cooler. Less humid with highs in the lower 70s. North winds 20 to 25 miles per hour with gusts up to 40 miles per hour. Friday night, mostly clear. Cooler with lows around 50. North winds 15 to 20 miles per hour with gusts up to 40 miles per hour. Saturday and Saturday night, mostly clear. Highs in the upper 60s. Lows in the upper 40s. Sunday and Sunday night, mostly clear. Highs in the mid-70s. Lows in the lower 50s. Monday and Monday night, partly cloudy. Highs around 80. Lows in the upper 50s. Tuesday, partly cloudy. A slight chance of showers in the afternoon. Highs in the lower 80s. Tuesday night, partly cloudy. Lows in the mid-60s. Wednesday, partly cloudy. A slight chance of showers in the afternoon. Highs in the upper 80s. 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The current time is 12:35 a.m. Central Daylight Time. The Austin NOAA Weather Radio Roundup. At midnight at Austin Bergstrom International, it was mostly cloudy. The temperature was 78, the dew point 72, the relative humidity was 81%, the wind south at 10 miles an hour, and the pressure was 29.98 inches and rising. At Camp Mabry, it was cloudy. The temperature was 78, the dew point 73, the relative humidity was 84%, the wind southeast at 9 miles an hour gusting to 21, and the pressure was 29.99 inches and steady. Pflugerville cloudy 78. Taylor cloudy 79. The report from Lago Vista was not available. Georgetown cloudy 79. San Marcos cloudy 79. Burnett partly cloudy 78. Junction clear 79. San Antonio mostly cloudy 79. Corpus Christi partly cloudy 81. Houston partly cloudy 76. Once again at Austin Bergstrom it was 78, and at Camp Mabry it was 78. Elsewhere across the state, College Station clear 75. Amarillo cloudy 64. Abilene cloudy 80. Dallas-Fort Worth partly cloudy 80. Your weather synopsis for South Central Texas. Unseasonably warm and humid weather persists through Thursday with highs ranging from the mid to upper 80s for the hill country to the 90s elsewhere. Heat indices trend higher, near and above 100 degrees across areas from the Interstate 35 corridor into the coastal and Rio Grande Plains. Isolated to scattered afternoon showers and storms will be possible today along and east of the Interstate 35 corridor. The rain chances then pivot into the southern Edwards Plateau tonight through early Friday. Portions of Val Verde County could see some strong storms and heavy rainfall. A front then arrives pre-dawn Friday with a few light showers across the region. This front will bring in breezy northerly winds in its wake along with much cooler air.
The daytime highs from Friday through

the weekend dip into the 60s and 70s for most while morning lows fall into the 40s and 50s. The weekend is expected to remain dry. Temperatures warm and rain chances start to return early to middle of next week. Your local forecast. Tonight, partly cloudy. Lows in the upper 60s. Southeast winds 10 to 15 miles per hour. Gusts up to 30 miles per hour this evening. Thursday, partly cloudy. Highs in the upper 80s. Southeast winds 5 to 10 miles per hour. Thursday night, partly cloudy. A chance of showers after midnight. Lows in the lower 60s. Southeast winds around 5 miles per hour, increasing to north 15 to 20 miles per hour with gusts up to 40 miles per hour after midnight. Chance of rain 30%. Friday, mostly cloudy in the morning, then becoming partly cloudy. Breezy and much cooler. Less humid with highs in the lower 70s. North winds 20 to 25 miles per hour with gusts up to 40 miles per hour. Friday night, mostly clear. Cooler with lows around 50. North winds 15 to 20 miles per hour with gusts up to 40 miles per hour. Saturday and Saturday night, mostly clear. Highs in the upper 60s. Lows in the upper 40s. Sunday and Sunday night, mostly clear. Highs in the mid-70s. Lows in the lower 50s. Monday and Monday night, partly cloudy. Highs around 80. Lows in the upper 50s. Tuesday, partly cloudy. A slight chance of showers in the afternoon. Highs in the lower 80s. Tuesday night, partly cloudy. Lows in the mid-60s. Wednesday, partly cloudy. A slight chance of showers in the afternoon. Highs in the upper 80s. The coastal waters forecast from Baffin Bay to Port Aransas out 20 nautical miles. Small craft should exercise caution. Rest of tonight, southeast winds 15 to 20 knots. Seas 4 to 5 feet, occasionally

wave detail, southeast 5 feet at 6 seconds. Thursday, southeast winds 10 to 15 knots. Seas 3 to 4 feet, occasionally to 5 feet. Wave detail, southeast 4 feet at 6 seconds. Thursday night, east winds 5 to 10 knots. Seas 2 to 3 feet. Wave detail, southeast 3 feet at 6 seconds. A slight chance of showers after midnight. Friday, north winds 20 to 25 knots, increasing to 25 to 30 knots in the afternoon. Seas 2 to 4 feet, occasionally to 5 feet, building to 5 to 7 feet, occasionally to 9 feet in the afternoon. Wave detail, east 3 feet at 5 seconds, becoming northeast 7 feet at 6 seconds. A chance of showers, mainly in the morning. Friday night, north winds around 30 knots with gusts up to 40 knots. Seas 7 to 10 feet, occasionally to 13 feet. Wave detail, northeast 10 feet at 8 seconds. Saturday, north winds 25 to 30 knots, diminishing to 20 to 25 knots in the afternoon. Seas 7 to 10 feet, occasionally to 13 feet. Wave detail, northeast 10 feet at 8 seconds. Saturday night, north winds 10 to 15 knots with gusts up to 20 knots. Seas 4 to 6 feet, occasionally to 8 feet. Sunday, north winds 15 to 20 knots, becoming northeast 10 to 15 knots in the afternoon. Seas 3 to 5 feet, occasionally to 6 feet. Sunday night, northeast winds 5 to 10 knots. Seas 3 to 4 feet, occasionally to 5 feet. Monday, northeast winds 10 to 15 knots. Seas 3 to 4 feet, occasionally to 5 feet. Monday night, northeast winds 10 to 15 knots. Seas 4 to 5 feet, occasionally to 6 feet. 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The current time is 12:42 a.m. Central Daylight Time. The Austin NOAA Weather Radio Roundup. At midnight at Austin Bergstrom International, it was mostly cloudy. The temperature was 78, the dew point 72, the relative humidity was 81%, the wind south at 10 miles an hour, and the pressure was 29.98 inches and rising. At Camp Mabry, it was cloudy. The temperature was 78, the dew point 73, the relative humidity was 84%, the wind southeast at 9 miles an hour gusting to 21, and the pressure was 29.99 inches and steady. Pflugerville cloudy 78. Taylor cloudy 79. The report from Lago Vista was not available. Georgetown cloudy 79. San Marcos cloudy 79. Burnett partly cloudy 78. Junction clear 79. San Antonio mostly cloudy 79. Corpus Christi partly cloudy 81. Houston partly cloudy 76. Once again at Austin Bergstrom it was 78, and at Camp Mabry it was 78. Elsewhere across the state, College Station clear 75. Amarillo cloudy 64. Abilene cloudy 80. Dallas-Fort Worth partly cloudy 80. The Tropical Weather Outlook. For the North Atlantic, Caribbean Sea and the Gulf of America, tropical cyclone formation is not expected during the next 7 days. Your weather synopsis for South Central Texas. Unseasonably warm and humid weather persists through Thursday with highs ranging from the mid to upper 80s for the hill country to the 90s elsewhere. Heat indices trend higher, near and above 100 degrees across areas from the Interstate 35 corridor into the coastal and Rio Grande Plains. Isolated to scattered afternoon showers and storms will be possible today along and east of the Interstate 35 corridor. The rain chances then pivot into the southern Edwards Plateau tonight through early Friday. Portions of Val Verde County could see some strong storms and heavy rainfall. A front then arrives pre-dawn Friday with a few light showers across the region.

This front will bring in breezy northerly winds in its wake along with much cooler air. The daytime highs from Friday through the weekend dip into the 60s and 70s for most, while morning lows fall into the 40s and 50s. The weekend is expected to remain dry. Temperatures warm and rain chances start to return early to middle of next week. Your local forecast. Tonight, partly cloudy. Lows in the upper 60s. Southeast winds 10 to 15 miles per hour. Gusts up to 30 miles per hour this evening. Thursday, partly cloudy. Highs in the upper 80s. Southeast winds 5 to 10 miles per hour. Thursday night, partly cloudy. A chance of showers after midnight. Lows in the lower 60s. Southeast winds around 5 miles per hour, increasing to north 15 to 20 miles per hour with gusts up to 40 miles per hour after midnight. Chance of rain 30%. Friday, mostly cloudy in the morning, then becoming partly cloudy. Breezy and much cooler. Less humid with highs in the lower 70s. North winds 20 to 25 miles per hour with gusts up to 40 miles per hour. Friday night, mostly clear. Cooler with lows around 50. North winds 15 to 20 miles per hour with gusts up to 40 miles per hour. Saturday and Saturday night, mostly clear. Highs in the upper 60s. Lows in the upper 40s. Sunday and Sunday night, mostly clear. Highs in the mid-70s. Lows in the lower 50s. Monday and Monday night, partly cloudy. Highs around 80. Lows in the upper 50s. Tuesday, partly cloudy. A slight chance of showers in the afternoon. Highs in the lower 80s. Tuesday night, partly cloudy.

The relative humidity was 84%, the wind southeast at 9 miles an hour gusting to 21, and the pressure was 29.99 inches and steady. Pflugerville cloudy 78. Taylor cloudy 79. The report from Lago Vista was not available. Georgetown cloudy 79. San Marcos cloudy 79. Burnett partly cloudy 78. Junction clear 79. San Antonio mostly cloudy 79. Corpus Christi partly cloudy 81. Houston partly cloudy 76. Once again at Austin Bergstrom it was 78, and at Camp Mabry it was 78. Elsewhere across the state, College Station clear 75. Amarillo cloudy 64. Abilene cloudy 80. Dallas-Fort Worth partly cloudy 80. Your weather synopsis for South Central Texas. Unseasonably warm and humid weather persists through Thursday with highs ranging from the mid to upper 80s for the Hill Country to the 90s elsewhere. Heat indices trend higher, near and above 100 degrees across areas from the Interstate 35 corridor into the coastal and Rio Grande Plains. Isolated to scattered afternoon showers and storms will be possible today along and east of the Interstate 35 corridor. The rain chances then pivot into the southern Edwards Plateau tonight through early Friday. Portions of Val Verde County could see some strong storms and heavy rainfall. A front then arrives pre-dawn on Friday with a few light showers across the region. This front will bring in breezy northerly winds in its wake along with much cooler air. The daytime highs from Friday through the weekend dip into the 60s and 70s for most, while morning lows fall into the 40s and 50s. The weekend is expected to remain dry. Temperatures warm and rain chances start to return early to middle of next week. Your local forecast. Tonight, partly cloudy. Lows in the upper 60s. Southeast winds 10 to 15 miles per hour. Gusts up to 30 miles per hour this evening. Thursday, partly cloudy. Highs in the upper 80s. Southeast winds 5 to 10 miles per hour. Thursday night, partly cloudy. A chance of showers after midnight. Lows in the lower 60s. Southeast winds around 5 miles per hour, increasing to north 15 to 20 miles per hour with gusts up to 40 miles per hour after midnight. Chance of rain 30%. Friday, mostly cloudy in the morning, then becoming partly cloudy. Breezy and much cooler. Less humid with highs in the lower 70s. North winds 20 to 25 miles per hour with gusts up to 40 miles per hour. Friday night, mostly clear. Cooler with lows around 50. North winds 15 to 20 miles per hour with gusts up to 40 miles per hour. Saturday and Saturday night, mostly clear. Highs in the upper 60s. Lows in the upper 40s. Sunday and Sunday night, mostly clear. Highs in the mid-70s. Lows in the lower 50s. Monday and Monday night, partly cloudy. Highs around 80. Lows in the upper 50s. Tuesday, partly cloudy. A slight chance of showers in the afternoon. Highs in the lower 80s. Tuesday night, partly cloudy. Lows in the mid-60s. Wednesday, partly cloudy. A slight chance of showers in the afternoon. Highs in the upper 80s. 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The Austin NOAA Weather Radio Roundup. At midnight at Austin Bergstrom International, it was mostly cloudy. The temperature was 78, the dew point 72, the relative humidity was 81%, the wind south at 10 miles an hour, and the pressure was 29.98 inches and rising. At Camp Mabry, it was cloudy. The temperature was 78, the dew point 73,
The relative

Humidity was 84%, the wind southeast at 9 miles an hour gusting to 21, and the pressure was 29.99 inches and steady. Pflugerville cloudy 78. Taylor cloudy 79. The report from Lago Vista was not available. Georgetown cloudy 79. San Marcos cloudy 79. Burnett partly cloudy 78. Junction clear 79. San Antonio mostly cloudy 79. Corpus Christi partly cloudy 81. Houston partly cloudy 76. Once again at Austin Bergstrom it was 78, and at Camp Mabry it was 78. Elsewhere across the state, College Station clear 75. Amarillo cloudy 64. Abilene cloudy 80. Dallas-Fort Worth partly cloudy 80. Your weather synopsis for South Central Texas. Unseasonably warm and humid weather persists through Thursday with highs ranging from the mid to upper 80s for the hill country to the 90s elsewhere. Heat indices trend higher, near and above 100 degrees across areas from the Interstate 35 corridor into the coastal and Rio Grande Plains. Isolated to scattered afternoon showers and storms will be possible today along and east of the Interstate 35 corridor. The rain chances then pivot into the southern Edwards Plateau tonight through early Friday. Portions of Val Verde County could see some strong storms and heavy rainfall. A front then arrives pre-dawn on Friday with a few light showers across the region. This front will bring in breezy northerly winds in its wake along with much cooler air. The daytime highs from Friday through the weekend dip into the 60s and 70s for most, while morning lows fall into the 40s and 50s. The weekend is expected to remain dry. Temperatures warm and rain chances start to return early to middle of next week. Your local forecast. Tonight, partly cloudy. Lows in the upper 60s. Southeast winds 10 to 15 miles per hour. Gusts up to 30 miles per hour this evening. Thursday, partly cloudy. Highs in the upper 80s. Southeast winds 5 to 10 miles per hour. Thursday night, partly cloudy. A chance of showers after midnight. Lows in the lower 60s. Southeast winds around 5 miles per hour, increasing to north 15 to 20 miles per hour with gusts up to 40 miles per hour after midnight. Chance of rain 30%. Friday, mostly cloudy in the morning, then becoming partly cloudy. Breezy and much cooler. Less humid with highs in the lower 70s. North winds 20 to 25 miles per hour with gusts up to 40 miles per hour. Friday night, mostly clear. Cooler with lows around 50. North winds 15 to 20 miles per hour with gusts up to 40 miles per hour. Saturday and Saturday night, mostly clear. Highs in the upper 60s. Lows in the upper 40s. Sunday and Sunday night, mostly clear. Highs in the mid-70s. Lows in the lower 50s. Monday and Monday night, partly cloudy. Highs around 80. Lows in the upper 50s. Tuesday, partly cloudy. A slight chance of showers in the afternoon. Highs in the lower 80s. Tuesday night, partly cloudy. Lows in the mid-60s. Wednesday, partly cloudy. A slight chance of showers in the afternoon. Highs in the upper 80s. 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The Austin NOAA Weather Radio Roundup. At midnight at Austin Bergstrom International, it was mostly cloudy. The temperature was 78, the dew point 72, the relative humidity was 81%, the wind south at 10 miles an hour, and the pressure was 29.98 inches and rising. At Camp Mabry, it was cloudy. The temperature was 78, the dew point 73, the relative humidity

Humidity was 84%. The wind southeast at 9 miles an hour gusting to 21. And the pressure was 29.99 inches and steady. Pflugerville cloudy 78. Taylor cloudy 79. The report from Lago Vista was not available. Georgetown cloudy 79. San Marcos cloudy 79. Burnett partly cloudy 78. Junction clear 79. San Antonio mostly cloudy 79. Corpus Christi partly cloudy 81. Houston partly cloudy 76. Once again at Austin Bergstrom it was 78, and at Camp Mabry it was 78. Elsewhere across the state, College Station clear 75. Amarillo cloudy 64. Abilene cloudy 80. Dallas-Fort Worth partly cloudy 80. Your weather synopsis for South Central Texas. Unseasonably warm and humid weather persists through Thursday with highs ranging from the mid to upper 80s for the Hill Country to the 90s elsewhere. Heat indices trend higher, near and above 100 degrees across areas from the Interstate 35 corridor into the coastal and Rio Grande Plains. Isolated to scattered afternoon showers and storms will be possible today along and east of the Interstate 35 corridor. The rain chances then pivot into the southern Edwards Plateau tonight through early Friday. Portions of Val Verde County could see some strong storms and heavy rainfall. A front then arrives pre-dawn on Friday with a few light showers.

The daytime highs from Friday through the weekend dip into the 60s and 70s for most, while morning lows fall into the 40s and 50s. The weekend is expected to remain dry. Temperatures warm and rain chances start to return early to middle of next week. Your local forecast. Tonight, partly cloudy. Lows in the upper 60s. Southeast winds 10 to 15 miles per hour. Gusts up to 30 miles per hour this evening. Thursday, partly cloudy. Highs in the upper 80s. Southeast winds 5 to 10 miles per hour. Thursday night, partly cloudy. A chance of showers after midnight. Lows in the lower 60s. Southeast winds around 5 miles per hour, increasing to north 15 to 20 miles per hour with gusts up to 40 miles per hour after midnight. Chance of rain 30%. Friday, mostly cloudy in the morning, then becoming partly cloudy. Breezy and much cooler. Less humid with highs in the lower 70s. North winds 20 to 25 miles per hour with gusts up to 40 miles per hour. Friday night, mostly clear. Cooler with lows around 50. North winds 15 to 20 miles per hour with gusts up to 40 miles per hour. Saturday and Saturday night, mostly clear. Highs in the upper 60s. Lows in the upper 40s. Sunday and Sunday night, mostly clear. Highs in the mid-70s. Lows in the lower 50s. Monday and Monday night, partly cloudy. Highs around 80. Lows in the upper 50s. Tuesday, partly cloudy. A slight chance of showers in the afternoon. Highs in the lower 80s. Tuesday night, partly cloudy. Lows in the mid-60s. Wednesday, partly cloudy. A slight chance of showers in the afternoon. Highs in the upper 80s. 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The Austin NOAA Weather Radio Roundup. At midnight at Austin Bergstrom International, it was mostly cloudy. The temperature was 78, the dew point 72, the relative humidity was 81%, the wind south at 10 miles an hour, and the pressure was 29.98 inches and rising. At Camp Mabry, it was cloudy. The temperature was 78, the dew point 73, the relative humidity was 84%, the wind southeast at 9 miles an hour gusting to 21, and the pressure was 29.99 inches and steady. Pflugerville cloudy 78. Taylor cloudy 79. The report from Lago Vista was not available. Georgetown cloudy 79. San Marcos cloudy 79. Burnett partly cloudy 78. Junction clear 79. San Antonio mostly cloudy 79. Corpus Christi partly cloudy 81. Houston partly cloudy 76. Once again at Austin Bergstrom it was 78, and at Camp Mabry it was 78. Elsewhere across the state, College Station clear 75. Amarillo cloudy 64. Abilene cloudy 80. Dallas-Fort Worth partly cloudy 80. Your weather synopsis for South Central Texas. Unseasonably warm and humid weather persists through Thursday with highs ranging from the mid to upper 80s for the Hill Country to the 90s elsewhere. Heat indices trend higher, near and above 100 degrees across areas from the Interstate 35 corridor into the coastal and Rio Grande Plains. Isolated to scattered afternoon showers and storms will be possible today along and east of the Interstate 35 corridor. The rain chances then pivot into the southern Edwards Plateau tonight through early Friday. Portions of Val Verde County could see some strong storms and heavy rainfall. A front then arrives pre-dawn on Friday with a few light showers across the region. This front will bring in breezy northerly winds in its wake along with much cooler air.

The daytime highs from Friday through the weekend dip into the 60s and 70s for most, while morning lows fall into the 40s and 50s. The weekend is expected to remain dry. Temperatures warm and rain chances start to return early to middle of next week. Your local forecast. Tonight, partly cloudy. Lows in the upper 60s. Southeast winds 10 to 15 miles per hour. Gusts up to 30 miles per hour this evening. Thursday, partly cloudy. Highs in the upper 80s. Southeast winds 5 to 10 miles per hour. Thursday night, partly cloudy. A chance of showers after midnight. Lows in the lower 60s. Southeast winds around 5 miles per hour, increasing to north 15 to 20 miles per hour with gusts up to 40 miles per hour after midnight. Chance of rain 30%. Friday, mostly cloudy in the morning, then becoming partly cloudy. Breezy and much cooler. Less humid with highs in the lower 70s. North winds 20 to 25 miles per hour with gusts up to 40 miles per hour. Friday night, mostly clear. Cooler with lows around 50. North winds 15 to 20 miles per hour with gusts up to 40 miles per hour. Saturday and Saturday night, mostly clear. Highs in the upper 60s. Lows in the upper 40s. Sunday and Sunday night, mostly clear. Highs in the mid-70s. Lows in the lower 50s. Monday and Monday night, partly cloudy. Highs around 80. Lows in the upper 50s. Tuesday, partly cloudy. A slight chance of showers in the afternoon. Highs in the lower 80s. Tuesday night, partly cloudy. Lows in the mid-60s. Wednesday, partly cloudy. A slight chance of showers in the afternoon. Highs in the upper 80s. 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The current time is 1:07 a.m. Central Daylight Time. Your weather synopsis for South Central Texas. One final day of warm and humid conditions before the arrival of a cold front. Today we'll see highs in the mid-80s to mid-90s across the region. This morning sees some streamer showers, perhaps a storm across the hill country into the southern Edwards Plateau. Otherwise today will be dry for most locations through the evening. The main exception will be across the southern Edwards Plateau, especially Val Verde County, where rain and storm chances increased from the evening into tonight ahead of a cold front. A flood watch was issued for Val Verde County from late today through tonight as rains over this region becomes heavy with 1 to 3 inches in isolated amounts around 6 inches possible. Elsewhere, shower chances mainly wait until after midnight along and briefly behind the front. These rains will remain lighter and of less concern than the activity over the southern Edwards Plateau. Strong northerly winds behind the front with gusts in the 35 to 45 miles per hour range will usher in a cooler and drier air mass for the weekend. Daytime highs through the weekend are expected to be in the 60s and 70s, while morning lows dip into the 40s and 50s. A few upper 30s may be possible in the valleys of the hill country. Temperatures warm into next week with low rain chances returning towards midweek. The coastal waters forecast for Baffin Bay to Port Aransas out 20 nautical miles. Small craft should exercise caution. Rest of tonight, southeast winds 15 to 20 knots. Seas 4 to 5 feet, occasionally to 6 feet. Wave detail, southeast 5 feet at 6 seconds. Thursday, southeast winds 10 to 15 knots. Seas 3 to 4 feet, occasionally to 5 feet. Wave detail, southeast 4 feet at 6 seconds. Thursday night, east winds 5 to 10 knots. Seas 2 to 3 feet. Wave detail, southeast 3 feet at 6 seconds. A slight chance of showers after midnight. Friday, north winds 20 to 25 knots,

increasing to 25 to 30 knots in the afternoon. Seas 2 to 4 feet, occasionally to 5 feet, building to 5 to 7 feet, occasionally to 9 feet in the afternoon. Wave detail, east 3 feet at 5 seconds, becoming northeast 7 feet at 6 seconds. A chance of showers, mainly in the morning. Friday night, north winds around 30 knots with gusts up to 40 knots. Seas 7 to 10 feet, occasionally to 13 feet. Wave detail, northeast 10 feet at 8 seconds. Saturday, north winds 25 to 30 knots, diminishing to 20 to 25 knots in the afternoon. Seas 7 to 10 feet, occasionally to 13 feet. Wave detail, northeast 10 feet at 8 seconds. Saturday night, north winds 10 to 15 knots with gusts up to 20 knots. Seas 4 to 6 feet, occasionally to 8 feet. Sunday, north winds 15 to 20 knots, becoming northeast 10 to 15 knots in the afternoon. Seas 3 to 5 feet, occasionally to 6 feet. Sunday night, northeast winds 5 to 10 knots. Seas 3 to 4 feet, occasionally to 5 feet. Monday, northeast winds 10 to 15 knots. Seas 3 to 4 feet, occasionally to 5 feet. Monday night, northeast winds 10 to 15 knots. Seas 4 to 5 feet, occasionally to 6 feet. Your local forecast. Tonight, partly cloudy. Lows in the upper 60s. Southeast winds 10 to 15 miles per hour. Gusts up to 30 miles per hour this evening. Thursday, partly cloudy. Highs in the upper 80s. Southeast winds 5 to 10 miles per hour. Thursday night, partly cloudy. A chance of showers after midnight. Lows in the lower 60s. Southeast winds around 5 miles per hour, increasing to north 15 to 20 miles per hour with gusts up to 40 miles per hour after midnight. Chance of rain 30%. Friday, mostly cloudy in the morning, then becoming partly cloudy. Breezy and much cooler. Less humid with highs in the lower 70s. North winds 20 to 25 miles per hour with gusts up to 40 miles per hour. Friday night, mostly clear. Cooler with lows around 50. North winds 15 to 20 miles per hour with gusts up to 40 miles per hour. Saturday and Saturday night, mostly clear. Highs in the upper 60s. Lows in the upper 40s. Sunday and Sunday night, mostly clear. Highs in the mid-70s. Lows in the lower 50s. Monday and Monday night, partly cloudy. Highs around 80. Lows in the upper 50s. Tuesday, partly cloudy. A slight chance of showers in the afternoon. Highs in the lower 80s. Tuesday night, partly cloudy. Lows in the mid-60s. Wednesday, partly cloudy. A slight chance of showers in the afternoon. Highs in the upper 80s. The Tropical Weather Outlook. For the North Atlantic, Caribbean Sea, and the Gulf of America, tropical cyclone formation is not expected during the next 7 days. 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A weekly test of the NOAA Weather Radio tone alert is conducted each Wednesday between 10 a.m. and noon, unless severe weather is in the area, in which case the weekly test will be postponed until the next good weather day. 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

the Austin, NOAA Weather Radio Roundup. At 1 a.m. at Austin Bergstrom International, it was partly cloudy. The temperature was 77, the dew point 72. The relative humidity was 84%, the wind south at 9 miles an hour, and the pressure was 29.99 inches and rising. At Camp Mabry, it was cloudy. The temperature was 77, the dew point 73, the relative humidity was 87%, the wind south at 8 miles an hour gusting to 20, and the pressure was 30.00 inches and rising. Pflugerville partly cloudy 76. Taylor cloudy 75. At Lago Vista, it was cloudy. Georgetown cloudy 78. San Marcos mostly cloudy 77. The report from Burnett was not available. Junction cloudy 79. San Antonio cloudy 78. Corpus Christi partly cloudy 80. Houston clear 75. Once again at Austin Bergstrom it was 77, and at Camp Mabry it was 77. Elsewhere across the state, College Station clear 74. Amarillo fog was reported 65. Abilene cloudy 80. Dallas-Fort Worth mostly cloudy 80. Your weather synopsis for South Central Texas. One final day of warm and humid conditions before the arrival of a cold front. Today we'll see highs in the mid-80s to mid-90s across the region. This morning see some streamer showers, perhaps a storm across the hill country into the southern Edwards Plateau. Otherwise today will be dry for most locations through the evening. The main exception will be across the southern Edwards Plateau, especially Val Verde County, where rain and storm chances increase from the evening into tonight ahead of a cold front. A flood watch was issued for Val Verde County from late today through tonight as rains over this region becomes heavy with 1 to 3 inches in isolated amounts around 6 inches possible. Elsewhere, shower chances mainly wait until after midnight along and briefly behind the front. These rains will remain lighter and of less concern than the activity over the southern Edwards Plateau. Strong northerly winds behind the front with gusts in the 35 to 45 miles per hour range will usher in a cooler and drier air mass for the weekend. Daytime highs through the weekend are expected to be in the 60s and 70s, while morning lows dip into the 40s and 50s. A few upper 30s may be possible in the valleys of the hill country. Temperatures warm into next week with low rain chances returning towards midweek. Your local forecast. Tonight, partly cloudy. Lows in the upper 60s. Southeast winds 10 to 15 miles per hour. Gusts up to 30 miles per hour this evening. Thursday, partly cloudy. Highs in the upper 80s. Southeast winds 5 to 10 miles per hour. Thursday night, partly cloudy. A chance of showers after midnight. Lows in the lower 60s. Southeast winds around 5 miles per hour, increasing to north 15 to 20 miles per hour with gusts up to 40 miles per hour after midnight. Chance of rain 30%. Friday, mostly cloudy in the morning, then becoming partly cloudy. Breezy and much cooler. Less humid with highs in the lower 70s. North winds 20 to 25 miles per hour with gusts up to 40 miles per hour. Friday night, mostly clear. Cooler with lows around 50. North winds 15 to 20 miles per hour with gusts up to 40 miles per hour. Saturday and Saturday night, mostly clear. Highs in the upper 60s. Lows in the upper 40s. Sunday and Sunday night, mostly clear. Highs in the mid 70s. Lows in the lower 50s. Monday and Monday night, partly cloudy. Highs around 80. Lows in the upper 50s. Tuesday, partly cloudy. A slight chance of showers in the afternoon. Highs in the lower 80s. Tuesday night, partly cloudy. Lows in the mid-60s. Wednesday, partly cloudy. A slight chance of showers in the afternoon. Highs in the upper 80s. 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

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The current time is 1:20 a.m. Central Daylight Time. The Austin NOAA Weather Radio Roundup. At 1 a.m. at Austin Bergstrom International, it was partly cloudy. The temperature was 77, the dew point 72, the relative humidity was 84%, the wind south at 9 miles an hour, and the pressure was 29.99 inches and rising. At Camp Mabry, it was cloudy. The temperature was 77, the dew point 73, the relative humidity was 87%, the wind south at 8 miles an hour gusting to 20, and the pressure was 30.00 inches and rising. Pflugerville partly cloudy 76. Taylor cloudy 75. At Lago Vista, it was cloudy. Georgetown cloudy 78. San Marcos mostly cloudy 77. The report from Burnett was not available. Junction cloudy 79. San Antonio cloudy 78. Corpus Christi partly cloudy 80. Houston clear 75. Once again at Austin Bergstrom it was 77, and at Camp Mabry it was 77. Elsewhere across the state, College Station clear 74. Amarillo fog was reported 65. Abilene cloudy 80. Dallas-Fort Worth mostly cloudy 80. Your weather synopsis for South Central Texas. One final day of warm and humid conditions before the arrival of a cold front. Today we'll see highs in the mid-80s to mid-90s across the region. This morning see some streamer showers, perhaps a storm across the hill country into the southern Edwards Plateau. Otherwise today will be dry for most locations through the evening. The main exception will be across the southern Edwards Plateau, especially Val Verde County, where rain and storm chances increased from the evening into tonight ahead of a cold front. A flood watch was issued for Val Verde County from late today through tonight as rains over this region becomes heavy with 1 to 3 inches in isolated amounts around 6 inches possible. Elsewhere, shower chances mainly wait until after midnight along and briefly behind the front. These rains will remain lighter and of less concern than the activity over the southern Edwards Plateau. Strong northerly winds behind the front with gusts in the 35 to 45 miles per hour range will usher in a cooler and drier air mass for the weekend. Daytime highs through the weekend are expected to be in the 60s and 70s while morning lows dip into the 40s and 50s. A few upper 30s may be possible in the valleys of the hill country. Temperatures warm into next week with low rain chances returning towards midweek. Your local forecast. Tonight, partly cloudy. Lows in the upper 60s. Southeast winds 10 to 15 miles per hour. Gusts up to 30 miles per hour this evening. Thursday, partly cloudy. Highs in the upper 80s. Southeast winds 5 to 10 miles per hour. Thursday night, partly cloudy. A chance of showers after midnight. Lows in the lower 60s. Southeast winds around 5 miles per hour, increasing to north 15 to 20 miles per hour with gusts up to 40 miles per hour after midnight. Chance of rain 30%. Friday, mostly cloudy in the morning, then becoming partly cloudy. Breezy and much cooler. Less humid with highs in the lower 70s. North winds 20 to 25 miles per hour with gusts up to 40 miles per hour. Friday night, mostly clear. Cooler with lows around 50. North winds 15 to 20 miles per hour with gusts up to 40 miles per hour. Saturday and Saturday night, mostly clear. Highs in the upper 60s. Lows in the upper 40s. Sunday and Sunday night, mostly clear. Highs in the mid-70s. Lows in the lower 50s. Monday and Monday night, partly cloudy. Highs around 80. Lows in the upper 50s. Tuesday, partly cloudy. A slight chance of showers in the afternoon. Highs in the lower 80s.

Tuesday night, partly cloudy. Lows in the mid-60s. Wednesday, partly cloudy. A slight chance of showers in the afternoon. Highs in the upper 80s. 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The current time is 1:25 a.m. Central Daylight Time. The Austin NOAA Weather Radio Roundup. At 1 a.m. at Austin Bergstrom International, it was partly cloudy. The temperature was 77, the dew point 72, the relative humidity was 84%, the wind south at 9 miles an hour, and the pressure was 29.99 inches and rising. At Camp Mabry, it was cloudy. The temperature was 77, the dew point 73, the relative humidity was 87%, the wind south at 8 miles an hour gusting to 20, and the pressure was 30.00 inches and rising. Pflugerville partly cloudy 76. Taylor cloudy 75. At Lago Vista, it was cloudy. Georgetown cloudy 78. San Marcos mostly cloudy 77. The report from Burnett was not available. Junction cloudy 79. San Antonio cloudy 78. Corpus Christi partly cloudy 80. Houston clear 75. Once again at Austin Bergstrom it was 77, and at Camp Mabry it was 77. Elsewhere across the state, College Station clear 74. Amarillo fog was reported 65. Abilene cloudy 80. Dallas-Fort Worth mostly cloudy 80. Your weather synopsis for South Central Texas. One final day of warm and humid conditions before the arrival of a cold front. Today we'll see highs in the mid-80s to mid-90s across the region. This morning sees some streamer showers, perhaps a storm across the hill country into the southern Edwards Plateau. Otherwise today will be dry for most locations through the evening. The main exception will be across the southern Edwards Plateau, especially Val Verde County, where rain and storm chances increase from the evening into tonight ahead of a cold front. A flood watch was issued for Val Verde County from late today through tonight as rains over this region becomes heavy with 1 to 3 inches in isolated amounts around 6 inches possible. Elsewhere, shower chances mainly wait until after midnight along and briefly behind the front. These rains will remain lighter and of less concern than the activity over the southern Edwards Plateau. Strong northerly winds behind the front with gusts in the 35 to 45 miles per hour range will usher in a cooler and drier air mass for the weekend. Daytime highs through the weekend are expected to be in the 60s and 70s while morning lows dip into the 40s and 50s. A few upper 30s may be possible in the valleys of the hill country. Temperatures warm into next week with low rain chances returning towards midweek. Your local forecast. Tonight, partly cloudy. Lows in the upper 60s. Southeast winds 10 to 15 miles per hour. Gusts up to 30 miles per hour this evening. Thursday, partly cloudy. Highs in the upper 80s. Southeast winds 5 to 10 miles per hour. Thursday night, partly cloudy. A chance of showers after midnight. Lows in the lower 60s. Southeast winds around 5 miles per hour, increasing to north 15 to 20 miles per hour with gusts up to 40 miles per hour after midnight. Chance of rain 30%. Friday, mostly cloudy in the morning, then becoming partly cloudy. Breezy and much cooler. Less humid with highs in the lower 70s. North winds 20 to 25 miles per hour with gusts up to 40 miles per hour. Friday night, mostly clear. Cooler with lows around 50. North winds 15 to 20 miles per hour with gusts up to 40 miles per hour. Saturday and Saturday night, mostly clear. Highs in the upper 60s. Lows in the upper 40s. Sunday and Sunday night, mostly clear. Highs in the mid-70s.

Monday and Monday night, partly cloudy. Highs around 80. Lows in the upper 50s. Tuesday, partly cloudy. A slight chance of showers in the afternoon. Highs in the lower 80s. Tuesday night, partly cloudy. Lows in the mid-60s. Wednesday, partly cloudy. A slight chance of showers in the afternoon. Highs in the upper 80s. 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The current time is 1:30 a.m. Central Daylight Time. The Austin NOAA Weather Radio Roundup. At 1 a.m. at Austin Bergstrom International, it was partly cloudy. The temperature was 77, the dew point 72, the relative humidity was 84%, the wind south at 9 miles an hour, and the pressure was 29.99 inches and rising. At Camp Mabry, it was cloudy. The temperature was 77, the dew point 73, the relative humidity was 87%, the wind south at 8 miles an hour gusting to 20, and the pressure was 30.00 inches and rising. Pflugerville partly cloudy 76. Taylor cloudy 75. At Lago Vista, it was cloudy. Georgetown cloudy 78. San Marcos mostly cloudy 77. The report from Burnett was not available. Junction cloudy 79. San Antonio cloudy 78. Corpus Christi partly cloudy 80. Houston clear 75. Once again at Austin Bergstrom it was 77, and at Camp Mabry it was 77. Elsewhere across the state, College Station clear 74. Amarillo fog was reported 65. Abilene cloudy 80. Dallas-Fort Worth mostly cloudy 80. Your weather synopsis for South Central Texas. One final day of warm and humid conditions before the arrival of a cold front. Today we'll see highs in the mid-80s to mid-90s across the region. This morning see some streamer showers, perhaps a storm across the hill country into the southern Edwards Plateau. Otherwise today will be dry for most locations through the evening. The main exception will be across the southern Edwards Plateau, especially Val Verde County, where rain and storm chances increased from the evening into tonight ahead of a cold front. A flood watch was issued for Val Verde County from late today through tonight as rains over this region becomes heavy with 1 to 3 inches ahead of a cold front. A flood watch was issued for Val Verde County from late today through tonight as rains over this region becomes heavy with 1 to 3 inches in isolated amounts around 6 inches possible. Elsewhere, shower chances mainly wait until after midnight along and briefly behind the front. These rains will remain lighter and of less concern than the activity over the southern Edwards Plateau. Strong northerly winds behind the front with gusts in the 35 to 45 miles per hour range will usher in a cooler and drier air mass for the weekend. Daytime highs through the weekend are expected to be in the 60s and 70s while morning lows dip into the 40s and 50s. A few upper 30s may be possible in the valleys of the hill country. Temperatures warm into next week with low rain chances returning towards midweek. Your local forecast. Tonight, partly cloudy. Lows in the upper 60s. Southeast winds 10 to 15 miles per hour. Gusts up to 30 miles per hour this evening. Thursday, partly cloudy. Highs in the upper 80s. Southeast winds 5 to 10 miles per hour. Thursday night, partly cloudy. A chance of showers after midnight. Lows in the lower 60s. Southeast winds around 5 miles per hour, increasing to north 15 to 20 miles per hour with gusts up to 40 miles per hour after midnight. Chance of rain 30%. Friday, mostly cloudy in the morning, then becoming partly cloudy. Breezy and much cooler. Less humid with highs in the lower 70s. North winds 20 to 25 miles per hour with gusts up to 40 miles per hour.

are. Friday night, mostly clear. Cooler with lows around 50. North winds 15 to 20 miles per hour with gusts up to 40 miles per hour. Saturday and Saturday night, mostly clear. Highs in the upper 60s. Lows in the upper 40s. Sunday and Sunday night, mostly clear. Highs in the mid 70s. Lows in the lower 50s. Monday and Monday night, partly cloudy. Highs around 80. Lows in the upper 50s. Tuesday, partly cloudy. A slight chance of showers in the afternoon. Highs in the lower 80s. Tuesday night, partly cloudy. Lows in the mid 60s. Wednesday, partly cloudy. A slight chance of showers in the afternoon. Highs in the upper 80s. 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The current time is 1:36 a.m. Central Daylight Time. The Austin NOAA Weather Radio Roundup. At 1 a.m. at Austin Bergstrom International, it was partly cloudy. The temperature was 77, the dew point 72, the relative humidity was 84%, the wind south at 9 miles an hour, and the pressure was 29.99 inches and rising. At Camp Mabry, it was cloudy. The temperature was 77, the dew point 73, the relative humidity was 87%, the wind south at 8 miles an hour gusting to 20, and the pressure was 30.00 inches and rising. Pflugerville partly cloudy 76. Taylor cloudy 75. At Lago Vista, it was cloudy. Georgetown cloudy 78. San Marcos mostly cloudy 77. The report from Burnett was not available. Junction cloudy 79. San Antonio cloudy 78. Corpus Christi partly cloudy 80. Houston clear 75. Once again at Austin Bergstrom it was 77, and at Camp Mabry it was 77. Elsewhere across the state, College Station clear 74. Amarillo fog was reported 65. Abilene cloudy 80. Dallas-Fort Worth mostly cloudy 80. Your weather synopsis for South Central Texas. One final day of warm and humid conditions before the arrival of a cold front. Today we'll see highs in the mid-80s to mid-90s across the region. This morning sees some streamer showers, perhaps a storm across the hill country into the southern Edwards Plateau. Otherwise today will be dry for most locations through the evening. The main exception will be across the southern Edwards Plateau, especially Val Verde County, where rain and storm chances increase from the evening into tonight ahead of a cold front. A flood watch was issued for Val Verde County from late today through tonight as rains over this region becomes heavy with 1 to 3 inches in isolated amounts around 6 inches possible. Elsewhere, shower chances mainly wait until after midnight along and briefly behind the front. These rains will remain lighter and of less concern than the activity over the southern Edwards Plateau. Strong northerly winds behind the front with gusts in the 35 to 45 miles per hour range will usher in a cooler and drier air mass for the weekend. Daytime highs through the weekend are expected to be in the 60s and 70s while morning lows dip into the 40s and 50s. A few upper 30s may be possible in the valleys of the hill country. Temperatures warm into next week with low rain chances returning towards midweek. The coastal waters forecast from Baffin Bay to Port Aransas out 20 nautical miles. Small craft should exercise caution. Rest of tonight, southeast winds 15 to 20 knots. Seas 4 to 5 feet, occasionally to 6 feet. Wave detail, southeast 5 feet at 6 seconds. Thursday, southeast winds 10 to 15 knots. Seas 3 to 4 feet, occasionally to 5 feet. Wave detail, southeast 4 feet at 6 seconds. Thursday night, east winds 5 to 10 knots. Seas 2 to 3 feet.

Wave detail, southeast 3 feet at 6 seconds. A slight chance of showers after midnight. Friday, north winds 20 to 25 knots, increasing to 25 to 30 knots in the afternoon. Seas 2 to 4 feet, occasionally to 5 feet, building to 5 to 7 feet, occasionally to 9 feet in the afternoon. Wave detail, east 3 feet at 5 seconds, becoming northeast 7 feet at 6 seconds. A chance of showers, mainly in the morning. Friday night, north winds around 30 knots with gusts up to 40 knots. Seas 7 to 10 feet, occasionally to 13 feet. Wave detail, northeast 10 feet at 8 seconds. Saturday, north winds 25 to 30 knots, diminishing to 20 to 25 knots in the afternoon. Seas 7 to 10 feet, occasionally to 13 feet. Wave detail, northeast 10 feet at 8 seconds. Saturday night, north winds 10 to 15 knots with gusts up to 20 knots. Seas 4 to 6 feet, occasionally to 8 feet. Sunday, north winds 15 to 20 knots, becoming northeast 10 to 15 knots in the afternoon. Seas 3 to 5 feet, occasionally to 6 feet. Sunday night, northeast winds 5 to 10 knots. Seas 3 to 4 feet, occasionally to 5 feet. Monday, northeast winds 10 to 15 knots. Seas 3 to 4 feet, occasionally to 5 feet. Monday night, northeast winds 10 to 15 knots. Seas 4 to 5 feet, occasionally to 6 feet. Your local forecast. Tonight, partly cloudy. Lows in the upper 60s. Southeast winds 10 to 15 miles per hour. Gusts up to 30 miles per hour this evening. Thursday, partly cloudy. Highs in the upper 80s. Southeast winds 5 to 10 miles per hour. Thursday night, partly cloudy. A chance of showers after midnight. Lows in the lower 60s. Southeast winds around 5 miles per hour, increasing to north 15 to 20 miles per hour with gusts up to 40 miles per hour after midnight. Chance of rain 30%. Friday, mostly cloudy in the morning, then becoming partly cloudy. Breezy and much cooler. Less humid with highs in the lower 70s. North winds 20 to 25 miles per hour with gusts up to 40 miles per hour. Friday night, mostly clear. Cooler with lows around 50. North winds 15 to 20 miles per hour with gusts up to 40 miles per hour. Saturday and Saturday night, mostly clear. Highs in the upper 60s. Lows in the upper 40s. Sunday and Sunday night, mostly clear. Highs in the mid-70s. Lows in the lower 50s. Monday and Monday night, partly cloudy. Highs around 80. Lows in the upper 50s. Tuesday, partly cloudy. A slight chance of showers in the afternoon. Highs in the lower 80s. Tuesday night, partly cloudy. Lows in the mid-60s. Wednesday, partly cloudy. A slight chance of showers in the afternoon. Highs in the upper 80s. The Tropical Weather Outlook. For the North Atlantic, Caribbean Sea, and the Gulf of America, tropical cyclone formation is not expected during the next 7 days. 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The current time is 1:44 a.m. Central Daylight Time. The Austin NOAA Weather Radio Roundup, at 1 a.m. at Austin Bergstrom International, it was partly cloudy. The temperature was 77, the dew point 72, the relative humidity was 84%, the wind south at 9 miles an hour, and the pressure was 29.99 inches and rising. At Camp Mabry, it was cloudy. The temperature was 77, the dew point 73, the relative humidity was 87%, the wind south at 8 miles an hour gusting to 20, and the pressure was 30.00 inches and rising.

Freezing. Pflugerville, partly cloudy, 76. Taylor, cloudy, 75. At Lago Vista, it was cloudy. Georgetown, cloudy, 78. San Marcos, mostly cloudy, 77. The report from Burnett was not available. Junction, cloudy, 79. San Antonio, cloudy, 78. Corpus Christi, partly cloudy, 80. Houston, clear, 75. Once again at Austin Bergstrom, it was 77, and at Camp Mabry, it was 77. Elsewhere across the state, College Station, clear, 74. Amarillo, fog was reported, 65. Abilene, cloudy, 80. Dallas, Fort Worth, mostly cloudy, 80. Your weather synopsis for South Central Texas. One final day of warm and humid conditions before the arrival of a cold front. Today we'll see highs in the mid-80s to mid-90s across the region. This morning sees some streamer showers, perhaps a storm across the hill country into the southern Edwards Plateau. Otherwise today will be dry for most locations through the evening. The main exception will be across the southern Edwards Plateau, especially Val Verde County, where rain and storm chances increased from the evening into tonight ahead of a cold front. A flood watch was issued for Val Verde County from late today through tonight as rains over this region comes heavy with 1 to 3 inches in isolated amounts around 6 inches possible. Elsewhere, shower chances mainly wait until after midnight along and briefly behind the front. These rains will remain lighter and of less concern than the activity over the southern Edwards Plateau. Strong northerly winds behind the front with gusts in the 35 to 45 miles per hour range will usher in a cooler and drier air mass for the weekend. Daytime highs through the weekend are expected to be in the 60s and 70s while morning lows dip into the 40s and 50s. A few upper 30s may be possible in the valleys of the hill country. Temperatures warm into next week with low rain chances returning towards midweek. Your local forecast. Tonight, partly cloudy. Lows in the upper 60s. Southeast winds 10 to 15 miles per hour. Gusts up to 30 miles per hour this evening. Thursday, partly cloudy. Highs in the upper 80s. Southeast winds 5 to 10 miles per hour. Thursday night, partly cloudy. A chance of showers after midnight. Lows in the lower 60s. Southeast winds around 5 miles per hour, increasing to north 15 to 20 miles per hour with gusts.

a slight chance of showers in the afternoon. Highs in the lower 80s. Tuesday night, partly cloudy. Lows in the mid-60s. Wednesday, partly cloudy. A slight chance of showers in the afternoon. Highs in the upper 80s. 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The current time is 1:49 a.m. Central Daylight Time. The Austin NOAA Weather Radio Roundup. At 1 a.m. at Austin Bergstrom International, it was partly cloudy. The temperature was 77, the dew point 72, the relative humidity was 84%, the wind south at 9 miles an hour, and the pressure was 29.99 inches and rising. At Camp Mabry, it was cloudy. The temperature was 77, the dew point 73, the relative humidity was 87%, the wind south at 8 miles an hour gusting to 20, and the pressure was 30.00 inches and rising. Pflugerville partly cloudy 76. Taylor cloudy 75. At Lago Vista, it was cloudy. Georgetown cloudy 78. San Marcos mostly cloudy 77. The report from Burnett was not available. Junction cloudy 79. San Antonio cloudy 78. Corpus Christi partly cloudy 80. Houston clear 75. Once again at Austin Bergstrom it was 77, and at Camp Mabry it was 77. Elsewhere across the state, College Station clear 74. Amarillo fog was reported 65. Abilene cloudy 80. Dallas-Fort Worth mostly cloudy 80. Your weather synopsis for South Central Texas. One final day of warm and humid conditions before the arrival of a cold front. Today we'll see highs in the mid-80s to mid-90s across the region. This morning sees some streamer showers, perhaps a storm across the hill country into the southern Edwards Plateau. Otherwise, today will be dry for most locations through the evening. The main exception will be across the southern Edwards Plateau, especially Val Verde County, where rain and storm chances increase from the evening into tonight ahead of a cold front. A flood watch was issued for Val Verde County from late today through tonight as rains over this region becomes heavy with 1 to 3 inches in isolated amounts around 6 inches possible. Elsewhere, shower chances mainly wait until after midnight along and briefly behind the front. These rains will remain lighter and of less concern than the activity over the southern Edwards Plateau. Strong northerly winds behind the front with gusts in the 35 to 45 miles per hour range will usher in a cooler and drier air mass for the weekend. Daytime highs through the weekend are expected to be in the 60s and 70s while morning lows dip into the 40s and 50s. A few upper 30s may be possible in the valleys of the hill country. Temperatures warm into next week with low rain chances returning towards midweek. Your local forecast. Tonight, partly cloudy. Lows in the upper 60s. Southeast winds 10 to 15 miles per hour. Gusts up to 30 miles per hour this evening. Thursday, partly cloudy. Highs in the upper 80s. Southeast winds 5 to 10 miles per hour. Thursday night, partly cloudy. A chance of showers after midnight. Lows in the lower 60s. Southeast winds around 5 miles per hour, increasing to north 15 to 20 miles per hour with gusts up to 40 miles per hour after midnight. Chance of rain 30%. Friday, mostly cloudy in the morning, then becoming partly cloudy. Breezy and much cooler. Less humid with highs in the lower 70s. North winds 20 to 25 miles per hour with gusts up to 40 miles per hour. Friday night, mostly clear. Cooler with lows around 50. North winds 15 to 20 miles per hour with gusts up to 40 miles per hour. Saturday and Saturday night, mostly clear. Highs in the upper 60s. Lows in the upper 40s.

Sunday and Sunday night, mostly clear. Highs in the mid-70s. Lows in the lower 50s. Monday and Monday night, partly cloudy. Highs around 80. Lows in the upper 50s. Tuesday, partly cloudy. A slight chance of showers in the afternoon. Highs in the lower 80s. Tuesday night, partly cloudy. Lows in the mid-60s. Wednesday, partly cloudy. A slight chance of showers in the afternoon. Highs in the upper 80s. The coastal waters forecast from Baffin Bay to Port Aransas out 20 nautical miles. Small craft should exercise caution rest of tonight. Gale watch in effect from Friday afternoon through Saturday afternoon. Rest of tonight, southeast winds 15 to 20 knots. Seas 4 to 5 feet, occasionally to 6 feet. Wave detail, southeast 5 feet at 6 seconds. Thursday, southeast winds 10 to 15 knots, diminishing to 5 to 10 knots in the afternoon. Seas 3 to 4 feet, occasionally to 5 feet. Wave detail, southeast 4 feet at 6 seconds. Thursday night, east winds 5 to 10 knots. Seas 2 to 3 feet. Wave detail, southeast 3 feet at 6 seconds. Friday, north winds 25 to 30 knots. Seas 2 to 4 feet, occasionally to 5 feet, building to 5 to 8 feet, occasionally to 10 feet in the afternoon. Wave detail, east 4 feet at 6 seconds, becoming northeast 8 feet at 7 seconds. A chance of showers in the morning. Friday night, north winds around 30 knots with gusts up to 40 knots. Seas 8 to 11 feet, occasionally to 14 feet, building to 9 to 13 feet, occasionally to 17 feet after midnight. Wave detail, north 9 feet at 7 seconds, becoming north 11 feet at 7 seconds. Saturday, north winds 25 to 30 knots, diminishing to 20 to 25 knots in the afternoon. Seas 9 to 12 feet, occasionally to 15 feet, subsiding to 6 to 9 feet, occasionally to 11 feet in the afternoon. Wave detail, northeast 11 feet at 8 seconds and north 6 feet at 5 seconds, becoming northeast 9 feet at 8 seconds and north 3 feet at 5 seconds. Saturday night, north winds 10 to 15 knots with gusts up to 20 knots. Seas 4 to 6 feet, occasionally to 8 feet. Sunday, north winds 10 to 15 knots. Seas 3 to 5 feet, occasionally to 6 feet. Sunday night, northeast winds 5 to 10 knots. Seas 2 to 4 feet, occasionally to 5 feet. Monday, northeast winds 10 to 15 knots. Seas 2 to 3 feet. Monday night, northeast winds 10 to 15 knots, becoming east 5 to 10 knots after midnight. Seas 3 to 4 feet, occasionally to 5 feet. 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The current time is 1:57 a.m. Central Daylight Time. The Austin NOAA Weather Radio Roundup. At 1 a.m. at Austin Bergstrom International, it was partly cloudy. The temperature was 77, the dew point 72, the relative humidity was 84%, the wind south at 9 miles an hour, and the pressure was 29.99 inches and rising. At Camp Mabry, it was cloudy. The temperature was 77, the dew point 73, the relative humidity was 87%, the wind south at 8 miles an hour gusting to 20, and the pressure was 30.00 inches and rising. Pflugerville partly cloudy 76. Taylor cloudy 75. At Lago Vista, it was cloudy. Georgetown cloudy 78. San Marcos mostly cloudy 77. The report from Burnett was not available. Junction cloudy 79. San Antonio cloudy 78. Corpus Christi partly cloudy 80. Houston clear 75.
Once again at Austin Bergstrom it was 77, and at Camp Mabry it was 77. Elsewhere across the state, College Station clear 74. Amarillo fog was reported 65. Abilene cloudy 80. Dallas-Fort Worth mostly cloudy 80. Your weather synopsis for South Central Texas. One final day of warm and humid conditions before the arrival of a cold front. Today we'll see highs in the mid-80s to mid-90s across the region. This morning see some streamer showers, perhaps a storm across the hill country into the southern Edwards Plateau. Otherwise today will be dry for most locations through the evening. The main exception will be across the southern Edwards Plateau, especially Val Verde County, where rain and storm chances increase from the evening into tonight ahead of a cold front. A flood watch was issued for Val Verde County from late today through tonight as rains over this region becomes heavy with 1 to 3 inches in isolated amounts around 6 inches possible.

our chances mainly wait until after midnight along and briefly behind the front. These rains will remain lighter and of less concern than the activity over the southern Edwards Plateau. Strong northerly winds behind the front with gusts in the 35 to 45 miles per hour range will usher in a cooler and drier air mass for the weekend. Daytime highs through the weekend are expected to be in the 60s and 70s, while morning lows dip into the 40s and 50s. A few upper 30s may be possible in the valleys of the hill country. Temperatures warm into next week with low rain chances returning towards midweek. Your local forecast. Tonight, partly cloudy. Lows in the upper 60s. Southeast winds 10 to 15 miles per hour. Gusts up to 30 miles per hour this evening. Thursday, partly cloudy. Highs in the upper 80s. Southeast winds 5 to 10 miles per hour. Thursday night, partly cloudy. A chance of showers after midnight. Lows in the lower 60s. Southeast winds around 5 miles per hour, increasing to north 15 to 20 miles per hour with gusts up to 40 miles per hour after midnight. Chance of rain 30%. Friday, mostly cloudy in the morning, then becoming partly cloudy. Breezy and much cooler. Less humid with highs in the lower 70s. North winds 20 to 25 miles per hour with gusts up to 40 miles per hour. Friday night, mostly clear. Cooler with lows around 50. North winds 15 to 20 miles per hour with gusts up to 40 miles per hour. Saturday and Saturday night, mostly clear. Highs in the upper 60s. Lows in the upper 40s. Sunday and Sunday night, mostly clear. Highs in the mid-70s. Lows in the lower 50s. Monday and Monday night, partly cloudy. Highs around 80. Lows in the upper 50s. Tuesday, partly cloudy. A slight chance of showers in the afternoon. Highs in the lower 80s. Tuesday night, partly cloudy. Lows in the mid-60s. Wednesday, partly cloudy. A slight chance of showers in the afternoon. Highs in the upper 80s. 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The current time is 2:03 a.m. Central Daylight Time. The Austin NOAA Weather Radio Roundup, at 1 a.m. at Austin Bergstrom International, it was partly cloudy. The temperature was 77, the dew point 72, the relative humidity was 84%, the wind south at 9 miles an hour, and the pressure was 29.99 inches and rising. At Camp Mabry, it was cloudy. The temperature was 77, the dew point 73, the relative humidity was 87%, the wind south at 8 miles an hour gusting to 20, and the pressure was 30.00 inches and rising. Pflugerville partly cloudy 76. Taylor cloudy 75. At Lago Vista, it was cloudy. Georgetown cloudy 78. San Marcos mostly cloudy 77. The report from Burnett was not available. Junction cloudy 79. San Antonio cloudy 78. Corpus Christi partly cloudy 80. Houston clear 75. Once again at Austin Bergstrom it was 77, and at Camp Mabry it was 77. Elsewhere across the state, College Station clear 74. Amarillo fog was reported 65. Abilene cloudy 80. Dallas-Fort Worth mostly cloudy 80. Your weather synopsis for South Central Texas. One final day of warm and humid conditions before the arrival of a cold front. Today we'll see highs in the mid-80s to mid-90s across the region. This morning see some streamer showers, perhaps a storm across the hill country into the southern Edwards Plateau. Otherwise today will be dry for most locations through the evening. The main exception will be across the southern Edwards Plateau, especially Val Verde County.

where rain and storm chances increased from the evening into tonight ahead of a cold front. A flood watch was issued for Val Verde County from late today through tonight as rains over this region becomes heavy with 1 to 3 inches in isolated amounts around 6 inches possible. Elsewhere, shower chances mainly wait until after midnight along and briefly behind the front. These rains will remain lighter and of less concern than the activity over the southern Edwards Plateau. Strong northerly winds behind the front with gusts in the 35 to 45 miles per hour range will usher in a cooler and drier air mass for the weekend. Daytime highs through the weekend are expected to be in the 60s and 70s while morning lows dip into the 40s and 50s. A few upper 30s may be possible in the valleys of the hill country. Temperatures warm into next week with low rain chances returning towards midweek. Your local forecast. Tonight, partly cloudy. Lows in the upper 60s. Southeast winds 10 to 15 miles per hour. Gusts up to 30 miles per hour this evening. Thursday, partly cloudy. Highs in the upper 80s. Southeast winds 5 to 10 miles per hour. Thursday night, partly cloudy. A chance of showers after midnight. Lows in the lower 60s. Southeast winds around 5 miles per hour, increasing to north 15 to 20 miles per hour with gusts up to 40 miles per hour after midnight. Chance of rain 30%. Friday, mostly cloudy in the morning, then becoming partly cloudy. Breezy and much cooler. Less humid with highs in the lower 70s. North winds 20 to 25 miles per hour with gusts up to 40 miles per hour. Friday night, mostly clear. Cooler with lows around 50. North winds 15 to 20 miles per hour with gusts up to 40 miles per hour. Saturday and Saturday night, mostly clear. Highs in the upper 60s. Lows in the upper 40s. Sunday and Sunday night, mostly clear. Highs in the mid-70s. Lows in the lower 50s. Monday and Monday night, partly cloudy. Highs around 80. Lows in the upper 50s. Tuesday, partly cloudy. A slight chance of showers in the afternoon. Highs in the lower 80s. Tuesday night, partly cloudy. Lows in the mid-60s. Wednesday, partly cloudy. A slight chance of showers in the afternoon. Highs in the upper 80s. Your local forecast. Rest of tonight, partly cloudy. Near steady temperature in the lower 70s. South winds 5 to 10 miles per hour. Thursday, partly cloudy in the morning, then clearing. Highs around 90. South winds 5 to 10 miles per hour. Thursday night, partly cloudy in the evening, then mostly cloudy with a chance of showers after midnight. Breezy with lows in the lower 60s. East winds around 5 miles per hour, increasing to north 20 to 25 miles per hour with gusts up to 40 miles per hour after midnight. Chance of rain 50%. Friday, mostly cloudy in the morning, then becoming partly cloudy. Breezy and much cooler. Less humid with highs in the upper 60s. North winds 20 to 25 miles per hour with gusts up to 40 miles per hour. Friday night, mostly clear in the evening, then becoming partly cloudy. Cooler with lows in the upper 40s. North winds 15 to 20 miles per hour with gusts up to 40 miles per hour. Saturday and Saturday night, mostly clear. Highs in the upper 60s. Lows in the upper 40s. Sunday and Sunday night, mostly clear. Highs in the lower 70s. Lows in the lower 50s. Monday through Tuesday night, partly cloudy. Highs in the upper 70s. Lows in the upper 50s. Wednesday, partly cloudy in the morning, then clearing. Highs in the mid 80s. 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

The current time is 2:10 a.m. Central Daylight Time. Your weather synopsis for South Central Texas. One final day of warm and humid conditions before the arrival of a cold front. Today we'll see highs in the mid-80s to mid-90s across the region. This morning sees some streamer showers, perhaps a storm across the hill country into the southern Edwards Plateau. Otherwise today will be dry for most locations through the evening. The main exception will be across the southern Edwards Plateau, especially Val Verde County, where rain and storm chances increased from the evening into tonight ahead of a cold front. A flood watch was issued for Val Verde County from late today through tonight as rains over this region becomes heavy with 1 to 3 inches in isolated amounts around 6 inches possible. Elsewhere, shower chances mainly wait until after midnight along and briefly behind the front. These rains will remain lighter and of less concern than the activity over the southern Edwards Plateau. Strong northerly winds behind the front with gusts in the 35 to 45 miles per hour range will usher in a cooler and drier air mass for the weekend. Daytime highs through the weekend are expected to be in the 60s and 70s while morning lows dip into the 40s and 50s. A few upper 30s may be possible in the valleys of the hill country. Temperatures warm into next week with low rain chances returning towards midweek. Your local forecast. Rest of tonight, partly cloudy. Near steady temperature in the lower 70s. South winds 5 to 10 miles per hour. Thursday, partly cloudy in the morning, then clearing. Highs around 90. South winds 5 to 10 miles per hour. Thursday night, partly cloudy in the evening, then mostly cloudy with a chance of showers after midnight. Breezy with lows in the lower 60s. East winds around 5 miles per hour, increasing to north 20 to 25 miles per hour with gusts up to 40 miles per hour after midnight. Chance of rain 50%. Friday, mostly cloudy in the morning, then becoming partly cloudy. Breezy and much cooler. Less humid with highs in the upper 60s. North winds 20 to 25 miles per hour with gusts up to 40 miles per hour. Friday night, mostly clear in the evening, then becoming partly cloudy. Cooler with lows in the upper 40s. North winds 15 to 20 miles per hour with gusts up to 40 miles per hour. Saturday and Saturday night, mostly clear. Highs in the upper 60s. Lows in the upper 40s. Sunday and Sunday night, mostly clear. Highs in the lower 70s. Lows in the lower 50s. Monday through Tuesday night, partly cloudy. Highs in the upper 70s. Lows in the upper 50s. Wednesday, partly cloudy in the morning, then clearing. Highs in the mid-80s. The Tropical Weather Outlook. For the North Atlantic, Caribbean Sea, and the Gulf of America, tropical cyclone formation is not expected during the next 7 days. 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The current time is 2:13 a.m. Central Daylight Time. The Austin, NOAA Weather Radio Roundup, at 2 a.m. at Austin Bergstrom International, it was partly cloudy. The temperature was 76, the dew point 71, the relative humidity was 85%, the wind south at 9 miles an hour, and the pressure was 29.98 inches and falling. At Camp Mabry, it was mostly cloudy. The temperature was 76, the dew point 72, the relative humidity was 87%, the wind variable at 5 miles an hour, and the pressure was 29.99 inches and falling. Pflugerville clear 75. Taylor mostly cloudy 75. Lago Vista cloudy 75. Georgetown cloudy 77. San Marcos clear 75. Burnett cloudy 77. Junction cloudy 79. San Antonio cloudy 78. Corpus Christi partly cloudy 78. Houston partly cloudy 74.

hour. Once again at Austin Bergstrom, it was 76, and at Camp Mabry, it was 76. Elsewhere across the state, College Station clear 74. Amarillo cloudy 65. Abilene cloudy 71. Dallas-Fort Worth mostly cloudy 80. 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A weekly test of the NOAA Weather Radio tone alert is conducted each Wednesday between 10 a.m. and noon, unless severe weather is in the area, in which case the weekly test will be postponed until the next good weather day. 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Our telephone number is 830-629-0130. Your weather synopsis for South Central Texas. One final day of warm and humid conditions before the arrival of a cold front. Today we'll see highs in the mid-80s to mid-90s across the region. This morning sees some streamer showers, perhaps a storm across the hill country into the southern Edwards Plateau. Otherwise today will be dry for most locations through the evening. The main exception will be across the southern Edwards Plateau, especially Val Verde County, where rain and storm chances increase from the evening into tonight ahead of a cold front. A flood watch was issued for Val Verde County from late today through tonight as rains over this region becomes heavy with 1 to 3 inches in isolated amounts around 6 inches possible. Elsewhere, shower chances mainly wait until after midnight along and briefly behind the front. These rains will remain lighter and of less concern than the activity over the southern Edwards Plateau. Strong northerly winds behind the front with gusts in the 35 to 45 miles per hour range will usher in a cooler and drier air mass for the weekend. Daytime highs through the weekend are expected to be in the 60s and 70s, while morning lows dip into the 40s and 50s. A few upper 30s may be possible in the valleys of the hill country. Temperatures warm into next week with low rain chances returning towards midweek. Your local forecast. Rest of tonight, partly cloudy. Near steady temperature in the lower 70s. South winds 5 to 10 miles per hour. Thursday, partly cloudy in the morning, then clearing. Highs around 90. South winds 5 to 10 miles per hour. Thursday night, partly cloudy in the evening, then mostly cloudy with a chance of showers after midnight. Breezy with lows in the lower 60s. East winds around 5 miles per hour, increasing to north 20 to 25 miles per hour with gusts up to 40 miles per hour after midnight. Chance of rain 50%. Friday, mostly cloudy in the morning, then becoming partly cloudy. Breezy and much cooler. Less humid with highs in the upper 60s. North winds 20 to 25 miles per hour with gusts up to 40 miles per hour. Friday night, mostly clear in the evening, then becoming partly cloudy. Cooler with lows in the upper 40s. North winds 15 to 20 miles per hour with gusts up to 40 miles per hour. Saturday and Saturday night, mostly clear. Highs in the upper 60s. Lows in the upper 40s. Sunday and Sunday night, mostly clear. Highs in the lower 70s. Lows in the lower 50s. Monday through Tuesday night, partly cloudy. Highs in the upper 70s. Lows in the upper 50s. Wednesday, partly cloudy in the morning, then clearing. Highs in the mid-80s. 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The current time is 2:19 a.m. Central Daylight Time. The Austin NOAA Weather Radio Roundup, at 2 a.m. at Austin Bergstrom International, it was partly cloudy. The temperature was 76, the dew point 71, the relative humidity was 85%, the wind

south at 9 miles an hour, and the pressure was 29.98 inches and falling. At Camp Mabry, it was mostly cloudy. The temperature was 76, the dew point 72, the relative humidity was 87%, the wind variable at 5 miles an hour, and the pressure was 29.99 inches and falling. Pflugerville clear 75. Taylor mostly cloudy 75. Lago Vista cloudy 75. Georgetown cloudy 77. San Marcos clear 75. Burnett cloudy 77. Junction cloudy 79. San Antonio cloudy 78. Corpus Christi partly cloudy 78. Houston partly cloudy 74. Once again at Austin Bergstrom it was 76, and at Camp Mabry it was 76. Elsewhere across the state, College Station clear 74. Amarillo cloudy 65. Abilene cloudy 71. Dallas-Fort Worth mostly cloudy 80. The coastal waters forecast from Baffin Bay to Port Aransas out 20 nautical miles. Small craft should exercise caution rest of tonight. Gale watch in effect from Friday afternoon through Saturday afternoon. Rest of tonight, southeast winds 15 to 20 knots. Seas 4 to 5 feet, occasionally to 6 feet. Wave detail, southeast 5 feet at 6 seconds. Thursday, southeast winds 10 to 15 knots, diminishing to 5 to 10 knots in the afternoon. Seas 3 to 4 feet, occasionally to 5 feet. Wave detail, southeast 4 feet at 6 seconds. Thursday night, east winds 5 to 10 knots. Seas 2 to 3 feet. Wave detail, southeast 3 feet at 6 seconds. Friday, north winds 25 to 30 knots. Seas 2 to 4 feet, occasionally to 5 feet, building to 5 to 8 feet, occasionally to 10 feet in the afternoon. Wave detail, east 4 feet at 6 seconds, becoming northeast 8 feet at 7 seconds. A chance of showers in the morning. Friday night, north winds around 30 knots with gusts up to 40 knots. Seas 8 to 11 feet, occasionally to 14 feet, building to 9 to 13 feet, occasionally to 17 feet after midnight. Wave detail, north 9 feet at 7 seconds, becoming north 11 feet at 7 seconds. Saturday, north winds 25 to 30 knots, diminishing to 20 to 25 knots in the afternoon. Seas 9 to 12 feet, occasionally to 15 feet, subsiding to 6 to 9 feet, occasionally to 11 feet in the afternoon. Wave detail, northeast 11 feet at 8 seconds and north 6 feet at 5 seconds, becoming northeast 9 feet at 8 seconds and north 3 feet at 5 seconds. Saturday night, north winds 10 to 15 knots with gusts up to 20 knots. Seas 4 to 6 feet, occasionally to 8 feet. Sunday, north winds 10 to 15 knots. Seas 3 to 5 feet, occasionally to 6 feet. Sunday night, northeast winds 5 to 10 knots. Seas 2 to 4 feet, occasionally to 5 feet. Monday, northeast winds 10 to 15 knots. Seas 2 to 3 feet. Monday night, northeast winds 10 to 15 knots, becoming east 5 to 10 knots after midnight. Seas 3 to 4 feet, occasionally to 5 feet. 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The current time is 2:24 a.m. Central Daylight Time. The Austin NOAA Weather Radio Roundup at 2 a.m. at Austin Bergstrom International. It was partly cloudy. The temperature was 76, the dew point 71, the relative humidity was 85%, the wind south at 9 miles an hour, and the pressure was 29.98 inches and falling. At Camp Mabry, it was mostly cloudy. The temperature was 76, the dew point 72, the relative humidity was 87%, the wind variable at 5 miles an hour, and the pressure was 29.99 inches and

Pflugerville clear 75. Taylor mostly cloudy 75. Lago Vista cloudy 75. Georgetown cloudy 77. San Marcos clear 75. Burnett cloudy 77. Junction cloudy 79. San Antonio cloudy 78. Corpus Christi partly cloudy 78. Houston partly cloudy 74. Once again at Austin Bergstrom it was 76, and at Camp Mabry it was 76. Elsewhere across the state, College Station clear 74. Amarillo cloudy 65. Abilene cloudy 71. Dallas-Fort Worth mostly cloudy 80. Your weather synopsis for South Central Texas. One final day of warm and humid conditions before the arrival of a cold front. Today we'll see highs in the mid-80s to mid-90s across the region. This morning sees some streamer showers, perhaps a storm across the hill country into the southern Edwards Plateau. Otherwise today will be dry for most locations through the evening. The main exception will be across the southern Edwards Plateau, especially Val Verde County, where rain and storm chances increased from the evening into tonight ahead of a cold front. A flood watch was issued for Val Verde County from late today through tonight as rains over this region becomes heavy with 1 to 3 inches in isolated amounts around 6 inches possible. Elsewhere, shower chances mainly wait until after midnight along and briefly behind the front. These rains will remain lighter and of less concern than the activity over the southern Edwards Plateau. Strong northerly winds behind the front with gusts in the 35 to 45 miles per hour range will usher in a cooler and drier air mass for the weekend. Daytime highs through the weekend are expected to be in the 60s and 70s while morning lows dip into the 40s and 50s. A few upper 30s may be possible in the valleys of the hill country. Temperatures warm into next week with low rain chances returning towards midweek. Your local forecast. Rest of tonight, partly cloudy. Near steady temperature in the lower 70s. South winds 5 to 10 miles per hour. Thursday, partly cloudy in the morning, then clearing. Highs around 90. South winds 5 to 10 miles per hour. Thursday night, partly cloudy in the evening, then mostly cloudy with a chance of showers after midnight. Breezy with lows in the lower 60s. East winds around 5 miles per hour, increasing to north 20 to 25 miles per hour with gusts up to 40 miles per hour after midnight. Chance of rain 50%. Friday, mostly cloudy in the morning, then becoming partly cloudy. Breezy and much cooler. Less humid with highs in the upper 60s. North winds 20 to 25 miles per hour with gusts up to 40 miles per hour. Friday night, mostly clear in the evening, then becoming partly cloudy. Cooler with lows in the upper 40s. North winds 15 to 20 miles per hour with gusts up to 40 miles per hour. Saturday and Saturday night, mostly clear. Highs in the upper 60s. Lows in the upper 40s. Sunday and Sunday night, mostly clear. Highs in the lower 70s. Lows in the lower 50s. Monday through Tuesday night, partly cloudy. Highs in the upper 70s. Lows in the upper 50s. Wednesday, partly cloudy in the morning, then clearing. Highs in the mid-80s. 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The current time is 2:29 a.m. Central Daylight Time. The Austin, NOAA Weather Radio Roundup, at 2 a.m. at Austin Bergstrom International, it was partly cloudy. The temperature was 76, the dew point 71, the relative humidity was 85%, the wind south at 9 miles an hour, and the pressure was 29.98 inches and falling. At Camp Mabry, it was mostly cloudy. The temperature was 76, the dew point 72, the relative humidity was 87%, the wind variable at 5 miles an hour.

hour, and the pressure was 29.99 inches and falling. Pflugerville clear 75. Taylor mostly cloudy 75. Lago Vista cloudy 75. Georgetown cloudy 77. San Marcos clear 75. Burnett cloudy 77. Junction cloudy 79. San Antonio cloudy 78. Corpus Christi partly cloudy 78. Houston partly cloudy 74. Once again at Austin Bergstrom it was 76, and at Camp Mabry it was 76. Elsewhere across the state, College Station clear 74. Amarillo cloudy 65. Abilene cloudy 71. Dallas-Fort Worth mostly cloudy 80. Your weather synopsis for South Central Texas. One final day of warm and humid conditions before the arrival of a cold front. Today we'll see highs in the mid-80s to mid-90s across the region. This morning sees some streamer showers, perhaps a storm across the hill country into the southern Edwards Plateau. Otherwise today will be dry for most locations through the evening. The main exception will be across the southern Edwards Plateau, especially Val Verde County, where rain and storm chances increase from the evening into tonight ahead of a cold front. A flood watch was issued for Val Verde County from late today through tonight as rains over this region becomes heavy with 1 to 3 inches in isolated amounts around 6 inches possible. Elsewhere, shower chances mainly wait until after midnight along and briefly behind the front. These rains will remain lighter and of less concern than the activity over the southern Edwards Plateau. Strong northerly winds behind the front with gusts in the 35 to 45 miles per hour range will usher in a cooler and drier air mass for the weekend. Daytime highs through the weekend are expected to be in the 60s and 70s while morning lows dip into the 40s and 50s. A few upper 30s may be possible in the valleys of the hill country. Temperatures warm into next week with low rain chances returning towards midweek. Your local forecast. Rest of tonight, partly cloudy. Near steady temperature in the lower 70s. South winds 5 to 10 miles per hour. Thursday, partly cloudy in the morning, then clearing. Highs around 90. South winds 5 to 10 miles per hour. Thursday night, partly cloudy in the evening, then mostly cloudy with a chance of showers after midnight. Breezy with lows in the lower 60s. East winds around 5 miles per hour, increasing to north 20 to 25 miles per hour with gusts up to 40 miles per hour after midnight. Chance of rain 50%. Friday, mostly cloudy in the morning, then becoming partly cloudy. Breeze per hour after midnight. Chance of rain 50%. Friday, mostly cloudy in the morning, then becoming partly cloudy. Breezy and much cooler. Less humid with highs in the upper 60s. North winds 20 to 25 miles per hour with gusts up to 40 miles per hour. Friday night, mostly clear in the evening, then becoming partly cloudy. Cooler with lows in the upper 40s. North winds 15 to 20 miles per hour with gusts up to 40 miles per hour. Saturday and Saturday night, mostly clear. Highs in the upper 60s. Lows in the upper 40s. Sunday and Sunday night, mostly clear. Highs in the lower 70s. Lows in the lower 50s. Monday through Tuesday night, partly cloudy. Highs in the upper 70s. Lows in the upper 50s. Wednesday, partly cloudy in the morning, then clearing. Highs in the mid-80s. 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The current time is 2:34 a.m. Central Daylight Time. The Austin, NOAA Weather Radio Roundup, at 2 a.m. at Austin Bergstrom International, it was partly cloudy. The temperature was 76, the dew point 71, the relative humidity was 85%, the wind south at 9 miles an hour, and the pressure was 29.98 inches and

at Camp Mabry, it was mostly cloudy. The temperature was 76, the dew point 72, the relative humidity was 87%, the wind variable at 5 miles an hour, and the pressure was 29.99 inches and falling. Pflugerville clear 75. Taylor mostly cloudy 75. Lago Vista cloudy 75. Georgetown cloudy 77. San Marcos clear 75. Burnett cloudy 77. Junction cloudy 79. San Antonio cloudy 78. Corpus Christi partly cloudy 78. Houston partly cloudy 74. Once again at Austin Bergstrom it was 76, and at Camp Mabry it was 76. Elsewhere across the state, College Station clear 74. Amarillo cloudy 65. Abilene cloudy 71. Dallas-Fort Worth mostly cloudy 80. Your weather synopsis for South Central Texas. One final day of warm and humid conditions before the arrival of a cold front. Today we'll see highs in the mid-80s to mid-90s across the region. This morning see some streamer showers, perhaps a storm across the hill country into the southern Edwards Plateau. Otherwise today will be dry for most locations through the evening. The main exception will be across the southern Edwards Plateau, especially Val Verde County, where rain and storm chances increased from the evening into tonight ahead of a cold front. A flood watch was issued for Val Verde County from late today through tonight as rains over this region becomes heavy with 1 to 3 inches in isolated amounts around 6 inches possible. Elsewhere, shower chances mainly wait until after midnight along and briefly behind the front. These rains will remain lighter and of less concern than the activity over the southern Edwards Plateau. Strong northerly winds behind the front with gusts in the 35 to 45 miles per hour range will usher in a cooler and drier air mass for the weekend. Daytime highs through the weekend are expected to be in the 60s and 70s, while morning lows dip into the 40s and 50s. A few upper 30s may be possible in the valleys of the hill country. Temperatures warm into next week with low rain chances returning towards midweek. Your local forecast. Rest of tonight, partly cloudy. Near steady temperature in the lower 70s. South winds 5 to 10 miles per hour. Thursday, partly cloudy in the morning, then clearing. Highs around 90. South winds 5 to 10 miles per hour. Thursday night, partly cloudy in the evening, then mostly cloudy with a chance of showers after midnight. Breezy with lows in the lower 60s. East winds around 5 miles per hour, increasing to north 20 to 25 miles per hour with gusts up to 40 miles per hour after midnight. Chance of rain 50%. Friday, mostly cloudy in the morning, then becoming partly cloudy. Breezy and much cooler. Less humid with highs in the upper 60s. North winds 20 to 25 miles per hour with gusts up to 40 miles per hour. Friday night, mostly clear in the evening, then becoming partly cloudy. Cooler with lows in the upper 40s. North winds 15 to 20 miles per hour with gusts up to 40 miles per hour. Saturday and Saturday night, mostly clear. Highs in the upper 60s. Lows in the upper 40s. Sunday and Sunday night, mostly clear. Highs in the lower 70s. Lows in the lower 50s. Monday through Tuesday night, partly cloudy. Highs in the upper 70s. Lows in the upper 50s. Wednesday, partly cloudy in the morning, then clearing. Highs in the mid-80s. 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The current time is 2:39 a.m. Central Daylight Time. The Austin NOAA Weather Radio Roundup, at 2 a.m. at Austin Bergstrom International, it was partly cloudy. The temperature was 76, the dew point 71, the relative humidity was 85%, the wind south at 9 miles an hour.

and the pressure was 29.98 inches and falling. At Camp Mabry, it was mostly cloudy. The temperature was 76, the dew point 72, the relative humidity was 87%, the wind variable at 5 miles an hour, and the pressure was 29.99 inches and falling. Pflugerville clear 75. Taylor mostly cloudy 75. Lago Vista cloudy 75. Georgetown cloudy 77. San Marcos clear 75. Burnett cloudy 77. Junction cloudy 79. San Antonio cloudy 78. Corpus Christi partly cloudy 78. Houston partly cloudy 74. Once again at Austin Bergstrom it was 76, and at Camp Mabry it was 76. Elsewhere across the state, College Station clear 74. Amarillo cloudy 65. Abilene cloudy 71. Dallas-Fort Worth mostly cloudy 80. Your weather synopsis for South Central Texas. One final day of warm and humid conditions before the arrival of a cold front. Today we'll see highs in the mid-80s to mid-90s across the region. This morning sees some streamer showers, perhaps a storm across the hill country into the southern Edwards Plateau. Otherwise today will be dry for most locations through the evening. The main exception will be across the southern Edwards Plateau, especially Val Verde County, where rain and storm chances increase from the evening into tonight ahead of a cold front. A flood watch was issued for Val Verde County from late today through tonight as rains over this region becomes heavy with 1 to 3 inches in isolated amounts around 6 inches possible. Elsewhere, shower chances mainly wait until after midnight along and briefly behind the front. These rains will remain lighter and of less concern than the activity over the southern Edwards Plateau. Strong northerly winds behind the front with gusts in the 35 to 45 miles per hour range will usher in a cooler and drier air mass for the weekend. Daytime highs through the weekend are expected to be in the 60s and 70s while morning lows dip into the 40s and 50s. A few upper 30s may be possible in the valleys of the hill country. Temperatures warm into next week with low rain chances returning towards midweek. Your local forecast. Rest of tonight, partly cloudy. Near steady temperature in the lower 70s. South winds 5 to 10 miles per hour. Thursday, partly cloudy in the morning, then clearing. Highs around 90. South winds 5 to 10 miles per hour. Thursday night, partly cloudy in the evening, then mostly cloudy with a chance of showers after midnight. Breezy with lows in the lower 60s. East winds around 5 miles per hour, increasing to north 20 to 25 miles per hour with gusts up to 40 miles per hour after midnight. Chance of rain 50%. Friday, mostly cloudy in the morning, then becoming partly cloudy. Breezy and much cooler. Less humid with highs in the upper 60s. North winds 20 to 25 miles per hour with gusts up to 40 miles per hour. Friday night, mostly clear in the evening, then becoming partly cloudy. Cooler with lows in the upper 40s. North winds 15 to 20 miles per hour with gusts up to 40 miles per hour. Saturday and Saturday night, mostly clear. Highs in the upper 60s. Lows in the upper 40s. Sunday and Sunday night, mostly clear. Highs in the lower 70s. Lows in the lower 50s. Monday through Tuesday night, partly cloudy. Highs in the upper 70s. Lows in the upper 50s. Wednesday, partly cloudy in the morning, then clearing. Highs in the mid-80s. The Tropical Weather Outlook. For the North Atlantic, Caribbean Sea, and the Gulf of America, tropical cyclone formation is not expected during the next 7 days. 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

Austin, NOAA Weather Radio Roundup, at 2 a.m. at Austin Bergstrom International. It was partly cloudy. The temperature was 76, the dew point 71, the relative humidity was 85%, the wind south at 9 miles an hour, and the pressure was 29.98 inches and falling. At Camp Mabry, it was mostly cloudy. The temperature was 76, the dew point 72, the relative humidity was 87%, the wind variable at 5 miles an hour, and the pressure was 29.99 inches and falling. Pflugerville clear 75. Taylor mostly cloudy 75. Lago Vista cloudy 75. Georgetown cloudy 77. San Marcos clear 75. Burnett cloudy 77. Junction cloudy 79. San Antonio cloudy 78. Corpus Christi partly cloudy 78. Houston partly cloudy 74. Once again at Austin Bergstrom it was 76, and at Camp Mabry it was 76. Elsewhere across the state, College Station clear 74. Amarillo cloudy 65. Abilene cloudy 71. Dallas-Fort Worth mostly cloudy 80. Your weather synopsis for South Central Texas. One final day of warm and humid conditions before the arrival of a cold front. Today we'll see highs in the mid-80s to mid-90s across the region. This morning sees some streamer showers, perhaps a storm across the hill country into the southern Edwards Plateau. Otherwise today will be dry for most locations through the evening. The main exception will be across the southern Edwards Plateau, especially Val Verde County, where rain and storm chances increased from the evening into tonight ahead of a cold front. A flood watch was issued for Val Verde County from late today through tonight as rains over this region becomes heavy with 1 to 3 inches in isolated amounts around 6 inches possible. Elsewhere, shower chances mainly wait until after midnight along and briefly behind the front. These rains will remain lighter and of less concern than the activity over the southern Edwards Plateau. Strong northerly winds behind the front with gusts in the 35 to 45 miles per hour range will usher in a cooler and drier air mass for the weekend. Daytime highs through the weekend are expected to be in the 60s and 70s while morning lows dip into the 40s and 50s. A few upper 30s may be possible in the valleys of the hill country. Temperatures warm into next week with low rain chances returning towards midweek. Your local forecast. Rest of tonight, partly cloudy. Near steady temperature in the lower 70s. South winds 5 to 10 miles per hour. Thursday, partly cloudy in the morning, then clearing. Highs around 90. South winds 5 to 10 miles per hour. Thursday night, partly cloudy in the evening, then mostly cloudy with a chance of showers after midnight. Breezy with lows in the lower 60s. East winds around 5 miles per hour, increasing to north 20 to 25 miles per hour with gusts up to 40 miles per hour after midnight. Chance of rain 50%. Friday, mostly cloudy in the morning, then becoming partly cloudy.

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The current time is 2:49 a.m. Central Daylight Time. The Austin NOAA Weather Radio Roundup at 2 a.m. at Austin Bergstrom International. It was partly cloudy. The temperature was 76, the dew point 71, the relative humidity was 85%, the wind south at 9 miles an hour, and the pressure was 29.98 inches and falling. At Camp Mabry, it was mostly cloudy. The temperature was 76, the dew point 72, the relative humidity was 87%, the wind variable at 5 miles an hour, and the pressure was 29.99 inches and falling. Pflugerville clear 75. Taylor mostly cloudy 75. Lago Vista cloudy 75. Georgetown cloudy 77. San Marcos clear 75. Burnett cloudy 77. Junction cloudy 79. San Antonio cloudy 78. Corpus Christi partly cloudy 78. Houston partly cloudy 74. Once again at Austin Bergstrom it was 76, and at Camp Mabry it was 76. Elsewhere across the state, College Station clear 74. Amarillo cloudy 65. Abilene cloudy 71. Dallas-Fort Worth mostly cloudy 80. The coastal waters forecast from Baffin Bay to Port Aransas out 20 nautical miles. Small craft should exercise caution rest of tonight. Gale watch in effect from Friday afternoon through Saturday afternoon. Rest of tonight, southeast winds 15 to 20 knots. Seas 4 to 5 feet, occasionally to 6 feet. Wave detail, southeast 5 feet at 6 seconds. Thursday, southeast winds 10 to 15 knots, diminishing to 5 to 10 knots in the afternoon. Seas 3 to 4 feet, occasionally to 5 feet. Wave detail, southeast 4 feet at 6 seconds. Thursday night, east winds 5 to 10 knots. Seas 2 to 3 feet. Wave detail, southeast 3 feet at 6 seconds. Friday, north winds 25 to 30 knots. Seas 2 to 4 feet, occasionally to 5 feet, building to 5 to 8 feet, occasionally to 10 feet in the afternoon. Wave detail, east 4 feet at 6 seconds, becoming northeast 8 feet at 7 seconds. A chance of showers in the morning. Friday night, north winds around 30 knots with gusts up to 40 knots. Seas 8 to 11 feet, occasionally to 14 feet, building to 9 to 13 feet, occasionally to 17 feet after midnight. Wave detail, north 9 feet at 7 seconds, becoming north 11 feet at 7 seconds. Saturday, north winds 25 to 30 knots, diminishing to 20 to 25 knots in the afternoon. Seas 9 to 12 feet, occasionally to 15 feet, subsiding to 6 to 9 feet, occasionally to 11 feet in the afternoon. Wave detail, northeast 11 feet at 8 seconds and north 6 feet at 5 seconds, becoming northeast 9 feet at 8 seconds and north 3 feet at 5 seconds. Saturday night, north winds 10 to 15 knots with gusts up to 20 knots. Seas 4 to 6 feet, occasionally to 8 feet. Sunday, north winds 10 to 15 knots. Seas 3 to 5 feet, occasionally to 6 feet. Sunday night, northeast winds 5 to 10 knots. Seas 2 to 4 feet, occasionally to 5 feet. Monday, northeast winds 10 to 15 knots. Seas 2 to 3 feet. Monday night, northeast winds 10 to 15 knots, becoming east 5 to 10 knots after midnight. Seas 3 to 4 feet, occasionally to 5 feet. Your weather synopsis for South Central Texas. One final day of warm and humid conditions before the arrival of a cold front. Today we'll see highs in the mid-80s to mid-90s across the region. This morning sees some streamer showers, perhaps a storm across the hill country into the southern Edwards Plateau.
Otherwise, today will be dry for most locations through the evening.

The main exception will be across the Southern Edwards Plateau, especially Val Verde County, where rain and storm chances increased from the evening into tonight ahead of a cold front. A flood watch was issued for Val Verde County from late today through tonight as rains over this region becomes heavy with 1 to 3 inches in isolated amounts around 6 inches possible. Elsewhere, shower chances mainly wait until after midnight along and briefly behind the front. These rains will remain lighter and of less concern than the activity over the Southern Edwards Plateau. Strong northerly winds behind the front with gusts in the 35 to 45 miles per hour range will usher in a cooler and drier air mass for the weekend. Daytime highs through the weekend are expected to be in the 60s and 70s, while morning lows dip into the 40s and 50s. A few upper 30s may be possible in the valleys of the Hill Country. Temperatures warm into next week with low rain chances returning towards midweek. Your local forecast. Rest of tonight, partly cloudy. Near steady temperature in the lower 70s. South winds 5 to 10 miles per hour. Thursday, partly cloudy in the morning, then clearing. Highs around 90. South winds 5 to 10 miles per hour. Thursday night, partly cloudy in the evening, then mostly cloudy with a chance of showers after midnight. Breezy with lows in the lower 60s. East winds around 5 miles per hour, increasing to north 20 to 25 miles per hour with gusts up to 40 miles per hour after midnight. Chance of rain 50%. Friday, mostly cloudy in the morning, then becoming partly cloudy. Breezy and much cooler. Less humid with highs in the upper 60s. North winds 20 to 25 miles per hour with gusts up to 40 miles per hour. Friday night, mostly clear in the evening, then becoming partly cloudy. Cooler with lows in the upper 40s. North winds 15 to 20 miles per hour with gusts up to 40 miles per hour. Saturday and Saturday night, mostly clear. Highs in the upper 60s. Lows in the upper 40s. Sunday and Sunday night, mostly clear. Highs in the lower 70s. Lows in the lower 50s. Monday through Tuesday night, partly cloudy. Highs in the upper 70s. Lows in the upper 50s. Wednesday, partly cloudy in the morning, then clearing. Highs in the mid-80s. 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The current time is 2:57 a.m. Central Daylight Time. The Austin NOAA Weather Radio Roundup, at 2 a.m. at Austin Bergstrom International, it was partly cloudy. The temperature was 76, the dew point 71, the relative humidity was 85%, the wind south at 9 miles an hour, and the pressure was 29.98 inches and falling. At Camp Mabry, it was mostly cloudy. The temperature was 76, the dew point 72, the relative humidity was 87%, the wind variable at 5 miles an hour, and the pressure was 29.99 inches and falling. Pflugerville clear 75. Taylor mostly cloudy 75. Lago Vista cloudy 75. Georgetown cloudy 77. San Marcos clear 75. Burnett cloudy 77. Junction cloudy 79. San Antonio cloudy 78. Corpus Christi partly cloudy 78. Houston partly cloudy 74. Once again at Austin Bergstrom it was 76, and at Camp Mabry it was 76. Elsewhere across the state, College Station clear 74. Amarillo cloudy 65. Abilene cloudy 71. Dallas-Fort Worth mostly cloudy 80. Your weather synopsis for South Central Texas. One final day of warm and humid conditions before the arrival of a cold front. Today we'll see highs in the mid-80s to mid-90s across the region. This morning sees some streamer showers, perhaps a storm across the Hill Country into the Southern Edwards Plateau.

Otherwise, today will be dry for most locations through the evening. The main exception will be across the southern Edwards Plateau, especially Val Verde County, where rain and storm chances increased from the evening into tonight ahead of a cold front. A flood watch was issued for Val Verde County from late today through tonight as rains over this region becomes heavy with 1 to 3 inches in isolated amounts around 6 inches possible. Elsewhere, shower chances mainly wait until after midnight along and briefly behind the front. These rains will remain lighter and of less concern than the activity over the southern Edwards Plateau. Strong northerly winds behind the front with gusts in the 35 to 45 miles per hour range will usher in a cooler and drier air mass for the weekend. Daytime highs through the weekend are expected to be in the 60s and 70s, while morning lows dip into the 40s and 50s. A few upper 30s may be possible in the valleys of the hill country. Temperatures warm into next week with low rain chances returning towards midweek. Your local forecast. Rest of tonight, partly cloudy. Near steady temperature in the lower 70s. South winds 5 to 10 miles per hour. Thursday, partly cloudy in the morning, then clearing. Highs around 90. South winds 5 to 10 miles per hour. Thursday night, partly cloudy in the evening, then mostly cloudy with a chance of showers after midnight. Breezy with lows in the lower 60s. East winds around 5 miles per hour, increasing to north 20 to 25 miles per hour with gusts up to 40 miles per hour after midnight. Chance of rain 50%. Friday, mostly cloudy in the morning, then becoming partly cloudy. Breezy and much cooler. Less humid with highs in the upper 60s. North winds 20 to 25 miles per hour with gusts up to 40 miles per hour. Friday night, mostly clear in the evening, then becoming partly cloudy. Cooler with lows in the upper 40s. North winds 15 to 20 miles per hour with gusts up to 40 miles per hour. Saturday and Saturday night, mostly clear. Highs in the upper 60s. Lows in the upper 40s. Sunday and Sunday night, mostly clear. Highs in the lower 70s. Lows in the lower 50s. Monday through Tuesday night, partly cloudy. Highs in the upper 70s. Lows in the upper 50s. Wednesday, partly cloudy in the morning, then clearing. Highs in the mid 80s. 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The current time is 3:02 a.m. Central Daylight Time. The Austin NOAA Weather Radio Roundup, at 2 a.m. at Austin Bergstrom International, it was partly cloudy. The temperature was 76, the dew point 71, the relative humidity was 85%, the wind south at 9 miles an hour, and the pressure was 29.98 inches and falling. At Camp Mabry, it was mostly cloudy. The temperature was 76, the dew point 72, the relative humidity was 87%, the wind variable at 5 miles an hour, and the pressure was 29.99 inches and falling. Pflugerville clear 75. Taylor mostly cloudy 75. Lago Vista cloudy 75. Georgetown cloudy 77. San Marcos clear 75. Burnett cloudy 77. Junction cloudy 79. San Antonio cloudy 78. Corpus Christi partly cloudy 78. Houston partly cloudy 74. Once again at Austin Bergstrom it was 76, and at Camp Mabry it was 76. Elsewhere across the state, College Station clear 74. Amarillo cloudy 65. Abilene cloudy 71. Dallas-Fort Worth mostly cloudy 80. Your weather synopsis for South Central Texas. One final day of warm and humid conditions before the arrival of a cold front. Today we'll see highs in the mid-80s to mid-90s across the region. This morning sees some streamer showers, perhaps a storm

cross the hill country into the southern Edwards Plateau. Otherwise, today will be dry for most locations through the evening. The main exception will be across the southern Edwards Plateau, especially Val Verde County, where rain and storm chances increased from the evening into tonight ahead of a cold front. A flood watch was issued for Val Verde County from late today through tonight as rains over this region becomes heavy with 1 to 3 inches in isolated amounts around 6 inches possible. Elsewhere, shower chances mainly wait until after midnight along and briefly behind the front. These rains will remain lighter and of less concern than the activity over the southern Edwards Plateau. Strong northerly winds behind the front with gusts in the 35 to 45 miles per hour range will usher in a cooler and drier air mass for the weekend. Daytime highs through the weekend are expected to be in the 60s and 70s while morning lows dip into the 40s and 50s. A few upper 30s may be possible in the valleys of the hill country. Temperatures warm into next week with low rain chances returning towards midweek. Your local forecast. Rest of tonight, partly cloudy. Near steady temperature in the lower 70s. South winds 5 to 10 miles per hour. Thursday, partly cloudy in the morning, then clearing. Highs around 90. South winds 5 to 10 miles per hour. Thursday night, partly cloudy in the evening, then mostly cloudy with a chance of showers after midnight. Breezy with lows in the lower 60s. East winds around 5 miles per hour, increasing to north 20 to 25 miles per hour with gusts up to 40 miles per hour after midnight. Chance of rain 50%. Friday, mostly cloudy in the morning, then becoming partly cloudy. Breezy and much cooler. Less humid with highs in the upper 60s. North winds 20 to 25 miles per hour with gusts up to 40 miles per hour. Friday night, mostly clear in the evening, then becoming partly cloudy. Cooler with lows in the upper 40s. North winds 15 to 20 miles per hour with gusts up to 40 miles per hour. Saturday and Saturday night, mostly clear. Highs in the upper 60s. Lows in the upper 40s. Sunday and Sunday night, mostly clear. Highs in the lower 70s. Lows in the lower 50s. Monday through Tuesday night, partly cloudy. Highs in the upper 70s. Lows in the upper 50s. Wednesday, partly cloudy in the morning, then clearing. Highs in the mid 80s. 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The current time is 3:07 a.m. Central Daylight Time. Your weather synopsis for South Central Texas. One final day of warm and humid conditions before the arrival of a cold front. Today we'll see highs in the mid-80s to mid-90s across the region. This morning see some streamer showers, perhaps a storm across the hill country into the southern Edwards Plateau. Otherwise today will be dry for most locations through the evening. The main exception will be across the southern Edwards Plateau, especially Val Verde County, where rain and storm chances increased from the evening into tonight ahead of a cold front. A flood watch was issued for Val Verde County from late today through tonight as rains over this region becomes heavy with 1 to 3 inches in isolated amounts around 6 inches possible. Elsewhere, shower chances mainly wait until after midnight along and briefly behind the front. These rains will remain lighter and of less concern than the activity over the southern Edwards Plateau. Strong northerly winds behind the front with gusts in the 35 to 45 miles per hour range will usher in a cooler and drier air mass for the weekend. Daytime highs through the weekend are expected to be in the 60s and 70s while morning lows dip into the 40s and 50s. A few upper 30s may be possible in the valleys of the hill country. Temperatures warm into next week with low rain chances returning towards midweek. Your local forecast. Rest of tonight, partly cloudy. Near steady temperature in the lower 70s. South winds 5 to 10 miles per hour. Thursday,

partly cloudy in the morning, then clearing. Highs around 90. South winds 5 to 10 miles per hour. Thursday night, partly cloudy in the evening, then mostly cloudy with a chance of showers after midnight. Breezy with lows in the lower 60s. East winds around 5 miles per hour, increasing to north 20 to 25 miles per hour with gusts up to 40 miles per hour after midnight. Chance of rain 50%. Friday, mostly cloudy in the morning, then becoming partly cloudy. Breezy and much cooler. Less humid with highs in the upper 60s. North winds 20 to 25 miles per hour with gusts up to 40 miles per hour. Friday night, mostly clear in the evening, then becoming partly cloudy. Cooler with lows in the upper 40s. North winds 15 to 20 miles per hour with gusts up to 40 miles per hour. Saturday and Saturday night, mostly clear. Highs in the upper 60s. Lows in the upper 40s. Sunday and Sunday night, mostly clear. Highs in the lower 70s. Lows in the lower 50s. Monday through Tuesday night, partly cloudy. Highs in the upper 70s. Lows in the upper 50s. Wednesday, partly cloudy in the morning, then clearing. Highs in the mid 80s. 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The current time is 3:11 a.m. Central Daylight Time. Your weather synopsis for South Central Texas. One final day of warm and humid conditions before the arrival of a cold front. Today we'll see highs in the mid-80s to mid-90s across the region. This morning see some streamer showers, perhaps a storm across the hill country into the southern Edwards Plateau. Otherwise today will be dry for most locations through the evening. The main exception will be across the southern Edwards Plateau, especially Val Verde County, where rain and storm chances increase from the evening into tonight ahead of a cold front. A flood watch was issued for Val Verde County from late today through tonight as rains over this region becomes heavy with 1 to 3 inches in isolated amounts around 6 inches possible. Elsewhere, shower chances mainly wait until after midnight along and briefly behind the front. These rains will remain lighter and of less concern than the activity over the southern Edwards Plateau. Strong northerly winds behind the front with gusts in the 35 to 45 miles per hour range will usher in a cooler and drier air mass for the weekend. Daytime highs through the weekend are expected to be in the 60s and 70s while morning lows dip into the 40s and 50s. A few upper 30s may be possible in the valleys of the hill country. Temperatures warm into next week with low rain chances returning towards midweek. The Tropical Weather Outlook. For the North Atlantic, Caribbean Sea, and the Gulf of America, tropical cyclone formation is not expected during the next 7 days. Your local forecast. Rest of tonight, partly cloudy. Near steady temperature in the lower 70s. South winds 5 to 10 miles per hour. Thursday, partly cloudy in the morning, then clearing. Highs around 90. South winds 5 to 10 miles per hour. Thursday night, partly cloudy in the evening, then mostly cloudy with a chance of showers after midnight. Breezy with lows in the lower 60s. East winds around 5 miles per hour, increasing to north 20 to 25 miles per hour with gusts up to 40 miles per hour after midnight. Chance of rain 50%. Friday, mostly cloudy in the morning, then becoming partly cloudy. Breezy and much cooler. Less humid with highs in the upper 60s. North winds 20 to 25 miles per hour with gusts up to 40 miles per hour. Friday night, mostly clear in the evening, then becoming partly cloudy. Cooler with lows in the upper 40s. North winds 15 to 20 miles per hour with gusts up to 40 miles per hour. Saturday and Saturday night, mostly clear. Highs in the upper 60s. Lows in the upper 40s. Sunday and Sunday night, mostly

Highs in the lower 70s. Lows in the lower 50s. Monday through Tuesday night, partly cloudy. Highs in the upper 70s. Lows in the upper 50s. Wednesday, partly cloudy in the morning, then clearing. Highs in the mid 80s. 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A weekly test of the NOAA Weather Radio tone alert is conducted each Wednesday between 10 a.m. and noon, unless severe weather is in the area, in which case the weekly test will be postponed until the next good weather day. 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The current time is 3:16 a.m. Central Daylight Time. The Austin NOAA Weather Radio Roundup, at 3 a.m. at Austin Bergstrom International, it was partly cloudy. The temperature was 73, the dew point 70, the relative humidity was 90%, the wind south at 3 miles an hour, and the pressure was 29.98 inches and steady. At Camp Mabry, it was partly cloudy. The temperature was 75, the dew point 71, the relative humidity was 87%, the wind south at 6 miles an hour, and the pressure was 29.99 inches and steady. Pflugerville, partly cloudy, 73. Taylor, mostly cloudy, 73. Lago Vista, cloudy, 74. Georgetown, mostly cloudy, 75. San Marcos, clear, 73. Burnett, cloudy, 76. Junction, cloudy, 77. San Antonio, cloudy, 77. Corpus Christi, partly cloudy, 76. Houston, partly cloudy, 75. Once again at Austin Bergstrom, it was 73, and at Camp Mabry, it was 75. Elsewhere across the state, College Station, clear, 72. Amarillo, fog was reported, 66. Abilene, cloudy, 69. Dallas, Fort Worth, cloudy, 79. Your weather synopsis for South Central Texas. One final day of warm and humid conditions before the arrival of a cold front. Today we'll see highs in the mid-80s to mid-90s across the region. This morning see some streamer showers, perhaps a storm across the hill country into the southern Edwards Plateau. Otherwise today will be dry for most locations through the evening. The main exception will be across the southern Edwards Plateau, especially Val Verde County, where rain and storm chances increased from the evening into tonight ahead of a cold front. A flood watch was issued for Val Verde County from late today through tonight as rains over this region becomes heavy, with 1 to 3 inches in isolated amounts around 6 inches possible. Elsewhere, shower chances mainly wait until after midnight along and briefly behind the front. These rains will remain lighter and of less concern than the activity over the southern Edwards Plateau. Strong northerly winds behind the front with gusts in the 35 to 45 miles per hour range will usher in a cooler and drier air mass for the weekend. Daytime highs through the weekend are expected to be in the 60s and 70s, while morning lows dip into the 40s and 50s. A few upper 30s may be possible in the valleys of the hill country. Temperatures warm into next week with low rain chances returning towards midweek. Your local forecast. Rest of tonight, partly cloudy. Near steady temperature in the lower 70s. South winds 5 to 10 miles per hour. Thursday, partly cloudy in the morning, then clearing. Highs around 90. South winds 5 to 10 miles per hour. Thursday night, partly cloudy in the evening, then mostly cloudy with a chance of showers after midnight. Breezy with lows in the lower 60s. East winds around

25 miles per hour, increasing to north 20 to 25 miles per hour with gusts up to 40 miles per hour after midnight. Chance of rain 50%. Friday, mostly cloudy in the morning, then becoming partly cloudy. Breezy and much cooler. Less humid with highs in the upper 60s. North winds 20 to 25 miles per hour with gusts up to 40 miles per hour. Friday night, mostly clear in the evening, then becoming partly cloudy. Cooler with lows in the upper 40s. North winds 15 to 20 miles per hour with gusts up to 40 miles per hour. Saturday and Saturday night, mostly clear. Highs in the upper 60s. Lows in the upper 40s. Sunday and Sunday night, mostly clear. Highs in the lower 70s. Lows in the lower 50s. Monday through Tuesday night, partly cloudy. Highs in the upper 70s. Lows in the upper 50s. Wednesday, partly cloudy in the morning, then clearing. Highs in the mid-80s. The coastal waters forecast from Baffin Bay to Port Aransas out 20 nautical miles. Small craft should exercise caution rest of tonight. Gale watch in effect from Friday afternoon through Saturday afternoon. Rest of tonight, southeast winds 15 to 20 knots. Seas 4 to 5 feet, occasionally to 6 feet. Wave detail, southeast 5 feet at 6 seconds. Thursday, southeast winds 10 to 15 knots, diminishing to 5 to 10 knots in the afternoon. Seas 3 to 4 feet, occasionally to 5 feet. Wave detail, southeast 4 feet at 6 seconds. Thursday night, east winds 5 to 10 knots. Seas 2 to 3 feet. Wave detail, southeast 3 feet at 6 seconds. Friday, north winds 25 to 30 knots. Seas 2 to 4 feet, occasionally to 5 feet, building to 5 to 8 feet, occasionally to 10 feet in the afternoon. Wave detail, east 4 feet at 6 seconds, becoming northeast 8 feet at 7 seconds. A chance of showers in the morning. Friday night, north winds around 30 knots with gusts up to 40 knots. Seas 8 to 11 feet, occasionally to 14 feet, building to 9 to 13 feet, occasionally to 17 feet after midnight. Wave detail, north 9 feet at 7 seconds, becoming north 11 feet at 7 seconds. Saturday, north winds 25 to 30 knots, diminishing to 20 to 25 knots in the afternoon. Seas 9 to 12 feet, occasionally to 15 feet, subsiding to 6 to 9 feet, occasionally to 11 feet in the afternoon. Wave detail, northeast 11 feet at 8 seconds and north 6 feet at 5 seconds, becoming northeast 9 feet at 8 seconds and north 3 feet at 5 seconds. Saturday night, north winds 10 to 15 knots with gusts up to 20 knots. Seas 4 to 6 feet, occasionally to 8 feet. Sunday, north winds 10 to 15 knots. Seas 3 to 5 feet, occasionally to 6 feet. Sunday night, northeast winds 5 to 10 knots. Seas 2 to 4 feet, occasionally to 5 feet. Monday, northeast winds 10 to 15 knots. Seas 2 to 3 feet. Monday night, northeast winds 10 to 15 knots, becoming east 5 to 10 knots after midnight. Seas 3 to 4 feet, occasionally to 5 feet. 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The current time is 3:23 a.m. Central Daylight Time. The Austin NOAA Weather Radio Roundup at 3 a.m. at Austin Bergstrom International. It was partly cloudy. The temperature was 73, the dew point 70, the relative humidity was 90%, the wind south at 3 miles an hour, and the pressure was 29.98 inches and steady. At Camp Mabry, it was partly cloudy. The temperature was 75, the dew point 71, the relative humidity was 87%, the wind south at 6 miles an hour, and the pressure was 29.99 inches and steady.

steady. Pflugerville partly cloudy 73. Taylor mostly cloudy 73. Lago Vista cloudy 74. Georgetown mostly cloudy 75. San Marcos clear 73. Burnett cloudy 76. Junction cloudy 77. San Antonio cloudy 77. Corpus Christi partly cloudy 76. Houston partly cloudy 75. Once again at Austin Bergstrom it was 73, and at Camp Mabry it was 75. Elsewhere across the state, College Station clear 72. Amarillo fog was reported 66. Abilene cloudy 69. Dallas Fort Worth cloudy 79. Your weather synopsis for South Central Texas. One final day of warm and humid conditions before the arrival of a cold front. Today we'll see highs in the mid-80s to mid-90s across the region. This morning sees some streamer showers, perhaps a storm across the hill country into the southern Edwards Plateau. Otherwise today will be dry for most locations through the evening. The main exception will be across the southern Edwards Plateau, especially Val Verde County, where rain and storm chances increased from the evening into tonight ahead of a cold front. A flood watch was issued for Val Verde County from late today through tonight as rains over this region becomes heavy with 1 to 3 inches in isolated amounts around 6 inches possible. Elsewhere, shower chances mainly wait until after midnight along and briefly behind the front. These rains will remain lighter and of less concern than the activity over the southern Edwards Plateau. Strong northerly winds behind the front with gusts in the 35 to 45 miles per hour range will usher in a cooler and drier air mass for the weekend. Daytime highs through the weekend are expected to be in the 60s and 70s while morning lows dip into the 40s and 50s. A few upper 30s may be possible in the valleys of the hill country. Temperatures warm into next week with low rain chances returning towards midweek. Your local forecast. Rest of tonight, partly cloudy. Near steady temperature in the lower 70s. South winds 5 to 10 miles per hour. Thursday, partly cloudy in the morning, then clearing. Highs around 90. South winds 5 to 10 miles per hour. Thursday night, partly cloudy in the evening, then mostly cloudy with a chance of showers after midnight. Breezy with lows in the lower 60s. East winds around 5 miles per hour, increasing to north 20 to 25 miles per hour with gusts up to 40 miles per hour after midnight. Chance of rain 50%. Friday, mostly cloudy in the morning, then becoming partly cloudy. Breezy and much cooler. Less humid with highs in the upper 60s. North winds 20 to 25 miles per hour with gusts up to 40 miles per hour. Friday night, mostly clear in the evening, then becoming partly cloudy. Cooler with lows in the upper 40s. North winds 15 to 20 miles per hour with gusts up to 40 miles per hour. Saturday and Saturday night, mostly clear. Highs in the upper 60s. Lows in the upper 40s. Sunday and Sunday night, mostly clear. Highs in the lower 70s. Lows in the lower 50s. Monday through Tuesday night, partly cloudy. Highs in the upper 70s. Lows in the upper 50s. Wednesday, partly cloudy in the morning, then clearing. Highs in the mid-80s. 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The current time is 3:29 a.m. Central Daylight Time. The Austin NOAA Weather Radio Roundup, at 3 a.m. at Austin Bergstrom International, it was partly cloudy. The temperature was 73, the dew point 70, the relative humidity was 90%, the wind south at 3 miles an hour, and the pressure was 29.98 inches and steady. At Camp Mabry, it was partly cloudy. The temperature was 75, the dew point 71, the relative humidity was 87%, the wind south at 6 miles.

miles an hour, and the pressure was 29.99 inches and steady. Pflugerville, partly cloudy, 73. Taylor, mostly cloudy, 73. Lago Vista, cloudy, 74. Georgetown, mostly cloudy, 75. San Marcos, clear, 73. Burnett, cloudy, 76. Junction, cloudy, 77. San Antonio, cloudy, 77. Corpus Christi, partly cloudy, 76. Houston, partly cloudy, 75. Once again at Austin Bergstrom, it was 73, and at Camp Mabry, it was 75. Elsewhere across the state, College Station, clear, 72. Amarillo, fog was reported, 66. Abilene, cloudy, 69. Dallas, Fort Worth, cloudy, 79. Your weather synopsis for South Central Texas. One final day of warm and humid conditions before the arrival of a cold front. Today we'll see highs in the mid-80s to mid-90s across the region. This morning see some streamer showers, perhaps a storm across the hill country into the southern Edwards Plateau. Otherwise today will be dry for most locations through the evening. The main exception will be across the southern Edwards Plateau, especially Val Verde County, where rain and storm chances increased from the evening into tonight ahead of a cold front. A flood watch was issued for Val Verde County from late today through tonight as rains over this region becomes heavy with 1 to 3 inches in isolated amounts around 6 inches possible. Elsewhere, shower chances mainly wait until after midnight along and briefly behind the front. These rains will remain lighter and of less concern than the activity over the southern Edwards Plateau. Strong northerly winds behind the front with gusts in the 35 to 45 miles per hour range will usher in a cooler and drier air mass for the weekend. Daytime highs through the weekend are expected to be in the 60s and 70s, while morning lows dip into the 40s and 50s. A few upper 30s may be possible in the valleys of the hill country. Temperatures warm into next week with low rain chances returning towards midweek. Your local forecast. Rest of tonight, partly cloudy. Near steady temperature in the lower 70s. South winds 5 to 10 miles per hour. Thursday, partly cloudy in the morning, then clearing. Highs around 90. South winds 5 to 10 miles per hour. Thursday night, partly cloudy in the evening, then mostly cloudy with a chance of showers after midnight. Breezy with lows in the lower 60s. East winds around 5 miles per hour, increasing to north 20 to 25 miles per hour with gusts up to 40 miles per hour after midnight. Chance of rain 50%. Friday, mostly cloudy in the morning, then becoming partly cloudy. Breezy and much cooler. Less humid with highs in the upper 60s. North winds 20 to 25 miles per hour with gusts up to 40 miles per hour. Friday night, mostly clear in the evening, then becoming partly cloudy. Cooler with lows in the upper 40s. North winds 15 to 20 miles per hour with gusts up to 40 miles per hour. Saturday and Saturday night, mostly clear. Highs in the upper 60s. Lows 15 to 20 miles per hour with gusts up to 40 miles per hour. Saturday and Saturday night, mostly clear. Highs in the upper 60s. Lows in the upper 40s. Sunday and Sunday night, mostly clear. Highs in the lower 70s. Lows in the lower 50s. Monday through Tuesday night, partly cloudy. Highs in the upper 70s. Lows in the upper 50s. Wednesday, partly cloudy in the morning, then clearing. Highs in the mid-80s. 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The current time is 3:34 a.m. Central Daylight Time. The Austin NOAA Weather Radio Roundup, at 3 a.m. at Austin Bergstrom International, it was partly cloudy. The temperature was 73, the dew point 70, the relative humidity was 90%, the wind south at 3 miles an hour.

and the pressure was 29.98 inches and steady. At Camp Mabry, it was partly cloudy. The temperature was 75, the dew point 71, the relative humidity was 87%, the wind south at 6 miles an hour, and the pressure was 29.99 inches and steady. Pflugerville, partly cloudy 73. Taylor, mostly cloudy 73. Lago Vista, cloudy 74. Georgetown, mostly cloudy 75. San Marcos, clear 73. Burnett, cloudy 76. Junction, cloudy 77. San Antonio, cloudy 77. Corpus Christi, partly cloudy 76. Houston, partly cloudy 75. Once again at Austin Bergstrom, it was 73, and at Camp Mabry, it was 75. Elsewhere across the state, College Station, clear 72. Amarillo, fog was reported 66. Abilene, cloudy 69. Dallas, Fort Worth, cloudy 79. Your weather synopsis for South Central Texas. One final day of warm and humid conditions before the arrival of a cold front. Today we'll see highs in the mid-80s to mid-90s across the region. This morning see some streamer showers, perhaps a storm across the hill country into the southern Edwards Plateau. Otherwise, today will be dry for most locations through the evening. The main exception will be across the southern Edwards Plateau, especially Val Verde County, where rain and storm chances increased from the evening into tonight ahead of a cold front. A flood watch was issued for Val Verde County from late today through tonight as rains over this region becomes heavy with 1 to 3 inches in isolated amounts around 6 inches possible. Elsewhere, shower chances mainly wait until after midnight along and briefly behind the front. These rains will remain lighter and of less concern than the activity over the southern Edwards Plateau. Strong northerly winds behind the front with gusts in the 35 to 45 miles per hour range will usher in a cooler and drier air mass for the weekend. Daytime highs through the weekend are expected to be in the 60s and 70s, while morning lows dip into the 40s and 50s. A few upper 30s may be possible in the valleys of the hill country. Temperatures warm into next week with low rain chances returning towards midweek. Your local forecast. Rest of tonight, partly cloudy. Near steady temperature in the lower 70s. South winds 5 to 10 miles per hour. Thursday, partly cloudy in the morning, then clearing. Highs around 90. South winds 5 to 10 miles per hour. Thursday night, partly cloudy in the evening, then mostly cloudy with a chance of showers after midnight. Breezy with lows in the lower 60s. East winds around 5 miles per hour, increasing to north 20 to 25 miles per hour with gusts up to 40 miles per hour after midnight. Chance of rain 50%. Friday, mostly cloudy in the morning, then becoming partly cloudy. Breezy and much cooler. Less humid with highs in the upper 60s. North winds 20 to 25 miles per hour with gusts up to 40 miles per hour. Friday night, mostly clear in the evening, then becoming partly cloudy. Cooler with lows in the upper 40s. North winds 15 to 20 miles per hour with gusts up to 40 miles per hour. Saturday and Saturday night, mostly clear. Highs in the upper 60s. Lows in the upper 40s. Sunday and Sunday night, mostly clear. Highs in the lower 70s. Lows in the lower 50s. Monday through Tuesday night, partly cloudy. Highs in the upper 70s. Lows in the upper 50s. Wednesday, partly cloudy in the morning, then clearing. Highs in the mid-80s. 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The current time is 3:39 a.m. Central Daylight Time. The Austin NOAA Weather Radio Roundup, at 3 a.m. at Austin Bergstrom International, it was partly cloudy. The temperature was 73, the dew point 70,
The relative humidity was 90%, the wind south at 3 miles an hour, and the pressure was 29.98 inches and steady. At Camp Mabry, it was partly cloudy. The temperature was 75, the dew point 71, the relative humidity was 87%, the wind south at 6 miles an hour, and the pressure was 29.99 inches and steady. Pflugerville, partly cloudy 73. Taylor, mostly cloudy 73. Lago Vista, cloudy 74. Georgetown, mostly cloudy 75. San Marcos, clear 73. Burnett, cloudy 76. Junction, cloudy 77. San Antonio, cloudy 77. Corpus Christi, partly cloudy 76. Houston, partly cloudy 75. Once again at Austin Bergstrom, it was 73, and at Camp Mabry, it was 75. Elsewhere across the state, College Station, clear 72. Amarillo, fog was reported 66. Abilene, cloudy 69. Dallas, Fort Worth, cloudy 79. Your weather synopsis for South Central Texas. One final day of warm and humid conditions before the arrival of a cold front. Today we'll see highs in the mid-80s to mid-90s across the region. This morning sees some streamer showers, perhaps a storm across the hill country into the southern Edwards Plateau. Otherwise today will be dry for most locations through the evening. The main exception will be across the southern Edwards Plateau, especially Val Verde County, where rain and storm chances increased from the evening into tonight ahead of a cold front. A flood watch was issued for Val Verde County from late today through tonight as rains over this region becomes heavy with 1 to 3 inches in isolated amounts around 6 inches possible. Elsewhere, shower chances mainly wait until after midnight along and briefly behind the front. These rains will remain lighter and of less concern than the activity over the southern Edwards Plateau. Strong northerly winds behind the front with gusts in the 35 to 45 miles per hour range will usher in a cooler and drier air mass for the weekend. Daytime highs through the weekend are expected to be in the 60s and 70s, while morning lows dip into the 40s and 50s. A few upper 30s may be possible in the valleys of the hill country. Temperatures warm into next week with low rain chances returning towards midweek. Your local forecast. Rest of tonight, partly cloudy. Near steady temperature in the lower 70s. South winds 5 to 10 miles per hour. Thursday, partly cloudy in the morning, then clearing. Highs around 90. South winds 5 to 10 miles per hour. Thursday night, partly cloudy in the evening, then mostly cloudy with a chance of showers after midnight. Breezy with lows in the lower 60s. East winds around 5 miles per hour, increasing to north 20 to 25 miles per hour with gusts up to 40 miles per hour after midnight. Chance of rain 50%. Friday, mostly cloudy in the morning, then becoming partly cloudy. Breezy and much cooler. Less humid with highs in the upper 60s. North winds 20 to 25 miles per hour with gusts up to 40 miles per hour. Friday night, mostly clear in the evening, then becoming partly cloudy. Cooler with lows in the upper 40s. North winds 15 to 20 miles per hour with gusts up to 40 miles per hour. Saturday and Saturday night, mostly clear. Highs in the upper 60s. Lows in the upper 40s. Sunday and Sunday night, mostly clear. Highs in the lower 70s. Lows in the lower 50s. Monday through Tuesday night, partly cloudy. Highs in the upper 70s. Lows in the upper 50s. Wednesday, partly cloudy in the morning, then clearing. Highs in the mid-80s. The Tropical Weather Outlook. For the North Atlantic, Caribbean Sea, and the Gulf of America, tropical cyclone formation is not expected during the next 7 days. 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

44 a.m. Central Daylight Time. The Austin NOAA Weather Radio Roundup. At 3 a.m. at Austin Bergstrom International, it was partly cloudy. The temperature was 73, the dew point 70, the relative humidity was 90%, the wind south at 3 miles an hour, and the pressure was 29.98 inches and steady. At Camp Mabry, it was partly cloudy. The temperature was 75, the dew point 71, the relative humidity was 87%, the wind south at 6 miles an hour, and the pressure was 29.99 inches and steady. Pflugerville partly cloudy 73. Taylor mostly cloudy 73. Lago Vista cloudy 74. Georgetown mostly cloudy 75. San Marcos clear 73. Burnett cloudy 76. Junction cloudy 77. San Antonio cloudy 77. Corpus Christi partly cloudy 76. Houston partly cloudy 75. Once again at Austin Bergstrom it was 73, and at Camp Mabry it was 75. Elsewhere across the state, College Station clear 72. Amarillo fog was reported 66. Abilene cloudy 69. Dallas-Fort Worth cloudy 79. Your weather synopsis for South Central Texas. One final day of warm and humid conditions before the arrival of a cold front. Today we'll see highs in the mid-80s to mid-90s across the region. This morning see some streamer showers, perhaps a storm across the hill country into the southern Edwards Plateau. Otherwise today will be dry for most locations through the evening. The main exception will be across the southern Edwards Plateau, especially Val Verde County, where rain and storm chances increase from the evening into tonight ahead of a cold front. A flood watch was issued for Val Verde County from late today through tonight as rains over this region becomes heavy with 1 to 3 inches in isolated amounts around 6 inches possible. Elsewhere, shower chances mainly wait until after midnight along and briefly behind the front. These rains will remain lighter and of less concern than the activity over the southern Edwards Plateau. Strong northerly winds behind the front with gusts in the 35 to 45 miles per hour range will usher in a cooler and drier air mass for the weekend. Daytime highs through the weekend are expected to be in the 60s and 70s, while morning lows dip into the 40s and 50s. A few upper 30s may be possible in the valleys of the hill country. Temperatures warm into next week with low rain chances returning towards midweek. Your local forecast. Rest of tonight, partly cloudy. Near steady temperature in the lower 70s. South winds 5 to 10 miles per hour. Thursday, partly cloudy in the morning, then clearing. Highs around 90. South winds 5 to 10 miles per hour. Thursday night, partly cloudy in the evening, then mostly cloudy with a chance of showers after midnight. Breezy with lows in the lower 60s. East winds around 5 miles per hour, increasing to north 20 to 25 miles per hour with gusts up to 40 miles per hour after midnight. Chance of rain 50%. Friday, mostly cloudy in the morning, then becoming partly cloudy. Breezy and much cooler. Less humid with highs in the upper 60s. North winds 20 to 25 miles per hour with gusts up to 40 miles per hour. Friday night, mostly clear in the evening, then becoming partly cloudy. Cooler with lows in the upper 40s. North winds 15 to 20 miles per hour with gusts up to 40 miles per hour. Saturday and Saturday night, mostly clear. Highs in the upper 60s. Lows in the upper 40s. Sunday and Sunday night, mostly clear. Highs in the lower 70s. Lows in the lower 50s. Monday through Tuesday night, partly cloudy. Highs in the upper 70s. Lows in the upper 50s. Wednesday, partly cloudy in the morning, then clearing. Highs in the mid-80s. 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

Mostly cloudy 73. Lagoa Vista cloudy 74. Georgetown mostly cloudy 75. San Marcos clear 73. Burnett cloudy 76. Junction cloudy 77. San Antonio cloudy 77. Corpus Christi partly cloudy 76. Houston partly cloudy 75. Once again at Austin Bergstrom it was 73, and at Camp Mabry it was 75. Elsewhere across the state, College Station clear 72. Amarillo fog was reported 66. Abilene cloudy 69. Dallas-Fort Worth cloudy 79. The coastal waters forecast from Baffin Bay to Port Aransas out 20 nautical miles. Small craft should exercise caution rest of tonight. Gale watch in effect from Friday afternoon through Saturday afternoon. Rest of tonight, southeast winds 15 to 20 knots. Seas 4 to 5 feet, occasionally to 6 feet. Wave detail, southeast 5 feet at 6 seconds. Thursday, southeast winds 10 to 15 knots, diminishing to 5 to 10 knots in the afternoon. Seas 3 to 4 feet, occasionally to 5 feet. Wave detail, southeast 4 feet at 6 seconds. Thursday night, east winds 5 to 10 knots. Seas 2 to 3 feet. Wave detail, southeast 3 feet at 6 seconds. Friday, north winds 25 to 30 knots. Seas 2 to 4 feet, occasionally to 5 feet, building to 5 to 8 feet, occasionally to 10 feet in the afternoon. Wave detail, east 4 feet at 6 seconds, becoming northeast 8 feet at 7 seconds. A chance of showers in the morning. Friday night, north winds around 30 knots with gusts up to 40 knots. Seas 8 to 11 feet, occasionally to 14 feet, building to 9 to 13 feet, occasionally to 17 feet after midnight. Wave detail, north 9 feet at 7 seconds, becoming north 11 feet at 7 seconds. Saturday, north winds 25 to 30 knots, diminishing to 20 to 25 knots in the afternoon. Seas 9 to 12 feet, occasionally to 15 feet, subsiding to 6 to 9 feet, occasionally to 11 feet in the afternoon. Wave detail, northeast 11 feet at 8 seconds and north 6 feet at 5 seconds, becoming northeast 9 feet at 8 seconds and north 3 feet at 5 seconds. Saturday night, north winds 10 to 15 knots with gusts up to 20 knots. Seas 4 to 6 feet, occasionally to 8 feet. Sunday, north winds 10 to 15 knots. Seas 3 to 5 feet, occasionally to 6 feet. Sunday night, northeast winds 5 to 10 knots. Seas 2 to 4 feet, occasionally to 5 feet. Monday, northeast winds 10 to 15 knots. Seas 2 to 3 feet. Monday night, northeast winds 10 to 15 knots, becoming east 5 to 10 knots after midnight. Seas 3 to 4 feet, occasionally to 5 feet. Your weather synopsis for South Central Texas. One final day of warm and humid conditions before the arrival of a cold front. Today we'll see highs in the mid-80s to mid-90s across the region. This morning sees some streamer showers, perhaps a storm across the hill country into the southern Edwards Plateau. Otherwise today will be dry for most locations through the evening. The main exception will be across the southern Edwards Plateau, especially Val Verde County, where rain and storm chances increased from the evening into tonight ahead of a cold front. A flood watch was issued for Val Verde County from late today through tonight as rains over this region becomes heavy with 1 to 3 inches in isolated amounts around 6 inches possible. Elsewhere, shower chances mainly wait until after midnight along and briefly behind the front. These rains will remain lighter and of less concern than the activity over the southern Edwards Plateau. Strong northerly winds behind the front with gusts in the 35 to 45 miles per hour range will usher in a cooler and drier air mass for the weekend. Daytime highs through the weekend are expected to be in the 60s and 70s while morning lows dip into the 40s and 50s. A few upper 30s may be possible in the valleys of the hill country.
Temperatures warm into next week with low rain chances.

turning towards midweek. Your local forecast. Rest of tonight, partly cloudy. Near steady temperature in the lower 70s. South winds 5 to 10 miles per hour. Thursday, partly cloudy in the morning, then clearing. Highs around 90. South winds 5 to 10 miles per hour. Thursday night, partly cloudy in the evening, then mostly cloudy with a chance of showers after midnight. Breezy with lows in the lower 60s. East winds around 5 miles per hour, increasing to north 20 to 25 miles per hour with gusts up to 40 miles per hour after midnight. Chance of rain 50%. Friday, mostly cloudy in the morning, then becoming partly cloudy. Breezy and much cooler. Less humid with highs in the upper 60s. North winds 20 to 25 miles per hour with gusts up to 40 miles per hour. Friday night, mostly clear in the evening, then becoming partly cloudy. Cooler with lows in the upper 40s. North winds 15 to 20 miles per hour with gusts up to 40 miles per hour. Saturday and Saturday night, mostly clear. Highs in the upper 60s. Lows in the upper 40s. Sunday and Sunday night, mostly clear. Highs in the lower 70s. Lows in the lower 50s. Monday through Tuesday night, partly cloudy. Highs in the upper 70s. Lows in the upper 50s. Wednesday, partly cloudy in the morning, then clearing. Highs in the mid 80s. 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The current time is 3:57 a.m. Central Daylight Time. 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It was partly cloudy. The temperature was 73, the dew point 70. The relative humidity was 90%, the wind south at 3 miles an hour, and the pressure was 29.98 inches and steady. At Camp Mabry, it was partly cloudy. The temperature was 75, the dew point 71, the relative humidity was 87%, the wind south at 6 miles an hour, and the pressure was 29.99 inches and steady. Pflugerville, partly cloudy 73. Taylor, mostly cloudy 73. Lago Vista, cloudy 74. Georgetown, mostly cloudy 75. San Marcos, clear 73. Burnett, cloudy 76. Junction, cloudy 77. San Antonio, cloudy 77. Corpus Christi, partly cloudy 76. Houston, partly cloudy 75. Once again at Austin Bergstrom, it was 73, and at Camp Mabry, it was 75. Elsewhere across the state, College Station, clear 72. Amarillo, fog was reported 66. Abilene, cloudy 69. Dallas, Fort Worth, cloudy 79. Your weather synopsis for South Central Texas. One final day of warm and humid conditions before the arrival of a cold front. Today we'll see highs in the mid-80s to mid-90s across the region. This morning see some streamer showers, perhaps a storm across the hill country into the southern Edwards Plateau. Otherwise today will be dry for most locations through the evening. The main exception will be across the southern Edwards Plateau, especially Val Verde County, where rain and storm chances increase from the evening into tonight ahead of a cold front. A flood watch was issued for Val Verde County from late today through tonight as rains over this region becomes heavy with 1 to 3 inches in isolated amounts around 6 inches possible. Elsewhere, shower chances mainly wait until after midnight along and briefly behind the front. These rains will remain lighter and of less concern than the activity over the southern Edwards Plateau. Strong northerly winds behind the front with gusts in the 35 to 45 miles per hour range will usher in a cooler and drier air mass for the weekend. Daytime highs through the weekend are expected to be in the 60s and 70s, while morning lows dip into the 40s and 50s. A few upper 30s may be possible in the valleys of the hill country.

temperatures warm into next week with low rain chances returning towards midweek. Your local forecast. Rest of tonight, partly cloudy. Near steady temperature in the lower 70s. South winds 5 to 10 miles per hour. Thursday, partly cloudy in the morning, then clearing. Highs around 90. South winds 5 to 10 miles per hour. Thursday night, partly cloudy in the evening, then mostly cloudy with a chance of showers after midnight. Breezy with lows in the lower 60s. East winds around 5 miles per hour, increasing to north 20 to 25 miles per hour with gusts up to 40 miles per hour after midnight. Chance of rain 50%. Friday, mostly cloudy in the morning, then becoming partly cloudy. Breezy and much cooler. Less humid with highs in the upper 60s. North winds 20 to 25 miles per hour with gusts up to 40 miles per hour. Friday night, mostly clear in the evening, then becoming partly cloudy. Cooler with lows in the upper 40s. North winds 15 to 20 miles per hour with gusts up to 40 miles per hour. Saturday and Saturday night, mostly clear. Highs in the upper 60s. Lows in the upper 40s. Sunday and Sunday night, mostly clear. Highs in the lower 70s. Lows in the lower 50s. Monday through Tuesday night, partly cloudy. Highs in the upper 70s. Lows in the upper 50s. Wednesday, partly cloudy in the morning, then clearing. Highs in the mid 80s. 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The current time is 4:02 a.m. Central Daylight Time. The Austin NOAA Weather Radio Roundup, at 3 a.m. at Austin Bergstrom International, it was partly cloudy. The temperature was 73, the dew point 70, the relative humidity was 90%, the wind south at 3 miles an hour, and the pressure was 29.98 inches and steady. At Camp Mabry, it was partly cloudy. The temperature was 75, the dew point 71, the relative humidity was 87%, the wind south at 6 miles an hour, and the pressure was 29.99 inches and steady. Pflugerville, partly cloudy 73. Taylor, mostly cloudy 73. Lago Vista, cloudy 74. Georgetown, mostly cloudy 75. San Marcos, clear 73. Burnett, cloudy 76. Junction, cloudy 77. San Antonio, cloudy 77. Corpus Christi, partly cloudy 76. Houston, partly cloudy 75. Once again at Austin Bergstrom, it was 73, and at Camp Mabry, it was 75. Elsewhere across the state, College Station, clear 72. Amarillo, fog was reported 66. Abilene, cloudy 69. Dallas, Fort Worth, cloudy 79. Your weather synopsis for South Central Texas. One final day of warm and humid conditions before the arrival of a cold front. Today we'll see highs in the mid-80s to mid-90s across the region. This morning see some streamer showers, perhaps a storm across the hill country into the southern Edwards Plateau. Otherwise today will be dry for most locations through the evening. The main exception will be across the southern Edwards Plateau, especially Val Verde County, where rain and storm chances increased from the evening into tonight ahead of a cold front. A flood watch was issued for Val Verde County from late today through tonight as rains over this region becomes heavy with 1 to 3 inches in isolated amounts around 6 inches possible. Elsewhere, shower chances mainly wait until after midnight along and briefly behind the front. These rains will remain lighter and of less concern than the activity over the southern Edwards Plateau. Strong northerly winds behind the front with gusts in the 35 to 45 miles per hour range will usher in a cooler and drier air mass for the weekend. Daytime highs through the weekend are expected to be in the 60s and 70s, while morning lows dip into the 40s and 50s.

few upper 30s may be possible in the valleys of the hill country. Temperatures warm into next week with low rain chances returning towards midweek. Your local forecast. Rest of tonight, partly cloudy. Near steady temperature in the lower 70s. South winds 5 to 10 miles per hour. Thursday, partly cloudy in the morning, then clearing. Highs around 90. South winds 5 to 10 miles per hour. Thursday night, partly cloudy in the evening, then mostly cloudy with a chance of showers after midnight. Breezy with lows in the lower 60s. East winds around 5 miles per hour, increasing to north 20 to 25 miles per hour with gusts up to 40 miles per hour after midnight. Chance of rain 50%. Friday, mostly cloudy in the morning, then becoming partly cloudy. Breezy and much cooler. Less humid with highs in the upper 60s. North winds 20 to 25 miles per hour with gusts up to 40 miles per hour. Friday night, mostly clear in the evening, then becoming partly cloudy. Cooler with lows in the upper 40s. North winds 15 to 20 miles per hour with gusts up to 40 miles per hour. Saturday and Saturday night, mostly clear. Highs in the upper 60s. Lows in the upper 40s. Sunday and Sunday night, mostly clear. Highs in the lower 70s. Lows in the lower 50s. Monday through Tuesday night, partly cloudy. Highs in the upper 70s. Lows in the upper 50s. Wednesday, partly cloudy in the morning, then clearing. Highs in the mid 80s. 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The current time is 4:07 a.m. Central Daylight Time. Your weather synopsis for South Central Texas. One final day of warm and humid conditions before the arrival of a cold front. Today we'll see highs in the mid-80s to mid-90s across the region. This morning sees some streamer showers, perhaps a storm across the hill country into the southern Edwards Plateau. Otherwise today will be dry for most locations through the evening. The main exception will be across the southern Edwards Plateau, especially Val Verde County, where rain and storm chances increased from the evening into tonight ahead of a cold front. A flood watch was issued for Val Verde County from late today through tonight as rains over this region becomes heavy with 1 to 3 inches in isolated amounts around 6 inches possible. Elsewhere, shower chances mainly wait until after midnight along and briefly behind the front. These rains will remain lighter and of less concern than the activity over the southern Edwards Plateau. Strong northerly winds behind the front with gusts in the 35 to 45 miles per hour range will usher in a cooler and drier air mass for the weekend. Daytime highs through the weekend are expected to be in the 60s and 70s while morning lows dip into the 40s and 50s. A few upper 30s may be possible in the valleys of the hill country. Temperatures warm into next week with low rain chances returning towards midweek. Your local forecast. Rest of tonight, partly cloudy. Near steady temperature in the lower 70s. South winds 5 to 10 miles per hour. Thursday, partly cloudy in the morning, then clearing. Highs around 90. South winds 5 to 10 miles per hour. Thursday night, partly cloudy in the evening, then mostly cloudy with a chance of showers after midnight. Breezy with lows in the lower 60s. East winds around 5 miles per hour, increasing to north 20 to 25 miles per hour with gusts up to 40 miles per hour after midnight. Chance of rain 50%. Friday, mostly cloudy in the morning, then becoming partly cloudy. Breezy and much cooler. Less humid with highs in the upper 60s. North winds 20 to 25 miles per hour with gusts up to 40 miles per hour. Friday night, mostly clear in the evening, then becoming partly cloudy. Cooler with lows in the upper 40s. North winds 15 to 20 miles per hour with gusts up to 40.

Saturday and Saturday night, mostly clear. Highs in the upper 60s. Lows in the upper 40s. Sunday and Sunday night, mostly clear. Highs in the lower 70s. Lows in the lower 50s. Monday through Tuesday night, partly cloudy. Highs in the upper 70s. Lows in the upper 50s. Wednesday, partly cloudy in the morning, then clearing. Highs in the mid-80s. 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The current time is 4:11 a.m. Central Daylight Time. Your weather synopsis for South Central Texas. One final day of warm and humid conditions before the arrival of a cold front. Today we'll see highs in the mid-80s to mid-90s across the region. This morning sees some streamer showers, perhaps a storm across the hill country into the southern Edwards Plateau. Otherwise today will be dry for most locations through the evening. The main exception will be across the southern Edwards Plateau, especially Val Verde County, where rain and storm chances increased from the evening into tonight ahead of a cold front. A flood watch was issued for Val Verde County from late today through tonight as rains over this region becomes heavy with 1 to 3 inches in isolated amounts around 6 inches possible. Elsewhere, shower chances mainly wait until after midnight along and briefly behind the front. These rains will remain lighter and of less concern than the activity over the southern Edwards Plateau. Strong northerly winds behind the front with gusts in the 35 to 45 miles per hour range will usher in a cooler and drier air mass for the weekend. Daytime highs through the weekend are expected to be in the 60s and 70s while morning lows dip into the 40s and 50s. A few upper 30s may be possible in the valleys of the hill country. Temperatures warm into next week with low rain chances returning towards midweek. Your local forecast. Rest of tonight, partly cloudy. Near steady temperature in the lower 70s. South winds 5 to 10 miles per hour. Thursday, partly cloudy in the morning, then clearing. Highs around 90. South winds 5 to 10 miles per hour. Thursday night, partly cloudy in the evening, then mostly cloudy with a chance of showers after midnight. Breezy with lows in the lower 60s. East winds around 5 miles per hour, increasing to north 20 to 25 miles per hour with gusts up to 40 miles per hour after midnight. Chance of rain 50%. Friday, mostly cloudy in the morning, then becoming partly cloudy. Breezy and much cooler. Less humid with highs in the upper 60s. North winds 20 to 25 miles per hour with gusts up to 40 miles per hour. Friday night, mostly clear in the evening, then becoming partly cloudy. Cooler with lows in the upper 40s. North winds 15 to 20 miles per hour with gusts up to 40 miles per hour. Saturday and Saturday night, mostly clear. Highs in the upper 60s. Lows in the upper 40s. Sunday and Sunday night, mostly clear. Highs in the lower 70s. Lows in the lower 50s. Monday through Tuesday night, partly cloudy. Highs in the upper 70s. Lows in the upper 50s. Wednesday, partly cloudy in the morning, then clearing. Highs in the mid-80s. The Tropical Weather Outlook. For the North Atlantic, Caribbean Sea, and the Gulf of America, tropical cyclone formation is not expected during the next 7 days. 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A weekly test of the NOAA Weather Radio Tone Alert is conducted each Wednesday between 10 a.m. and noon, unless severe weather is in the area, in which case the weekly test will be postponed until the next good weather day. 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

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It was partly cloudy. The temperature was 71, the dew point 69, the relative humidity was 93%, the wind calm and the pressure was 29.98 inches and steady. At Camp Mabry, it was clear. The temperature was 73, the dew point 71, the relative humidity was 93%, the wind variable at 5 miles an hour, and the pressure was 29.99 inches and steady. Pflugerville, clear 71. Taylor, clear 72. Lago Vista, cloudy 73. Georgetown, cloudy 74. San Marcos, clear 70. Burnett, cloudy 76. Junction, cloudy 77. San Antonio, cloudy 77. Corpus Christi, partly cloudy 77. Houston, partly cloudy 73. Once again at Austin Bergstrom, it was 71, and at Camp Mabry, it was 73. Elsewhere across the state, College Station, clear 71. Amarillo, fog was reported 66. Abilene, cloudy 70. Dallas, Fort Worth, cloudy 78. Your weather synopsis for South Central Texas. One final day of warm and humid conditions before the arrival of a cold front. Today we'll see highs in the mid-80s to mid-90s across the region. This morning see some streamer showers, perhaps a storm across the hill country into the southern Edwards Plateau. Otherwise today will be dry for most locations through the evening. The main exception will be across the southern Edwards Plateau, especially Val Verde County, where rain and storm chances increase from the evening into tonight ahead of a cold front. A flood watch was issued for Val Verde County from late today through tonight as rains over this region becomes heavy with 1 to 3 inches in isolated amounts around 6 inches possible. Elsewhere, shower chances mainly wait until after midnight along and briefly behind the front. These rains will remain lighter and of less concern than the activity over the southern Edwards Plateau. Strong northerly winds behind the front with gusts in the 35 to 45 miles per hour range will usher in a cooler and drier air mass for the weekend. Daytime highs through the weekend are expected to be in the 60s and 70s, while morning lows dip into the 40s and 50s. A few upper 30s may be possible in the valleys of the hill country. Temperatures warm into next week with low rain chances returning towards midweek. Your local forecast. Rest of tonight, partly cloudy. Near steady temperature in the lower 70s. South winds 5 to 10 miles per hour. Thursday, partly cloudy in the morning, then clearing. Highs around 90. South winds 5 to 10 miles per hour. Thursday night, partly cloudy in the evening, then mostly cloudy with a chance of showers after midnight. Breezy with lows in the lower 60s. East winds around 5 miles per hour, increasing to north 20 to 25 miles per hour with gusts up to 40 miles per hour after midnight. Chance of rain 50%. Friday, mostly cloudy in the morning, then becoming partly cloudy. Breezy and much cooler. Less humid with highs in the upper 60s. North winds 20 to 25 miles per hour with gusts up to 40 miles per hour. Friday night, mostly clear in the evening, then becoming partly cloudy. Cooler with lows in the upper 40s. North winds 15 to 20 miles per hour with gusts up to 40 miles per hour. Saturday and Saturday night, mostly clear. Highs in the upper 60s. Lows in the upper 40s. Sunday and Sunday night, mostly clear. Highs in the lower 70s. Lows in the lower 50s. Monday through Tuesday night, partly cloudy.
highs in

lows in the upper 50s. Wednesday, partly cloudy in the morning, then clearing. Highs in the mid 80s. Your local forecast. Today, partly cloudy this morning, then clearing. Highs around 90. South winds 5 to 10 miles per hour. Tonight, partly cloudy in the evening, then mostly cloudy with a chance of showers after midnight. Breezy with lows in the lower 60s. East winds around 5 miles per hour, increasing to north 20 to 25 miles per hour with gusts up to 40 miles per hour after midnight. Chance of rain 50%. Friday, mostly cloudy in the morning, then becoming partly cloudy. Breezy and much cooler. Less humid with highs in the upper 60s. North winds 20 to 25 miles per hour with gusts up to 40 miles per hour. Friday night, mostly clear in the evening, then becoming partly cloudy. Cooler with lows in the upper 40s. North winds 15 to 20 miles per hour with gusts up to 40 miles per hour. Saturday, mostly sunny. Highs in the upper 60s. North winds 15 to 20 miles per hour with gusts up to 30 miles per hour. Saturday night through Sunday night, mostly clear. Lows in the upper 40s. Highs in the lower 70s. Monday through Tuesday night, partly cloudy. Highs in the upper 70s. Lows in the upper 50s. Wednesday, partly cloudy in the morning, then clearing. Highs in the mid 80s. The coastal waters forecast from Baffin Bay to Port Aransas out 20 nautical miles. Small craft should exercise caution rest of tonight. Gale watch in effect from Friday afternoon through Saturday afternoon. Rest of tonight, southeast winds 15 to 20 knots. Seas 4 to 5 feet, occasionally to 6 feet. Wave detail, southeast 5 feet at 6 seconds. Thursday, southeast winds 10 to 15 knots, diminishing to 5 to 10 knots in the afternoon. Seas 3 to 4 feet, occasionally to 5 feet. Wave detail, southeast 4 feet at 6 seconds. Thursday night, east winds 5 to 10 knots. Seas 2 to 3 feet. Wave detail, southeast 3 feet at 6 seconds. Friday, north winds 25 to 30 knots. Seas 2 to 4 feet, occasionally to 5 feet, building to 5 to 8 feet, occasionally to 10 feet in the afternoon. Wave detail, east 4 feet at 6 seconds, becoming northeast 8 feet at 7 seconds. A chance of showers in the morning. Friday night, north winds around 30 knots with gusts up to 40 knots. Seas 8 to 11 feet, occasionally to 14 feet, building to 9 to 13 feet. Occasionally to 17 feet after midnight. Wave detail, north 9 feet at 7 seconds, becoming north 11 feet at 7 seconds. Saturday, north winds 25 to 30 knots, diminishing to 20 to 25 knots in the afternoon. Seas 9 to 12 feet, occasionally to 15 feet, subsiding to 6 to 9 feet, occasionally to 11 feet in the afternoon. Wave detail, northeast 11 feet at 8 seconds and north 6 feet at 5 seconds, becoming northeast 9 feet at 8 seconds and north 3 feet at 5 seconds. Saturday night, north winds 10 to 15 knots with gusts up to 20 knots. Seas 4 to 6 feet, occasionally to 8 feet. Sunday, north winds 10 to 15 knots. Seas 3 to 5 feet, occasionally to 6 feet. Sunday night, northeast winds 5 to 10 knots. Seas 2 to 4 feet, occasionally to 5 feet. Monday, northeast winds 10 to 15 knots. Seas 2 to 3 feet. Monday night, northeast winds 10 to 15 knots, becoming east 5 to 10 knots after midnight. Seas 3 to 4 feet, occasionally to 5 feet. 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

the Austin NOAA Weather Radio Roundup at 4 a.m. at Austin Bergstrom International. It was partly cloudy. The temperature was 71, the dew point 69, the relative humidity was 93%, the wind calm and the pressure was 29.98 inches and steady. At Camp Mabry, it was clear. The temperature was 73, the dew point 71, the relative humidity was 93%, the wind variable at 5 miles an hour, and the pressure was 29.99 inches and steady. Pflugerville, clear 71. Taylor, clear 72. Lago Vista, cloudy 73. Georgetown, cloudy 74. San Marcos, clear 70. Burnett, cloudy 76. Junction, cloudy 77. San Antonio, cloudy 77. Corpus Christi, partly cloudy 77. Houston, partly cloudy 73. Once again at Austin Bergstrom, it was 71, and at Camp Mabry, it was 73. Elsewhere across the state, College Station, clear 71. Amarillo, fog was reported 66. Abilene, cloudy 70. Dallas, Fort Worth, cloudy 78. Your weather synopsis for South Central Texas. One final day of warm and humid conditions before the arrival of a cold front. Today we'll see highs in the mid-80s to mid-90s across the region. This morning sees some streamer showers, perhaps a storm across the hill country into the southern Edwards Plateau. Otherwise today will be dry for most locations through the evening. The main exception will be across the southern Edwards Plateau, especially Val Verde County, where rain and storm chances increase from the evening into tonight ahead of a cold front. A flood watch was issued for Val Verde County from late today through tonight as rains over this region becomes heavy with 1 to 3 inches in isolated amounts around 6 inches possible. Elsewhere, shower chances mainly wait until after midnight along and briefly behind the front. These rains will remain lighter and of less concern than the activity over the southern Edwards Plateau. Strong northerly winds behind the front with gusts in the 35 to 45 miles per hour range will usher in a cooler and drier air mass for the weekend. Daytime highs through the weekend are expected to be in the 60s and 70s, while morning lows dip into the 40s and 50s. A few upper 30s may be possible in the valleys of the hill country. Temperatures warm into next week with low rain chances returning towards midweek. Your local forecast. Today, partly cloudy this morning, then clearing. Highs around 90. South winds 5 to 10 miles per hour. Tonight, partly cloudy in the evening, then mostly cloudy with a chance of showers after midnight. Breezy with lows in the lower 60s. East winds around 5 miles per hour, increasing to north 20 to 25 miles per hour with gusts up to 40 miles per hour after midnight. Chance of rain 50%. Friday, mostly cloudy in the morning, then becoming partly cloudy. Breezy and much cooler. Less humid with highs in the upper 60s. North winds 20 to 25 miles per hour with gusts up to 40 miles per hour. Friday night, mostly clear in the evening, then becoming partly cloudy. Cooler with lows in the upper 40s. North winds 15 to 20 miles per hour with gusts up to 40 miles per hour. Saturday, mostly sunny. Highs in the upper 60s. North winds 15 to 20 miles per hour with gusts up to 30 miles per hour. Saturday night through Sunday night, mostly clear. Lows in the upper 40s. Highs in the lower 70s. Monday through Tuesday night, partly cloudy. Highs in the upper 70s. Lows in the upper 50s. Wednesday, partly cloudy in the morning, then clearing. Highs in the mid-80s. 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

was partly cloudy. The temperature was 71, the dew point 69, the relative humidity was 93%, the wind calm and the pressure was 29.98 inches and steady. At Camp Mabry, it was clear. The temperature was 73, the dew point 71, the relative humidity was 93%, the wind variable at 5 miles an hour, and the pressure was 29.99 inches and steady. Pflugerville clear 71. Taylor clear 72. Lago Vista cloudy 73. Georgetown cloudy 74. San Marcos clear 70. Burnett cloudy 76. Junction cloudy 77. San Antonio cloudy 77. Corpus Christi partly cloudy 77. Houston partly cloudy 73. Once again at Austin Bergstrom it was 71, and at Camp Mabry it was 73. Elsewhere across the state, College Station clear 71. Amarillo fog was reported 66. Abilene cloudy 70. Dallas-Fort Worth cloudy 78. Your weather synopsis for South Central Texas. One final day of warm and humid conditions before the arrival of a cold front. Today we'll see highs in the mid-80s to mid-90s across the region. This morning see some streamer showers, perhaps a storm across the hill country into the southern Edwards Plateau. Otherwise today will be dry for most locations through the evening. The main exception will be across the southern Edwards Plateau, especially Val Verde County, where rain and storm chances increase from the evening into tonight ahead of a cold front. A flood watch was issued for Val Verde County from late today through tonight as rains over this region becomes heavy with 1 to 3 inches in isolated amounts around 6 inches possible. Elsewhere, shower chances mainly wait until after midnight along and briefly behind the front. These rains will remain lighter and of less concern than the activity over the southern Edwards Plateau. Strong northerly winds behind the front with gusts in the 35 to 45 miles per hour range will usher in a cooler and drier air mass for the weekend. Daytime highs through the weekend are expected to be in the 60s and 70s, while morning lows dip into the 40s and 50s. A few upper 30s may be possible in the valleys of the hill country. Temperatures warm into next week with low rain chances returning towards midweek. Your local forecast. Today, partly cloudy this morning, then clearing. Highs around 90. South winds 5 to 10 miles per hour. Tonight, partly cloudy in the evening, then mostly cloudy with a chance of showers after midnight. Winds 5 to 10 miles per hour. Tonight, partly cloudy in the evening, then mostly cloudy with a chance of showers after midnight. Breezy with lows in the lower 60s. East winds around 5 miles per hour, increasing to north 20 to 25 miles per hour with gusts up to 40 miles per hour after midnight. Chance of rain 50%. Friday, mostly cloudy in the morning, then becoming partly cloudy. Breezy and much cooler. Less humid with highs in the upper 60s. North winds 20 to 25 miles per hour with gusts up to 40 miles per hour. Friday night, mostly clear in the evening, then becoming partly cloudy. Cooler with lows in the upper 40s. North winds 15 to 20 miles per hour with gusts up to 40 miles per hour. Saturday, mostly sunny. Highs in the upper 60s. North winds 15 to 20 miles per hour with gusts up to 30 miles per hour. Saturday night through Sunday night, mostly clear. Lows in the upper 40s. Highs in the lower 70s. Monday through Tuesday night, partly cloudy. Highs in the upper 70s. Lows in the upper 50s. Wednesday, partly cloudy in the morning, then clearing. Highs in the mid-80s. 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

The temperature was 71, the dew point 69, the relative humidity was 93%, the wind calm and the pressure was 29.98 inches and steady. At Camp Mabry, it was clear. The temperature was 73, the dew point 71, the relative humidity was 93%, the wind variable at 5 miles an hour, and the pressure was 29.99 inches and steady. Pflugerville clear 71. Taylor clear 72. Lago Vista cloudy 73. Georgetown cloudy 74. San Marcos clear 70. Burnett cloudy 76. Junction cloudy 77. San Antonio cloudy 77. Corpus Christi partly cloudy 77. Houston partly cloudy 73. Once again at Austin Bergstrom it was 71, and at Camp Mabry it was 73. Elsewhere across the state, College Station clear 71. Amarillo fog was reported 66. Abilene cloudy 70. Dallas-Fort Worth cloudy 78. Your weather synopsis for South Central Texas. One final day of warm and humid conditions before the arrival of a cold front. Today we'll see highs in the mid-80s to mid-90s across the region. This morning see some streamer showers, perhaps a storm across the hill country into the southern Edwards Plateau. Otherwise today will be dry for most locations through the evening. The main exception will be across the southern Edwards Plateau, especially Val Verde County, where rain and storm chances increase from the evening into tonight ahead of a cold front. A flood watch was issued for Val Verde County from late today through tonight as rains over this region becomes heavy with 1 to 3 inches in isolated amounts around 6 inches possible. Elsewhere, shower chances mainly wait until after midnight along and briefly behind the front. These rains will remain lighter and of less concern than the activity over the southern Edwards Plateau. Strong northerly winds behind the front with gusts in the 35 to 45 miles per hour range will usher in a cooler and drier air mass for the weekend. Daytime highs through the weekend are expected to be in the 60s and 70s, while morning lows dip into the 40s and 50s. A few upper 30s may be possible in the valleys of the hill country. Temperatures warm into next week with low rain chances returning towards midweek. Your local forecast. Today, partly cloudy this morning, then clearing. Highs around 90. South winds 5 to 10 miles per hour. Tonight, partly cloudy in the evening, then mostly cloudy with a chance of showers after midnight. Breezy with lows in the lower 60s. East winds around 5 miles per hour, increasing to north 20 to 25 miles per hour with gusts up to 40 miles per hour after midnight. Chance of rain 50%. Friday, mostly cloudy in the morning, then becoming partly cloudy. Breezy and much cooler. Less humid with highs in the upper 60s. North winds 20 to 25 miles per hour with gusts up to 40 miles per hour. Friday night, mostly clear in the evening, then becoming partly cloudy. Cooler with lows in the upper 40s. North winds 15 to 20 miles per hour with gusts up to 40 miles per hour. Saturday, mostly sunny. Highs in the upper 60s. North winds 15 to 20 miles per hour with gusts up to 30 miles per hour. Saturday night through Sunday night, mostly clear. Lows in the upper 40s. Highs in the lower 70s. Monday through Tuesday night, partly cloudy. Highs in the upper 70s. Lows in the upper 50s. Wednesday, partly cloudy in the morning, then clearing. Highs in the mid-80s. 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It was partly cloudy. The temperature was 71, the dew point 69, the relative humidity was 93%, the

7. Houston, partly cloudy, 73. Once again at Austin Bergstrom, it was 71, and at Camp Mabry, it was 73. Elsewhere across the state, College Station clear, 71. Amarillo fog was reported, 66. Abilene, cloudy, 70. Dallas, Fort Worth, cloudy, 78. The coastal waters forecast from Baffin Bay to Port Aransas out 20 nautical miles. Small craft should exercise caution rest of tonight. Gale watch in effect from Friday afternoon through Saturday afternoon. Rest of tonight, southeast winds 15 to 20 knots. Seas 4 to 5 feet, occasionally to 6 feet. Wave detail, southeast 5 feet at 6 seconds. Thursday, southeast winds 10 to 15 knots, diminishing to 5 to 10 knots in the afternoon. Seas 3 to 4 feet, occasionally to 5 feet. Wave detail, southeast 4 feet at 6 seconds. Thursday night, east winds 5 to 10 knots. Seas 2 to 3 feet. Wave detail, southeast 3 feet at 6 seconds. Friday, north winds 25 to 30 knots. Seas 2 to 4 feet, occasionally to 5 feet, building to 5 to 8 feet, occasionally to 10 feet in the afternoon. Wave detail, east 4 feet at 6 seconds, becoming northeast 8 feet at 7 seconds. A chance of showers in the morning. Friday night, north winds around 30 knots with gusts up to 40 knots. Seas 8 to 11 feet, occasionally to 14 feet, building to 9 to 13 feet, occasionally to 17 feet after midnight. Wave detail, north 9 feet at 7 seconds, becoming north 11 feet at 7 seconds. Saturday, north winds 25 to 30 knots, diminishing to 20 to 25 knots in the afternoon. Seas 9 to 12 feet, occasionally to 15 feet, subsiding to 6 to 9 feet, occasionally to 11 feet in the afternoon. Wave detail, northeast 11 feet at 8 seconds and north 6 feet at 5 seconds, becoming northeast 9 feet at 8 seconds and north 3 feet at 5 seconds. Saturday night, north winds 10 to 15 knots with gusts up to 20 knots. Seas 4 to 6 feet, occasionally to 8 feet. Sunday, north winds 10 to 15 knots. Seas 3 to 5 feet, occasionally to 6 feet. Sunday night, northeast winds 5 to 10 knots. Seas 2 to 4 feet, occasionally to 5 feet. Monday, northeast winds 10 to 15 knots. Seas 2 to 3 feet. Monday night, northeast winds 10 to 15 knots, becoming east 5 to 10 knots after midnight. Seas 3 to 4 feet, occasionally to 5 feet. Your weather synopsis for South Central Texas. One final day of warm and humid conditions before the arrival of a cold front. Today we'll see highs in the mid-80s to mid-90s across the region. This morning sees some streamer showers, perhaps a storm across the hill country into the southern Edwards Plateau. Otherwise today will be dry for most locations through the evening. The main exception will be across the southern Edwards Plateau, especially Val Verde County, where rain and storm chances increase from the evening into tonight ahead of a cold front. A flood watch was issued for Val Verde County from late today through tonight as rains over this region becomes heavy with 1 to 3 inches and isolated amounts around 6 inches possible. Elsewhere, shower chances mainly wait until after midnight along and briefly behind the front. These rains will remain lighter and of less concern than the activity over the southern Edwards Plateau. Strong northerly winds behind the front with gusts in the 35 to 45 miles per hour range will usher in a cooler and drier air mass for the weekend. Daytime highs through the weekend are expected to be in the 60s and 70s while morning lows dip into the 40s and 50s. A few upper 30s may be possible in the valleys of the hill country. Temperatures warm into next week with low rain chances returning towards midweek. Your local forecast. Today, partly cloudy this morning, then clearing. Highs around 90. South winds 5 to 10 miles per hour. Tonight, partly cloudy in the evening, then mostly cloudy with a chance of showers after midnight.
breezy with lows in the lower

cloudy in the morning, then becoming partly cloudy, breezy and much cooler, less humid with highs in the upper 60s. North winds 20 to 25 miles per hour with gusts up to 40 miles per hour. Friday night, mostly clear in the evening, then becoming partly cloudy, cooler with lows in the upper 40s. North winds 15 to 20 miles per hour with gusts up to 40 miles per hour. Saturday, mostly sunny, highs in the upper 60s. North winds 15 to 20 miles per hour with gusts up to 30 miles per hour. Saturday night through Sunday night, mostly clear, lows in the upper 40s, highs in the lower 70s. Monday through Tuesday night, partly cloudy, highs in the upper 70s, lows in the upper 50s. Wednesday, partly cloudy in the morning, then clearing, highs in the mid 80s. You're listening to NOAA Weather Radio, station WXK27, in Austin, Texas, broadcasting on a frequency of 162.4 MHz, originating from the Austin-San Antonio National Weather Service Forecast Office. The current time is 5:07 a.m. Central Daylight Time. Your weather synopsis for South Central Texas. One final day of warm and humid conditions before the arrival of a cold front. Today we'll see highs in the mid-80s to mid-90s across the region. This morning see some streamer showers, perhaps a storm across the hill country into the southern Edwards Plateau. Otherwise today will be dry for most locations through the evening. The main exception will be across the southern Edwards Plateau, especially Val Verde County, where rain and storm chances increase from the evening into tonight ahead of a cold front. A flood watch was issued for Val Verde County from late today through tonight as rains over this region becomes heavy with 1 to 3 inches in isolated amounts around 6 inches possible. Elsewhere, shower chances mainly wait until after midnight along and briefly behind the front. These rains will remain lighter and of less concern than the activity over the southern Edwards Plateau. Strong northerly winds behind the front with gusts in the 35 to 45 miles per hour range will usher in a cooler and drier air mass for the weekend. Daytime highs through the weekend are expected to be in the 60s and 70s while morning lows dip into the 40s and 50s. A few upper 30s may be possible in the valleys of the hill country. Temperatures warm into next week with low rain chances returning towards midweek. Your local forecast. Today, partly cloudy this morning, then clearing. Highs around 90. South winds 5 to 10 miles per hour. Tonight, partly cloudy in the evening, then mostly cloudy with a chance of showers after midnight. Breezy with lows in the lower 60s. East winds around 5 miles per hour, increasing to north 20 to 25 miles per hour with gusts up to 40 miles per hour after midnight. Chance of rain 50%. Friday, mostly cloudy in the morning, then becoming partly cloudy, breezy and much cooler, less humid with highs in the upper 60s. North winds 20 to 25 miles per hour with gusts up to 40 miles per hour. Friday night, mostly clear in the evening, then becoming partly cloudy, cooler with lows in the upper 40s. North winds 15 to 20 miles per hour with gusts up to 40 miles per hour. Saturday, mostly sunny, highs in the upper 60s. North winds 15 to 20 miles per hour with gusts up to 30 miles per hour. Saturday night through Sunday night, mostly clear, lows in the upper 40s, highs in the lower 70s. Monday through Tuesday night, partly cloudy, highs in the upper 70s, lows in the upper 50s. Wednesday, partly cloudy in the morning, then clearing, highs in the mid 80s. 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The current time is 5:10 a.m. Central Daylight Time. Your weather synopsis for South Central Texas.

final day of warm and humid conditions before the arrival of a cold front. Today we'll see highs in the mid-80s to mid-90s across the region. This morning sees some streamer showers, perhaps a storm across the hill country into the southern Edwards Plateau. Otherwise today will be dry for most locations through the evening. The main exception will be across the southern Edwards Plateau, especially Val Verde County, where rain and storm chances increased from the evening into tonight ahead of a cold front. A flood watch was issued for Val Verde County from late today through tonight as rains over this region becomes heavy with 1 to 3 inches in isolated amounts around 6 inches possible. Elsewhere, shower chances mainly wait until after midnight along and briefly behind the front. These rains will remain lighter and of less concern than the activity over the southern Edwards Plateau. Strong northerly winds behind the front with gusts in the 35 to 45 miles per hour range will usher in a cooler and drier air mass for the weekend. Daytime highs through the weekend are expected to be in the 60s and 70s, while morning lows dip into the 40s and 50s. A few upper 30s may be possible in the valleys of the hill country. Temperatures warm into next week with low rain chances returning towards midweek. Your local forecast. Today, partly cloudy this morning, then clearing. Highs around 90. South winds 5 to 10 miles per hour. Tonight, partly cloudy in the evening, then mostly cloudy with a chance of showers after midnight. Breezy with lows in the lower 60s. East winds around 5 miles per hour, increasing to north 20 to 25 miles per hour with gusts up to 40 miles per hour after midnight. Chance of rain 50%. Friday, mostly cloudy in the morning, then becoming partly cloudy. Breezy and much cooler. Less humid with highs in the upper 60s. North winds 20 to 25 miles per hour with gusts up to 40 miles per hour. Friday night, mostly clear in the evening, then becoming partly cloudy. Cooler with lows in the upper 40s. North winds 15 to 20 miles per hour with gusts up to 40 miles per hour. Saturday, mostly sunny. Highs in the upper 60s. North winds 15 to 20 miles per hour with gusts up to 30 miles per hour. Saturday night through Sunday night, mostly clear. Lows in the upper 40s. Highs in the lower 70s. Monday through Tuesday night, partly cloudy. Highs in the upper 70s. Lows in the upper 50s. Wednesday, partly cloudy in the morning, then clearing. Highs in the mid-80s. The Tropical Weather Outlook. For the North Atlantic, Caribbean Sea and the Gulf of America, tropical cyclone formation is not expected during the next 7 days. 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A weekly test of the NOAA Weather Radio Tone Alert is conducted each Wednesday between 10 a.m. and noon, unless severe weather is in the area, in which case the weekly test will be postponed until the next good weather day. 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The current time is 5:15 a.m. Central Daylight Time. The Austin NOAA Weather Radio Roundup, at 5 a.m. at Austin Bergstrom International, it was partly cloudy. The temperature was 69, the dew point 68. The relative humidity was 96%, the wind south at 3 miles an hour, and the pressure was 29.98 inches and steady. At Camp Mabry, it was clear. The temperature was 72, the dew point 71. The relative humidity was 97%, the wind south at 3 miles an hour, and the pressure was 29.99 inches and steady.

Pflugerville clear 70. Taylor clear 70. Lagoa Vista mostly cloudy 72. Georgetown mostly cloudy 74. San Marcos partly cloudy 69. Vernick clear 74. Junction light rain was falling 75. San Antonio cloudy 76. Corpus Christi partly cloudy 73. Houston partly cloudy 73. Once again at Austin Bergstrom it was 69, and at Camp Mabry it was 72. Elsewhere across the state, College Station clear 70. Amarillo cloudy 58. Abilene mostly cloudy 71. Dallas-Fort Worth mostly cloudy 77. Your weather synopsis for South Central Texas. One final day of warm and humid conditions before the arrival of a cold front. Today we'll see highs in the mid-80s to mid-90s across the region. This morning see some streamer showers, perhaps a storm across the hill country into the southern Edwards Plateau. Otherwise today will be dry for most locations through the evening. The main exception will be across the southern Edwards Plateau, especially Val Verde County, where rain and storm chances increase from the evening into tonight ahead of a cold front. A flood watch was issued for Val Verde County from late today through tonight as rains over this region becomes heavy with 1 to 3 inches in isolated amounts around 6 inches possible. Elsewhere, shower chances mainly wait until after midnight along and briefly behind the front. These rains will remain lighter and of less concern than the activity over the southern Edwards Plateau. Strong northerly winds behind the front with gusts in the 35 to 45 miles per hour range will usher in a cooler and drier air mass for the weekend. Daytime highs through the weekend are expected to be in the 60s and 70s while morning lows dip into the 40s and 50s. A few upper 30s may be possible in the valleys of the hill country. Temperatures warm into next week with low rain chances returning towards midweek. Your local forecast. Today, partly cloudy this morning, then clearing. Highs around 90. South winds 5 to 10 miles per hour. Tonight, partly cloudy in the evening, then mostly cloudy with a chance of showers after midnight. Breezy with lows in the lower 60s. East winds around 5 miles per hour. Increasing to north 20 to 25 miles per hour with gusts up to 40 miles per hour after midnight. Chance of rain 50%. Friday, mostly cloudy in the morning, then becoming partly cloudy. Breezy and much cooler. Less humid with highs in the upper 60s. North winds 20 to 25 miles per hour with gusts up to 40 miles per hour. Friday night, mostly clear in the evening, then becoming partly cloudy. Cooler with lows in the upper 40s. North winds 15 to 20 miles per hour with gusts up to 40 miles per hour. Saturday, mostly sunny. Highs in the upper 60s. North winds 15 to 20 miles per hour with gusts up to 30 miles per hour. Saturday night through Sunday night, mostly clear. Lows in the upper 40s. Highs in the lower 70s. Monday through Tuesday night, partly cloudy. Highs in the upper 70s. Lows in the upper 50s. Wednesday, partly cloudy in the morning, then clearing. Highs in the mid-80s. 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The coastal waters forecast from Baffin Bay to Port Aransas out 20 nautical miles. Small craft should exercise caution rest of tonight. Gale watch in effect from Friday afternoon through Saturday afternoon. Rest of tonight, southeast winds 15 to 20 knots. Seas 4 to 5 feet, occasionally to 6 feet. Wave detail, southeast 5 feet at 6 seconds. Thursday, southeast winds 10 to 15 knots, diminishing to 5 to 10 knots in the afternoon. Seas 3 to 4 feet, occasionally to 5 feet. Wave detail, southeast 4 feet at 6 seconds. Thursday night, east winds

to 10 knots. Seas 2 to 3 feet. Wave detail, southeast 3 feet at 6 seconds. Friday, north winds 25 to 30 knots. Seas 2 to 4 feet, occasionally to 5 feet, building to 5 to 8 feet, occasionally to 10 feet in the afternoon. Wave detail, east 4 feet at 6 seconds, becoming northeast 8 feet at 7 seconds. A chance of showers in the morning. Friday night, north winds around 30 knots with gusts up to 40 knots. Seas 8 to 11 feet, occasionally to 14 feet, building to 9 to 13 feet, occasionally to 17 feet after midnight. Wave detail, north 9 feet at 7 seconds, becoming north 11 feet at 7 seconds. Saturday, north winds 25 to 30 knots, diminishing to 20 to 25 knots in the afternoon. Seas 9 to 12 feet, occasionally to 15 feet, subsiding to 6 to 9 feet, occasionally to 11 feet in the afternoon. Wave detail, northeast 11 feet at 8 seconds and north 6 feet at 5 seconds, becoming northeast 9 feet at 8 seconds and north 3 feet at 5 seconds. Saturday night, north winds 10 to 15 knots with gusts up to 20 knots. Seas 4 to 6 feet, occasionally to 8 feet. Sunday, north winds 10 to 15 knots. Seas 3 to 5 feet, occasionally to 6 feet. Sunday night, northeast winds 5 to 10 knots. Seas 2 to 4 feet, occasionally to 5 feet. Monday, northeast winds 10 to 15 knots. Seas 2 to 3 feet. Monday night, northeast winds 10 to 15 knots, becoming east 5 to 10 knots after midnight. Seas 3 to 4 feet, occasionally to 5 feet. The current time is 5:22 a.m. Central Daylight Time. The Austin, NOAA Weather Radio Roundup, at 5 a.m. at Austin Bergstrom International. It was partly cloudy. The temperature was 69, the dew point 68. The relative humidity was 96%, the wind south at 3 miles an hour, and the pressure was 29.98 inches and steady. At Camp Mabry, it was clear. The temperature was 72, the dew point 71, the relative humidity was 97%, the wind south at 3 miles an hour, and the pressure was 29.99 inches and steady. Pflugerville, clear 70. Taylor, clear 70. Lago Vista, mostly cloudy 72. Georgetown, mostly cloudy 74. San Marcos, partly cloudy 69. Vernick, clear 74. Junction, light rain was falling 75. San Antonio, cloudy 76. Corpus Christi, partly cloudy 73. Houston, partly cloudy 73. Once again at Austin Bergstrom, it was 69. And at Camp Mabry, it was 72. Elsewhere across the state, College Station, clear 70. Amarillo, cloudy 58. Abilene, mostly cloudy 71. Dallas, Fort Worth, mostly cloudy 77. Your weather synopsis for South Central Texas. One final day of warm and humid conditions before the arrival of a cold front. Today we'll see highs in the mid-80s to mid-90s across the region. This morning see some streamer showers, perhaps a storm across the hill country into the southern Edwards Plateau. Otherwise today will be dry for most locations through the evening. The main exception will be across the southern Edwards Plateau, especially Val Verde County, where rain and storm chances increase from the evening into tonight ahead of a cold front. A flood watch was issued for Val Verde County from late today through tonight as rains over this region becomes heavy with 1 to 3 inches in isolated amounts around 6 inches possible. Elsewhere, shower chances mainly wait until after midnight along and briefly behind the front. These rains will remain lighter and of less concern than the activity over the southern Edwards Plateau. Strong northerly winds behind the front with gusts in the 35 to 45 miles per hour range will usher in a cooler and drier air mass for the weekend. Daytime highs through the weekend are expected to be in the 60s and 70s while morning lows dip into the 40s and 50s. A few upper 30s may be possible in the valleys of the hill country. Temperatures warm into next week with low rain.

cases returning towards midweek. Your local forecast. Today, partly cloudy this morning, then clearing. Highs around 90. South winds 5 to 10 miles per hour. Tonight, partly cloudy in the evening, then mostly cloudy with a chance of showers after midnight. Breezy with lows in the lower 60s. East winds around 5 miles per hour, increasing to north 20 to 25 miles per hour with gusts up to 40 miles per hour after midnight. Chance of rain 50%. Friday, mostly cloudy in the morning, then becoming partly cloudy. Breezy and much cooler. Less humid with highs in the upper 60s. North winds 20 to 25 miles per hour with gusts up to 40 miles per hour. Friday night, mostly clear in the evening, then becoming partly cloudy. Cooler with lows in the upper 40s. North winds 15 to 20 miles per hour with gusts up to 40 miles per hour. Saturday, mostly sunny. Highs in the upper 60s. North winds 15 to 20 miles per hour with gusts up to 30 miles per hour. Saturday night through Sunday night, mostly clear. Lows in the upper 40s. Highs in the lower 70s. Monday through Tuesday night, partly cloudy. Highs in the upper 70s. Lows in the upper 50s. Wednesday, partly cloudy in the morning, then clearing. Highs in the mid 80s. 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The current time is 5:27 a.m. Central Daylight Time. The Austin NOAA Weather Radio Roundup, at 5 a.m. at Austin Bergstrom International, it was partly cloudy. The temperature was 69, the dew point 68. The relative humidity was 96%, the wind south at 3 miles an hour, and the pressure was 29.98 inches and steady. At Camp Mabry, it was clear. The temperature was 72, the dew point 71. The relative humidity was 97%, the wind south at 3 miles an hour, and the pressure was 29.99 inches and steady. Pflugerville, clear 70. Taylor, clear 70. Lago Vista, mostly cloudy 72. Georgetown, mostly cloudy 74. San Marcos, partly cloudy 69. Vernick, clear 74. Junction, light rain was falling 75. San Antonio, cloudy 76. Corpus Christi, partly cloudy 73. Houston, partly cloudy 73. Once again at Austin Bergstrom it was 69, and at Camp Mabry it was 72. Elsewhere across the state, College Station clear 70. Amarillo cloudy 58. Abilene mostly cloudy 71. Dallas-Fort Worth mostly cloudy 77. Your weather synopsis for South Central Texas. One final day of warm and humid conditions before the arrival of a cold front. Today we'll see highs in the mid-80s to mid-90s across the region. This morning sees some streamer showers, perhaps a storm across the hill country into the southern Edwards Plateau. Otherwise today will be dry for most locations through the evening. The main exception will be across the southern Edwards Plateau, especially Val Verde County, where rain and storm chances increase from the evening into tonight ahead of a cold front. A flood watch was issued for Val Verde County from late today through tonight as rains over this region becomes heavy with 1 to 3 inches and isolated amounts around 6 inches possible. Elsewhere, shower chances mainly wait until after midnight along and briefly behind the front. These rains will remain lighter and of less concern than the activity over the southern Edwards Plateau. Strong northerly winds behind the front with gusts in the 35 to 45 miles per hour range will usher in a cooler and drier air mass for the weekend. Daytime highs through the weekend are expected to be in the 60s and 70s while morning lows dip into the 40s and 50s. A few upper 30s may be possible in the valleys of the hill country. Temperatures warm into next week with low rain chances returning towards midweek. Your local

Today, partly cloudy this morning, then clearing. Highs around 90. South winds 5 to 10 miles per hour. Tonight, partly cloudy in the evening, then mostly cloudy with a chance of showers after midnight. Breezy with lows in the lower 60s. East winds around 5 miles per hour, increasing to north 20 to 25 miles per hour with gusts up to 40 miles per hour after midnight. Chance of rain 50%. Friday, mostly cloudy in the morning, then becoming partly cloudy. Breezy and much cooler. Less humid with highs in the upper 60s. North winds 20 to 25 miles per hour with gusts up to 40 miles per hour. Friday night, mostly clear in the evening, then becoming partly cloudy. Cooler with lows in the upper 40s. North winds 15 to 20 miles per hour with gusts up to 40 miles per hour. Saturday, mostly sunny. Highs in the upper 60s. North winds 15 to 20 miles per hour with gusts up to 30 miles per hour. Saturday night through Sunday night, mostly clear. Lows in the upper 40s. Highs in the lower 70s. Monday through Tuesday night, partly cloudy. Highs in the upper 70s. Lows in the upper 50s. Wednesday, partly cloudy in the morning, then clearing. Highs in the mid 80s. 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The current time is 5:32 a.m. Central Daylight Time. The Austin, NOAA Weather Radio Roundup, at 5 a.m. at Austin Bergstrom International, it was partly cloudy. The temperature was 69, the dew point 68. The relative humidity was 96%, the wind south at 3 miles an hour, and the pressure was 29.98 inches and steady. At Camp Mabry, it was clear. The temperature was 72, and the pressure was 29.98 inches and steady. At Camp Mabry, it was clear. The temperature was 72, the dew point 71, the relative humidity was 97%, the wind south at 3 miles an hour, and the pressure was 29.99 inches and steady. Pflugerville clear 70. Taylor clear 70. Lago Vista mostly cloudy 72. Georgetown mostly cloudy 74. San Marcos partly cloudy 69. Burnett clear 74. Junction light rain was falling 75. San Antonio cloudy 76. Corpus Christi partly cloudy 73. Houston partly cloudy 73. Once again at Austin Bergstrom it was 69, and at Camp Mabry it was 72. Elsewhere across the state, College Station clear 70. Amarillo cloudy 58. Abilene mostly cloudy 71. Dallas-Fort Worth mostly cloudy 77. Your weather synopsis for South Central Texas. One final day of warm and humid conditions before the arrival of a cold front. Today we'll see highs in the mid-80s to mid-90s across the region. This morning see some streamer showers, perhaps a storm across the hill country into the southern Edwards Plateau. Otherwise today will be dry for most locations through the evening. The main exception will be across the southern Edwards Plateau, especially Val Verde County, where rain and storm chances increase from the evening into tonight ahead of a cold front. A flood watch was issued for Val Verde County from late today through tonight as rains over this region becomes heavy with 1 to 3 inches in isolated amounts around 6 inches possible. Elsewhere, shower chances mainly wait until after midnight along and briefly behind the front. These rains will remain lighter and of less concern than the activity over the southern Edwards Plateau. Strong northerly winds behind the front with gusts in the 35 to 45 miles per hour range will usher in a cooler and drier air mass for the weekend. Daytime highs through the weekend are expected to be in the 60s and 70s, while morning lows dip into the 40s and 50s. A few upper 30s may be possible in the valleys of the hill country. Temperatures

warm into next week with low rain chances returning towards midweek. Your local forecast. Today, partly cloudy this morning, then clearing. Highs around 90. South winds 5 to 10 miles per hour. Tonight, partly cloudy in the evening, then mostly cloudy with a chance of showers after midnight. Breezy with lows in the lower 60s. East winds around 5 miles per hour, increasing to north 20 to 25 miles per hour with gusts up to 40 miles per hour after midnight. Chance of rain 50%. Friday, mostly cloudy in the morning, then becoming partly cloudy. Breezy and much cooler. Less humid with highs in the upper 60s. North winds 20 to 25 miles per hour with gusts up to 40 miles per hour. Friday night, mostly clear in the evening, then becoming partly cloudy. Cooler with lows in the upper 40s. North winds 15 to 20 miles per hour with gusts up to 40 miles per hour. Saturday, mostly sunny. Highs in the upper 60s. North winds 15 to 20 miles per hour with gusts up to 30 miles per hour. Saturday night through Sunday night, mostly clear. Lows in the upper 40s. Highs in the lower 70s. Monday through Tuesday night, partly cloudy. Highs in the upper 70s. Lows in the upper 50s. Wednesday, partly cloudy in the morning, then clearing. Highs in the mid 80s. 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The current time is 5:37 a.m. Central Daylight Time. The Austin NOAA Weather Radio Roundup, at 5 a.m. at Austin Bergstrom International, it was partly cloudy. The temperature was 69, the dew point 68. The relative humidity was 96%, the wind south at 3 miles an hour, and the pressure was 29.98 inches and steady. At Camp Mabry, it was clear. The temperature was 72, the dew point 71. The relative humidity was 97%, the wind south at 3 miles an hour, and the pressure was 29.99 inches and steady. Pflugerville clear 70. Taylor clear 70. Lago Vista mostly cloudy 72. Georgetown mostly cloudy 74. San Marcos partly cloudy 69. Vernick clear 74. Junction light rain was falling 75. San Antonio cloudy 76. Corpus Christi partly cloudy 73. Houston partly cloudy 73. Once again at Austin Bergstrom it was 69, and at Camp Mabry it was 72. Elsewhere across the state, College Station clear 70. Amarillo cloudy 58. Abilene mostly cloudy 71. Dallas-Fort Worth mostly cloudy 77. Your weather synopsis for South Central Texas. One final day of warm and humid conditions before the arrival of a cold front. Today we'll see highs in the mid-80s to mid-90s across the region. This morning sees some streamer showers, perhaps a storm across the hill country into the southern Edwards Plateau. Otherwise today will be dry for most locations through the evening. The main exception will be across the southern Edwards Plateau, especially Val Verde County, where rain and storm chances increase from the evening into tonight ahead of a cold front. A flood watch was issued for Val Verde County from late today through over this region becomes heavy with 1 to 3 inches in isolated amounts around 6 inches possible. Elsewhere, shower chances mainly wait until after midnight along and briefly behind the front. These rains will remain lighter and of less concern than the activity over the southern Edwards Plateau. Strong northerly winds behind the front with gusts in the 35 to 45 miles per hour range will usher in a cooler and drier air mass for the weekend. Daytime highs through the weekend are expected to be in the 60s and 70s while morning lows dip into the 40s and 50s. A few upper 30s may be possible in the valleys of the hill country. Temperatures warm into next week with low rain chances returning towards midweek.
your local forecast. Today, partly cloudy this morning, then clearing. Highs around 90. South winds 5 to 10 miles per hour. Tonight, partly cloudy in the evening, then mostly cloudy with a chance of showers after midnight. Breezy with lows in the lower 60s. East winds around 5 miles per hour, increasing to north 20 to 25 miles per hour with gusts up to 40 miles per hour after midnight. Chance of rain 50%. Friday, mostly cloudy in the morning, then becoming partly cloudy. Breezy and much cooler. Less humid with highs in the upper 60s. North winds 20 to 25 miles per hour with gusts up to 40 miles per hour. Friday night, mostly clear in the evening, then becoming partly cloudy. Cooler with lows in the upper 40s. North winds 15 to 20 miles per hour with gusts up to 40 miles per hour. Saturday, mostly sunny. Highs in the upper 60s. North winds 15 to 20 miles per hour with gusts up to 30 miles per hour. Saturday night through Sunday night, mostly clear. Lows in the upper 40s. Highs in the lower 70s. Monday through Tuesday night, partly cloudy. Highs in the upper 70s. Lows in the upper 50s. Wednesday, partly cloudy in the morning, then clearing. Highs in the mid 80s. 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The current time is 5:42 a.m. Central Daylight Time. The Austin NOAA Weather Radio Roundup, at 5 a.m. at Austin Bergstrom International, it was partly cloudy. The temperature was 69, the dew point 68. The relative humidity was 96%, the wind south at 3 miles an hour, and the pressure was 29.98 inches and steady. At Camp Mabry, it was clear. The temperature was 72, the dew point 71. The relative humidity was 97%, the wind south at 3 miles an hour, and the pressure was 29.99 inches and steady. Pflugerville clear 70. Taylor clear 70. Lago Vista mostly cloudy 72. Georgetown mostly cloudy 74. San Marcos partly cloudy 69. Vernick clear 74. Junction light rain was falling 75. San Antonio cloudy 76. Corpus Christi partly cloudy 73. Houston partly cloudy 73. Once again at Austin Bergstrom it was 69, and at Camp Mabry it was 72. Elsewhere across the state, College Station clear 70. Amarillo cloudy 58. Abilene mostly cloudy 71. Dallas-Fort Worth mostly cloudy 77. The Tropical Weather Outlook. For the North Atlantic, Caribbean Sea and the Gulf of America, tropical cyclone formation is not expected during the next 7 days. Your weather synopsis for South Central Texas. One final day of warm and humid conditions before the arrival of a cold front. Today we'll see highs in the mid-80s to mid-90s across the region. This morning sees some streamer showers, perhaps a storm across the hill country into the southern Edwards Plateau. Otherwise today will be dry for most locations through the evening. The main exception will be across the southern Edwards Plateau, especially Val Verde County, where rain and storm chances increased from the evening into tonight ahead of a cold front. A flood watch was issued for Val Verde County from late today through tonight as rains over this region becomes heavy with 1 to 3 inches in isolated amounts around 6 inches possible. Elsewhere, shower chances mainly wait until after midnight along and briefly behind the front. These rains will remain lighter and of less concern than the activity over the southern Edwards Plateau. Strong northerly winds behind the front with gusts in the 35 to 45 miles per hour range will usher in a cooler and drier air mass for the weekend. Daytime highs through the weekend are expected to be in the 60s and 70s while morning lows dip into the 40s and 50s. A few upper 30s may be possible in the valley.

valleys of the hill country. Temperatures warm into next week with low rain chances returning towards midweek. Your local forecast. Today, partly cloudy this morning, then clearing. Highs around 90. South winds 5 to 10 miles per hour. Tonight, partly cloudy in the evening, then mostly cloudy with a chance of showers after midnight. Breezy with lows in the lower 60s. East winds around 5 miles per hour, increasing to north 20 to 25 miles per hour with gusts up to 40 miles per hour after midnight. Chance of rain 50%. Friday, mostly cloudy in the morning, then becoming partly cloudy. Breezy and much cooler. Less humid with highs in the upper 60s. North winds 20 to 25 miles per hour with gusts up to 40 miles per hour. Friday night, mostly clear in the evening, then becoming partly cloudy. Cooler with lows in the upper 40s. North winds 15 to 20 miles per hour with gusts up to 40 miles per hour. Saturday, mostly sunny. Highs in the upper 60s. North winds 15 to 20 miles per hour with gusts up to 30 miles per hour. Saturday night through Sunday night, mostly clear. Lows in the upper 40s. Highs in the lower 70s. Monday through Tuesday night, partly cloudy. Highs in the upper 70s. Lows in the upper 50s. Wednesday, partly cloudy in the morning, then clearing. Highs in the mid 80s. 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The current time is 5:47 a.m. Central Daylight Time. The Austin NOAA Weather Radio Roundup, at 5 a.m. at Austin Bergstrom International, it was partly cloudy. The temperature was 69, the dew point 68. The relative humidity was 96%, the wind south at 3 miles an hour, and the pressure was 29.98 inches and steady. At Camp Mabry, it was clear. The temperature was 72, the dew point 71. The relative humidity was 97%, the wind south at 3 miles an hour, and the pressure was 29.99 inches and steady. Pflugerville clear 70. Taylor clear 70. Lago Vista mostly cloudy 72. Georgetown mostly cloudy 74. San Marcos partly cloudy 69. Vernick clear 74. Junction light rain was falling 75. San Antonio cloudy 76. Corpus Christi partly cloudy 73. Houston partly cloudy 73. Once again at Austin Bergstrom it was 69, and at Camp Mabry it was 72. Elsewhere across the state, College Station clear 70. Amarillo cloudy 58. Abilene mostly cloudy 71. Dallas-Fort Worth mostly cloudy 77. Your weather synopsis for South Central Texas. One final day of warm and humid conditions before the arrival of a cold front. Today we'll see highs in the mid-80s to mid-90s across the region. This morning sees some streamer showers, perhaps a storm across the hill country into the southern Edwards Plateau. Otherwise today will be dry for most locations through the evening. The main exception will be across the southern Edwards Plateau, especially Val Verde County, where rain and storm chances increase from the evening into tonight ahead of a cold front. A flood watch was issued for Val Verde County from late today through tonight as rains over this region becomes heavy with 1 to 3 inches in isolated amounts around 6 inches possible. Elsewhere, shower chances mainly wait until after midnight along and briefly behind the front. These rains will remain lighter and of less concern than the activity over the southern Edwards Plateau. Strong northerly winds behind the front with gusts in the 35 to 45 miles per hour range will usher in a cooler and drier air mass for the weekend. Daytime highs through the weekend are expected to be in the 60s and 70s while morning lows dip into the 40s and 50s. A few upper 30s may be possible in the valleys of the hill country. Temperatures warm into next week with

Thursday night, east winds 5 to 10 knots. Seas 2 to 3 feet. Wave detail, southeast 3 feet at 6 seconds. Friday, north winds 25 to 30 knots. Seas 2 to 4 feet, occasionally to 5 feet, building to 5 to 8 feet, occasionally to 10 feet in the afternoon. Wave detail, east 4 feet at 6 seconds, becoming northeast 8 feet at 7 seconds. A chance of showers in the morning. Friday night, north winds around 30 knots with gusts up to 40 knots. Seas 8 to 11 feet, occasionally to 14 feet, building to 9 to 13 feet, occasionally to 17 feet after midnight. Wave detail, north 9 feet at 7 seconds, becoming north 11 feet at 7 seconds. Saturday, north winds 25 to 30 knots, diminishing to 20 to 25 knots in the afternoon. Seas 9 to 12 feet, occasionally to 15 feet, subsiding to 6 to 9 feet, occasionally to 11 feet in the afternoon. Wave detail, northeast 11 feet at 8 seconds and north 6 feet at 5 seconds, becoming northeast 9 feet at 8 seconds and north 3 feet at 5 seconds. Saturday night, north winds 10 to 15 knots with gusts up to 20 knots. Seas 4 to 6 feet, occasionally to 8 feet. Sunday, north winds 10 to 15 knots. Seas 3 to 5 feet, occasionally to 6 feet. Sunday night, northeast winds 5 to 10 knots. Seas 2 to 4 feet, occasionally to 5 feet. Monday, northeast winds 10 to 15 knots. Seas 2 to 3 feet. Monday night, northeast winds 10 to 15 knots, becoming east 5 to 10 knots after midnight. Seas 3 to 4 feet, occasionally to 5 feet. Your local forecast. Today, partly cloudy this morning, then clearing. Highs around 90. South winds 5 to 10 miles per hour. Tonight, partly cloudy in the evening, then mostly cloudy with a chance of showers after midnight. Breezy with lows in the lower 60s. East winds around 5 miles per hour, increasing to north 20 to 25 miles per hour with gusts up to 40 miles per hour after midnight. Chance of rain 50%. Friday, mostly cloudy in the morning, then becoming partly cloudy. Breezy and much cooler. Less humid with highs in the upper 60s. North winds 20 to 25 miles per hour with gusts up to 40 miles per hour. Friday night, mostly clear in the evening, then becoming partly cloudy. Cooler with lows in the upper 40s. North winds 15 to 20 miles per hour with gusts up to 40 miles per hour. Saturday, mostly sunny. Highs in the upper 60s. North winds 15 to 20 miles per hour with gusts up to 30 miles per hour. Saturday night through Sunday night, mostly clear. Lows in the upper 40s. Highs in the lower 70s. Monday through Tuesday night, partly cloudy. Highs in the upper 70s. Lows in the upper 50s. Wednesday, partly cloudy in the morning, then clearing. Highs in the mid 80s. 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The current time is 5:55 a.m. Central Daylight Time. The Austin NOAA Weather Radio Roundup, at 5 a.m. at Austin Bergstrom International, it was partly cloudy. The temperature was 69, the dew point 68. The relative humidity was 96%, the wind south at 3 miles an hour, and the pressure was 29.98 inches and steady. At Camp Mabry, it was clear. The temperature was 72, the dew point 71, the relative humidity was 97%, the wind south at 3 miles an hour, and the pressure was 29.99 inches and steady. Pflugerville clear 70. Taylor clear 70. Lago Vista mostly cloudy 72. Georgetown mostly cloudy 74. San Marcos partly cloudy 69. Burnett clear 74.

Junction light rain was falling 75. San Antonio cloudy 76. Corpus Christi partly cloudy 73. Houston partly cloudy 73. Once again at Austin Bergstrom it was 69, and at Camp Mabry it was 72. Elsewhere across the state, College Station clear 70. Amarillo cloudy 58. Abilene mostly cloudy 71. Dallas-Fort Worth mostly cloudy 77. Your weather synopsis for South Central Texas. One final day of warm and humid conditions before the arrival of a cold front. Today we'll see highs in the mid-80s to mid-90s across the region. This morning sees some streamer showers, perhaps a storm across the hill country into the southern Edwards Plateau. Otherwise today will be dry for most locations through the evening. The main exception will be across the southern Edwards Plateau, especially Val Verde County, where rain and storm chances increase from the evening into tonight ahead of a cold front. A flood watch was issued for Val Verde County from late today through tonight as rains over this region becomes heavy with 1 to 3 inches in isolated amounts around 6 inches possible. Elsewhere, shower chances mainly wait until after midnight along and briefly behind the front. These rains will remain lighter and of less concern than the activity over the southern Edwards Plateau. Strong northerly winds behind the front with gusts in the 35 to 45 miles per hour range will usher in a cooler and drier air mass for the weekend. Daytime highs through the weekend are expected to be in the 60s and 70s while morning lows dip into the 40s and 50s. A few upper 30s may be possible in the valleys of the hill country. Temperatures warm into next week with low rain chances returning towards midweek. Your local forecast. Today, partly cloudy this morning, then clearing. Highs around 90. South winds 5 to 10 miles per hour. Tonight, partly cloudy in the evening, then mostly cloudy with a chance of showers after midnight. Breezy with lows in the lower 60s. East winds around 5 miles per hour, increasing to north 20 to 25 miles per hour with gusts up to 40 miles per hour after midnight. Chance of rain 50%. Friday, mostly cloudy in the morning, then becoming partly cloudy. Breezy and much cooler. Less humid with highs in the upper 60s. North winds 20 to 25 miles per hour with gusts up to 40 miles per hour. Friday night, mostly clear in the evening, then becoming partly cloudy. Cooler with lows in the upper 40s. North winds 15 to 20 miles per hour with gusts up to 40 miles per hour. Saturday, mostly sunny. Highs in the upper 60s. North winds 15 to 20 miles per hour with gusts up to 30 miles per hour. Saturday night through Sunday night, mostly clear. Lows in the upper 40s. Highs in the lower 70s. Monday through Tuesday night, partly cloudy. Highs in the upper 70s. Lows in the upper 50s. Wednesday, partly cloudy in the morning, then clearing. Highs in the mid-80s. 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The current time is 6 a.m. Central Daylight Time. The Austin, NOAA Weather Radio Roundup, at 5 a.m. at Austin Bergstrom International, it was partly cloudy. The temperature was 69, the dew point 68. The relative humidity was 96%, the wind south at 3 miles an hour, and the pressure was 29.98 inches and steady. At Camp Mabry, it was clear. The temperature was 72, the dew point 71, the relative humidity was 97%, the wind south at 3 miles an hour, and the pressure was 29.99 inches and steady. Pflugerville clear 70. Taylor clear 70. Lago Vista mostly cloudy 72. Georgetown mostly cloudy 74. San Marcos partly cloudy 69. Burnett clear 74. Junction light rain was falling 75.

San Antonio, cloudy 76. Corpus Christi, partly cloudy 73. Houston, partly cloudy 73. Once again at Austin Bergstrom, it was 69, and at Camp Mabry, it was 72. Elsewhere across the state, College Station, clear 70. Amarillo, cloudy 58. Abilene, mostly cloudy 71. Dallas, Fort Worth, mostly cloudy 77. Your weather synopsis for South Central Texas. One final day of warm and humid conditions before the arrival of a cold front. Today we'll see highs in the mid-80s to mid-90s across the region. This morning see some streamer showers, perhaps a storm across the hill country into the southern Edwards Plateau. Otherwise today will be dry for most locations through the evening. The main exception will be across the southern Edwards Plateau, especially Val Verde County, where rain and storm chances increase from the evening into tonight ahead of a cold front. A flood watch was issued for Val Verde County from late today through tonight as rains over this region becomes heavy with 1 to 3 inches in isolated amounts around 6 inches possible. Elsewhere, shower chances mainly wait until after midnight along and briefly behind the front. These rains will remain lighter and of less concern than the activity over the southern Edwards Plateau. Strong northerly winds behind the front with gusts in the 35 to 45 miles per hour range will usher in a cooler and drier air mass for the weekend. Daytime highs through the weekend are expected to be in the 60s and 70s, while morning lows dip into the 40s and 50s. A few upper 30s may be possible in the valleys of the hill country. Temperatures warm into next week with low rain chances returning towards midweek. Your local forecast. Today, partly cloudy this morning, then clearing. Highs around 90. South winds 5 to 10 miles per hour. Tonight, partly cloudy in the evening, then mostly cloudy with a chance of showers after midnight. Breezy with lows in the lower 60s. East winds around 5 miles per hour, increasing to north 20 to 25 miles per hour with gusts up to 40 miles per hour after midnight. Chance of rain 50%. Friday, mostly cloudy in the morning, then becoming partly cloudy. Breezy and much cooler. Less humid with highs in the upper 60s. North winds 20 to 25 miles per hour with gusts up to 40 miles per hour. Friday night, mostly clear in the evening, then becoming partly cloudy. Cooler with lows in the upper 40s. North winds 15 to 20 miles per hour with gusts up to 40 miles per hour. Saturday, mostly sunny. Highs in the upper 60s. North winds 15 to 20 miles per hour with gusts up to 30 miles per hour. Saturday night through Sunday night, mostly clear. Lows in the upper 40s. Highs in the lower 70s. Monday through Tuesday night, partly cloudy. Highs in the upper 70s. Lows in the upper 50s. Wednesday, partly cloudy in the morning, then clearing. Highs in the mid-80s. 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The current time is 6:05 a.m. Central Daylight Time. Your weather synopsis for South Central Texas. One final day of warm and humid conditions before the arrival of a cold front. Today we'll see highs in the mid-80s to mid-90s across the region. This morning see some streamer showers, perhaps a storm across the hill country into the southern Edwards Plateau. Otherwise today will be dry for most locations through the evening. The main exception will be across the southern Edwards Plateau, especially Val Verde County, where rain and storm chances increase from the evening into tonight ahead of a cold front. A flood watch was issued for Val Verde County from late today through tonight as rains over this region becomes heavy with 1 to 3 inches in isolated amounts around 6 inches possible. Elsewhere, shower chances mainly wait until after midnight along and briefly behind the front. These rains will remain lighter and of less concern than the activity over the southern Edwards Plateau. Strong northerly winds behind

front with gusts in the 35 to 45 miles per hour range will usher in a cooler and drier air mass for the weekend. Daytime highs through the weekend are expected to be in the 60s and 70s, while morning lows dip into the 40s and 50s. A few upper 30s may be possible in the valleys of the hill country. Temperatures warm into next week with low rain chances returning towards midweek. Your local forecast. Today, partly cloudy this morning, then clearing. Highs around 90. South winds 5 to 10 miles per hour. Tonight, partly cloudy in the evening, then mostly cloudy with a chance of showers after midnight. Breezy with lows in the lower 60s. East winds around 5 miles per hour, increasing to north 20 to 25 miles per hour with gusts up to 40 miles per hour after midnight. Chance of rain 50%. Friday, mostly cloudy in the morning, then becoming partly cloudy. Breezy and much cooler. Less humid with highs in the upper 60s. North winds 20 to 25 miles per hour with gusts up to 40 miles per hour. Friday night, mostly clear in the evening, then becoming partly cloudy. Cooler with lows in the upper 40s. North winds 15 to 20 miles per hour with gusts up to 40 miles per hour. Saturday, mostly sunny. Highs in the upper 60s. North winds 15 to 20 miles per hour with gusts up to 30 miles per hour. Saturday night through Sunday night, mostly clear. Lows in the upper 40s. Highs in the lower 70s. Monday through Tuesday night, partly cloudy. Highs in the upper 70s. Lows in the upper 50s. Wednesday, partly cloudy in the morning, then clearing. Highs in the mid 80s. 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The current time is 6:08 a.m. Central Daylight Time. Your weather synopsis for South Central Texas. One final day of warm and humid conditions before the arrival of a cold front. Today we'll see highs in the mid-80s to mid-90s across the region. This morning see some streamer showers, perhaps a storm across the hill country into the southern Edwards Plateau. Otherwise today will be dry for most locations through the evening. The main exception will be across the southern Edwards Plateau, especially Val Verde County, where rain and storm chances increased from the evening into tonight ahead of a cold front. A flood watch was issued for Val Verde County from late today through tonight as rains over this region becomes heavy with 1 to 3 inches in isolated amounts around 6 inches possible. Elsewhere, shower chances mainly wait until after midnight along and briefly behind the front. These rains will remain lighter and of less concern than the activity over the southern Edwards Plateau. Strong northerly winds behind the front with gusts in the 35 to 45 miles per hour range will usher in a cooler and drier air mass for the weekend. Daytime highs through the weekend are expected to be in the 60s and 70s, while morning lows dip into the 40s and 50s. A few upper 30s may be possible in the valleys of the hill country. Temperatures warm into next week with low rain chances returning towards midweek. Your local forecast. Today, partly cloudy this morning, then clearing. Highs around 90. South winds 5 to 10 miles per hour. Tonight, partly cloudy in the evening, then mostly cloudy with a chance of showers after midnight. Breezy with lows in the lower 60s. East winds around 5 miles per hour, increasing to north 20 to 25 miles per hour with gusts up to 40 miles per hour after midnight. Chance of rain 50%. Friday, mostly cloudy in the morning, then becoming partly cloudy. Breezy and much cooler. Less humid with highs in the upper 60s. North winds 20 to 25 miles per hour with gusts up to 40 miles per hour. Friday night, mostly clear in the evening, then becoming partly cloudy. Cooler with lows in the upper 40s. North winds 15 to 20 miles per hour with gusts up to 40 miles per hour. Saturday, mostly

sunny. Highs in the upper 60s. North winds 15 to 20 miles per hour with gusts up to 30 miles per hour. Saturday night through Sunday night, mostly clear. Lows in the upper 40s. Highs in the lower 70s. Monday through Tuesday night, partly cloudy. Highs in the upper 70s. Lows in the upper 50s. Wednesday, partly cloudy in the morning, then clearing. Highs in the mid-80s. 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The current time is 6:12 a.m. Central Daylight Time. Your weather synopsis for South Central Texas. One final day of warm and humid conditions before the arrival of a cold front. Today we'll see highs in the mid-80s to mid-90s across the region. This morning sees some streamer showers, perhaps a storm across the hill country into the southern Edwards Plateau. Otherwise today will be dry for most locations through the evening. The main exception will be across the southern Edwards Plateau, especially Val Verde County, where rain and storm chances increased from the evening into tonight ahead of a cold front. A flood watch was issued for Val Verde County from late today through tonight as rains over this region becomes heavy with 1 to 3 inches in isolated amounts around 6 inches possible. Elsewhere, shower chances mainly wait until after midnight along and briefly behind the front. These rains will remain lighter and of less concern than the activity over the southern Edwards Plateau. Strong northerly winds behind the front with gusts in the 35 to 45 miles per hour range will usher in a cooler and drier air mass for the weekend. Daytime highs through the weekend are expected to be in the 60s and 70s while morning lows dip into the 40s and 50s. A few upper 30s may be possible in the valleys of the hill country. Temperatures warm into next week with low rain chances returning towards midweek. Your local forecast. Today, partly cloudy this morning, then clearing. Highs around 90. South winds 5 to 10 miles per hour. Tonight, partly cloudy in the evening, then mostly cloudy with a chance of showers after midnight. Breezy with lows in the lower 60s. East winds around 5 miles per hour. Increasing to north 20 to 25 miles per hour with gusts up to 40 miles per hour after midnight. Chance of rain 50%. Friday, mostly cloudy in the morning, then becoming partly cloudy. Breezy and much cooler. Less humid with highs in the upper 60s. North winds 20 to 25 miles per hour with gusts up to 40 miles per hour. Friday night, mostly clear in the evening, then becoming partly cloudy. Cooler with lows in the upper 40s. North winds 15 to 20 miles per hour with gusts up to 40 miles per hour. Saturday, mostly sunny. Highs in the upper 60s. North winds 15 to 20 miles per hour with gusts up to 30 miles per hour. Saturday night through Sunday night, mostly clear. Lows in the upper 40s. Highs in the lower 70s. Monday through Tuesday night, partly cloudy. Highs in the upper 70s. Lows in the upper 50s. Wednesday, partly cloudy in the morning, then clearing. Highs in the mid-80s. 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A weekly test of the NOAA Weather Radio tone alert is conducted each Wednesday between 10 a.m. and noon, unless severe weather is in the area, in which case the weekly test will be postponed until the next good weather day. 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

62.4 megahertz, originating from the Austin-San Antonio National Weather Service Forecast Office. The current time is 6:16 a.m. Central Daylight Time. The Austin NOAA Weather Radio Roundup at 6 a.m. at Austin Bergstrom International. It was partly cloudy. The temperature was 65, the dew point 65. The relative humidity was 100%, the wind calm, and the pressure was 30.00 inches and rising. At Camp Mabry, it was cloudy. The temperature was 73, the dew point 71. The relative humidity was 93%, the wind south at 5 miles an hour, and the pressure was 30.01 inches and rising. Pflugerville, cloudy 70. Taylor fog was reported 66. Lago Vista, cloudy 72. Georgetown, mostly cloudy 72. San Marcos, cloudy 69. Burnett, mostly cloudy 73. Junction, cloudy 75. San Antonio, cloudy 76. Corpus Christi, partly cloudy 73. Houston, partly cloudy 74. Once again at Austin Bergstrom it was 65, and at Camp Mabry it was 73. Elsewhere across the state, College Station clear 70. Amarillo cloudy 55. Abilene mostly cloudy 76. Dallas-Fort Worth mostly cloudy 75. Your weather synopsis for South Central Texas. One final day of warm and humid conditions before the arrival of a cold front. Today we'll see highs in the mid-80s to mid-90s across the region. This morning see some streamer showers, perhaps a storm across the hill country into the southern Edwards Plateau. Otherwise today will be dry for most locations through the evening. The main exception will be across the southern Edwards Plateau, especially Val Verde County, where rain and storm chances increased from the evening into tonight ahead of a cold front. A flood watch was issued for Val Verde County from late today through tonight as rains over this region becomes heavy with 1 to 3 inches in isolated amounts around 6 inches possible. Elsewhere, shower chances mainly wait until after midnight along and briefly behind the front. These rains will remain lighter and of less concern than the activity over the southern Edwards Plateau. Strong northerly winds behind the front with gusts in the 35 to 45 miles per hour range will usher in a cooler and drier air mass for the weekend. Daytime highs through the weekend are expected to be in the 60s and 70s, while morning lows dip into the 40s and 50s. A few upper 30s may be possible in the valleys of the hill country. Temperatures warm into next week with low rain chances returning towards midweek. Your local forecast. Today, partly cloudy this morning, then clearing. Highs around 90. South winds 5 to 10 miles per hour. Tonight, partly cloudy in the evening, then mostly cloudy with a chance of showers after midnight. Breezy with lows in the lower 60s. East winds around 5 miles per hour, increasing to north 20 to 25 miles per hour with gusts up to 40 miles per hour after midnight. Chance of rain 50%. Friday, mostly cloudy in the morning, then becoming partly cloudy. Breezy and much cooler. Less humid with highs in the upper 60s. North winds 20 to 25 miles per hour with gusts up to 40 miles per hour. Friday night, mostly clear in the evening, then becoming partly cloudy. Cooler with lows in the upper 40s. North winds 15 to 20 miles per hour with gusts up to 40 miles per hour. Saturday, mostly sunny. Highs in the upper 60s. North winds 15 to 20 miles per hour with gusts up to 30 miles per hour. Saturday night through Sunday night, mostly clear. Lows in the upper 40s. Highs in the lower 70s. Monday through Tuesday night, partly cloudy. Highs in the upper 70s. Lows in the upper 50s. Wednesday, partly cloudy in the morning, then clearing. Highs in the mid-80s. The coastal waters forecast from Baffin Bay to Port Aransas out 20 nautical miles. Small craft should exercise caution rest of tonight. Gale watch in effect from Friday afternoon through Saturday afternoon.

Rest of tonight, southeast winds 15 to 20 knots. Seas 4 to 5 feet, occasionally to 6 feet. Wave detail, southeast 5 feet at 6 seconds. Thursday, southeast winds 10 to 15 knots, diminishing to 5 to 10 knots in the afternoon. Seas 3 to 4 feet, occasionally to 5 feet. Wave detail, southeast 4 feet at 6 seconds. Thursday night, east winds 5 to 10 knots. Seas 2 to 3 feet. Wave detail, southeast 3 feet at 6 seconds. Friday, north winds 25 to 30 knots. Seas 2 to 4 feet, occasionally to 5 feet, building to 5 to 8 feet, occasionally to 10 feet in the afternoon. Wave detail, east 4 feet at 6 seconds, becoming northeast 8 feet at 7 seconds. A chance of showers in the morning. Friday night, north winds around 30 knots with gusts up to 40 knots. Seas 8 to 11 feet, occasionally to 14 feet, building to 9 to 13 feet, occasionally to 17 feet after midnight. Wave detail, north 9 feet at 7 seconds, becoming north 11 feet at 7 seconds. Saturday, north winds 25 to 30 knots, diminishing to 20 to 25 knots in the afternoon. Seas 9 to 12 feet, occasionally to 15 feet, subsiding to 6 to 9 feet, occasionally to 11 feet in the afternoon. Wave detail, northeast 11 feet at 8 seconds and north 6 feet at 5 seconds, becoming northeast 9 feet at 8 seconds and north 3 feet at 5 seconds. Saturday night, north winds 10 to 15 knots with gusts up to 20 knots. Seas 4 to 6 feet, occasionally to 8 feet. Sunday, north winds 10 to 15 knots. Seas 3 to 5 feet, occasionally to 6 feet. Sunday night, northeast winds 5 to 10 knots. Seas 2 to 4 feet, occasionally to 5 feet. Monday, northeast winds 10 to 15 knots. Seas 2 to 3 feet. Monday night, northeast winds 10 to 15 knots, becoming east 5 to 10 knots after midnight. Seas 3 to 4 feet, occasionally to 5 feet. 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The current time is 6:24 a.m. Central Daylight Time. 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It was partly cloudy. The temperature was 65, the dew point 65. The relative humidity was 100%. The wind calm and the pressure was 30.00 inches and rising. At Camp Mabry, it was cloudy. The temperature was 73. The dew point 71, the relative humidity was 93%, the wind south at 5 miles an hour, and the pressure was 30.01 inches and rising. Pflugerville cloudy 70. Taylor fog was reported 66. Lago Vista cloudy 72. Georgetown mostly cloudy 72. San Marcos cloudy 69. Burnett mostly cloudy 73. Junction cloudy 75. San Antonio cloudy 76. Corpus Christi partly cloudy 73. Houston partly cloudy 74. Once again at Austin Bergstrom it was 65, and at Camp Mabry it was 73. Elsewhere across the state, College Station clear 70. Amarillo cloudy 55. Abilene mostly cloudy 76. Dallas-Fort Worth mostly cloudy 75. Your weather synopsis for South Central Texas. One final day of warm and humid conditions before the arrival of a cold front. Today we'll see highs in the mid-80s to mid-90s across the region. This morning sees some streamer showers, perhaps a storm across the hill country into the southern Edwards Plateau. Otherwise today will be dry for most locations through the evening. The main exception will be across the southern Edwards Plateau, especially Val Verde County, where rain and storm chances increase from the evening into tonight ahead of a cold front. A flood watch was issued for Val Verde County.

be from late today through tonight as rains over this region becomes heavy with 1 to 3 inches in isolated amounts around 6 inches possible. Elsewhere, shower chances mainly wait until after midnight along and briefly behind the front. These rains will remain lighter and of less concern than the activity over the southern Edwards Plateau. Strong northerly winds behind the front with gusts in the 35 to 45 miles per hour range will usher in a cooler and drier air mass for the weekend. Daytime highs through the weekend are expected to be in the 60s and 70s, while morning lows dip into the 40s and 50s. A few upper 30s may be possible in the valleys of the hill country. Temperatures warm into next week with low rain chances returning towards midweek. Your local forecast. Today, partly cloudy this morning, then clearing. Highs around 90. South winds 5 to 10 miles per hour. Tonight, partly cloudy in the evening, then mostly cloudy with a chance of showers after midnight. Breezy with lows in the lower 60s. East winds around 5 miles per hour, increasing to north 20 to 25 miles per hour with gusts up to 40 miles per hour after midnight. Chance of rain 50%. Friday, mostly cloudy in the morning, then becoming partly cloudy. Breezy and much cooler. Less humid with highs in the upper 60s. North winds 20 to 25 miles per hour with gusts up to 40 miles per hour. Friday night, mostly clear in the evening, then becoming partly cloudy. Cooler with lows in the upper 40s. North winds 15 to 20 miles per hour with gusts up to 40 miles per hour. Saturday, mostly sunny. Highs in the upper 60s. North winds 15 to 20 miles per hour with gusts up to 30 miles per hour. Saturday night through Sunday night, mostly clear. Lows in the upper 40s. Highs in the lower 70s. Monday through Tuesday night, partly cloudy. Highs in the upper 70s. Lows in the upper 50s. Wednesday, partly cloudy in the morning, then clearing. Highs in the mid 80s. 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It was partly cloudy. The temperature was 65, the dew point 65, the relative humidity was 100%, the wind calm and the pressure was 30.00 inches and rising. At Camp Mabry, it was cloudy. The temperature was 73, the dew point 71, the relative humidity was 93%, the wind south at 5 miles an hour and the pressure was 30.01 inches and rising. Pflugerville, cloudy 70. Taylor fog was reported 66. Lago Vista cloudy 72. Georgetown mostly cloudy 72. San Marcos cloudy 69. Vernon mostly cloudy 73. Junction cloudy 75. San Antonio cloudy 76. Corpus Christi partly cloudy 73. Houston partly cloudy 74. Once again at Austin Bergstrom it was 65, and at Camp Mabry it was 73. Elsewhere across the state, College Station clear 70. Amarillo cloudy 55. Abilene mostly cloudy 76. Dallas-Fort Worth mostly cloudy 75. Your weather synopsis for South Central Texas. One final day of warm and humid conditions before the arrival of a cold front. Today we'll see highs in the mid-80s to mid-90s across the region. This morning see some streamer showers, perhaps a storm across the hill country into the southern Edwards Plateau. Otherwise today will be dry for most locations through the evening. The main exception will be across the southern Edwards Plateau, especially Val Verde County, where rain and storm chances increase from the evening into tonight ahead of a cold front. A flood watch was issued for Val Verde County from late today through tonight as rains over this region becomes heavy with 1 to 3 inches in isolated

amounts around 6 inches possible. Elsewhere, shower chances mainly wait until after midnight along and briefly behind the front. These rains will remain lighter and of less concern than the activity over the southern Edwards Plateau. Strong northerly winds behind the front with gusts in the 35 to 45 miles per hour range will usher in a cooler and drier air mass for the weekend. Daytime highs through the weekend are expected to be in the 60s and 70s, while morning lows dip into the 40s and 50s. A few upper 30s may be possible in the valleys of the hill country. Temperatures warm into next week with low rain chances returning towards midweek. Your local forecast. Today, partly cloudy this morning, then clearing. Highs around 90. South winds 5 to 10 miles per hour. Tonight, partly cloudy in the evening, then mostly cloudy with a chance of showers after midnight. Breezy with lows in the lower 60s. East winds around 5 miles per hour, increasing to north 20 to 25 miles per hour with gusts up to 40 miles per hour after midnight. Chance of rain 50%. Friday, mostly cloudy in the morning, then becoming partly cloudy. Breezy and much cooler. Less humid with highs in the upper 60s. North winds 20 to 25 miles per hour with gusts up to 40 miles per hour. Friday night, mostly clear in the evening, then becoming partly cloudy. Cooler with lows in the upper 40s. North winds 15 to 20 miles per hour with gusts up to 40 miles per hour. Saturday, mostly sunny. Highs in the upper 60s. North winds 15 to 20 miles per hour. Saturday, mostly sunny. Highs in the upper 60s. North winds 15 to 20 miles per hour with gusts up to 30 miles per hour. Saturday night through Sunday night, mostly clear. Lows in the upper 40s. Highs in the lower 70s. Monday through Tuesday night, partly cloudy. Highs in the upper 70s. Lows in the upper 50s. Wednesday, partly cloudy in the morning, then clearing. Highs in the mid-80s. 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The current time is 6:34 a.m. Central Daylight Time. 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It was partly cloudy. The temperature was 65, the dew point 65, the relative humidity was 100%, the wind calm and the pressure was 30.00 inches and rising. At Camp Mabry, it was cloudy. The temperature was 73. The dew point 71, the relative humidity was 93%, the wind south at 5 miles an hour, and the pressure was 30.01 inches and rising. Pflugerville cloudy 70. Taylor fog was reported 66. Lago Vista cloudy 72. Georgetown mostly cloudy 72. San Marcos cloudy 69. Burnett mostly cloudy 73. Junction cloudy 75. San Antonio cloudy 76. Corpus Christi partly cloudy 73. Houston partly cloudy 74. Once again at Austin Bergstrom it was 65. 73. Elsewhere across the state, College Station clear 70. Amarillo cloudy 55. Abilene mostly cloudy 76. Dallas-Fort Worth mostly cloudy 75. Your weather synopsis for South Central Texas. One final day of warm and humid conditions before the arrival of a cold front. Today we'll see highs in the mid-80s to mid-90s across the region. This morning see some streamer showers, perhaps a storm across the hill country into the southern Edwards Plateau. Otherwise today will be dry for most locations through the evening. The main exception will be across the southern Edwards Plateau, especially Val Verde County, where rain and storm chances increased from the evening into tonight ahead of a cold front. A flood watch was issued for Val Verde County from late today through tonight as rain.

Over this region becomes heavy with 1 to 3 inches in isolated amounts around 6 inches possible. Elsewhere, shower chances mainly wait until after midnight along and briefly behind the front. These rains will remain lighter and of less concern than the activity over the southern Edwards Plateau. Strong northerly winds behind the front with gusts in the 35 to 45 miles per hour range will usher in a cooler and drier air mass for the weekend. Daytime highs through the weekend are expected to be in the 60s and 70s, while morning lows dip into the 40s and 50s. A few upper 30s may be possible in the valleys of the hill country. Temperatures warm into next week with low rain chances returning towards midweek. Your local forecast. Today, partly cloudy this morning, then clearing. Highs around 90. South winds 5 to 10 miles per hour. Tonight, partly cloudy in the evening, then mostly cloudy with a chance of showers after midnight. Breezy with lows in the lower 60s. East winds around 5 miles per hour, increasing to north 20 to 25 miles per hour with gusts up to 40 miles per hour after midnight. Chance of rain 50%. Friday, mostly cloudy in the morning, then becoming partly cloudy. Breezy and much cooler. Less humid with highs in the upper 60s. North winds 20 to 25 miles per hour with gusts up to 40 miles per hour. Friday night, mostly clear in the evening, then becoming partly cloudy. Cooler with lows in the upper 40s. North winds 15 to 20 miles per hour with gusts up to 40 miles per hour. Saturday, mostly sunny. Highs in the upper 60s. North winds 15 to 20 miles per hour with gusts up to 30 miles per hour. Saturday night through Sunday night, mostly clear. Lows in the upper 40s. Highs in the lower 70s. Monday through Tuesday night, partly cloudy. Highs in the upper 70s. Lows in the upper 50s. Wednesday, partly cloudy in the morning, then clearing. Highs in the mid 80s. The Tropical Weather Outlook. For the North Atlantic, Caribbean Sea, and the Gulf of America, tropical cyclone formation is not expected during the next 7 days. 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The Austin NOAA Weather Radio Roundup at 6 a.m. at Austin Bergstrom International. It was partly cloudy. The temperature was 65, the dew point 65. The relative humidity was 100%, the wind calm, and the pressure was 30.00 inches and rising. At Camp Mabry, it was cloudy. The temperature was 73. The dew point 71, the relative humidity was 93%, the wind south at 5 miles an hour, and the pressure was 30.01 inches and rising. Pflugerville cloudy 70. Taylor fog was reported 66. Lago Vista cloudy 72. Georgetown mostly cloudy 72. San Marcos cloudy 69. Burnett mostly cloudy 73. Junction cloudy 75. San Antonio cloudy 76. Corpus Christi partly cloudy 73. Houston partly cloudy 74. Once again at Austin Bergstrom it was 65, and at Camp Mabry it was 73. Elsewhere across the state, College Station clear 70. Amarillo cloudy 55. Abilene mostly cloudy 76. Dallas-Fort Worth mostly cloudy 75. Your weather synopsis for South Central Texas. One final day of warm and humid conditions before the arrival of a cold front. Today we'll see highs in the mid-80s to mid-90s across the region. This morning see some streamer showers, perhaps a storm across the hill country into the southern Edwards Plateau. Otherwise today will be dry for most locations through the evening. The main exception will be across the southern Edwards Plateau, especially Val Verde County, where rain and storm chances increase from the evening into tonight ahead of

A flood watch was issued for Val Verde County from late today through tonight as rains over this region becomes heavy with 1 to 3 inches in isolated amounts around 6 inches possible. Elsewhere, shower chances mainly wait until after midnight along and briefly behind the front. These rains will remain lighter and of less concern than the activity over the southern Edwards Plateau. Strong northerly winds behind the front with gusts in the 35 to 45 miles per hour range will usher in a cooler and drier air mass for the weekend. Daytime highs through the weekend are expected to be in the 60s and 70s, while morning lows dip into the 40s and 50s. A few upper 30s may be possible in the valleys of the hill country. Temperatures warm into next week with low rain chances returning towards midweek. Your local forecast. Today, partly cloudy this morning, then clearing. Highs around 90. South winds 5 to 10 miles per hour. Tonight, partly cloudy in the evening, then mostly cloudy with a chance of showers after midnight. Breezy with lows in the lower 60s. East winds around 5 miles per hour, increasing to north 20 to 25 miles per hour with gusts up to 40 miles per hour after midnight. Chance of rain 50%. Friday, mostly cloudy in the morning, then becoming partly cloudy. Breezy and much cooler. Less humid with highs in the upper 60s. North winds 20 to 25 miles per hour with gusts up to 40 miles per hour. Friday night, mostly clear in the evening, then becoming partly cloudy. Cooler with lows in the upper 40s. North winds 15 to 20 miles per hour with gusts up to 40 miles per hour. Saturday, mostly sunny. Highs in the upper 60s. North winds 15 to 20 miles per hour with gusts up to 30 miles per hour. Saturday night through Sunday night, mostly clear. Lows in the upper 40s. Highs in the lower 70s. Monday through Tuesday night, partly cloudy. Highs in the upper 70s. Lows in the upper 50s. Wednesday, partly cloudy in the morning, then clearing. Highs in the mid 80s. 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The current time is 6:44 a.m. Central Daylight Time. The Austin NOAA Weather Radio Roundup at 6 a.m. at Austin Bergstrom International. It was partly cloudy. The temperature was 65, the dew point 65. The relative humidity was 100%. The wind calm and the pressure was 30.00 inches and rising. At Camp Mabry, it was cloudy. The temperature was 73. The dew point 71, the relative humidity was 93%, the wind south at 5 miles an hour, and the pressure was 30.01 inches and rising. Pflugerville cloudy 70. Taylor fog was reported 66. Lago Vista cloudy 72. Georgetown mostly cloudy 72. San Marcos cloudy 69. Burnett mostly cloudy 73. Junction cloudy 75. San Antonio cloudy 76. Corpus Christi partly cloudy 73. Houston partly cloudy 74. Once again at Austin Bergstrom it was 65, and at Camp Mabry it was 73. Elsewhere across the state, College Station clear 70. Amarillo cloudy 55. Abilene mostly cloudy 76. Dallas-Fort Worth mostly cloudy 75. Your weather synopsis for South Central Texas. One final day of warm and humid conditions before the arrival of a cold front. Today we'll see highs in the mid-80s to mid-90s across the region. This morning see some streamer showers, perhaps a storm across the hill country into the southern Edwards Plateau. Otherwise today will be dry for most locations through the evening. The main exception will be across the southern Edwards Plateau, especially Val Verde County, where rain and storm chances increase from the evening into tonight ahead of a cold front. A flood watch was issued for Val Verde County from late today through tonight.

as rains over this region becomes heavy with 1 to 3 inches in isolated amounts around 6 inches possible. Elsewhere, shower chances mainly wait until after midnight along and briefly behind the front. These rains will remain lighter and of less concern than the activity over the southern Edwards Plateau. Strong northerly winds behind the front with gusts in the 35 to 45 miles per hour range will usher in a cooler and drier air mass for the weekend. Daytime highs through the weekend are expected to be in the 60s and 70s, while morning lows dip into the 40s and 50s. A few upper 30s may be possible in the valleys of the hill country. Temperatures warm into next week with low rain chances returning towards midweek. Your local forecast. Today, partly cloudy this morning, then clearing. Highs around 90. South winds 5 to 10 miles per hour. Tonight, partly cloudy in the evening, then mostly cloudy with a chance of showers after midnight. Breezy with lows in the lower 60s. East winds around 5 miles per hour, increasing to north 20 to 25 miles per hour with gusts up to 40 miles per hour after midnight. Chance of rain 50%. Friday, mostly cloudy in the morning, then becoming partly cloudy. Breezy and much cooler. Less humid with highs in the upper 60s. North winds 20 to 25 miles per hour with gusts up to 40 miles per hour. Friday night, mostly clear in the evening, then becoming partly cloudy. Cooler with lows in the upper 40s. North winds 15 to 20 miles per hour with gusts up to 40 miles per hour. Saturday, mostly sunny. Highs in the upper 60s. North winds 15 to 20 miles per hour with gusts up to 30 miles per hour. Saturday night through Sunday night, mostly clear. Lows in the upper 40s. Highs in the lower 70s. Monday through Tuesday night, partly cloudy. Highs in the upper 70s. Lows in the upper 50s. Wednesday, partly cloudy in the morning, then clearing. Highs in the mid 80s. 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The current time is 6:49 a.m. Central Daylight Time. The Austin NOAA Weather Radio Roundup, at 6 a.m. at Austin Bergstrom International, it was partly cloudy. The temperature was 65, the dew point 65, the relative humidity was 100%, the wind calm and the pressure was 30.00 inches and rising. At Camp Mabry, it was cloudy. The temperature was 73, the dew point 71, the relative humidity was 93%, the wind south at 5 miles an hour and the pressure was 30.01 inches and rising. Pflugerville, cloudy 70. Taylor fog was reported 66. Lago Vista cloudy 72. Georgetown mostly cloudy 72. San Marcos cloudy 69. Burnett mostly cloudy 73. Junction cloudy 75. San Antonio cloudy 76. Corpus Christi partly cloudy 73. Houston partly cloudy 74. Once again at Austin Bergstrom it was 65, and at Camp Mabry it was 73. Elsewhere across the state, College Station clear 70. Amarillo cloudy 55. Abilene mostly cloudy 76. Dallas-Fort Worth mostly cloudy 75. The coastal waters forecast from Baffin Bay to Port Aransas out 20 nautical miles. Small craft should exercise caution rest of tonight. Gale watch in effect from Friday afternoon through Saturday afternoon. Rest of tonight, southeast winds 15 to 20 knots. Seas 4 to 5 feet, occasionally to 6 feet. Wave detail, southeast 5 feet at 6 seconds. Thursday, southeast winds 10 to 15 knots, diminishing to 5 to 10 knots in the afternoon. Seas 3 to 4 feet. Occasionally to 5 feet. Wave detail, southeast 4 feet at 6 seconds. Thursday night, east wind.

night. Wave detail, north 9 feet at 7 seconds, becoming north 11 feet at 7 seconds. Saturday, north winds 25 to 30 knots, diminishing to 20 to 25 knots in the afternoon. Seas 9 to 12 feet, occasionally to 15 feet, subsiding to 6 to 9 feet, occasionally to 11 feet in the afternoon. Wave detail, northeast 11 feet at 8 seconds and north 6 feet at 5 seconds, becoming northeast 9 feet at 8 seconds and north 3 feet at 5 seconds. Saturday night, north winds 10 to 15 knots with gusts up to 20 knots. Seas 4 to 6 feet, occasionally to 8 feet. Sunday, north winds 10 to 15 knots. Seas 3 to 5 feet, occasionally to 6 feet. Sunday night, northeast winds 5 to 10 knots. Seas 2 to 4 feet, occasionally to 5 feet. Monday, northeast winds 10 to 15 knots. Seas 2 to 3 feet. Monday night, northeast winds 10 to 15 knots, becoming east 5 to 10 knots after midnight. Seas 3 to 4 feet, occasionally to 5 feet. Your weather synopsis for South Central Texas. One final day of warm and humid conditions before the arrival of a cold front. Today we'll see highs in the mid-80s to mid-90s across the region. This morning sees some streamer showers, perhaps a storm across the hill country into the southern Edwards Plateau. Otherwise today will be dry for most locations through the evening. The main exception will be across the southern Edwards Plateau, especially Val Verde County, where rain and storm chances increase from the evening into tonight ahead of a cold front. A flood watch was issued for Val Verde County from late today through tonight as rains over this region becomes heavy with 1 to 3 inches in isolated amounts around 6 inches possible. Elsewhere, shower chances mainly wait until after midnight along and briefly behind the front. These rains will remain lighter and of less concern than the activity over the southern Edwards Plateau. Strong northerly winds behind the front with gusts in the 35 to 45 miles per hour range will usher in a cooler and drier air mass for the weekend. Daytime highs through the weekend are expected to be in the 60s and 70s while morning lows dip into the 40s and 50s. A few upper 30s may be possible in the valleys of the hill country. Temperatures warm into next week with low rain chances returning towards midweek. Your local forecast. Today, partly cloudy this morning, then clearing. Highs around 90. South winds 5 to 10 miles per hour. Tonight, partly cloudy in the evening, then mostly cloudy with a chance of showers after midnight. Breezy with lows in the lower 60s. East winds around 5 miles per hour, increasing to north 20 to 25 miles per hour with gusts up to 40 miles per hour after midnight. Chance of rain 50%. Friday, mostly cloudy in the morning, then becoming partly cloudy. Breezy and much cooler. Less humid with highs in the upper 60s. North winds 20 to 25 miles per hour with gusts up to 40 miles per hour. Friday night, mostly clear in the evening, then becoming partly cloudy. Cooler with lows in the upper 40s. North winds 15 to 20 miles per hour with gusts up to 40 miles per hour. Saturday, mostly sunny. Highs in the upper 60s. North winds 15 to 20 miles per hour with gusts up to 30 miles per hour. Saturday night through Sunday night, mostly clear. Lows in the upper 40s. Highs in the lower 70s. Monday through Tuesday night, partly cloudy. Highs in the upper 70s. Lows in the upper 50s. Wednesday, partly cloudy in the morning, then clearing. Highs in the mid-80s. 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The current time is 6:56 a.m. Central Daylight Time. The Austin, NOAA Weather Radio Roundup, at 6 a.m. at Austin Bergstrom International, it was partly cloudy. The temperature was 65, the dew point 65, the relative

This morning sees some streamer showers, perhaps a storm across the hill country into the southern Edwards Plateau. Otherwise, today will be dry for most locations through the evening. The main exception will be across the southern Edwards Plateau, especially Val Verde County, where rain and storm chances increase from the evening into tonight ahead of a cold front. A flood watch was issued for Val Verde County from late today through tonight as rains over this region becomes heavy with 1 to 3 inches in isolated amounts around 6 inches possible. Elsewhere, shower chances mainly wait until after midnight along and briefly behind the front. These rains will remain lighter and of less concern than the activity over the southern Edwards Plateau. Strong northerly winds behind the front with gusts in the 35 to 45 miles per hour range will usher in a cooler and drier air mass for the weekend. Daytime highs through the weekend are expected to be in the 60s and 70s while morning lows dip into the 40s and 50s. A few upper 30s may be possible in the valleys of the hill country. Temperatures warm into next week with low rain chances returning towards midweek. Your local forecast. Today, partly cloudy this morning, then clearing. Highs around 90. South winds 5 to 10 miles per hour. Tonight, partly cloudy in the evening, then mostly cloudy with a chance of showers after midnight. Breezy with lows in the lower 60s. East winds around 5 miles per hour, increasing to north 20 to 25 miles per hour with gusts up to 40 miles per hour after midnight. Chance of rain 50%. Friday, mostly cloudy in the morning, then becoming partly cloudy. Breezy and much cooler. Less humid with highs in the upper 60s. North winds 20 to 25 miles per hour with gusts up to 40 miles per hour. Friday night, mostly clear in the evening, then becoming partly cloudy. Cooler with lows in the upper 40s. North winds 15 to 20 miles per hour with gusts up to 40 miles per hour. Saturday, mostly sunny. Highs in the upper 60s. North winds 15 to 20 miles per hour with gusts up to 30 miles per hour. Saturday night through Sunday night, mostly clear. Lows in the upper 40s. Highs in the lower 70s. Monday through Tuesday night, partly cloudy. Highs in the upper 70s. Lows in the upper 50s. Wednesday, partly cloudy in the morning, then clearing. Highs in the mid-80s. 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The current time is 7:10 a.m. Central Daylight Time. Your weather synopsis for South Central Texas. One final day of warm and humid conditions before the arrival of a cold front. Today we'll see highs in the mid-80s to mid-90s across the region. This morning sees some streamer showers, perhaps a storm across the hill country into the southern Edwards Plateau. Otherwise today will be dry for most locations through the evening. The main exception will be across the southern Edwards Plateau, especially Val Verde County, where rain and storm chances increase from the evening into tonight ahead of a cold front. A flood watch was issued for Val Verde County from late today through tonight as rains over this region becomes heavy with 1 to 3 inches in isolated amounts around 6 inches possible. Elsewhere, shower chances mainly wait until after midnight along and briefly behind the front. These rains will remain lighter and of less concern than the activity over the southern Edwards Plateau. Strong northerly winds behind the front with gusts in the 35 to 45 miles per hour range will usher in a cooler and drier air mass for the weekend. Daytime highs through the weekend are expected to be in the 60s and 70s while morning lows dip into the 40s and 50s. A few upper 30s may be possible in the valleys of the hill country. Temperatures warm into next week with low rain chances returning towards midweek. Your local forecast. Today, partly cloudy this morning, then clearing. Highs around 90. South winds 5 to 10 miles per hour. Tonight, partly cloudy in the evening, then mostly cloudy with a chance.

chance of showers after midnight. Breezy with lows in the lower 60s. East winds around 5 miles per hour, increasing to north 20 to 25 miles per hour with gusts up to 40 miles per hour after midnight. Chance of rain 50%. Friday, mostly cloudy in the morning, then becoming partly cloudy. Breezy and much cooler. Less humid with highs in the upper 60s. North winds 20 to 25 miles per hour with gusts up to 40 miles per hour. Friday night, mostly clear in the evening, then becoming partly cloudy. Cooler with lows in the upper 40s. North winds 15 to 20 miles per hour with gusts up to 40 miles per hour. Saturday, mostly sunny. Highs in the upper 60s. North winds 15 to 20 miles per hour with gusts up to 30 miles per hour. Saturday night through Sunday night, mostly clear. Lows in the upper 40s. Highs in the lower 70s. Monday through Tuesday night, partly cloudy. Highs in the upper 70s. Lows in the upper 50s. Wednesday, partly cloudy in the morning, then clearing. Highs in the mid-80s. 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The current time is 7:13 a.m. Central Daylight Time. The Austin NOAA Weather Radio Roundup, at 7 a.m. at Austin Bergstrom International, it was partly cloudy. The temperature was 67, the dew point 66, the relative humidity was 97%, the wind calm and the pressure was 30.01 inches and rising. At Camp Mabry, it was clear. The temperature was 72, the dew point 70, the relative humidity was 93%, the wind southwest at 3 miles an hour and the pressure was 30.03 inches and rising. Pflugerville fog was reported 68. Taylor mostly cloudy 68. Lago Vista mostly cloudy 71. Georgetown partly cloudy 71. San Marcos fog was reported 68. Burnett partly cloudy 72. Junction cloudy 74. San Antonio cloudy 76. Corpus Christi partly cloudy 74. Houston partly cloudy 74. Once again at Austin Bergstrom it was 67, and at Camp Mabry it was 72. Elsewhere across the state, College Station mostly cloudy 70. Amarillo cloudy 54. Abilene mostly cloudy 75. Dallas-Fort Worth mostly cloudy 74. 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NOAA Weather Radio is on the air 24 hours a day, broadcasting warnings, watches, and related statements. A weekly test of the NOAA Weather Radio tone alert is conducted each Wednesday between 10 a.m. and noon, unless severe weather is in the area, in which case the weekly test will be postponed until the next good weather day. Our internet address is weather.gov/EWX. Our telephone number is 830-629-0130. Your weather synopsis for South Central Texas. One final day of warm and humid conditions before the arrival of a cold front. Today we'll see highs in the mid-80s to mid-90s across the region. This morning sees some streamer showers, perhaps a storm across the hill country into the southern Edwards Plateau. Otherwise today will be dry for most locations through the evening. The main exception will be across the southern Edwards Plateau, especially Val Verde County, where rain and storm chances increase from the evening into tonight ahead of a cold front. A flood watch was issued for Val Verde County from late today through tonight as rains over this region becomes heavy with 1 to 3 inches in isolated amounts around 6 inches possible. Elsewhere, shower chances mainly wait until after midnight along and briefly behind the front. These rains will remain lighter and of less concern than the activity over the southern Edwards Plateau.

So, strong northerly winds behind the front with gusts in the 35 to 45 miles per hour range will usher in a cooler and drier air mass for the weekend. Daytime highs through the weekend are expected to be in the 60s and 70s, while morning lows dip into the 40s and 50s. A few upper 30s may be possible in the valleys of the hill country. Temperatures warm into next week with low rain chances returning towards midweek. Your local forecast. Today, partly cloudy this morning, then clearing. Highs around 90. South winds 5 to 10 miles per hour. Tonight, partly cloudy in the evening, then mostly cloudy with a chance of showers after midnight. Breezy with lows in the lower 60s. East winds around 5 miles per hour, increasing to north 20 to 25 miles per hour with gusts up to 40 miles per hour after midnight. Chance of rain 50%. Friday, mostly cloudy in the morning, then becoming partly cloudy. Breezy and much cooler. Less humid with highs in the upper 60s. North winds 20 to 25 miles per hour with gusts up to 40 miles per hour. Friday night, mostly clear in the evening, then becoming partly cloudy. Cooler with lows in the upper 40s. North winds 15 to 20 miles per hour with gusts up to 40 miles per hour. Saturday, mostly sunny. Highs in the upper 60s. North winds 15 to 20 miles per hour with gusts up to 30 miles per hour. Saturday night through Sunday night, mostly clear. Lows in the upper 40s. Highs in the lower 70s. Monday through Tuesday night, partly cloudy. Highs in the upper 70s. Lows in the upper 50s. Wednesday, partly cloudy in the morning, then clearing. Highs in the mid 80s. 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The current time is 7:19 a.m. Central Daylight Time. The Austin NOAA Weather Radio Roundup. At 7 a.m. at Austin Bergstrom International, it was partly cloudy. The temperature was 67, the dew point 66, the relative humidity was 97%, the wind calm and the pressure was 30.01 inches and rising. At Camp Mabry, it was clear. The temperature was 72, the dew point 70, the relative humidity was 93%, the wind southwest at 3 miles an hour and the pressure was 30.03 inches and rising. Pflugerville fog was reported 68. Taylor mostly cloudy 68. Lago Vista mostly cloudy 71. Georgetown partly cloudy 71. San Marcos fog was reported 68. Burnett partly cloudy 72. Junction cloudy 74. San Antonio cloudy 76. Corpus Christi partly cloudy 74. Houston partly cloudy 74. Once again at Austin Bergstrom it was 67, and at Camp Mabry it was 72. Elsewhere across the state, College Station mostly cloudy 70. Amarillo cloudy 54. Abilene mostly cloudy 75. Dallas-Fort Worth mostly cloudy 74. The coastal waters forecast from Baffin Bay to Port Aransas out 20 nautical miles. Small craft should exercise caution rest of tonight. Gale watch in effect from Friday afternoon through Saturday afternoon. Rest of tonight, southeast winds 15 to 20 knots. Seas 4 to 5 feet, occasionally to 6 feet. Wave detail, southeast 5 feet at 6 seconds. Thursday, southeast winds 10 to 15 knots, diminishing to 5 to 10 knots in the afternoon. Seas 3 to 4 feet. Occasionally to 5 feet. Wave detail, southeast 4 feet at 6 seconds. Thursday night, east winds 5 to 10 knots. Seas 2 to 3 feet. Wave detail, southeast 3 feet at 6 seconds. Friday, north winds 25 to 30 knots. Seas 2 to 4 feet, occasionally to 5 feet, building.

to 5 to 8 feet, occasionally to 10 feet on the afternoon. Wave detail, east 4 feet at 6 seconds, becoming northeast 8 feet at 7 seconds. A chance of showers in the morning. Friday night, north winds around 30 knots with gusts up to 40 knots. Seas 8 to 11 feet, occasionally to 14 feet, building to 9 to 13 feet, occasionally to 17 feet after midnight. Wave detail, north 9 feet at 7 seconds, becoming north 11 feet at 7 seconds. Saturday, north winds 25 to 30 knots, diminishing to 20 to 25 knots in the afternoon. Seas 9 to 12 feet, occasionally to 15 feet, subsiding to 6 to 9 feet, occasionally to 11 feet in the afternoon. Wave detail, northeast 11 feet at 8 seconds and north 6 feet at 5 seconds, becoming northeast 9 feet at 8 seconds and north 3 feet at 5 seconds. Saturday night, north winds 10 to 15 knots with gusts up to 20 knots. Seas 4 to 6 feet, occasionally to 8 feet. Sunday, north winds 10 to 15 knots. Seas 3 to 5 feet, occasionally to 6 feet. Sunday night, northeast winds 5 to 10 knots. Seas 2 to 4 feet, occasionally to 5 feet. Monday, northeast winds 10 to 15 knots. Seas 2 to 3 feet. Monday night, northeast winds 10 to 15 knots, becoming east 5 to 10 knots after midnight. Seas 3 to 4 feet, occasionally to 5 feet. Your weather synopsis for South Central Texas. One final day of warm and humid conditions before the arrival of a cold front. Today we'll see highs in the mid-80s to mid-90s across the region. This morning sees some streamer showers, perhaps a storm across the hill country into the southern Edwards Plateau. Otherwise today will be dry for most locations through the evening. The main exception will be across the southern Edwards Plateau, especially Val Verde County, where rain and storm chances increase from the evening into tonight ahead of a cold front. A flood watch was issued for Val Verde County from late today through tonight as rains over this region becomes heavy with 1 to 3 inches in isolated amounts around 6 inches possible. Elsewhere, shower chances mainly wait until after midnight along and briefly behind the front. These rains will remain lighter and of less concern than the activity over the southern Edwards Plateau. Strong northerly winds behind the front with gusts in the 35 to 45 miles per hour range will usher in a cooler and drier air mass for the weekend. Daytime highs through the weekend are expected to be in the 60s and 70s while morning lows dip into the 40s and 50s. A few upper 30s may be possible in the valleys of the hill country. Temperatures warm into next week with low rain chances returning towards midweek. Your local forecast. Today, partly cloudy this morning, then clearing. Highs around 90. South winds 5 to 10 miles per hour. Tonight, partly cloudy in the evening, then mostly cloudy with a chance of showers after midnight. Breezy with lows in the lower 60s. East winds around 5 miles per hour, increasing to north 20 to 25 miles per hour with gusts up to 40 miles per hour after midnight. Chance of rain 50%. Friday, mostly cloudy in the morning, then becoming partly cloudy. Breezy and much cooler. Less humid with highs in the upper 60s. North winds 20 to 25 miles per hour with gusts up to 40 miles per hour. Friday night, mostly clear in the evening, then becoming partly cloudy. Cooler with lows in the upper 40s. North winds 15 to 20 miles per hour with gusts up to 40 miles per hour. Saturday, mostly sunny. Highs in the upper 60s. North winds 15 to 20 miles per hour with gusts up to 30 miles per hour. Saturday night through Sunday night, mostly clear. Lows in the upper 40s. Highs in the lower 70s. Monday through Tuesday night, partly cloudy. Highs in the upper 70s. Lows in the upper 50s. Wednesday, partly cloudy in the morning, then clearing. Highs in the mid-80s. 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

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The current time is 7:27 a.m. Central Daylight Time. The Austin NOAA Weather Radio Roundup. At 7 a.m. at Austin Bergstrom International, it was partly cloudy. The temperature was 67, the dew point 66, the relative humidity was 97%, the wind calm and the pressure was 30.01 inches and rising. At Camp Mabry, it was clear. The temperature was 72, the dew point 70, the relative humidity was 93%, the wind southwest at 3 miles an hour, and the pressure was 30.03 inches and rising. Pflugerville fog was reported 68. Taylor mostly cloudy 68. Lago Vista mostly cloudy 71. Georgetown partly cloudy 71. San Marcos fog was reported 68. Burnett partly cloudy 72. Junction cloudy 74. San Antonio cloudy 76. Corpus Christi partly cloudy 74. Houston partly cloudy 74. Once again at Austin Bergstrom it was 67, and at Camp Mabry it was 72. Elsewhere across the state, College Station mostly cloudy 70. Amarillo cloudy 54. Abilene mostly cloudy 75. Dallas-Fort Worth mostly cloudy 74. Your weather synopsis for South Central Texas. One final day of warm and humid conditions before the arrival of a cold front. Today we'll see highs in the mid-80s to mid-90s across the region. This morning see some streamer showers, perhaps a storm across the hill country into the southern Edwards Plateau. Otherwise today will be dry for most locations through the evening. The main exception will be across the southern Edwards Plateau, especially Val Verde County, where rain and storm chances increase from the evening into tonight ahead of a cold front. A flood watch was issued for Val Verde County from late today through tonight as rains over this region becomes heavy with 1 to 3 inches in isolated amounts around 6 inches possible. Elsewhere, shower chances mainly wait until after midnight along and briefly behind the front. These rains will remain lighter and of less concern than the activity over the southern Edwards Plateau. Strong northerly winds behind the front with gusts in the 35 to 45 miles per hour range will usher in a cooler and drier air mass for the weekend. Daytime highs through the weekend are expected to be in the 60s and 70s while morning lows dip into the 40s and 50s. A few upper 30s may be possible in the valleys of the hill country. Temperatures warm into next week with low rain chances returning towards midweek. Your local forecast. Today, partly cloudy this morning, then clearing. Highs around 90. South winds 5 to 10 miles per hour. Tonight, partly cloudy in the evening, then mostly cloudy with a chance of showers after midnight. Breezy with lows in the lower 60s. East winds around 5 miles per hour, increasing to north 20 to 25 miles per hour with gusts up to 40 miles per hour after midnight. Chance of rain 50%. Friday, mostly cloudy in the morning, then becoming partly cloudy. Breezy and much cooler. Less humid with highs in the upper 60s. North winds 20 to 25 miles per hour with gusts up to 40 miles per hour. Friday night, mostly clear in the evening, then becoming partly cloudy. Cooler with lows in the upper 40s. North winds 15 to 20 miles per hour with gusts up to 40 miles per hour. Saturday, mostly sunny. Highs in the upper 60s. North winds 15 to 20 miles per hour with gusts up to 30 miles per hour. Saturday night through Sunday night, mostly clear. Lows in the upper 40s. Highs in the lower 70s. Monday through Tuesday night, partly cloudy. Highs in the upper 70s. Lows in the upper 50s. Wednesday, partly cloudy in the morning, then clearing. Highs in the mid-80s. 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

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The current time is 7:32 a.m. Central Daylight Time. The Austin NOAA Weather Radio Roundup. At 7 a.m. at Austin Bergstrom International, it was partly cloudy. The temperature was 67, the dew point 66, the relative humidity was 97%, the wind calm and the pressure was 30.01 inches and rising. At Camp Mabry, it was clear. The temperature was 72, the dew point 70, the relative humidity was 93%, the wind southwest at 3 miles an hour and the pressure was 30.03 inches and rising. Pflugerville fog was reported 68. Taylor mostly cloudy 68. Lago Vista mostly cloudy 71. Georgetown partly cloudy 71. San Marcos fog was reported 68. Burnett partly cloudy 72. Junction cloudy 74. San Antonio cloudy 76. Corpus Christi partly cloudy 74. Houston partly cloudy 72. Junction cloudy 74. San Antonio cloudy 76. Corpus Christi partly cloudy 74. Houston partly cloudy 74. Once again at Austin Bergstrom it was 67, and at Camp Mabry it was 72. Elsewhere across the state, College Station mostly cloudy 70. Amarillo cloudy 54. Abilene mostly cloudy 75. Dallas-Fort Worth mostly cloudy 74. Your weather synopsis for South Central Texas. One final day of warm and humid conditions before the arrival of a cold front. Today we'll see highs in the mid-80s to mid-90s across the region. This morning sees some streamer showers, perhaps a storm across the hill country into the southern Edwards Plateau. Otherwise today will be dry for most locations through the evening. The main exception will be across the southern Edwards Plateau, especially Val Verde County, where rain and storm chances increased from the evening into tonight ahead of a cold front. A flood watch was issued for Val Verde County from late today through tonight as rains over this region becomes heavy with 1 to 3 inches in isolated amounts around 6 inches possible. Elsewhere, shower chances mainly wait until after midnight along and briefly behind the front. These rains will remain lighter and of less concern than the activity over the southern Edwards Plateau. Strong northerly winds behind the front with gusts in the 35 to 45 miles per hour range will usher in a cooler and drier air mass for the weekend. Daytime highs through the weekend are expected to be in the 60s and 70s, while morning lows dip into the 40s and 50s. A few upper 30s may be possible in the valleys of the hill country. Temperatures warm into next week with low rain chances returning towards midweek. Your local forecast. Today, partly cloudy this morning, then clearing. Highs around 90. South winds 5 to 10 miles per hour. Tonight, partly cloudy in the evening, then mostly cloudy with a chance of showers after midnight. Breezy with lows in the lower 60s. East winds around 5 miles per hour. Increasing to north 20 to 25 miles per hour with gusts up to 40 miles per hour after midnight. Chance of rain 50%. Friday, mostly cloudy in the morning, then becoming partly cloudy. Breezy and much cooler. Less humid with highs in the upper 60s. North winds 20 to 25 miles per hour with gusts up to 40 miles per hour. Friday night, mostly clear in the evening, then becoming partly cloudy. Cooler with lows in the upper 40s. North winds 15 to 20 miles per hour with gusts up to 40 miles per hour. Saturday, mostly sunny. Highs in the upper 60s. North winds 15 to 20 miles per hour with gusts up to 30 miles per hour. Saturday night through Sunday night, mostly clear. Lows in the upper 40s. Highs in the lower 70s. Monday through Tuesday night, partly cloudy. Highs in the upper 70s. Lows in the upper 50s. Wednesday, partly cloudy in the morning, then clearing. Highs in the mid 80s. The tropical weather.

outlook. For the North Atlantic, Caribbean Sea, and the Gulf of America, tropical cyclone formation is not expected during the next 7 days. 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At 7 a.m. at Austin Bergstrom International, it was partly cloudy. The temperature was 67, the dew point 66, the relative humidity was 97%, the wind calm and the pressure was 30.01 inches and rising. At Camp Mabry, it was clear. The temperature was 72, the dew point 70, the relative humidity was 93%, the wind southwest at 3 miles an hour and the pressure was 30.03 inches and rising. Pflugerville fog was reported 68. Taylor mostly cloudy 68. Lago Vista mostly cloudy 71. Georgetown partly cloudy 71. San Marcos fog was reported 68. Burnett partly cloudy 72. Junction cloudy 74. San Antonio cloudy 76. Corpus Christi partly cloudy 74. Houston partly cloudy 74. Once again at Austin Bergstrom it was 67, and at Camp Mabry it was 72. Elsewhere across the state, College Station mostly cloudy 70. Amarillo cloudy 54. Abilene mostly cloudy 75. Dallas-Fort Worth mostly cloudy 74. Your weather synopsis for South Central Texas. One final day of warm and humid conditions before the arrival of a cold front. Today we'll see highs in the mid-80s to mid-90s across the region. This morning see some streamer showers, perhaps a storm across the hill country into the southern Edwards Plateau. Otherwise today will be dry for most locations through the evening. The main exception will be across the southern Edwards Plateau, especially Val Verde County, where rain and storm chances increase from the evening into tonight ahead of a cold front. A flood watch was issued for Val Verde County from late today through tonight as rains over this region becomes heavy with 1 to 3 inches in isolated amounts around 6 inches possible. Elsewhere, shower chances mainly wait until after midnight along and briefly behind the front. These rains will remain lighter and of less concern than the activity over the southern Edwards Plateau. Strong northerly winds behind the front with gusts in the 35 to 45 miles per hour range will usher in a cooler and drier air mass for the weekend. Daytime highs through the weekend are expected to be in the 60s and 70s while morning lows dip into the 40s and 50s. A few upper 30s may be possible in the valleys of the hill country. Temperatures warm into next week with low rain chances returning towards midweek. Your local forecast. Today, partly cloudy this morning, then clearing. Highs around 90. South winds 5 to 10 miles per hour. Tonight, partly cloudy in the evening, then mostly cloudy with a chance of showers after midnight. Breezy with lows in the lower 60s. East winds around 5 miles per hour, increasing to north 20 to 25 miles per hour with gusts up to 40 miles per hour after midnight. Chance of rain 50%. Friday, mostly cloudy in the morning, then becoming partly cloudy. Breezy and much cooler. Less humid with highs in the upper 60s. North winds 20 to 25 miles per hour with gusts up to 40 miles per hour. Friday night, mostly clear in the evening, then becoming partly cloudy. Cooler with lows in the upper 40s. North winds 15 to 20 miles per hour with gusts up to 40 miles per hour. Saturday, mostly sunny. Highs in the upper 60s. North winds 15 to 20 miles per hour with gusts up to 30 miles per hour. Saturday night through Sunday night, mostly clear. Lows in the upper 40s. Highs in the lower 70s. Monday through Tuesday night, partly cloudy. Highs in the upper 70s. Lows in the upper 50s.

Wednesday, partly cloudy in the morning, then clearing. Highs in the mid-80s. 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The current time is 7:42 a.m. Central Daylight Time. The Austin NOAA Weather Radio Roundup. At 7 a.m. at Austin Bergstrom International, it was partly cloudy. The temperature was 67, the dew point 66, the relative humidity was 97%, the wind calm and the pressure was 30.01 inches and rising. At Camp Mabry, it was clear. The temperature was 72, the dew point 70, the relative humidity was 93%, the wind southwest at 3 miles an hour, and the pressure was 30.03 inches and rising. Pflugerville fog was reported 68. Taylor mostly cloudy 68. Lago Vista mostly cloudy 71. Georgetown partly cloudy 71. San Marcos fog was reported 68. Burnett partly cloudy 72. Junction cloudy 74. San Antonio cloudy 76. Corpus Christi partly cloudy 74. Houston partly cloudy 74. Once again at Austin Bergstrom it was 67, and at Camp Mabry it was 72. Elsewhere across the state, College Station mostly cloudy 70. Amarillo cloudy 54. Abilene mostly cloudy 75. Dallas-Fort Worth mostly cloudy 74. Your weather synopsis for South Central Texas. One final day of warm and humid conditions before the arrival of a cold front. Today we'll see highs in the mid-80s to mid-90s across the region. This morning see some streamer showers, perhaps a storm across the hill country into the southern Edwards Plateau. Otherwise today will be dry for most locations through the evening. The main exception will be across the southern Edwards Plateau, especially Val Verde County, where rain and storm chances increase from the evening into tonight ahead of a cold front. A flood watch was issued for Val Verde County from late today through tonight as rains over this region becomes heavy with 1 to 3 inches in isolated amounts around 6 inches possible. Elsewhere, shower chances mainly wait until after midnight along and briefly behind the front. These rains will remain lighter and of less concern than the activity over the southern Edwards Plateau. Strong northerly winds behind the front with gusts in the 35 to 45 miles per hour range will usher in a cooler and drier air mass for the weekend. Daytime highs through the weekend are expected to be in the 60s and 70s while morning lows dip into the 40s and 50s. A few upper 30s may be possible in the valleys of the hill country. Temperatures warm into next week with low rain chances returning towards midweek. Your local forecast. Today, partly cloudy this morning, then clearing. Highs around 90. South winds 5 to 10 miles per hour. Tonight, partly cloudy in the evening, then mostly cloudy with a chance of showers after midnight. Breezy with lows in the lower 60s. East winds around 5 miles per hour. Increasing to north 20 to 25 miles per hour with gusts up to 40 miles per hour after midnight. Chance of rain 50%. Friday, mostly cloudy in the morning, then becoming partly cloudy. Breezy and much cooler. Less humid with highs in the upper 60s. North winds 20 to 25 miles per hour with gusts up to 40 miles per hour. Friday night, mostly clear in the evening, then becoming partly cloudy. Cooler with lows in the upper 40s. North winds 15 to 20 miles per hour with gusts up to 40 miles per hour. Saturday, mostly sunny. Highs in the upper 60s. North winds 15 to 20 miles per hour with gusts up to 30 miles per hour. Saturday night through Sunday night, mostly clear. Lows in the upper 40s. Highs in the lower 70s. Monday through Tuesday night, partly cloudy. Highs in the upper 70s. Lows in the upper 50s. Wednesday, partly cloudy in the morning, then clearing.

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The current time is 7:47 a.m. Central Daylight Time. The Austin NOAA Weather Radio Roundup. At 7 a.m. at Austin Bergstrom International, it was partly cloudy. The temperature was 67, the dew point 66, the relative humidity was 97%, the wind calm and the pressure was 30.01 inches and rising. At Camp Mabry, it was clear. The temperature was 72, the dew point 70, the relative humidity was 93%, the wind southwest at 3 miles an hour, and the pressure was 30.03 inches and rising. Pflugerville fog was reported 68. Taylor mostly cloudy 68. Lago Vista mostly cloudy 71. Georgetown partly cloudy 71. San Marcos fog was reported 68. Burnett partly cloudy 72. Junction cloudy 74. San Antonio cloudy 76. Corpus Christi partly cloudy 74. Houston partly cloudy 74. Once again at Austin Bergstrom it was 67, and at Camp Mabry it was 72. Elsewhere across the state, College Station mostly cloudy 70. Amarillo cloudy 54. Abilene mostly cloudy 75. Dallas-Fort Worth mostly cloudy 74. Your weather synopsis for South Central Texas. One final day of warm and humid conditions before the arrival of a cold front. Today we'll see highs in the mid-80s to mid-90s across the region. This morning see some streamer showers, perhaps a storm across the hill country into the southern Edwards Plateau. Otherwise today will be dry for most locations through the evening. The main exception will be across the southern Edwards Plateau, especially Val Verde County, where rain and storm chances increase from the evening into tonight ahead of a cold front. A flood watch was issued for Val Verde County from late today through tonight as rains over this region becomes heavy with 1 to 3 inches in isolated amounts around 6 inches possible. Elsewhere, shower chances mainly wait until after midnight along and briefly behind the front. These rains will remain lighter and of less concern than the activity over the southern Edwards Plateau. Strong northerly winds behind the front with gusts in the 35 to 45 miles per hour range will usher in a cooler and drier air mass for the weekend. Daytime highs through the weekend are expected to be in the 60s and 70s while morning lows dip into the 40s and 50s. A few upper 30s may be possible in the valleys of the hill country. Temperatures warm into next week with low rain chances returning towards midweek. The coastal waters forecast from Baffin Bay to Port Aransas out 20 nautical miles. Small craft should exercise caution rest of tonight. Gale watch in effect from Friday afternoon through Saturday afternoon. Rest of tonight, southeast winds 15 to 20 knots. Seas 4 to 5 feet, occasionally to 6 feet. Wave detail, southeast 5 feet at 6 seconds. Thursday, southeast winds 10 to 15 knots, diminishing to 5 to 10 knots in the afternoon. Seas 3 to 4 feet, occasionally to 5 feet. Wave detail, southeast 4 feet at 6 seconds. Thursday night, east winds 5 to 10 knots. Seas 2 to 3 feet. Wave detail, southeast 3 feet at 6 seconds. Friday, north winds 25 to 30 knots. Seas 2 to 4 feet, occasionally to 5 feet, building to 5 to 8 feet, occasionally to 10 feet in the afternoon. Wave detail, east 4 feet at 6 seconds, becoming northeast 8 feet at 7 seconds. A chance of showers in the morning. Friday night, north winds around 30 knots with gusts up to 40 knots. Seas 8 to 11 feet, occasionally to 14 feet, building to 9 to 13 feet. Occasionally to 17 feet after midnight. Wave detail, north 9 feet at 7 seconds, becoming north 11 feet at 7 seconds. Saturday, north winds

feet, occasionally to 5 feet. Monday, northeast winds 10 to 15 knots. Seas 2 to 3 feet. Monday night, northeast winds 10 to 15 knots, becoming east 5 to 10 knots after midnight. Seas 3 to 4 feet, occasionally to 5 feet. Your local forecast. Today, partly cloudy this morning, then clearing. Highs around 90. South winds 5 to 10 miles per hour. Tonight, partly cloudy in the evening, then mostly cloudy with a chance of showers after midnight. Breezy with lows in the lower 60s. East winds around 5 miles per hour, increasing to north 20 to 25 miles per hour with gusts up to 40 miles per hour after midnight. Chance of rain 50%. Friday, mostly cloudy in the morning, then becoming partly cloudy. Breezy and much cooler. Less humid with highs in the upper 60s. North winds 20 to 25 miles per hour with gusts up to 40 miles per hour. Friday night, mostly clear in the evening, then becoming partly cloudy. Cooler with lows in the upper 40s. North winds 15 to 20 miles per hour with gusts up to 40 miles per hour. Saturday, mostly sunny. Highs in the upper 60s. North winds 15 to 20 miles per hour with gusts up to 30 miles per hour. Saturday night through Sunday night, mostly clear. Lows in the upper 40s. Highs in the lower 70s. Monday through Tuesday night, partly cloudy. Highs in the upper 70s. Lows in the upper 50s. Wednesday, partly cloudy in the morning, then clearing. Highs in the mid 80s. 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The current time is 7:54 a.m. Central Daylight Time. The Austin NOAA Weather Radio Roundup, at 7 a.m. at Austin Bergstrom International, it was partly cloudy. The temperature was 67, the dew point 66, the relative humidity was 97%, the wind calm and the pressure was 30.01 inches and rising. At Camp Mabry, it was clear. The temperature was 72, the dew point 70, the relative humidity was 93%, the wind southwest at 3 miles an hour and the pressure was 30.03 inches and rising. Pflugerville fog was reported 68. Taylor mostly cloudy 68. Lago Vista mostly cloudy 71. Georgetown partly cloudy 71. San Marcos fog was reported 68. Burnett partly cloudy 72. Junction cloudy 74. San Antonio cloudy 76. Corpus Christi partly cloudy 74. Houston partly cloudy 74. Once again at Austin Bergstrom it was 67, and at Camp Mabry it was 72. Elsewhere across the state, College Station mostly cloudy 70. Amarillo cloudy 54. Abilene mostly cloudy 75. Dallas-Fort Worth mostly cloudy 74. Your weather synopsis for South Central Texas. One final day of warm and humid conditions before the arrival of a cold front. Today we'll see highs in the mid-80s to mid-90s across the region. This morning see some streamer showers, perhaps a storm across the hill country into the southern Edwards Plateau. Otherwise today will be dry for most locations through the evening. The main exception will be across the southern Edwards Plateau, especially Val Verde County, where rain and storm chances increase from the evening into tonight ahead of a cold front. A flood watch was issued for Val Verde County from late today through tonight as rains over this region becomes heavy with 1 to 3 inches in isolated amounts around 6 inches possible. Elsewhere, shower chances mainly wait until after midnight along and briefly behind the front. These rains will remain lighter and of less concern than the activity over the southern Edwards Plateau. Strong northerly winds behind the front with gusts in the 35 to 45 miles per hour range will usher in a cooler and drier air mass for the weekend.
daytime

highs through the weekend are expected to be in the 60s and 70s, while morning lows dip into the 40s and 50s. A few upper 30s may be possible in the valleys of the Hill Country. Temperatures warm into next week with low rain chances returning towards midweek. Your local forecast. Today, partly cloudy this morning, then clearing. Highs around 90. South winds 5 to 10 miles per hour. Tonight, partly cloudy in the evening, then mostly cloudy with a chance of showers after midnight. Breezy with lows in the lower 60s. East winds around 5 miles per hour, increasing to north 20 to 25 miles per hour with gusts up to 40 miles per hour after midnight. Chance of rain 50%. Friday, mostly cloudy in the morning, then becoming partly cloudy. Breezy and much cooler. Less humid with highs in the upper 60s. North winds 20 to 25 miles per hour with gusts up to 40 miles per hour. Friday night, mostly clear in the evening, then becoming partly cloudy. Cooler with lows in the upper 40s. North winds 15 to 20 miles per hour with gusts up to 40 miles per hour. Saturday, mostly sunny. Highs in the upper 60s. North winds 15 to 20 miles per hour with gusts up to 30 miles per hour. Saturday night through Sunday night, mostly clear. Lows in the upper 40s. Highs in the lower 70s. Monday through Tuesday night, partly cloudy. Highs in the upper 70s. Lows in the upper 50s. Wednesday, partly cloudy in the morning, then clearing. Highs in the mid 80s. 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The current time is 7:59 a.m. Central Daylight Time. The Austin NOAA Weather Radio Roundup, at 7 a.m. at Austin Bergstrom International, it was partly cloudy. The temperature was 67, the dew point 66, the relative humidity was 97%, the wind calm and the pressure was 30.01 inches and rising. At Camp Mabry, it was clear. The temperature was 72, the dew point 70, the relative humidity was 93%, the wind southwest at 3 miles an hour and the pressure was 30.03 inches and rising. Pflugerville fog was reported 68. Taylor mostly cloudy 68. Lago Vista mostly cloudy 71. Georgetown partly cloudy 71. San Marcos fog was reported 68. Burnett partly cloudy 72. Junction cloudy 74. San Antonio cloudy 76. Corpus Christi partly cloudy 74. Houston partly cloudy 74. Once again at Austin Bergstrom it was 67, and at Camp Mabry it was 72. Elsewhere across the state, College Station mostly cloudy 70. Amarillo cloudy 54. Abilene mostly cloudy 75. Dallas-Fort Worth mostly cloudy 74. Your weather synopsis for South Central Texas. One final day of warm and humid conditions before the arrival of a cold front. Today we'll see highs in the mid-80s to mid-90s across the region. This morning sees some streamer showers, perhaps a storm across the Hill Country into the southern Edwards Plateau. Otherwise today will be dry for most locations through the evening. The main exception will be across the southern Edwards Plateau, especially Val Verde County, where rain and storm chances increase from the evening into tonight ahead of a cold front. A flood watch was issued for Val Verde County from late today through tonight as rains over this region becomes heavy with 1 to 3 inches in isolated amounts around 6 inches possible. Elsewhere, shower chances mainly wait until after midnight along and briefly behind the front. These rains will remain lighter and of less concern than the activity over the southern Edwards Plateau. Strong northerly winds behind the front with gusts in the 35 to 45 miles per hour range will usher in a cooler and drier air mass for the weekend. Daytime highs through the weekend are expected to be in the 60s and 70s.

While morning lows dip into the 40s and 50s. A few upper 30s may be possible in the valleys of the hill country. Temperatures warm into next week with low rain chances returning towards midweek. Your local forecast. Today, partly cloudy this morning, then clearing. Highs around 90. South winds 5 to 10 miles per hour. Tonight, partly cloudy in the evening, then mostly cloudy with a chance of showers after midnight. Breezy with lows in the lower 60s. East winds around 5 miles per hour, increasing to north 20 to 25 miles per hour with gusts up to 40 miles per hour after midnight. Chance of rain 50%. Friday, mostly cloudy in the morning, then becoming partly cloudy. Breezy and much cooler. Less humid with highs in the upper 60s. North winds 20 to 25 miles per hour with gusts up to 40 miles per hour. Friday night, mostly clear in the evening, then becoming partly cloudy. Cooler with lows in the upper 40s. North winds 15 to 20 miles per hour with gusts up to 40 miles per hour. Saturday, mostly sunny. Highs in the upper 60s. North winds 15 to 20 miles per hour with gusts up to 30 miles per hour. Saturday night through Sunday night, mostly clear. Lows in the upper 40s. Highs in the lower 70s. Monday through Tuesday night, partly cloudy. Highs in the upper 70s. Lows in the upper 50s. Wednesday, partly cloudy in the morning, then clearing. Highs in the mid 80s. The Austin Bergstrom Climate Summary for yesterday, October 14, 2026. Yesterday's high temperature of 95 degrees occurred at 2:11 p.m. The normal high is 83. The record high is 98 degrees, which was set in 2024. Yesterday's low temperature of 77 degrees occurred at 11:59 p.m. The normal low is 58. The record low is 43 degrees, which was last set in 2010. No precipitation fell yesterday, which leaves the monthly total at 1.75 inches. This is 0.12 inches above the normal amount of 1.63 inches for October. The total precipitation for the year still stands at 25.33 inches, which is 2.33 inches below normal. The record high for today is 98, which occurred in 2024, and the record low is 38, which occurred in 2010. Sunrise today is at 7:33 a.m. and sunset is at 7 p.m. The Austin Camp Mabry Climate Summary for yesterday, October 14, 2026. Yesterday's high temperature of 96 degrees occurred at 3:13 p.m. The normal high is 83. The record high is 97 degrees, which was set in 2024. Yesterday's low temperature of 77 degrees occurred at 11:59 p.m. The normal low is 62. The record low is 42 degrees, which was set in 1901. 0.67 inches of precipitation fell yesterday, which brings the monthly total to 2.63 inches. This is 1.02 inches above the normal amount of 1.61 inches for October. The total precipitation for the year now stands at 27.05 inches, which is 1.26 inches below normal. The record high for today is 99, which occurred in 2024, and the record low is 44, which occurred in 1914. Sunrise today is at 7:33 a.m. and sunset is at 7 p.m. The Tropical Weather Outlook. For the North Atlantic, Caribbean Sea, and the Gulf of America, tropical cyclone formation is not expected during the next 7 days. 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The current time is 8:07 a.m. Central Daylight Time. Your weather synopsis for South Central Texas. One final day of warm and humid conditions before the arrival of a cold front. Today we'll see highs in the mid-80s to mid-90s across the region.
This morning, see

some streamer showers, perhaps a storm across the hill country into the southern Edwards Plateau. Otherwise, today will be dry for most locations through the evening. The main exception will be across the southern Edwards Plateau, especially Val Verde County, where rain and storm chances increase from the evening into tonight ahead of a cold front. A flood watch was issued for Val Verde County from late today through tonight as rains over this region becomes heavy with 1 to 3 inches in isolated amounts around 6 inches possible. Elsewhere, shower chances mainly wait until after midnight along and briefly behind the front. These rains will remain lighter and of less concern than the activity over the southern Edwards Plateau. Strong northerly winds behind the front with gusts in the 35 to 45 miles per hour range will usher in a cooler and drier air mass for the weekend. Daytime highs through the weekend are expected to be in the 60s and 70s while morning lows dip into the 40s and 50s. A few upper 30s may be possible in the valleys of the hill country. Temperatures warm into next week with low rain chances returning towards midweek. Your local forecast. Today, partly cloudy this morning, then clearing. Highs around 90. South winds 5 to 10 miles per hour. Tonight, partly cloudy in the evening, then mostly cloudy with a chance of showers after midnight. Breezy with lows in the lower 60s. East winds around 5 miles per hour, increasing to north 20 to 25 miles per hour with gusts up to 40 miles per hour after midnight. Chance of rain 50%. Friday, mostly cloudy in the morning, then becoming partly cloudy. Breezy and much cooler. Less humid with highs in the upper 60s. North winds 20 to 25 miles per hour with gusts up to 40 miles per hour. Friday night, mostly clear in the evening, then becoming partly cloudy. Cooler with lows in the upper 40s. North winds 15 to 20 miles per hour with gusts up to 40 miles per hour. Saturday, mostly sunny. Highs in the upper 60s. North winds 15 to 20 miles per hour with gusts up to 30 miles per hour. Saturday night through Sunday night, mostly clear. Lows in the upper 40s. Highs in the lower 70s. Monday through Tuesday night, partly cloudy. Highs in the upper 70s. Lows in the upper 50s. Wednesday, partly cloudy in the morning, then clearing. Highs in the mid-80s. The Austin Bergstrom Climate Summary for yesterday, October 14, 2026. Yesterday's high temperature of 95 degrees occurred at 2:11 p.m. The normal high is 83. The record high is 98 degrees, which was set in 2024. Yesterday's low temperature of 77 degrees occurred at 11:59 p.m. The normal low is 58. The record low is 43 degrees, which was last set in 2010. No precipitation fell yesterday, which leaves the monthly total at 1.75 inches. This is 0.12 inches above the normal amount of 1.63 inches for October. The total precipitation for the year still stands at 25.33 inches, which is 2.33 inches below normal. The record high for today is 98, which occurred in 2024, and the record low is 38, which occurred in 2010. Sunrise today is at 7:33 a.m. and sunset is at 7 p.m. The Austin Camp Mabry Climate Summary for yesterday, October 14, 2026. Yesterday's high temperature of 96 degrees occurred at 3:13 p.m. The normal high is 83. The record high is 97 degrees, which was set in 2024. Yesterday's low temperature of 77 degrees occurred at 11:59 p.m. The normal low is 62. The record low is 42 degrees, which was set in 1901. 0.67 inches of precipitation fell yesterday, which brings the monthly total to 2.63 inches. This is 1.02 inches above the normal amount of 1.61 inches for October. The total precipitation for the year now stands at 27.05 inches, which is 1.26 inches below normal. The record high for today is 99, which occurred in 2024, and the record low

is 44, which occurred in 1914. Sunrise today is at 7:33 a.m. and sunset is at 7 p.m. You're listening to NOAA Weather Radio, station WXK27, in Austin, Texas, broadcasting on a frequency of 162.4 megahertz, originating from the Austin-San Antonio National Weather Service Forecast Office. The current time is 8:13 a.m. Central Daylight Time. 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It was partly cloudy. The temperature was 68, the dew point 67, the relative humidity was 96%, the wind southeast at 3 miles an hour, and the pressure was 30.02 inches and rising. At Camp Mabry, it was cloudy. The temperature was 72, the dew point 70, the relative humidity was 93%, the wind southeast at 3 miles an hour, and the pressure was 30.04 inches and rising. Pflugerville fog was reported 67. Taylor fog was reported 68. Lago Vista partly cloudy 70. Georgetown fog was reported 70. San Marcos fog was reported 68. Burnett clear 72. Junction mostly cloudy 73. San Antonio cloudy 76. Corpus Christi partly cloudy 72. Houston partly cloudy 74. Once again at Austin Bergstrom it was 68, and at Camp Mabry it was 72. Elsewhere across the state, College Station partly cloudy 71. Amarillo cloudy 53. Abilene clear 74. Dallas-Fort Worth partly cloudy 74. 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A weekly test of the NOAA Weather Radio tone alert is conducted each Wednesday between 10 a.m. and noon, unless severe weather is in the area, in which case the weekly test will be postponed until the next good weather day. 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Our telephone number is 830-629-0130. Your weather synopsis for South Central Texas. One final day of warm and humid conditions before the arrival of a cold front. Today we'll see highs in the mid-80s to mid-90s across the region. This morning see some streamer showers, perhaps a storm across the hill country into the southern Edwards Plateau. Otherwise today will be dry for most locations through the evening. The main exception will be across the southern Edwards Plateau, especially Val Verde County, where rain and storm chances increase from the evening into tonight ahead of a cold front. A flood watch was issued for Val Verde County from late today through tonight as rains over this region becomes heavy with 1 to 3 inches in isolated amounts around 6 inches possible. Elsewhere, shower chances mainly wait until after midnight along and briefly behind the front. These rains will remain lighter and of less concern than the activity over the southern Edwards Plateau. Strong northerly winds behind the front with gusts in the 35 to 45 miles per hour range will usher in a cooler and drier air mass for the weekend. Daytime highs through the weekend are expected to be in the 60s and 70s while morning lows dip into the 40s and 50s. A few upper 30s may be possible in the valleys of the hill country. Temperatures warm into next week with low rain chances returning towards midweek. Your local forecast. Today, partly cloudy this morning, then clearing. Highs around 90. South winds 5 to 10 miles per hour. Tonight, partly cloudy in the evening, then mostly cloudy with a chance of showers after midnight. Breezy with lows in the lower 60s. East winds around 5 miles per hour, increasing to north 20 to 25 miles per hour with gusts up to 40 miles per hour after midnight. Chance of rain 50%. Friday, mostly cloudy in the morning, then becoming partly cloudy. Breezy and much cooler. Less humid with highs in the upper 60s.

north winds 20 to 25 miles per hour with gusts up to 40 miles per hour. Friday night, mostly clear in the evening, then becoming partly cloudy. Cooler with lows in the upper 40s. North winds 15 to 20 miles per hour with gusts up to 40 miles per hour. Saturday, mostly sunny. Highs in the upper 60s. North winds 15 to 20 miles per hour with gusts up to 30 miles per hour. Saturday night through Sunday night, mostly clear. Lows in the upper 40s. Highs in the lower 70s. Monday through Tuesday night, partly cloudy. Highs in the upper 70s. Lows in the upper 50s. Wednesday, partly cloudy in the morning, then clearing. Highs in the mid 80s. The Austin Bergstrom Climate Summary for yesterday, October 14, 2026. Yesterday's high temperature of 95 degrees occurred at 2:11 p.m. The normal high is 83. The record high is 98 degrees, which was set in 2024. Yesterday's low temperature of 77 degrees occurred at 11:59 p.m. The normal low is 58. The record low is 43 degrees, which was last set in 2010. No precipitation fell yesterday, which leaves the monthly total at 1.75 inches. This is 0.12 inches above the normal amount of 1.63 inches for October. The total precipitation for the year still stands at 25.33 inches, which is 2.33 inches below normal. The record high for today is 98, which occurred in 2024, and the record low is 38, which occurred in 2010. Sunrise today is at 7:33 a.m. and sunset is at 7 p.m. The Austin Camp Mabry Climate Summary for yesterday, October 14, 2026. Yesterday's high temperature of 96 degrees occurred at 3:13 p.m. The normal high is 83. The record high is 97 degrees, which was set in 2024. Yesterday's low temperature of 77 degrees occurred at 11:59 p.m. The normal low is 62. The record low is 42 degrees, which was set in 1901. 0.67 inches of precipitation fell yesterday, which brings the monthly total to 2.63 inches. This is 1.02 inches above the normal amount of 1.61 inches for October. The total precipitation for the year now stands at 27.05 inches, which is 1.26 inches below normal. The record high for today is 99, which occurred in 2024, and the record low is 44, which occurred in 1914. Sunrise today is at 7:33 a.m. and sunset is at 7 p.m. The coastal waters forecast from Baffin Bay to Port Aransas out 20 nautical miles. Small craft should exercise caution rest of tonight. Gale watch in effect from Friday afternoon through Saturday afternoon. Rest of tonight, southeast winds 15 to 20 knots. Seas 4 to 5 feet, occasionally to 6 feet. Wave detail, southeast 5 feet at 6 seconds. Thursday, southeast winds 10 to 15 knots, diminishing to 5 to 10 knots in the afternoon. Seas 3 to 4 feet, occasionally to 5 feet. Wave detail, southeast 4 feet at 6 seconds. Thursday night, east winds 5 to 10 knots. Seas 2 to 3 feet. Wave detail, southeast 3 feet at 6 seconds. Friday, north winds 25 to 30 knots. Seas 2 to 4 feet, occasionally to 5 feet, building to 5 to 8 feet, occasionally to 10 feet in the afternoon. Wave detail, east 4 feet at 6 seconds, becoming northeast 8 feet at 7 seconds. A chance of showers in the morning. Friday night, north winds around 30 knots with gusts up to 40 knots. Seas 8 to 11 feet, occasionally to 14 feet, building to 9 to 13 feet, occasionally to 17 feet after midnight. Wave detail, north 9 feet at 7 seconds, becoming north 11 feet at 7 seconds. Saturday, north winds 25 to 30 knots, diminishing to 20 to 25 knots in the afternoon. Seas 9 to 12.

feet, occasionally to 15 feet, subsiding to 6 to 9 feet, occasionally to 11 feet in the afternoon. Wave detail, northeast 11 feet at 8 seconds and north 6 feet at 5 seconds, becoming northeast 9 feet at 8 seconds and north 3 feet at 5 seconds. Saturday night, north winds 10 to 15 knots with gusts up to 20 knots. Seas 4 to 6 feet, occasionally to 8 feet. Sunday, north winds 10 to 15 knots. Seas 3 to 5 feet, occasionally to 6 feet. Sunday night, northeast winds 5 to 10 knots. Seas 2 to 4 feet, occasionally to 5 feet. Monday, northeast winds 10 to 15 knots. Seas 2 to 3 feet. Monday night, northeast winds 10 to 15 knots, becoming east 5 to 10 knots after midnight. Seas 3 to 4 feet, occasionally to 5 feet. 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The current time is 8:23 a.m. Central Daylight Time. The Austin NOAA Weather Radio Roundup, at 8 a.m. at Austin Bergstrom International, it was partly cloudy. The temperature was 68, the dew point 67, the relative humidity was 96%, the wind southeast at 3 miles an hour, and the pressure was 30.02 inches and rising. At Camp Mabry, it was cloudy. The temperature was 72, the dew point 70, the relative humidity was 93%, the wind southeast at 3 miles an hour, and the pressure was 30.04 inches and rising. Pflugerville fog was reported 67. Taylor fog was reported 68. Lago Vista partly cloudy 70. Georgetown fog was reported 70. San Marcos fog was reported 68. Burnett clear 72. Junction mostly cloudy 73. San Antonio cloudy 76. Corpus Christi partly cloudy 72. Houston partly cloudy 74. Once again at Austin Bergstrom it was 68, and at Camp Mabry it was 72. Elsewhere across the state, College Station partly cloudy 71. Amarillo cloudy 53. Abilene clear 74. Dallas-Fort Worth partly cloudy 74. Your weather synopsis for South Central Texas. One final day of warm and humid conditions before the arrival of a cold front. Today we'll see highs in the mid-80s to mid-90s across the region. This morning sees some streamer showers, perhaps a storm across the hill country into the southern Edwards Plateau. Otherwise today will be dry for most locations through the evening. The main exception will be across the southern Edwards Plateau, especially Val Verde County, where rain and storm chances increased from the evening into tonight ahead of a cold front. A flood watch was issued for Val Verde County from late today through tonight as rains over this region becomes heavy with 1 to 3 inches in isolated amounts around 6 inches possible. Elsewhere, shower chances mainly wait until after midnight along and briefly behind the front. These rains will remain lighter and of less concern than the activity over the southern Edwards Plateau. Strong northerly winds behind the front with gusts in the 35 to 45 miles per hour range will usher in a cooler and drier air mass for the weekend. Daytime highs through the weekend are expected to be in the 60s and 70s, while morning lows dip into the 40s and 50s. A few upper 30s may be possible in the valleys of the hill country. Temperatures warm into next week with low rain chances returning towards midweek. Your local forecast. Today, partly cloudy this morning, then clearing. Highs around 90. South winds 5 to 10 miles per hour. Tonight, partly cloudy in the evening, then mostly cloudy with a chance of showers after midnight. Breezy with lows in the lower 60s. East winds around 5 miles per hour, increasing to north 20 to 25 miles per hour with gusts up to 40 miles per hour after midnight. Chance of rain 50%. Friday, mostly cloudy in the morning, then becoming partly cloudy.

and much cooler. Less humid with highs in the upper 60s. North winds 20 to 25 miles per hour with gusts up to 40 miles per hour. Friday night, mostly clear in the evening, then becoming partly cloudy. Cooler with lows in the upper 40s. North winds 15 to 20 miles per hour with gusts up to 40 miles per hour. Saturday, mostly sunny. Highs in the upper 60s. North winds 15 to 20 miles per hour with gusts up to 30 miles per hour. Saturday night through Sunday night, mostly clear. Lows in the upper 40s. Highs in the lower 70s. Monday through Tuesday night, partly cloudy. Highs in the upper 70s. Lows in the upper 50s. Wednesday, partly cloudy in the morning, then clearing. Highs in the mid 80s. The Austin Bergstrom Climate Summary for yesterday, October 14, 2026. Yesterday's high temperature of 95 degrees occurred at 2:11 p.m. The normal high is 83. The record high is 98 degrees, which was set in 2024. Yesterday's low temperature of 77 degrees occurred at 11:59 p.m. The normal low is 58. The record low is 43 degrees, which was last set in 2010. No precipitation fell yesterday, which leaves the monthly total at 1.75 inches. This is 0.12 inches above the normal amount of 1.63 inches for October. The total precipitation for the year still stands at 25.33 inches, which is 2.33 inches below normal. The record high for today is 98, which occurred in 2024, and the record low is 38, which occurred in 2010. Sunrise today is at 7:33 a.m. and sunset is at 7 p.m. The Austin Camp Mabry Climate Summary for yesterday, October 14, 2026. Yesterday's high temperature of 96 degrees occurred at 3:13 p.m. The normal high is 83. The record high is 97 degrees, which was set in 2024. Yesterday's low temperature of 77 degrees occurred at 11:59 p.m. The normal low is 62. The record low is 42 degrees, which was set in 1901. 0.67 inches of precipitation fell yesterday, which brings the monthly total to 2.63 inches. This is 1.02 inches above the normal amount of 1.61 inches for October. The total precipitation for the year now stands at 27.05 inches, which is 1.26 inches below normal. The record high for today is 99, which occurred in 2024, and the record low is 44, which occurred in 1914. Sunrise today is at 7:33 a.m. and sunset is at 7 p.m. You're listening to NOAA Weather Radio, station WXK27, in Austin, Texas, broadcasting on a frequency of 162.4 MHz, originating from the Austin-San Antonio National Weather Service Forecast Office. The current time is 8:31 a.m. Central Daylight Time. The Austin, NOAA Weather Radio Roundup, at 8 a.m. at Austin Bergstrom International, it was partly cloudy. The temperature was 68, the dew point 67, the relative humidity was 96%, the wind southeast at 3 miles an hour, and the pressure was 30.02 inches and rising. At Camp Mabry, it was cloudy. The temperature was 72, the dew point 70, the relative humidity was 93%, the wind southeast at 3 miles an hour, and the pressure was 30.04 inches and rising. Pflugerville fog was reported 67. Taylor fog was reported 68. Lago Vista partly cloudy 70. Georgetown fog was reported 70. San Marcos fog was reported 68. Vernet clear 72. Junction mostly cloudy 73. San Antonio cloudy 76. Corpus Christi partly cloudy 72. Houston partly cloudy 74. Once again at Austin Bergstrom it was 68, and at Camp Mabry it was 72. Elsewhere across the state, College Station partly cloudy 71.

Amarillo cloudy 53. Abilene clear 74. Dallas-Fort Worth partly cloudy 74. Your weather synopsis for South Central Texas. One final day of warm and humid conditions before the arrival of a cold front. Today we'll see highs in the mid-80s to mid-90s across the region. This morning sees some streamer showers, perhaps a storm across the hill country into the southern Edwards Plateau. Otherwise today will be dry for most locations through the evening. The main exception will be across the southern Edwards Plateau, especially Val Verde County. Otherwise today will be dry for most locations through the evening. The main exception will be across the southern Edwards Plateau, especially Val Verde County, where rain and storm chances increased from the evening into tonight ahead of a cold front. A flood watch was issued for Val Verde County from late today through tonight as rains over this region becomes heavy with 1 to 3 inches in isolated amounts around 6 inches possible. Elsewhere, shower chances mainly wait until after midnight along and briefly behind the front. These rains will remain lighter and of less concern than the activity over the southern Edwards Plateau. Strong northerly winds behind the front with gusts in the 35 to 45 miles per hour range will usher in a cooler and drier air mass for the weekend. Daytime highs through the weekend are expected to be in the 60s and 70s, while morning lows dip into the 40s and 50s. A few upper 30s may be possible in the valleys of the hill country. Temperatures warm into next week with low rain chances returning towards midweek. Your local forecast. Today, partly cloudy this morning, then clearing. Highs around 90. South winds 5 to 10 miles per hour. Tonight, partly cloudy in the evening, then mostly cloudy with a chance of showers after midnight. Breezy with lows in the lower 60s. East winds around 5 miles per hour, increasing to north 20 to 25 miles per hour with gusts up to 40 miles per hour after midnight. Chance of rain 50%. Friday, mostly cloudy in the morning, then becoming partly cloudy. Breezy and much cooler. Less humid with highs in the upper 60s. North winds 20 to 25 miles per hour with gusts up to 40 miles per hour. Friday night, mostly clear in the evening, then becoming partly cloudy. Cooler with lows in the upper 40s. North winds 15 to 20 miles per hour with gusts up to 40 miles per hour. Saturday, mostly sunny. Highs in the upper 60s. North winds 15 to 20 miles per hour with gusts up to 30 miles per hour. Saturday night through Sunday night, mostly clear. Lows in the upper 40s. Highs in the lower 70s. Monday through Tuesday night, partly cloudy. Highs in the upper 70s. Lows in the upper 50s. Wednesday, partly cloudy in the morning, then clearing. Highs in the mid-80s. The Austin Bergstrom Climate Summary for yesterday, October 14, 2026. Yesterday's high temperature of 95 degrees occurred at 2:11 p.m. The normal high is 83. The record high is 98 degrees, which was set in 2024. Yesterday's low temperature of 77 degrees occurred at 11:59 p.m. The normal low is 58. The record low is 43 degrees, which was last set in 2010. No precipitation fell yesterday, which leaves the monthly total at 1.75 inches. This is 0.12 inches above the normal amount of 1.63 inches for October. The total precipitation for the year still stands at 25.33 inches, which is 2.33 inches below normal. The record high for today is 98, which occurred in 2024, and the record low is 38, which occurred in 2010. Sunrise today is at 7:33 a.m. and sunset is at 7 p.m. The Austin Camp Mabry Climate Summary for yesterday, October 14, 2026. Yesterday's high temperature of 96 degrees occurred at 3:13 p.m. The normal high is 83. The record high is 97 degrees, which was set in 2024. Yesterday's low temperature of 77 degrees occurred at 11:59 p.m. The normal low is 62.

The record low is 42 degrees, which was set in 1901. 0.67 inches of precipitation fell yesterday, which brings the monthly total to 2.63 inches. This is 1.02 inches above the normal amount of 1.61 inches for October. The total precipitation for the year now stands at 27.05 inches, which is 1.26 inches below normal. The record high for today is 99, which occurred in 2024, and the record low is 44, which occurred in 1914. Sunrise today is at 7:33 a.m. and sunset is at 7 p.m. The Tropical Weather Outlook. For the North Atlantic, Caribbean Sea, and the Gulf of America, tropical cyclone formation is not expected during the next 7 days. 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It was partly cloudy. The temperature was 68, the dew point 67. The relative humidity was 96%, the wind southeast at 3 miles an hour, and the pressure was 30.02 inches and rising. At Camp Mabry, it was cloudy. The temperature was 72, the dew point 70. The relative humidity was 93%, the wind southeast at 3 miles an hour, and the pressure was 30.04 inches and rising. Pflugerville fog was reported 67. Taylor fog was reported 68. Lago Vista partly cloudy 70. Georgetown fog was reported 70. San Marcos fog was reported 68. Burnett clear 72. Junction mostly cloudy 73. San Antonio cloudy 76. Corpus Christi partly cloudy 72. Houston partly cloudy 74. Once again at Austin Bergstrom it was 68, and at Camp Mabry it was 72. Elsewhere across the state,

81. Amarillo cloudy 53. Abilene clear 74. Dallas-Fort Worth partly cloudy 74. Your weather synopsis for South Central Texas. One final day of warm and humid conditions before the arrival of a cold front. Today we'll see highs in the mid-80s to mid-90s across the region. This morning see some streamer showers, perhaps a storm across the hill country into the southern Edwards Plateau. Otherwise today will be dry for most locations through the evening. The main exception will be across the southern Edwards Plateau, especially Val Verde County, where rain and storm chances increase from the evening into tonight ahead of a cold front. A flood watch was issued for Val Verde County from late today through tonight as rains over this region becomes heavy with 1 to 3 inches in isolated amounts around 6 inches possible. Elsewhere, shower chances mainly wait until after midnight along and briefly behind the front. These rains will remain lighter and of less concern than the activity over the southern Edwards Plateau. Strong northerly winds behind the front with gusts in the 35 to 45 miles per hour range will usher in a cooler and drier air mass for the weekend. Daytime highs through the weekend are expected to be in the 60s and 70s, while morning lows dip into the 40s and 50s. A few upper 30s may be possible in the valleys of the hill country. Temperatures warm into next week with low rain chances returning towards midweek. Your local forecast. Today, partly cloudy this morning, then clearing. Highs around 90. South winds 5 to 10 miles per hour. Tonight, partly cloudy in the evening, then mostly cloudy with a chance of showers after midnight. Breezy with lows in the lower 60s. East winds around 5 miles per hour, increasing to north 20 to 25 miles per hour with gusts up to 40 miles per hour after midnight. Chance of rain 50%. Friday, mostly cloudy in the morning, then becoming partly cloudy. Breezy and much cooler. Less humid with highs in the upper 60s. North winds 20 to 25 miles per hour with gusts up to 40 miles per hour. Friday night, mostly clear in the evening, then becoming partly cloudy. Cooler with lows in the upper 40s. North winds 15 to 20 miles per hour with gusts up to 40 miles per hour. Saturday, mostly sunny. Highs in the upper 60s. North winds 15 to 20 miles per hour with gusts up to 30 miles per hour. Saturday night through Sunday night, mostly clear. Lows in the upper 40s. Highs in the lower 70s. Monday through Tuesday night, partly cloudy. Highs in the upper 70s. Lows in the upper 50s. Wednesday, partly cloudy in the morning, then clearing. Highs in the mid-80s. The Austin Bergstrom Climate Summary for yesterday, October 14, 2026. Yesterday's high temperature of 95 degrees occurred at 2:11 p.m. The normal high is 83. The record high is 98 degrees, which was set in 2024. Yesterday's low temperature of 77 degrees occurred at 11:59 p.m. The normal low is 58. The record low is 43 degrees, which was last set in 2010. No precipitation fell yesterday, which leaves the monthly total at 1.75 inches. This is 0.12 inches above the normal amount of 1.63 inches for October. The total precipitation for the year still stands at 25.33 inches, which is 2.33 inches below normal. The record high for today is 98, which occurred in 2024, and the record low is 38, which occurred in 2010. Sunrise today is at 7:33 a.m. and sunset is at 7 p.m. The Austin Camp Mabry Climate Summary for yesterday, October 14, 2026. Yesterday's high temperature of 96 degrees occurred at 3:13 p.m. The normal high is 83. The record high is 97 degrees, which was set in 2024. Yesterday's low temperature of 77 degrees occurred at 11:59 p.m. The normal low is 62. The record low is 42 degrees, which was set in 1901. 0.67 inches of precipitation.

and fell yesterday, which brings the monthly total to 2.63 inches. This is 1.02 inches above the normal amount of 1.61 inches for October. The total precipitation for the year now stands at 27.05 inches, which is 1.26 inches below normal. The record high for today is 99, which occurred in 2024, and the record low is 44, which occurred in 1914. Sunrise today is at 7:33 a.m. and sunset is at 7 p.m. You're listening to NOAA Weather Radio, station WXK27, in Austin, Texas, broadcasting on a frequency of 162.4 MHz, originating from the Austin-San Antonio National Weather Service Forecast Office. The current time is 8:45 a.m. Central Daylight Time. The Austin NOAA Weather Radio Roundup, at 8 a.m. at Austin Bergstrom International, it was partly cloudy. The temperature was 68, the dew point 67, the relative humidity was 96%, the wind southeast at 3 miles an hour, and the pressure was 30.02 inches and rising. At Camp Mabry, it was cloudy. The temperature was 72, the dew point 70, the relative humidity was 90%, the wind southeast at 3 miles an hour, and the pressure was 30.04 inches and rising. Pflugerville fog was reported 67. Taylor fog was reported 68. Lago Vista partly cloudy 70. Georgetown fog was reported 70. San Marcos fog was reported 68. Vernick clear 72. Junction mostly cloudy 73. San Antonio cloudy 76. Corpus Christi partly cloudy 72. Houston partly cloudy 74. Once again at Austin Bergstrom it was 68, and at Camp Mabry it was 72. Elsewhere across the state, College Station partly cloudy 71. Amarillo cloudy 53. Abilene clear 74. Dallas-Fort Worth partly cloudy 74. Your weather synopsis for South Central Texas. One final day of warm and humid conditions before the arrival of a cold front. Today we'll see highs in the mid-80s to mid-90s across the region. This morning sees some streamer showers, perhaps a storm across the hill country into the southern Edwards Plateau. Otherwise today will be dry for most locations through the evening. The main exception will be across the southern Edwards Plateau, especially Val Verde County, where rain and storm chances increased from the evening into tonight ahead of a cold front. A flood watch was issued for Val Verde County from late today through tonight as rains over this region becomes heavy with 1 to 3 inches in isolated amounts around 6 inches possible. Elsewhere, shower chances mainly wait until after midnight along and briefly behind the front. These rains will remain lighter and of less concern than the activity over the southern Edwards Plateau. Strong northerly winds behind the front with gusts in the 35 to 45 miles per hour range will usher in a cooler and drier air mass for the weekend. Daytime highs through the weekend are expected to be in the 60s and 70s, while morning lows dip into the 40s and 50s. A few upper 30s may be possible in the valleys of the hill country. Temperatures warm into next week with low rain chances returning towards midweek. Your local forecast. Today, partly cloudy this morning, then clearing. Highs around 90. South winds 5 to 10 miles per hour. Tonight, partly cloudy in the evening, then mostly cloudy with a chance of showers after midnight. Breezy with lows in the lower 60s. East winds around 5 miles per hour, increasing to north 20 to 25 miles per hour with gusts up to 40 miles per hour after midnight. Chance of rain 50%. Friday, mostly cloudy in the morning, then becoming partly cloudy. Breezy and much cooler. Less humid with highs in the upper 60s. North winds 20 to 25 miles per hour with gusts up to 40 miles per hour. Friday night, mostly clear in the evening, then becoming partly cloudy. Cooler with lows in the upper 40s. North winds 15 to 20 miles per hour with gusts up to 40 miles per hour. Saturday, mostly sunny,

highs in the upper 60s. North winds 15 to 20 miles per hour with gusts up to 30 miles per hour. Saturday night through Sunday night, mostly clear. Lows in the upper 40s. Highs in the lower 70s. Monday through Tuesday night, partly cloudy. Highs in the upper 70s. Lows in the upper 50s. Wednesday, partly cloudy in the morning, then clearing. Highs in the mid-80s. The coastal waters forecast from Baffin Bay to Port Aransas out 20 nautical miles. Small craft should exercise caution rest of tonight. Gale watch in effect from Friday afternoon through Saturday afternoon. Rest of tonight, southeast winds 15 to 20 knots. Seas 4 to 5 feet, occasionally to 6 feet. Wave detail, southeast 5 feet at 6 seconds. Thursday, southeast winds 10 to 15 knots, diminishing to 5 to 10 knots in the afternoon. Seas 3 to 4 feet, occasionally to 5 feet. Wave detail, southeast 4 feet at 6 seconds. Thursday night, east winds 5 to 10 knots. Seas 2 to 3 feet. Wave detail, southeast 3 feet at 6 seconds. Friday, north winds 25 to 30 knots. Seas 2 to 4 feet, occasionally to 5 feet, building to 5 to 8 feet, occasionally to 10 feet in the afternoon. Wave detail, east 4 feet at 6 seconds, becoming northeast 8 feet at 7 seconds. A chance of showers in the morning. Friday night, north winds around 30 knots with gusts up to 40 knots. Seas 8 to 11 feet, occasionally to 14 feet, building to 9 to 13 feet, occasionally to 17 feet after midnight. Wave detail, north 9 feet at 7 seconds, becoming north 11 feet at 7 seconds. Saturday, north winds 25 to

Monday night, northeast winds 10 to 15 knots, becoming east 5 to 10 knots after midnight. Seas 3 to 4 feet, occasionally to 5 feet. The Austin Bergstrom Climate Summary for yesterday, October 14, 2026. Yesterday's high temperature of 95 degrees occurred at 2:11 p.m. The normal high is 83. The record high is 98 degrees, which was set in 2024. Yesterday's low temperature of 77 degrees occurred at 11:59 p.m. The normal low is 58. The record low is 43 degrees, which was last set in 2010. No precipitation fell yesterday, which leaves the monthly total at 1.75 inches. This is 0.12 inches above the normal amount of 1.63 inches for October. The total precipitation for the year still stands at 25.33 inches, which is 2.33 inches below normal. The record high for today is 98, which occurred in 2024, and the record low is 38, which occurred in 2010. Sunrise today is at 7:33 a.m. and sunset is at 7 p.m. The Austin Camp Mabry Climate Summary for yesterday, October 14, 2026. Yesterday's high temperature of 96 degrees occurred at 3:13 p.m. The normal high is 83. The record high is 97 degrees, which was set in 2024. Yesterday's low temperature of 77 degrees occurred at 11:59 p.m. The normal low is 62. The record low is 42 degrees, which was set in 1901. 0.67 inches of precipitation fell yesterday, which brings the monthly total to 2.63 inches. This is 1.02 inches above the normal amount of 1.61 inches for October. The total precipitation for the year now stands at 27.05 inches, which is 1.26 inches below normal. The record high for today is 99, which occurred in 2024, and the record low is 44, which occurred in 1914. Sunrise today is at 7:33 a.m. and sunset is at 7 p.m. You're listening to NOAA Weather Radio, station WXK27, in Austin, Texas, broadcasting on a frequency of 162.4 megahertz. 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The current time is 8:56 a.m. Central Daylight Time. 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It was partly cloudy. The temperature was 68, the dew point 67. The relative humidity was 96%, the wind southeast at 3 miles an hour, and the pressure was 30.02 inches and rising. At Camp Mabry, it was cloudy. The temperature was 72, the dew point 70. The relative humidity was 93%, the wind southeast at 3 miles an hour, and the pressure was 30.04 inches and rising. Pflugerville fog was reported 67. Taylor fog was reported 68. Lago Vista partly cloudy 70. Georgetown fog was reported 70. San Marcos fog was reported 68. Burnett clear 72. Junction mostly cloudy 73. San Antonio cloudy 76. Corpus Christi partly cloudy 72. Houston partly cloudy 74. Once again at Austin Bergstrom it was 68, and at Camp Mabry it was 72. Elsewhere across the state, College Station partly cloudy 71. Amarillo cloudy 53. Abilene clear 74. Dallas-Fort Worth partly cloudy 74. Your weather synopsis for South Central Texas. One final day of warm and humid conditions before the arrival of a cold front. Today we'll see highs in the mid-80s to mid-90s across the region. This morning sees some streamer showers, perhaps a storm across the hill country into the southern Edwards Plateau. Otherwise today will be dry for most locations through the evening. The main exception will be across the southern Edwards Plateau, especially Val Verde County, where rain and storm chances increased from the evening into tonight ahead of a cold front. A flood watch was issued for Val Verde County from late today.

Through tonight, as rains over this region becomes heavy with 1 to 3 inches in isolated amounts, around 6 inches possible. Elsewhere, shower chances mainly wait until after midnight along and briefly behind the front. These rains will remain lighter and of less concern than the activity over the southern Edwards Plateau. Strong northerly winds behind the front with gusts in the 35 to 45 miles per hour range will usher in a cooler and drier air mass for the weekend. Daytime highs through the weekend are expected to be in the 60s and 70s, while morning lows dip into the 40s and 50s. A few upper 30s may be possible in the valleys of the hill country. Temperatures warm into next week with low rain chances returning towards midweek. Your local forecast. Today, partly cloudy this morning, then clearing. Highs around 90. South winds 5 to 10 miles per hour. Tonight, partly cloudy in the evening, then mostly cloudy with a chance of showers after midnight. Breezy with lows in the lower 60s. East winds around 5 miles per hour, increasing to north 20 to 25 miles per hour with gusts up to 40 miles per hour after midnight. Chance of rain 50%. Friday, mostly cloudy in the morning, then becoming partly cloudy. Breezy and much cooler. Less humid with highs in the upper 60s. North winds 20 to 25 miles per hour with gusts up to 40 miles per hour. Friday night, mostly clear in the evening, then becoming partly cloudy. Cooler with lows in the upper 40s. North winds 15 to 20 miles per hour with gusts up to 40 miles per hour. Saturday, mostly sunny. Highs in the upper 60s. North winds 15 to 20 miles per hour with gusts up to 30 miles per hour. Saturday night through Sunday night, mostly clear. Lows in the upper 40s. Highs in the lower 70s. Monday through Tuesday night, partly cloudy. Highs in the upper 70s. Lows in the upper 50s. Wednesday, partly cloudy in the morning, then clearing. Highs in the mid 80s. The Austin Bergstrom Climate Summary for yesterday, October 14, 2026. Yesterday's high temperature of 95 degrees occurred at 2:11 p.m. The normal high is 83. The record high is 98 degrees, which was set in 2024. Yesterday's low temperature of 77 degrees occurred at 11:59 p.m. The normal low is 58. The record low is 43 degrees, which was last set in 2010. No precipitation fell yesterday, which leaves the monthly total at 1.75 inches. This is 0.12 inches above the normal amount of 1.63 inches for October. The total precipitation for the year still stands at 25.33 inches, which is 2.33 inches below normal. The record high for today is 98, which occurred in 2024, and the record low is 38, which occurred in 2010. Sunrise today is at 7:33 a.m. and sunset is at 7 p.m. The Austin Camp Mabry Climate Summary for yesterday, October 14, 2026. Yesterday's high temperature of 96 degrees occurred at 3:13 p.m. The normal high is 83. The record high is 97 degrees, which was set in 2024. Yesterday's low temperature of 77 degrees occurred at 11:59 p.m. The normal low is 62. The record low is 42 degrees, which was set in 1901. 0.67 inches of precipitation fell yesterday, which brings the monthly total to 2.63 inches. This is 1.02 inches above the normal amount of 1.61 inches for October. The total precipitation for the year now stands at 27.05 inches, which is 1.26 inches below normal. The record high for today is 99, which occurred in 2024, and the record low is 44, which occurred in 1914. Sunrise today is at 7:33 a.m. and sunset is at 7 p.m. You're listening to NOAA Weather Radio, station WXK27,
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The current time is 9:03 a.m. Central Daylight Time. 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It was partly cloudy. The temperature was 68. The dew point 67. The relative humidity was 96%. The wind southeast at 3 miles an hour, and the pressure was 30.02 inches and rising. At Camp Mabry, it was cloudy. The temperature was 72. The dew point 70. The relative humidity was 93%. The wind southeast at 3 miles an hour, and the pressure was 30.04 inches and rising. Pflugerville fog was reported 67. Taylor fog was reported 68. Lago Vista partly cloudy 70. Georgetown fog was reported 70. San Marcos fog was reported 68. Burnett clear 72. Junction mostly cloudy 73. San Antonio cloudy 76. Corpus Christi partly cloudy 72. Houston partly cloudy 74. Once again at Austin Bergstrom it was 68, and at Camp Mabry it was 72. Elsewhere across the state, College Station partly cloudy 71. Amarillo cloudy 53. Abilene clear 74. Dallas-Fort Worth partly cloudy 74. Your weather synopsis for South Central Texas. One final day of warm and humid conditions before the arrival of a cold front. Today we'll see highs in the mid-80s to mid-90s across the region. This morning see some streamer showers, perhaps a storm across the hill country into the southern Edwards Plateau. Otherwise today will be dry for most locations through the evening. The main exception will be across the southern Edwards Plateau, especially Val Verde County, where rain and storm chances increase from the evening into tonight ahead of a cold front. A flood watch was issued for Val Verde County from late today through tonight as rains over this region becomes heavy with 1 to 3 inches in isolated amounts around 6 inches possible. Elsewhere, shower chances mainly wait until after midnight along and briefly behind the front. These rains will remain lighter and of less concern than the activity over the southern Edwards Plateau. Strong northerly winds behind the front with gusts in the 35 to 45 miles per hour range will usher in a cooler and drier air mass for the weekend. Daytime highs through the weekend are expected to be in the 60s and 70s, while morning lows dip into the 40s and 50s. A few upper 30s may be possible in the valleys of the hill country. Temperatures warm into next week with low rain chances returning towards midweek. The Tropical Weather Outlook. For the North Atlantic, Caribbean Sea, and the Gulf of America, tropical cyclone formation is not expected during the next 7 days. Your local forecast. Today, partly cloudy this morning, then clearing. Highs around 90. South winds 5 to 10 miles per hour. Tonight, partly cloudy in the evening, then mostly cloudy with a chance of showers after midnight. Breezy with lows in the lower 60s. East winds around 5 miles per hour, increasing to north 20 to 25 miles per hour with gusts up to 40 miles per hour after midnight. Chance of rain 50%. Friday, mostly cloudy in the morning, then becoming partly cloudy. Breezy and much cooler. Less humid with highs in the upper 60s. North winds 20 to 25 miles per hour with gusts up to 40 miles per hour. Friday night, mostly clear in the evening, then becoming partly cloudy. Cooler with lows in the upper 40s. North winds 15 to 20 miles per hour with gusts up to 40 miles per hour. Saturday, mostly sunny. Highs in the upper 60s. North winds 15 to 20 miles per hour with gusts up to 30 miles per hour. Saturday night through Sunday night, mostly clear. Lows in the upper 40s. Highs in the lower 70s. Monday through Tuesday night, partly cloudy. Highs in the upper 70s. Lows in the upper 50s.
Wednesday, partly cloudy in the morning, then clearing. Highs in the mid-80s. The Austin Bergstrom Climate Summary for yesterday, October 14th, 2020.

6. Yesterday's high temperature of 95 degrees occurred at 2:11 p.m. The normal high is 83. The record high is 98 degrees, which was set in 2024. Yesterday's low temperature of 77 degrees occurred at 11:59 p.m. The normal low is 58. The record low is 43 degrees, which was last set in 2010. No precipitation fell yesterday, which leaves the monthly total at 1.75 inches. This is 0.12 inches above the normal amount of 1.63 inches for October. The total precipitation for the year still stands at 25.33 inches, which is 2.33 inches below normal. The record high for today is 98, which occurred in 2024, and the record low is 38, which occurred in 2010. Sunrise today is at 7:33 a.m. and sunset is at 7 p.m. The Austin Camp Mabry Climate Summary for yesterday, October 14, 2026. Yesterday's high temperature of 96 degrees occurred at 3:13 p.m. The normal high is 83. The record high is 97 degrees, which was set in 2024. Yesterday's low temperature of 77 degrees occurred at 11:59 p.m. The normal low is 62. The record low is 42 degrees, which was set in 1901. 0.67 inches of precipitation fell yesterday, which brings the monthly total to 2.63 inches. This is 1.02 inches above the normal amount of 1.61 inches for October. The total precipitation for the year now stands at 27.05 inches, which is 1.26 inches below normal. The record high for today is 99, which occurred in 2024, and the record low is 44, which occurred in 1914. Sunrise today is at 7:33 a.m. and sunset is at 7 p.m. You're listening to NOAA Weather Radio, station WXK27, in Austin, Texas, broadcasting on a frequency of 162.4 MHz. 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The current time is 9:10 a.m. Central Daylight Time. Your weather synopsis for South Central Texas. One final day of warm and humid conditions before the arrival of a cold front. Today we'll see highs in the mid-80s to mid-90s across the region. This morning see some streamer showers, perhaps a storm across the hill country into the southern Edwards Plateau. Otherwise today will be dry for most locations through the evening. The main exception will be across the southern Edwards Plateau, especially Val Verde County, where rain and storm chances increase from the evening into tonight ahead of a cold front. A flood watch was issued for Val Verde County from late today through tonight as rains over this region becomes heavy with 1 to 3 inches in isolated amounts around 6 inches possible. Elsewhere, shower chances mainly wait until after midnight along and briefly behind the front. These rains will remain lighter and of less concern than the activity over the southern Edwards Plateau. Strong northerly winds behind the front with gusts in the 35 to 45 miles per hour range will usher in a cooler and drier air mass for the weekend. Daytime highs through the weekend are expected to be in the 60s and 70s while morning lows dip into the 40s and 50s. A few upper 30s may be possible in the valleys of the hill country. Temperatures warm into next week with low rain chances returning towards midweek. Your local forecast. Today, partly cloudy this morning, then clearing. Highs around 90. South winds 5 to 10 miles per hour. Tonight, partly cloudy in the evening, then mostly cloudy with a chance of showers after midnight. Breezy with lows in the lower 60s. East winds around 5 miles per hour, increasing to north 20 to 25 miles per hour with gusts up to 40 miles per hour after midnight. Chance of rain 50%. Friday, mostly cloudy in the morning, then becoming partly cloudy. Breezy and much cooler. Less humid with highs in the upper 60s. North winds 20 to 25 miles per hour with gusts up to 40 miles per hour. Friday night, mostly clear in the evening, then becoming partly cloudy. Cooler with lows in the upper 40s.

North winds 15 to 20 miles per hour with gusts up to 40 miles per hour. Saturday, mostly sunny. Highs in the upper 60s. North winds 15 to 20 miles per hour with gusts up to 30 miles per hour. Saturday night through Sunday night, mostly clear. Lows in the upper 40s. Highs in the lower 70s. Monday through Tuesday night, partly cloudy. Highs in the upper 70s. Lows in the upper 50s. Wednesday, partly cloudy in the morning, then clearing. Highs in the mid 80s. The Austin Bergstrom Climate Summary for yesterday, October 14, 2026. Yesterday's high temperature of 95 degrees occurred at 2:11 p.m. The normal high is 83. The record high is 98 degrees, which was set in 2024. Yesterday's low temperature of 77 degrees occurred at 11:59 p.m. The normal low is 58. The record low is 43 degrees, which was last set in 2010. No precipitation fell yesterday, which leaves the monthly total at 1.75 inches. This is 0.12 inches above the normal amount of 1.63 inches for October. The total precipitation for the year still stands at 25.33 inches, which is 2.33 inches below normal. The record high for today is 98, which occurred in 2024, and the record low is 38, which occurred in 2010. Sunrise today is at 7:33 a.m. and sunset is at 7 p.m. The Austin Camp Mabry Climate Summary for yesterday, October 14, 2026. Yesterday's high temperature of 96 degrees occurred at 3:13 p.m. The normal high is 83. The record high is 97 degrees, which was set in 2024. Yesterday's low temperature of 77 degrees occurred at 11:59 p.m. The normal low is 62. The record low is 42 degrees, which was set in 1901. 0.67 inches of precipitation fell yesterday, which brings the monthly total to 2.63 inches. This is 1.02 inches above the normal amount of 1.61 inches for October. The total precipitation for the year now stands at 27.05 inches, which is 1.26 inches below normal. The record high for today is 99, which occurred in 2024, and the record low is 44, which occurred in 1914. Sunrise today is at 7:33 a.m. and sunset is at 7 p.m. You're listening to NOAA Weather Radio, station WXK27, the voice of the National Weather Service, broadcasting on a frequency of 162.4 MHz from a transmitter near Austin. 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A weekly test of the NOAA Weather Radio phone alert is conducted each Wednesday between 10 a.m. and noon, unless severe weather is in the area, in which case the weekly test will be postponed until the next good weather day. 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The current time is 9:17 a.m. Central Daylight Time. The Austin NOAA Weather Radio Roundup, at 9 a.m. at Austin Bergstrom International, it was mostly sunny. The temperature was 72, the dew point 70, the relative humidity was 93%, the wind southeast at 5 miles an hour, and the pressure was 30.04 inches and rising. At Camp Mabry, it was sunny. The temperature was 74, the dew point 71, the relative humidity was 91%, the wind variable at 3 miles an hour, and the pressure was 30.05 inches and rising. Pflugerville drizzle and fog were reported 70. Taylor sunny 72. Lago Vista sunny 73. Georgetown fog was reported 70. San Marcos

mostly sunny 75. Burnett, cloudy 74. Junction, sunny 75. San Antonio, partly sunny 78. Corpus Christi, mostly sunny 80. Houston, mostly sunny 80. Once again at Austin Bergstrom, it was 72, and at Camp Mabry, it was 74. Elsewhere across the state, College Station, mostly sunny 74. Amarillo, fog was reported 53. Abilene, sunny 76. Dallas, Fort Worth, mostly sunny 76. Your weather synopsis for South Central Texas. One final day of warm and humid conditions before the arrival of a cold front. Today we'll see highs in the mid-80s to mid-90s across the region. This morning sees some streamer showers, perhaps a storm across the hill country into the southern Edwards Plateau. Otherwise today will be dry for most locations through the evening. The main exception will be across the southern Edwards Plateau, especially Val Verde County, where rain and storm chances increased from the evening into tonight ahead of a cold front. A flood watch was issued for Val Verde County from late today through tonight as rains over this region becomes heavy with 1 to 3 inches in isolated amounts around 6 inches possible. Elsewhere, shower chances mainly wait until after midnight along and briefly behind the front. These rains will remain lighter and of less concern than the activity over the southern Edwards Plateau. Strong northerly winds behind the front with gusts in the 35 to 45 miles per hour range will usher in a cooler and drier air mass for the weekend. Daytime highs through the weekend are expected to be in the 60s and 70s while morning lows dip into the 40s and 50s. A few upper 30s may be possible in the valleys of the hill country. Temperatures warm into next week with low rain chances returning towards midweek. The coastal waters forecast from Baffin Bay to Port Aransas out 20 nautical miles. Small craft should exercise caution rest of tonight. Gale watch in effect from Friday afternoon through Saturday afternoon. Rest of tonight, southeast winds 15 to 20 knots. Seas 4 to 5 feet, occasionally to 6 feet. Wave detail, southeast 5 feet at 6 seconds. Thursday, southeast winds 10 to 15 knots, diminishing to 5 to 10 knots in the afternoon. Seas 3 to 4 feet, occasionally to 5 feet. Wave detail, southeast 4 feet at 6 seconds. Thursday night, east winds 5 to 10 knots. Seas 2 to 3 feet. Wave detail, southeast 3 feet at 6 seconds. Friday, north winds 25 to 30 knots. Seas 2 to 4 feet, occasionally to 5 feet, building to 5 to 8 feet, occasionally to 10 feet in the afternoon. Wave detail, east 4 feet at 6 seconds, becoming northeast 8 feet at 7 seconds. A chance of showers in the morning. Friday night, north winds around 30 knots with gusts up to 40 knots. Seas 8 to 11 feet, occasionally to 14 feet, building to 9 to 13 feet, occasionally to 17 feet after midnight. Wave detail, north 9 feet at 7 seconds, becoming north 11 feet at 7 seconds. Saturday, north winds 25 to 30 knots, diminishing to 20 to 25 knots in the afternoon. Seas 9 to 12 feet, occasionally to 15 feet, subsiding to 6 to 9 feet, occasionally to 11 feet in the afternoon. Wave detail, northeast 11 feet at 8 seconds and north 6 feet at 5 seconds, becoming northeast 9 feet at 8 seconds and north 3 feet at 5 seconds. Saturday night, north winds 10 to 15 knots with gusts up to 20 knots. Seas 4 to 6 feet, occasionally to 8 feet. Sunday, north winds 10 to 15 knots. Seas 3 to 5 feet, occasionally to 6 feet. Sunday night, northeast winds 5 to 10 knots. Seas 2 to 4 feet, occasionally to 5 feet. Monday, northeast winds 10 to 15 knots. Seas 2 to 3 feet. Monday night, northeast winds 10 to 15 knots, becoming east 5 to 10 knots after midnight. Seas 3 to 4 feet, occasionally to 5 feet. Your local forecast. Today, partly cloudy this morning, then clearing,

highs around 90. South winds 5 to 10 miles per hour. Tonight, partly cloudy in the evening, then mostly cloudy with a chance of showers after midnight. Breezy with lows in the lower 60s. East winds around 5 miles per hour, increasing to north 20 to 25 miles per hour with gusts up to 40 miles per hour after midnight. Chance of rain 50%. Friday, mostly cloudy in the morning, then becoming partly cloudy. Breezy and much cooler. Less humid with highs in the upper 60s. North winds 20 to 25 miles per hour with gusts up to 40 miles per hour. Friday night, mostly clear in the evening, then becoming partly cloudy. Cooler with lows in the upper 40s. North winds 15 to 20 miles per hour with gusts up to 40 miles per hour. Saturday, mostly sunny. Highs in the upper 60s. North winds 15 to 20 miles per hour with gusts up to 30 miles per hour. Saturday night through Sunday night, mostly clear. Lows in the upper 40s. Highs in the lower 70s. Monday through Tuesday night, partly cloudy. Highs in the upper 70s. Lows in the upper 50s. Wednesday, partly cloudy in the morning, then clearing. Highs in the mid 80s. The Austin Bergstrom Climate Summary for yesterday, October 14, 2026. Yesterday's high temperature of 95 degrees occurred at 2:11 p.m. The normal high is 83. The record high is 98 degrees, which was set in 2024. Yesterday's low temperature of 77 degrees occurred at 11:59 p.m. The normal low is 58. The record low is 43 degrees, which was last set in 2010. No precipitation fell yesterday, which leaves the monthly total at 1.75 inches. This is 0.12 inches above the normal amount of 1.63 inches for October. The total precipitation for the year still stands at 25.33 inches, which is 2.33 inches below normal. The record high for today is 98, which occurred in 2024, and the record low is 38, which occurred in 2010. Sunrise today is at 7:33 a.m. and sunset is at 7 p.m. The Austin Camp Mabry Climate Summary for yesterday, October 14, 2026. Yesterday's high temperature of 96 degrees occurred at 3:13 p.m. The normal high is 83. The record high is 97 degrees, which was set in 2024. Yesterday's low temperature of 77 degrees occurred at 11:59 p.m. The normal low is 62. The record low is 42 degrees, which was set in 1901. 0.67 inches of precipitation fell yesterday, which brings the monthly total to 2.63 inches. This is 1.02 inches above the normal amount of 1.61 inches for October. The total precipitation for the year now stands at 27.05 inches, which is 1.26 inches below normal. The record high for today is 99, which occurred in 2024, and the record low is 44, which occurred in 1914. Sunrise today is at 7:33 a.m. and sunset is at 7 p.m. You're listening to NOAA Weather Radio, station WXK27, in Austin, Texas, broadcasting on a frequency of 162.4 megahertz, originating from the Austin-San Antonio National Weather Service Forecast Office. The current time is 9:27 a.m. Central Daylight Time. The Austin NOAA Weather Radio Roundup, at 9 a.m. at Austin Bergstrom International, it was mostly sunny. The temperature was 72, the dew point 70, the relative humidity was 93%, the wind southeast at 5 miles an hour, and the pressure was 30.04 inches and rising. At Camp Mabry, it was sunny. The temperature was 74, the dew point 71, the relative humidity was 91%, the wind variable at 3 miles an hour, and the pressure was 30.05 inches and rising. Pflugerville drizzle and fog were reported 70. Taylor sunny 72. Lago Vista sunny 73. Georgetown fog.

San Marcos, mostly sunny 75. Burnett, cloudy 74. Junction, sunny 75. San Antonio, partly sunny 78. Corpus Christi, mostly sunny 80. Houston, mostly sunny 80. Once again at Austin Bergstrom, it was 72, and at Camp Mabry, it was 74. Elsewhere across the state, College Station, mostly sunny 74. Amarillo, fog was reported 53. Abilene, sunny 76. Dallas, Fort Worth, mostly sunny 76. Your weather synopsis for South Central Texas. One final day of warm and humid conditions before the arrival of a cold front. Today we'll see highs in the mid-80s to mid-90s across the region. This morning see some streamer showers, perhaps a storm across the hill country into the southern Edwards Plateau. Otherwise today will be dry for most locations through the evening. The main exception will be across the southern Edwards Plateau, especially Val Verde County, where rain and storm chances increase from the evening into tonight ahead of a cold front. A flood watch was issued for Val Verde County from late today through tonight as rains over this region becomes heavy with 1 to 3 inches in isolated amounts around 6 inches possible. Elsewhere, shower chances mainly wait until after midnight along and briefly behind the front. These rains will remain lighter and of less concern than the activity over the southern Edwards Plateau. Strong northerly winds behind the front with gusts in the 35 to 45 miles per hour range will usher in a cooler and drier air mass for the weekend. Daytime highs through the weekend are expected to be in the 60s and 70s, while morning lows dip into the 40s and 50s. A few upper 30s may be possible in the valleys of the hill country. Temperatures warm into next week with low rain chances returning towards midweek. Your local forecast. Today, partly cloudy this morning, then clearing. Highs around 90. South winds 5 to 10 miles per hour. Tonight, partly cloudy in the evening, then mostly cloudy with a chance of showers after midnight. Breezy with lows in the lower 60s. East winds around 5 miles per hour, increasing to north 20 to 25 miles per hour with gusts up to 40 miles per hour after midnight. Chance of rain 50%. Friday, mostly cloudy in the morning, then becoming partly cloudy. Breezy and much cooler. Less humid with highs in the upper 60s. North winds 20 to 25 miles per hour with gusts up to 40 miles per hour. Friday night, mostly clear in the evening, then becoming partly cloudy. Cooler with lows in the upper 40s. North winds 15 to 20 miles per hour with gusts up to 40 miles per hour. Saturday, mostly sunny. Highs in the upper 60s. North winds 15 to 20 miles per hour with gusts up to 30 miles per hour. Saturday night through Sunday night, mostly clear. Lows in the upper 40s. Highs in the lower 70s. Monday through Tuesday night, partly cloudy. Highs in the upper 70s. Lows in the upper 50s. Wednesday, partly cloudy in the morning, then clearing. Highs in the mid-80s. The Austin Bergstrom Climate Summary for yesterday, October 14, 2026. Yesterday's high temperature of 95 degrees occurred at 2:11 p.m. The normal high is 83. The record high is 98 degrees, which was set in 2024. Yesterday's low temperature of 77 degrees occurred at 11:59 p.m. The normal low is 58. The record low is 43 degrees, which was last set in 2010. No precipitation fell yesterday, which leaves the monthly total at 1.75 inches. This is 0.12 inches above the normal amount of 1.63 inches for October. The total precipitation for the year still stands at 25.33 inches, which is 2.33 inches below normal. The record high for today is 98, which occurred in 2024, and the record low is 38, which occurred in 2010. Sunrise today is at 7:33 a.m. and sunset is at 7 p.m. The Austin Camp Mabry Climate Summary for yesterday, October 4th, is today.

is at 7:33 a.m. and sunset is at 7 p.m. The Austin Camp Mabry Climate Summary for yesterday, October 14, 2026. Yesterday's high temperature of 96 degrees occurred at 3:13 p.m. The normal high is 83. The record high is 97 degrees, which was set in 2024. Yesterday's low temperature of 77 degrees occurred at 11:59 p.m. The normal low is 62. The record low is 42 degrees, which was set in 1901. 0.67 inches of precipitation fell yesterday, which brings the monthly total to 2.63 inches. This is 1.02 inches above the normal amount of 1.61 inches for October. The total precipitation for the year now stands at 27.05 inches, which is 1.26 inches below normal. The record high for today is 99, which occurred in 2024, and the record low is 44, which occurred in 1914. Sunrise today is at 7:33 a.m. and sunset is at 7 p.m. You're listening to NOAA Weather Radio, station WXK27, in Austin, Texas, broadcasting on a frequency of 162.4 megahertz, originating from the Austin-San Antonio National Weather Service Forecast Office. The current time is 9:34 a.m. Central Daylight Time. The Austin NOAA Weather Radio Roundup, at 9 a.m. at Austin Bergstrom International, it was mostly sunny. The temperature was 72, the dew point 70, the relative humidity was 93%, the wind southeast at 5 miles an hour, and the pressure was 30.04 inches and rising. At Camp Mabry, it was sunny. The temperature was 74, the dew point 71, the relative humidity was 91%, the wind variable at 3 miles an hour, and the pressure was 30.05 inches and rising. Pflugerville drizzle and fog were reported 70. Taylor sunny 72. Lago Vista sunny 73. Georgetown fog was reported 70. San Marcos mostly sunny 75. Burnett cloudy 74. Junction sunny 75. San Antonio partly sunny 78. Corpus Christi mostly sunny 80. Houston mostly sunny 80. Once again at Austin Bergstrom it was 72, and at Camp Mabry it was 74. Elsewhere across the state, College Station mostly sunny 74. Amarillo fog was reported 53. Abilene sunny 76. Dallas-Fort Worth mostly sunny 76. The Tropical Weather Outlook. For the North Atlantic, Caribbean Sea and the Gulf of America, tropical cyclone formation is not expected during the next 7 days. Your weather synopsis for South Central Texas. One final day of warm and humid conditions before the arrival of a cold front. Today we'll see highs in the mid-80s to mid-90s across the region. This morning sees some streamer showers, perhaps a storm across the hill country into the southern Edwards Plateau. Otherwise, today will be dry for most locations through the evening. The main exception will be across the southern Edwards Plateau, especially Val Verde County, where rain and storm chances increased from the evening into tonight ahead of a cold front. A flood watch was issued for Val Verde County from late today through tonight as rains over this region becomes heavy with 1 to 3 inches in isolated amounts around 6 inches possible. Elsewhere, shower chances mainly wait until after midnight along and briefly behind the front. These rains will remain lighter and of less concern than the activity over the southern Edwards Plateau. Strong northerly winds behind the front with gusts in the 35 to 45 miles per hour range will usher in a cooler and drier air mass for the weekend. Daytime highs through the weekend are expected to be in the 60s and 70s, while morning lows dip into the 40s and 50s. A few upper 30s may be possible in the valleys of the hill country. Temperatures warm into next week with low rain chances returning towards midweek. Your local forecast. Today, partly cloudy this morning, then clearing. Highs around 90. South winds 5 to 10 miles per hour. Tonight, partly cloudy in the evening,
then mostly cloudy with

chance of showers after midnight. Breezy with lows in the lower 60s. East winds around 5 miles per hour, increasing to north 20 to 25 miles per hour with gusts up to 40 miles per hour after midnight. Chance of rain 50%. Friday, mostly cloudy in the morning, then becoming partly cloudy. Breezy and much cooler. Less humid with highs in the upper 60s. North winds 20 to 25 miles per hour with gusts up to 40 miles per hour. Friday night, mostly clear in the evening, then becoming partly cloudy. Cooler with lows in the upper 40s. North winds 15 to 20 miles per hour with gusts up to 40 miles per hour. Saturday, mostly sunny. Highs in the upper 60s. North winds 15 to 20 miles per hour with gusts up to 30 miles per hour. Saturday night through Sunday night, mostly clear. Lows in the upper 40s. Highs in the lower 70s. Monday through Tuesday night, partly cloudy. Highs in the upper 70s. Lows in the upper 50s. Wednesday, partly cloudy in the morning, then clearing. Highs in the mid-80s. The Austin Bergstrom Climate Summary for yesterday, October 14, 2026. Yesterday's high temperature of 95 degrees occurred at 2:11 p.m. The normal high is 83. The record high is 98 degrees, which was set in 2024. Yesterday's low temperature of 77 degrees occurred at 11:59 p.m. The normal low is 58. The record low is 43 degrees, which was last set in 2010. No precipitation fell yesterday, which leaves the monthly total at 1.75 inches. This is 0.12 inches above the normal amount of 1.63 inches for October. The total precipitation for the year still stands at 25.33 inches, which is 2.33 inches below normal. The record high for today is 98, which occurred in 2024, and the record low is 38, which occurred in 2010. Sunrise today is at 7:33 a.m. and sunset is at 7 p.m. The Austin Camp Mabry Climate Summary for yesterday, October 14, 2026. Yesterday's high temperature of 96 degrees occurred at 3:13 p.m. The normal high is 83. The record high is 97 degrees, which was set in 2024. Yesterday's low temperature of 77 degrees occurred at 11:59 p.m. The normal low is 62. The record low is 42 degrees, which was set in 1901. 0.67 inches of precipitation fell yesterday, which brings the monthly total to 2.63 inches. This is 1.02 inches above the normal amount of 1.61 inches for October. The total precipitation for the year now stands at 27.05 inches, which is 1.26 inches below normal. The record high for today is 99, which occurred in 2024, and the record low is 44, which occurred in 1914. Sunrise today is at 7:33 a.m. and sunset is at 7 p.m. You're listening to NOAA Weather Radio, station WXK27, in Austin, Texas, broadcasting on a frequency of 162.4 MHz. 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The current time is 9:42 a.m. Central Daylight Time. 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It was mostly sunny. The temperature was 72, the dew point 70, the relative humidity was 93%, the wind southeast at 5 miles an hour, and the pressure was 30.04 inches and rising. At Camp Mabry, it was sunny. The temperature was 74, the dew point 71, the relative humidity was 91%, the wind variable at 3 miles an hour, and the pressure was 30.05 inches and rising. Pflugerville drizzle and fog were reported 70. Taylor sunny 72. Lago Vista sunny 73. Georgetown fog was reported 70. San Marcos mostly sunny 75. Burnett cloudy 74.
Junction sunny 75. San Antonio partly sunny 78. Corpus Christi mostly sunny 80. Houston mostly sunny 80. Once again at Austin Bergstrom it was 72, and at Camp Mabry it was 74. Elsewhere across the state, College Station mostly sunny 74. Amarillo fog was reported 53. Abilene sunny 76. Dallas-Fort Worth mostly sunny 76. Your weather synopsis for South Central Texas. One final day of warm and humid conditions before the arrival of a cold front. Today we'll see highs in the mid-80s to mid-90s across the region. This morning see some streamer showers, perhaps a storm across the hill country into the southern Edwards Plateau. Otherwise today will be dry for most locations through the evening. The main exception will be across the southern Edwards Plateau, especially Val Verde County, where rain and storm chances increase from the evening into tonight ahead of a cold front. A flood watch was issued for Val Verde County from late today through tonight as rains over this region becomes heavy with 1 to 3 inches in isolated amounts around 6 inches possible. Elsewhere, shower chances mainly wait until after midnight along and briefly behind the front. These rains will remain lighter and of less concern than the activity over the southern Edwards Plateau. Strong northerly winds behind the front with gusts in the 35 to 45 miles per hour range will usher in a cooler and drier air mass for the weekend. Daytime highs through the weekend are expected to be in the 60s and 70s while morning lows dip into the 40s and 50s. A few upper 30s may be possible in the valleys of the hill country. Temperatures warm into next week with low rain chances returning towards midweek. Your local forecast. Today, partly cloudy this morning, then clearing. Highs around 90. South winds 5 to 10 miles per hour. Tonight, partly cloudy in the evening, then mostly cloudy with a chance of showers after midnight. Breezy with lows in the lower 60s. East winds around 5 miles per hour, increasing to north 20 to 25 miles per hour with gusts up to 40 miles per hour after midnight. Chance of rain 50%. Friday, mostly cloudy in the morning, then becoming partly cloudy. Breezy and much cooler. Less humid with highs in the upper 60s. North winds 20 to 25 miles per hour with gusts up to 40 miles per hour. Friday night, mostly clear in the evening, then becoming partly cloudy. Cooler with lows in the upper 40s. North winds 15 to 20 miles per hour with gusts up to 40 miles per hour. Saturday, mostly sunny. Highs in the upper 60s. North winds 15 to 20 miles per hour with gusts up to 30 miles per hour. Saturday night through Sunday night, mostly clear. Lows in the upper 40s. Highs in the lower 70s. Monday through Tuesday night, partly cloudy. Highs in the upper 70s. Lows in the upper 50s. Wednesday, partly cloudy in the morning, then clearing. Highs in the mid-80s. The Austin Bergstrom Climate Summary for yesterday, October 14, 2026. Yesterday's high temperature of 95 degrees occurred at 2:11 p.m. The normal high is 83. The record high is 98 degrees, which was set in 2024. Yesterday's low temperature of 77 degrees occurred at 11:59 p.m. The normal low is 58. The record low is 43 degrees, which was last set in 2010. No precipitation fell yesterday, which leaves the monthly total at 1.75 inches. This is 0.12 inches above the normal amount of 1.63 inches for October. The total precipitation for the year still stands at 25.33 inches, which is 2.33 inches below normal. The record high for today is 98, which occurred in 2024, and the record low is 38, which occurred in 2010. Sunrise today is at 7:33 a.m. and sunset is at 7 p.m. The Austin Camp Mabry Climate Summary for yesterday, October 14, 2026. Yesterday's high temperature of 96 degrees occurred at 3:13 p.m.
The normal high is 83.

Record high is 97 degrees, which was set in 2024. Yesterday's low temperature of 77 degrees occurred at 11:59 p.m. The normal low is 62. The record low is 42 degrees, which was set in 1901. 0.67 inches of precipitation fell yesterday, which brings the monthly total to 2.63 inches. This is 1.02 inches above the normal amount of 1.61 inches for October. The total precipitation for the year now stands at 27.05 inches, which is 1.26 inches below normal. The record high for today is 99, which occurred in 2024, and the record low is 44, which occurred in 1914. Sunrise today is at 7:33 a.m. and sunset is at 7 p.m. You're listening to NOAA Weather Radio, station WXK27, in Austin, Texas, broadcasting on a frequency of 162.4 MHz, originating from the Austin-San Antonio National Weather Service Forecast Office. The current time is 9:49 a.m. Central Daylight Time. 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It was mostly sunny. The temperature was 72, the dew point 70, the relative humidity was 93%, the wind southeast at 5 miles an hour, and the pressure was 30.04 inches and rising. At Camp Mabry, it was sunny. The temperature was 74, the dew point 71, the relative humidity was 91%, the wind variable at 3 miles an hour, and the pressure was 30.05 inches and rising. Pflugerville drizzle and fog were reported 70. Taylor sunny 72. Lago Vista sunny 73. Georgetown fog was reported 70. San Marcos mostly sunny 75. Burnett cloudy 74. Junction sunny 75. San Antonio partly sunny 78. Corpus Christi mostly sunny 80. Houston mostly sunny 80. Once again at Austin Bergstrom it was 72, and at Camp Mabry it was 74. Elsewhere across the state, College Station mostly sunny 74. Amarillo fog was reported 53. Abilene sunny 76. Dallas-Fort Worth mostly sunny 76. The coastal waters forecast from Baffin Bay to Port Aransas out 20 nautical miles. Small craft should exercise caution rest of tonight. Gale watch in effect from Friday afternoon through Saturday afternoon. Rest of tonight, southeast winds 15 to 20 knots. Seas 4 to 5 feet, occasionally to 6 feet. Wave detail, southeast 5 feet at 6 seconds. Thursday, southeast winds 10 to 15 knots, diminishing to 5 to 10 knots in the afternoon. Seas 3 to 4 feet. Occasionally to 5 feet. Wave detail, southeast 4 feet at 6 seconds. Thursday night, east winds 5 to 10 knots. Seas 2 to 3 feet. Wave detail, southeast 3 feet at 6 seconds. Friday, north winds 25 to 30 knots. Seas 2 to 4 feet, occasionally to 5 feet, building to 5 to 8 feet, occasionally to 10 feet in the afternoon. Wave detail, east 4 feet at 6 seconds, becoming northeast 8 feet at 7 seconds. A chance of showers in the morning. Friday night, north winds around 30 knots with gusts up to 40 knots. Seas 8 to 11 feet, occasionally to 14 feet, building to 9 to 13 feet, occasionally to 17 feet after midnight. Wave detail, north 9 feet at 7 seconds, becoming north 11 feet at 7 seconds. Saturday, north winds 25 to 30 knots, diminishing to 20 to 25 knots in the afternoon. Seas 9 to 12 feet, occasionally to 15 feet, subsiding to 6 to 9 feet, occasionally to 11 feet in the afternoon. Wave detail, northeast 11 feet at 8 seconds and north 6 feet at 5 seconds, becoming northeast 9 feet at 8 seconds and north 3 feet at 5 seconds. Saturday night, north winds 10 to 15 knots with gusts up to 20 knots. Seas 4 to 6 feet, occasionally to 8 feet,

This morning sees some streamer showers, perhaps a storm across the hill country into the southern Edwards Plateau. Otherwise, today will be dry for most locations through the evening. The main exception will be across the southern Edwards Plateau, especially Val Verde County, where rain and storm chances increase from the evening into tonight ahead of a cold front. A flood watch was issued for Val Verde County from late today through tonight as rains over this region becomes heavy with 1 to 3 inches in isolated amounts around 6 inches possible. Elsewhere, shower chances mainly wait until after midnight along and briefly behind the front. These rains will remain lighter and of less concern than the activity over the southern Edwards Plateau. Strong northerly winds behind the front with gusts in the 35 to 45 miles per hour range will usher in a cooler and drier air mass for the weekend. Daytime highs through the weekend are expected to be in the 60s and 70s while morning lows dip into the 40s and 50s. A few upper 30s may be possible in the valleys of the hill country. Temperatures warm into next week with low rain chances returning towards midweek. Your local forecast. Today, partly cloudy this morning, then clearing. Highs around 90. South winds 5 to 10 miles per hour. Tonight, partly cloudy in the evening, then mostly cloudy with a chance of showers after midnight. Breezy with lows in the lower 60s. East winds around 5 miles per hour. Increasing to north 20 to 25 miles per hour with gusts up to 40 miles per hour after midnight. Chance of rain 50%. Friday, mostly cloudy in the morning, then becoming partly cloudy. Breezy and much cooler. Less humid with highs in the upper 60s. North winds 20 to 25 miles per hour with gusts up to 40 miles per hour. Friday night, mostly clear in the evening, then becoming partly cloudy. Cooler with lows in the upper 40s. North winds 15 to 20 miles per hour with gusts up to 40 miles per hour. Saturday, mostly sunny. Highs in the upper 60s. North winds 15 to 20 miles per hour with gusts up to 30 miles per hour. Saturday night through Sunday night, mostly clear. Lows in the upper 40s. Highs in the lower 70s. Monday through Tuesday night, partly cloudy. Highs in the upper 70s. Lows in the upper 50s. Wednesday, partly cloudy in the morning, then clearing. Highs in the mid 80s. The Austin Bergstrom Climate Summary for yesterday, October 14, 2026. Yesterday's high temperature of 95 degrees occurred at 2:11 p.m. The normal high is 83. The record high is 98 degrees, which was set in 2024. Yesterday's low temperature of 77 degrees occurred at 11:59 p.m. The normal low is 58. The record low is 43 degrees, which was last set in 2010. No precipitation fell yesterday, which leaves the monthly total at 1.75 inches. This is 0.12 inches above the normal amount of 1.63 inches for October. The total precipitation for the year still stands at 25.33 inches, which is 2.33 inches below normal. The record high for today is 98, which occurred in 2024, and the record low is 38, which occurred in 2010. Sunrise today is at 7:33 a.m. and sunset is at 7 p.m. The Austin Camp Mabry Climate Summary for yesterday, October 14, 2026. Yesterday's high temperature of 96 degrees occurred at 3:13 p.m. The normal high is 83. The record high is 97 degrees, which was set in 2024. Yesterday's low temperature of 77 degrees occurred at 11:59 p.m. The normal low is 62. The record low is 42 degrees, which was set in 1901. 0.67 inches of precipitation fell yesterday, which brings the monthly total to 2.63 inches. This is 1.02 inches above the normal amount of 1.61 inches for October. The total precipitation for the year now stands at 27.05 inches, which is 1.26 inches below normal. The record high for today is 99, which occurred

record in 2024, and the record low is 44, which occurred in 1914. Sunrise today is at 7:33 a.m. and sunset is at 7 p.m. You are listening to NOAA Weather Radio, station WXK27 in Austin, Texas, broadcasting on a frequency of 162.4 megahertz, originating from the Austin-San Antonio National Weather Service Forecast Office. The current time is 9:59 a.m. Central Daylight Time. 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It was mostly sunny. The temperature was 72, the dew point 70, the relative humidity was 93%, the wind southeast at 5 miles an hour, and the pressure was 30.04 inches and rising. At Camp Mabry, it was sunny. The temperature was 74, the dew point 71, the relative humidity was 91%, the wind variable at 3 miles an hour, and the pressure was 30.05 inches and rising. Pflugerville drizzle and fog were reported 70. Taylor sunny 72. Lago Vista sunny 73. Georgetown fog was reported 70. San Marcos mostly sunny 75. Burnett cloudy 74. Junction sunny 75. San Antonio partly sunny 78. Corpus Christi mostly sunny 80. Houston mostly sunny 80. Once again at Austin Bergstrom it was 72, and at Camp Mabry it was 74. Elsewhere across the state, College Station mostly sunny 74. Amarillo fog was reported 53. Abilene sunny 76. Dallas-Fort Worth mostly sunny 76. Your weather synopsis for South Central Texas. One final day of warm and humid conditions before the arrival of a cold front. Today we'll see highs in the mid-80s to mid-90s across the region. This morning see some streamer showers, perhaps a storm across the hill country into the southern Edwards Plateau. Otherwise today will be dry for most locations through the evening. The main exception will be across the southern Edwards Plateau, especially Val Verde County, where rain and storm chances increase from the evening into tonight ahead of a cold front. A flood watch was issued for Val Verde County from late today through tonight as rains over this region becomes heavy with 1 to 3 inches in isolated amounts around 6 inches possible. Elsewhere, shower chances mainly wait until after midnight along and briefly behind the front. These rains will remain lighter and of less concern than the activity over the southern Edwards Plateau. Strong northerly winds behind the front with gusts in the 35 to 45 miles per hour range will usher in a cooler and drier air mass for the weekend. Daytime highs through the weekend are expected to be in the 60s and 70s, while morning lows dip into the 40s and 50s. A few upper 30s may be possible in the valleys of the hill country. Temperatures warm into next week with low rain chances returning towards midweek. Your local forecast. Today, partly cloudy this morning, then clearing. Highs around 90. South winds 5 to 10 miles per hour. Tonight, partly cloudy in the evening, then mostly cloudy with a chance of showers after midnight. Breezy with lows in the lower 60s. East winds around 5 miles per hour, increasing to north 20 to 25 miles per hour with gusts up to 40 miles per hour after midnight. Chance of rain 50%. Friday, mostly cloudy in the morning, then becoming partly cloudy. Breezy and much cooler. Less humid with highs in the upper 60s. North winds 20 to 25 miles per hour with gusts up to 40 miles per hour. Friday night, mostly clear in the evening, then becoming partly cloudy. Cooler with lows in the upper 40s. North winds 15 to 20 miles per hour with gusts up to 40 miles per hour. Saturday, mostly sunny. Highs in the upper 60s. North winds 15 to 20 miles per hour with gusts up to 30 miles per hour. Saturday night through Sunday night, mostly clear. Lows in the upper 40s. Highs in the lower 70s. Monday through Tuesday night, partly cloudy. Highs in the upper 70s.

Wednesday, partly cloudy in the morning, then clearing. Highs in the mid-80s. 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The current time is 10:04 a.m. Central Daylight Time. The Austin NOAA Weather Radio Roundup at 9 a.m. at Austin Bergstrom International. It was mostly sunny. The temperature was 72, the dew point 70. The relative humidity was 93%, the wind southeast at 5 miles an hour, and the pressure was 30.04 inches and rising. At Camp Mabry, it was sunny. The temperature was 74, the dew point 71, the relative humidity was 91%, the wind variable at 3 miles an hour, and the pressure was 30.05 inches and rising. Pflugerville drizzle and fog were reported 70. Taylor sunny 72. Lago Vista sunny 73. Georgetown fog was reported 70. San Marcos mostly sunny 75. Burnett cloudy 74. Junction sunny 75. San Antonio partly sunny 78. Corpus Christi mostly sunny 80. Houston mostly sunny 80. Once again at Austin Bergstrom it was 72, and at Camp Mabry it was 74. Elsewhere across the state, College Station mostly sunny 74. Amarillo fog was reported 53. Abilene sunny 76. Dallas-Fort Worth mostly sunny 76. Your weather synopsis for South Central Texas. One final day of warm and humid conditions before the arrival of a cold front. Today we'll see highs in the mid-80s to mid-90s across the region. This morning see some streamer showers, perhaps a storm across the hill country into the southern Edwards Plateau. Otherwise today will be dry for most locations through the evening. The main exception will be across the southern Edwards Plateau, especially Val Verde County, where rain and storm chances increase from the evening into tonight ahead of a cold front. A flood watch was issued for Val Verde County from late today through tonight as rains over this region becomes heavy with 1 to 3 inches in isolated amounts around 6 inches possible. Elsewhere, shower chances mainly wait until after midnight along and briefly behind the front. These rains will remain lighter and of less concern than the activity over the southern Edwards Plateau. Strong northerly winds behind the front with gusts in the 35 to 45 miles per hour range will usher in a cooler and drier air mass for the weekend. Daytime highs through the weekend are expected to be in the 60s and 70s while morning lows dip into the 40s and 50s. A few upper 30s may be possible in the valleys of the hill country. Temperatures warm into next week with low rain chances returning towards midweek. The Tropical Weather Outlook. For the North Atlantic, Caribbean Sea, and the Gulf of America, tropical cyclone formation is not expected during the next 7 days. Your local forecast. Today, partly cloudy this morning, then clearing. Highs around 90. South winds 5 to 10 miles per hour. Tonight, partly cloudy in the evening, then mostly cloudy with a chance of showers after midnight. Breezy with lows in the lower 60s. East winds around 5 miles per hour, increasing to north 20 to 25 miles per hour with gusts up to 40 miles per hour after midnight. Chance of rain 50%. Friday, mostly cloudy in the morning, then becoming partly cloudy. Breezy and much cooler. Less humid with highs in the upper 60s. North winds 20 to 25 miles per hour with gusts up to 40 miles per hour. Friday night, mostly clear in the evening, then becoming partly cloudy. Cooler with lows in the upper 40s. North winds 15 to 20 miles per hour with gusts up to 40 miles per hour. Saturday, mostly sunny. Highs in the upper 60s. North winds 15 to 20 miles per hour with gusts up to 30 miles per hour. Saturday night through Sunday night, mostly clear. Lows in the upper 40s. Highs in the low

Monday through Tuesday night, partly cloudy. Highs in the upper 70s. Lows in the upper 50s. Wednesday, partly cloudy in the morning, then clearing. Highs in the mid-80s. 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The current time is 10:09 a.m. Central Daylight Time. Your weather synopsis for South Central Texas. One final day of warm and humid conditions before the arrival of a cold front. Today we'll see highs in the mid-80s to mid-90s across the region. This morning see some streamer showers, perhaps a storm across the hill country into the southern Edwards Plateau. Otherwise today will be dry for most locations through the evening. The main exception will be across the southern Edwards Plateau, especially Val Verde County, where rain and storm chances increased from the evening into tonight ahead of a cold front. A flood watch was issued for Val Verde County from late today through tonight as rains over this region becomes heavy with 1 to 3 inches in isolated amounts around 6 inches possible. Elsewhere, shower chances mainly wait until after midnight along and briefly behind the front. These rains will remain lighter and of less concern than the activity over the southern Edwards Plateau. Strong northerly winds behind the front with gusts in the 35 to 45 miles per hour range will usher in a cooler and drier air mass for the weekend. Daytime highs through the weekend are expected to be in the 60s and 70s while morning lows dip into the 40s and 50s. A few upper 30s may be possible in the valleys of the hill country. Temperatures warm into next week with low rain chances returning towards midweek. Your local forecast. Today, partly cloudy this morning, then clearing. Highs around 90. South winds 5 to 10 miles per hour. Tonight, partly cloudy in the evening, then mostly cloudy with a chance of showers after midnight. Breezy with lows in the lower 60s. East winds around 5 miles per hour, increasing to north 20 to 25 miles per hour with gusts up to 40 miles per hour after midnight. Chance of rain 50%. Friday, mostly cloudy in the morning, then becoming partly cloudy. Breezy and much cooler. Less humid with highs in the upper 60s. North winds 20 to 25 miles per hour with gusts up to 40 miles per hour. Friday night, mostly clear in the evening, then becoming partly cloudy. Cooler with lows in the upper 40s. North winds 15 to 20 miles per hour with gusts up to 40 miles per hour. Saturday, mostly sunny. Highs in the upper 60s. North winds 15 to 20 miles per hour with gusts up to 30 miles per hour. Saturday night through Sunday night, mostly clear. Lows in the upper 40s. Highs in the lower 70s. Monday through Tuesday night, partly cloudy. Highs in the upper 70s. Lows in the upper 50s. Wednesday, partly cloudy in the morning, then clearing. Highs in the mid-80s. 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The current time is 10:12 a.m. Central Daylight Time. The Austin NOAA Weather Radio Roundup. At 10 a.m. at Austin Bergstrom International, it was mostly sunny. The temperature was 78, the dew point 71, the relative humidity was 79%, the wind variable at 5 miles an hour, and the pressure was 30.06 inches and rising. At Camp Mabry, it was mostly sunny. The temperature was 79, the dew point 71, the relative humidity was 76%, the wind variable at 5 miles an hour, and the pressure was 30.07 inches and rising. The report from Pflugerville was not available. Taylor, sunny 77. Lago Vista, partly sunny 76. Georgetown, sunny 78. San Marcos, sunny 80. Burnett, cloudy.

Junction mostly sunny 78. San Antonio partly sunny 78. Corpus Christi mostly sunny 86. The report from Houston was not available. Once again at Austin Bergstrom it was 78, and at Camp Mabry it was 79. Elsewhere across the state, the report from College Station was not available. Amarillo cloudy 53. Abilene mostly sunny 79. Dallas-Fort Worth mostly sunny 79. 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A weekly test of the NOAA Weather Radio tone alert is conducted each Wednesday between 10 a.m. and noon, unless severe weather is in the area, in which case the weekly test will be postponed until the next good weather day. Our internet address is weather.gov/EWX. Our telephone number is 830-629-0130. Your weather synopsis for South Central Texas. One final day of warm and humid conditions before the arrival of a cold front. Today we'll see highs in the mid-80s to mid-90s across the region. This morning sees some streamer showers, perhaps a storm across the hill country into the southern Edwards Plateau. Otherwise today will be dry for most locations through the evening. The main exception will be across the southern Edwards Plateau, especially Val Verde County, where rain and storm chances increased from the evening into tonight ahead of a cold front. A flood watch was issued for Val Verde County from late today through tonight as rains over this region becomes heavy with 1 to 3 inches in isolated amounts around 6 inches possible. Elsewhere, shower chances mainly wait until after midnight along and briefly behind the front. These rains will remain lighter and of less concern than the activity over the southern Edwards Plateau. Strong northerly winds behind the front with gusts in the 35 to 45 miles per hour range will usher in a cooler and drier air mass for the weekend. Daytime highs through the weekend are expected to be in the 60s and 70s while morning lows dip into the 40s and 50s. A few upper 30s may be possible in the valleys of the hill country. Temperatures warm into next week with low rain chances returning towards midweek. Your local forecast. Today, partly cloudy this morning, then clearing. Highs around 90. South winds 5 to 10 miles per hour. Tonight, partly cloudy in the evening, then mostly cloudy with a chance of showers after midnight. Breezy with lows in the lower 60s. East winds around 5 miles per hour, increasing to north 20 to 25 miles per hour with gusts up to 40 miles per hour after midnight. Chance of rain 50%. Friday, mostly cloudy in the morning, then becoming partly cloudy. Breezy and much cooler. Less humid with highs in the upper 60s. North winds 20 to 25 miles per hour with gusts up to 40 miles per hour. Friday night, mostly clear in the evening, then becoming partly cloudy. Cooler with lows in the upper 40s. North winds 15 to 20 miles per hour with gusts up to 40 miles per hour. Saturday, mostly sunny. Highs in the upper 60s. North winds 15 to 20 miles per hour with gusts up to 30 miles per hour. Saturday night through Sunday night, mostly clear. Lows in the upper 40s. Highs in the lower 70s. Monday through Tuesday night, partly cloudy. Highs in the upper 70s. Lows in the upper 50s. Wednesday, partly cloudy in the morning, then clearing. Highs in the mid-80s. 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At 10 a.m. at Austin Bergstrom International, it was mostly sunny.

The temperature was 78, the dew point 71, the relative humidity was 79%, the wind variable at 5 miles an hour, and the pressure was 30.06 inches and rising. At Camp Mabry, it was mostly sunny. The temperature was 79, the dew point 71, the relative humidity was 76%, the wind variable at 5 miles an hour, and the pressure was 30.07 inches and rising. The report from Pflugerville was not available. Taylor, sunny 77. Lago Vista, partly sunny 76. Georgetown, sunny 78. San Marcos, sunny 80. Burnett, cloudy 76. Junction, mostly sunny 78. San Antonio, partly sunny 78. Corpus Christi, mostly sunny 86. The report from Houston was not available. Once again at Austin Bergstrom, it was 78, and at Camp Mabry, it was 79. Elsewhere across the state, the report from College Station was not available. Amarillo, cloudy 53. Abilene, mostly sunny 79. Dallas, Fort Worth, mostly sunny 79. The coastal waters forecast for Baffin Bay to Port Aransas out 20 nautical miles. Small craft should exercise caution rest of tonight. Gale watch in effect from Friday afternoon through Saturday afternoon. Rest of tonight, southeast winds 15 to 20 knots. Seas 4 to 5 feet, occasionally to 6 feet. Wave detail, southeast 5 feet at 6 seconds. Thursday, southeast winds 10 to 15 knots, diminishing to 5 to 10 knots in the afternoon. Seas 3 to 4 feet, occasionally to 5 feet. Wave detail, southeast 4 feet at 6 seconds. Thursday night, east winds 5 to 10 knots. Seas 2 to 3 feet. Wave detail, southeast 3 feet at 6 seconds. Friday, north winds 25 to 30 knots. Seas 2 to 4 feet, occasionally to 5 feet, building to 5 to 8 feet, occasionally to 10 feet in the afternoon. Wave detail, east 4 feet at 6 seconds, becoming northeast 8 feet at 7 seconds. A chance of showers in the morning. Friday night, north winds around 30 knots with gusts up to 40 knots. Seas 8 to 11 feet, occasionally to 14 feet, building to 9 to 13 feet, occasionally to 17 feet after midnight. Wave detail, north 9 feet at 7 seconds, becoming north 11 feet at 7 seconds. Saturday, north winds 25 to 30 knots, diminishing to 20 to 25 knots in the afternoon. Seas 9 to 12 feet, occasionally to 15 feet, subsiding to 6 to 9 feet, occasionally to 11 feet in the afternoon. Wave detail, northeast 11 feet at 8 seconds and north 6 feet at 5 seconds, becoming northeast 9 feet at 8 seconds and north 3 feet at 5 seconds. Saturday night, north winds 10 to 15 knots with gusts up to 20 knots. Seas 4 to 6 feet, occasionally to 8 feet. Sunday, north winds 10 to 15 knots. Seas 3 to 5 feet, occasionally to 6 feet. Sunday night, northeast winds 5 to 10 knots. Seas 2 to 4 feet, occasionally to 5 feet. Monday, northeast winds 10 to 15 knots. Seas 2 to 3 feet. Monday night, northeast winds 10 to 15 knots, becoming east 5 to 10 knots after midnight. Seas 3 to 4 feet, occasionally to 5 feet. Your weather synopsis for South Central Texas. One final day of warm and humid conditions before the arrival of a cold front. Today we'll see highs in the mid-80s to mid-90s across the region. This morning sees some streamer showers, perhaps a storm across the hill country into the southern Edwards Plateau. Otherwise today will be dry for most locations through the evening. The main exception will be across the southern Edwards Plateau, especially Val Verde County, where rain and storm chances increased from the evening into tonight ahead of a cold front. A flood watch was issued for Val Verde County from late today through tonight as rains over this region becomes heavy with 1 to 3 inches and isolated amounts around 6 inches possible. Elsewhere, shower chances mainly wait until after

midnight along and briefly behind the front. These rains will remain lighter and of less concern than the activity over the southern Edwards Plateau. Strong northerly winds behind the front with gusts in the 35 to 45 miles per hour range will usher in a cooler and drier air mass for the weekend. Daytime highs through the weekend are expected to be in the 60s and 70s, while morning lows dip into the 40s and 50s. A few upper 30s may be possible in the valleys of the hill country. Temperatures warm into next week with low rain chances returning towards midweek. Your local forecast. Today, partly cloudy this morning, then clearing. Highs around 90. South winds 5 to 10 miles per hour. Tonight, partly cloudy in the evening, then mostly cloudy with a chance of showers after midnight. Breezy with lows in the lower 60s. East winds around 5 miles per hour, increasing to north 20 to 25 miles per hour with gusts up to 40 miles per hour after midnight. Chance of rain 50%. Friday, mostly cloudy in the morning, then becoming partly cloudy. Breezy and much cooler. Less humid with highs in the upper 60s. North winds 20 to 25 miles per hour with gusts up to 40 miles per hour. Friday night, mostly clear in the evening, then becoming partly cloudy. Cooler with lows in the upper 40s. North winds 15 to 20 miles per hour with gusts up to 40 miles per hour. Saturday, mostly sunny. Highs in the upper 60s. North winds 15 to 20 miles per hour with gusts up to 30 miles per hour. Saturday night through Sunday night, mostly clear. Lows in the upper 40s. Highs in the lower 70s. Monday through Tuesday night, partly cloudy. Highs in the upper 70s. Lows in the upper 50s. Wednesday, partly cloudy in the morning, then clearing. Highs in the mid 80s. 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The current time is 10:26 a.m. Central Daylight Time. The Austin, NOAA Weather Radio Roundup, at 10 a.m. at Austin Bergstrom International, it was mostly sunny. The temperature was 78, the dew point 71, the relative humidity was 79%, the wind variable at 5 miles an hour, and the pressure was 30.06 inches and rising. At Camp Mabry, it was mostly sunny. The temperature was 79, the dew point 71, the relative humidity was 76%, the wind variable at 5 miles an hour, and the pressure was 30.07 inches and rising. The report from Pflugerville was not available. Taylor, sunny 77. Lago Vista, partly sunny 76. Georgetown, sunny 78. San Marcos, sunny 80. Burnett, cloudy 76. Junction, mostly sunny 78. San Antonio, partly sunny 78. Corpus Christi, mostly sunny 86. The report from Houston was not available. Once again at Austin Bergstrom it was 78, and at Camp Mabry it was 79. Elsewhere across the state, the report from College Station was not available. Amarillo, cloudy 53. Abilene, mostly sunny 79. Dallas, Fort Worth, mostly sunny 79. Your weather synopsis for South Central Texas. One final day of warm and humid conditions before the arrival of a cold front. Today we'll see highs in the mid-80s to mid-90s across the region. This morning see some streamer showers, perhaps a storm across the hill country into the southern Edwards Plateau. Otherwise today will be dry for most locations through the evening. The main exception will be across the southern Edwards Plateau, especially Val Verde County, where rain and storm chances increased from the evening into tonight ahead of a cold front. A flood watch was issued for Val Verde County from late today through tonight as rains over this region becomes heavy with 1 to 3 inches in isolated amounts around 6 inches possible. Elsewhere, shower chances mainly wait until after midnight along and briefly behind the front.

These rains will remain lighter and of less concern than the activity over the southern Edwards Plateau. Strong northerly winds behind the front with gusts in the 35 to 45 miles per hour range will usher in a cooler and drier air mass for the weekend. Daytime highs through the weekend are expected to be in the 60s and 70s, while morning lows dip into the 40s and 50s. A few upper 30s may be possible in the valleys of the hill country. Temperatures warm into next week with low rain chances returning towards midweek. Your local forecast. Today, partly cloudy this morning, then clearing. Highs around 90. South winds 5 to 10 miles per hour. Tonight, partly cloudy in the evening, then mostly cloudy with a chance of showers after midnight. Breezy with lows in the lower 60s. East winds around 5 miles per hour, increasing to north 20 to 25 miles per hour with gusts up to 40 miles per hour after midnight. Chance of rain 50%. Friday, mostly cloudy in the morning,

breezy and much cooler. Less humid with highs in the upper 60s. North winds 20 to 25 miles per hour with gusts up to 40 miles per hour. Friday night, mostly clear in the evening, then becoming partly cloudy. Cooler with lows in the upper 40s. North winds 15 to 20 miles per hour with gusts up to 40 miles per hour. Saturday, mostly sunny. Highs in the upper 60s. North winds 15 to 20 miles per hour with gusts up to 30 miles per hour. Saturday night through Sunday night, mostly clear. Lows in the upper 40s. Highs in the lower 70s. Monday through Tuesday night, partly cloudy. Highs in the upper 70s. Lows in the upper 50s. Wednesday, partly cloudy in the morning, then clearing. Highs in the mid 80s. 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The current time is 10:31 a.m. Central Daylight Time. The Austin NOAA Weather Radio Roundup, at 10 a.m. at Austin Bergstrom International, it was mostly sunny. The temperature was 78, the dew point 71, the relative humidity was 79%, the wind variable at 5 miles an hour, and the pressure was 30.06 inches and rising. At Camp Mabry, it was mostly sunny. The temperature was 79, the dew point 71, the relative humidity was 76%, the wind variable at 5 miles an hour, and the pressure was 30.07 inches and rising. The report from Pflugerville was not available. Taylor, sunny 77. Lago Vista, partly sunny 76. Georgetown, sunny 78. San Marcos, sunny 80. Bernard, cloudy 76. Junction, mostly sunny 78. San Antonio, partly sunny 78. Corpus Christi, mostly sunny 86. The report from Houston was not available. Once again at Austin Bergstrom it was 78, and at Camp Mabry it was 79. Elsewhere across the state, the report from College Station was not available. Amarillo, cloudy 53. Abilene, mostly sunny 79. Dallas, Fort Worth, mostly sunny 79. Your weather synopsis for South Central Texas. One final day of warm and humid conditions before the arrival of a cold front. Today we'll see highs in the mid-80s to mid-90s across the region. This morning sees some streamer showers, perhaps a storm across the hill country into the southern Edwards Plateau, 80s to mid-90s across the region. This morning sees some streamer showers, perhaps a storm across the hill country into the southern Edwards Plateau. Otherwise today will be dry for most locations through the evening. The main exception will be across the southern Edwards Plateau, especially Val Verde County, where rain and storm chances increased from the evening into tonight ahead of a cold front. A flood watch was issued for Val Verde County from late today through tonight as rains over this region becomes heavy with 1 to 3 inches in isolated amounts around 6 inches possible. Elsewhere, shower chances mainly wait until after midnight along and briefly behind the front. These rains will remain lighter and of less concern than the activity over the southern Edwards Plateau. Strong northerly winds behind the front with gusts in the 35 to 45 miles per hour range will usher in a cooler and drier air mass for the weekend. Daytime highs through the weekend are expected to be in the 60s and 70s while morning lows dip into the 40s and 50s. A few upper 30s may be possible in the valleys of the hill country. Temperatures warm into next week with low rain chances returning towards midweek. Your local forecast. Today, partly cloudy this morning, then clearing. Highs around 90. South winds 5 to 10 miles per hour. Tonight, partly cloudy in the evening, then mostly cloudy with a chance of showers after midnight. Breezy with lows in the lower 60s. East winds around 5 miles per hour. Increasing to north 20 to 25 miles per hour with gusts up to 40 miles per hour after midnight.

the rain 50%. Friday, mostly cloudy in the morning, then becoming partly cloudy. Breezy and much cooler. Less humid with highs in the upper 60s. North winds 20 to 25 miles per hour with gusts up to 40 miles per hour. Friday night, mostly clear in the evening, then becoming partly cloudy. Cooler with lows in the upper 40s. North winds 15 to 20 miles per hour with gusts up to 40 miles per hour. Saturday, mostly sunny. Highs in the upper 60s. North winds 15 to 20 miles per hour with gusts up to 30 miles per hour. Saturday night through Sunday night, mostly clear. Lows in the upper 40s. Highs in the lower 70s. Monday through Tuesday night, partly cloudy. Highs in the upper 70s. Lows in the upper 50s. Wednesday, partly cloudy in the morning, then clearing. Highs in the mid 80s. The Tropical Weather Outlook. For the North Atlantic, Caribbean Sea and the Gulf of America, tropical cyclone formation is not expected during the next 7 days. 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The current time is 10:36 a.m. Central Daylight Time. The Austin, NOAA Weather Radio Roundup, at 10 a.m. at Austin Bergstrom International, it was mostly sunny. The temperature was 78, the dew point 71, the relative humidity was 79%, the wind variable at 5 miles an hour, and the pressure was 30.06 inches and rising. At Camp Mabry, it was mostly sunny. The temperature was 79, the dew point 71, the relative humidity was 76%, the wind variable at 5 miles an hour, and the pressure was 30.07 inches and rising. The report from Pflugerville was not available. Taylor, sunny 77. Lago Vista, partly sunny 76. Georgetown, sunny 78. San Marcos, sunny 80. Burnett, cloudy 76. Junction, mostly sunny 78. San Antonio, partly sunny 78. Corpus Christi, mostly sunny 86. The report from Houston was not available. Once again at Austin Bergstrom it was 78, and at Camp Mabry it was 79. Elsewhere across the state, the report from College Station was not available. Amarillo, cloudy 53. Abilene, mostly sunny 79. Dallas, Fort Worth, mostly sunny 79. Your weather synopsis for South Central Texas. One final day of warm and humid conditions before the arrival of a cold front. Today we'll see highs in the mid-80s to mid-90s across the region. This morning sees some streamer showers, perhaps a storm across the hill country into the southern Edwards Plateau. Otherwise today will be dry for most locations through the evening. The main exception will be across the southern Edwards Plateau, especially Val Verde County, where rain and storm chances increase from the evening into tonight ahead of a cold front. A flood watch was issued for Val Verde County from late today through tonight as rains over this region becomes heavy with 1 to 3 inches in isolated amounts around 6 inches possible. Elsewhere, shower chances mainly wait until after midnight along and briefly behind the front. These rains will remain lighter and of less concern than the activity over the southern Edwards Plateau. Strong northerly winds behind the front with gusts in the 35 to 45 miles per hour range will usher in a cooler and drier air mass for the weekend. Daytime highs through the weekend are expected to be in the 60s and 70s while morning lows dip into the 40s and 50s. A few upper 30s may be possible in the valleys of the hill country. Temperatures warm into next week with low rain chances returning towards midweek. Your local forecast. Today, partly cloudy this morning, then clearing. Highs around 90. South winds 5 to 10 miles per hour. Tonight, partly cloudy in the evening, then mostly cloudy with a chance of showers after midnight. Breezy with lows in the lower 60s.
east winds around 5 miles per hour, increasing to north 20 to 25 miles per hour with gusts up to 40 miles per hour after midnight.

Friday, mostly cloudy in the morning, then becoming partly cloudy. Breezy and much cooler. Less humid with highs in the upper 60s. North winds 20 to 25 miles per hour with gusts up to 40 miles per hour. Friday night, mostly clear in the evening, then becoming partly cloudy. Cooler with lows in the upper 40s. North winds 15 to 20 miles per hour with gusts up to 40 miles per hour. Saturday, mostly sunny. Highs in the upper 60s. North winds 15 to 20 miles per hour with gusts up to 30 miles per hour. Saturday night through Sunday night, mostly clear. Lows in the upper 40s. Highs in the lower 70s. Monday through Tuesday night, partly cloudy. Highs in the upper 70s. Lows in the upper 50s. Wednesday, partly cloudy in the morning, then clearing. Highs in the mid 80s. 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The current time is 10:41 a.m. Central Daylight Time. The Austin NOAA Weather Radio Roundup, at 10 a.m. at Austin Bergstrom International, it was mostly sunny. The temperature was 78, the dew point 71, the relative humidity was 79%, the wind variable at 5 miles an hour, and the pressure was 30.06 inches and rising. At Camp Mabry, it was mostly sunny. The temperature was 79, the dew point 71, the relative humidity was 76%, the wind variable at 5 miles an hour, and the pressure was 30.07 inches and rising. The report from Pflugerville was not available. Taylor, sunny 77. Lago Vista, partly sunny 76. Georgetown, sunny 78. San Marcos, sunny 80. Burnett, cloudy 76. Junction, mostly sunny 78. San Antonio, partly sunny 78. Corpus Christi, mostly sunny 86. The report from Houston was not available. Once again at Austin Bergstrom it was 78, and at Camp Mabry it was 79. Elsewhere across the state, the report from College Station was not available. Amarillo, cloudy 53. Abilene, mostly sunny 79. Dallas, Fort Worth, mostly sunny 79. Your weather synopsis for South Central Texas. One final day of warm and humid conditions before the arrival of a cold front. Today we'll see highs in the mid-80s to mid-90s across the region. This morning see some streamer showers, perhaps a storm across the hill country into the southern Edwards Plateau. Otherwise today will be dry for most locations through the evening. The main exception will be across the southern Edwards Plateau, especially Val Verde County, where rain and storm chances increase from the evening into tonight ahead of a cold front. A flood watch was issued for Val Verde County from late today through tonight as rains over this region becomes heavy with 1 to 3 inches in isolated amounts around 6 inches possible. Elsewhere, shower chances mainly wait until after midnight along and briefly behind the front. These rains will remain lighter and of less concern than the activity over the southern Edwards Plateau. Strong northerly winds behind the front with gusts in the 35 to 45 miles per hour range will usher in a cooler and drier air mass for the weekend. Daytime highs through the weekend are expected to be in the 60s and 70s while morning lows dip into the 40s and 50s. A few upper 30s may be possible in the valleys of the hill country. Temperatures warm into next week with low rain chances returning towards midweek. Your local forecast. Today, partly cloudy this morning, then clearing. Highs around 90. South winds 5 to 10 miles per hour. Tonight, partly cloudy in the evening, then mostly cloudy with a chance of showers after midnight. Breezy with lows in the lower 60s. East winds around 5 miles per hour, increasing to north 20 to 25 miles per hour with gusts up to 40 miles per hour after midnight. Chance of rain 50%. Friday, mostly cloudy in the morning.

been becoming partly cloudy, breezy, and much cooler. Less humid with highs in the upper 60s. North winds 20 to 25 miles per hour with gusts up to 40 miles per hour. Friday night, mostly clear in the evening, then becoming partly cloudy. Cooler with lows in the upper 40s. North winds 15 to 20 miles per hour with gusts up to 40 miles per hour. Saturday, mostly sunny. Highs in the upper 60s. North winds 15 to 20 miles per hour with gusts up to 30 miles per hour. Saturday night through Sunday night, mostly clear. Lows in the upper 40s. Highs in the lower 70s. Monday through Tuesday night, partly cloudy. Highs in the upper 70s. Lows in the upper 50s. Wednesday, partly cloudy in the morning, then clearing. Highs in the mid 80s. 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The current time is 10:46 a.m. Central Daylight Time. The Austin NOAA Weather Radio Roundup, at 10 a.m. at Austin Bergstrom International, it was mostly sunny. The temperature was 78, the dew point 71, the relative humidity was 79%, the wind variable at 5 miles an hour, and the pressure was 30.06 inches and rising. At Camp Mabry, it was mostly sunny. The temperature was 79, the dew point 71, the relative humidity was 76%, the wind variable at 5 miles an hour, and the pressure was 30.07 inches and rising. The report from Pflugerville was not available. Taylor, sunny 77. Lago Vista, partly sunny 76. Georgetown, sunny 78. San Marcos, sunny 80. Burnett, cloudy 76. Junction, mostly sunny 78. San Antonio, partly sunny 78. Corpus Christi, mostly sunny 86. The report from Houston was not available. Once again at Austin Bergstrom it was 78, and at Camp Mabry it was 79. Elsewhere across the state, the report from College Station was not available. Amarillo, cloudy 53. Abilene, mostly sunny 79. Dallas, Fort Worth, mostly sunny 79. Your weather synopsis for South Central Texas. One final day of warm and humid conditions before the arrival of a cold front. Today we'll see highs in the mid-80s to mid-90s across the region. This morning sees some streamer showers, perhaps a storm across the hill country into the southern Edwards Plateau. Otherwise today will be dry for most locations through the evening. The main exception will be across the southern Edwards Plateau, especially Val Verde County, where rain and storm chances increase from the evening into tonight ahead of a cold front. A flood watch was issued for Val Verde County from late today through tonight as rains over this region becomes heavy with 1 to 3 inches in isolated amounts around 6 inches possible. Elsewhere, shower chances mainly wait until after midnight along and briefly behind the front. These rains will remain lighter and of less concern than the activity over the southern Edwards Plateau. Strong northerly winds behind the front with gusts in the 35 to 45 miles per hour range will usher in a cooler and drier air mass for the weekend. Daytime highs through the weekend are expected to be in the 60s and 70s while morning lows dip into the 40s and 50s. A few upper 30s may be possible in the valleys of the hill country. Temperatures warm into next week with low rain chances returning towards midweek. Your local forecast. Today, partly cloudy this morning, then clearing. Highs around 90. South winds 5 to 10 miles per hour. Tonight, partly cloudy in the evening, then mostly cloudy with a chance of showers after midnight. Breezy with lows in the lower 60s. East winds around 5 miles per hour, increasing to north 20 to 25 miles per hour with gusts up to 40 miles per hour after midnight. Chance of rain 50%. Friday, mostly cloudy in the morning, then becoming partly cloudy.

less humid with highs in the upper 60s. North winds 20 to 25 miles per hour with gusts up to 40 miles per hour. Friday night, mostly clear in the evening, then becoming partly cloudy. Cooler with lows in the upper 40s. North winds 15 to 20 miles per hour with gusts up to 40 miles per hour. Saturday, mostly sunny. Highs in the upper 60s. North winds 15 to 20 miles per hour with gusts up to 30 miles per hour. Saturday night through Sunday night, mostly clear. Lows in the upper 40s. Highs in the lower 70s. Monday through Tuesday night, partly cloudy. Highs in the upper 70s. Lows in the upper 50s. Wednesday, partly cloudy in the morning, then clearing. Highs in the mid-80s. The coastal waters forecast from Baffin Bay to Port Aransas out 20 nautical miles. Small craft should exercise caution rest of tonight. Gale watch in effect from Friday afternoon through Saturday afternoon. Rest of tonight, southeast winds 15 to 20 knots. Seas 4 to 5 feet, occasionally to 6 feet. Wave detail, southeast 5 feet at 6 seconds. Thursday, southeast winds 10 to 15 knots, diminishing to 5 to 10 knots in the afternoon. Seas 3 to 4 feet, occasionally to 5 feet. Wave detail, southeast 4 feet at 6 seconds. Thursday night, east winds 5 to 10 knots. Seas 2 to 3 feet. Wave detail, southeast 3 feet at 6 seconds. Friday, north winds 25 to 30 knots. Seas 2 to 4 feet, occasionally to 5 feet, building to 5 to 8 feet, occasionally to 10 feet in the afternoon. Wave detail, east 4 feet at 6 seconds, becoming northeast 8 feet at 7 seconds. A chance of showers in the morning. Friday night, north winds around 30 knots with gusts up to 40 knots. Seas 8 to 11 feet, occasionally to 14 feet, building to 9 to 13 feet, occasionally to 17 feet after midnight. Wave detail, north 9 feet at 7 seconds, becoming north 11 feet at 7 seconds. Saturday, north winds 25 to 30 knots, diminishing to 20 to 25 knots in the afternoon. Seas 9 to 12 feet, occasionally to 15 feet, subsiding to 6 to 9 feet, occasionally to 11 feet in the afternoon. Wave detail, northeast 11 feet at 8 seconds and north 6 feet at 5 seconds, becoming northeast 9 feet at 8 seconds and north 3 feet at 5 seconds. Saturday night, north winds 10 to 15 knots with gusts up to 20 knots. Seas 4 to 6 feet, occasionally to 8 feet. Sunday, north winds 10 to 15 knots. Seas 3 to 5 feet, occasionally to 6 feet. Sunday night, northeast winds 5 to 10 knots. Seas 2 to 4 feet, occasionally to 5 feet. Monday, northeast winds 10 to 15 knots. Seas 2 to 3 feet. Monday night, northeast winds 10 to 15 knots,

It was 79%, the wind variable at 5 miles an hour, and the pressure was 30.06 inches and rising. At Camp Mabry, it was mostly sunny. The temperature was 79, the dew point 71, the relative humidity was 76%, the wind variable at 5 miles an hour, and the pressure was 30.07 inches and rising. The report from Pflugerville was not available. Taylor, sunny 77. Lago Vista, partly sunny 76. Georgetown, sunny 78. San Marcos, sunny 80. Burnett, cloudy 76. Junction, mostly sunny 78. San Antonio, partly sunny 78. Corpus Christi, mostly sunny 86. The report from Houston was not available. Once again at Austin Bergstrom, it was 78, and at Camp Mabry, it was 79. Elsewhere across the state, the report from College Station was not available. Amarillo, cloudy 53. Abilene, mostly sunny 79. Dallas, Fort Worth, mostly sunny 79. Your weather synopsis for South Central Texas. One final day of warm and humid conditions before the arrival of a cold front. Today we'll see highs in the mid-80s to mid-90s across the region. This morning see some streamer showers, perhaps a storm across the hill country into the southern Edwards Plateau. Otherwise today will be dry for most locations through the evening. The main exception will be across the southern Edwards Plateau, especially Val Verde County, where rain and storm chances increase from the evening into tonight ahead of a cold front. A flood watch was issued for Val Verde County from late today through tonight as rains over this region becomes heavy with 1 to 3 inches in isolated amounts around 6 inches possible. Elsewhere, shower chances mainly wait until after midnight along and briefly behind the front. These rains will remain lighter and of less concern than the activity over the southern Edwards Plateau. Strong northerly winds behind the front with gusts in the 35 to 45 miles per hour range will usher in a cooler and drier air mass for the weekend. Daytime highs through the weekend are expected to be in the 60s and 70s while morning lows dip into the 40s and 50s. A few upper 30s may be possible in the valleys of the hill country. Temperatures warm into next week with low rain chances returning towards midweek. Your local forecast. Today, partly cloudy this morning, then clearing. Highs around 90. South winds 5 to 10 miles per hour. Tonight, partly cloudy in the evening, then mostly cloudy with a chance of showers after midnight. Breezy with lows in the lower 60s. East winds around 5 miles per hour, increasing to north 20 to 25 miles per hour with gusts up to 40 miles per hour after midnight. Chance of rain 50%. Friday, mostly cloudy in the morning, then becoming partly cloudy. Breezy and much cooler. Less humid with highs in the upper 60s. North winds 20 to 25 miles per hour with gusts up to 40 miles per hour. Friday night, mostly clear in the evening, then becoming partly cloudy. Cooler with lows in the upper 40s. North winds 15 to 20 miles per hour with gusts up to 40 miles per hour. Saturday, mostly sunny. Highs in the upper 60s. North winds 15 to 20 miles per hour with gusts up to 30 miles per hour. Saturday night through Sunday night, mostly clear. Lows in the upper 40s. Highs in the lower 70s. Monday through Tuesday night, partly cloudy. Highs in the upper 70s. Lows in the upper 50s. Wednesday, partly cloudy in the morning, then clearing. Highs in the mid-80s. 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The Austin NOAA Weather Radio Roundup. At 10 a.m. at Austin Bergstrom International, it was mostly sunny. The temperature was 78,
the dew point 71, the relative humidity was 79%, the wind variable at 5 miles.

miles an hour, and the pressure was 30.06 inches and rising. At Camp Mabry, it was mostly sunny. The temperature was 79, the dew point 71, the relative humidity was 76%, the wind variable at 5 miles an hour, and the pressure was 30.07 inches and rising. The report from Pflugerville was not available. Taylor, sunny 77. Lago Vista, partly sunny 76. Georgetown, sunny 78. San Marcos, sunny 80. Burnett, cloudy 76. Junction, mostly sunny 78. San Antonio, partly sunny 78. Corpus Christi, mostly sunny 86. The report from Houston was not available. Once again at Austin Bergstrom, it was 78, and at Camp Mabry, it was 79. Elsewhere across the state, the report from College Station was not available. Amarillo, cloudy 53. Abilene, mostly sunny 79. Dallas, Fort Worth, mostly sunny 79. Your weather synopsis for South Central Texas. One final day of warm and humid conditions before the arrival of a cold front. Today we'll see highs in the mid-80s to mid-90s across the region. This morning see some streamer showers, perhaps a storm across the hill country into the southern Edwards Plateau. Otherwise today will be dry for most locations through the evening. The main exception will be across the southern Edwards Plateau, especially Val Verde County, where rain and storm chances increase from the evening into tonight ahead of a cold front. A flood watch was issued for Val Verde County from late today through tonight as rains over this region becomes heavy with 1 to 3 inches in isolated amounts around 6 inches possible. Elsewhere, shower chances mainly wait until after midnight along and briefly behind the front. These rains will remain lighter and of less concern than the activity over the southern Edwards Plateau. Strong northerly winds behind the front with gusts in the 35 to 45 miles per hour range will usher in a cooler and drier air mass for the weekend. Daytime highs through the weekend are expected to be in the 60s and 70s, while morning lows dip into the 40s and 50s. A few upper 30s may be possible in the valleys of the hill country. Temperatures warm into next week with low rain chances returning towards midweek. Your local forecast. Today, partly cloudy this morning, then clearing. Highs around 90. South winds 5 to 10 miles per hour. Tonight, partly cloudy in the evening, then mostly cloudy with a chance of showers after midnight. Breezy with lows in the lower 60s. East winds around 5 miles per hour, increasing to north 20 to 25 miles per hour with gusts up to 40 miles per hour after midnight. Chance of rain 50%. Friday, mostly cloudy in the morning, then becoming partly cloudy. Breezy and much cooler. Less humid with highs in the upper 60s. North winds 20 to 25 miles per hour with gusts up to 40 miles per hour. Friday night, mostly clear in the evening, then becoming partly cloudy. Cooler with lows in the upper 40s. North winds 15 to 20 miles per hour with gusts up to 40 miles per hour. Saturday, mostly sunny. Highs in the upper 60s. North winds 15 to 20 miles per hour with gusts up to 30 miles per hour. Saturday night through Sunday night, mostly clear. Lows in the upper 40s. Highs in the lower 70s. Monday through Tuesday night, partly cloudy. Highs in the upper 70s. Lows in the upper 50s. Wednesday, partly cloudy in the morning, then clearing. Highs in the mid-80s. 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The current time is 11:04 a.m. Central Daylight Time. 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At 10 a.m. at Austin Bergstrom International, it was mostly sunny. The temperature was 78, the dew point 71,
The relative humidity was 79%, the wind variable at 5 miles an hour, and the pressure was 30.06 inches and rising. At Camp Mabry, it was mostly sunny. The temperature was 79, the dew point 71, the relative humidity was 76%, the wind variable at 5 miles an hour, and the pressure was 30.07 inches and rising. The report from Pflugerville was not available. Taylor, sunny 77. Lago Vista, partly sunny 76. Georgetown, sunny 78. San Marcos, sunny 80. Burnett, cloudy 76. Junction, mostly sunny 78. San Antonio, partly sunny 78. Corpus Christi, mostly sunny 86. The report from Houston was not available. Once again at Austin Bergstrom, it was 78. And at Camp Mabry, it was 79. Elsewhere across the state, the report from College Station was not available. Amarillo, cloudy 53. Abilene, mostly sunny 79. Dallas, Fort Worth, mostly sunny 79. Your weather synopsis for South Central Texas. One final day of warm and humid conditions before the arrival of a cold front. Today we'll see highs in the mid-80s to mid-90s across the region. This morning see some streamer showers, perhaps a storm across the hill country into the southern Edwards Plateau. Otherwise today will be dry for most locations through the evening. The main exception will be across the southern Edwards Plateau, especially Val Verde County, where rain and storm chances increase from the evening into tonight ahead of a cold front. A flood watch was issued for Val Verde County from late today through tonight as rains over this region becomes heavy with 1 to 3 inches in isolated amounts around 6 inches possible. Elsewhere, shower chances mainly wait until after midnight along and briefly behind the front. These rains will remain lighter and of less concern than the activity over the southern Edwards Plateau. Strong northerly winds behind the front with gusts in the 35 to 45 miles per hour range will usher in a cooler and drier air mass for the weekend. Daytime highs through the weekend are expected to be in the 60s and 70s, while morning lows dip into the 40s and 50s. A few upper 30s may be possible in the valleys of the hill country. Temperatures warm into next week with low rain chances returning towards midweek. The Tropical Weather Outlook. For the North Atlantic, Caribbean Sea, and the Gulf of America, tropical cyclone formation is not expected during the next 7 days. Your local forecast. Today, partly cloudy this morning, then clearing. Highs around 90. South winds 5 to 10 miles per hour. Tonight, partly cloudy in the evening, then mostly cloudy with a chance of showers after midnight. Breezy with lows in the lower 60s. East winds around 5 miles per hour, increasing to north 20 to 25 miles per hour with gusts up to 40 miles per hour after midnight. Chance of rain 50%. Friday, mostly cloudy in the morning, then becoming partly cloudy. Breezy and much cooler. Less humid with highs in the upper 60s. North winds 20 to 25 miles per hour with gusts up to 40 miles per hour. Friday night, mostly clear in the evening, then becoming partly cloudy. Cooler with lows in the upper 40s. North winds 15 to 20 miles per hour with gusts up to 40 miles per hour. Saturday, mostly sunny. Highs in the upper 60s. North winds 15 to 20 miles per hour with gusts up to 30 miles per hour. Saturday night through Sunday night, mostly clear. Lows in the upper 40s. Highs in the lower 70s. Monday through Tuesday night, partly cloudy. Highs in the upper 70s. Lows in the upper 50s. Wednesday, partly cloudy in the morning, then clearing. Highs in the mid-80s. 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The current time is 11:09 a.m. Central Daylight Time.
Your weather synopsis for South Central Texas. One final day of warm and humid conditions before the arrival of a cold front. Today will

see highs in the mid-80s to mid-90s across the region. This morning sees some streamer showers, perhaps a storm across the hill country into the southern Edwards Plateau. Otherwise, today will be dry for most locations through the evening. The main exception will be across the southern Edwards Plateau, especially Val Verde County, where rain and storm chances increase from the evening into tonight ahead of a cold front. A flood watch was issued for Val Verde County from late today through tonight as rains over this region becomes heavy with 1 to 3 inches in isolated amounts around 6 inches possible. Elsewhere, shower chances mainly wait until after midnight along and briefly behind the front. These rains will remain lighter and of less concern than the activity over the southern Edwards Plateau. Strong northerly winds behind the front with gusts in the 35 to 45 miles per hour range will usher in a cooler and drier air mass for the weekend. Daytime highs through the weekend are expected to be in the 60s and 70s while morning lows dip into the 40s and 50s. A few upper 30s may be possible in the valleys of the hill country. Temperatures warm into next week with low rain chances returning towards midweek. Your local forecast. Today, partly cloudy this morning, then clearing. Highs around 90. South winds 5 to 10 miles per hour. Tonight, partly cloudy in the evening, then mostly cloudy with a chance of showers after midnight. Breezy with lows in the lower 60s. East winds around 5 miles per hour, increasing to north 20 to 25 miles per hour with gusts up to 40 miles per hour after midnight. Chance of rain 50%. Friday, mostly cloudy in the morning, then becoming partly cloudy. Breezy and much cooler. Less humid with highs in the upper 60s. North winds 20 to 25 miles per hour with gusts up to 40 miles per hour. Friday night, mostly clear in the evening, then becoming partly cloudy. Cooler with lows in the upper 40s. North winds 15 to 20 miles per hour with gusts up to 40 miles per hour. Saturday, mostly sunny. Highs in the upper 60s. North winds 15 to 20 miles per hour with gusts up to 30 miles per hour. Saturday night through Sunday night, mostly clear. Lows in the upper 40s. Highs in the lower 70s. Monday through Tuesday night, partly cloudy. Highs in the upper 70s. Lows in the upper 50s. Wednesday, partly cloudy in the morning, then clearing. Highs in the mid-80s. Wind advisory for the following counties: Bastrop, Blanco, Burnett, Caldwell, Hayes, Lee, Travis, and Williamson. Wind advisory in effect from 4 a.m. to 7 p.m. Central Daylight Time Friday. What? North winds 25 to 30 miles per hour with gusts of 40 to 50 miles per hour expected. Where? All of South Central Texas. When? From 4 a.m. to 7 p.m. Central Daylight Time Friday. Impacts. Gusty winds will blow around unsecured objects. Tree limbs could be blown down. Winds this strong can make driving difficult, especially for high-profile vehicles. Use extra caution. Secure outdoor objects. 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The current time is 11:13 a.m. Central Daylight Time. 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It was mostly sunny. The temperature was 83, the dew point 69, the relative humidity was 62%, the wind south at 9 miles an hour, and the pressure was 30.05 inches and falling. At Camp Mabry, it was sunny. The temperature was 81, the dew point 68. The relative humidity was 64%, the wind variable at 7 miles an hour, and the pressure was 30.07 inches and steady. Pflugerville mostly sunny 80. Taylor partly sunny 81. Lago Vista partly sunny 80. Georgetown mostly sunny 82. San Marcos mostly sunny 81.

Melbourne, cloudy 77. Junction, mostly sunny 80. San Antonio, partly sunny 81. Corpus Christi, mostly sunny 86. Houston, mostly sunny 85. Once again at Austin Bergstrom, it was 83, and at Camp Mabry, it was 81. Elsewhere across the state, College Station, partly sunny 81. Amarillo, cloudy 55. Abilene, mostly sunny 81. Dallas-Fort Worth, mostly sunny 82. 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A weekly test of the NOAA Weather Radio Tone Alert is conducted each Wednesday between 10 a.m. and noon, unless severe weather is in the area, in which case the weekly test will be postponed until the next good weather day. Our internet address is weather.gov/EWX. Our telephone number is 830-629-0130. Your weather synopsis for South Central Texas. One final day of warm and humid conditions before the arrival of a cold front. Today we'll see highs in the mid-80s to mid-90s across the region. This morning sees some streamer showers, perhaps a storm across the hill country into the southern Edwards Plateau. Otherwise today will be dry for most locations through the evening. The main exception will be across the southern Edwards Plateau, especially Val Verde County, where rain and storm chances increased from the evening into tonight ahead of a cold front. A flood watch was issued for Val Verde County from late today through tonight as rains over this region becomes heavy with 1 to 3 inches in isolated amounts around 6 inches possible. Elsewhere, shower chances mainly wait until after midnight along and briefly behind the front. These rains will remain lighter and of less concern than the activity over the southern Edwards Plateau. Strong northerly winds behind the front with gusts in the 35 to 45 miles per hour range will usher in a cooler and drier air mass for the weekend. Daytime highs through the weekend are expected to be in the 60s and 70s, while morning lows dip into the 40s and 50s. A few upper 30s may be possible in the valleys of the hill country. Temperatures warm into next week with low rain chances returning towards midweek. Your local forecast. Today, partly cloudy this morning, then clearing. Highs around 90. South winds 5 to 10 miles per hour. Tonight, partly cloudy in the evening, then mostly cloudy with a chance of showers after midnight. Breezy with lows in the lower 60s. East winds around 5 miles per hour, increasing to north 20 to 25 miles per hour with gusts up to 40 miles per hour after midnight. Chance of rain 50%. Friday, mostly cloudy in the morning, then becoming partly cloudy. Breezy and much cooler. Less humid with highs in the upper 60s. North winds 20 to 25 miles per hour with gusts up to 40 miles per hour. Friday night, mostly clear in the evening, then becoming partly cloudy. Cooler with lows in the upper 40s. North winds 15 to 20 miles per hour with gusts up to 40 miles per hour. Saturday, mostly sunny. Highs in the upper 60s. North winds 15 to 20 miles per hour with gusts up to 30 miles per hour. Saturday night through Sunday night, mostly clear. Lows in the upper 40s. Highs in the lower 70s. Monday through Tuesday night, partly cloudy. Highs in the upper 70s. Lows in the upper 50s. Wednesday, partly cloudy in the morning, then clearing. Highs in the mid-80s. 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It was mostly sunny.

temperature was 83, the dew point 69, the relative humidity was 62%, the wind south at 9 miles an hour, and the pressure was 30.05 inches and falling. At Camp Mabree, it was sunny. The temperature was 81, the dew point 68. The relative humidity was 64%, the wind variable at 7 miles an hour, and the pressure was 30.07 inches and steady. Pflugerville, mostly sunny, 80. Taylor, partly sunny, 81. Lago Vista, partly sunny, 80. Georgetown, mostly sunny, 82. San Marcos, mostly sunny, 81. Burnett, cloudy, 77. Junction, mostly sunny, 80. San Antonio, partly sunny, 81. Corpus Christi, mostly sunny, 86. Houston, mostly sunny, 85. Once again at Austin Bergstrom, it was 83, and at Camp Mabree, it was 81. Elsewhere across the state, College Station, partly sunny, 81. Amarillo, cloudy, 55. Abilene, mostly sunny, 81. Dallas, Fort Worth, mostly sunny, 82. The coastal waters forecast from Baffin Bay to Port Aransas out 20 nautical miles. Small craft should exercise caution rest of tonight. Gale watch in effect from Friday afternoon through Saturday afternoon. Rest of tonight, southeast winds 15 to 20 knots. Seas 4 to 5 feet, occasionally to 6 feet. Wave detail, southeast 5 feet at 6 seconds. Thursday, southeast winds 10 to 15 knots, diminishing to 5 to 10 knots in the afternoon. Seas 3 to 4 feet, occasionally to 5 feet. Wave detail, southeast 4 feet at 6 seconds. Thursday night, east winds 5 to 10 knots. Seas 2 to 3 feet. Wave detail, southeast 3 feet at 6 seconds. Friday, north winds 25 to 30 knots. Seas 2 to 4 feet, occasionally to 5 feet, building to 5 to 8 feet, occasionally to 10 feet in the afternoon. Wave detail, east 4 feet at 6 seconds, becoming northeast 8 feet at 7 seconds. A chance of showers in the morning. Friday night, north winds around 30 knots with gusts up to 40 knots. Seas 8 to 11 feet, occasionally to 14 feet, building to 9 to 13 feet, occasionally to 17 feet after midnight. Wave detail, north 9 feet at 7 seconds, becoming north 11 feet at 7 seconds. Saturday, north winds 25 to 30 knots, diminishing to 20 to 25 knots in the afternoon. Seas 9 to 12 feet, occasionally to 15 feet, subsiding to 6 to 9 feet, occasionally to 11 feet in the afternoon. Wave detail, northeast 11 feet at 8 seconds and north 6 feet at 5 seconds, becoming northeast 9 feet at 8 seconds and north 3 feet at 5 seconds. Saturday night, north winds 10 to 15 knots with gusts up to 20 knots. Seas 4 to 6 feet, occasionally to 8 feet. Sunday, north winds 10 to 15 knots. Seas 3 to 5 feet, occasionally to 6 feet. Sunday night, northeast winds 5 to 10 knots. Seas 2 to 4 feet, occasionally to 5 feet. Monday, northeast winds 10 to 15 knots. Seas 2 to 3 feet. Monday night, northeast winds 10 to 15 knots, becoming east 5 to 10 knots after midnight. Seas 3 to 4 feet, occasionally to 5 feet. Your weather synopsis for South Central Texas. One final day of warm and humid conditions before the arrival of a cold front. Today we'll see highs in the mid-80s to mid-90s across the region. This morning sees some streamer showers, perhaps a storm across the hill country into the southern Edwards Plateau. Otherwise today will be dry for most locations through the evening. The main exception will be across the southern Edwards Plateau, especially Val Verde County, where rain and storm chances increased from the evening into tonight ahead of a cold front. A flood watch was issued for Val Verde County from late today through tonight as rains over this region becomes heavy with 1 to 3 inches in isolated amounts around 6 inches possible. Elsewhere, shower chances mainly wait until after midnight along and briefly behind the front. These rains will remain

remain lighter and of less concern than the activity over the southern Edwards Plateau. Strong northerly winds behind the front with gusts in the 35 to 45 miles per hour range will usher in a cooler and drier air mass for the weekend. Daytime highs through the weekend are expected to be in the 60s and 70s, while morning lows dip into the 40s and 50s. A few upper 30s may be possible in the valleys of the hill country. Temperatures warm into next week with low rain chances returning towards midweek. Wind advisory for the following counties: Bastrop, Blanco, Burnett, Caldwell, Hayes, Lee, Travis, and Williamson. Wind advisory in effect from 4 a.m. to 7 p.m. Central Daylight Time Friday. What? North winds 25 to 30 miles per hour with gusts of 40 to 50 miles per hour expected. Where? All of South Central Texas. When? From 4 a.m. to 7 p.m. Central Daylight Time Friday. Impacts. Gusty winds will blow around unsecured objects. Tree limbs could be blown down. Winds this strong can make driving difficult, especially for high-profile vehicles. Use extra caution. Secure outdoor objects. Your local forecast. Today, partly cloudy this morning, then clearing. Highs around 90. South winds 5 to 10 miles per hour. Tonight, partly cloudy in the evening, then mostly cloudy with a chance of showers after midnight. Breezy with lows in the lower 60s. East winds around 5 miles per hour, increasing to north 20 to 25 miles per hour with gusts up to 40 miles per hour after midnight. Chance of rain 50%. Friday, mostly cloudy in the morning, then becoming partly cloudy. Breezy and much cooler. Less humid with highs in the upper 60s. North winds 20 to 25 miles per hour with gusts up to 40 miles per hour. Friday night, mostly clear in the evening, then becoming partly cloudy. Cooler with lows in the upper 40s. North winds 15 to 20 miles per hour with gusts up to 40 miles per hour. Saturday, mostly sunny. Highs in the upper 60s. North winds 15 to 20 miles per hour with gusts up to 30 miles per hour. Saturday night through Sunday night, mostly clear. Lows in the upper 40s. Highs in the lower 70s. Monday through Tuesday night, partly cloudy. Highs in the upper 70s. Lows in the upper 50s. Wednesday, partly cloudy in the morning, then clearing. Highs in the mid-80s. 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The Austin NOAA Weather Radio Roundup, at 11 a.m. at Austin Bergstrom International, it was mostly sunny. The temperature was 83, the dew point 69, the relative humidity was 62%, the wind south at 9 miles an hour, and the pressure was 30.05 inches and falling. At Camp Mabry, it was sunny. The temperature was 81, the dew point 68, the relative humidity was 64%, the wind variable at 7 miles an hour, and the pressure was 30.07 inches and steady. Pflugerville, mostly sunny, 80. Taylor, partly sunny, 81. Lago Vista, partly sunny, 80. Georgetown, mostly sunny, 82. San Marcos, mostly sunny, 81. Burnett, cloudy, 77. Junction, mostly sunny, 80. San Antonio, partly sunny, 81. Corpus Christi, mostly sunny, 86. Houston, mostly sunny, 85. Once again at Austin Bergstrom, it was 83. And at Camp Mabry, it was 81. Elsewhere across the state, College Station, partly sunny, 81. Amarillo, cloudy, 55. Abilene, mostly sunny, 81. Dallas-Fort Worth, mostly sunny, 82. Your weather synopsis for South Central Texas. One final day of warm and humid conditions before the arrival of a cold front. Today, we'll see

highs in the mid-80s to mid-90s across the region. This morning sees some streamer showers, perhaps a storm across the hill country into the southern Edwards Plateau. Otherwise, today will be dry for most locations through the evening. The main exception will be across the southern Edwards Plateau, especially Val Verde County, where rain and storm chances increased from the evening into tonight ahead of a cold front. A flood watch was issued for Val Verde County from late today through tonight as rains over this region becomes heavy with 1 to 3 inches in isolated amounts around 6 inches possible. Elsewhere, shower chances mainly wait until after midnight along and briefly behind the front. These rains will remain lighter and of less concern than the activity over the southern Edwards Plateau. Strong northerly winds behind the front with gusts in the 35 to 45 miles per hour range will usher in a cooler and drier air mass for the weekend. Daytime highs through the weekend are expected to be in the 60s and 70s, while morning lows dip into the 40s and 50s. A few upper 30s may be possible in the valleys of the hill country. Temperatures warm into next week with low rain chances returning towards midweek. Your local forecast. Today, partly cloudy this morning, then clearing. Highs around 90. South winds 5 to 10 miles per hour. Tonight, partly cloudy in the evening, then mostly cloudy with a chance of showers after midnight. Breezy with lows in the lower 60s. East winds around 5 miles per hour, increasing to north 20 to 25 miles per hour with gusts up to 40 miles per hour after midnight. Chance of rain 50%. Friday, mostly cloudy in the morning, then becoming partly cloudy. Breezy and much cooler. Less humid with highs in the upper 60s. North winds 20 to 25 miles per hour with gusts up to 40 miles per hour. Friday night, mostly clear in the evening, then becoming partly cloudy. Cooler with lows in the upper 40s. North winds 15 to 20 miles per hour with gusts up to 40 miles per hour. Saturday, mostly sunny. Highs in the upper 60s. North winds 15 to 20 miles per hour with gusts up to 30 miles per hour. Saturday night through Sunday night, mostly clear. Lows in the upper 40s. Highs in the lower 70s. Monday through Tuesday night, partly cloudy. Highs in the upper 70s. Lows in the upper 50s. Wednesday, partly cloudy in the morning, then clearing. Highs in the mid-80s. 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It was mostly sunny. The temperature was 83, the dew point 69, the relative humidity was 62%, the wind south at 9 miles an hour, and the pressure was 30.05 inches and falling. At Camp Mabry, it was sunny. The temperature was 81, the dew point 68. The relative humidity was 64%, the wind variable at 7 miles an hour, and the pressure was 30.07 inches and dew point 68. The relative humidity was 64%, the wind variable at 7 miles an hour, and the pressure was 30.07 inches and steady. Pflugerville mostly sunny 80. Taylor partly sunny 81. Lago Vista partly sunny 80. Georgetown mostly sunny 82. San Marcos mostly sunny 81. Burnett cloudy 77. Junction mostly sunny 80. San Antonio partly sunny 81. Corpus Christi mostly sunny 86. Houston mostly sunny 85. Once again at Austin Bergstrom it was 83, and at Camp Mabry it was 81. Elsewhere across the state, College Station partly sunny 81. Amarillo cloudy 55. Abilene mostly sunny 81. Dallas-Fort Worth mostly sunny 82. Your weather synopsis for South Central Texas. One final day of warm and humid conditions.

before the arrival of a cold front. Today we'll see highs in the mid-80s to mid-90s across the region. This morning sees some streamer showers, perhaps a storm across the hill country into the southern Edwards Plateau. Otherwise today will be dry for most locations through the evening. The main exception will be across the southern Edwards Plateau, especially Val Verde County, where rain and storm chances increased from the evening into tonight ahead of a cold front. A flood watch was issued for Val Verde County from late today through tonight as rains over this region becomes heavy with 1 to 3 inches in isolated amounts around 6 inches possible. Elsewhere, shower chances mainly wait until after midnight along and briefly behind the front. These rains will remain lighter and of less concern than the activity over the southern Edwards Plateau. Strong northerly winds behind the front with gusts in the 35 to 45 miles per hour range will usher in a cooler and drier air mass for the weekend. Daytime highs through the weekend are expected to be in the 60s and 70s while morning lows dip into the 40s and 50s. A few upper 30s may be possible in the valleys of the hill country. Temperatures warm into next week with low rain chances returning towards midweek. Your local forecast. Today, partly cloudy this morning, then clearing. Highs around 90. South winds 5 to 10 miles per hour. Tonight, partly cloudy in the evening, then mostly cloudy with a chance of showers after midnight. Breezy with lows in the lower 60s. East winds around 5 miles per hour, increasing to north 20 to 25 miles per hour with gusts up to 40 miles per hour after midnight. Chance of rain 50%. Friday, mostly cloudy in the morning, then becoming partly cloudy. Breezy and much cooler. Less humid with highs in the upper 60s. North winds 20 to 25 miles per hour with gusts up to 40 miles per hour. Friday night, mostly clear in the evening, then becoming partly cloudy. Cooler with lows in the upper 40s. North winds 15 to 20 miles per hour with gusts up to 40 miles per hour. Saturday, mostly sunny. Highs in the upper 60s. North winds 15 to 20 miles per hour with gusts up to 30 miles per hour. Saturday night through Sunday night, mostly clear. Lows in the upper 40s. Highs in the lower 70s. Monday through Tuesday night, partly cloudy. Highs in the upper 70s. Lows in the upper 50s. Wednesday, partly cloudy in the morning, then clearing. Highs in the mid-80s. The Tropical Weather Outlook. For the North Atlantic, Caribbean Sea and the Gulf of America, tropical cyclone formation is not expected during the next 7 days. 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The current time is 11:37 a.m. Central Daylight Time. The Austin NOAA Weather Radio Roundup, at 11 a.m. at Austin Bergstrom International, it was mostly sunny. The temperature was 83, the dew point 69, the relative humidity was 62%, the wind south at 9 miles an hour, and the pressure was 30.05 inches and falling. At Camp Mabry, it was sunny. The temperature was 81, the dew point 68. The relative humidity was 64%, the wind variable at 7 miles an hour, and the pressure was 30.07 inches and steady. Pflugerville mostly sunny 80. Taylor partly sunny 81. Lago Vista partly sunny 80. Georgetown mostly sunny 82. San Marcos mostly sunny 81. Burnett cloudy 77. Junction mostly sunny 80. San Antonio partly sunny 81. Corpus Christi mostly sunny 86. Houston mostly sunny 85. Once again at Austin Bergstrom it was 83, and at Camp Mabry it was 81. Elsewhere across the state, College Station partly sunny 81. Amarillo cloudy 55. Abilene mostly sunny 81. Dallas-Fort Worth mostly sunny 82.
your weather synopsis for South Central Texas. One final day of warm and humid conditions before the arrival of a cold front. Today we'll see highs in the mid-80s to mid-90s across the region. This morning see some streamer showers, perhaps a storm across the hill country into the southern Edwards Plateau. Otherwise today will be dry for most locations through the evening. The main exception will be across the southern Edwards Plateau, especially Val Verde County, where rain and storm chances increased from the evening into tonight ahead of a cold front. A flood watch was issued for Val Verde County from late today through tonight as rains over this region becomes heavy with 1 to 3 inches in isolated amounts around 6 inches possible. Elsewhere, shower chances mainly wait until after midnight along and briefly behind the front. These rains will remain lighter and of less concern than the activity over the southern Edwards Plateau. Strong northerly winds behind the front with gusts in the 35 to 45 miles per hour range will usher in a cooler and drier air mass for the weekend. Daytime highs through the weekend are expected to be in the 60s and 70s, while morning lows dip into the 40s and 50s. A few upper 30s may be possible in the valleys of the hill country. Temperatures warm into next week with low rain chances returning towards midweek. Wind advisory for the following counties: Bastrop, Blanco, Burnett, Caldwell, Hayes, Lee, Travis, and Williamson. Wind advisory in effect from 4 a.m. to 7 p.m. Central Daylight Time Friday. What? North winds 25 to 30 miles per hour with gusts of 40 to 50 miles per hour expected. Where? All of South Central Texas. When? From 4 a.m. to 7 p.m. Central Daylight Time Friday. Impacts. Gusty winds will blow around unsecured objects. Tree limbs could be blown down. Winds this strong can make driving difficult, especially for high-profile vehicles. Use extra caution. Secure outdoor objects. Your local forecast. Today, partly cloudy this morning, then clearing. Highs around 90. South winds 5 to 10 miles per hour. Tonight, partly cloudy in the evening, then mostly cloudy with a chance of showers after midnight. Breezy with lows in the lower 60s. East winds around 5 miles per hour, increasing to north 20 to 25 miles per hour with gusts up to 40 miles per hour after midnight. Chance of rain 50%. Friday, mostly cloudy in the morning, then becoming partly cloudy. Breezy and much cooler. Less humid with highs in the upper 60s. North winds 20 to 25 miles per hour with gusts up to 40 miles per hour. Friday night, mostly clear in the evening, then becoming partly cloudy. Cooler with lows in the upper 40s. North winds 15 to 20 miles per hour with gusts up to 40 miles per hour. Saturday, mostly sunny. Highs in the upper 60s. North winds 15 to 20 miles per hour with gusts up to 30 miles per hour. Saturday night through Sunday night, mostly clear. Lows in the upper 40s. Highs in the lower 70s. Monday through Tuesday night, partly cloudy. Highs in the upper 70s. Lows in the upper 50s. Wednesday, partly cloudy in the morning, then clearing. Highs in the mid-80s. 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The current time is 11:43 a.m. Central Daylight Time. The Austin NOAA Weather Radio Roundup, at 11 a.m. at Austin Bergstrom International, it was mostly sunny. The temperature was 83, the dew point 69, the relative humidity was 62%, the wind south at 9 miles an hour, and the pressure was 30.05 inches and falling. At Camp Mabry, it was sunny. The temperature was 81, the dew point 68. The relative humidity was 64%, the wind variable at 7 miles an hour, and the pressure was 30.07 inches and steady. Pflugerville mostly sunny 80. Taylor partly sunny 81.

Lagoa Vista, partly sunny, 80. Georgetown, mostly sunny, 82. San Marcos, mostly sunny, 81. Burnett, cloudy, 77. Junction, mostly sunny, 80. San Antonio, partly sunny, 81. Corpus Christi, mostly sunny, 86. Houston, mostly sunny, 85. Once again at Austin Bergstrom, it was 83, and at Camp Mabry, it was 81. Elsewhere across the state, College Station, partly sunny, 81. Amarillo, cloudy, 55. Abilene, mostly sunny, 81. Dallas-Fort Worth, mostly sunny, 82. Your weather synopsis for South Central Texas. One final day of warm and humid conditions before the arrival of a cold front. Today, we'll see highs in the mid-80s to mid-90s across the region. This morning, see some streamer showers, perhaps a storm across the hill country into the southern Edwards Plateau. Otherwise, today will be dry for most locations through the evening. The main exception will be across the southern Edwards Plateau, especially Val Verde County, where rain and storm chances increase from the evening into tonight ahead of a cold front. A flood watch was issued for Val Verde County from late today through tonight as rains over this region becomes heavy with 1 to 3 inches in isolated amounts around 6 inches possible. Elsewhere, shower chances mainly wait until after midnight along and briefly behind the front. These rains will remain lighter and of less concern than the activity over the southern Edwards Plateau. Strong northerly winds behind the front with gusts in the 35 to 45 miles per hour range will usher in a cooler and drier air mass for the weekend. Daytime highs through the weekend are expected to be in the 60s and 70s while morning lows dip into the 40s and 50s. A few upper 30s may be possible in the valleys of the hill country. Temperatures warm into next week with low rain chances returning towards midweek. Your local forecast. Today, partly cloudy this morning, then clearing. Highs around 90. South winds 5 to 10 miles per hour. Tonight, partly cloudy in the evening, then mostly cloudy with a chance of showers after midnight. Breezy with lows in the lower 60s. East winds around 5 miles per hour, increasing to north 20 to 25 miles per hour with gusts up to 40 miles per hour after midnight. Chance of rain 50%. Friday, mostly cloudy in the morning, then becoming partly cloudy. Breezy and much cooler. Less humid with highs in the upper 60s. North winds 20 to 25 miles per hour with gusts up to 40 miles per hour. Friday night, mostly clear in the evening, then becoming partly cloudy. Cooler with lows in the upper 40s. North winds 15 to 20 miles per hour with gusts up to 40 miles per hour. Saturday, mostly sunny. Highs in the upper 60s. North winds 15 to 20 miles per hour with gusts up to 30 miles per hour. Saturday night through Sunday night, mostly clear. Lows in the upper 40s. Highs in the lower 70s. Monday through Tuesday night, partly cloudy. Highs in the upper 70s. Lows in the upper 50s. Wednesday, partly cloudy in the morning, then clearing. Highs in the mid-80s. 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It was mostly sunny. The temperature was 83, the dew point 69, the relative humidity was 62%, the wind south at 9 miles an hour, and the pressure was 30.05 inches and falling. At Camp Mabry, it was sunny. The temperature was 81, the dew point 68. The relative humidity was 64%, the wind variable at 7 miles an hour, and the pressure was 30.07 inches and steady. Pflugerville mostly sunny 80. Taylor partly sunny 81. Lagoa Vista partly sunny 80. Georgetown mostly sunny 82.

San Marcos, mostly sunny, 81. Bernard, cloudy, 77. Junction, mostly sunny, 80. San Antonio, partly sunny, 81. Corpus Christi, mostly sunny, 86. Houston, mostly sunny, 85. Once again at Austin Bergstrom, it was 83, and at Camp Mabry, it was 81. Elsewhere across the state, College Station, partly sunny, 81. Amarillo, cloudy, 55. Abilene, mostly sunny, 81. Dallas, Fort Worth, mostly sunny, 82. Your weather synopsis for South Central Texas. One final day of warm and humid conditions before the arrival of a cold front. Today we'll see highs in the mid-80s to mid-90s across the region. This morning see some streamer showers, perhaps a storm across the hill country into the southern Edwards Plateau. Otherwise today will be dry for most locations through the evening. The main exception will be across the southern Edwards Plateau, especially Val Verde County, where rain and storm chances increased from the evening into tonight ahead of a cold front. A flood watch was issued for Val Verde County from late today through tonight as rains over this region becomes heavy with 1 to 3 inches in isolated amounts around 6 inches possible. Elsewhere, shower chances mainly wait until after midnight along and briefly behind the front. These rains will remain lighter and of less concern than the activity over the southern Edwards Plateau. Strong northerly winds behind the front with gusts in the 35 to 45 miles per hour range will usher in a cooler and drier air mass for the weekend. Daytime highs through the weekend are expected to be in the 60s and 70s, while morning lows dip into the 40s and 50s. A few upper 30s may be possible in the valleys of the hill country. Temperatures warm into next week with low rain chances returning towards midweek. The coastal waters forecast from Baffin Bay to Port Aransas out 20 nautical miles. Small craft should exercise caution rest of tonight. Gale watch in effect from Friday afternoon through Saturday afternoon. Rest of tonight, southeast winds 15 to 20 knots. Seas 4 to 5 feet, occasionally to 6 feet. Wave detail, southeast 5 feet at 6 seconds. Thursday, southeast winds 10 to 15 knots, diminishing to 5 to 10 knots in the afternoon. Seas 3 to 4 feet, occasionally to 5 feet. Wave detail, southeast 4 feet at 6 seconds. Thursday night, east winds 5 to 10 knots. Seas 2 to 3 feet. Wave detail, southeast 3 feet at 6 seconds. Friday, north winds 25 to 30 knots. Seas 2 to 4 feet, occasionally to 5 feet, building to 5 to 8 feet, occasionally to 10 feet in the afternoon. Wave detail, east 4 feet at 6 seconds, becoming northeast 8 feet at 7 seconds. A chance of showers in the morning. Friday night, north winds around 30 knots with gusts up to 40 knots. Seas 8 to 11 feet, occasionally to 14 feet, building to 9 to 13 feet, occasionally to 17 feet after midnight. Wave detail, north 9 feet at 7 seconds, becoming north 11 feet at 7 seconds. Saturday, north winds 25 to 30 knots, diminishing to 20 to 25 knots in the afternoon. Seas 9 to 12 feet, occasionally to 15 feet, subsiding to 6 to 9 feet, occasionally to 11 feet in the afternoon. Wave detail, northeast 11 feet at 8 seconds and north 6 feet at 5 seconds, becoming northeast 9 feet at 8 seconds and north 3 feet at 5 seconds. Saturday night, north winds 10 to 15 knots with gusts up to 20 knots. Seas 4 to 6 feet, occasionally to 8 feet. Sunday, north winds 10 to 15 knots. Seas 3 to 5 feet, occasionally to 6 feet. Sunday night, northeast winds 5 to 10 knots. Seas 2 to 4 feet, occasionally to 5 feet. Monday, northeast winds 10 to 15 knots. Seas 2 to 3 feet. Monday night, northeast winds 10 to 15 knots, becoming east 5 to 10 knots after midnight. Seas 3 to 4 feet, occasionally to 5 feet. Your local forecast. Today, partly cloudy this morning, then clearing,

then becoming partly cloudy. Cooler with lows in the upper 40s. North winds 15 to 20 miles per hour with gusts up to 40 miles per hour. Saturday, mostly sunny. Highs in the upper 60s. North winds 15 to 20 miles per hour with gusts up to 30 miles per hour. Saturday night through Sunday night, mostly clear. Lows in the upper 40s. Highs in the lower 70s. Monday through Tuesday night, partly cloudy. Highs in the upper 70s. Lows in the upper 50s. Wednesday, partly cloudy in the morning, then clearing. Highs in the mid 80s. Wind advisory for the following counties: Bastrop, Blanco, Burnett, Caldwell, Hays, Lee, Travis, and Williamson. Wind advisory in effect from 4 a.m. to 7 p.m. Central Daylight Time Friday. What? North winds 25 to 30 miles per hour with gusts of 40 to 50 miles per hour expected. Where? All of South Central Texas. When? From 4 a.m. to 7 p.m. Central Daylight Time Friday. Impacts. Gusty winds will blow around unsecured objects. Tree limbs could be blown down. Winds this strong can make driving difficult, especially for high-profile vehicles. Use extra caution. 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The current time is 11:57 a.m. Central Daylight Time. The Austin NOAA Weather Radio Roundup at 11 a.m. at Austin Bergstrom International. It was mostly sunny. The temperature was 83, the dew point 69, the relative humidity was 62%, the wind south at 9 miles an hour, and the pressure was 30.05 inches and falling. At Camp Mabry, it was sunny. The temperature was 81, the dew point 68. The relative humidity was 64%, the wind variable at 7 miles an hour, and the pressure was 30.07 inches and steady. Pflugerville mostly sunny 80. Taylor partly sunny 81. Lago Vista partly sunny 80. Georgetown mostly sunny 82. San Marcos mostly sunny 81. Burnett cloudy 77. Junction mostly sunny 80. San Antonio partly sunny 81. Corpus Christi mostly sunny 86. Houston mostly sunny 85. Once again at Austin Bergstrom it was 83, and at Camp Mabry it was 81. Elsewhere across the state, College Station partly sunny 81. Amarillo cloudy 55. Abilene mostly sunny 81. Dallas-Fort Worth mostly sunny 82. Your weather synopsis for South Central Texas. One final day of warm and humid conditions before the arrival of a cold front. Today we'll see highs in the mid-80s to mid-90s across the region. This morning sees some streamer showers, perhaps a storm across the hill country into the southern Edwards Plateau. Otherwise today will be dry for most locations through the evening. The main exception will be across the southern Edwards Plateau, especially Val Verde County, where rain and storm chances increase from the evening into tonight ahead of a cold front. A flood watch was issued for Val Verde County from late today through tonight as rains over this region becomes heavy with 1 to 3 inches in isolated amounts around 6 inches possible. Elsewhere, shower chances mainly wait until after midnight along and briefly behind the front. These rains will remain lighter and of less concern than the activity over the southern Edwards Plateau. Strong northerly winds behind the front with gusts in the 35 to 45 miles per hour range will usher in a cooler and drier air mass for the weekend. Daytime highs through the weekend are expected to be in the 60s and 70s while morning lows dip into the 40s and 50s. A few upper 30s may be possible in the valleys of the hill country. Temperatures warm into next week with low rain chances returning towards midweek. Your local forecast. Today, partly cloudy this morning, then clearing. Highs around 90.

south winds 5 to 10 miles per hour. Tonight, partly cloudy in the evening, then mostly cloudy with a chance of showers after midnight. Breezy with lows in the lower 60s. East winds around 5 miles per hour, increasing to north 20 to 25 miles per hour with gusts up to 40 miles per hour after midnight. Chance of rain 50%. Friday, mostly cloudy in the morning, then becoming partly cloudy. Breezy and much cooler. Less humid with highs in the upper 60s. North winds 20 to 25 miles per hour with gusts up to 40 miles per hour. Friday night, mostly clear in the evening, then becoming partly cloudy. Cooler with lows in the upper 40s. North winds 15 to 20 miles per hour with gusts up to 40 miles per hour. Saturday, mostly sunny. Highs in the upper 60s. North winds 15 to 20 miles per hour with gusts up to 30 miles per hour. Saturday night through Sunday night, mostly clear. Lows in the upper 40s. Highs in the lower 70s. Monday through Tuesday night, partly cloudy. Highs in the upper 70s. Lows in the upper 50s. Wednesday, partly cloudy in the morning, then clearing. Highs in the mid 80s. 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The Austin NOAA Weather Radio Roundup, at 11 a.m. at Austin Bergstrom International, it was mostly sunny. The temperature was 83, the dew point 69, the relative humidity was 62%, the wind south at 9 miles an hour, and the pressure was 30.05 inches and falling. At Camp Mabry, it was sunny. The temperature was 81, the dew point 68, the relative humidity was 64%, the wind variable at 7 miles an hour, and the pressure was 30.07 inches and steady. Pflugerville mostly sunny 80. Taylor partly sunny 81. Lago Vista partly sunny 80. Georgetown mostly sunny 82. San Marcos mostly sunny 81. Burnett cloudy 77. Junction mostly sunny 80. San Antonio partly sunny 81. Corpus Christi mostly sunny 86. Houston mostly sunny 85. Once again at Austin Bergstrom it was 83, and at Camp Mabry it was 81. Elsewhere across the state, College Station partly sunny 81. Amarillo cloudy 55. Abilene mostly sunny 81. Dallas-Fort Worth mostly sunny 82. Your weather synopsis for South Central Texas. One final day of warm and humid conditions before the arrival of a cold front. Today we'll see highs in the mid-80s to mid-90s across the region. This morning sees some streamer showers, perhaps a storm across the hill country into the southern Edwards Plateau. Otherwise today will be dry for most locations through the evening. The main exception will be across the southern Edwards Plateau, especially Val Verde County, where rain and storm chances increase from the evening into tonight ahead of a cold front. A flood watch was issued for Val Verde County from late today through tonight as rains over this region becomes heavy with 1 to 3 inches in isolated amounts around 6 inches possible. Elsewhere, shower chances mainly wait until after midnight along and briefly behind the front. These rains will remain lighter and of less concern than the activity over the southern Edwards Plateau. Strong northerly winds behind the front with gusts in the 35 to 45 miles per hour range will usher in a cooler and drier air mass for the weekend. Daytime highs through the weekend are expected to be in the 60s and 70s while morning lows dip into the 40s and 50s. A few upper 30s may be possible in the valleys of the hill country. Temperatures warm into next week with low rain chances returning towards midweek. Your local forecast. Today, partly cloudy this morning, then clearing. Highs around 90. South winds 5 to 10 miles per hour. Tonight, partly cloudy in the evening.

then mostly cloudy with a chance of showers after midnight. Breezy with lows in the lower 60s. East winds around 5 miles per hour, increasing to north 20 to 25 miles per hour with gusts up to 40 miles per hour after midnight. Chance of rain 50%. Friday, mostly cloudy in the morning, then becoming partly cloudy. Breezy and much cooler. Less humid with highs in the upper 60s. North winds 20 to 25 miles per hour with gusts up to 40 miles per hour. Friday night, mostly clear in the evening, then becoming partly cloudy. Cooler with lows in the upper 40s. North winds 15 to 20 miles per hour with gusts up to 40 miles per hour. Saturday, mostly sunny. Highs in the upper 60s. North winds 15 to 20 miles per hour with gusts up to 30 miles per hour. Saturday night through Sunday night, mostly clear. Lows in the upper 40s. Highs in the lower 70s. Monday through Tuesday night, partly cloudy. Highs in the upper 70s. Lows in the upper 50s. Wednesday, partly cloudy in the morning, then clearing. Highs in the mid 80s. The Tropical Weather Outlook. For the North Atlantic, Caribbean Sea and the Gulf of America, tropical cyclone formation is not expected during the next 7 days. 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The current time is 12:07 p.m. Central Daylight Time. Your weather synopsis for South Central Texas. One final day of warm and humid conditions before the arrival of a cold front. Today we'll see highs in the mid-80s to mid-90s across the region. This morning see some streamer showers, perhaps a storm across the hill country into the southern Edwards Plateau. Otherwise today will be dry for most locations through the evening. The main exception will be across the southern Edwards Plateau, especially Val Verde County, where rain and storm chances increased from the evening into tonight ahead of a cold front. A flood watch was issued for Val Verde County from late today through tonight as rains over this region becomes heavy with 1 to 3 inches in isolated amounts around 6 inches possible. Elsewhere, shower chances mainly wait until after midnight along and briefly behind the front. These rains will remain lighter and of less concern than the activity over the southern Edwards Plateau. Strong northerly winds behind the front with gusts in the 35 to 45 miles per hour range will usher in a cooler and drier air mass for the weekend. Daytime highs through the weekend are expected to be in the 60s and 70s, while morning lows dip into the 40s and 50s. A few upper 30s may be possible in the valleys of the hill country. Temperatures warm into next week with low rain chances returning towards midweek. Your local forecast. Today, partly cloudy this morning, then clearing. Highs around 90. South winds 5 to 10 miles per hour. Tonight, partly cloudy in the evening, then mostly cloudy with a chance of showers after midnight. Breezy with lows in the lower 60s. East winds around 5 miles per hour. Increasing to north 20 to 25 miles per hour with gusts up to 40 miles per hour after midnight. Chance of rain 50%. Friday, mostly cloudy in the morning, then becoming partly cloudy. Breezy and much cooler. Less humid with highs in the upper 60s. North winds 20 to 25 miles per hour with gusts up to 40 miles per hour. Friday night, mostly clear in the evening, then becoming partly cloudy. Cooler with lows in the upper 40s. North winds 15 to 20 miles per hour with gusts up to 40 miles per hour. Saturday, mostly sunny. Highs in the upper 60s. North winds 15 to 20 miles per hour with gusts up to 30 miles per hour. Saturday night through Sunday night, mostly clear. Lows in the upper 40s. Highs in the lower 70s. Monday through Tuesday night, partly cloudy. Highs in the upper 70s. Lows

Wednesday, partly cloudy in the morning, then clearing. Highs in the mid-80s. Wind advisory for the following counties: Bastrop, Blanco, Burnett, Caldwell, Hayes, Lee, Travis, and Williamson. Wind advisory in effect from 4 a.m. to 7 p.m. Central Daylight Time Friday. What? North winds 25 to 30 miles per hour with gusts of 40 to 50 miles per hour expected. Where? All of South Central Texas. When? From 4 a.m. to 7 p.m. Central Daylight Time Friday. Impacts. Gusty winds will blow around unsecured objects. Tree limbs could be blown down. Winds this strong can make driving difficult, especially for high-profile vehicles. Use extra caution. Secure outdoor objects. 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The current time is 12:11 p.m. Central Daylight Time. Your weather synopsis for South Central Texas. One final day of warm and humid conditions before the arrival of a cold front. Today we'll see highs in the mid-80s to mid-90s across the region. This morning see some streamer showers, perhaps a storm across the hill country into the southern Edwards Plateau. Otherwise today will be dry for most locations through the evening. The main exception will be across the southern Edwards Plateau, especially Val Verde County, where rain and storm chances increase from the evening into tonight ahead of a cold front. A flood watch was issued for Val Verde County from late today through tonight as rains over this region becomes heavy with 1 to 3 inches in isolated amounts around 6 inches possible. Elsewhere, shower chances mainly wait until after midnight along and briefly behind the front. These rains will remain lighter and of less concern than the activity over the southern Edwards Plateau. Strong northerly winds behind the front with gusts in the 35 to 45 miles per hour range will usher in a cooler and drier air mass for the weekend. Daytime highs through the weekend are expected to be in the 60s and 70s, while morning lows dip into the 40s and 50s. A few upper 30s may be possible in the valleys of the hill country. Temperatures warm into next week with low rain chances returning towards midweek. Your local forecast. Today, partly cloudy this morning, then clearing. Highs around 90. South winds 5 to 10 miles per hour. Tonight, partly cloudy in the evening, then mostly cloudy with a chance of showers after midnight. Breezy with lows in the lower 60s. East winds around 5 miles per hour. Increasing to north 20 to 25 miles per hour with gusts up to 40 miles per hour after midnight. Chance of rain 50%. Friday, mostly cloudy in the morning, then becoming partly cloudy. Breezy and much cooler. Less humid with highs in the upper 60s. North winds 20 to 25 miles per hour with gusts up to 40 miles per hour. Friday night, mostly clear in the evening, then becoming partly cloudy. Cooler with lows in the upper 40s. North winds 15 to 20 miles per hour with gusts up to 40 miles per hour. Saturday, mostly sunny. Highs in the upper 60s. North winds 15 to 20 miles per hour with gusts up to 30 miles per hour. Saturday night through Sunday night, mostly clear. Lows in the upper 40s. Highs in the lower 70s. Monday through Tuesday night, partly cloudy. Highs in the upper 70s. Lows in the upper 50s. Wednesday, partly cloudy in the morning, then clearing. Highs in the mid-80s. 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A weekly test of the NOAA Weather Radio tone alert is conducted each Wednesday between 10 a.m. and noon, unless severe weather is in the area, in which case the weekly test will be postponed until the next

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It was mostly sunny. The temperature was 85, the dew point 64, the relative humidity was 49%, the wind south at 13 miles an hour, and the pressure was 30.03 inches and falling. At Camp Mabry, it was sunny. The temperature was 84, the dew point 67, the relative humidity was 56%, the wind south at 6 miles an hour, and the pressure was 30.05 inches and falling. The report from Pflugerville was not available. Taylor, partly sunny, 84. Lago Vista, partly sunny, 83. Georgetown, sunny, 84. San Marcos, mostly sunny, 86. Burnett, partly sunny, 81. Junction, cloudy, 80. San Antonio, mostly sunny, 84. Corpus Christi, mostly sunny, 88. Houston, mostly sunny, 85. Once again at Austin Bergstrom, it was 85, and at Camp Mabry, it was 84. Elsewhere across the state, College Station, partly sunny, 83. Amarillo, cloudy, 56. Abilene, partly sunny, 83. Dallas-Fort Worth, partly sunny, 83. Your weather synopsis for South Central Texas. One final day of warm and humid conditions before the arrival of a cold front. Today, we'll see highs in the mid-80s to mid-90s across the region. This morning, see some streamer showers, perhaps a storm across the hill country into the southern Edwards Plateau. Otherwise, today will be dry for most locations through the evening. The main exception will be across the southern Edwards Plateau, especially Val Verde County, where rain and storm chances increase from the evening into tonight ahead of a cold front. A flood watch was issued for Val Verde County from late today through tonight as rains over this region becomes heavy with 1 to 3 inches in isolated amounts around 6 inches possible. Elsewhere, shower chances mainly wait until after midnight along and briefly behind the front. These rains will remain lighter and of less concern than the activity over the southern Edwards Plateau. Strong northerly winds behind the front with gusts in the 35 to 45 miles per hour range will usher in a cooler and drier air mass for the weekend. Daytime highs through the weekend are expected to be in the 60s and 70s while morning lows dip into the 40s and 50s. A few upper 30s may be possible in the valleys of the hill country. Temperatures warm into next week with low rain chances returning towards midweek. Your local forecast. Today, partly cloudy this morning, then clearing. Highs around 90. South winds 5 to 10 miles per hour. Tonight, partly cloudy in the evening, then mostly cloudy with a chance of showers after midnight. Breezy with lows in the lower 60s. East winds around 5 miles per hour, increasing to north 20 to 25 miles per hour with gusts up to 40 miles per hour after midnight. Chance of rain 50%. Friday, mostly cloudy in the morning, then becoming partly cloudy. Breezy and much cooler. Less humid with highs in the upper 60s. North winds 20 to 25 miles per hour with gusts up to 40 miles per hour. Friday night, mostly clear in the evening, then becoming partly cloudy. Cooler with lows in the upper 40s. North winds 15 to 20 miles per hour with gusts up to 40 miles per hour. Saturday, mostly sunny. Highs in the upper 60s. North winds 15 to 20 miles per hour with gusts up to 30 miles per hour. Saturday night through Sunday night, mostly clear. Lows in the upper 40s. Highs in the lower 70s. Monday through Tuesday night, partly cloudy. Highs in the upper 70s.

Wednesday, partly cloudy in the morning, then clearing. Highs in the mid-80s. The coastal waters forecast from Baffin Bay to Port Aransas out 20 nautical miles. Small craft should exercise caution rest of tonight. Gale watch in effect from Friday afternoon through Saturday afternoon. Rest of tonight, southeast winds 15 to 20 knots. Seas 4 to 5 feet, occasionally to 6 feet. Wave detail, southeast 5 feet at 6 seconds. Thursday, southeast winds 10 to 15 knots, diminishing to 5 to 10 knots in the afternoon. Seas 3 to 4 feet, occasionally to 5 feet. Wave detail, southeast 4 feet at 6 seconds. Thursday night, east winds 5 to 10 knots. Seas 2 to 3 feet. Wave detail, southeast 3 feet at 6 seconds. Friday, north winds 25 to 30 knots. Seas 2 to 4 feet, occasionally to 5 feet, building to 5 to 8 feet, occasionally to 10 feet in the afternoon. Wave detail, east 4 feet at 6 seconds, becoming northeast 8 feet at 7 seconds. A chance of showers in the morning. Friday night, north winds around 30 knots with gusts up to 40 knots. Seas 8 to 11 feet, occasionally to 14 feet, building to 9 to 13 feet, occasionally to 17 feet after midnight. Wave detail, north 9 feet at 7 seconds, becoming north 11 feet at 7 seconds. Saturday, north winds 25 to 30 knots, diminishing to 20 to 25 knots in the afternoon. Seas 9 to 12 feet, occasionally to 15 feet, subsiding to 6 to 9 feet, occasionally to 11 feet in the afternoon. Wave detail, northeast 11 feet at 8 seconds and north 6 feet at 5 seconds, becoming northeast 9 feet at 8 seconds and north 3 feet at 5 seconds. Saturday night, north winds 10 to 15 knots with gusts up to 20 knots. Seas 4 to 6 feet, occasionally to 8 feet. Sunday, north winds 10 to 15 knots. Seas 3 to 5 feet, occasionally to 6 feet. Sunday night, northeast winds 5 to 10 knots. Seas 2 to 4 feet, occasionally to 5 feet. Monday, northeast winds 10 to 15 knots. Seas 2 to 3 feet. Monday night, northeast winds 10 to 15 knots, becoming east 5 to 10 knots after midnight. Seas 3 to 4 feet, occasionally to 5 feet. 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The current time is 12:23 p.m. Central Daylight Time. The Austin NOAA Weather Radio Roundup, at noon at Austin Bergstrom International, it was mostly sunny. The temperature was 85, the dew point 64, the relative humidity was 49%, the wind south at 13 miles an hour, and the pressure was 30.03 inches and falling. At Camp Mabry, it was sunny. The temperature was 84, the dew point 67, the relative humidity was 56%, the wind south at 6 miles an hour, and the pressure was 30.05 inches and falling. The report from Pflugerville was not available. Taylor, partly sunny, 84. Lago Vista, partly sunny, 83. Georgetown, sunny, 84. San Marcos, mostly sunny, 86. Burnett, partly sunny, 81. Junction, cloudy, 80. San Antonio, mostly sunny, 84. Corpus Christi, mostly sunny, 88. Houston, mostly sunny, 85. Once again at Austin Bergstrom it was 85, and at Camp Mabry it was 84. Elsewhere across the state, College Station partly sunny 83. Amarillo cloudy 56. Abilene partly sunny 83. Dallas-Fort Worth partly sunny 83. Your weather synopsis for South Central Texas. One final day of warm and humid conditions before the arrival of a cold front. Today we'll see highs in the mid-80s to mid-90s across the region,

This morning sees some streamer showers, perhaps a storm across the hill country into the southern Edwards Plateau. Otherwise, today will be dry for most locations through the evening. The main exception will be across the southern Edwards Plateau, especially Val Verde County, where rain and storm chances increase from the evening into tonight ahead of a cold front. A flood watch was issued for Val Verde County from late today through tonight as rains over this region becomes heavy with 1 to 3 inches in isolated amounts around 6 inches possible. Elsewhere, shower chances mainly wait until after midnight along and briefly behind the front. These rains will remain lighter and of less concern than the activity over the southern Edwards Plateau. Strong northerly winds behind the front with gusts in the 35 to 45 miles per hour range will usher in a cooler and drier air mass for the weekend. Daytime highs through the weekend are expected to be in the 60s and 70s while morning lows dip into the 40s and 50s. A few upper 30s may be possible in the valleys of the hill country. Temperatures warm into next week with low rain chances returning towards midweek. Wind advisory for the following counties: Bastrop, Blanco, Burnett, Caldwell, Hays, Lee, Travis, and Williamson. Wind advisory in effect from 4 a.m. to 7 p.m. Central Daylight Time Friday. What? North winds 25 to 30 miles per hour with gusts of 40 to 50 miles per hour expected. Where? All of South Central Texas. When? From 4 a.m. to 7 p.m. Central Daylight Time Friday. Impacts. Gusty winds will blow around unsecured objects. Tree limbs could be blown down. Winds this strong can make driving difficult, especially for high-profile vehicles. Use extra caution. Secure outdoor objects. Your local forecast. Today, partly cloudy this morning, then clearing. Highs around 90. South winds 5 to 10 miles per hour. Tonight, partly cloudy in the evening, then mostly cloudy with a chance of showers after midnight. Breezy with lows in the lower 60s. East winds around 5 miles per hour, increasing to north 20 to 25 miles per hour with gusts up to 40 miles per hour after midnight. Chance of rain 50%. Friday, mostly cloudy in the morning, then becoming partly cloudy. Breezy and much cooler. Less humid with highs in the upper 60s. North winds 20 to 25 miles per hour with gusts up to 40 miles per hour. Friday night, mostly clear in the evening, then becoming partly cloudy. Cooler with lows in the upper 40s. North winds 15 to 20 miles per hour with gusts up to 40 miles per hour. Saturday, mostly sunny. Highs in the upper 60s. North winds 15 to 20 miles per hour with gusts up to 30 miles per hour. Saturday night through Sunday night, mostly clear. Lows in the upper 40s. Highs in the lower 70s. Monday through Tuesday night, partly cloudy. Highs in the upper 70s. Lows in the upper 50s. Wednesday, partly cloudy in the morning, then clearing. Highs in the mid-80s. 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The current time is 12:29 p.m. Central Daylight Time. The Austin NOAA Weather Radio Roundup, at noon at Austin Bergstrom International, it was mostly sunny. The temperature was 85, the dew point 64, the relative humidity was 49%, the wind south at 13 miles an hour, and the pressure was 30.03 inches and falling. At Camp Mabry, it was sunny. The temperature was 84, the dew point 67, the relative humidity was 56%, the wind south at 6 miles an hour, and the pressure was 30.05 inches and falling. The report from Pflugerville was not available. Taylor, partly sunny, 84. Lago Vista, partly sunny, 83. Georgetown, sunny, 84. San Marcos, mostly sunny, 86. Burnett, partly sunny, 81. Junction, cloudy.

San Antonio, mostly sunny, 84. Corpus Christi, mostly sunny, 88. Houston, mostly sunny, 85. Once again at Austin Bergstrom, it was 85, and at Camp Mabry, it was 84. Elsewhere across the state, College Station, partly sunny, 83. Amarillo, cloudy, 56. Abilene, partly sunny, 83. Dallas-Fort Worth, partly sunny, 83. Your weather synopsis for South Central Texas. One final day of warm and humid conditions before the arrival of a cold front. Today we'll see highs in the mid-80s to mid-90s across the region. This morning sees some streamer showers, perhaps a storm across the hill country into the southern Edwards Plateau. Otherwise today will be dry for most locations through the evening. The main exception will be across the southern Edwards Plateau, especially Val Verde County, where rain and storm chances increased from the evening into tonight ahead of a cold front. A flood watch was issued for Val Verde County from late today through tonight as rains over this region becomes heavy with 1 to 3 inches in isolated amounts around 6 inches possible. Elsewhere, shower chances mainly wait until after midnight along and briefly behind the front. These rains will remain lighter and of less concern than the activity over the southern Edwards Plateau. Strong northerly winds behind the front with gusts in the 35 to 45 miles per hour range will usher in a cooler and drier air mass for the weekend. Daytime highs through the weekend are expected to be in the 60s and 70s, while morning lows dip into the 40s and 50s. A few upper 30s may be possible in the valleys of the hill country. Temperatures warm into next week with low rain chances returning towards midweek. Your local forecast. Today, partly cloudy this morning, then clearing. Highs around 90. South winds 5 to 10 miles per hour. Tonight, partly cloudy in the evening, then mostly cloudy with a chance of showers after midnight. Breezy with lows in the lower 60s. East winds around 5 miles per hour, increasing to north 20 to 25 miles per hour with gusts up to 40 miles per hour after midnight. Chance of rain 50%. Friday, mostly cloudy in the morning, then becoming partly cloudy. Breezy and much cooler. Less humid with highs in the upper 60s. North winds 20 to 25 miles per hour with gusts up to 40 miles per hour. Friday night, mostly clear in the evening, then becoming partly cloudy. Cooler with lows in the upper 40s. North winds 15 to 20 miles per hour with gusts up to 40 miles per hour. Saturday, mostly sunny. Highs in the upper 60s. North winds 15 to 20 miles per hour with gusts up to 30 miles per hour. North winds 15 to 20 miles per hour with gusts up to 30 miles per hour. Saturday night through Sunday night, mostly clear. Lows in the upper 40s. Highs in the lower 70s. Monday through Tuesday night, partly cloudy. Highs in the upper 70s. Lows in the upper 50s. Wednesday, partly cloudy in the morning, then clearing. Highs in the mid-80s. 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The current time is 12:34 p.m. Central Daylight Time. The Austin NOAA Weather Radio Roundup, at noon at Austin Bergstrom International, it was mostly sunny. The temperature was 85, the dew point 64, the relative humidity was 49%, the wind south at 13 miles an hour, and the pressure was 30.03 inches and falling. At Camp Mabry, it was sunny. The temperature was 84, the dew point 67, the relative humidity was 56%, the wind south at 6 miles an hour, and the pressure was 30.05 inches and falling. The report from Pflugerville was not available. Taylor, partly sunny, 84. Lago Vista, partly sunny, 83. Georgetown, sunny, 84. San Marcos, mostly sunny, 86. Burnett, partly sunny, 81.

Junction, cloudy 80. San Antonio, mostly sunny 84. Corpus Christi, mostly sunny 88. Houston, mostly sunny 85. Once again at Austin Bergstrom, it was 85, and at Camp Mabry, it was 84. Elsewhere across the state, College Station, partly sunny 83. Amarillo, cloudy 56. Abilene, partly sunny 83. Dallas, Fort Worth, partly sunny 83. Your weather synopsis for South Central Texas. One final day of warm and humid conditions before the arrival of a cold front. Today we'll see highs in the mid-80s to mid-90s across the region. This morning sees some streamer showers, perhaps a storm across the hill country into the southern Edwards Plateau. Otherwise today will be dry for most locations through the evening. The main exception will be across the southern Edwards Plateau, especially Val Verde County, where rain and storm chances increase from the evening into tonight ahead of a cold front. A flood watch was issued for Val Verde County from late today through tonight as rains over this region becomes heavy with 1 to 3 inches in isolated amounts around 6 inches possible. Elsewhere, shower chances mainly wait until after midnight along and briefly behind the front. These rains will remain lighter and of less concern than the activity over the southern Edwards Plateau. Strong northerly winds behind the front with gusts in the 35 to 45 miles per hour range will usher in a cooler and drier air mass for the weekend. Daytime highs through the weekend are expected to be in the 60s and 70s while morning lows dip into the 40s and 50s. A few upper 30s may be possible in the valleys of the hill country. Temperatures warm into next week with low rain chances returning towards midweek. Your local forecast. Today, partly cloudy this morning, then clearing. Highs around 90. South winds 5 to 10 miles per hour. Tonight, partly cloudy in the evening, then mostly cloudy with a chance of showers after midnight. Breezy with lows in the lower 60s. East winds around 5 miles per hour, increasing to north 20 to 25 miles per hour with gusts up to 40 miles per hour after midnight. Chance of rain 50%. Friday, mostly cloudy in the morning, then becoming partly cloudy. Breezy and much cooler. Less humid with highs in the upper 60s. North winds 20 to 25 miles per hour with gusts up to 40 miles per hour. Friday night, mostly clear in the evening, then becoming partly cloudy. Cooler with lows in the upper 40s. North winds 15 to 20 miles per hour with gusts up to 40 miles per hour. Saturday, mostly sunny. Highs in the upper 60s. North winds 15 to 20 miles per hour with gusts up to 30 miles per hour. Saturday night through Sunday night, mostly clear. Lows in the upper 40s. Highs in the lower 70s. Monday through Tuesday night, partly cloudy. Highs in the upper 70s. Lows in the upper 50s. Wednesday, partly cloudy in the morning, then clearing. Highs in the mid-80s. 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It was mostly sunny. The temperature was 85, the dew point 64, the relative humidity was 49%, the wind south at 13 miles an hour, and the pressure was 30.03 inches and falling. At Camp Mabry, it was sunny. The temperature was 84, the dew point 67, the relative humidity was 56%, the wind south at 6 miles an hour, and the pressure was 30.05 inches and falling. The report from Pflugerville was not available. Taylor, partly sunny 84. Lago Vista, partly sunny 83. Georgetown, sunny 84. San Marcos, mostly sunny 86. Burnett, partly sunny 81. Junction, cloudy 80. San Antonio, mostly sunny 84.
Corpus Christi, mostly sunny, 88. Houston, mostly sunny, 85. Once again at Austin Bergstrom, it was 85, and at Camp Mabry, it was 84. Elsewhere across the state, College Station, partly sunny, 83. Amarillo, cloudy, 56. Abilene, partly sunny, 83. Dallas, Fort Worth, partly sunny, 83. Wind advisory for the following counties: Bastrop, Blanco, Burnett, Caldwell, Hayes, Lee, Travis, and Williamson. Wind advisory in effect from 4 a.m. to 7 p.m. Central Daylight Time Friday. What? North winds 25 to 30 miles per hour with gusts of 40 to 50 miles per hour expected. Where? All of South Central Texas. When? From 4 a.m. to 7 p.m. Central Daylight Time Friday. Impacts. Gusty winds will blow around unsecured objects. Tree limbs could be blown down. Winds this strong can make driving difficult, especially for high-profile vehicles. Use extra caution. Secure outdoor objects. Your weather synopsis for South Central Texas. One final day of warm and humid conditions before the arrival of a cold front. Today we'll see highs in the mid-80s to mid-90s across the region. This morning sees some streamer showers, perhaps a storm across the hill country into the southern Edwards Plateau. Otherwise today will be dry for most locations through the evening. The main exception will be across the southern Edwards Plateau, especially Val Verde County, where rain and storm chances increase from the evening into tonight ahead of a cold front. A flood watch was issued for Val Verde County from late today through tonight as rains over this region becomes heavy with 1 to 3 inches in isolated amounts around 6 inches possible. Elsewhere, shower chances mainly wait until after midnight along and briefly behind the front. These rains will remain lighter and of less concern than the activity over the southern Edwards Plateau. Strong northerly winds behind the front with gusts in the 35 to 45 miles per hour range will usher in a cooler and drier air mass for the weekend. Daytime highs through the weekend are expected to be in the 60s and 70s, while morning lows dip into the 40s and 50s. A few upper 30s may be possible in the valleys of the hill country. Temperatures warm into next week with low rain chances returning towards midweek. Your local forecast. Today, partly cloudy this morning, then clearing. Highs around 90. South winds 5 to 10 miles per hour. Tonight, partly cloudy in the evening, then mostly cloudy with a chance of showers after midnight. Breezy with lows in the lower 60s. East winds around 5 miles per hour, increasing to north 20 to 25 miles per hour with gusts up to 40 miles per hour after midnight. Chance of rain 50%. Friday, mostly cloudy in the morning, then becoming partly cloudy. Breezy and much cooler. Less humid with highs in the upper 60s. North winds 20 to 25 miles per hour with gusts up to 40 miles per hour. Friday night, mostly clear in the evening, then becoming partly cloudy. Cooler with lows in the upper 40s. North winds 15 to 20 miles per hour with gusts up to 40 miles per hour. Saturday, mostly sunny. Highs in the upper 60s. North winds 15 to 20 miles per hour with gusts up to 30 miles per hour. Saturday night through Sunday night, mostly clear. Lows in the upper 40s. Highs in the lower 70s. Monday through Tuesday night, partly cloudy. Highs in the upper 70s. Lows in the upper 50s. Wednesday, partly cloudy in the morning, then clearing. Highs in the mid-80s. 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The current time is 12:44 p.m. Central Daylight Time. The Austin NOAA Weather Radio Roundup at noon at Austin Bergstrom International. It was mostly sunny. The temperature was 85, the dew point 64, the relative humidity was 49.

14%, the wind south at 13 miles an hour, and the pressure was 30.03 inches and falling. At Camp Mabry, it was sunny. The temperature was 84, the dew point 67. The relative humidity was 56%, the wind south at 6 miles an hour, and the pressure was 30.05 inches and falling. The report from Pflugerville was not available. Taylor, partly sunny, 84. Lago Vista, partly sunny, 83. Georgetown, sunny, 84. San Marcos, mostly sunny, 86. Burnett, partly sunny, 81. Junction, cloudy, 80. San Antonio, mostly sunny, 84. Corpus Christi, mostly sunny, 88. Houston, mostly sunny, 85. Once again at Austin Bergstrom, it was 85, and at Camp Mabry, it was 84. Elsewhere across the state, College Station, partly sunny, 83. Amarillo, cloudy, 56. Abilene, partly sunny, 83. Dallas-Fort Worth, partly sunny, 83. Your weather synopsis for South Central Texas. One final day of warm and humid conditions before the arrival of a cold front. Today we'll see highs in the mid-80s to mid-90s across the region. This morning sees some streamer showers, perhaps a storm across the hill country into the southern Edwards Plateau. Otherwise today will be dry for most locations through the evening. The main exception will be across the southern Edwards Plateau, especially Val Verde County, where rain and storm chances increased from the evening into tonight ahead of a cold front. A flood watch was issued for Val Verde County from late today through tonight as rains over this region becomes heavy with 1 to 3 inches in isolated amounts around 6 inches possible. Elsewhere, shower chances mainly wait until after midnight along and briefly behind the front. These rains will remain lighter and of less concern than the activity over the southern Edwards Plateau. Strong northerly winds behind the front with gusts in the 35 to 45 miles per hour range will usher in a cooler and drier air mass for the weekend. Daytime highs through the weekend are expected to be in the 60s and 70s, while morning lows dip into the 40s and 50s. A few upper 30s may be possible in the valleys of the hill country. Temperatures warm into next week with low rain chances returning towards midweek. Your local forecast. Today, partly cloudy this morning, then clearing. Highs around 90. South winds 5 to 10 miles per hour. Tonight, partly cloudy in the evening, then mostly cloudy with a chance of showers after midnight. Breezy with lows in the lower 60s. East winds around 5 miles per hour, increasing to north 20 to 25 miles per hour with gusts up to 40 miles per hour after midnight. Chance of rain 50%. Friday, mostly cloudy in the morning, then becoming partly cloudy. Breezy and much cooler. Less humid with highs in the upper 60s. North winds 20 to 25 miles per hour with gusts up to 40 miles per hour. Friday night, mostly clear in the evening, then becoming partly cloudy. Cooler with lows in the upper 40s. North winds 15 to 20 miles per hour with gusts up to 40 miles per hour. Saturday, mostly sunny. Highs in the upper 60s. North winds 15 to 20 miles per hour with gusts up to 30 miles per hour. Saturday night through Sunday night, mostly clear. Lows in the upper 40s. Highs in the lower 70s. Monday through Tuesday night, partly cloudy. Highs in the upper 70s. Lows in the upper 50s. Wednesday, partly cloudy in the morning, then clearing. Highs in the mid-80s. 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It was mostly sunny. The temperature was 85, the dew point 64, the relative humidity was 49%, the wind south at 13 miles an hour, and the pressure was 30.03 inches.

at Camp Mabry. It was sunny. The temperature was 84, the dew point 67. The relative humidity was 56%, the wind south at 6 miles an hour, and the pressure was 30.05 inches and falling. The report from Pflugerville was not available. Taylor, partly sunny, 84. Lago Vista, partly sunny, 83. Georgetown, sunny, 84. San Marcos, mostly sunny, 86. Burnett, partly sunny, 81. Junction, cloudy, 80. San Antonio, mostly sunny, 84. Corpus Christi, mostly sunny, 88. Houston, mostly sunny, 85. Once again at Austin Bergstrom, it was 85, and at Camp Mabry, it was 84. Elsewhere across the state, College Station, partly sunny, 83. Amarillo, cloudy, 56. Abilene, partly sunny, 83. Dallas-Fort Worth, partly sunny, 83. The coastal waters forecast from Baffin Bay to Port Aransas out 20 nautical miles. Small craft should exercise caution rest of tonight. Gale watch in effect from Friday afternoon through Saturday afternoon. Rest of tonight, southeast winds 15 to 20 knots. Seas 4 to 5 feet, occasionally to 6 feet. Wave detail, southeast 5 feet at 6 seconds. Thursday, southeast winds 10 to 15 knots, diminishing to 5 to 10 knots in the afternoon. Seas 3 to 4 feet, occasionally to 5 feet. Wave detail, southeast 4 feet at 6 seconds. Thursday night, east winds 5 to 10 knots. Seas 2 to 3 feet. Wave detail, southeast 3 feet at 6 seconds. Friday, north winds 25 to 30 knots. Seas 2 to 4 feet, occasionally to 5 feet, building to 5 to 8 feet, occasionally to 10 feet in the afternoon. Wave detail, east 4 feet at 6 seconds, becoming northeast 8 feet at 7 seconds. A chance of showers in the morning. Friday night, north winds around 30 knots with gusts up to 40 knots. Seas 8 to 11 feet, occasionally to 14 feet, building to 9 to 13 feet, occasionally to 17 feet after midnight. Wave detail, north 9 feet at 7 seconds, becoming north 11 feet at 7 seconds. Saturday, north winds 25 to 30 knots, diminishing to 20 to 25 knots in the afternoon. Seas 9 to 12 feet, occasionally to 15 feet, subsiding to 6 to 9 feet, occasionally to 11 feet in the afternoon. Wave detail, northeast 11 feet at 8 seconds and north 6 feet at 5 seconds, becoming northeast 9 feet at 8 seconds and north 3 feet at 5 seconds. Saturday night, north winds 10 to 15 knots with gusts up to 20 knots. Seas 4 to 6 feet, occasionally to 8 feet. Sunday, north winds 10 to 15 knots. Seas 3 to 5 feet, occasionally to 6 feet. Sunday night, northeast winds 5 to 10 knots. Seas 2 to 4 feet, occasionally to 5 feet. Monday, northeast winds 10 to 15 knots. Seas 2 to 3 feet. Monday night, northeast winds 10 to 15 knots, becoming east 5 to 10 knots after midnight. Seas 3 to 4 feet, occasionally to 5 feet. 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The current time is 12:54 p.m. Central Daylight Time. The Austin NOAA Weather Radio Roundup, at noon at Austin Bergstrom International, it was mostly sunny. The temperature was 85, the dew point 64, the relative humidity was 49%, the wind south at 13 miles an hour, and the pressure was 30.03 inches and falling. At Camp Mabry, it was sunny. The temperature was 84, the dew point 67, the relative humidity was 56%, the wind south at 6 miles an hour, and the pressure was 30.05 inches and falling. The report from Pflugerville was not available. Taylor, partly sunny, 84.

synopsis for South Central Texas. One final day of warm and humid conditions before the arrival of a cold front. Today we'll see highs in the mid-80s to mid-90s across the region. This morning sees some streamer showers, perhaps a storm across the hill country into the southern Edwards Plateau. Otherwise today will be dry for most locations through the evening. The main exception will be across the southern Edwards Plateau, especially Val Verde County, where rain and storm chances increased from the evening into tonight ahead of a cold front. A flood watch was issued for Val Verde County from late today through tonight as rains over this region becomes heavy with 1 to 3 inches in isolated amounts around 6 inches possible. Elsewhere, shower chances mainly wait until after midnight along and briefly behind the front. These rains will remain lighter and of less concern than the activity over the southern Edwards Plateau. Strong northerly winds behind the front with gusts in the 35 to 45 miles per hour range will usher in a cooler and drier air mass for the weekend. Daytime highs through the weekend are expected to be in the 60s and 70s while morning lows dip into the 40s and 50s. A few upper 30s may be possible in the valleys of the hill country. Temperatures warm into next week with low rain chances returning towards midweek. Wind advisory for the following counties: Bastrop, Blanco, Burnett, Caldwell, Hays, Lee, Travis, and Williamson. Wind advisory in effect from 4 a.m. to 7 p.m. Central Daylight Time Friday. What? North winds 25 to 30 miles per hour with gusts of 40 to 50 miles per hour expected. Where? All of South Central Texas. When? From 4 a.m. to 7 p.m. Central Daylight Time Friday. Impacts. Gusty winds will blow around unsecured objects. Tree limbs could be blown down. Winds this strong can make driving difficult, especially for high-profile vehicles. Use extra caution. Secure outdoor objects. Your local forecast. Today, partly cloudy this morning, then clearing. Highs around 90. South winds 5 to 10 miles per hour. Tonight, partly cloudy in the evening, then mostly cloudy with a chance of showers after midnight. Breezy with lows in the lower 60s. East winds around 5 miles per hour, increasing to north 20 to 25 miles per hour with gusts up to 40 miles per hour after midnight. Chance of rain 50%. Friday, mostly cloudy in the morning, then becoming partly cloudy. Breezy and much cooler. Less humid with highs in the upper 60s. North winds 20 to 25 miles per hour with gusts up to 40 miles per hour. Friday night, mostly clear in the evening, then becoming partly cloudy. Cooler with lows in the upper 40s. North winds 15 to 20 miles per hour with gusts up to 40 miles per hour. Saturday, mostly sunny. Highs in the upper 60s. North winds 15 to 20 miles per hour with gusts up to 30 miles per hour. Saturday night through Sunday night, mostly clear. Lows in the upper 40s. Highs in the lower 70s. Monday through Tuesday night, partly cloudy. Highs in the upper 70s. Lows in the upper 50s. Wednesday, partly cloudy in the morning, then clearing. Highs in the mid-80s. The Tropical Weather Outlook. For the North Atlantic, Caribbean Sea, and the Gulf of America, tropical cyclone formation is not expected during the next 7 days. 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The current time is 1 p.m. Central Daylight Time. The Austin NOAA Weather Radio Roundup at noon at Austin Bergstrom International. It was mostly sunny. The temperature was 85, the dew point 64, the relative humidity was 49%, the wind south at 13 miles an hour, and the pressure was 30.03 inches and falling. At Camp Mabry, it was sunny. The temperature was 84,
the dew point 67. The relative humidity was 56%, the wind south at 6 miles.

an hour, and the pressure was 30.05 inches and falling. The report from Pflugerville was not available. Taylor, partly sunny, 84. Lago Vista, partly sunny, 83. Georgetown, sunny, 84. San Marcos, mostly sunny, 86. Burnett, partly sunny, 81. Junction, cloudy, 80. San Antonio, mostly sunny, 84. Corpus Christi, mostly sunny, 88. Houston, mostly sunny, 85. Once again at Austin Bergstrom, it was 85, and at Camp Mabry, it was 84. Elsewhere across the state, College Station, partly sunny, 83. Amarillo, cloudy, 56. Abilene, partly sunny, 83. Dallas, Fort Worth, partly sunny, 83. Your weather synopsis for South Central Texas. One final day of warm and humid conditions before the arrival of a cold front. Today we'll see highs in the mid-80s to mid-90s across the region. This morning sees some streamer showers, perhaps a storm across the hill country into the southern Edwards Plateau. Otherwise today will be dry for most locations through the evening. The main exception will be across the southern Edwards Plateau, especially Val Verde County, where rain and storm chances increased from the evening into tonight ahead of a cold front. A flood watch was issued for Val Verde County from late today through tonight as rains over this region becomes heavy with 1 to 3 inches in isolated amounts around 6 inches possible. Elsewhere, shower chances mainly wait until after midnight along and briefly behind the front. These rains will remain lighter and of less concern than the activity over the southern Edwards Plateau. Strong northerly winds behind the front with gusts in the 35 to 45 miles per hour range will usher in a cooler and drier air mass for the weekend. Daytime highs through the weekend are expected to be in the 60s and 70s while morning lows dip into the 40s and 50s. A few upper 30s may be possible in the valleys of the hill country. Temperatures warm into next week with low rain chances returning towards midweek. Your local forecast. Today, partly cloudy this morning, then clearing. Highs around 90. South winds 5 to 10 miles per hour. Tonight, partly cloudy in the evening, then mostly cloudy with a chance of showers after midnight. Breezy with lows in the lower 60s. East winds around 5 miles per hour, increasing to north 20 to 25 miles per hour with gusts up to 40 miles per hour after midnight. Chance of rain 50%. Friday, mostly cloudy in the morning, then becoming partly cloudy. Breezy and much cooler. Less humid with highs in the upper 60s. North winds 20 to 25 miles per hour with gusts up to 40 miles per hour. Friday night, mostly clear in the evening, then becoming partly cloudy. Cooler with lows in the upper 40s. North winds 15 to 20 miles per hour with gusts up to 40 miles per hour. Saturday, mostly sunny. Highs in the upper 60s. North winds 15 to 20 miles per hour with gusts up to 30 miles per hour. Saturday night through Sunday night, mostly clear. Lows in the upper 40s. Highs in the lower 70s. Monday through Tuesday night, partly cloudy. Highs in the upper 70s. Lows in the upper 50s. Wednesday, partly cloudy in the morning, then clearing. Highs in the mid-80s. 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The current time is 1:05 p.m. Central Daylight Time. Your weather synopsis for South Central Texas. One final day of warm and humid conditions before the arrival of a cold front. Today we'll see highs in the mid-80s to mid-90s across the region. This morning sees some streamer showers, perhaps a storm across the hill country into the southern Edwards Plateau. Otherwise today will be dry for most locations through the evening. The main exception will be across the southern Edwards Plateau, especially Val Verde County, where rain and storm chances increased from the evening into tonight ahead of a cold front.

Flood watch was issued for Val Verde County from late today through tonight as rains over this region becomes heavy with 1 to 3 inches in isolated amounts around 6 inches possible. Elsewhere, shower chances mainly wait until after midnight along and briefly behind the front. These rains will remain lighter and of less concern than the activity over the southern Edwards Plateau. Strong northerly winds behind the front with gusts in the 35 to 45 miles per hour range will usher in a cooler and drier air mass for the weekend. Daytime highs through the weekend are expected to be in the 60s and 70s while morning lows dip into the 40s and 50s. A few upper 30s may be possible in the valleys of the hill country. Temperatures warm into next week with low rain chances returning towards midweek. Your local forecast. Today, partly cloudy this morning, then clearing. Highs around 90. South winds 5 to 10 miles per hour. Tonight, partly cloudy in the evening, then mostly cloudy with a chance of showers after midnight. Breezy with lows in the lower 60s. East winds around 5 miles per hour. Increasing to north 20 to 25 miles per hour with gusts up to 40 miles per hour after midnight. Chance of rain 50%. Friday, mostly cloudy in the morning, then becoming partly cloudy. Breezy and much cooler. Less humid with highs in the upper 60s. North winds 20 to 25 miles per hour with gusts up to 40 miles per hour. Friday night, mostly clear in the evening, then becoming partly cloudy. Cooler with lows in the upper 40s. North winds 15 to 20 miles per hour with gusts up to 40 miles per hour. Saturday, mostly sunny. Highs in the upper 60s. North winds 15 to 20 miles per hour with gusts up to 30 miles per hour. Saturday night through Sunday night, mostly clear. Lows in the upper 40s. Highs in the lower 70s. Monday through Tuesday night, partly cloudy. Highs in the upper 70s. Lows in the upper 50s. Wednesday, partly cloudy in the morning, then clearing. Highs in the mid 80s. 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The current time is 1:08 p.m. Central Daylight Time. Your weather synopsis for South Central Texas. One final day of warm and humid conditions before the arrival of a cold front. Today we'll see highs in the mid-80s to mid-90s across the region. This morning see some streamer showers, perhaps a storm across the hill country into the southern Edwards Plateau. Otherwise today will be dry for most locations through the evening. The main exception will be across the southern Edwards Plateau, especially Val Verde County, where rain and storm chances increase from the evening into tonight ahead of a cold front. A flood watch was issued for Val Verde County from late today through tonight as rains over this region becomes heavy with 1 to 3 inches in isolated amounts around 6 inches possible. Elsewhere, shower chances mainly wait until after midnight along and briefly behind the front. These rains will remain lighter and of less concern than the activity over the southern Edwards Plateau. Strong northerly winds behind the front with gusts in the 35 to 45 miles per hour range will usher in a cooler and drier air mass for the weekend. Daytime highs through the weekend are expected to be in the 60s and 70s while morning lows dip into the 40s and 50s. A few upper 30s may be possible in the valleys of the hill country. Temperatures warm into next week with low rain chances returning towards midweek. Wind advisory for the following counties: Bastrop, Blanco, Burnett, Caldwell, Hayes, Lee, Travis, and Williamson. Wind advisory in effect from 4 a.m. to 7 p.m. Central Daylight Time Friday. What? North winds 25 to 30 miles per hour with gusts of 40 to 50 miles per hour expected. Where? All of South Central Texas. When? From 4 a.m. to 7 p.m. Central Daylight Time Friday. Impacts. Gusty winds will blow around unsecured objects. Tree limbs could be blown down.
winds this strong.

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Your local forecast. Today, partly cloudy this morning, then clearing. Highs around 90. South winds 5 to 10 miles per hour. Tonight, partly cloudy in the evening, then mostly cloudy with a chance of showers after midnight. Breezy with lows in the lower 60s. East winds around 5 miles per hour, increasing to north 20 to 25 miles per hour with gusts up to 40 miles per hour after midnight. Chance of rain 50%. Friday, mostly cloudy in the morning, then becoming partly cloudy. Breezy and much cooler. Less humid with highs in the upper 60s. North winds 20 to 25 miles per hour with gusts up to 40 miles per hour. Friday night, mostly clear in the evening, then becoming partly cloudy. Cooler with lows in the upper 40s. North winds 15 to 20 miles per hour with gusts up to 40 miles per hour. Saturday, mostly sunny. Highs in the upper 60s. North winds 15 to 20 miles per hour with gusts up to 30 miles per hour. Saturday night through Sunday night, mostly clear. Lows in the upper 40s. Highs in the lower 70s. Monday through Tuesday night, partly cloudy. Highs in the upper 70s. Lows in the upper 50s. Wednesday, partly cloudy in the morning, then clearing. Highs in the mid 80s. 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The current time is 1:12 p.m. Central Daylight Time. Your weather synopsis for South Central Texas. One final day of warm and humid conditions before the arrival of a cold front. Today we'll see highs in the mid-80s to mid-90s across the region. This morning sees some streamer showers, perhaps a storm across the hill country into the southern Edwards Plateau. Otherwise today will be dry for most locations through the evening. The main exception will be across the southern Edwards Plateau, especially Val Verde County, where rain and storm chances increased from the evening into tonight ahead of a cold front. A flood watch was issued for Val Verde County from late today through tonight as rains over this region becomes heavy with 1 to 3 inches in isolated amounts around 6 inches possible. Elsewhere, shower chances mainly wait until after midnight along and briefly behind the front. These rains will remain lighter and of less concern than the activity over the southern Edwards Plateau. Strong northerly winds behind the front with gusts in the 35 to 45 miles per hour range will usher in a cooler and drier air mass for the weekend. Daytime highs through the weekend are expected to be in the 60s and 70s while morning lows dip into the 40s and 50s. A few upper 30s may be possible in the valleys of the hill country. Temperatures warm into next week with low rain chances returning towards midweek. 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A weekly test of the NOAA Weather Radio Tone Alert is conducted each Wednesday between 10 a.m. and noon, unless severe weather is in the area, in which case the weekly test will be postponed until the next good weather day. 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Your local forecast. Today, partly cloudy this morning, then clearing. Highs around 90. South winds 5 to 10 miles per hour. Tonight, partly cloudy in the evening, then mostly cloudy with a chance of showers after midnight. Breezy with lows in the lower 60s. East winds around 5 miles per hour, increasing to north 20 to 25 miles per hour with gusts up to 40 miles per hour after midnight. Chance of rain 50%.

Friday, mostly cloudy in the morning, then becoming partly cloudy. Breezy and much cooler. Less humid with highs in the upper 60s. North winds 20 to 25 miles per hour with gusts up to 40 miles per hour. Friday night, mostly clear in the evening, then becoming partly cloudy. Cooler with lows in the upper 40s. North winds 15 to 20 miles per hour with gusts up to 40 miles per hour. Saturday, mostly sunny. Highs in the upper 60s. North winds 15 to 20 miles per hour with gusts up to 30 miles per hour. Saturday night through Sunday night, mostly clear. Lows in the upper 40s. Highs in the lower 70s. Monday through Tuesday night, partly cloudy. Highs in the upper 70s. Lows in the upper 50s. Wednesday, partly cloudy in the morning, then clearing. Highs in the mid 80s. 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The current time is 1:17 p.m. Central Daylight Time. The Austin NOAA Weather Radio Roundup, at 1 p.m. at Austin Bergstrom International, it was mostly sunny. The temperature was 89, the dew point 65, the relative humidity was 44%, producing a heat index of 91, the wind south at 14 miles an hour gusting to 24, and the pressure was 30.00 inches and falling. At Camp Mabry, it was sunny. The temperature was 87, the dew point 65, the relative humidity was 47%, the wind south at 9 miles an hour, and the pressure was 30.03 inches and falling. Pflugerville, sunny 88. Taylor, sunny 88. Lago Vista, mostly sunny 84. Georgetown, sunny 86. San Marcos, mostly sunny 88. Burnett, mostly sunny 84. Junction, cloudy 80. San Antonio, mostly sunny 84. Corpus Christi, partly sunny 90. Houston, mostly sunny 88. Once again at Austin Bergstrom, it was 89, and at Camp Mabry, it was 87. Elsewhere across the state, College Station, mostly sunny 85. Amarillo, cloudy 56. Abilene, cloudy 83. Dallas-Fort Worth, partly sunny, 86. Your weather synopsis for South Central Texas. One final day of warm and humid conditions before the arrival of a cold front. Today, we'll see highs in the mid-80s to mid-90s across the region. This morning, see some streamer showers, perhaps a storm across the hill country into the southern Edwards Plateau. Otherwise, today will be dry for most locations through the evening. The main exception will be across the southern Edwards Plateau, especially Val Verde County, where rain and storm chances increase from the evening into tonight ahead of a cold front. A flood watch was issued for Val Verde County from late today through tonight as rains over this region becomes heavy with 1 to 3 inches in isolated amounts around 6 inches possible. Elsewhere, shower chances mainly wait until after midnight along and briefly behind the front. These rains will remain lighter and of less concern than the activity over the southern Edwards Plateau. Strong northerly winds behind the front with gusts in the 35 to 45 miles per hour range will usher in a cooler and drier air mass for the weekend. Daytime highs through the weekend are expected to be in the 60s and 70s, while morning lows dip into the 40s and 50s. A few upper 30s may be possible in the valleys of the hill country. Temperatures warm into next week with low rain chances returning towards midweek. The coastal waters forecast from Baffin Bay to Port Aransas out 20 nautical miles. Small craft should exercise caution rest of tonight. Gale watch in effect from Friday afternoon through Saturday afternoon. Rest of tonight, southeast winds 15 to 20 knots. Seas 4 to 5 feet, occasionally to 6 feet. Wave detail, southeast 5 feet at 6 seconds. Thursday, southeast winds 10 to 15 knots, diminishing to 5 to 10 knots in the afternoon. Seas 3 to 4 feet.

feet, occasionally to 5 feet. Wave detail, southeast 4 feet at 6 seconds. Thursday night, east winds 5 to 10 knots. Seas 2 to 3 feet. Wave detail, southeast 3 feet at 6 seconds. Friday, north winds 25 to 30 knots. Seas 2 to 4 feet, occasionally to 5 feet, building to 5 to 8 feet, occasionally to 10 feet in the afternoon. Wave detail, east 4 feet at 6 seconds, becoming northeast 8 feet at 7 seconds. A chance of showers in the morning. Friday night, north winds around 30 knots with gusts up to 40 knots. Seas 8 to 11 feet, occasionally to 14 feet, building to 9 to 13 feet, occasionally to 17 feet after midnight. Wave detail, north 9 feet at 7 seconds, becoming north 11 feet at 7 seconds. Saturday, north winds 25 to 30 knots, diminishing to 20 to 25 knots in the afternoon. Seas 9 to 12 feet, occasionally to 15 feet, subsiding to 6 to 9 feet, occasionally to 11 feet in the afternoon. Wave detail, northeast 11 feet at 8 seconds and north 6 feet at 5 seconds, becoming northeast 9 feet at 8 seconds and north 3 feet at 5 seconds. Saturday night, north winds 10 to 15 knots with gusts up to 20 knots. Seas 4 to 6 feet, occasionally to 8 feet. Sunday, north winds 10 to 15 knots. Seas 3 to 5 feet, occasionally to 6 feet. Sunday night, northeast winds 5 to 10 knots. Seas 2 to 4 feet, occasionally to 5 feet. Monday, northeast winds 10 to 15 knots. Seas 2 to 3 feet. Monday night, northeast winds 10 to 15 knots, becoming east 5 to 10 knots after midnight. Seas 3 to 4 feet, occasionally to 5 feet. The Tropical Weather Outlook. For the North Atlantic, Caribbean Sea, and the Gulf of America, tropical cyclone formation is not expected during the next 7 days. Your local forecast. Today, partly cloudy this morning, then clearing. Highs around 90. South winds 5 to 10 miles per hour. Tonight, partly cloudy in the evening, then mostly cloudy with a chance of showers after midnight. Breezy with lows in the lower 60s. East winds around 5 miles per hour, increasing to north 20 to 25 miles per hour with gusts up to 40 miles per hour after midnight. Chance of rain 50%. Friday, mostly cloudy in the morning, then becoming partly cloudy. Breezy and much cooler. Less humid with highs in the upper 60s. North winds 20 to 25 miles per hour with gusts up to 40 miles per hour. Friday night, mostly clear in the evening, then becoming partly cloudy. Cooler with lows in the upper 40s. North winds 15 to 20 miles per hour with gusts up to 40 miles per hour. Saturday, mostly sunny. Highs in the upper 60s. North winds 15 to 20 miles per hour with gusts up to 30 miles per hour. Saturday night through Sunday night, mostly clear. Lows in the upper 40s. Highs in the lower 70s. Monday through Tuesday night, partly cloudy. Highs in the upper 70s. Lows in the upper 50s. Wednesday, partly cloudy in the morning, then clearing. Highs in the mid 80s. 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Wind advisory for the following counties: Bastrop, Blanco, Burnett, Caldwell, Hays, Lee, Travis, and Williamson. Wind advisory in effect from 4 a.m. to 7 p.m. Central Daylight Time Friday. What? North winds 25 to 30 miles per hour with gusts of 40 to 50 miles per hour expected. Where? All of South Central Texas. When? From 4 a.m. to 7 p.m. Central Daylight Time Friday. Impacts. Gusty winds will blow around unsecured objects. Tree limbs could be blown down,

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The current time is 1:25 p.m. Central Daylight Time. The Austin NOAA Weather Radio Roundup. At 1 p.m. at Austin Bergstrom International, it was mostly sunny. The temperature was 89, the dew point 65, the relative humidity was 44%, producing a heat index of 91, the wind south at 14 miles an hour gusting to 24, and the pressure was 30.00 inches and falling. At Camp Mabry, it was sunny. The temperature was 87, the dew point 65, the relative humidity was 47%, the wind south at 9 miles an hour, and the pressure was 30.03 inches and falling. Pflugerville, sunny 88. Taylor, sunny 88. Lago Vista, mostly sunny 84. Georgetown, sunny 86. San Marcos, mostly sunny 88. Burnett, mostly sunny 84. Junction, cloudy 80. San Antonio, mostly sunny 84. Corpus Christi, partly sunny 90. Houston, mostly sunny 88. Once again at Austin Bergstrom, it was 89, and at Camp Mabry, it was 87. Elsewhere across the state, College Station, mostly sunny 85. Amarillo, cloudy 56. Abilene, cloudy 83. Dallas-Fort Worth, partly sunny 86. Your weather synopsis for South Central Texas. One final day of warm and humid conditions before the arrival of a cold front. Today we'll see highs in the mid-80s to mid-90s across the region. This morning see some streamer showers, perhaps a storm across the hill country into the southern Edwards Plateau. Otherwise today will be dry for most locations through the evening. The main exception will be across the southern Edwards Plateau, especially Val Verde County, where rain and storm chances increased from the evening into tonight ahead of a cold front. A flood watch was issued for Val Verde County from late today through tonight as rains over this region becomes heavy with 1 to 3 inches in isolated amounts around 6 inches possible. Elsewhere, shower chances mainly wait until after midnight along and briefly behind the front. These rains will remain lighter and of less concern than the activity over the southern Edwards Plateau. Strong northerly winds behind the front with gusts in the 35 to 45 miles per hour range will usher in a cooler and drier air mass for the weekend. Daytime highs through the weekend are expected to be in the 60s and 70s, while morning lows dip into the 40s and 50s. A few upper 30s may be possible in the valleys of the hill country. Temperatures warm into next week with low rain chances returning towards midweek. Your local forecast. Today, partly cloudy this morning, then clearing. Highs around 90. South winds 5 to 10 miles per hour. Tonight, partly cloudy in the evening, then mostly cloudy with a chance of showers after midnight. Breezy with lows in the lower 60s. East winds around 5 miles per hour. Increasing to north 20 to 25 miles per hour with gusts up to 40 miles per hour after midnight. Chance of rain 50%. Friday, mostly cloudy in the morning, then becoming partly cloudy. Breezy and much cooler. Less humid with highs in the upper 60s. North winds 20 to 25 miles per hour with gusts up to 40 miles per hour. Friday night, mostly clear in the evening, then becoming partly cloudy. Cooler with lows in the upper 40s. North winds 15 to 20 miles per hour with gusts up to 40 miles per hour. Saturday, mostly sunny. Highs in the upper 60s. North winds 15 to 20 miles per hour with gusts up to 30 miles per hour. Saturday night through Sunday night, mostly clear. Lows in the upper 40s. Highs in the lower 70s. Monday through Tuesday night, partly cloudy. Highs in the upper 70s. Lows in the upper 50s. Wednesday, partly cloudy in the morning, then clearing. Highs in the mid-80s. 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

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At 1 p.m. at Austin Bergstrom International, it was mostly sunny. The temperature was 89, the dew point 65, the relative humidity was 44%, producing a heat index of 91, the wind south at 14 miles an hour gusting to 24, and the pressure was 30.00 inches and falling. At Camp Mabry, it was sunny. The temperature was 87, the dew point 65, the relative humidity was 47%, the wind south at 9 miles an hour, and the pressure was 30.03 inches and falling. Pflugerville, sunny 88. Taylor, sunny 88. Lago Vista, mostly sunny 84. Georgetown, sunny 86. San Marcos, mostly sunny 88. Burnett, mostly sunny 84. Junction, cloudy 80. San Antonio, mostly sunny 84. Corpus Christi, partly sunny 90. Houston, mostly sunny 88. Once again at Austin Bergstrom, it was 89, and at Camp Mabry, it was 87. Elsewhere across the state, College Station, mostly sunny 85. Amarillo, cloudy 56. Abilene, cloudy 83. Dallas-Fort Worth, partly sunny 86. Your weather synopsis for South Central Texas. One final day of warm and humid conditions before the arrival of a cold front. Today we'll see highs in the mid-80s to mid-90s across the region. This morning see some streamer showers, perhaps a storm across the hill country into the southern Edwards Plateau. Otherwise today will be dry for most locations through the evening. The main exception will be across the southern Edwards Plateau, especially Val Verde County, where rain and storm chances increase from the evening into tonight ahead of a cold front. A flood watch was issued for Val Verde County from late today through tonight as rains over this region becomes heavy with 1 to 3 inches in isolated amounts around 6 inches possible. Elsewhere, shower chances mainly wait until after midnight along and briefly behind the front. These rains will remain lighter elsewhere. Shower chances mainly wait until after midnight along and briefly behind the front. These rains will remain lighter and of less concern than the activity over the southern Edwards Plateau. Strong northerly winds behind the front with gusts in the 35 to 45 miles per hour range will usher in a cooler and drier air mass for the weekend. Daytime highs through the weekend are expected to be in the 60s and 70s, while morning lows dip into the 40s and 50s. A few upper 30s may be possible in the valleys of the hill country. Temperatures warm into next week with low rain chances returning towards midweek. Your local forecast. Wind advisory in effect from 4 a.m. to 7 p.m. Central Daylight Time Friday. This afternoon, mostly sunny. Highs in the upper 80s. Southeast winds 5 to 10 miles per hour. Tonight, mostly clear in the evening, then mostly cloudy with a chance of showers with a slight chance of thunderstorms after midnight. Breezy with lows in the lower 60s. East winds around 5 miles per hour, increasing to north 20 to 25 miles per hour with gusts up to 40 miles per hour after midnight. Chance of rain 50%. Friday, mostly cloudy in the morning, then becoming partly cloudy. Breezy and much cooler. Less humid with highs in the mid-60s. North winds 20 to 25 miles per hour with gusts up to 45 miles per hour. Friday night, mostly clear. Cooler with lows in the upper 40s. North winds 15 to 20 miles per hour with gusts up to 40 miles per hour. Saturday, sunny. Highs in the upper 60s. North winds 10 to 15 miles per hour. Gusts up to 30 miles per hour in the morning. Saturday night and Sunday, mostly clear. Lows in the mid-40s. Highs in the lower 70s. Sunday night, mostly clear. Lows in the lower 50s. Monday through Tuesday, partly cloudy. Highs around 80. Lows in the upper 50s.

Tuesday night and Wednesday, mostly clear. Lows in the lower 60s. Highs in the upper 80s. 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The current time is 1:36 p.m. Central Daylight Time. 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At 1 p.m. at Austin Bergstrom International, it was mostly sunny. The temperature was 89, the dew point 65, the relative humidity was 44%, producing a heat index of 91, the wind south at 14 miles an hour gusting to 24, and the pressure was 30.00 inches and falling. At Camp Mabry, it was sunny. The temperature was 87, the dew point 65, the relative humidity was 47%, the wind south at 9 miles an hour, and the pressure was 30.03 inches and falling. Pflugerville, sunny 88. Taylor, sunny 88. Lago Vista, mostly sunny 84. Georgetown, sunny 86. San Marcos, mostly sunny 88. Burnett, mostly sunny 84. Junction, cloudy 80. San Antonio, mostly sunny 84. Corpus Christi, partly sunny 90. Houston, mostly sunny 88. Once again at Austin Bergstrom, it was 89, and at Camp Mabry, it was 87. Elsewhere across the state, College Station, mostly sunny 85. Amarillo, cloudy 56. Abilene, cloudy 83. Dallas, Fort Worth, partly sunny 86. Your weather synopsis for South Central Texas. One final day of warm and humid conditions before the arrival of a cold front. Today we'll see highs in the mid-80s to mid-90s across the region. This morning sees some streamer showers, perhaps a storm across the hill country into the southern Edwards Plateau. Otherwise today will be dry for most locations through the evening. The main exception will be across the southern Edwards Plateau, especially Val Verde County, where rain and storm chances increase from the evening into tonight ahead of a cold front. A flood watch was issued for Val Verde County from late today through tonight as rains over this region becomes heavy with 1 to 3 inches in isolated amounts around 6 inches possible. Elsewhere, shower chances mainly wait until after midnight along and briefly behind the front. These rains will remain lighter and of less concern than the activity over the southern Edwards Plateau. Strong northerly winds behind the front with gusts in the 35 to 45 miles per hour range will usher in a cooler and drier air mass for the weekend. Daytime highs through the weekend are expected to be in the 60s and 70s while morning lows dip into the 40s and 50s. A few upper 30s may be possible in the valleys of the hill country. Temperatures warm into next week with low rain chances returning towards midweek. Your local forecast. Wind advisory in effect from 4 a.m. to 7 p.m. Central Daylight Time Friday. This afternoon, mostly sunny. Highs in the upper 80s. Southeast winds 5 to 10 miles per hour. Tonight, mostly clear in the evening, then mostly cloudy with a chance of showers with a slight chance of thunderstorms after midnight. Breezy with lows in the lower 60s. East winds around 5 miles per hour, increasing to north 20 to 25 miles per hour with gusts up to 40 miles per hour after midnight. Chance of rain 50%. Friday, mostly cloudy in the morning, then becoming partly cloudy. Breezy and much cooler. Less humid with highs in the mid-60s. North winds 20 to 25 miles per hour with gusts up to 45 miles per hour. Friday night, mostly clear. Cooler with lows in the upper 40s. North winds 15 to 20 miles per hour with gusts up to 40 miles per hour. Saturday, sunny. Highs in the upper 60s. North winds 10 to 15 miles per hour. Gusts up to 30 miles per hour in the morning. Saturday night and Sunday, mostly clear. Lows in the mid-40s. Highs in the lower 70s. Sunday night, mostly clear.
lows in the lower 50s. Monday through Tuesday, partly cloudy. Highs around 80. Lows in the upper 50s. Tuesday night and Wednesday, mostly clear. Lows in the lower 60s. Highs in the upper 80s. Wind advisory for the following counties: Bastrop, Blanco, Burnett, Caldwell, Hayes, Lee, Travis, and Williamson. Wind advisory in effect from 4 a.m. to 7 p.m. Central Daylight Time Friday. What? North winds 25 to 30 miles per hour with gusts of 40 to 50 miles per hour expected. Where? All of South Central Texas. When? From 4 a.m. to 7 p.m. Central Daylight Time Friday. Impacts. Gusty winds will blow around unsecured objects. Tree limbs could be blown down. Winds this strong can make driving difficult, especially for high-profile vehicles. Use extra caution. 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The current time is 1:42 p.m. Central Daylight Time. The Austin NOAA Weather Radio Roundup. At 1 p.m. at Austin Bergstrom International, it was mostly sunny. The temperature was 89, the dew point 65, the relative humidity was 44%, producing a heat index of 91, the wind south at 14 miles an hour gusting to 24, and the pressure was 30.00 inches and falling. At Camp Mabry, it was sunny. The temperature was 87, the dew point 65, the relative humidity was 47%, the wind south at 9 miles an hour, and the pressure was 30.03 inches and falling. Pflugerville, sunny 88. Taylor, sunny 88. Lago Vista, mostly sunny 84. Georgetown, sunny 86. San Marcos, mostly sunny 88. Burnett, mostly sunny 84. Junction, cloudy 80. San Antonio, mostly sunny 84. Corpus Christi, partly sunny 90. Houston, mostly sunny 88. Once again at Austin Bergstrom, it was 89, and at Camp Mabry, it was 87. Elsewhere across the state, College Station, mostly sunny 85. Amarillo, cloudy 56. Abilene, cloudy 83. Dallas-Fort Worth, partly sunny 86. Your weather synopsis for South Central Texas. One final day of warm and humid conditions before the arrival of a cold front. Today we'll see highs in the mid-80s to mid-90s across the region. This morning sees some streamer showers, perhaps a storm across the hill country into the southern Edwards Plateau. Otherwise today will be dry for most locations through the evening. The main exception will be across the southern Edwards Plateau, especially Val Verde County, where rain and storm chances increased from the evening into tonight ahead of a cold front. A flood watch was issued for Val Verde County from late today through tonight as rains over this region becomes heavy with 1 to 3 inches in isolated amounts around 6 inches possible. Elsewhere, shower chances mainly wait until after midnight along and briefly behind the front. These rains will remain lighter and of less concern than the activity over the southern Edwards Plateau. Strong northerly winds behind the front with gusts in the 35 to 45 miles per hour range will usher in a cooler and drier air mass for the weekend. Daytime highs through the weekend are expected to be in the 60s and 70s, while morning lows dip into the 40s and 50s. A few upper 30s may be possible in the valleys of the hill country. Temperatures warm into next week with low rain chances returning towards midweek. Your local forecast. Wind advisory in effect from 4 a.m. to 7 p.m. Central Daylight Time Friday. This afternoon, mostly sunny. Highs in the upper 80s. Southeast winds 5 to 10 miles per hour. Tonight, mostly clear in the evening, then mostly cloudy with a chance of showers with a slight chance of thunderstorms after midnight. Breezy with lows in the lower 60s. East winds around 5 miles per hour.
increasing to north 20 to 25 miles.

per hour with gusts up to 40 miles per hour after midnight. Chance of rain 50%. Friday, mostly cloudy in the morning, then becoming partly cloudy. Breezy and much cooler. Less humid with highs in the mid-60s. North winds 20 to 25 miles per hour with gusts up to 45 miles per hour. Friday night, mostly clear. Cooler with lows in the upper 40s. North winds 15 to 20 miles per hour with gusts up to 40 miles per hour. Saturday, sunny. Highs in the upper 60s. North winds 10 to 15 miles per hour. Gusts up to 30 miles per hour in the morning. Saturday night and Sunday, mostly clear. Lows in the mid-40s. Highs in the lower 70s. Sunday night, mostly clear. Lows in the lower 50s. Monday through Tuesday, partly cloudy. Highs around 80. Lows in the upper 50s. Tuesday night and Wednesday, mostly clear. Lows in the lower 60s. Highs in the upper 80s. 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The Austin NOAA Weather Radio Roundup, at 1 p.m. at Austin Bergstrom International, it was mostly sunny. The temperature was 89, the dew point 65, the relative humidity was 44%, producing a heat index of 91, the wind south at 14 miles an hour gusting to 24, and the pressure was 30.00 inches and falling. At Camp Mabry, it was sunny. The temperature was 87, the dew point 65, the relative humidity was 47%, the wind south at 9 miles an hour, and the pressure was 30.03 inches and falling. Pflugerville, sunny 88. Taylor, sunny 88. Lago Vista, mostly sunny 84. Georgetown, sunny 86. San Marcos, mostly sunny 88. Vernon, mostly sunny 84. Junction, cloudy 80. San Antonio, mostly sunny 84. Corpus Christi, partly sunny 90. Houston, mostly sunny 88. Once again at Austin Bergstrom, it was 89, and at Camp Mabry, it was 87. Elsewhere across the state, College Station, mostly sunny 85. Amarillo, cloudy 56. Abilene, cloudy 83. Dallas-Fort Worth, partly sunny 86. Your weather synopsis for South Central Texas. One final day of warm and humid conditions before the arrival of a cold front. Today we'll see highs in the mid-80s to mid-90s across the region. This morning sees some streamer showers, perhaps a storm across the hill country into the southern Edwards Plateau. Otherwise today will be dry for most locations through the evening. The main exception will be across the southern Edwards Plateau, especially Val Verde County, where rain and storm chances increase from the evening into tonight ahead of a cold front. A flood watch was issued for Val Verde County from late today through tonight as rains over this region becomes heavy with 1 to 3 inches in isolated amounts around 6 inches possible. Elsewhere, shower chances mainly wait until after midnight along and briefly behind the front. These rains will remain lighter and of less concern than the activity over the southern Edwards Plateau. Strong northerly winds behind the front with gusts in the 35 to 45 miles per hour range will usher in a cooler and drier air mass for the weekend. Daytime highs through the weekend are expected to be in the 60s and 70s while morning lows dip into the 40s and 50s. A few upper 30s may be possible in the valleys of the hill country. Temperatures warm into next week with low rain chances returning towards midweek. The coastal waters forecast from Baffin Bay to Port Aransas out 20 nautical miles. Small craft should exercise caution rest of tonight. Gale watch in effect from Friday afternoon through Saturday afternoon. Rest of tonight, southeast winds 15 to 20 knots. Seas 4 to 5 feet, occasionally to 6 feet. Wave detail,

southeast 5 feet at 6 seconds. Thursday, southeast winds 10 to 15 knots, diminishing to 5 to 10 knots in the afternoon. Seas 3 to 4 feet, occasionally to 5 feet. Wave detail, southeast 4 feet at 6 seconds. Thursday night, east winds 5 to 10 knots. Seas 2 to 3 feet. Wave detail, southeast 3 feet at 6 seconds. Friday, north winds 25 to 30 knots. Seas 2 to 4 feet, occasionally to 5 feet, building to 5 to 8 feet, occasionally to 10 feet in the afternoon. Wave detail, east 4 feet at 6 seconds, becoming northeast 8 feet at 7 seconds. A chance of showers in the morning. Friday night, north winds around 30 knots with gusts up to 40 knots. Seas 8 to 11 feet, occasionally to 14 feet, building to 9 to 13 feet, occasionally to 17 feet after midnight. Wave detail, north 9 feet at 7 seconds, becoming north 11 feet at 7 seconds. Saturday, north winds 25 to 30 knots, diminishing to 20 to 25 knots in the afternoon. Seas 9 to 12 feet, occasionally to 15 feet, subsiding to 6 to 9 feet, occasionally to 11 feet in the afternoon. Wave detail, northeast 11 feet at 8 seconds and north 6 feet at 5 seconds, becoming northeast 9 feet at 8 seconds and north 3 feet at 5 seconds. Saturday night, north winds 10 to 15 knots with gusts up to 20 knots. Seas 4 to 6 feet, occasionally to 8 feet. Sunday, north winds 10 to 15 knots. Seas 3 to 5 feet, occasionally to 6 feet. Sunday night, northeast winds 5 to 10 knots. Seas 2 to 4 feet, occasionally to 5 feet. Monday, northeast winds 10 to 15 knots. Seas 2 to 3 feet. Monday night, northeast winds 10 to 15 knots, becoming east 5 to 10 knots after midnight. Seas 3 to 4 feet, occasionally to 5 feet. The Tropical Weather Outlook. For the North Atlantic, Caribbean Sea, and the Gulf of America, tropical cyclone formation is not expected during the next 7 days. Your local forecast. Wind advisory in effect from 4 a.m. to 7 p.m. Central Daylight Time Friday. This afternoon, mostly sunny. Highs in the upper 80s. Southeast winds 5 to 10 miles per hour. Tonight, mostly clear in the evening, then mostly cloudy with a chance of showers with a slight chance of thunderstorms after midnight. Breezy with lows in the lower 60s. East winds around 5 miles per hour, increasing to north 20 to 25 miles per hour with gusts up to 40 miles per hour after midnight. Chance of rain 50%. Friday, mostly cloudy in the morning, then becoming partly cloudy. Breezy and much cooler. Less humid with highs in the mid-60s. North winds 20 to 25 miles per hour with gusts up to 45 miles per hour. Friday night, mostly clear. Cooler with lows in the upper 40s. North winds 15 to 20 miles per hour with gusts up to 40 miles per hour. Saturday, sunny. Highs in the upper 60s. North winds 10 to 15 miles per hour. Gusts up to 30 miles per hour in the morning. Saturday night and Sunday, mostly clear. Lows in the mid 40s. Highs in the lower 70s. Sunday night, mostly clear. Lows in the lower 50s. Monday through Tuesday, partly cloudy. Highs around 80. Lows in the upper 50s. Tuesday night and Wednesday, mostly clear. Lows in the lower 60s. Highs in the upper 80s. The coastal waters forecast from Baffin Bay to Port Aransas out 20 nautical miles. Gale warning in effect from Friday morning through Saturday afternoon. This afternoon, southeast winds 5 to 10 knots. Seas around 3 feet. Wave detail, southeast 3 feet at 6 seconds. Tonight, east winds 5 to 10 knots. Seas 2 to 3 feet. Wave detail, southeast 3 feet at 6 seconds.

diminishing to 20 to 25 knots in the afternoon. Seas 7 to 10 feet, occasionally to 13 feet, subsiding to 5 to 7 feet, occasionally to 9 feet in the afternoon. Wave detail, northeast 10 feet at 9 seconds, becoming northeast 7 feet at 9 seconds. Saturday night, northeast winds 10 to 15 knots with gusts up to 20 knots. Seas 4 to 6 feet, occasionally to 8 feet. Wave detail, northeast 5 feet at 8 seconds. Sunday, north winds 15 to 20 knots, becoming northeast 10 to 15 knots in the afternoon. Seas 3 to 5 feet, occasionally to 6 feet. Sunday night, northeast winds 5 to 10 knots. Seas 3 to 4 feet, occasionally to 5 feet. Monday, northeast winds 10 to 15 knots. Seas 3 to 4 feet, occasionally to 5 feet. Monday night, east winds 10 to 15 knots. Seas 3 to 5 feet, occasionally to 6 feet. A chance of showers after midnight. Wind advisory for the following counties: Bastrop, Blanco, Burnett, Caldwell, Hayes, Lee, Travis, and Williamson. Wind advisory in effect from 4 a.m. to 7 p.m. Central Daylight Time Friday. What? North winds 25 to 30 miles per hour with gusts of 40 to 50 miles per hour expected. Where? All of South Central Texas. When? From 4 a.m. to 7 p.m. Central Daylight Time Friday. Impacts. Gusty winds will blow around unsecured objects. Tree limbs could be blown down. Winds this strong can make driving difficult, especially for high-profile vehicles. Use extra caution. 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The current time is 1:58 p.m. Central Daylight Time. The Austin NOAA Weather Radio Roundup. At 1 p.m. at Austin Bergstrom International, it was mostly sunny. The temperature was 89, the dew point 65, the relative humidity was 44%, producing a heat index of 91, the wind south at 14 miles an hour gusting to 24, and the pressure was 30.00 inches and falling. At Camp Mabry, it was sunny. The temperature was 87, the dew point 65, the relative humidity was 47%, the wind south at 9 miles an hour, and the pressure was 30.03 inches and falling. Pflugerville, sunny 88. Taylor, sunny 88. Lago Vista, mostly sunny 84. Georgetown, sunny 86. San Marcos, mostly sunny 88. Burnett, mostly sunny 84. Junction, cloudy 80. San Antonio, mostly sunny 84. Corpus Christi, partly sunny 90. Houston, mostly sunny 88. Once again at Austin Bergstrom, it was 89, and at Camp Mabry, it was 87. Elsewhere across the state, College Station, mostly sunny 85. Amarillo, cloudy 56. Abilene, cloudy 83. Dallas-Fort Worth, partly sunny 86. Your weather synopsis for South Central Texas. One final day of warm and humid conditions before the arrival of a cold front. Today we'll see highs in the mid-80s to mid-90s across the region. This morning see some streamer showers, perhaps a storm across the hill country into the southern Edwards Plateau. Otherwise today will be dry for most locations through the evening. The main exception will be across the southern Edwards Plateau, especially Val Verde County, where rain and storm chances increased from the evening into tonight ahead of a cold front. A flood watch was issued for Val Verde County from late today through tonight as rains over this region becomes heavy with 1 to 3 inches in isolated amounts around 6 inches possible. Elsewhere, shower chances mainly wait until after midnight along and briefly behind the front. These rains will remain lighter and of less concern than the activity over the southern Edwards Plateau. Strong northerly winds behind the front with gusts in the 35 to 45 miles per hour range will usher in a cooler and

daytime highs through the weekend are expected to be in the 60s and 70s, while morning lows dip into the 40s and 50s. A few upper 30s may be possible in the valleys of the Hill Country. Temperatures warm into next week with low rain chances returning towards midweek. Your local forecast. Wind advisory in effect from 4 a.m. to 7 p.m. Central Daylight Time Friday. This afternoon, mostly sunny. Highs in the upper 80s. Southeast winds 5 to 10 miles per hour. Tonight, mostly clear in the evening, then mostly cloudy with a chance of showers with a slight chance of thunderstorms after midnight. Breezy with lows in the lower 60s. East winds around 5 miles per hour, increasing to north 20 to 25 miles per hour with gusts up to 40 miles per hour after midnight. Chance of rain 50%. Friday, mostly cloudy in the morning, then becoming partly cloudy. Breezy and much cooler. Less humid with highs in the mid-60s. North winds 20 to 25 miles per hour with gusts up to 45 miles per hour. Friday night, mostly clear. Cooler with lows in the upper 40s. North winds 15 to 20 miles per hour with gusts up to 40 miles per hour. Saturday, sunny. Highs in the upper 60s. North winds 10 to 15 miles per hour. Gusts up to 30 miles per hour in the morning. Saturday night and Sunday, mostly clear. Lows in the mid-40s. Highs in the lower 70s. Sunday night, mostly clear. Lows in the lower 50s. Monday through Tuesday, partly cloudy. Highs around 80. Lows in the upper 50s. Tuesday night and Wednesday, mostly clear. Lows in the lower 60s. Highs in the upper 80s. 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The current time is 2:03 p.m. Central Daylight Time. The Austin NOAA Weather Radio Roundup, at 1 p.m. at Austin Bergstrom International, it was mostly sunny. The temperature was 89, the dew point 65, the relative humidity was 44%, producing a heat index of 91, the wind south at 14 miles an hour gusting to 24, and the pressure was 30.00 inches and falling. At Camp Mabry, it was sunny. The temperature was 87, the dew point 65, the relative humidity was 47%, the wind south at 9 miles an hour, and the pressure was 30.03 inches and falling. Pflugerville, sunny 88. Taylor, sunny 88. Lago Vista, mostly sunny 84. Georgetown, sunny 86. San Marcos, mostly sunny 88. Burnett, mostly sunny 84. Junction, cloudy 80. San Antonio, mostly sunny 84. Corpus Christi, partly sunny 90. Houston, mostly sunny 88. Once again at Austin Bergstrom, it was 89, and at Camp Mabry, it was 87. Elsewhere across the state, College Station, mostly sunny 85. Amarillo, cloudy 56. Abilene, cloudy 83. Dallas, Fort Worth, partly sunny 86. Your weather synopsis for South Central Texas. One final day of warm and humid conditions before the arrival of a cold front. Today we'll see highs in the mid-80s to mid-90s across the region. This morning sees some streamer showers, perhaps a storm across the Hill Country into the Southern Edwards Plateau. Otherwise today will be dry for most locations through the evening. The main exception will be across the Southern Edwards Plateau, especially Val Verde County, where rain and storm chances increase from the evening into tonight ahead of a cold front. A flood watch was issued for Val Verde County from late today through tonight as rains over this region becomes heavy with 1 to 3 inches in isolated amounts around 6 inches possible. Elsewhere, shower chances mainly wait until after midnight along and briefly behind the front. These rains will remain lighter and of less concern than the activity over the Southern Edwards Plateau.
Strong northerly winds behind the front with gusts in the 35 to 45 miles per hour range will usher in a cooler and drier air mass for the weekend. Daytime highs through the weekend are expected to be in the 60s and 70s, while morning lows dip into the 40s and 50s. A few upper 30s may be possible in the valleys of the hill country. Temperatures warm into next week with low rain chances returning towards midweek. Your local forecast. Wind advisory in effect from 4 a.m. to 7 p.m. Central Daylight Time Friday. This afternoon, mostly sunny. Highs in the upper 80s. Southeast winds 5 to 10 miles per hour. Tonight, mostly clear in the evening, then mostly cloudy with a chance of showers with a slight chance of thunderstorms after midnight. Breezy with lows in the lower 60s. East winds around 5 miles per hour, increasing to north 20 to 25 miles per hour with gusts up to 40 miles per hour after midnight. Chance of rain 50%. Friday, mostly cloudy in the morning, then becoming partly cloudy. Breezy and much cooler. Less humid with highs in the mid-60s. North winds 20 to 25 miles per hour with gusts up to 45 miles per hour. Friday night, mostly clear. Cooler with lows in the upper 40s. North winds 15 to 20 miles per hour with gusts up to 40 miles per hour. Saturday, sunny. Highs in the upper 60s. North winds 10 to 15 miles per hour. Gusts up to 30 miles per hour in the morning. Saturday night and Sunday, mostly clear. Lows in the mid 40s. Highs in the lower 70s. Sunday night, mostly clear. Lows in the lower 50s. Monday through Tuesday, partly cloudy. Highs around 80. Lows in the upper 50s. Tuesday night and Wednesday, mostly clear. Lows in the lower 60s. Highs in the upper 80s. 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The current time is 2:09 p.m. Central Daylight Time. Your weather synopsis for South Central Texas. One final day of warm and humid conditions before the arrival of a cold front. Today we'll see highs in the mid-80s to mid-90s across the region. This morning sees some streamer showers, perhaps a storm across the hill country into the southern Edwards Plateau. Otherwise today will be dry for most locations through the evening. The main exception will be across the southern Edwards Plateau, especially Val Verde County, where rain and storm chances increased from the evening into tonight ahead of a cold front. A flood watch was issued for Val Verde County from late today through tonight as rains over this region becomes heavy with 1 to 3 inches in isolated amounts around 6 inches possible. Elsewhere, shower chances mainly wait until after midnight along and briefly behind the front. These rains will remain lighter and of less concern than the activity over the southern Edwards Plateau. Strong northerly winds behind the front with gusts in the 35 to 45 miles per hour range will usher in a cooler and drier air mass for the weekend. Daytime highs through the weekend are expected to be in the 60s and 70s, while morning lows dip into the 40s and 50s. A few upper 30s may be possible in the valleys of the hill country. Temperatures warm into next week with low rain chances returning towards midweek. Wind advisory for the following counties: Bastrop, Blanco, Burnett, Caldwell, Hays, Lee, Travis, and Williamson. Wind advisory in effect from 4 a.m. to 7 p.m. Central Daylight Time Friday. What? North winds 25 to 30 miles per hour with gusts of 40 to 50 miles per hour expected. Where? All of South Central Texas. When? From 4 a.m. to 7 p.m. Central Daylight Time Friday. Impacts. Gusty winds will blow around unsecured objects. Tree limbs could be blown down. Winds this strong can make driving difficult, especially for high-profile vehicles. Use extra caution. 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

Your local forecast. Wind advisory in effect from 4 a.m. to 7 p.m. Central Daylight Time Friday. This afternoon, mostly sunny. Highs in the upper 80s. Southeast winds 5 to 10 miles per hour. Tonight, mostly clear in the evening, then mostly cloudy with a chance of showers with a slight chance of thunderstorms after midnight. Breezy with lows in the lower 60s. East winds around 5 miles per hour, increasing to north 20 to 25 miles per hour with gusts up to 40 miles per hour after midnight. Chance of rain 50%. Friday, mostly cloudy in the morning, then becoming partly cloudy. Breezy and much cooler. Less humid with highs in the mid-60s. North winds 20 to 25 miles per hour with gusts up to 45 miles per hour. Friday night, mostly clear. Cooler with lows in the upper 40s. North winds 15 to 20 miles per hour with gusts up to 40 miles per hour. Saturday, sunny. Highs in the upper 60s. North winds 10 to 15 miles per hour. Gusts up to 30 miles per hour in the morning. Saturday night and Sunday, mostly clear. Lows in the mid-40s. Highs in the lower 70s. Sunday night, mostly clear. Lows in the lower 50s. Monday through Tuesday, partly cloudy. Highs around 80. Lows in the upper 50s. Tuesday night and Wednesday, mostly clear. Lows in the lower 60s. Highs in the upper 80s. 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It was mostly sunny. The temperature was 88, the dew point 62, the relative humidity was 41%, the wind southeast at 9 miles an hour, and the pressure was 29.97 inches and falling. At Camp Mabry, it was sunny. The temperature was 88, the dew point 66, the relative humidity was 48%, producing a heat index of 90, the wind variable at 6 miles an hour, and the pressure was 29.99 inches and falling. Pflugerville sunny 89. Taylor sunny 90. Lago Vista sunny 86. Georgetown sunny 88. San Marcos sunny 89. Burnett mostly sunny 85. Junction cloudy 80. San Antonio mostly sunny 86. Corpus Christi mostly sunny 90. Houston mostly sunny 89. Once again at Austin Bergstrom it was 88, and at Camp Mabry it was 88. Elsewhere across the state, College Station mostly sunny 86. Amarillo cloudy 60. Abilene partly sunny 85. Dallas-Fort Worth partly sunny 87. 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A weekly test of the NOAA Weather Radio tone alert is conducted each Wednesday between 10 a.m. and noon, unless severe weather is in the area, in which case the weekly test will be postponed until the next good weather day. Our internet address is weather.gov/EWX. Our telephone number is 830-629-0130. Your weather synopsis for South Central Texas. One final day of warm and humid conditions before the arrival of a cold front. Today we'll see highs in the mid-80s to mid-90s across the region. This morning sees some streamer showers, perhaps a storm across the hill country into the southern Edwards Plateau. Otherwise today will be dry for most locations through the evening. The main exception will be across the southern Edwards Plateau, especially Val Verde County,

where rain and storm chances increased from the evening into tonight ahead of a cold front. A flood watch was issued for Val Verde County from late today through tonight as rains over this region becomes heavy with 1 to 3 inches in isolated amounts around 6 inches possible. Elsewhere, shower chances mainly wait until after midnight along and briefly behind the front. These rains will remain lighter and of less concern than the activity over the southern Edwards Plateau. Strong northerly winds behind the front with gusts in the 35 to 45 miles per hour range will usher in a cooler and drier air mass for the weekend. Daytime highs through the weekend are expected to be in the 60s and 70s while morning lows dip into the 40s and 50s. A few upper 30s may be possible in the valleys of the Hill Country. Temperatures warm into next week with low rain chances returning towards midweek. Your local forecast. Wind advisory in effect from 4 a.m. to 7 p.m. Central Daylight Time Friday. This afternoon, mostly sunny. Highs in the upper 80s. Southeast winds 5 to 10 miles per hour. Tonight, mostly clear in the evening, then mostly cloudy with a chance of showers with a slight chance of thunderstorms after midnight. Breezy with lows in the lower 60s. East winds around 5 miles per hour, increasing to north 20 to 25 miles per hour with gusts up to 40 miles per hour after midnight. Chance of rain 50%. Friday, mostly cloudy in the morning, then becoming partly cloudy. Breezy and much cooler. Less humid with highs in the mid-60s. North winds 20 to 25 miles per hour with gusts up to 45 miles per hour. Friday night, mostly clear. Cooler with lows in the upper 40s. North winds 15 to 20 miles per hour with gusts up to 40 miles per hour. Saturday, sunny. Highs in the upper 60s. North winds 10 to 15 miles per hour. Gusts up to 30 miles per hour in the morning. Saturday night and Sunday, mostly clear. Lows in the mid-40s. Highs in the lower 70s. Sunday night, mostly clear. Lows in the lower 50s. Monday through Tuesday, partly cloudy. Highs around 80. Lows in the upper 50s. Tuesday night and Wednesday, mostly clear. Lows in the lower 60s. Highs in the upper 80s. 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The current time is 2:19 p.m. Central Daylight Time. The Austin NOAA Weather Radio Roundup, at 2 p.m. at Austin Bergstrom International, it was mostly sunny. The temperature was 88, the dew point 62, the relative humidity was 41%, the wind southeast at 9 miles an hour, and the pressure was 29.97 inches and falling. At Camp Mabry, it was sunny. The temperature was 88, the dew point 66, the relative humidity was 48%. Producing a heat index of 90, the wind variable at 6 miles an hour, and the pressure was 29.99 inches and falling. Pflugerville sunny 89. Taylor sunny 90. Lago Vista sunny 86. Georgetown sunny 88. San Marcos sunny 89. Burnett mostly sunny 85. Junction cloudy 80. San Antonio mostly sunny 86. Corpus Christi mostly sunny 90. Houston mostly sunny 89. Once again at Austin Bergstrom it was 88, and at Camp Mabry it was 88. Elsewhere across the state, College Station mostly sunny 86. Amarillo cloudy 60. Abilene partly sunny 85. Dallas-Fort Worth partly sunny 87. Your weather synopsis for South Central Texas. One final day of warm and humid conditions before the arrival of a cold front. Today we'll see highs in the mid-80s to mid-90s across the region. This morning sees some streamer showers, perhaps a storm across the Hill Country into the southern Edwards Plateau. Otherwise today will be dry for most locations.

evening. The main exception will be across the southern Edwards Plateau, especially Val Verde County, where rain and storm chances increase from the evening into tonight ahead of a cold front. A flood watch was issued for Val Verde County from late today through tonight as rains over this region becomes heavy with 1 to 3 inches in isolated amounts around 6 inches possible. Elsewhere, shower chances mainly wait until after midnight along and briefly behind the front. These rains will remain lighter and of less concern than the activity over the southern Edwards Plateau. Strong northerly winds behind the front with gusts in the 35 to 45 miles per hour range will usher in a cooler and drier air mass for the weekend. Daytime highs through the weekend are expected to be in the 60s and 70s while morning lows dip into the 40s and 50s. A few upper 30s may be possible in the valleys of the hill country. Temperatures warm into next week with low rain chances returning towards midweek. The Tropical Weather Outlook. For the North Atlantic, Caribbean Sea, and the Gulf of America, tropical cyclone formation is not expected during the next 7 days. The coastal waters forecast for Baffin Bay to Port Aransas out 20 nautical miles. Gale warning in effect from Friday morning through Saturday afternoon. This afternoon, southeast winds 5 to 10 knots. Seas around 3 feet. Wave detail, southeast 3 feet at 6 seconds. Tonight, east winds 5 to 10 knots. Seas 2 to 3 feet. Wave detail, southeast 3 feet at 6 seconds. Friday, north winds 20 to 25 knots with gusts up to 30 knots, increasing to 25 to 30 knots with gusts up to 40 knots in the afternoon. Seas 2 to 4 feet, occasionally to 5 feet, building to 5 to 8 feet, occasionally to 10 feet in the afternoon. Wave detail, east 3 feet at 5 seconds, becoming east 8 feet at 7 seconds. A chance of showers. Friday night, north winds around 30 knots with gusts up to 40 knots. Seas 7 to 10 feet, occasionally to 13 feet. Wave detail, northeast 10 feet at 8 seconds. Saturday, north winds 25 to 30 knots, diminishing to 20 to 25 knots in the afternoon. Seas 7 to 10 feet, occasionally to 13 feet, subsiding to 5 to 7 feet, occasionally to 9 feet in the afternoon. Wave detail, northeast 10 feet at 9 seconds, becoming northeast 7 feet at 9 seconds. Saturday night, northeast winds 10 to 15 knots with gusts up to 20 knots. Seas 4 to 6 feet, occasionally to 8 feet. Wave detail, northeast 5 feet at 8 seconds. Sunday, north winds 15 to 20 knots, becoming northeast 10 to 15 knots in the afternoon. Seas 3 to 5 feet, occasionally to 6 feet. Sunday night, northeast winds 5 to 10 knots. Seas 3 to 4 feet, occasionally to 5 feet. Monday, northeast winds 10 to 15 knots. Seas 3 to 4 feet, occasionally to 5 feet. Monday night, east winds 10 to 15 knots. Seas 3 to 5 feet, occasionally to 6 feet. A chance of showers after midnight. Wind advisory for the following counties: Bastrop, Blanco, Burnett, Caldwell, Hays, Lee, Travis, and Williamson. Wind advisory in effect from 4 a.m. to 7 p.m. Central Daylight Time Friday. What? North winds 25 to 30 miles per hour with gusts of 40 to 50 miles per hour expected. Where? All of South Central Texas. When? From 4 a.m. to 7 p.m. Central Daylight Time Friday. Impacts. Gusty winds will blow around unsecured objects. Tree limbs could be blown down. Winds this strong can make driving difficult, especially for high-profile vehicles. Use extra caution. Secure outdoor objects. Your local forecast. Wind advisory in effect from 4 a.m. to 7 p.m. Central Daylight Time Friday. This afternoon, mostly sunny. Highs in the upper 80s. Southeast winds 5 to 10 miles per hour. Tonight, mostly clear in the evening, then mostly cloudy with a chance of showers with a slight chance of thunderstorms.

breezy with lows in the lower 60s. East winds around 5 miles per hour, increasing to north 20 to 25 miles per hour with gusts up to 40 miles per hour after midnight. Chance of rain 50%. Friday, mostly cloudy in the morning, then becoming partly cloudy. Breezy and much cooler. Less humid with highs in the mid-60s. North winds 20 to 25 miles per hour with gusts up to 45 miles per hour. Friday night, mostly clear. Cooler with lows in the upper 40s. North winds 15 to 20 miles per hour with gusts up to 40 miles per hour. Saturday, sunny. Highs in the upper 60s. North winds 10 to 15 miles per hour. Gusts up to 30 miles per hour in the morning. Saturday night and Sunday, mostly clear. Lows in the mid-40s. Highs in the lower 70s. Sunday night, mostly clear. Lows in the lower 50s. Monday through Tuesday, partly cloudy. Highs around 80. Lows in the upper 50s. Tuesday night and Wednesday, mostly clear. Lows in the lower 60s. Highs in the upper 80s. 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The Austin NOAA Weather Radio Roundup, at 2 p.m. at Austin Bergstrom International, it was mostly sunny. The temperature was 88, the dew point 62, the relative humidity was 41%, the wind southeast at 9 miles an hour, and the pressure was 29.97 inches and falling. At Camp Mabry, it was sunny. The temperature was 88, the dew point 66, the relative humidity was 48%, producing a heat index of 90, the wind variable at 6 miles an hour, and the pressure was 29.99 inches and falling. Pflugerville sunny 89. Taylor sunny 90. Lago Vista sunny 86. Georgetown sunny 88. San Marcos sunny 89. Burnett mostly sunny 85. Junction cloudy 80. San Antonio mostly sunny 86. Corpus Christi mostly sunny 90. Houston mostly sunny 89. Once again at Austin Bergstrom it was 88, and at Camp Mabry it was 88. Elsewhere across the state, College Station mostly sunny 86. Amarillo cloudy 60. Abilene partly sunny 85. Dallas-Fort Worth partly sunny 87. Your weather synopsis for South Central Texas. One final day of warm and humid conditions before the arrival of a cold front. Today we'll see highs in the mid-80s to mid-90s across the region. This morning see some streamer showers, perhaps a storm across the hill country into the southern Edwards Plateau. Otherwise today will be dry for most locations through the evening. The main exception will be across the southern Edwards Plateau, especially Val Verde County, where rain and storm chances increase from the evening into tonight ahead of a cold front. A flood watch was issued for Val Verde County from late today through tonight as rains over this region becomes heavy with 1 to 3 inches in isolated amounts around 6 inches possible. Elsewhere, shower chances mainly wait until after midnight along and briefly behind the front. These rains will remain lighter and of less concern than the activity over the southern Edwards Plateau. Strong northerly winds behind the front with gusts in the 35 to 45 miles per hour range will usher in a cooler and drier air mass for the weekend. Daytime highs through the weekend are expected to be in the 60s and 70s while morning lows dip into the 40s and 50s. A few upper 30s may be possible in the valleys of the hill country. Temperatures warm into next week with low rain chances returning towards midweek. Your local forecast. Wind advisory in effect from 4 a.m. to 7 p.m. Central Daylight Time Friday. This afternoon, mostly sunny. Highs in the upper 80s. Southeast winds 5 to 10 miles per hour.

Tonight, mostly clear in the evening, then mostly cloudy with a chance of showers with a slight chance of thunderstorms after midnight. Breezy with lows in the lower 60s. East winds around 5 miles per hour, increasing to north 20 to 25 miles per hour with gusts up to 40 miles per hour after midnight. Chance of rain 50%. Friday, mostly cloudy in the morning, then becoming partly cloudy. Breezy and much cooler. Less humid with highs in the mid-60s. North winds 20 to 25 miles per hour with gusts up to 45 miles per hour. Friday night, mostly clear. Cooler with lows in the upper 40s. North winds 15 to 20 miles per hour with gusts up to 40 miles per hour. Saturday, sunny. Highs in the upper 60s. North winds 10 to 15 miles per hour. Gusts up to 30 miles per hour in the morning. Saturday night and Sunday, mostly clear. Lows in the mid-40s. Highs in the lower 70s. Sunday night, mostly clear. Lows in the lower 50s. Monday through Tuesday, partly cloudy. Highs around 80. Lows in the upper 50s. Tuesday night and Wednesday, mostly clear. Lows in the lower 60s. Highs in the upper 80s. 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At 2 p.m. at Austin Bergstrom International, it was mostly sunny. The temperature was 88, the dew point 62, the relative humidity was 41%, the wind southeast at 9 miles an hour, and the pressure was 29.97 inches and falling. At Camp Mabry, it was sunny. The temperature was 88, the dew point 66, the relative humidity was 48%, producing a heat index of 90, the wind variable at 6 miles an hour, and the pressure was 29.99 inches and falling. Pflugerville sunny 89. Taylor sunny 90. Lago Vista sunny 86. Georgetown sunny 88. San Marcos sunny 89. Burnett mostly sunny 85. Junction cloudy 80. San Antonio mostly sunny 86. Corpus Christi mostly sunny 90. Houston mostly sunny 89. Once again at Austin Bergstrom it was 88, and at Camp Mabry it was 88. Elsewhere across the state, College Station mostly sunny 86. Amarillo cloudy 60. Abilene partly sunny 85. Dallas-Fort Worth partly sunny 87. Your weather synopsis for South Central Texas. One final day of warm and humid conditions before the arrival of a cold front. Today we'll see highs in the mid-80s to mid-90s across the region. This morning sees some streamer showers, perhaps a storm across the hill country into the southern Edwards Plateau. Otherwise today will be dry for most locations through the evening. The main exception will be across the southern Edwards Plateau, especially Val Verde County, where rain and storm chances increase from the evening into tonight ahead of a cold front. A flood watch was issued for Val Verde County from late today through tonight as rains over this region becomes heavy with 1 to 3 inches in isolated amounts around 6 inches possible. Elsewhere, shower chances mainly wait until after midnight along and briefly behind the front. These rains will remain lighter and of less concern than the activity over the southern Edwards Plateau. Strong northerly winds behind the front with gusts in the 35 to 45 miles per hour range will usher in a cooler and drier air mass for the weekend. Daytime highs through the weekend are expected to be in the 60s and 70s while morning lows dip into the 40s and 50s. A few upper 30s may be possible in the valleys of the hill country. Temperatures warm into next week with low rain chances returning towards midweek.

wind advisory in effect from 4 a.m. to 7 p.m. Central Daylight Time Friday. This afternoon, mostly sunny. Highs in the upper 80s. Southeast winds 5 to 10 miles per hour. Tonight, mostly clear in the evening, then mostly cloudy with a chance of showers with a slight chance of thunderstorms after midnight. Breezy with lows in the lower 60s. East winds around 5 miles per hour, increasing to north 20 to 25 miles per hour with gusts up to 40 miles per hour after midnight. Chance of rain 50%. Friday, mostly cloudy in the morning, then becoming partly cloudy. Breezy and much cooler. Less humid with highs in the mid-60s. North winds 20 to 25 miles per hour with gusts up to 45 miles per hour. Friday night, mostly clear. Cooler with lows in the upper 40s. North winds 15 to 20 miles per hour with gusts up to 40 miles per hour. Saturday, sunny. Highs in the upper 60s. North winds 10 to 15 miles per hour. Gusts up to 30 miles per hour in the morning. Saturday night and Sunday, mostly clear. Lows in the mid-40s. Highs in the lower 70s. Sunday night, mostly clear. Lows in the lower 50s. Monday through Tuesday, partly cloudy. Highs around 80. Lows in the upper 50s. Tuesday night and Wednesday, mostly clear. Lows in the lower 60s. Highs in the upper 80s. 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The current time is 2:38 p.m. Central Daylight Time. The Austin NOAA Weather Radio Roundup, at 2 p.m. at Austin Bergstrom International, it was mostly sunny. The temperature was 88, the dew point 62, the relative humidity was 41%, the wind southeast at 9 miles an hour, and the pressure was 29.97 inches and falling. At Camp Mabry, it was sunny. The temperature was 88, the dew point 66, the relative humidity was 48%, producing a heat index of 90, the wind variable at 6 miles an hour, and the pressure was 29.99 inches and falling. Pflugerville sunny 89. Taylor sunny 90. Lago Vista sunny 86. Georgetown sunny 88. San Marcos sunny 89. Burnett mostly sunny 85. Junction cloudy 80. San Antonio mostly sunny 86. Corpus Christi mostly sunny 90. Houston mostly sunny 89. Once again at Austin Bergstrom it was 88, and at Camp Mabry it was 88. Elsewhere across the state, College Station mostly sunny 86. Amarillo cloudy 60. Abilene partly sunny 85. Dallas-Fort Worth partly sunny 87. Your weather synopsis for South Central Texas. One final day of warm and humid conditions before the arrival of a cold front. Today we'll see highs in the mid-80s to mid-90s across the region. This morning see some streamer showers, perhaps a storm across the hill country into the southern Edwards Plateau. Otherwise today will be dry for most locations through the evening. The main exception will be across the southern Edwards Plateau, especially Val Verde County, where rain and storm chances increase from the evening into tonight ahead of a cold front. A flood watch was issued for Val Verde County from late today through tonight as rains over this region becomes heavy with 1 to 3 inches in isolated amounts around 6 inches possible. Elsewhere, shower chances mainly wait until after midnight along and briefly behind the front. These rains will remain lighter and of less concern than the activity over the southern Edwards Plateau. Strong northerly winds behind the front with gusts in the 35 to 45 miles per hour range will usher in a cooler and drier air mass for the weekend. Daytime highs through the weekend are expected to be in the 60s and 70s while morning lows dip into the 40s and 50s. A few upper 30s may be possible in the valleys of the hill country.
temperatures warm into next week with low rain chances returning towards midweek. Wind advisory for the following counties: Bastrop, Blanco, Burnett, Caldwell, Hayes, Lee, Travis, and Williamson. Wind advisory in effect from 4 a.m. to 7 p.m. Central Daylight Time Friday. What? North winds 25 to 30 miles per hour with gusts of 40 to 50 miles per hour expected. Where? All of South Central Texas. When? From 4 a.m. to 7 p.m. Central Daylight Time Friday. Impacts. Gusty winds will blow around unsecured objects. Tree limbs could be blown down. Winds this strong can make driving difficult, especially for high-profile vehicles. Use extra caution. Secure outdoor objects. Your local forecast. Wind advisory in effect from 4 a.m. to 7 p.m. Central Daylight Time Friday. This afternoon, mostly sunny. Highs in the upper 80s. Southeast winds 5 to 10 miles per hour. Tonight, mostly clear in the evening, then mostly cloudy with a chance of showers with a slight chance of thunderstorms after midnight. Breezy with lows in the lower 60s. East winds around 5 miles per hour, increasing to north 20 to 25 miles per hour with gusts up to 40 miles per hour after midnight. Chance of rain 50%. Friday, mostly cloudy in the morning, then becoming partly cloudy. Breezy and much cooler. Less humid with highs in the mid-60s. North winds 20 to 25 miles per hour with gusts up to 45 miles per hour. Friday night, mostly clear. Cooler with lows in the upper 40s. North winds 15 to 20 miles per hour with gusts up to 40 miles per hour. Saturday, sunny. Highs in the upper 60s. North winds 10 to 15 miles per hour. Gusts up to 30 miles per hour in the morning. Saturday night and Sunday, mostly clear. Lows in the mid-40s. Highs in the lower 70s. Sunday night, mostly clear. Lows in the lower 50s. Monday through Tuesday, partly cloudy. Highs around 80. Lows in the upper 50s. Tuesday night and Wednesday, mostly clear. Lows in the lower 60s. Highs in the upper 80s. 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The current time is 2:44 p.m. Central Daylight Time. The Austin NOAA Weather Radio Roundup, at 2 p.m. at Austin Bergstrom International, it was mostly sunny. The temperature was 88, the dew point 62, the relative humidity was 41%, the wind southeast at 9 miles an hour, and the pressure was 29.97 inches and falling. At Camp Mabry, it was sunny. The temperature was 88, the dew point 66, the relative humidity was 48%. Producing a heat index of 90, the wind variable at 6 miles an hour, and the pressure was 29.99 inches and falling. Pflugerville sunny 89. Taylor sunny 90. Lago Vista sunny 86. Georgetown sunny 88. San Marcos sunny 89. Burnett mostly sunny 85. Junction cloudy 80. San Antonio mostly sunny 86. Corpus Christi mostly sunny 90. Houston mostly sunny 89. Once again at Austin Bergstrom it was 88, and at Camp Mabry it was 88. Elsewhere across the state, College Station mostly sunny 86. Amarillo cloudy 60. Abilene partly sunny 85. Dallas-Fort Worth partly sunny 87. Your weather synopsis for South Central Texas. One final day of warm and humid conditions before the arrival of a cold front. Today we'll see highs in the mid-80s to mid-90s across the region. This morning sees some streamer showers, perhaps a storm across the hill country into the southern Edwards Plateau. Otherwise today will be dry for most.

locations through the evening. The main exception will be across the southern Edwards Plateau, especially Val Verde County, where rain and storm chances increase from the evening into tonight ahead of a cold front. A flood watch was issued for Val Verde County from late today through tonight as rains over this region becomes heavy with 1 to 3 inches in isolated amounts around 6 inches possible. Elsewhere, shower chances mainly wait until after midnight along and briefly behind the front. These rains will remain lighter and of less concern than the activity over the southern Edwards Plateau. Strong northerly winds behind the front with gusts in the 35 to 45 miles per hour range will usher in a cooler and drier air mass for the weekend. Daytime highs through the weekend are expected to be in the 60s and 70s, while morning lows dip into the 40s and 50s. A few upper 30s may be possible in the valleys of the hill country. Temperatures warm into next week with low rain chances returning towards midweek. Your local forecast. Wind advisory in effect from 4 a.m. to 7 p.m. Central Daylight Time Friday. This afternoon, mostly sunny. Highs in the upper 80s. Southeast winds 5 to 10 miles per hour. Tonight, mostly clear in the evening, then mostly cloudy with a chance of showers with a slight chance of thunderstorms after midnight. Breezy with lows in the lower 60s. East winds around 5 miles per hour, increasing to north 20 to 25 miles per hour with gusts up to 40 miles per hour after midnight. Chance of rain 50%. Friday, mostly cloudy in the morning, then becoming partly cloudy. Breezy and much cooler. Less humid with highs in the mid-60s. North winds 20 to 25 miles per hour with gusts up to 45 miles per hour. Friday night, mostly clear. Cooler with lows in the upper 40s. North winds 15 to 20 miles per hour with gusts up to 40 miles per hour. Saturday, sunny. Highs in the upper 60s. North winds 10 to 15 miles per hour. Gusts up to 30 miles per hour in the morning. Saturday night and Sunday, mostly clear. Lows in the mid-40s. Highs in the lower 70s. Sunday night, mostly clear. Lows in the lower 50s. Monday through Tuesday, partly cloudy. Highs around 80. Lows in the upper 50s. Tuesday night and Wednesday, mostly clear. Lows in the lower 60s. Highs in the upper 80s. 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The current time is 2:49 p.m. Central Daylight Time. The Austin NOAA Weather Radio Roundup, at 2 p.m. at Austin Bergstrom International, it was mostly sunny. The temperature was 88, the dew point 62, the relative humidity was 41%, the wind southeast at 9 miles an hour, and the pressure was 29.97 inches and falling. At Camp Mabry, it was sunny. The temperature was 88, the dew point 66, the relative humidity was 48%. Producing a heat index of 90, the wind variable at 6 miles an hour, and the pressure was 29.99 inches and falling. Pflugerville sunny 89. Taylor sunny 90. Lago Vista sunny 86. Georgetown sunny 88. San Marcos sunny 89. Burnett mostly sunny 85. Junction cloudy 80. San Antonio mostly sunny 86. Corpus Christi mostly sunny 90. Houston mostly sunny 89. Once again at Austin Bergstrom it was 88, and at Camp Mabry it was 88. Elsewhere across the state, College Station mostly sunny 86. Amarillo cloudy 60. Abilene partly sunny 85. Dallas-Fort Worth partly sunny 87. Your weather synopsis for South Central Texas. One final day of warm and humid conditions before the arrival of a cold front. Today we'll see highs in the mid-80s to mid-90s across the region. This morning sees some streamer showers.

as perhaps a storm across the hill country into the southern Edwards Plateau. Otherwise, today will be dry for most locations through the evening. The main exception will be across the southern Edwards Plateau, especially Val Verde County, where rain and storm chances increase from the evening into tonight ahead of a cold front. A flood watch was issued for Val Verde County from late today through tonight as rains over this region becomes heavy with 1 to 3 inches in isolated amounts around 6 inches possible. Elsewhere, shower chances mainly wait until after midnight along and briefly behind the front. These rains will remain lighter and of less concern than the activity over the southern Edwards Plateau. Strong northerly winds behind the front with gusts in the 35 to 45 miles per hour range will usher in a cooler and drier air mass for the weekend. Daytime highs through the weekend are expected to be in the 60s and 70s while morning lows dip into the 40s and 50s. A few upper 30s may be possible in the valleys of the hill country. Temperatures warm into next week with low rain chances returning towards midweek. The Tropical Weather Outlook. For the North Atlantic, Caribbean Sea, and the Gulf of America, tropical cyclone formation is not expected during the next 7 days. The coastal waters forecast for Baffin Bay to Port Aransas out 20 nautical miles. Gale warning in effect from Friday morning through Saturday afternoon. This afternoon, southeast winds 5 to 10 knots. Seas around 3 feet. Wave detail, southeast 3 feet at 6 seconds. Tonight, east winds 5 to 10 knots. Seas 2 to 3 feet. Wave detail, southeast 3 feet at 6 seconds. Friday, north winds 20 to 25 knots with gusts up to 30 knots, increasing to 25 to 30 knots with gusts up to 40 knots in the afternoon. Seas 2 to 4 feet, occasionally to 5 feet, building to 5 to 8 feet, occasionally to 10 feet in the afternoon. Wave detail, east 3 feet at 5 seconds, becoming east 8 feet at 7 seconds. A chance of showers. Friday night, north winds around 30 knots with gusts up to 40 knots. Seas 7 to 10 feet, occasionally to 13 feet. Wave detail, northeast 10 feet at 8 seconds. Saturday, north winds 25 to 30 knots, diminishing to 20 to 25 knots in the afternoon. Seas 7 to 10 feet, occasionally to 13 feet, subsiding to 5 to 7 feet, occasionally to 9 feet in the afternoon. Wave detail, northeast 10 feet at 9 seconds, becoming northeast 7 feet at 9 seconds. Saturday night, northeast winds 10 to 15 knots with gusts up to 20 knots. Seas 4 to 6 feet, occasionally to 8 feet. Wave detail, northeast 5 feet at 8 seconds. Sunday, north winds 15 to 20 knots, becoming northeast 10 to 15 knots in the afternoon. Seas 3 to 5 feet, occasionally to 6 feet. Sunday night, northeast winds 5 to 10 knots. Seas 3 to 4 feet, occasionally to 5 feet. Monday, northeast winds 10 to 15 knots. Seas 3 to 4 feet, occasionally to 5 feet. Monday night, east winds 10 to 15 knots. Seas 3 to 5 feet, occasionally to 6 feet. A chance of showers after midnight. Wind advisory for the following counties: Bastrop, Blanco, Burnett, Caldwell, Hays, Lee, Travis, and Williamson. Wind advisory in effect from 4 a.m. to 7 p.m. Central Daylight Time Friday. What? North winds 25 to 30 miles per hour with gusts of 40 to 50 miles per hour expected. Where? All of South Central Texas. When? From 4 a.m. to 7 p.m. Central Daylight Time Friday. Impacts. Gusty winds will blow around unsecured objects. Tree limbs could be blown down. Winds this strong can make driving difficult, especially for high-profile vehicles. Use extra caution. Secure outdoor objects. Your local forecast. Wind advisory in effect from 4 a.m. to 7 p.m. Central Daylight Time Friday. This afternoon, mostly sunny. Highs in the upper 80s. Southeast winds 5 to 10 miles per

North winds 15 to 20 miles per hour with gusts up to 40 miles per hour. Saturday, sunny. Highs in the upper 60s. North winds 10 to 15 miles per hour. Gusts up to 30 miles per hour in the morning. Saturday night and Sunday, mostly clear. Lows in the mid-40s. Highs in the lower 70s. Sunday night, mostly clear. Lows in the lower 50s. Monday through Tuesday, partly cloudy. Highs around 80. Lows in the upper 50s. Tuesday night and Wednesday, mostly clear. Lows in the lower 60s. Highs in the upper 80s. 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The current time is 2:58 p.m. Central Daylight Time. The Austin NOAA Weather Radio Roundup, at 2 p.m. at Austin Bergstrom International, it was mostly sunny. The temperature was 88, the dew point 62, the relative humidity was 41%, the wind southeast at 9 miles an hour, and the pressure was 29.97 inches and falling. At Camp Mabry, it was sunny. The temperature was 88, the dew point 66, the relative humidity was 48%, producing a heat index of 90, the wind variable at 6 miles an hour, and the pressure was 29.99 inches and falling. Pflugerville sunny 89. Taylor sunny 90. Lago Vista sunny 86. Georgetown sunny 88. San Marcos sunny 89. Burnett mostly sunny 85. Junction cloudy 80. San Antonio mostly sunny 86. Corpus Christi mostly sunny 90. Houston mostly sunny 89. Once again at Austin Bergstrom it was 88, and at Camp Mabry it was 88. Elsewhere across the state, College Station mostly sunny 86. Amarillo cloudy 60. Abilene partly sunny 85. Dallas-Fort Worth partly sunny 87. Your weather synopsis for South Central Texas. One final day of warm and humid conditions before the arrival of a cold front. Today we'll see highs in the mid-80s to mid-90s across the region. This morning sees some streamer showers, perhaps a storm across the hill country. Edwards Plateau. Otherwise today will be dry for most locations through the evening. The main exception will be across the southern Edwards Plateau, especially Val Verde County, where rain and storm chances increase from the evening into tonight ahead of a cold front. A flood watch was issued for Val Verde County from late today through tonight as rains over this region becomes heavy with 1 to 3 inches and isolated amounts around 6 inches possible. Elsewhere, shower chances mainly wait until after midnight along and briefly behind the front. These rains will remain lighter and of less concern than the activity over the southern Edwards Plateau. Strong northerly winds behind the front with gusts in the 35 to 45 miles per hour range will usher in a cooler and drier air mass for the weekend. Daytime highs through the weekend are expected to be in the 60s and 70s while morning lows dip into the 40s and 50s. A few upper 30s may be possible in the valleys of the hill country. Temperatures warm into next week with low rain chances returning towards midweek. Your local forecast. Wind advisory in effect from 4 a.m. to 7 p.m. Central Daylight Time Friday. This afternoon, mostly sunny. Highs in the upper 80s. Southeast winds 5 to 10 miles per hour. Tonight, mostly clear in the evening, then mostly cloudy with a chance of showers with a slight chance of thunderstorms after midnight. Breezy with lows in the lower 60s. East winds around 5 miles per hour, increasing to north 20 to 25 miles per hour with gusts up to 40 miles per hour after midnight. Chance of rain 50%. Friday, mostly cloudy in the morning, then becoming partly cloudy. Breezy and much cooler. Less humid with highs in the mid-60s. North winds 20 to 25 miles per hour with gusts up to

45 miles per hour. Friday night, mostly clear. Cooler with lows in the upper 40s. North winds 15 to 20 miles per hour with gusts up to 40 miles per hour. Saturday, sunny. Highs in the upper 60s. North winds 10 to 15 miles per hour. Gusts up to 30 miles per hour in the morning. Saturday night and Sunday, mostly clear. Lows in the mid-40s. Highs in the lower 70s. Sunday night, mostly clear. Lows in the lower 50s. Monday through Tuesday, partly cloudy. Highs around 80. Lows in the upper 50s. Tuesday night and Wednesday, mostly clear. Lows in the lower 60s. Highs in the upper 80s. 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The current time is 3:03 p.m. Central Daylight Time. The Austin NOAA Weather Radio Roundup, at 2 p.m. at Austin Bergstrom International, it was mostly sunny. The temperature was 88, the dew point 62, the relative humidity was 41%, the wind southeast at 9 miles an hour, and the pressure was 29.97 inches and falling. At Camp Mabry, it was sunny. The temperature was 88, the dew point 66, the relative humidity was 48%, producing a heat index of 90, the wind variable at 6 miles an hour, and the pressure was 29.99 inches and falling. Pflugerville sunny 89. Taylor sunny 90. Lago Vista sunny 86. Georgetown sunny 88. San Marcos sunny 89. Burnett mostly sunny 85. Junction cloudy 80. San Antonio mostly sunny 86. Corpus Christi mostly sunny 90. Houston mostly sunny 89. Once again at Austin Bergstrom it was 88, and at Camp Mabry it was 88. Elsewhere across the state, College Station mostly sunny 86. Amarillo cloudy 60. Abilene partly sunny 85. Dallas-Fort Worth partly sunny 87. Your weather synopsis for South Central Texas. One final day of warm and humid conditions before the arrival of a cold front. Today we'll see highs in the mid-80s to mid-90s across the region. This morning see some streamer showers, perhaps a storm across the hill country into the southern Edwards Plateau. Otherwise today will be dry for most locations through the evening. The main exception will be across the southern Edwards Plateau, especially Val Verde County, where rain and storm chances increase from the evening into tonight ahead of a cold front. A flood watch was issued for Val Verde County from late today through tonight as rains over this region becomes heavy with 1 to 3 inches in isolated amounts around 6 inches possible. Elsewhere, shower chances mainly wait until after midnight along and briefly behind the front. These rains will remain lighter and of less concern than the activity over the southern Edwards Plateau. Strong northerly winds behind the front with gusts in the 35 to 45 miles per hour range will usher in a cooler and drier air mass for the weekend. Daytime highs through the weekend are expected to be in the 60s and 70s while morning lows dip into the 40s and 50s. A few upper 30s may be possible in the valleys of the hill country. Temperatures warm into next week with low rain chances returning towards midweek. Your local forecast. Wind advisory in effect from 4 a.m. to 7 p.m. Central Daylight Time Friday. This afternoon, mostly sunny. Highs in the upper 80s. Southeast winds 5 to 10 miles per hour. Tonight, mostly clear in the evening, then mostly cloudy with a chance of showers with a slight chance of thunderstorms after midnight. Breezy with lows in the lower 60s. East winds around 5 miles per hour. Increasing to north 20 to 25 miles per hour with gusts up to 40 miles per hour after midnight. Chance of rain 50%. Friday, mostly cloudy in the morning, then becoming partly cloudy. Breezy and much cooler,

less humid with highs in the mid-60s. North winds 20 to 25 miles per hour with gusts up to 45 miles per hour. Friday night, mostly clear. Cooler with lows in the upper 40s. North winds 15 to 20 miles per hour with gusts up to 40 miles per hour. Saturday, sunny. Highs in the upper 60s. North winds 10 to 15 miles per hour. Gusts up to 30 miles per hour in the morning. Saturday night and Sunday, mostly clear. Lows in the mid-40s. Highs in the lower 70s. Sunday night, mostly clear. Lows in the lower 50s. Monday through Tuesday, partly cloudy. Highs around 80. Lows in the upper 50s. Tuesday night and Wednesday, mostly clear. Lows in the lower 60s. Highs in the upper 80s. 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The current time is 3:08 p.m. Central Daylight Time. Your weather synopsis for South Central Texas. One final day of warm and humid conditions before the arrival of a cold front. Today we'll see highs in the mid-80s to mid-90s across the region. This morning sees some streamer showers, perhaps a storm across the hill country into the southern Edwards Plateau. Otherwise today will be dry for most locations through the evening. The main exception will be across the southern Edwards Plateau, especially Val Verde County, where rain and storm chances increased from the evening into tonight ahead of a cold front. A flood watch was issued for Val Verde County from late today through tonight as rains over this region becomes heavy with 1 to 3 inches in isolated amounts around 6 inches possible. Elsewhere, shower chances mainly wait until after midnight along and briefly behind the front. These rains will remain lighter and of less concern than the activity over the southern Edwards Plateau. Strong northerly winds behind the front with gusts in the 35 to 45 miles per hour range will usher in a cooler and drier air mass for the weekend. Daytime highs through the weekend are expected to be in the 60s and 70s while morning lows dip into the 40s and 50s. A few upper 30s may be possible in the valleys of the hill country. Temperatures warm into next week with low rain chances returning towards midweek. Your local forecast. Wind advisory in effect from 4 a.m. to 7 p.m. Central Daylight Time Friday. This afternoon, mostly sunny. Highs in the upper 80s.

then mostly cloudy with a chance of showers with a slight chance of thunderstorms after midnight. Breezy with lows in the lower 60s. East winds around 5 miles per hour, increasing to north 20 to 25 miles per hour with gusts up to 40 miles per hour after midnight. Chance of rain 50%. Friday, mostly cloudy in the morning, then becoming partly cloudy. Breezy and much cooler. Less humid with highs in the mid-60s. North winds 20 to 25 miles per hour with gusts up to 45 miles per hour. Friday night, mostly clear. Cooler with lows in the upper 40s. North winds 15 to 20 miles per hour with gusts up to 40 miles per hour. Saturday, sunny. Highs in the upper 60s. North winds 10 to 15 miles per hour. Gusts up to 30 miles per hour in the morning. Saturday night and Sunday, mostly clear. Lows in the mid 40s. Highs in the lower 70s. Sunday night, mostly clear. Lows in the lower 50s. Monday through Tuesday, partly cloudy. Highs around 80. Lows in the upper 50s. Tuesday night and Wednesday, mostly clear. Lows in the lower 60s. Highs in the upper 80s. Wind advisory for the following counties: Bastrop, Blanco, Burnett, Caldwell, Hays, Lee, Travis, and Williamson. Wind advisory in effect from 4 a.m. to 7 p.m. Central Daylight Time Friday. What? North winds 25 to 30 miles per hour with gusts of 40 to 50 miles per hour expected. Where? All of South Central Texas. When? From 4 a.m. to 7 p.m. Central Daylight Time Friday. Impacts. Gusty winds will blow around unsecured objects. Tree limbs could be blown down. Winds this strong can make driving difficult, especially for high-profile vehicles. 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The Austin NOAA Weather Radio Roundup, at 3 p.m. at Austin Bergstrom International, it was mostly sunny. The temperature was 91, the dew point 63, the relative humidity was 39%, producing a heat index of 92, the wind southeast at 8 miles an hour gusting to 21, and the pressure was 29.95 inches and falling. At Camp Mabry, it was sunny. The temperature was 90, the dew point 63, the relative humidity was 40%, producing a heat index of 91, the wind variable at 5 miles an hour, and the pressure was 29.97 inches and falling. Pflugerville sunny 90. Taylor sunny 91. Lago Vista sunny 87. Georgetown sunny 90. San Marcos sunny 90. Burnett sunny 86. Junction cloudy 83. San Antonio mostly sunny 89. Corpus Christi mostly sunny 92. Houston mostly sunny 89. Once again at Austin Bergstrom it was 91, and at Camp Mabry it was 90. Elsewhere across the state, College Station mostly sunny 87. Amarillo mostly sunny 61. Abilene partly sunny 87. Dallas-Fort Worth partly sunny 87. 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

weekly test of the NOAA radio tone alert is conducted each Wednesday between 10 a.m. and noon, unless severe weather is in the area, in which case the weekly test will be postponed until the next good weather day. Our internet address is weather.gov/EWX. Our telephone number is 830-629-0130. Your weather synopsis for South Central Texas. One final day of warm and humid conditions before the arrival of a cold front. Today we'll see highs in the mid-80s to mid-90s across the region. This morning see some streamer showers, perhaps a storm across the hill country into the southern Edwards Plateau. Otherwise today will be dry for most locations through the evening. The main exception will be across the southern Edwards Plateau, especially Val Verde County, where rain and storm chances increased from the evening into tonight ahead of a cold front. A flood watch was issued for Val Verde County from late today through tonight as rains over this region becomes heavy with 1 to 3 inches in isolated amounts around 6 inches possible. Elsewhere, shower chances mainly wait until after midnight along and briefly behind the front. These rains will remain lighter and of less concern than the activity over the southern Edwards Plateau. Strong northerly winds behind the front with gusts in the 35 to 45 miles per hour range will usher in a cooler and drier air mass for the weekend. Daytime highs through the weekend are expected to be in the 60s and 70s, while morning lows dip into the 40s and 50s. A few upper 30s may be possible in the valleys of the hill country. Temperatures warm into next week with low rain chances returning towards midweek. Your local forecast. Wind advisory in effect from 4 a.m. to 7 p.m. Central Daylight Time Friday. This afternoon, mostly sunny. Highs in the upper 80s. Southeast winds 5 to 10 miles per hour. Tonight, mostly clear in the evening, then mostly cloudy with a chance of showers with a slight chance of thunderstorms after midnight. Breezy with lows in the lower 60s. East winds around 5 miles per hour, increasing to north 20 to 25 miles per hour with gusts up to 40 miles per hour after midnight. Chance of rain 50%. Friday, mostly cloudy in the morning, then becoming partly cloudy. Breezy and much cooler. Less humid with highs in the mid-60s. North winds 20 to 25 miles per hour with gusts up to 45 miles per hour. Friday night, mostly clear. Cooler with lows in the upper 40s. North winds 15 to 20 miles per hour with gusts up to 40 miles per hour. Saturday, sunny. Highs in the upper 60s. North winds 10 to 15 miles per hour. Gusts up to 30 miles per hour in the morning. Saturday night and Sunday, mostly clear. Lows in the mid-40s. Highs in the lower 70s. Sunday night, mostly clear. Lows in the lower 50s. Monday through Tuesday, partly cloudy. Highs around 80. Lows in the upper 50s. Tuesday night and Wednesday, mostly clear. Lows in the lower 60s. Highs in the upper 80s. 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The current time is 3:19 p.m. Central Daylight Time. The Austin NOAA Weather Radio Roundup, at 3 p.m. at Austin Bergstrom International, it was mostly sunny. The temperature was 91, the dew point 63, the relative humidity was 39%, producing a heat index of 92, the wind southeast at 8 miles an hour gusting to 21, and the pressure was 29.95 inches and falling. At Camp Mabry, it was sunny. The temperature was 90, the dew point 63, the relative humidity was 40%, producing a heat index of 91, the wind variable at 5 miles an hour, and the pressure was 29.97 inches and falling. Pflugerville sunny 90. Taylor sunny 91. Lago Vista sunny 87. Georgetown sunny 90.

Burnett sunny 86. Junction cloudy 83. San Antonio mostly sunny 89. Corpus Christi mostly sunny 92. Houston mostly sunny 89. Once again at Austin Bergstrom it was 91, and at Camp Mabry it was 90. Elsewhere across the state, College Station mostly sunny 87. Amarillo mostly sunny 61. Abilene partly sunny 87. Dallas-Fort Worth partly sunny 87. Your weather synopsis for South Central Texas. One final day of warm and humid conditions before the arrival of a cold front. Today we'll see highs in the mid-80s to mid-90s across the region. This morning see some streamer showers, perhaps a storm across the hill country into the southern Edwards Plateau. Otherwise today will be dry for most locations through the evening. The main exception will be across the southern Edwards Plateau, especially Val Verde County, where rain and storm chances increased from the evening into tonight ahead of a cold front. A flood watch was issued for Val Verde County from late today through tonight as rains over this region becomes heavy with 1 to 3 inches in isolated amounts around 6 inches possible. Elsewhere, shower chances mainly wait until after midnight along and briefly behind the front. These rains will remain lighter and of less concern than the activity over the southern Edwards Plateau. Strong northerly winds behind the front with gusts in the 35 to 45 miles per hour range will usher in a cooler and drier air mass for the weekend. Daytime highs through the weekend are expected to be in the 60s and 70s while morning lows dip into the 40s and 50s. A few upper 30s may be possible in the valleys of the hill country. Temperatures warm into next week with low rain chances returning towards midweek. The Tropical Weather Outlook. For the North Atlantic, Caribbean Sea, and the Gulf of America, tropical cyclone formation is not expected during the next 7 days. The coastal waters forecast for Baffin Bay to Port Aransas out 20 nautical miles. Gale warning in effect from Friday morning through Saturday afternoon. This afternoon, southeast winds 5 to 10 knots. Seas around 3 feet. Wave detail, southeast 3 feet at 6 seconds. Tonight, east winds 5 to 10 knots. Seas 2 to 3 feet. Wave detail, southeast 3 feet at 6 seconds. Friday, north winds 20 to 25 knots with gusts up to 30 knots, increasing to 25 to 30 knots with gusts up to 40 knots in the afternoon. Seas 2 to 4 feet, occasionally to 5 feet, building to 5 to 8 feet, occasionally to 10 feet in the afternoon. Wave detail, east 3 feet at 5 seconds, becoming east 8 feet at 7 seconds. A chance of showers. Friday night, north winds around 30 knots with gusts up to 40 knots. Seas 7 to 10 feet, occasionally to 13 feet. Wave detail, northeast 10 feet at 8 seconds. Saturday, north winds 25 to 30 knots, diminishing to 20 to 25 knots in the afternoon. Seas 7 to 10 feet, occasionally to 13 feet, subsiding to 5 to 7 feet, occasionally to 9 feet in the afternoon. Wave detail, northeast 10 feet at 9 seconds, becoming northeast 7 feet at 9 seconds. Saturday night, northeast winds 10 to 15 knots with gusts up to 20 knots. Seas 4 to 6 feet, occasionally to 8 feet. Wave detail, northeast 5 feet at 8 seconds. Sunday, north winds 15 to 20 knots, becoming northeast 10 to 15 knots in the afternoon. Seas 3 to 5 feet, occasionally to 6 feet. Sunday night, northeast winds 5 to 10 knots. Seas 3 to 4 feet, occasionally to 5 feet. Monday, northeast winds 10 to 15 knots. Seas 3 to 4 feet, occasionally to 5 feet. Monday night, east winds 10 to 15 knots. Seas 3 to 5 feet, occasionally to 6 feet. A chance of showers after midnight. Your local forecast. Wind advisory in effect from 4 a.m. to 7 p.m. Central Daylight Time Friday. This afternoon, mostly sunny. Highs in the upper 80s,

southeast winds 5 to 10 miles per hour. Tonight, mostly clear in the evening, then mostly cloudy with a chance of showers with a slight chance of thunderstorms after midnight. Breezy with lows in the lower 60s. East winds around 5 miles per hour, increasing to north 20 to 25 miles per hour with gusts up to 40 miles per hour after midnight. Chance of rain 50%. Friday, mostly cloudy in the morning, then becoming partly cloudy. Breezy and much cooler. Less humid with highs in the mid-60s. North winds 20 to 25 miles per hour with gusts up to 45 miles per hour. Friday night, mostly clear. Cooler with lows in the upper 40s. North winds 15 to 20 miles per hour with gusts up to 40 miles per hour. Saturday, sunny. Highs in the upper 60s. North winds 10 to 15 miles per hour. Gusts up to 30 miles per hour in the morning. Saturday night and Sunday, mostly clear. Lows in the mid-40s. Highs in the lower 70s. Sunday night, mostly clear. Lows in the lower 50s. Monday through Tuesday, partly cloudy. Highs around 80. Lows in the upper 50s. Tuesday night and Wednesday, mostly clear. Lows in the lower 60s. Highs in the upper 80s. Wind advisory for the following counties: Bastrop, Blanco, Burnett, Caldwell, Hayes, Lee, Travis, and Williamson. Wind advisory in effect from 4 a.m. to 7 p.m. Central Daylight Time Friday. What? North winds 25 to 30 miles per hour with gusts of 40 to 50 miles per hour expected. Where? All of South Central Texas. When? From 4 a.m. to 7 p.m. Central Daylight Time Friday. Impacts. Gusty winds will blow around unsecured objects. Tree limbs could be blown down. Winds this strong can make driving difficult, especially for high-profile vehicles. Use extra caution. 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The current time is 3:27 p.m. Central Daylight Time. The Austin NOAA Weather Radio Roundup, at 3 p.m. at Austin Bergstrom International, it was mostly sunny. The temperature was 91, the dew point 63, the relative humidity was 39%, producing a heat index of 92, the wind southeast at 8 miles an hour gusting to 21, and the pressure was 29.95 inches and falling. At Camp Mabry, it was sunny. The temperature was 90, the dew point 63. The relative humidity was 40%, producing a heat index of 91, the wind variable at 5 miles an hour, and the pressure was 29.97 inches and falling. Pflugerville sunny 90. Taylor sunny 91. Lago Vista sunny 87. Georgetown sunny 90. San Marcos sunny 90. Burnett sunny 86. Junction cloudy 83. San Antonio mostly sunny 89. Corpus Christi mostly sunny 92. Houston mostly sunny 89. Once again at Austin Bergstrom it was 91, and at Camp Mabry it was 90. Elsewhere across the state, College Station mostly sunny 87. Amarillo mostly sunny 61. Abilene partly sunny 87. Dallas-Fort Worth partly sunny 87. Your weather synopsis for South Central Texas. One final day of warm and humid conditions before the arrival of a cold front. Today we'll see highs in the mid-80s to mid-90s across the region. This morning sees some streamer showers, perhaps a storm across the hill country into the southern Edwards Plateau. Otherwise today will be dry for most locations through the evening. The main exception will be across the southern Edwards Plateau, especially Val Verde County, where rain and storm chances increased from the evening into tonight ahead of a cold front. A flood watch was issued for Val Verde County.

From late today through tonight, as rains over this region becomes heavy with 1 to 3 inches in isolated amounts, around 6 inches possible. Elsewhere, shower chances mainly wait until after midnight along and briefly behind the front. These rains will remain lighter and of less concern than the activity over the southern Edwards Plateau. Strong northerly winds behind the front with gusts in the 35 to 45 miles per hour range will usher in a cooler and drier air mass for the weekend. Daytime highs through the weekend are expected to be in the 60s and 70s, while morning lows dip into the 40s and 50s. A few upper 30s may be possible in the valleys of the hill country. Temperatures warm into next week with low rain chances returning towards midweek. Your local forecast. Wind advisory in effect from 4 a.m. to 7 p.m. Central Daylight Time Friday. This afternoon, mostly sunny. Highs in the upper 80s. Southeast winds 5 to 10 miles per hour. Tonight, mostly clear in the evening, then mostly cloudy with a chance of showers with a slight chance of thunderstorms after midnight. Breezy with lows in the lower 60s. East winds around 5 miles per hour, increasing to north 20 to 25 miles per hour with gusts up to 40 miles per hour after midnight. Chance of rain 50%. Friday, mostly cloudy in the morning, then becoming partly cloudy. Breezy and much cooler. Less humid with highs in the mid-60s. North winds 20 to 25 miles per hour with gusts up to 45 miles per hour. Friday night, mostly clear. Cooler with lows in the upper 40s. North winds 15 to 20 miles per hour with gusts up to 40 miles per hour. Saturday, sunny. Highs in the upper 60s. North winds 10 to 15 miles per hour. Gusts up to 30 miles per hour in the morning. Saturday night and Sunday, mostly clear. Lows in the mid-40s. Highs in the lower 70s. Sunday night, mostly clear. Lows in the lower 50s. Monday through Tuesday, partly cloudy. Highs around 80. Lows in the upper 50s. Tuesday night and Wednesday, mostly clear. Lows in the lower 60s. Highs in the upper 80s. 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The current time is 3:33 p.m. Central Daylight Time. 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It was mostly sunny. The temperature was 91, the dew point 63. The relative humidity was 39%, producing a heat index of 92, the wind southeast at 8 miles an hour gusting to 21, and the pressure was 29.95 inches and falling. At Camp Mabry, it was sunny. The temperature was 90, the dew point 63. The relative humidity was 40%, producing a heat index of 91, the wind variable at 5 miles an hour, and the pressure was 29.97 inches and falling. Pflugerville sunny 90. Taylor sunny 91. Lago Vista sunny 87. Georgetown sunny 90. San Marcos sunny 90. Burnett sunny 86. Junction cloudy 83. San Antonio mostly sunny 89. Corpus Christi mostly sunny 92. Houston mostly sunny 89. Once again at Austin Bergstrom it was 91, and at Camp Mabry it was 90. Elsewhere across the state, College Station mostly sunny 87. Amarillo mostly sunny 61. Abilene partly sunny 87. Dallas-Fort Worth partly sunny 87. Your weather synopsis for South Central Texas. One final day of warm and humid conditions before the arrival of a cold front. Today we'll see highs in the mid-80s to mid-90s across the region. This morning sees some streaks.

summer showers, perhaps a storm across the hill country into the southern Edwards Plateau. Otherwise, today will be dry for most locations through the evening. The main exception will be across the southern Edwards Plateau, especially Val Verde County, where rain and storm chances increased from the evening into tonight ahead of a cold front. A flood watch was issued for Val Verde County from late today through tonight as rains over this region becomes heavy with 1 to 3 inches in isolated amounts around 6 inches possible. Elsewhere, shower chances mainly wait until after midnight along and briefly behind the front. These rains will remain lighter and of less concern than the activity over the southern Edwards Plateau. Strong northerly winds behind the front with gusts in the 35 to 45 miles per hour range will usher in a cooler and drier air mass for the weekend. Daytime highs through the weekend are expected to be in the 60s and 70s while morning lows dip into the 40s and 50s. A few upper 30s may be possible in the valleys of the hill country. Temperatures warm into next week with low rain chances returning towards midweek. Your local forecast. Wind advisory in effect from 4 a.m. to 7 p.m. Central Daylight Time Friday. This afternoon, mostly sunny. Highs in the upper 80s. Southeast winds 5 to 10 miles per hour. Tonight, mostly clear in the evening, then mostly cloudy with a chance of showers with a slight chance of thunderstorms after midnight. Breezy with lows in the lower 60s. East winds around 5 miles per hour, increasing to north 20 to 25 miles per hour with gusts up to 40 miles per hour after midnight. Chance of rain 50%. Friday, mostly cloudy in the morning, then becoming partly cloudy. Breezy and much cooler. Less humid with highs in the mid-60s. North winds 20 to 25 miles per hour with gusts up to 45 miles per hour. Friday night, mostly clear. Cooler with lows in the upper 40s. North winds 15 to 20 miles per hour with gusts up to 40 miles per hour. Saturday, sunny. Highs in the upper 60s. North winds 10 to 15 miles per hour. Gusts up to 30 miles per hour in the morning. Saturday night and Sunday, mostly clear. Lows in the mid-40s. Highs in the lower 70s. Sunday night, mostly clear. Lows in the lower 50s. Monday through Tuesday, partly cloudy. Highs around 80. Lows in the upper 50s. Tuesday night and Wednesday, mostly clear. Lows in the lower 60s. Highs in the upper 80s. 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The Austin NOAA Weather Radio Roundup, at 3 p.m. at Austin Bergstrom International, it was mostly sunny. The temperature was 91, the dew point 63, the relative humidity was 39%, producing a heat index of 92, the wind southeast at 8 miles an hour gusting to 21, and the pressure was 29.95 inches and falling. At Camp Mabry, it was sunny. The temperature was 90, the dew point 63, the relative humidity was 40%, producing a heat index of 91, the wind variable at 5 miles an hour, and the pressure was 29.97 inches and falling. Pflugerville sunny 90. Taylor sunny 91. Lago Vista sunny 87. Georgetown sunny 90. San Marcos sunny 90. Burnett sunny 86. Junction cloudy 83. San Antonio mostly sunny 89. Corpus Christi mostly sunny 92. Houston mostly sunny 89. Once again at Austin Bergstrom it was 91, and at Camp Mabry it was 90. Elsewhere across the state, College Station mostly sunny 87. Amarillo mostly sunny 61. Abilene partly sunny 87. Dallas-Fort Worth partly sunny 87. Your weather synopsis for South Central Texas,

One final day of warm and humid conditions before the arrival of a cold front. Today, we'll see highs in the mid-80s to mid-90s across the region. This morning, see some streamer showers, perhaps a storm across the hill country into the southern Edwards Plateau. Otherwise, today will be dry for most locations through the evening. The main exception will be across the southern Edwards Plateau, especially Val Verde County, where rain and storm chances increase from the evening into tonight ahead of a cold front. A flood watch was issued for Val Verde County from late today through tonight as rains over this region becomes heavy with 1 to 3 inches in isolated amounts around 6 inches possible. Elsewhere, shower chances mainly wait until after midnight along and briefly behind the front. These rains will remain lighter and of less concern than the activity over the southern Edwards Plateau. Strong northerly winds behind the front with gusts in the 35 to 45 miles per hour range will usher in a cooler and drier air mass for the weekend. Daytime highs through the weekend are expected to be in the 60s and 70s, while morning lows dip into the 40s and 50s. A few upper 30s may be possible in the valleys of the hill country. Temperatures warm into next week with low rain chances returning towards midweek. Wind advisory for the following counties: Bastrop, Blanco, Burnett, Caldwell, Hays, Lee, Travis, and Williamson. Wind advisory in effect from 4 a.m. to 7 p.m. Central Daylight Time Friday. What? North winds 25 to 30 miles per hour with gusts of 40 to 50 miles per hour expected. Where? All of South Central Texas. When? From 4 a.m. to 7 p.m. Central Daylight Time Friday. Impacts. Gusty winds will blow around unsecured objects. Tree limbs could be blown down. Winds this strong can make driving difficult, especially for high-profile vehicles. Use extra caution. Secure outdoor objects. Your local forecast. Wind advisory in effect from 4 a.m. to 7 p.m. Central Daylight Time Friday. This afternoon, mostly sunny. Highs in the upper 80s. Southeast winds 5 to 10 miles per hour. Tonight, mostly clear in the evening, then mostly cloudy with a chance of showers with a slight chance of thunderstorms after midnight. Breezy with lows in the lower 60s. East winds around 5 miles per hour, increasing to north 20 to 25 miles per hour with gusts up to 40 miles per hour after midnight. Chance of rain 50%. Friday, mostly cloudy in the morning, then becoming partly cloudy. Breezy and much cooler. Less humid with highs in the mid-60s. North winds 20 to 25 miles per hour with gusts up to 45 miles per hour. Friday night, mostly clear. Cooler with lows in the upper 40s. North winds 15 to 20 miles per hour with gusts up to 40 miles per hour. Saturday, sunny. Highs in the upper 60s. North winds 10 to 15 miles per hour. Gusts up to 30 miles per hour in the morning. Saturday night and Sunday, mostly clear. Lows in the mid-40s. Highs in the lower 70s. Sunday night, mostly clear. Lows in the lower 50s. Monday through Tuesday, partly cloudy. Highs around 80. Lows in the upper 50s. Tuesday night and Wednesday, mostly clear. Lows in the lower 60s. Highs in the upper 80s. 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The current time is 3:44 p.m. Central Daylight Time. The Austin NOAA Weather Radio Roundup, at 3 p.m. at Austin Bergstrom International, it was mostly sunny. The temperature was 91, the dew point 63, the relative humidity was 39%, producing a heat index of 92, the wind southeast at 8 miles an hour gusting to 21, and the pressure was 29.95 inches and falling. At Camp Mabry, it was sunny. The temperature was 90,
the dew point 63, the relative humidity was 40%, producing a heat index of 91, the wind variable at 5 miles an hour, and the pressure was 29.97 inches and falling. Pflugerville sunny 90. Taylor sunny 91. Lago Vista sunny 87. Georgetown sunny 90. San Marcos sunny 90. Burnett sunny 86. Junction cloudy 83. San Antonio mostly sunny 89. Corpus Christi mostly sunny 92. Houston mostly sunny 89. Once again at Austin Bergstrom it was 91, and at Camp Mabry it was 90. Elsewhere across the state, College Station mostly sunny 87. Amarillo mostly sunny 61. Abilene partly sunny 87. Dallas-Fort Worth partly sunny 87. Your weather synopsis for South Central Texas. One final day of warm and humid conditions before the arrival of a cold front. Today we'll see highs in the mid-80s to mid-90s across the region. This morning sees some streamer showers, perhaps a storm across the hill country into the southern Edwards Plateau. Otherwise today will be dry for most locations through the evening. The main exception will be across the southern Edwards Plateau, especially Val Verde County, where rain and storm chances increased from the evening into tonight ahead of a cold front. A flood watch was issued for Val Verde County from late today through tonight as rains over this region becomes heavy with 1 to 3 inches in isolated amounts around 6 inches possible. Elsewhere, shower chances mainly wait until after midnight along and briefly behind the front. These rains will remain lighter and of less concern than the activity over the southern Edwards Plateau. Strong northerly winds behind the front with gusts in the 35 to 45 miles per hour range will usher in a cooler and drier air mass for the weekend. Daytime highs through the weekend are expected to be in the 60s and 70s while morning lows dip into the 40s and 50s. A few upper 30s may be possible in the valleys of the hill country. Temperatures warm into next week with low rain chances returning towards midweek. Your local forecast. Wind advisory in effect from 4 a.m. to 7 p.m. Central Daylight Time Friday. This afternoon, mostly sunny. Highs in the upper 80s. Southeast winds 5 to 10 miles per hour. Tonight, mostly clear in the evening, then mostly cloudy with a chance of showers with a slight chance of thunderstorms after midnight. Breezy with lows in the lower 60s. East winds around 5 miles per hour, increasing to north 20 to 25 miles per hour with gusts up to 40 miles per hour after midnight. Chance of rain 50%. Friday, mostly cloudy in the morning, then becoming partly cloudy. Breezy and much cooler. Less humid with highs in the mid-60s. North winds 20 to 25 miles per hour with gusts up to 45 miles per hour. Friday night, mostly clear. Cooler with lows in the upper 40s. North winds 15 to 20 miles per hour with gusts up to 40 miles per hour. Saturday, sunny. Highs in the upper 60s. North winds 10 to 15 miles per hour. Gusts up to 30 miles per hour in the morning. Saturday night and Sunday, mostly clear. Lows in the mid-40s. Highs in the lower 70s. Sunday night, mostly clear. Lows in the lower 50s. Monday through Tuesday, partly cloudy. Highs around 80. Lows in the upper 50s. Tuesday night and Wednesday, mostly clear. Lows in the lower 60s. Highs in the upper 80s. 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The Austin NOAA Weather Radio Roundup, at 3 p.m. at Austin Bergstrom International, it was mostly sunny. The temperature was 91,
the dew point 63, the relative humidity was 39%, producing a heat index of 92, the wind southeast at 8 miles an hour gusting to

21, and the pressure was 29.95 inches and falling. At Camp Mabry, it was sunny. The temperature was 90, the dew point 63. The relative humidity was 40%, producing a heat index of 91, the wind variable at 5 miles an hour, and the pressure was 29.97 inches and falling. Pflugerville, sunny 90. Taylor, sunny 91. Lago Vista, sunny 87. Georgetown, sunny 90. San Marcos, sunny 90. Burnett, sunny 86. Junction, cloudy 83. San Antonio, mostly sunny 89. Corpus Christi, mostly sunny 92. Houston, mostly sunny 89. Once again at Austin Bergstrom, it was 91, and at Camp Mabry, it was 90. Elsewhere across the state, College Station, mostly sunny 87. Amarillo, mostly sunny 61. Abilene, partly sunny 87. Dallas-Fort Worth, partly sunny 87. The Tropical Weather Outlook. For the North Atlantic, Caribbean Sea, and the Gulf of America, tropical cyclone formation is not expected during the next 7 days. The coastal waters forecast from Baffin Bay to Port Aransas out 20 nautical miles. Gale warning in effect from Friday morning through Saturday afternoon. This afternoon, southeast winds 5 to 10 knots. Seas around 3 feet. Wave detail, southeast 3 feet at 6 seconds. Tonight, east winds 5 to 10 knots. Seas 2 to 3 feet. Wave detail, southeast 3 feet at 6 seconds. Friday, north winds 20 to 25 knots with gusts up to 30 knots, increasing to 25 to 30 knots with gusts up to 40 knots in the afternoon. Seas 2 to 4 feet, occasionally to 5 feet, building to 5 to 8 feet, occasionally to 10 feet in the afternoon. Wave detail, east 3 feet at 5 seconds, becoming east 8 feet at 7 seconds. A chance of showers. Friday night, north winds around 30 knots with gusts up to 40 knots. Seas 7 to 10 feet, occasionally to 13 feet. Wave detail, northeast 10 feet at 8 seconds. Saturday, north winds 25 to 30 knots, diminishing to 20 to 25 knots in the afternoon. Seas 7 to 10 feet, occasionally to 13 feet, subsiding to 5 to 7 feet, occasionally to 9 feet in the afternoon. Wave detail, northeast 10 feet at 9 seconds, becoming northeast 7 feet at 9 seconds. Saturday night, northeast winds 10 to 15 knots with gusts up to 20 knots. Seas 4 to 6 feet, occasionally to 8 feet. Wave detail, northeast 5 feet at 8 seconds. Sunday, north winds 15 to 20 knots, becoming northeast 10 to 15 knots in the afternoon. Seas 3 to 5 feet, occasionally to 6 feet. Sunday night, northeast winds 5 to 10 knots. Seas 3 to 4 feet, occasionally to 5 feet. Monday, northeast winds 10 to 15 knots. Seas 3 to 4 feet, occasionally to 5 feet. Monday night, east winds 10 to 15 knots. Seas 3 to 5 feet, occasionally to 6 feet. A chance of showers after midnight. Your weather synopsis for South Central Texas. One final day of warm and humid conditions before the arrival of a cold front. Today we'll see highs in the mid-80s to mid-90s across the region. This morning sees some streamer showers, perhaps a storm across the hill country into the southern Edwards Plateau. Otherwise today will be dry for most locations through the evening. The main exception will be across the southern Edwards Plateau, especially Val Verde County, where rain and storm chances increase from the evening into tonight ahead of a cold front. A flood watch was issued for Val Verde County from late today through tonight as rains over this region becomes heavy with 1 to 3 inches and isolated amounts around 6 inches possible. Elsewhere, shower chances mainly wait until after midnight along and briefly behind the front. These rains will remain lighter and of less concern than the activity over the southern Edwards Plateau. Strong northerly winds behind the front with gusts in the 35 to 45 miles per hour range will usher in a cooler and drier

Daytime highs through the weekend are expected to be in the 60s and 70s, while morning lows dip into the 40s and 50s. A few upper 30s may be possible in the valleys of the hill country. Temperatures warm into next week with low rain chances returning towards midweek. Wind advisory for the following counties: Bastrop, Blanco, Burnett, Caldwell, Hayes, Lee, Travis, and Williamson. Wind advisory in effect from 4 a.m. to 7 p.m. Central Daylight Time Friday. What? North winds 25 to 30 miles per hour with gusts of 40 to 50 miles per hour expected. Where? All of South Central Texas. When? From 4 a.m. to 7 p.m. Central Daylight Time Friday. Impacts. Gusty winds will blow around unsecured objects. Tree limbs could be blown down. Winds this strong can make driving difficult, especially for high-profile vehicles. Use extra caution. Secure outdoor objects. Your local forecast. Wind advisory in effect from 4 a.m. to 7 p.m. Central Daylight Time Friday. This afternoon, mostly sunny. Highs in the upper 80s. Southeast winds 5 to 10 miles per hour. Tonight,

here. Lows in the mid-40s. Highs in the lower 70s. Sunday night, mostly clear. Lows in the lower 50s. Monday through Tuesday, partly cloudy. Highs around 80. Lows in the upper 50s. Tuesday night and Wednesday, mostly clear. Lows in the lower 60s. Highs in the upper 80s. 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The current time is 3:58 p.m. Central Daylight Time. The Austin NOAA Weather Radio Roundup, at 3 p.m. at Austin Bergstrom International, it was mostly sunny. The temperature was 91, the dew point 63, the relative humidity was 39%, producing a heat index of 92, the wind southeast at 8 miles an hour gusting to 21, and the pressure was 29.95 inches and falling. At Camp Mabry, it was sunny. The temperature was 90, the dew point 63, the relative humidity was 40%, producing a heat index of 91, the wind variable at 5 miles an hour, and the pressure was 29.97 inches and falling. Pflugerville sunny 90. Taylor sunny 91. Lago Vista sunny 87. Georgetown sunny 90. San Marcos sunny 90. Burnett sunny 86. Junction cloudy 83. San Antonio mostly sunny 89. Corpus Christi mostly sunny 92. Houston mostly sunny 89. Once again at Austin Bergstrom it was 91, and at Camp Mabry it was 90. Elsewhere across the state, College Station mostly sunny 87. Amarillo mostly sunny 61. Abilene partly sunny 87. Dallas-Fort Worth partly sunny 87. Your weather synopsis for South Central Texas. One final day of warm and humid conditions before the arrival of a cold front. Today we'll see highs in the mid-80s to mid-90s across the region. This morning see some streamer showers, perhaps a storm across the hill country into the southern Edwards Plateau. Otherwise today will be dry for most locations through the evening. The main exception will be across the southern Edwards Plateau, especially Val Verde County, where rain and storm chances increased from the evening into tonight ahead of a cold front. A flood watch was issued for Val Verde County from late today through tonight as rains over this region becomes heavy with 1 to 3 inches in isolated amounts around 6 inches possible. Elsewhere, shower chances mainly wait until after midnight along and briefly behind the front. These rains will remain lighter and of less concern than the activity over the southern Edwards Plateau. Strong northerly winds behind the front with gusts in the 35 to 45 miles per hour range will usher in a cooler and drier air mass for the weekend. Daytime highs through the weekend are expected to be in the 60s and 70s, while morning lows dip into the 40s and 50s. A few upper 30s may be possible in the valleys of the hill country. Temperatures warm into next week with low rain chances returning towards midweek. Your local forecast. Wind advisory in effect from 4 a.m. to 7 p.m. Central Daylight Time Friday. This afternoon, mostly sunny. Highs in the upper 80s. Southeast winds 5 to 10 miles per hour. Tonight, mostly clear in the evening, then mostly cloudy with a chance of showers with a slight chance of thunderstorms after midnight. Breezy with lows in the lower 60s. East winds around 5 miles per hour, increasing to north 20 to 25 miles per hour with gusts up to 40 miles per hour after midnight. Chance of rain 50%. Friday, mostly cloudy in the morning, then becoming partly cloudy. Breezy and much cooler. Less humid with highs in the mid-60s. North winds 20 to 25 miles per hour with gusts up to 45 miles per hour. Friday night, mostly clear. Cooler with lows in the upper 40s. North winds 15 to 20 miles per hour with gusts up to 40 miles per hour. Saturday, sunny,

North winds 10 to 15 miles per hour. Gusts up to 30 miles per hour in the morning. Saturday night and Sunday, mostly clear. Lows in the mid-40s. Highs in the lower 70s. Sunday night, mostly clear. Lows in the lower 50s. Monday through Tuesday, partly cloudy. Highs around 80. Lows in the upper 50s. Tuesday night and Wednesday, mostly clear. Lows in the lower 60s. Highs in the upper 80s. Your local forecast. Wind advisory in effect from 4 a.m. to 7 p.m. Central Daylight Time Friday. Tonight, mostly clear. This evening, then mostly cloudy with a chance of showers with a slight chance of thunderstorms after midnight. Breezy with lows in the lower 60s. East winds around 5 miles per hour, increasing to north 20 to 25 miles per hour with gusts up to 40 miles per hour after midnight. Chance of rain 50%. Friday, mostly cloudy in the morning, then becoming partly cloudy. Breezy and much cooler. Less humid with highs in the mid-60s. North winds 20 to 25 miles per hour with gusts up to 45 miles per hour. Friday night, mostly clear. Cooler with lows in the upper 40s. North winds 15 to 20 miles per hour with gusts up to 40 miles per hour. Saturday, sunny. Highs in the upper 60s. North winds 10 to 15 miles per hour. Gusts up to 30 miles per hour in the morning. Saturday night, mostly clear. Lows in the mid-40s. North winds around 5 miles per hour. Sunday and Sunday night, mostly clear. Highs in the lower 70s. Lows in the lower 50s. Monday through Tuesday, partly cloudy. Highs around 80. Lows in the upper 50s. Tuesday night through Wednesday night, mostly clear. Lows in the lower 60s. Highs in the upper 80s. Thursday, partly cloudy in the morning, then becoming mostly sunny. Highs in the upper 80s. 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The current time is 4:05 p.m. Central Daylight Time. Your weather synopsis for South Central Texas. One final day of warm and humid conditions before the arrival of a cold front. Today we'll see highs in the mid-80s to mid-90s across the region. This morning sees some streamer showers, perhaps a storm across the hill country into the southern Edwards Plateau. Otherwise today will be dry for most locations through the evening. The main exception will be across the southern Edwards Plateau, especially Val Verde County, where rain and storm chances increase from the evening into tonight ahead of a cold front. A flood watch was issued for Val Verde County from late today through tonight as rains over this region becomes heavy with 1 to 3 inches in isolated amounts around 6 inches possible. Elsewhere, shower chances mainly wait until after midnight along and briefly behind the front. These rains will remain lighter and of less concern than the activity over the southern Edwards Plateau. Strong northerly winds behind the front with gusts in the 35 to 45 miles per hour range will usher in a cooler and drier air mass for the weekend. Daytime highs through the weekend are expected to be in the 60s and 70s while morning lows dip into the 40s and 50s. A few upper 30s may be possible in the valleys of the hill country. Temperatures warm into next week with low rain chances returning towards midweek. Your local forecast. Wind advisory in effect from 4 a.m. to 7 p.m. Central Daylight Time Friday. Tonight, mostly clear. This evening, then mostly cloudy with a chance of showers with a slight chance of thunderstorms after midnight. Breezy with lows in the lower 60s. East winds around 5 miles per hour, increasing to north 20 to 25 miles per hour with gusts up to 40 miles per hour after midnight. Chance of rain 50%. Friday, mostly cloudy in the morning, then becoming partly

cloudy, breezy, and much cooler. Less humid with highs in the mid-60s. North winds 20 to 25 miles per hour with gusts up to 45 miles per hour. Friday night, mostly clear. Cooler with lows in the upper 40s. North winds 15 to 20 miles per hour with gusts up to 40 miles per hour. Saturday, sunny. Highs in the upper 60s. North winds 10 to 15 miles per hour. Gusts up to 30 miles per hour in the morning. Saturday night, mostly clear. Lows in the mid-40s. North winds around 5 miles per hour. Sunday and Sunday night, mostly clear. Highs in the lower 70s. Lows in the lower 50s. Monday through Tuesday, partly cloudy. Highs around 80. Lows in the upper 50s. Tuesday night through Wednesday night, mostly clear. Lows in the lower 60s. Highs in the upper 80s. Thursday, partly cloudy in the morning, then becoming mostly sunny. Highs in the upper 80s. 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The current time is 4:09 p.m. Central Daylight Time. Your weather synopsis for South Central Texas. One final day of warm and humid conditions before the arrival of a cold front. Today we'll see highs in the mid-80s to mid-90s across the region. This morning sees some streamer showers, perhaps a storm across the hill country into the southern Edwards Plateau. Otherwise today will be dry for most locations through the evening. The main exception will be across the southern Edwards Plateau, especially Val Verde County, where rain and storm chances increase from the evening into tonight ahead of a cold front. A flood watch was issued for Val Verde County from late today through tonight as rains over this region becomes heavy with 1 to 3 inches in isolated amounts around 6 inches possible. Elsewhere, shower chances mainly wait until after midnight along and briefly behind the front. These rains will remain lighter and of less concern than the activity over the southern Edwards Plateau. Strong northerly winds behind the front with gusts in the 35 to 45 miles per hour range will usher in a cooler and drier air mass for the weekend. Daytime highs through the weekend are expected to be in the 60s and 70s while morning lows dip into the 40s and 50s. A few upper 30s may be possible in the valleys of the hill country. Temperatures warm into next week with low rain chances returning towards midweek. Wind advisory for the following counties: Bastrop, Blanco, Burnett, Caldwell, Hays, Lee, Travis, and Williamson. Wind advisory in effect from 4 a.m. to 7 p.m. Central Daylight Time Friday. What? North winds 25 to 30 miles per hour with gusts of 40 to 50 miles per hour expected. Where? All of South Central Texas. When? From 4 a.m. to 7 p.m. Central Daylight Time Friday. Impacts. Gusty winds will blow around unsecured objects. Tree limbs could be blown down. Winds this strong can make driving difficult, especially for high-profile vehicles. Use extra caution. Secure outdoor objects. Your local forecast. Wind advisory in effect from 4 a.m. to 7 p.m. Central Daylight Time Friday. Tonight, mostly clear this evening, then mostly cloudy with a chance of showers with a slight chance of thunderstorms after midnight. Breezy with lows in the lower 60s. East winds around 5 miles per hour, increasing to north 20 to 25 miles per hour with gusts up to 40 miles per hour after midnight. Chance of rain 50%. Friday, mostly cloudy in the morning, then becoming partly cloudy. Breezy and much cooler. Less humid with highs in the mid-60s. North winds 20 to 25 miles per hour with gusts up to 45 miles per hour. Friday night, mostly clear. Cooler with lows in the upper 40s. North winds 15 to 20 miles per hour with gusts up to 40 miles per hour. Saturday, sunny.

highs in the upper 60s. North winds 10 to 15 miles per hour. Gusts up to 30 miles per hour in the morning. Saturday night, mostly clear. Lows in the mid-40s. North winds around 5 miles per hour. Sunday and Sunday night, mostly clear. Highs in the lower 70s. Lows in the lower 50s. Monday through Tuesday, partly cloudy. Highs around 80. Lows in the upper 50s. Tuesday night through Wednesday night, mostly clear. Lows in the lower 60s. Highs in the upper 80s. Thursday, partly cloudy in the morning, then becoming mostly sunny. Highs in the upper 80s. 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The current time is 4:13 p.m. Central Daylight Time. The Austin NOAA Weather Radio Roundup, at 4 p.m. at Austin Bergstrom International, it was mostly sunny. The temperature was 91, the dew point 62, the relative humidity was 37%, producing a heat index of 91, the wind southeast at 9 miles an hour, and the pressure was 29.93 inches and falling. At Camp Mabry, it was sunny. The temperature was 91, the dew point 64, the relative humidity was 40%, producing a heat index of 92, the wind southeast at 8 miles an hour, and the pressure was 29.95 inches and falling. Pflugerville, sunny 91. Taylor, sunny 91. Lago Vista, sunny 88. Georgetown, sunny 90. San Marcos, sunny 91. Burnett, sunny 87. Junction, sunny 85. San Antonio, mostly sunny 89. Corpus Christi, mostly sunny 90. Houston, mostly sunny 89. Once again at Austin Bergstrom, it was 91, and at Camp Mabry, it was 91. Elsewhere across the state, College Station, sunny 88. Amarillo, mostly sunny 61. Abilene, heavy rain and fog were reported 67. Dallas-Fort Worth, partly sunny 89. 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A weekly test of the NOAA Weather Radio Tone Alert is conducted each Wednesday between 10 a.m. and noon, unless severe weather is in the area, in which case the weekly test will be postponed until the next good weather day. 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Our telephone number is 830-629-0130. Your weather synopsis for South Central Texas. One final day of warm and humid conditions before the arrival of a cold front. Today we'll see highs in the mid-80s to mid-90s across the region. This morning sees some streamer showers, perhaps a storm across the hill country into the southern Edwards Plateau. Otherwise today will be dry for most locations through the evening. The main exception will be across the southern Edwards Plateau, especially Val Verde County, where rain and storm chances increased from the evening into tonight ahead of a cold front. A flood watch was issued for Val Verde County from late today through tonight as rains over this region becomes heavy with 1 to 3 inches in isolated amounts around 6 inches possible. Elsewhere, shower chances mainly wait until after midnight along and briefly behind the front. These rains will remain lighter and of less concern than the activity over the southern Edwards Plateau. Strong northerly winds behind the front with gusts in the 35 to 45 miles per hour range will usher in a cooler and drier air mass for the weekend. Daytime highs through the weekend are expected to be in the 60s and 70s while morning lows dip into the 40s and 50s. A few upper 30s may be possible in the valleys of the hill country. Temperatures warm into next week with low rain chances returning towards midweek.

your local forecast. Wind advisory in effect from 4 a.m. to 7 p.m. Central Daylight Time Friday. Tonight, mostly clear this evening, then mostly cloudy with a chance of showers with a slight chance of thunderstorms after midnight. Breezy with lows in the lower 60s. East winds around 5 miles per hour, increasing to north 20 to 25 miles per hour with gusts up to 40 miles per hour after midnight. Chance of rain 50%. Friday, mostly cloudy in the morning, then becoming partly cloudy. Breezy and much cooler. Less humid with highs in the mid-60s. North winds 20 to 25 miles per hour with gusts up to 45 miles per hour. Friday night, mostly clear. Cooler with lows in the upper 40s. North winds 15 to 20 miles per hour with gusts up to 40 miles per hour. Saturday, sunny. Highs in the upper 60s. North winds 10 to 15 miles per hour. Gusts up to 30 miles per hour in the morning. Saturday night, mostly clear. Lows in the mid-40s. North winds around 5 miles per hour. Sunday and Sunday night, mostly clear. Highs in the lower 70s. Lows in the lower 50s. Monday through Tuesday, partly cloudy. Highs around 80. Lows in the upper 50s. Tuesday night through Wednesday night, mostly clear. Lows in the lower 60s. Highs in the upper 80s. Thursday, partly cloudy in the morning, then becoming mostly sunny. Highs in the upper 80s. 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The current time is 4:19 p.m. Central Daylight Time. The Austin NOAA Weather Radio Roundup, at 4 p.m. at Austin Bergstrom International, it was mostly sunny. The temperature was 91, the dew point 62, the relative humidity was 37%, producing a heat index of 91, the wind southeast at 9 miles an hour, and the pressure was 29.93 inches and falling. At Camp Mabry, it was sunny. The temperature was 91, the dew point 64, the relative humidity was 40%, producing a heat index of 92, the wind southeast at 8 miles an hour, and the pressure was 29.95 inches and falling. Pflugerville sunny 91. Taylor sunny 91. Lago Vista sunny 88. Georgetown sunny 90. San Marcos sunny 91. Burnett sunny 87. Junction sunny 85. San Antonio mostly sunny 89. Corpus Christi mostly sunny 90. Houston mostly sunny 89. Once again at Austin Bergstrom it was 91, and at Camp Mabry it was 91. Elsewhere across the state, College Station sunny 88. Amarillo mostly sunny 61. Abilene heavy rain and fog were reported 67. Dallas-Fort Worth partly sunny 89. The Tropical Weather Outlook. For the North Atlantic, Caribbean Sea, and the Gulf of America, tropical cyclone formation is not expected during the next 7 days. The coastal waters forecast from Baffin Bay to Port Aransas out 20 nautical miles. Gale warning in effect from Friday morning through Saturday afternoon. This afternoon, southeast winds 5 to 10 knots. Seas around 3 feet. Wave detail, southeast 3 feet at 6 seconds. Tonight, east winds 5 to 10 knots. Seas 2 to 3 feet. Wave detail, southeast 3 feet at 6 seconds. Friday, north winds 20 to 25 knots with gusts up to 30 knots, increasing to 25 to 30 knots with gusts up to 40 knots in the afternoon. Seas 2 to 4 feet, occasionally to 5 feet, building to 5 to 8 feet, occasionally to 10 feet in the afternoon. Wave detail, east 3 feet at 5 seconds, becoming east 8 feet at 7 seconds. A chance of showers. Friday night, north wind.

around 30 knots with gusts up to 40 knots. Seas 7 to 10 feet, occasionally to 13 feet. Wave detail, northeast 10 feet at 8 seconds. Saturday, north winds 25 to 30 knots, diminishing to 20 to 25 knots in the afternoon. Seas 7 to 10 feet, occasionally to 13 feet, subsiding to 5 to 7 feet, occasionally to 9 feet in the afternoon. Wave detail, northeast 10 feet at 9 seconds, becoming northeast 7 feet at 9 seconds. Saturday night, northeast winds 10 to 15 knots with gusts up to 20 knots. Seas 4 to 6 feet, occasionally to 8 feet. Wave detail, northeast 5 feet at 8 seconds. Sunday, north winds 15 to 20 knots, becoming northeast 10 to 15 knots in the afternoon. Seas 3 to 5 feet, occasionally to 6 feet. Sunday night, northeast winds 5 to 10 knots. Seas 3 to 4 feet, occasionally to 5 feet. Monday, northeast winds 10 to 15 knots. Seas 3 to 4 feet, occasionally to 5 feet. Monday night, east winds 10 to 15 knots. Seas 3 to 5 feet, occasionally to 6 feet. A chance of showers after midnight. Your weather synopsis for South Central Texas. One final day of warm and humid conditions before the arrival of a cold front. Today we'll see highs in the mid-80s to mid-90s across the region. This morning sees some streamer showers, perhaps a storm across the hill country into the southern Edwards Plateau. Otherwise today will be dry for most locations through the evening. The main exception will be across the southern Edwards Plateau, especially Val Verde County, where rain and storm chances increased from the evening into tonight ahead of a cold front. A flood watch was issued for Val Verde County from late today through tonight as rains over this region becomes heavy with 1 to 3 inches in isolated amounts around 6 inches possible. Elsewhere, shower chances mainly wait until after midnight along and briefly behind the front. These rains will remain lighter and of less concern than the activity over the southern Edwards Plateau. Strong northerly winds behind the front with gusts in the 35 to 45 miles per hour range will usher in a cooler and drier air mass for the weekend. Daytime highs through the weekend are expected to be in the 60s and 70s, while morning lows dip into the 40s and 50s. A few upper 30s may be possible in the valleys of the hill country. Temperatures warm into next week with low rain chances returning towards midweek. Wind advisory for the following counties: Bastrop, Blanco, Burnett, Caldwell, Hays, Lee, Travis, and Williamson. Wind advisory in effect from 4 a.m. to 7 p.m. Central Daylight Time Friday. What? North winds 25 to 30 miles per hour with gusts of 40 to 50 miles per hour expected. Where? All of South Central Texas. When? From 4 a.m. to 7 p.m. Central Daylight Time Friday. Impacts. Gusty winds will blow around unsecured objects. Tree limbs could be blown down. Winds this strong can make driving difficult, especially for high-profile vehicles. Use extra caution. Secure outdoor objects. Your local forecast. Wind advisory in effect from 4 a.m. to 7 p.m. Central Daylight Time Friday. Tonight, mostly clear this evening, then mostly cloudy with a chance of showers with a slight chance of thunderstorms after midnight. Breezy with lows in the lower 60s. East winds around 5 miles per hour, increasing to north 20 to 25 miles per hour with gusts up to 40 miles per hour after midnight. Chance of rain 50%. Friday, mostly cloudy in the morning, then becoming partly cloudy. Breezy and much cooler. Less humid with highs in the mid-60s. North winds 20 to 25 miles per hour with gusts up to 45 miles per hour. Friday night, mostly clear. Cooler with lows in the upper 40s. North winds 15 to 20 miles per hour with gusts up to 40 miles per hour. Saturday, sunny. Highs in the upper 60s. North winds 10 to 15 miles per hour. Gusts up to 30 miles per hour in the morning.
Saturday night, mostly clear.

lows in the mid-40s. North winds around 5 miles per hour. Sunday and Sunday night, mostly clear. Highs in the lower 70s. Lows in the lower 50s. Monday through Tuesday, partly cloudy. Highs around 80. Lows in the upper 50s. Tuesday night through Wednesday night, mostly clear. Lows in the lower 60s. Highs in the upper 80s. Thursday, partly cloudy in the morning, then becoming mostly sunny. Highs in the upper 80s. 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The Austin NOAA Weather Radio Roundup, at 4 p.m. at Austin Bergstrom International, it was mostly sunny. The temperature was 91, the dew point 62, the relative humidity was 37%, producing a heat index of 91, the wind southeast at 9 miles an hour, and the pressure was 29.93 inches and falling. At Camp Mabry, it was sunny. The temperature was 91, the dew point 64, the relative humidity was 40%, producing a heat index of 92, the wind southeast at 8 miles an hour, and the pressure was 29.95 inches and falling. Pflugerville, sunny 91. Taylor, sunny 91. Lago Vista, sunny 88. Georgetown, sunny 90. San Marcos, sunny 91. Burnett, sunny 87. Junction, sunny 85. San Antonio, mostly sunny 89. Corpus Christi, mostly sunny 90. Houston, mostly sunny 89. Once again at Austin Bergstrom, it was 91, and at Camp Mabry, it was 91. Elsewhere across the state, College Station, sunny 88. Amarillo, mostly sunny 61. Abilene, heavy rain and fog were reported 67. Dallas, Fort Worth, partly sunny 89. Your weather synopsis for South Central Texas. One final day of warm and humid conditions before the arrival of a cold front. Today we'll see highs in the mid-80s to mid-90s across the region. This morning sees some streamer showers, perhaps a storm across the hill country into the southern Edwards Plateau. Otherwise today will be dry for most locations through the evening. The main exception will be across the southern Edwards Plateau, especially Val Verde County, where rain and storm chances increased from the evening into tonight ahead of a cold front. A flood watch was issued for Val Verde County from late today through tonight as rains over this region becomes heavy with 1 to 3 inches in isolated amounts around 6 inches possible. Elsewhere, shower chances mainly wait until after midnight along and briefly behind the front. These rains will remain lighter and of less concern than the activity over the southern Edwards Plateau. Strong northerly winds behind the front with gusts in the 35 to 45 miles per hour range will usher in a cooler and drier air mass for the weekend. Daytime highs through the weekend are expected to be in the 60s and 70s while morning lows dip into the 40s and 50s. A few upper 30s may be possible in the valleys of the hill country. Temperatures warm into next week with low rain chances returning towards midweek. Your local forecast. Wind advisory in effect from 4 a.m. to 7 p.m. Central Daylight Time Friday. Tonight, mostly clear this evening, then mostly cloudy with a chance of showers with a slight chance of thunderstorms after midnight. Breezy with lows in the lower 60s. East winds around 5 miles per hour, increasing to north 20 to 25 miles per hour with gusts up to 40 miles per hour after midnight. Chance of rain 50%. Friday, mostly cloudy in the morning, then becoming partly cloudy. Breezy and much cooler. Less humid with highs in the mid-60s. North winds 20 to 25 miles per hour with gusts up to 45 miles per hour. Friday night, mostly clear. Cooler with lows in the upper 40s. North winds 15 to 20 miles per hour with gusts up to 40 miles per hour. Saturday.

sunny. Highs in the upper 60s. North winds 10 to 15 miles per hour. Gusts up to 30 miles per hour in the morning. Saturday night, mostly clear. Lows in the mid-40s. North winds around 5 miles per hour. Sunday and Sunday night, mostly clear. Highs in the lower 70s. Lows in the lower 50s. Monday through Tuesday, partly cloudy. Highs around 80. Lows in the upper 50s. Tuesday night through Wednesday night, mostly clear. Lows 50s. Highs in the upper 80s. Thursday, partly cloudy. Lows in the upper 50s. Tuesday night through Wednesday night, mostly clear. Lows 50s. Highs in the upper 80s. Thursday, partly cloudy in the morning, then becoming mostly sunny. Highs in the upper 80s. 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At 4 p.m. at Austin Bergstrom International, it was mostly sunny. The temperature was 91, the dew point 62, the relative humidity was 37%, producing a heat index of 91, the wind southeast at 9 miles an hour, and the pressure was 29.93 inches and falling. At Camp Mabry, it was sunny. The temperature was 91, the dew point 64, the relative humidity was 40%, producing a heat index of 92, the wind southeast at 8 miles an hour, and the pressure was 29.95 inches and falling. Pflugerville, sunny 91. Taylor, sunny 91. Lago Vista, sunny 88. Georgetown, sunny 90. San Marcos, sunny 91. Burnett, sunny 87. Junction, sunny 85. San Antonio, mostly sunny 89. Corpus Christi, mostly sunny 90. Houston, mostly sunny 89. Once again at Austin Bergstrom, it was 91, and at Camp Mabry, it was 91. Elsewhere across the state, College Station, sunny 88. Amarillo, mostly sunny 61. Abilene, heavy rain and fog were reported 67. Dallas-Fort Worth, partly sunny 89. Your weather synopsis for South Central Texas. One final day of warm and humid conditions before the arrival of a cold front. Today we'll see highs in the mid-80s to mid-90s across the region. This morning sees some streamer showers, perhaps a storm across the hill country into the southern Edwards Plateau. Otherwise today will be dry for most locations through the evening. The main exception will be across the southern Edwards Plateau, especially Val Verde County, where rain and storm chances increased from the evening into tonight ahead of a cold front. A flood watch was issued for Val Verde County from late today through tonight as rains over this region becomes heavy with 1 to 3 inches in isolated amounts around 6 inches possible. Elsewhere, shower chances mainly wait until after midnight along and briefly behind the front. These rains will remain lighter and of less concern than the activity over the southern Edwards Plateau. Strong northerly winds behind the front with gusts in the 35 to 45 miles per hour range will usher in a cooler and drier air mass for the weekend. Daytime highs through the weekend are expected to be in the 60s and 70s, while morning lows dip into the 40s and 50s. A few upper 30s may be possible in the valleys of the hill country. Temperatures warm into next week with low rain chances returning towards midweek. Your local forecast. Wind advisory in effect from 4 a.m. to 7 p.m. Central Daylight Time Friday. Tonight, mostly clear this evening, then mostly cloudy with a chance of showers with a slight chance of thunderstorms after midnight. Breezy with lows in the lower 60s. East winds around 5 miles per hour. Increasing to north 20 to 25 miles per hour with gusts up to 40 miles per hour after midnight. Chance of rain 50%. Friday, mostly cloudy in the morning, then becoming

breezy and much cooler. Less humid with highs in the mid-60s. North winds 20 to 25 miles per hour with gusts up to 45 miles per hour. Friday night, mostly clear. Cooler with lows in the upper 40s. North winds 15 to 20 miles per hour with gusts up to 40 miles per hour. Saturday, sunny. Highs in the upper 60s. North winds 10 to 15 miles per hour. Gusts up to 30 miles per hour in the morning. Saturday night, mostly clear. Lows in the mid-40s. North winds around 5 miles per hour. Sunday and Sunday night, mostly clear. Highs in the lower 70s. Lows in the lower 50s. Monday through Tuesday, partly cloudy. Highs around 80. Lows in the upper 50s. Tuesday night through Wednesday night, mostly clear. Lows in the lower 60s. Highs in the upper 80s. Thursday, partly cloudy in the morning, then becoming mostly sunny. Highs in the upper 80s. 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The current time is 4:38 p.m. Central Daylight Time. The Austin NOAA Weather Radio Roundup, at 4 p.m. at Austin Bergstrom International, it was mostly sunny. The temperature was 91, the dew point 62, the relative humidity was 37%, producing a heat index of 91, the wind southeast at 9 miles an hour, and the pressure was 29.93 inches and falling. At Camp Mabry, it was sunny. The temperature was 91, the dew point 64, the relative humidity was 40%, producing a heat index of 92, the wind southeast at 8 miles an hour, and the pressure was 29.95 inches and falling. Pflugerville, sunny 91. Taylor, sunny 91. Lago Vista, sunny 88. Georgetown, sunny 90. San Marcos, sunny 91. Burnett, sunny 87. Junction, sunny 85. San Antonio, mostly sunny 89. Corpus Christi, mostly sunny 90. Houston, mostly sunny 89. Once again at Austin Bergstrom, it was 91, and at Camp Mabry, it was 91. Elsewhere across the state, College Station, sunny 88. Amarillo, mostly sunny 61. Abilene, heavy rain and fog were reported 67. Dallas-Fort Worth, partly sunny 89. Wind advisory for the following counties: Bastrop, Blanco, Burnett, Caldwell, Hayes, Lee, Travis, and Williamson. Wind advisory in effect from 4 a.m. to 7 p.m. Central Daylight Time Friday. What? North winds 25 to 30 miles per hour with gusts of 40 to 50 miles per hour expected. Where? All of South Central Texas. When? From 4 a.m. to 7 p.m. Central Daylight Time Friday. Impacts. Gusty winds will blow around unsecured objects. Tree limbs could be blown down. Winds this strong can make driving difficult, especially for high-profile vehicles. Use extra caution. Secure outdoor objects. Your weather synopsis for South Central Texas. One final day of warm and humid conditions before the arrival of a cold front. Today we'll see highs in the mid-80s to mid-90s across the region. This morning sees some streamer showers, perhaps a storm across the hill country into the southern Edwards Plateau. Otherwise today will be dry for most locations through the evening. The main exception will be across the southern Edwards Plateau, especially Val Verde County, where rain and storm chances increased from the evening into tonight ahead of a cold front. A flood watch was issued for Val Verde County from late today through tonight as rains over this region becomes heavy with 1 to 3 inches in isolated amounts around 6 inches possible. Elsewhere, shower chances mainly wait until after midnight along and briefly behind the front. These rains will remain lighter and of less concern than the activity over the southern Edwards Plateau.

strong northerly winds behind the front with gusts in the 35 to 45 miles per hour range will usher in a cooler and drier air mass for the weekend. Daytime highs through the weekend are expected to be in the 60s and 70s, while morning lows dip into the 40s and 50s. A few upper 30s may be possible in the valleys of the Hill Country. Temperatures warm into next week with low rain chances returning towards midweek. Your local forecast. Wind advisory in effect from 4 a.m. to 7 p.m. Central Daylight Time Friday. Tonight, mostly clear this evening, then mostly cloudy with a chance of showers with a slight chance of thunderstorms after midnight. Breezy with lows in the lower 60s. East winds around 5 miles per hour, increasing to north 20 to 25 miles per hour with gusts up to 40 miles per hour after midnight. Chance of rain 50%. Friday, mostly cloudy in the morning, then becoming partly cloudy. Breezy and much cooler. Less humid with highs in the mid-60s. North winds 20 to 25 miles per hour with gusts up to 45 miles per hour. Friday night, mostly clear. Cooler with lows in the upper 40s. North winds 15 to 20 miles per hour with gusts up to 40 miles per hour. Saturday, sunny. Highs in the upper 60s. North winds 10 to 15 miles per hour. Gusts up to 30 miles per hour in the morning. Saturday night, mostly clear. Lows in the mid-40s. North winds around 5 miles per hour. Sunday and Sunday night, mostly clear. Highs in the lower 70s. Lows in the lower 50s. Monday through Tuesday, partly cloudy. Highs around 80. Lows in the upper 50s. Tuesday night through Wednesday night, mostly clear. Lows in the lower 60s. Highs in the upper 80s. Thursday, partly cloudy in the morning, then becoming mostly sunny. Highs in the upper 80s. 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The current time is 4:45 p.m. Central Daylight Time. The Austin NOAA Weather Radio Roundup, at 4 p.m. at Austin Bergstrom International, it was mostly sunny. The temperature was 91, the dew point 62, the relative humidity was 37%, producing a heat index of 91, the wind southeast at 9 miles an hour, and the pressure was 29.93 inches and falling. At Camp Mabry, it was sunny. The temperature was 91, the dew point 64, the relative humidity was 40%, producing a heat index of 92, the wind southeast at 8 miles an hour, and the pressure was 29.95 inches and falling. Pflugerville sunny 91. Taylor sunny 91. Lago Vista sunny 88. Georgetown sunny 90. San Marcos sunny 91. Burnett sunny 87. Junction sunny 85. San Antonio mostly sunny 89. Corpus Christi mostly sunny 90. Houston mostly sunny 89. Once again at Austin Bergstrom it was 91, and at Camp Mabry it was 91. Elsewhere across the state, College Station sunny 88. Amarillo mostly sunny 61. Abilene heavy rain and fog were reported 67. Dallas-Fort Worth partly sunny 89. Your weather synopsis for South Central Texas. One final day of warm and humid conditions before the arrival of a cold front. Today we'll see highs in the mid-80s to mid-90s across the region. This morning sees some streamer showers, perhaps a storm across the Hill Country into the southern Edwards Plateau. Otherwise today will be dry for most locations through the evening. The main exception will be across the southern Edwards Plateau, especially Val Verde County, where rain and storm chances increase from the evening into tonight ahead of a cold front. A flood watch was issued for Val Verde County from late today through tonight as rains over this region becomes heavy with 1 to 3 inches in isolated amounts around 6 inches possible.
Elsewhere, shower chances mainly wait until after midnight along and briefly behind the front. These rains will remain lighter and of less concern than the activity over the southern Edwards Plateau. Strong northerly winds behind the front with gusts in the 35 to 45 miles per hour range will usher in a cooler and drier air mass for the weekend. Daytime highs through the weekend are expected to be in the 60s and 70s, while morning lows dip into the 40s and 50s. A few upper 30s may be possible in the valleys of the hill country. Temperatures warm into next week with low rain chances returning towards midweek. Your local forecast. Wind advisory in effect from 4 a.m. to 7 p.m. Central Daylight Time Friday. Tonight, mostly clear this evening, then mostly cloudy with a chance of showers with a slight chance of thunderstorms after midnight. Breezy with lows in the lower 60s. East winds around 5 miles per hour, increasing to north 20 to 25 miles per hour with gusts up to 40 miles per hour after midnight. Chance of rain 50%. Friday, mostly cloudy in the morning, then becoming partly cloudy. Breezy and much cooler. Less humid with highs in the mid-60s. North winds 20 to 25 miles per hour with gusts up to 45 miles per hour. Friday night, mostly clear. Cooler with lows in the upper 40s. North winds 15 to 20 miles per hour with gusts up to 40 miles per hour. Saturday, sunny. Highs in the upper 60s. North winds 10 to 15 miles per hour. Gusts up to 30 miles per hour in the morning. Saturday night, mostly clear. Lows in the mid-40s. North winds around 5 miles per hour. Sunday and Sunday night, mostly clear. Highs in the lower 70s. Lows in the lower 50s. Monday through Tuesday, partly cloudy. Highs around 80. Lows in the upper 50s. Tuesday night through Wednesday night, mostly clear. Lows in the lower 60s. Highs in the upper 80s. Thursday, partly cloudy in the morning, then becoming mostly sunny. Highs in the upper 80s. 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The Austin NOAA Weather Radio Roundup, at 4 p.m. at Austin Bergstrom International, it was mostly sunny. The temperature was 91, the dew point 62, the relative humidity was 37%, producing a heat index of 91, the wind southeast at 9 miles an hour, and the pressure was 29.93 inches and falling. At Camp Mabry, it was sunny. The temperature was 91, the dew point 64, the relative humidity was 40%, producing a heat index of 92, the wind southeast at 8 miles an hour, and the pressure was 29.95 inches and falling. Pflugerville, sunny 91. Taylor, sunny 91. Lago Vista, sunny 88. Georgetown, sunny 90. San Marcos, sunny 91. Burnett, sunny 87. Junction, sunny 85. San Antonio, mostly sunny 89. Corpus Christi, mostly sunny 90. Houston, mostly sunny 89. Once again at Austin Bergstrom, it was 91, and at Camp Mabry, it was 91. Elsewhere across the state, College Station, sunny 88. Amarillo, mostly sunny 61. Abilene, heavy rain and fog were reported 67. Dallas, Fort Worth, partly sunny 89. The Tropical Weather Outlook. For the North Atlantic, Caribbean Sea, and the Gulf of America, tropical cyclone formation is not expected during the next 7 days. The coastal waters forecast from Baffin Bay to Port Aransas out 20 nautical miles. Gale warning in effect from Friday morning through Saturday afternoon. This afternoon, southeast winds 5 to 10 knots. Seas around 3 feet. Wave detail, southeast 3 feet at 6.

Tonight, east winds 5 to 10 knots. Seas 2 to 3 feet. Wave detail, southeast 3 feet at 6 seconds. Friday, north winds 20 to 25 knots with gusts up to 30 knots, increasing to 25 to 30 knots with gusts up to 40 knots in the afternoon. Seas 2 to 4 feet, occasionally to 5 feet, building to 5 to 8 feet, occasionally to 10 feet in the afternoon. Wave detail, east 3 feet at 5 seconds, becoming east 8 feet at 7 seconds. A chance of showers. Friday night, north winds around 30 knots with gusts up to 40 knots. Seas 7 to 10 feet, occasionally to 13 feet. Wave detail, northeast 10 feet at 8 seconds. Saturday, north winds 25 to 30 knots, diminishing to 20 to 25 knots in the afternoon. Seas 7 to 10 feet, occasionally to 13 feet, subsiding to 5 to 7 feet, occasionally to 9 feet in the afternoon. Wave detail, northeast 10 feet at 9 seconds, becoming northeast 7 feet at 9 seconds. Saturday night, northeast winds 10 to 15 knots with gusts up to 20 knots. Seas 4 to 6 feet, occasionally to 8 feet. Wave detail, northeast 5 feet at 8 seconds. Sunday, north winds 15 to 20 knots, becoming northeast 10 to 15 knots in the afternoon. Seas 3 to 5 feet, occasionally to 6 feet. Sunday night, northeast winds 5 to 10 knots. Seas 3 to 4 feet, occasionally to 5 feet. Monday, northeast winds 10 to 15 knots. Seas 3 to 4 feet, occasionally to 5 feet. Monday night, east winds 10 to 15 knots. Seas 3 to 5 feet, occasionally to 6 feet. A chance of showers after midnight. Your weather synopsis for South Central Texas. One final day of warm and humid conditions before the arrival of a cold front. Today we'll see highs in the mid-80s to mid-90s across the region. This morning sees some streamer showers, perhaps a storm across the hill country into the southern Edwards Plateau. Otherwise today will be dry for most locations through the evening. The main exception will be across the southern Edwards Plateau, especially Val Verde County, where rain and storm chances increase from the evening into tonight ahead of a cold front. A flood watch was issued for Val Verde County from late today through tonight as rains over this region becomes heavy with 1 to 3 inches in isolated amounts around 6 inches possible. Elsewhere, shower chances mainly wait until after midnight along and briefly behind the front. These rains will remain lighter and of less concern than the activity over the southern Edwards Plateau. Strong northerly winds behind the front with gusts in the 35 to 45 miles per hour range will usher in a cooler and drier air mass for the weekend. Daytime highs through the weekend are expected to be in the 60s and 70s while morning lows dip into the 40s and 50s. A few upper 30s may be possible in the valleys of the hill country. Temperatures warm into next week with low rain chances returning towards midweek. Wind advisory for the following counties: Bastrop, Blanco, Burnett, Caldwell, Hays, Lee, Travis, and Williamson. Wind advisory in effect from 4 a.m. to 7 p.m. Central Daylight Time Friday. What? North winds 25 to 30 miles per hour with gusts of 40 to 50 miles per hour expected. Where? All of South Central Texas. When? From 4 a.m. to 7 p.m. Central Daylight Time Friday. Impacts. Gusty winds will blow around unsecured objects. Tree limbs could be blown down. Winds this strong can make driving difficult, especially for high-profile vehicles. Use extra caution. Secure outdoor objects. Your local forecast. Wind advisory in effect from 4 a.m. to 7 p.m. Central Daylight Time Friday. Tonight, mostly clear this evening, then mostly cloudy with a chance of showers with a slight chance of thunderstorms after midnight. Breezy with lows in the lower 60s. East winds around 5 miles per hour, increasing to north 20 to 25 miles per hour with gusts up to 40 miles per hour after midnight. Chance of rain 50%. Friday.

mostly clear. Highs in the lower 70s. Lows in the lower 50s. Monday through Tuesday, partly cloudy. Highs around 80. Lows in the upper 50s. Tuesday night through Wednesday night, mostly clear. Lows in the lower 60s. Highs in the upper 80s. Thursday, partly cloudy in the morning, then becoming mostly sunny. Highs in the upper 80s. 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The Austin NOAA Weather Radio Roundup, at 4 p.m. at Austin Bergstrom International, it was mostly sunny. The temperature was 91, the dew point 62, the relative humidity was 37%, producing a heat index of 91, the wind southeast at 9 miles an hour, and the pressure was 29.93 inches and falling. At Camp Mabry, it was sunny. The temperature was 91, the dew point 64, the relative humidity was 40%, producing a heat index of 92, the wind southeast at 8 miles an hour, and the pressure was 29.95 inches and falling. Pflugerville, sunny 91. Taylor, sunny 91. Lago Vista, sunny 88. Georgetown, sunny 90. San Marcos, sunny 91. Burnett, sunny 87. Junction, sunny 85. San Antonio, mostly sunny 89. Corpus Christi, mostly sunny 90. Houston, mostly sunny 89. Once again at Austin Bergstrom, it was 91, and at Camp Mabry, it was 91. Elsewhere across the state, College Station, sunny 88. Amarillo, mostly sunny 61. Abilene, heavy rain and fog were reported 67. Dallas-Fort Worth, partly sunny 89. Your weather synopsis for South Central Texas. One final day of warm and humid conditions before the arrival of a cold front. Today we'll see highs in the mid-80s to mid-90s across the region. This morning sees some streamer showers, perhaps a storm across the hill country into the southern Edwards Plateau. Otherwise today will be dry for most locations through the evening. The main exception will be across the southern Edwards Plateau, especially Val Verde County, where rain and storm chances increase from the evening into tonight ahead of a cold front. A flood watch was issued for Val Verde County from late today through tonight as rains over this region becomes heavy with 1 to 3 inches in isolated amounts around 6 inches possible. Elsewhere, shower chances mainly wait until after midnight along and briefly behind the front. These rains will remain lighter and of less concern than the activity over the southern Edwards Plateau. Strong northerly winds behind the front with gusts in the 35 to 45 miles per hour range will usher in a cooler and drier air mass for the weekend. Daytime highs through the weekend are expected to be in the 60s and 70s, while morning lows dip into the 40s and 50s. A few upper 30s may be possible in the valleys of the hill country. Temperatures warm into next week with low rain chances returning towards midweek. Your local forecast. Wind advisory in effect from 4 a.m. to 7 p.m. Central Daylight Time Friday. Tonight, mostly clear this evening, then mostly cloudy with a chance of showers with a slight chance of thunderstorms after midnight. Breezy with lows in the lower 60s. East winds around 5 miles per hour, increasing to north 20 to 25 miles per hour with gusts up to 40 miles per hour after midnight. Chance of rain 50%. Friday, mostly cloudy in the morning, then becoming partly cloudy. Breezy and much cooler. Less humid with highs in the mid-60s. North winds 20 to 25 miles per hour with gusts up to 45 miles per hour. Friday night, mostly clear. Cooler with lows in the upper 40s. North winds 15 to 20 miles per hour with gusts up to 40 miles per hour. Saturday, sunny. Highs in the upper 60s. North winds 10 to 15 miles per hour.

gusts up to 30 miles per hour in the morning. Saturday night, mostly clear. Lows in the mid-40s. North winds around 5 miles per hour. Sunday and Sunday night, mostly clear. Highs in the lower 70s. Lows in the lower 50s. Monday through Tuesday, partly cloudy. Highs around 80. Lows in the upper 50s. Tuesday night through Wednesday night, mostly clear. Lows in the lower 60s. Highs in the upper 80s. Thursday, partly cloudy in the morning, then becoming mostly sunny. Highs in the upper 80s. 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The Austin NOAA Weather Radio Roundup, at 4 p.m. at Austin Bergstrom International, it was mostly sunny. The temperature was 91, the dew point 62, the relative humidity was 37%, producing a heat index of 91, the wind southeast at 9 miles an hour, and the pressure was 29.93 inches and falling. At Camp Mabry, it was sunny. The temperature was 91, the dew point 64, the relative humidity was 40%, producing a heat index of 92, the wind southeast at 8 miles an hour, and the pressure was 29.95 inches and falling. Pflugerville, sunny 91. Taylor, sunny 91. Lago Vista, sunny 88. Georgetown, sunny 90. San Marcos, sunny 91. Burnett, sunny 87. Junction, sunny 85. San Antonio, mostly sunny 89. Corpus Christi, mostly sunny 90. Houston, mostly sunny 89. Once again at Austin Bergstrom, it was 91, and at Camp Mabry, it was 91. Elsewhere across the state, College Station, sunny 88. Amarillo, mostly sunny 61. Abilene, heavy rain and fog were reported 67. Dallas-Fort Worth, partly sunny 89. Your weather synopsis for South Central Texas. One final day of warm and humid conditions before the arrival of a cold front. Today we'll see highs in the mid-80s to mid-90s across the region. This morning see some streamer showers, perhaps a storm across the hill country into the southern Edwards Plateau. Otherwise today will be dry for most locations through the evening. The main exception will be across the southern Edwards Plateau, especially Val Verde County, where rain and storm chances increase from the evening into tonight ahead of a cold front. A flood watch was issued for Val Verde County from late today through tonight as rains over this region becomes heavy with 1 to 3 inches in isolated amounts around 6 inches possible. Elsewhere, shower chances mainly wait until after midnight along and briefly behind the front. These rains will remain lighter and of less concern than the activity over the southern Edwards Plateau. Strong northerly winds behind the front with gusts in the 35 to 45 miles per hour range will usher in a cooler and drier air mass for the weekend. Daytime highs through the weekend are expected to be in the 60s and 70s, while morning lows dip into the 40s and 50s. A few upper 30s may be possible in the valleys of the hill country. Temperatures warm into next week with low rain chances returning towards midweek. Your local forecast. Wind advisory in effect from 4 a.m. to 7 p.m. Central Daylight Time Friday. Tonight, mostly clear this evening, then mostly cloudy with a chance of showers with a slight chance of thunderstorms after midnight. Breezy with lows in the lower 60s. East winds around 5 miles per hour, increasing to north 20 to 25 miles per hour with gusts up to 40 miles per hour after midnight. Chance of rain 50%. Friday, mostly cloudy in the morning, then becoming partly cloudy. Breezy and much cooler. Less humid with highs in the mid-60s. North winds 20 to 25 miles per hour with gusts up to 45 miles per hour. Friday night, mostly clear. Cooler with lows in the upper 40s.
North winds 15 to 20 miles per hour with gusts up to 40 miles per hour. Saturday, sunny. Highs in the upper 60s. North winds 10 to 15 miles per hour. Gusts up to 30 miles per hour in the morning. Saturday night, mostly clear. Lows in the mid-40s. North winds around 5 miles per hour. Sunday and Sunday night, mostly clear. Highs in the lower 70s. Lows in the lower 50s. Monday through Tuesday, partly cloudy. Highs around 80. Lows in the upper 50s. Tuesday night through Wednesday night, mostly clear. Lows in the lower 60s. Highs in the upper 80s. Thursday, partly cloudy in the morning, then becoming mostly sunny. Highs in the upper 80s. 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The current time is 5:09 p.m. Central Daylight Time. Your weather synopsis for South Central Texas. One final day of warm and humid conditions before the arrival of a cold front. Today we'll see highs in the mid-80s to mid-90s across the region. This morning sees some streamer showers, perhaps a storm across the hill country into the southern Edwards Plateau. Otherwise today will be dry for most locations through the evening. The main exception will be across the southern Edwards Plateau, especially Val Verde County, where rain and storm chances increase from the evening into tonight ahead of a cold front. A flood watch was issued for Val Verde County from late today through tonight as rains over this region becomes heavy with 1 to 3 inches in isolated amounts around 6 inches possible. Elsewhere, shower chances mainly wait until after midnight along and briefly behind the front. These rains will remain lighter and of less concern than the activity over the southern Edwards Plateau. Strong northerly winds behind the front with gusts in the 35 to 45 miles per hour range will usher in a cooler and drier air mass for the weekend. Daytime highs through the weekend are expected to be in the 60s and 70s while morning lows dip into the 40s and 50s. A few upper 30s may be possible in the valleys of the hill country. Temperatures warm into next week with low rain chances returning towards midweek. Wind advisory for the following counties: Bastrop, Blanco, Burnett, Caldwell, Hayes, Lee, Travis, and Williamson. Wind advisory in effect from 4 a.m. to 7 p.m. Central Daylight Time Friday. What? North winds 25 to 30 miles per hour with gusts of 40 to 50 miles per hour expected. Where? All of South Central Texas. When? From 4 a.m. to 7 p.m. Central Daylight Time Friday. Impacts. Gusty winds will blow around unsecured objects. Tree limbs could be blown down. Winds this strong can make driving difficult, especially for high-profile vehicles. Use extra caution. Secure outdoor objects. Your local forecast. Wind advisory in effect from 4 a.m. to 7 p.m. Central Daylight Time Friday. Tonight, mostly clear this evening, then mostly cloudy with a chance of showers with a slight chance of thunderstorms after midnight. Breezy with lows in the lower 60s. East winds around 5 miles per hour, increasing to north 20 to 25 miles per hour with gusts up to 40 miles per hour after midnight. Chance of rain 50%. Friday, mostly cloudy in the morning, then becoming partly cloudy. Breezy and much cooler. Less humid with highs in the mid-60s. North winds 20 to 25 miles per hour with gusts up to 45 miles per hour. Friday night, mostly clear. Cooler with lows in the upper 40s. North winds 15 to 20 miles per hour with gusts up to 40 miles per hour. Saturday, sunny. Highs in the upper 60s. North winds 10 to 15 miles per hour. Gusts up to 30 miles per hour in the morning. Saturday night, mostly clear. Lows in the mid-40s. North winds around 5 miles per hour.
Sunday and

Sunday night, mostly clear. Highs in the lower 70s. Lows in the lower 50s. Monday through Tuesday, partly cloudy. Highs around 80. Lows in the upper 50s. Tuesday night through Wednesday night, mostly clear. Lows in the lower 60s. Highs in the upper 80s. Thursday, partly cloudy in the morning, then becoming mostly sunny. Highs in the upper 80s. 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A weekly test of the NOAA Weather Radio tone alert is conducted each Wednesday between 10 a.m. and noon, unless severe weather is in the area, in which case the weekly test will be postponed until the next good weather day. 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The Austin NOAA Weather Radio Roundup at 5 p.m. at Austin Bergstrom International. It was mostly sunny. The temperature was 91, the dew point 63. The relative humidity was 39%, producing a heat index of 92, the wind southeast at 10 miles an hour, and the pressure was 29.93 inches and steady. At Camp Mabry, it was sunny. The temperature was 90, the dew point 63. The relative humidity was 40%, producing a heat index of 91, the wind southeast at 9 miles an hour gusting to 18, and the pressure was 29.95 inches and steady. Pflugerville sunny 90. Taylor sunny 90. Lago Vista sunny 87. Georgetown sunny 90. San Marcos sunny 90. Burnett sunny 87. Junction partly sunny 85. San Antonio mostly sunny 89. Corpus Christi mostly sunny 90. Houston mostly sunny 88. Once again at Austin Bergstrom it was 91, and at Camp Mabry it was 90. Elsewhere across the state, College Station sunny 88. Amarillo partly sunny 62. Abilene light rain and fog were reported 67. Dallas-Fort Worth partly sunny 87. Your weather synopsis for South Central Texas. One final day of warm and humid conditions before the arrival of a cold front. Today we'll see highs in the mid-80s to mid-90s across the region. This morning see some streamer showers, perhaps a storm across the hill country into the southern Edwards Plateau. Otherwise today will be dry for most locations through the evening. The main exception will be across the southern Edwards Plateau, especially Val Verde County, where rain and storm chances increase from the evening into tonight ahead of a cold front. A flood watch was issued for Val Verde County from late today through tonight as rains over this region becomes heavy with 1 to 3 inches in isolated amounts around 6 inches possible. Elsewhere, shower chances mainly wait until after midnight along and briefly behind the front. These rains will remain lighter and of less concern than the activity over the southern Edwards Plateau. Strong northerly winds behind the front with gusts in the 35 to 45 miles per hour range will usher in a cooler and drier air mass for the weekend. Daytime highs through the weekend are expected to be in the 60s and 70s while morning lows dip into the 40s and 50s. A few upper 30s may be possible in the valleys of the hill country. Temperatures warm into next week with low rain chances returning towards midweek. Your local forecast. Wind advisory in effect from 4 a.m. to 7 p.m. Central Daylight Time Friday. Tonight, mostly clear this evening, then mostly cloudy with a chance of showers with a slight chance of thunderstorms after midnight. Breezy with lows in the lower 60s.

northeast winds around 5 miles per hour, increasing to north 20 to 25 miles per hour with gusts up to 40 miles per hour after midnight. Chance of rain 50%. Friday, mostly cloudy in the morning, then becoming partly cloudy. Breezy and much cooler. Less humid with highs in the mid-60s. North winds 20 to 25 miles per hour with gusts up to 45 miles per hour. Friday night, mostly clear. Cooler with lows in the upper 40s. North winds 15 to 20 miles per hour with gusts up to 40 miles per hour. Saturday, sunny. Highs in the upper 60s. North winds 10 to 15 miles per hour. Gusts up to 30 miles per hour in the morning. Saturday night, mostly clear. Lows in the mid-40s. North winds around 5 miles per hour. Sunday and Sunday night, mostly clear. Highs in the lower 70s. Lows in the lower 50s. Monday through Tuesday, partly cloudy. Highs around 80. Lows in the upper 50s. Tuesday night through Wednesday night, mostly clear. Lows in the lower 60s. Highs in the upper 80s. Thursday, partly cloudy in the morning, then becoming mostly sunny. Highs in the upper 80s. 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It was mostly sunny. The temperature was 91, the dew point 63. The relative humidity was 39%, producing a heat index of 92, the wind southeast at 10 miles an hour, and the pressure was 29.93 inches and steady. At Camp Mabry, it was sunny. The temperature was 90, the dew point 63. The relative humidity was 40%, producing a heat index of 91, the wind southeast at 9 miles an hour gusting to 18, and the pressure was 29.95 inches and steady. Pflugerville sunny 90. Taylor sunny 90. Lago Vista sunny 87. Georgetown sunny 90. San Marcos sunny 90. Burnett sunny 87. Junction partly sunny 85. San Antonio mostly sunny 89. Corpus Christi mostly sunny 90. Houston mostly sunny 88. Once again at Austin Bergstrom it was 91, and at Camp Mabry it was 90. Elsewhere across the state, College Station sunny 88. Amarillo partly sunny 62. Abilene light rain and fog were reported 67. Dallas-Fort Worth partly sunny 87. The Tropical Weather Outlook. For the North Atlantic, Caribbean Sea, and the Gulf of America, tropical cyclone formation is not expected during the next 7 days. The coastal waters forecast from Baffin Bay to Port Aransas out 20 nautical miles. Gale warning in effect from Friday morning through Saturday afternoon. This afternoon, southeast winds 5 to 10 knots. Seas around 3 feet. Wave detail, southeast 3 feet at 6 seconds. Tonight, east winds 5 to 10 knots. Seas 2 to 3 feet. Wave detail, southeast 3 feet at 6 seconds. Friday, north winds 20 to 25 knots with gusts up to 30 knots, increasing to 25 to 30 knots with gusts up to 40 knots in the afternoon. Seas 2 to 4 feet, occasionally to 5 feet, building to 5 to 8 feet, occasionally to 10 feet in the afternoon. Wave detail, east 3 feet at 5 seconds, becoming east 8 feet at 7 seconds. A chance of showers. Friday night, north winds around 30 knots with gusts up to 40 knots. Seas 7 to 10 feet, occasionally to 13 feet. Wave detail, northeast 10 feet at 8 seconds. Saturday, north winds 25 to 30 knots, diminishing to 20 to 25 knots in the afternoon.

sea 7 to 10 feet, occasionally to 13 feet, subsiding to 5 to 7 feet, occasionally to 9 feet in the afternoon. Wave detail, northeast 10 feet at 9 seconds, becoming northeast 7 feet at 9 seconds. Saturday night, northeast winds 10 to 15 knots with gusts up to 20 knots. Seas 4 to 6 feet, occasionally to 8 feet. Wave detail, northeast 5 feet at 8 seconds. Sunday, north winds 15 to 20 knots, becoming northeast 10 to 15 knots in the afternoon. Seas 3 to 5 feet, occasionally to 6 feet. Sunday night, northeast winds 5 to 10 knots. Seas 3 to 4 feet, occasionally to 5 feet. Monday, northeast winds 10 to 15 knots. Seas 3 to 4 feet, occasionally to 5 feet. Monday night, east winds 10 to 15 knots. Seas 3 to 5 feet, occasionally to 6 feet. A chance of showers after midnight. Your weather synopsis for South Central Texas. One final day of warm and humid conditions before the arrival of a cold front. Today we'll see highs in the mid-80s to mid-90s across the region. This morning sees some streamer showers, perhaps a storm across the hill country into the southern Edwards Plateau. Otherwise today will be dry for most locations through the evening. The main exception will be across the southern Edwards Plateau, especially Val Verde County, where rain and storm chances increased from the evening into tonight ahead of a cold front. A flood watch was issued for Val Verde County from late today through tonight as rains over this region becomes heavy with 1 to 3 inches in isolated amounts around 6 inches possible. Elsewhere, shower chances mainly wait until after midnight along and briefly behind the front. These rains will remain lighter and of less concern than the activity over the southern Edwards Plateau. Strong northerly winds behind the front with gusts in the 35 to 45 miles per hour range will usher in a cooler and drier air mass for the weekend. Daytime highs through the weekend are expected to be in the 60s and 70s, while morning lows dip into the 40s and 50s. A few upper 30s may be possible in the valleys of the hill country. Temperatures warm into next week with low rain chances returning towards midweek. Wind advisory for the following counties: Bastrop, Blanco, Burnett, Caldwell, Hays, Lee, Travis, and Williamson. Wind advisory in effect from 4 a.m. to 7 p.m. Central Daylight Time Friday. What? North winds 25 to 30 miles per hour with gusts of 40 to 50 miles per hour expected. Where? All of South Central Texas. When? From 4 a.m. to 7 p.m. Central Daylight Time Friday. Impacts. Gusty winds will blow around unsecured objects. Tree limbs could be blown down. Winds this strong can make driving difficult, especially for high-profile vehicles. Use extra caution. Secure outdoor objects. Your local forecast. Wind advisory in effect from 4 a.m. to 7 p.m. Central Daylight Time Friday. Tonight, mostly clear this evening, then mostly cloudy with a chance of showers with a slight chance of thunderstorms after midnight. Breezy with lows in the lower 60s. East winds around 5 miles per hour, increasing to north 20 to 25 miles per hour with gusts up to 40 miles per hour after midnight. Chance of rain 50%. Friday, mostly cloudy in the morning, then becoming partly cloudy. Breezy and much cooler. Less humid with highs in the mid-60s. North winds 20 to 25 miles per hour with gusts up to 45 miles per hour. Friday night, mostly clear. Cooler with lows in the upper 40s. North winds 15 to 20 miles per hour with gusts up to 40 miles per hour. Saturday, sunny. Highs in the upper 60s. North winds 10 to 15 miles per hour. Gusts up to 30 miles per hour in the morning. Saturday night, mostly clear. Lows in the mid-40s. North winds around 5 miles per hour. Sunday and Sunday night, mostly clear. Highs in the lower 70s. Lows in the lower 50s. Monday through Tuesday, partly cloudy. Highs around 80.

lows in the upper 50s. Tuesday night through Wednesday night, mostly clear. Lows in the lower 60s. Highs in the upper 80s. Thursday, partly cloudy in the morning, then becoming mostly sunny. Highs in the upper 80s. 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The Austin NOAA Weather Radio Roundup, at 5 p.m. at Austin Bergstrom International, it was mostly sunny. The temperature was 91, the dew point 63, the relative humidity was 39%, producing a heat index of 92, the wind southeast at 10 miles an hour, and the pressure was 29.93 inches and steady. At Camp Mabry, it was sunny. The temperature was 90, the dew point 63, the relative humidity was 40%, producing a heat index of 91, the wind southeast at 9 miles an hour gusting to 18, and the pressure was 29.95 inches and steady. Pflugerville sunny 90. Taylor sunny 90. Lago Vista sunny 87. Georgetown sunny 90. San Marcos sunny 90. Burnett sunny 87. Junction partly sunny 85. San Antonio mostly sunny 89. Corpus Christi mostly sunny 90. Houston mostly sunny 88. Once again at Austin Bergstrom it was 91.

elsewhere across the state. College Station sunny 88. Amarillo partly sunny 62. Abilene light rain and fog were reported 67. Dallas Fort Worth partly sunny 87. Your weather synopsis for South Central Texas. One final day of warm and humid conditions before the arrival of a cold front. Today we'll see highs in the mid-80s to mid-90s across the region. This morning sees some streamer showers, perhaps a storm across the hill country into the southern Edwards Plateau. Otherwise today will be dry for most locations through the evening. The main exception will be across the southern Edwards Plateau, especially Val Verde County, where rain and storm chances increased from the evening into tonight ahead of a cold front. A flood watch was issued for Val Verde County from late today through tonight as rains over this region becomes heavy with 1 to 3 inches in isolated amounts around 6 inches possible. Elsewhere, shower chances mainly wait until after midnight along and briefly behind the front. These rains will remain lighter and of less concern than the activity over the southern Edwards Plateau. Strong northerly winds behind the front with gusts in the 35 to 45 miles per hour range will usher in a cooler and drier air mass for the weekend. Daytime highs through the weekend are expected to be in the 60s and 70s while morning lows dip into the 40s and 50s. A few upper 30s may be possible in the valleys of the hill country. Temperatures warm into next week with low rain chances returning towards midweek. Your local forecast. Wind advisory in effect from 4 a.m. to 7 p.m. Central Daylight Time Friday. Tonight, mostly clear this evening, then mostly cloudy with a chance of showers with a slight chance of thunderstorms after midnight. Breezy with lows in the lower 60s. East winds around 5 miles per hour, increasing to north 20 to 25 miles per hour with gusts up to 40 miles per hour after midnight. Chance of rain 50%. Friday, mostly cloudy in the morning, then becoming partly cloudy. Breezy and much cooler. Less humid with highs in the mid-60s. North winds 20 to 25 miles per hour with gusts up to 45 miles per hour. Friday night, mostly clear. Cooler with lows in the upper 40s. North winds 15 to 20 miles per hour with gusts up to 40 miles per hour. Saturday, sunny. Highs in the upper 60s. North winds 10 to 15 miles per hour. Gusts up to 30 miles per hour in the morning. Saturday night, mostly clear. Lows in the mid 40s. North winds around 5 miles per hour. Sunday and Sunday night, mostly clear. Highs in the lower 70s. Lows in the lower 50s. North winds around 5 miles per hour. Sunday and Sunday night, mostly clear. Highs in the lower 70s. Lows in the lower 50s. Monday through Tuesday, partly cloudy. Highs around 80. Lows in the upper 50s. Tuesday night through Wednesday night, mostly clear. Lows in the lower 60s. Highs in the upper 80s. Thursday, partly cloudy in the morning, then becoming mostly sunny. Highs in the upper 80s. 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It was mostly sunny. The temperature was 91, the dew point 63. The relative humidity was 39%, producing a heat index of 92, the wind southeast at 10 miles an hour, and the pressure was 29.93 inches and steady. At Camp Mabry, it was sunny. The temperature was 90, the dew point 63. The relative humidity was 40%, producing a heat index of 91, the wind southeast at 9 miles an hour gusting to 18, and the pressure was 29.95 inches and steady. Pflugerville sunny 90. Taylor sunny 90. Lago Vista sunny 80.

7. Georgetown, sunny 90. San Marcos, sunny 90. Burnett, sunny 87. Junction, partly sunny 85. San Antonio, mostly sunny 89. Corpus Christi, mostly sunny 90. Houston, mostly sunny 88. Once again at Austin Bergstrom, it was 91, and at Camp Mabry, it was 90. Elsewhere across the state, College Station, sunny 88. Amarillo, partly sunny 62. Abilene, light rain and fog were reported 67. Dallas, Fort Worth, partly sunny 87. Your weather synopsis for South Central Texas. One final day of warm and humid conditions before the arrival of a cold front. Today we'll see highs in the mid-80s to mid-90s across the region. This morning sees some streamer showers, perhaps a storm across the hill country into the southern Edwards Plateau. Otherwise today will be dry for most locations through the evening. The main exception will be across the southern Edwards Plateau, especially Val Verde County, where rain and storm chances increased from the evening into tonight ahead of a cold front. A flood watch was issued for Val Verde County from late today through tonight as rains over this region becomes heavy with 1 to 3 inches in isolated amounts around 6 inches possible. Elsewhere, shower chances mainly wait until after midnight along and briefly behind the front. These rains will remain lighter and of less concern than the activity over the southern Edwards Plateau. Strong northerly winds behind the front with gusts in the 35 to 45 miles per hour range will usher in a cooler and drier air mass for the weekend. Daytime highs through the weekend are expected to be in the 60s and 70s, while morning lows dip into the 40s and 50s. A few upper 30s may be possible in the valleys of the hill country. Temperatures warm into next week with low rain chances returning towards midweek. Your local forecast. Wind advisory in effect from 4 a.m. to 7 p.m. Central Daylight Time Friday. Tonight, mostly clear this evening, then mostly cloudy with a chance of showers with a slight chance of thunderstorms after midnight. Breezy with lows in the lower 60s. East winds around 5 miles per hour, increasing to north 20 to 25 miles per hour with gusts up to 40 miles per hour after midnight. Chance of rain 50%. Friday, mostly cloudy in the morning, then becoming partly cloudy. Breezy and much cooler. Less humid with highs in the mid-60s. North winds 20 to 25 miles per hour with gusts up to 45 miles per hour. Friday night, mostly clear. Cooler with lows in the upper 40s. North winds 15 to 20 miles per hour with gusts up to 40 miles per hour. Saturday, sunny. Highs in the upper 60s. North winds 10 to 15 miles per hour. Gusts up to 30 miles per hour in the morning. Saturday night, mostly clear. Lows in the mid-40s. North winds around 5 miles per hour. Sunday and Sunday night, mostly clear. Highs in the lower 70s. Lows in the lower 50s. Monday through Tuesday, partly cloudy. Highs around 80. Lows in the upper 50s. Tuesday night through Wednesday night, mostly clear. Lows in the lower 60s. Highs in the upper 80s. Thursday, partly cloudy in the morning, then becoming mostly sunny. Highs in the upper 80s. 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The current time is 5:39 p.m. Central Daylight Time. The Austin NOAA Weather Radio Roundup, at 5 p.m. at Austin Bergstrom International, it was mostly sunny. The temperature was 91, the dew point 63, the relative humidity was 39%, producing a heat index of 92, the wind southeast at 10 miles an hour, and the pressure was 29.93 inches and steady. At Camp Mabry, it was sunny. The temperature was 90, the dew point 63,
The relative humidity was 40%, producing a heat index of 91, the wind southeast at 9 miles an hour gusting to 18, and the pressure was 29.95 inches and steady. Pflugerville, sunny 90. Taylor, sunny 90. Lago Vista, sunny 87. Georgetown, sunny 90. San Marcos, sunny 90. Burnett, sunny 87. Junction, partly sunny 85. San Antonio, mostly sunny 89. Corpus Christi, mostly sunny 90. Houston, mostly sunny 88. Once again at Austin Bergstrom, it was 91, and at Camp Mabry, it was 90. Elsewhere across the state, College Station, sunny 88. Amarillo, partly sunny 62. Abilene, light rain and fog were reported 67. Dallas, Fort Worth, partly sunny 87. Wind advisory for the following counties: Bastrop, Blanco, Burnett, Caldwell, Hays, Lee, Travis, and Williamson. Wind advisory in effect from 4 a.m. to 7 p.m. Central Daylight Time Friday. What? North winds 25 to 30 miles per hour with gusts of 40 to 50 miles per hour expected. Where? All of South Central Texas. When? From 4 a.m. to 7 p.m. Central Daylight Time Friday. Impacts. Gusty winds will blow around unsecured objects. Tree limbs could be blown down. Winds this strong can make driving difficult, especially for high-profile vehicles. Use extra caution. Secure outdoor objects. Your weather synopsis for South Central Texas. One final day of warm and humid conditions before the arrival of a cold front. Today we'll see highs in the mid-80s to mid-90s across the region. This morning sees some streamer showers, perhaps a storm across the hill country into the southern Edwards Plateau. Otherwise today will be dry for most locations through the evening. The main exception will be across the southern Edwards Plateau, especially Val Verde County, where rain and storm chances increased from the evening into tonight ahead of a cold front. A flood watch was issued for Val Verde County from late today through tonight as rains over this region becomes heavy with 1 to 3 inches and isolated amounts around 6 inches possible. Elsewhere, shower chances mainly wait until after midnight along and briefly behind the front. These rains will remain lighter and of less concern than the activity over the southern Edwards Plateau. Strong northerly winds behind the front with gusts in the 35 to 45 miles per hour range will usher in a cooler and drier air mass for the weekend. Daytime highs through the weekend are expected to be in the 60s and 70s, while morning lows dip into the 40s and 50s. A few upper 30s may be possible in the valleys of the hill country. Temperatures warm into next week with low rain chances returning towards midweek. Your local forecast. Wind advisory in effect from 4 a.m. to 7 p.m. Central Daylight Time Friday. Tonight, mostly clear this evening, then mostly cloudy with a chance of showers with a slight chance of thunderstorms after midnight. Breezy with lows in the lower 60s. East winds around 5 miles per hour, increasing to north 20 to 25 miles per hour with gusts up to 40 miles per hour after midnight. Chance of rain 50%. Friday, mostly cloudy in the morning, then becoming partly cloudy. Breezy and much cooler. Less humid with highs in the mid-60s. North winds 20 to 25 miles per hour with gusts up to 45 miles per hour. Friday night, mostly clear. Cooler with lows in the upper 40s. North winds 15 to 20 miles per hour with gusts up to 40 miles per hour. Saturday, sunny. Highs in the upper 60s. North winds 10 to 15 miles per hour. Gusts up to 30 miles per hour in the morning. Saturday night, mostly clear. Lows in the mid-40s. North winds around 5 miles per hour. Sunday and Sunday night, mostly clear. Highs in the lower 70s. Lows in the lower 50s. Monday through Tuesday, partly cloudy. Highs around 80. Lows in the upper 50s. Tuesday night through Wednesday night, mostly clear.
lows in the lower 60s, highs in the upper 80s. Thursday, partly cloudy.

in the morning, then becoming mostly sunny. Highs in the upper 80s. 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It was mostly sunny. The temperature was 91, the dew point 63. The relative humidity was 39%, producing a heat index of 92, the wind southeast at 10 miles an hour, and the pressure was 29.93 inches and steady. At Camp Mabry, it was sunny. The temperature was 90, the dew point 63. The relative humidity was 40%, producing a heat index of 91, the wind southeast at 9 miles an hour gusting to 18, and the pressure was 29.95 inches and steady. Pflugerville sunny 90. Taylor sunny 90. Lago Vista sunny 87. Georgetown sunny 90. San Marcos sunny 90. Burnett sunny 87. Junction partly sunny 85. San Antonio mostly sunny 89. Corpus Christi mostly sunny 90. Houston mostly sunny 88. Once again at Austin Bergstrom it was 91, and at Camp Mabry it was 90. Elsewhere across the state, College Station sunny 88. Amarillo partly sunny 62. Abilene light rain and fog were reported 67. Dallas-Fort Worth partly sunny 87. Your weather synopsis for South Central Texas. One final day of warm and humid conditions before the arrival of a cold front. Today we'll see highs in the mid-80s to mid-90s across the region. This morning sees some streamer showers, perhaps a storm across the hill country into the southern Edwards Plateau. Otherwise today will be dry for most locations through the evening. The main exception will be across the southern Edwards Plateau, especially Val Verde County, where rain and storm chances increased from the evening into tonight ahead of a cold front. A flood watch was issued for Val Verde County from late today through tonight as rains over this region becomes heavy with 1 to 3 inches in isolated amounts around 6 inches possible. Elsewhere, shower chances mainly wait until after midnight along and briefly behind the front. These rains will remain lighter and of less concern than the activity over the southern Edwards Plateau. Strong northerly winds behind the front with gusts in the 35 to 45 miles per hour range will usher in a cooler and drier air mass for the weekend. Daytime highs through the weekend are expected to be in the 60s and 70s while morning lows dip into the 40s and 50s. A few upper 30s may be possible in the valleys of the hill country. Temperatures warm into next week with low rain chances returning towards midweek. Your local forecast. Wind advisory in effect from 4 a.m. to 7 p.m. Central Daylight Time Friday. Tonight, mostly clear this evening, then mostly cloudy with a chance of showers with a slight chance of thunderstorms after midnight. Breezy with lows in the lower 60s. East winds around 5 miles per hour, increasing to north 20 to 25 miles per hour with gusts up to 40 miles per hour after midnight. Chance of rain 50%. Friday, mostly cloudy in the morning, then becoming partly cloudy. Breezy and much cooler. Less humid with highs in the mid-60s. North winds 20 to 25 miles per hour with gusts up to 45 miles per hour. Friday night, mostly clear. Cooler with lows in the upper 40s. North winds 15 to 20 miles per hour with gusts up to 40 miles per hour. Saturday, sunny. Highs in the upper 60s. North winds 10 to 15 miles per hour. Gusts up to 30 miles per hour in the morning. Saturday night, mostly clear. Lows in the mid 40s. North winds around 5 miles per hour. Sunday and Sunday night, mostly clear. Highs in the lower 70s. Lows in the lower 50s. Monday through Tuesday, partly cloudy.
highs around 80, lows in the upper 50s. Tuesday night through Wednesday night, mostly clear, lows in the lower 60s, highs in the upper 80s. Thursday, partly cloudy in the morning, then becoming mostly sunny, highs in the upper 80s. 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The Austin NOAA Weather Radio Roundup, at 5 p.m. at Austin Bergstrom International, it was mostly sunny. The temperature was 91, the dew point 63, the relative humidity was 39%, producing a heat index of 92, the wind southeast at 10 miles an hour, and the pressure was 29.93 inches and steady. At Camp Mabry, it was sunny. The temperature was 90, the dew point 63, the relative humidity was 40%, producing a heat index of 91, the wind southeast at 9 miles an hour gusting to 18, and the pressure was 29.95 inches and steady. Pflugerville sunny 90. Taylor sunny 90. Lago Vista sunny 87. Georgetown sunny 90. San Marcos sunny 90. Burnett sunny 87. Junction partly sunny 85. San Antonio mostly sunny 89. Corpus Christi mostly sunny 90. Houston mostly sunny 88. Once again at Austin Bergstrom it was 91, and at Camp Mabry it was 90. Elsewhere across the state, College Station sunny 88. Amarillo partly sunny 62. Abilene light rain and fog were reported 67. Dallas-Fort Worth partly sunny 87. The Tropical Weather Outlook. For the North Atlantic, Caribbean Sea, and the Gulf of America, tropical cyclone formation is not expected during the next 7 days. The coastal waters forecast from Baffin Bay to Port Aransas out 20 nautical miles. Gale warning in effect from Friday morning through Saturday afternoon. This afternoon, southeast winds 5 to 10 knots. Seas around 3 feet. Wave detail, southeast 3 feet at 6 seconds. Tonight, east winds 5 to 10 knots. Seas 2 to 3 feet. Wave detail, southeast 3 feet at 6 seconds. Friday, north winds 20 to 25 knots with gusts up to 30 knots, increasing to 25 to 30 knots with gusts up to 40 knots in the afternoon. Seas 2 to 4 feet, occasionally to 5 feet, building to 5 to 8 feet, occasionally to 10 feet in the afternoon. Wave detail, east 3 feet at 5 seconds, becoming east 8 feet at 7 seconds. A chance of showers. Friday night, north winds around 30 knots with gusts up to 40 knots. Seas 7 to 10 feet, occasionally to 13 feet. Wave detail, northeast 10 feet at 8 seconds. Saturday, north winds 25 to 30 knots, diminishing to 20 to 25 knots in the afternoon. Seas 7 to 10 feet, occasionally to 13 feet, subsiding to 5 to 7 feet, occasionally to 9 feet in the afternoon. Wave detail, northeast 10 feet at 9 seconds, becoming northeast 7 feet at 9 seconds. Saturday night, northeast winds 10 to 15 knots with gusts up to 20 knots. Seas 4 to 6 feet, occasionally to 8 feet. Wave detail, northeast 5 feet at 8 seconds. Sunday, north winds 15 to 20 knots, becoming northeast 10 to 15 knots in the afternoon. Seas 3 to 5 feet, occasionally to 6 feet. Sunday night, northeast winds 5 to 10 knots. Seas 3 to 4 feet, occasionally to 5 feet. Monday, northeast winds 10 to 15 knots. Seas 3 to 4 feet, occasionally to 5 feet. Monday night, east winds 10 to 15 knots. Seas 3 to 5 feet, occasionally to 6 feet. A chance of showers after midnight. Your weather synopsis for South Central Texas.
One final day of warm

and humid conditions before the arrival of a cold front. Today, we'll see highs in the mid-80s to mid-90s across the region. This morning, see some streamer showers, perhaps a storm across the hill country into the southern Edwards Plateau. Otherwise, today will be dry for most locations through the evening. The main exception will be across the southern Edwards Plateau, especially Val Verde County, where rain and storm chances increased from the evening into tonight ahead of a cold front. A flood watch was issued for Val Verde County from late today through tonight as rains over this region becomes heavy with 1 to 3 inches in isolated amounts around 6 inches possible. Elsewhere, shower chances mainly wait until after midnight along and briefly behind the front. These rains will remain lighter and of less concern than the activity over the southern Edwards Plateau. Strong northerly winds behind the front with gusts in the 35 to 45 miles per hour range will usher in a cooler and drier air mass for the weekend. Daytime highs through the weekend are expected to be in the 60s and 70s while morning lows dip into the 40s and 50s. A few upper 30s may be possible in the valleys of the hill country. Temperatures warm into next week with low rain chances returning towards midweek. Wind advisory for the following counties: Bastrop, Blanco, Burnett, Caldwell, Hays, Lee, Travis, and Williamson. Wind advisory in effect from 4 a.m. to 7 p.m. Central Daylight Time Friday. What? North winds 25 to 30 miles per hour with gusts of 40 to 50 miles per hour expected. Where? All of South Central Texas. When? From 4 a.m. to 7 p.m. Central Daylight Time Friday. Impacts. Gusty winds will blow around unsecured objects. Tree limbs could be blown down. Winds this strong can make driving difficult, especially for high-profile vehicles. Use extra caution. Secure outdoor objects. Your local forecast. Wind advisory in effect from 4 a.m. to 7 p.m. Central Daylight Time Friday. Tonight, mostly clear this evening, then mostly cloudy with a chance of showers with a slight chance of thunderstorms after midnight. Breezy with lows in the lower 60s. East winds around 5 miles per hour, increasing to north 20 to 25 miles per hour with gusts up to 40 miles per hour after midnight. Chance of rain 50%. Friday, mostly cloudy in the morning, then becoming partly cloudy. Breezy and much cooler. Less humid with highs in the mid-60s. North winds 20 to 25 miles per hour with gusts.

highs in the upper 80s. Thursday, partly cloudy in the morning, then becoming mostly sunny. Highs in the upper 80s. 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The Austin NOAA Weather Radio Roundup, at 5 p.m. at Austin Bergstrom International, it was mostly sunny. The temperature was 91, the dew point 63, the relative humidity was 39%, producing a heat index of 92, the wind southeast at 10 miles an hour, and the pressure was 29.93 inches and steady. At Camp Mabry, it was sunny. The temperature was 90, the dew point 63, the relative humidity was 40%, producing a heat index of 91, the wind southeast at 9 miles an hour gusting to 18, and the pressure was 29.95 inches and steady. Pflugerville sunny 90. Taylor sunny 90. Lago Vista sunny 87. Georgetown sunny 90. San Marcos sunny 90. Burnett sunny 87. Junction partly sunny 85. San Antonio mostly sunny 89. Corpus Christi mostly sunny 90. Houston mostly sunny 88. Once again at Austin Bergstrom it was 91, and at Camp Mabry it was 90. Elsewhere across the state, College Station sunny 88. Amarillo partly sunny 62. Abilene light rain and fog were reported 67. Dallas-Fort Worth partly sunny 87. Your weather synopsis for South Central Texas. One final day of warm and humid conditions before the arrival of a cold front. Today we'll see highs in the mid-80s to mid-90s across the region. This morning sees some streamer showers, perhaps a storm across the hill country into the southern Edwards Plateau. Otherwise today will be dry for most locations through the evening. The main exception will be across the southern Edwards Plateau, especially Val Verde County, where rain and storm chances increased from the evening into tonight ahead of a cold front. A flood watch was issued for Val Verde County from late today through tonight as rains over this region becomes heavy with 1 to 3 inches in isolated amounts around 6 inches possible. Elsewhere, shower chances mainly wait until after midnight along and briefly behind the front. These rains will remain lighter and of less concern than the activity over the southern Edwards Plateau. Strong northerly winds behind the front with gusts in the 35 to 45 miles per hour range will usher in a cooler and drier air mass for the weekend. Daytime highs through the weekend are expected to be in the 60s and 70s, while morning lows dip into the 40s and 50s. A few upper 30s may be possible in the valleys of the hill country. Temperatures warm into next week with low rain chances returning towards midweek. Your local forecast. Wind advisory in effect from 4 a.m. to 7 p.m. Central Daylight Time Friday. Tonight, mostly clear this evening, then mostly cloudy with a chance of showers with a slight chance of thunderstorms after midnight. Breezy with lows in the lower 60s. East winds around 5 miles per hour. Increasing to north 20 to 25 miles per hour with gusts up to 40 miles per hour after midnight. Chance of rain 50%. Friday, mostly cloudy in the morning, then becoming partly cloudy. Breezy and much cooler. Less humid with highs in the mid-60s. North winds 20 to 25 miles per hour with gusts up to 45 miles per hour. Friday night, mostly clear. Cooler with lows in the upper 40s. North winds 15 to 20 miles per hour with gusts up to 40 miles per hour. Saturday, sunny. Highs in the upper 60s. North winds 10 to 15 miles per hour. Gusts up to 30 miles per hour in the morning. Saturday night, mostly clear. Lows in the mid 40s. North winds around 5 miles per hour. Sunday and Sunday night, mostly clear. Highs in the lower 70s.

Monday through Tuesday, partly cloudy. Highs around 80. Lows in the upper 50s. Tuesday night through Wednesday night, mostly clear. Lows in the lower 60s. Highs in the upper 80s. Thursday, partly cloudy in the morning, then becoming mostly sunny. Highs in the upper 80s. 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The Austin NOAA Weather Radio Roundup, at 5 p.m. at Austin Bergstrom International, it was mostly sunny. The temperature was 91, the dew point 63, the relative humidity was 39%, producing a heat index of 92, the wind southeast at 10 miles an hour, and the pressure was 29.93 inches and steady. At Camp Mabry, it was sunny. The temperature was 90, the dew point 63, the relative humidity was 40%, producing a heat index of 91, the wind southeast at 9 miles an hour gusting to 18, and the pressure was 29.95 inches and steady. Pflugerville sunny 90. Taylor sunny 90. Lago Vista sunny 87. Georgetown sunny 90. San Marcos sunny 90. Burnett sunny 87. Junction partly sunny 85. San Antonio mostly sunny 89. Corpus Christi mostly sunny 90. Houston mostly sunny 88. Once again at Austin Bergstrom it was 91, and at Camp Mabry it was 90. Elsewhere across the state, College Station sunny 88. Amarillo partly sunny 62. Abilene light rain and fog were reported 67. Dallas-Fort Worth partly sunny 87. Your weather synopsis for South Central Texas. One final day of warm and humid conditions before the arrival of a cold front. Today we'll see highs in the mid-80s to mid-90s across the region. This morning sees some streamer showers, perhaps a storm across the hill country into the southern Edwards Plateau. Otherwise today will be dry for most locations through the evening. The main exception will be across the southern Plateau, especially Val Verde County, where rain and storm chances increased from the evening into tonight ahead of a cold front. A flood watch was issued for Val Verde County from late today through tonight as rains over this region becomes heavy with 1 to 3 inches in isolated amounts around 6 inches possible. Elsewhere, shower chances mainly wait until after midnight along and briefly behind the front. These rains will remain lighter and of less concern than the activity over the southern Edwards Plateau. Strong northerly winds behind the front with gusts in the 35 to 45 miles per hour range will usher in a cooler and drier air mass for the weekend. Daytime highs through the weekend are expected to be in the 60s and 70s while morning lows dip into the 40s and 50s. A few upper 30s may be possible in the valleys of the hill country. Temperatures warm into next week with low rain chances returning towards midweek. Your local forecast. Wind advisory in effect from 4 a.m. to 7 p.m. Central Daylight Time Friday. Tonight, mostly clear this evening, then mostly cloudy with a chance of showers with a slight chance of thunderstorms after midnight. Breezy with lows in the lower 60s. East winds around 5 miles per hour, increasing to north 20 to 25 miles per hour with gusts up to 40 miles per hour after midnight. Chance of rain 50%. Friday, mostly cloudy in the morning, then becoming partly cloudy. Breezy and much cooler. Less humid with highs in the mid-60s. North winds 20 to 25 miles per hour with gusts up to 45 miles per hour. Friday night, mostly clear. Cooler with lows in the upper 40s. North winds 15 to 20 miles per hour with gusts up to 40 miles per hour. Saturday, sunny. Highs in the upper 60s. North winds 10 to 15 miles per hour. Gusts up to 30 miles per hour in the morning. Saturday.

Night, mostly clear. Lows in the mid-40s. North winds around 5 miles per hour. Sunday and Sunday night, mostly clear. Highs in the lower 70s. Lows in the lower 50s. Monday through Tuesday, partly cloudy. Highs around 80. Lows in the upper 50s. Tuesday night through Wednesday night, mostly clear. Lows in the lower 60s. Highs in the upper 80s. Thursday, partly cloudy in the morning, then becoming mostly sunny. Highs in the upper 80s. 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The current time is 6:09 p.m. Central Daylight Time. Your weather synopsis for South Central Texas. One final day of warm and humid conditions before the arrival of a cold front. Today we'll see highs in the mid-80s to mid-90s across the region. This morning sees some streamer showers, perhaps a storm across the hill country into the southern Edwards Plateau. Otherwise today will be dry for most locations through the evening. The main exception will be across the southern Edwards Plateau, especially Val Verde County, where rain and storm chances increased from the evening into tonight ahead of a cold front. A flood watch was issued for Val Verde County from late today through tonight as rains over this region becomes heavy with 1 to 3 inches in isolated amounts around 6 inches possible. Elsewhere, shower chances mainly wait until after midnight along and briefly behind the front. These rains will remain lighter and of less concern than the activity over the southern Edwards Plateau. Strong northerly winds behind the front with gusts in the 35 to 45 miles per hour range will usher in a cooler and drier air mass for the weekend. Daytime highs through the weekend are expected to be in the 60s and 70s while morning lows dip into the 40s and 50s. A few upper 30s may be possible in the valleys of the hill country. Temperatures warm into next week with low rain chances returning towards midweek. Wind advisory for the following counties: Bastrop, Blanco, Burnett, Caldwell, Hayes, Lee, Travis, and Williamson. Wind advisory in effect from 4 a.m. to 7 p.m. Central Daylight Time Friday. What? North winds 25 to 30 miles per hour with gusts of 40 to 50 miles per hour expected. Where? All of South Central Texas. When? From 4 a.m. to 7 p.m. Central Daylight Time Friday. Impacts. Gusty winds will blow around unsecured objects. Tree limbs could be blown down. Winds this strong can make driving difficult, especially for high-profile vehicles. Use extra caution. Secure outdoor objects. Your local forecast. Wind advisory in effect from 4 a.m. to 7 p.m. Central Daylight Time Friday. Tonight, mostly clear this evening, then mostly cloudy with a chance of showers with a slight chance of thunderstorms after midnight. Breezy with lows in the lower 60s. East winds around 5 miles per hour, increasing to north 20 to 25 miles per hour with gusts up to 40 miles per hour after midnight. Chance of rain 50%. Friday, mostly cloudy in the morning, then becoming partly cloudy. Breezy and much cooler. Less humid with highs in the mid-60s. North winds 20 to 25 miles per hour with gusts up to 45 miles per hour. Friday night, mostly clear. Cooler with lows in the upper 40s. North winds 15 to 20 miles per hour with gusts up to 40 miles per hour. Saturday, sunny. Highs in the upper 60s. North winds 10 to 15 miles per hour. Gusts up to 30 miles per hour in the morning. Saturday night, mostly clear. Lows in the mid-40s. North winds around 5 miles per hour. Sunday and Sunday night, mostly clear. Highs in the lower 70s. Lows in the lower 50s. Monday through Tuesday, partly cloudy. Highs around 80. Lows in the upper 50s.
Tuesday night through Wednesday.

night, mostly clear. Lows in the lower 60s. Highs in the upper 80s. Thursday, partly cloudy in the morning, then becoming mostly sunny. Highs in the upper 80s. 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A weekly test of the NOAA Weather Radio tone alert is conducted each Wednesday between 10 a.m. and noon, unless severe weather is in the area, in which case the weekly test will be postponed until the next good weather day. 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The current time is 6:15 p.m. Central Daylight Time. The Austin NOAA Weather Radio Roundup, at 6 p.m. at Austin Bergstrom International, it was mostly sunny. The temperature was 89, the dew point 64, the relative humidity was 43%, producing a heat index of 90, the wind southeast at 12 miles an hour, and the pressure was 29.94 inches and rising. At Camp Mabry, it was sunny. The temperature was 87, the dew point 64, the relative humidity was 46%, the wind south at 5 miles an hour, and the pressure was 29.95 inches and steady. Pflugerville, sunny 89. Taylor, mostly sunny 88. Lago Vista, sunny 85. Georgetown, sunny 89. San Marcos, sunny 89. Burnett, sunny 86. Junction, sunny 85. San Antonio, mostly sunny 88. Corpus Christi, mostly sunny 87. Houston, partly cloudy 85. Once again at Austin Bergstrom, it was 89, and at Camp Mabry, it was 87. Elsewhere across the state, College Station, sunny 86. Amarillo, mostly sunny 60. Abilene, heavy rain and fog were reported 67. Dallas-Fort Worth, mostly sunny 82. Your weather synopsis for South Central Texas. One final day of warm and humid conditions before the arrival of a cold front. Today we'll see highs in the mid-80s to mid-90s across the region. This morning see some streamer showers, perhaps a storm across the hill country into the southern Edwards Plateau. Otherwise today will be dry for most locations through the evening. The main exception will be across the southern Edwards Plateau, especially Val Verde County, where rain and storm chances increase from the evening into tonight ahead of a cold front. A flood watch was issued for Val Verde County from late today through tonight as rains over this region becomes heavy with 1 to 3 inches in isolated amounts around 6 inches possible. Elsewhere, shower chances mainly wait until after midnight along and briefly behind the front. These rains will remain lighter and of less concern than the activity over the southern Edwards Plateau. Strong northerly winds behind the front with gusts in the 35 to 45 miles per hour range will usher in a cooler and drier air mass for the weekend. Daytime highs through the weekend are expected to be in the 60s and 70s while morning lows dip into the 40s and 50s. A few upper 30s may be possible in the valleys of the hill country. Temperatures warm into next week with low rain chances returning towards midweek. Your local forecast. Wind advisory in effect from 4 a.m. to 7 p.m. Central Daylight Time Friday. Tonight, mostly clear this evening, then mostly cloudy with a chance of showers with a slight chance of thunderstorms after midnight. Breezy with lows in the lower 60s. East winds around 5 miles per hour, increasing to north 20 to 25 miles per hour with gusts up to 40 miles per hour after midnight. Chance of rain 50%. Friday, mostly cloudy in the morning, then becoming partly cloudy. Breezy and much cooler.

less humid with highs in the mid-60s. North winds 20 to 25 miles per hour with gusts up to 45 miles per hour. Friday night, mostly clear. Cooler with lows in the upper 40s. North winds 15 to 20 miles per hour with gusts up to 40 miles per hour. Saturday, sunny. Highs in the upper 60s. North winds 10 to 15 miles per hour. Gusts up to 30 miles per hour in the morning. Saturday night, mostly clear. Lows in the mid-40s. North winds around 5 miles per hour. Sunday and Sunday night, mostly clear. Highs in the lower 70s. Lows in the lower 50s. Monday through Tuesday, partly cloudy. Highs around 80. Lows in the upper 50s. Tuesday night through Wednesday night, mostly clear. Lows in the lower 60s. Highs in the upper 80s. Thursday, partly cloudy in the morning, then becoming mostly sunny. Highs in the upper 80s. The Tropical Weather Outlook. For the North Atlantic, Caribbean Sea, and the Gulf of America, tropical cyclone formation is not expected during the next 7 days. 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The Austin NOAA Weather Radio Roundup, at 6 p.m. at Austin Bergstrom International, it was mostly sunny. The temperature was 89, the dew point 64, the relative humidity was 43%, producing a heat index of 90, the wind southeast at 12 miles an hour, and the pressure was 29.94 inches and rising. At Camp Mabry, it was sunny. The temperature was 87, the dew point 64, the relative humidity was 46%, the wind south at 5 miles an hour, and the pressure was 29.95 inches and steady. Pflugerville sunny 89. Taylor mostly sunny 88. Lago Vista sunny 85. Georgetown sunny 89. San Marcos sunny 89. Burnett sunny 86. Junction sunny 85. San Antonio mostly sunny 88. Corpus Christi mostly sunny 87. Houston partly cloudy 85. Once again at Austin Bergstrom it was 89, and at Camp Mabry it was 87. Elsewhere across the state, College Station sunny 86. Amarillo mostly sunny 60. Abilene heavy rain and fog were reported 67. Dallas-Fort Worth mostly sunny 82. The coastal waters forecast for Baffin Bay to Port Aransas out 20 nautical miles. Gale warning in effect from Friday morning through Saturday afternoon. This afternoon, southeast winds 5 to 10 knots. Seas around 3 feet. Wave detail, southeast 3 feet at 6 seconds. Tonight, east winds 5 to 10 knots. Seas 2 to 3 feet. Wave detail, southeast 3 feet at 6 seconds. Friday, north winds 20 to 25 knots with gusts up to 30 knots, increasing to 25 to 30 knots with gusts up to 40 knots in the afternoon. Seas 2 to 4 feet, occasionally to 5 feet, building to 5 to 8 feet, occasionally to 10 feet in the afternoon. Wave detail, east 3 feet at 5 seconds, becoming east 8 feet at 7 seconds. A chance of showers. Friday night, north winds around 30 knots with gusts up to 40 knots. Seas 7 to 10 feet, occasionally to 13 feet. Wave detail, northeast 10 feet at 8 seconds. Saturday, north winds 25 to 30 knots, diminishing to 20 to 25 knots in the afternoon. Seas 7 to 10 feet, occasionally to 13 feet, subsiding to 5 to 7 feet, occasionally to 9 feet in the afternoon. Wave detail, northeast 10 feet at 9 seconds, becoming northeast 7 feet at 9 seconds. Saturday night, northeast winds 10 to 15 knots with gusts up to 20.

exceeds 4 to 6 feet, occasionally to 8 feet. Wave detail, northeast 5 feet at 8 seconds. Sunday, north winds 15 to 20 knots, becoming northeast 10 to 15 knots in the afternoon. Seas 3 to 5 feet, occasionally to 6 feet. Sunday night, northeast winds 5 to 10 knots. Seas 3 to 4 feet, occasionally to 5 feet. Monday, northeast winds 10 to 15 knots. Seas 3 to 4 feet, occasionally to 5 feet. Monday night, east winds 10 to 15 knots. Seas 3 to 5 feet, occasionally to 6 feet. A chance of showers after midnight. Your weather synopsis for South Central Texas. One final day of warm and humid conditions before the arrival of a cold front. Today we'll see highs in the mid-80s to mid-90s across the region. This morning sees some streamer showers, perhaps a storm across the hill country into the southern Edwards Plateau. Otherwise today will be dry for most locations through the evening. The main exception will be across the southern Edwards Plateau, especially Val Verde County, where rain and storm chances increased from the evening into tonight ahead of a cold front. A flood watch was issued for Val Verde County from late today through tonight as rains over this region becomes heavy with 1 to 3 inches in isolated amounts around 6 inches possible. Elsewhere, shower chances mainly wait until after midnight along and briefly behind the front. These rains will remain lighter and of less concern than the activity over the southern Edwards Plateau. Strong northerly winds behind the front with gusts in the 35 to 45 miles per hour range will usher in a cooler and drier air mass for the weekend. Daytime highs through the weekend are expected to be in the 60s and 70s while morning lows dip into the 40s and 50s. A few upper 30s may be possible in the valleys of the hill country. Temperatures warm into next week with low rain chances returning towards midweek. Wind advisory for the following counties: Bastrop, Blanco, Burnett, Caldwell, Hays, Lee, Travis, and Williamson. Wind advisory in effect from 4 a.m. to 7 p.m. Central Daylight Time Friday. What? North winds 25 to 30 miles per hour with gusts of 40 to 50 miles per hour expected. Where? All of South Central Texas. When? From 4 a.m. to 7 p.m. Central Daylight Time Friday. Impacts. Gusty winds will blow around unsecured objects. Tree limbs could be blown down. Winds this strong can make driving difficult, especially for high-profile vehicles. Use extra caution. Secure outdoor objects. Your local forecast. Wind advisory in effect from 4 a.m. to 7 p.m. Central Daylight Time Friday. Tonight, mostly clear this evening, then mostly cloudy with a chance of showers with a slight chance of thunderstorms after midnight. Breezy with lows in the lower 60s. East winds around 5 miles per hour, increasing to north 20 to 25 miles per hour with gusts up to 40 miles per hour after midnight. Chance of rain 50%. Friday, mostly cloudy in the morning, then becoming partly cloudy. Breezy and much cooler. Less humid with highs in the mid-60s. North winds 20 to 25 miles per hour with gusts up to 45 miles per hour. Friday night, mostly clear. Cooler with lows in the upper 40s. North winds 15 to 20 miles per hour with gusts up to 40 miles per hour. Saturday, sunny. Highs in the upper 60s. North winds 10 to 15 miles per hour. Gusts up to 30 miles per hour in the morning. Saturday night, mostly clear. Lows in the mid-40s. North winds around 5 miles per hour. Sunday and Sunday night, mostly clear. Highs in the lower 70s. Lows in the lower 50s. Monday through Tuesday, partly cloudy. Highs around 80. Lows in the upper 50s. Tuesday night through Wednesday night, mostly clear. Lows in the lower 60s. Highs in the upper 80s. Thursday, partly cloudy in the morning, then becoming mostly sunny. Highs in the upper 80s.

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The current time is 6:29 p.m. Central Daylight Time. 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At 6 p.m. at Austin Bergstrom International, it was mostly sunny. The temperature was 89, the dew point 64, the relative humidity was 43%, producing a heat index of 90, the wind southeast at 12 miles an hour, and the pressure was 29.94 inches and rising. At Camp Mabry, it was sunny. The temperature was 87, the dew point 64, the relative humidity was 46%, the wind south at 5 miles an hour, and the pressure was 29.95 inches and steady. Pflugerville sunny 89. Taylor mostly sunny 88. Lago Vista sunny 85. Georgetown sunny 89. San Marcos sunny 89. Burnett sunny 86. Junction sunny 85. San Antonio mostly sunny 88. Corpus Christi mostly sunny 87. Houston partly cloudy 85. Once again at Austin Bergstrom it was 89, and at Camp Mabry it was 87. Elsewhere across the state, College Station sunny 86. Amarillo mostly sunny 60. Abilene heavy rain and fog were reported 67. Dallas-Fort Worth mostly sunny 82. Your weather synopsis for South Central Texas. One final day of warm and humid conditions before the arrival of a cold front. Today we'll see highs in the mid-80s to mid-90s across the region. This morning see some streamer showers, perhaps a storm across the hill country into the southern Edwards Plateau. Otherwise today will be dry for most locations through the evening. The main exception will be across the southern Edwards Plateau, especially Val Verde County, where rain and storm chances increased from the evening into tonight ahead of a cold front. A flood watch was issued for Val Verde County from late today through tonight as rains over this region becomes heavy with 1 to 3 inches in isolated amounts around 6 inches possible. Elsewhere, shower chances mainly wait until after midnight along and briefly behind the front. These rains will remain lighter and of less concern than the activity over the southern Edwards Plateau. Strong northerly winds behind the front with gusts in the 35 to 45 miles per hour range will usher in a cooler and drier air mass for the weekend. Daytime highs through the weekend are expected to be in the 60s and 70s, while morning lows dip into the 40s and 50s. A few upper 30s may be possible in the valleys of the hill country. Temperatures warm into next week with low rain chances returning towards midweek. Your local forecast. Wind advisory in effect from 4 a.m. to 7 p.m. Central Daylight Time Friday. Tonight, mostly clear this evening, then mostly cloudy with a chance of showers with a slight chance of thunderstorms after midnight. Breezy with lows in the lower 60s. East winds around 5 miles per hour. Increasing to north 20 to 25 miles per hour with gusts up to 40 miles per hour after midnight. Chance of rain 50%. Friday, mostly cloudy in the morning, then becoming partly cloudy. Breezy and much cooler. Less humid with highs in the mid-60s. North winds 20 to 25 miles per hour with gusts up to 45 miles per hour. Friday night, mostly clear. Cooler with lows in the upper 40s. North winds 15 to 20 miles per hour with gusts up to 40 miles per hour. Saturday, sunny. Highs in the upper 60s. North winds 10 to 15 miles per hour. Gusts up to 30 miles per hour in the morning. Saturday night, mostly clear. North winds 10 to 15 miles per hour. Gusts up to 30 miles per hour in the morning. Saturday night, mostly clear. Lows in the mid-40s. North winds around 5 miles per hour. Sunday and Sunday night, mostly clear. Highs in the lower 70s. Lows in the lower 50s. Monday through Tuesday, partly cloudy.

lows in the upper 50s. Tuesday night through Wednesday night, mostly clear. Lows in the lower 60s. Highs in the upper 80s. Thursday, partly cloudy in the morning, then becoming mostly sunny. Highs in the upper 80s. 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The current time is 6:34 p.m. Central Daylight Time. The Austin NOAA Weather Radio Roundup, at 6 p.m. at Austin Bergstrom International, it was mostly sunny. The temperature was 89, the dew point 64, the relative humidity was 43%, producing a heat index of 90, the wind southeast at 12 miles an hour, and the pressure was 29.94 inches and rising. At Camp Mabry, it was sunny. The temperature was 87, the dew point 64, the relative humidity was 46%, the wind south at 5 miles an hour, and the pressure was 29.95 inches and steady. Pflugerville sunny 89. Taylor mostly sunny 88. Lago Vista sunny 85. Georgetown sunny 89. San Marcos sunny 89. Burnett sunny 86. Junction sunny 85. San Antonio mostly sunny 88. Corpus Christi mostly sunny 87. Houston partly cloudy 85. Once again at Austin Bergstrom it was 89, and at Camp Mabry it was 87. Elsewhere across the state, College Station sunny 86. Amarillo mostly sunny 60. Abilene heavy rain and fog were reported 67. Dallas-Fort Worth mostly sunny 82. Your weather synopsis for South Central Texas. One final day of warm and humid conditions before the arrival of a cold front. Today we'll see highs in the mid-80s to mid-90s across the region. This morning sees some streamer showers, perhaps a storm across the hill country into the southern Edwards Plateau. Otherwise today will be dry for most locations through the evening. The main exception will be across the southern Edwards Plateau, especially Val Verde County, where rain and storm chances increase from the evening into tonight ahead of a cold front. A flood watch was issued for Val Verde County from late today through tonight as rains over this region becomes heavy with 1 to 3 inches in isolated amounts around 6 inches possible. Elsewhere, shower chances mainly wait until after midnight along and briefly behind the front. These rains will remain lighter and of less concern than the activity over the southern Edwards Plateau. Strong northerly winds behind the front with gusts in the 35 to 45 miles per hour range will usher in a cooler and drier air mass for the weekend. Daytime highs through the weekend are expected to be in the 60s and 70s while morning lows dip into the 40s and 50s. A few upper 30s may be possible in the valleys of the hill country. Temperatures warm into next week with low rain chances returning towards midweek. Your local forecast. Wind advisory in effect from 4 a.m. to 7 p.m. Central Daylight Time Friday. Tonight, mostly clear this evening, then mostly cloudy with a chance of showers with a slight chance of thunderstorms after midnight. Breezy with lows in the lower 60s. East winds around 5 miles per hour, increasing to north 20 to 25 miles per hour with gusts up to 40 miles per hour after midnight. Chance of rain 50%. Friday, mostly cloudy in the morning, then becoming partly cloudy. Breezy and much cooler. Less humid with highs in the mid-60s. North winds 20 to 25 miles per hour with gusts up to 45 miles per hour. Friday night, mostly clear. Cooler with lows in the upper 40s. North winds 15 to 20 miles per hour with gusts up to 40 miles per hour. Saturday, sunny. Highs in the upper 60s. North winds 10 to 15 miles per hour. Gusts up to 30 miles per hour in the morning. Saturday night, mostly clear. Lows in the mid 40s. North winds around 5 miles per hour.

Sunday and Sunday night, mostly clear. Highs in the lower 70s. Lows in the lower 50s. Monday through Tuesday, partly cloudy. Highs around 80. Lows in the upper 50s. Tuesday night through Wednesday night, mostly clear. Lows in the lower 60s. Highs in the upper 80s. Thursday, partly cloudy in the morning, then becoming mostly sunny. Highs in the upper 80s. 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It was mostly sunny. The temperature was 89, the dew point 64, the relative humidity was 43%, producing a heat index of 90, the wind southeast at 12 miles an hour, and the pressure was 29.94 inches and rising. At Camp Mabry, it was sunny. The temperature was 87, the dew point 64, the relative humidity was 46%, the wind south at 5 miles an hour, and the pressure was 29.95 inches and steady. Pflugerville sunny 89. Taylor mostly sunny 88. Lago Vista sunny 85. Georgetown sunny 89. San Marcos sunny 89. Burnett sunny 86. Junction sunny 85. San Antonio mostly sunny 88. Corpus Christi mostly sunny 87. Houston partly cloudy 85. Once again at Austin Bergstrom it was 89, and at Camp Mabry it was 87. Elsewhere across the state, College Station sunny 86. Amarillo mostly sunny 60. Abilene, heavy rain and fog were reported 67. Dallas-Fort Worth, mostly sunny 82. Wind advisory for the following counties: Bastrop, Blanco, Burnett, Caldwell, Hayes, Lee, Travis, and Williamson. Wind advisory in effect from 4 a.m. to 7 p.m. Central Daylight Time Friday. What? North winds 25 to 30 miles per hour with gusts of 40 to 50 miles per hour expected. Where? All of South Central Texas. When? From 4 a.m. to 7 p.m. Central Daylight Time Friday. Impacts. Gusty winds will blow around unsecured objects. Tree limbs could be blown down. Winds this strong can make driving difficult, especially for high-profile vehicles. Use extra caution. Secure outdoor objects. Your weather synopsis for South Central Texas. One final day of warm and humid conditions before the arrival of a cold front. Today we'll see highs in the mid-80s to mid-90s across the region. This morning sees some streamer showers, perhaps a storm across the hill country into the southern Edwards Plateau. Otherwise today will be dry for most locations through the evening. The main exception will be across the southern Edwards Plateau, especially Val Verde County, where rain and storm chances increased from the evening into tonight ahead of a cold front. A flood watch was issued for Val Verde County from late today through tonight as rains over this region becomes heavy with 1 to 3 inches and isolated amounts around 6 inches possible. Elsewhere, shower chances mainly wait until after midnight along and briefly behind the front. These rains will remain lighter and of less concern than the activity over the southern Edwards Plateau. Strong northerly winds behind the front with gusts in the 35 to 45 miles per hour range will usher in a cooler and drier air mass for the weekend. Daytime highs through the weekend are expected to be in the 60s and 70s, while morning lows dip into the 40s and 50s. A few upper 30s may be possible in the valleys of the hill country. Temperatures warm into next week with low rain chances returning towards midweek. Your local forecast. Wind advisory in effect from 4 a.m. to 7 p.m. Central Daylight Time Friday. Tonight, mostly clear this evening, then mostly cloudy with a chance of showers with a slight chance of thunderstorms after midnight. Breezy with lows in the lower

northeast winds around 5 miles per hour, increasing to north 20 to 25 miles per hour with gusts up to 40 miles per hour after midnight. Chance of rain 50%. Friday, mostly cloudy in the morning, then becoming partly cloudy. Breezy and much cooler. Less humid with highs in the mid-60s. North winds 20 to 25 miles per hour with gusts up to 45 miles per hour. Friday night, mostly clear. Cooler with lows in the upper 40s. North winds 15 to 20 miles per hour with gusts up to 40 miles per hour. Saturday, sunny. Highs in the upper 60s. North winds 10 to 15 miles per hour. Gusts up to 30 miles per hour in the morning. Saturday night, mostly clear. Lows in the mid-40s. North winds around 5 miles per hour. Sunday and Sunday night, mostly clear. Highs in the lower 70s. Lows in the lower 50s. Monday through Tuesday, partly cloudy. Highs around 80. Lows in the upper 50s. Tuesday night through Wednesday night, mostly clear. Lows in the lower 60s. Highs in the upper 80s. Thursday, partly cloudy in the morning, then becoming mostly sunny. Highs in the upper 80s. 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The Austin NOAA Weather Radio Roundup. At 6 p.m. at Austin Bergstrom International, it was mostly sunny. The temperature was 89, the dew point 64, the relative humidity was 43%, producing a heat index of 90, the wind southeast at 12 miles an hour, and the pressure was 29.94 inches and rising. At Camp Mabry, it was sunny. The temperature was 87, the dew point 64, the relative humidity was 46%, the wind south at 5 miles an hour, and the pressure was 29.95 inches and steady. Pflugerville sunny 89. Taylor mostly sunny 88. Lago Vista sunny 85. Georgetown sunny 89. San Marcos sunny 89. Burnett sunny 86. Junction sunny 85. San Antonio mostly sunny 88. Corpus Christi mostly sunny 87. Houston partly cloudy 85. Once again at Austin Bergstrom it was 89, and at Camp Mabry it was 87. Elsewhere across the state, College Station sunny 86. Amarillo mostly sunny 60. Abilene heavy rain and fog were reported 67. Dallas-Fort Worth mostly sunny 82. Your weather synopsis for South Central Texas. One final day of warm and humid conditions before the arrival of a cold front. Today we'll see highs in the mid-80s to mid-90s across the region. This morning see some streamer showers, perhaps a storm across the hill country into the southern Edwards Plateau. Otherwise today will be dry for most locations through the evening. The main exception will be across the southern Edwards Plateau, especially Val Verde County, where rain and storm chances increase from the evening into tonight ahead of a cold front. A flood watch was issued for Val Verde County from late today through tonight as rains over this region becomes heavy with 1 to 3 inches in isolated amounts around 6 inches possible. Elsewhere, shower chances mainly wait until after midnight along and briefly behind the front. These rains will remain lighter and of less concern than the activity over the southern Edwards Plateau. Strong northerly winds behind the front with gusts in the 35 to 45 miles per hour range will usher in a cooler and drier air mass for the weekend. Daytime highs through the weekend are expected to be in the 60s and 70s while morning lows dip into the 40s and 50s. A few upper 30s may be possible in the valleys of the hill country. Temperatures warm into next week with low rain chances returning towards midweek. Your local forecast. Wind advisory in effect from 4 a.m. to 7 p.m. Central Daylight Time Friday.
Tonight, mostly clear this evening, then mostly cloudy with a chance of showers with a slight chance of thunderstorms after midnight. Breezy with lows in the lower 60s. East winds around 5 miles per hour, increasing to north 20 to 25 miles per hour with gusts up to 40 miles per hour after midnight. Chance of rain 50%. Friday, mostly cloudy in the morning, then becoming partly cloudy. Breezy and much cooler. Less humid with highs in the mid-60s. North winds 20 to 25 miles per hour with gusts up to 45 miles per hour. Friday night, mostly clear. Cooler with lows in the upper 40s. North winds 15 to 20 miles per hour with gusts up to 40 miles per hour. Saturday, sunny. Highs in the upper 60s. North winds 10 to 15 miles per hour. Gusts up to 30 miles per hour in the morning. Saturday night, mostly clear. Lows in the mid-40s. North winds around 5 miles per hour. Sunday and Sunday night, mostly clear. Highs in the lower 70s. Lows in the lower 50s. Monday through Tuesday, partly cloudy. Highs around 80. Lows in the upper 50s. Tuesday night through Wednesday night, mostly clear. Lows in the lower 60s. Highs in the upper 80s. Thursday, partly cloudy in the morning, then becoming mostly sunny. Highs in the upper 80s. The Tropical Weather Outlook. For the North Atlantic, Caribbean Sea and the Gulf of America, tropical cyclone formation is not expected during the next 7 days. 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The Austin, NOAA Weather Radio Roundup, at 6 p.m. at Austin Bergstrom International, it was mostly sunny. The temperature was 89, the dew point 64, the relative humidity was 43%, producing a heat index of 90, the wind southeast at 12 miles an hour and the pressure was 29.94 inches and rising. At Camp Mabry, it was sunny. The temperature was 87, the dew point 64, the relative humidity was 46%, the wind south at 5 miles an hour and the pressure was 29.95 inches and steady. Pflugerville sunny 89. Taylor mostly sunny 88. Lago Vista sunny 85. Georgetown sunny 89. San Marcos sunny 89. Burnett sunny 86. Junction sunny 85. San Antonio mostly sunny 88. Corpus Christi mostly sunny 87. Houston partly cloudy 85. Once again at Austin Bergstrom it was 89, and at Camp Mabry it was 87. Elsewhere across the state, College Station sunny 86. Amarillo mostly sunny 60. Abilene heavy rain and fog were reported 67. Dallas-Fort Worth mostly sunny 82. The coastal waters forecast from Baffin Bay to Port Aransas out 20 nautical miles. Gale warning in effect from Friday morning through Saturday afternoon. This afternoon, southeast winds 5 to 10 knots. Seas around 3 feet. Wave detail, southeast 3 feet at 6 seconds. Tonight, east winds 5 to 10 knots. Seas 2 to 3 feet. Wave detail, southeast 3 feet at 6 seconds. Friday, north winds 20 to 25 knots with gusts up to 30 knots, increasing to 25 to 30 knots with gusts up to 40 knots in the afternoon. Seas 2 to 4 feet, occasionally 5 feet, building to 5 to 8 feet, occasionally to 10 feet in the afternoon. Wave detail, east 3 feet at 5 seconds, becoming east 8 feet at 7 seconds. A chance of showers. Friday night, north winds around 30 knots with gusts up to 40 knots. Seas 7 to 10 feet, occasionally to 13 feet,

Detail, northeast 10 feet at 8 seconds. Saturday, north winds 25 to 30 knots, diminishing to 20 to 25 knots in the afternoon. Seas 7 to 10 feet, occasionally to 13 feet, subsiding to 5 to 7 feet, occasionally to 9 feet in the afternoon. Wave detail, northeast 10 feet at 9 seconds, becoming northeast 7 feet at 9 seconds. Saturday night, northeast winds 10 to 15 knots with gusts up to 20 knots. Seas 4 to 6 feet, occasionally to 8 feet. Wave detail, northeast 5 feet at 8 seconds. Sunday, north winds 15 to 20 knots, becoming northeast 10 to 15 knots in the afternoon. Seas 3 to 5 feet, occasionally to 6 feet. Sunday night, northeast winds 5 to 10 knots. Seas 3 to 4 feet, occasionally to 5 feet. Monday, northeast winds 10 to 15 knots. Seas 3 to 4 feet, occasionally to 5 feet. Monday night, east winds 10 to 15 knots. Seas 3 to 5 feet, occasionally to 6 feet. A chance of showers after midnight. Your weather synopsis for South Central Texas. One final day of warm and humid conditions before the arrival of a cold front. Today we'll see highs in the mid-80s to mid-90s across the region. This morning sees some streamer showers, perhaps a storm across the hill country into the southern Edwards Plateau. Otherwise today will be dry for most locations through the evening. The main exception will be across the southern Edwards Plateau, especially Val Verde County, where rain and storm chances increase from the evening into tonight ahead of a cold front. A flood watch was issued for Val Verde County from late today through tonight as rains over this region becomes heavy with 1 to 3 inches in isolated amounts around 6 inches possible. Elsewhere, shower chances mainly wait until after midnight along and briefly behind the front. These rains will remain lighter and of less concern than the activity over the southern Edwards Plateau. Strong northerly winds behind the front with gusts in the 35 to 45 miles per hour range will usher in a cooler and drier air mass for the weekend. Daytime highs through the weekend are expected to be in the 60s and 70s while morning lows dip into the 40s and 50s. A few upper 30s may be possible in the valleys of the hill country. Temperatures warm into next week with low rain chances returning towards midweek. Wind advisory for the following counties: Bastrop, Blanco, Burnett, Caldwell, Hays, Lee, Travis, and Williamson. Wind advisory in effect from 4 a.m. to 7 p.m. Central Daylight Time Friday. What? North winds 25 to 30 miles per hour with gusts of 40 to 50 miles per hour expected. Where? All of South Central Texas. When? From 4 a.m. to 7 p.m. Central Daylight Time Friday. Impacts. Gusty winds will blow around unsecured objects. Tree limbs could be blown down. Winds this strong can make driving difficult, especially for high-profile vehicles. Use extra caution. Secure outdoor objects. Your local forecast. Wind advisory in effect from 4 a.m. to 7 p.m. Central Daylight Time Friday. Tonight, mostly clear this evening, then mostly cloudy with a chance of showers with a slight chance of thunderstorms after midnight. Breezy with lows in the lower 60s. East winds around 5 miles per hour, increasing to north 20 to 25 miles per hour with gusts up to 40 miles per hour after midnight. Chance of rain 50%. Friday, mostly cloudy in the morning, then becoming partly cloudy. Breezy and much cooler. Less humid with highs in the mid-60s. North winds 20 to 25 miles per hour with gusts up to 45 miles per hour. Friday night, mostly clear. Cooler with lows in the upper 40s. North winds 15 to 20 miles per hour with gusts up to 40 miles per hour. Saturday, sunny. Highs in the upper 60s. North winds 10 to 15 miles per hour. Gusts up to 30 miles per hour in the morning. Saturday night, mostly clear. Lows in the mid-40s. North winds around 5 miles per hour. Sunday and Sunday night, mostly clear.

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The Austin NOAA Weather Radio Roundup at 6 p.m. at Austin Bergstrom International. It was mostly sunny. The temperature was 89, the dew point 64, the relative humidity was 43%, producing a heat index of 90, the wind southeast at 12 miles an hour, and the pressure was 29.94 inches and rising. At Camp Mabry, it was sunny. The temperature was 87, the dew point 64, the relative humidity was 46%, the wind south at 5 miles an hour, and the pressure was 29.95 inches and steady. Pflugerville, sunny 89. Taylor, mostly sunny 88. Lago Vista, sunny 85. Georgetown, sunny 89. San Marcos, sunny 89. Burnett, sunny 86. Junction, sunny 85. San Antonio, mostly sunny 88. Corpus Christi, mostly sunny 87. Houston, partly cloudy 85. Once again at Austin Bergstrom, it was 89, and at Camp Mabry, it was 87. Elsewhere across the state, College Station, sunny 86. Amarillo, mostly sunny 60. Abilene, heavy rain and fog were reported 67. Dallas, Fort Worth, mostly sunny 82. Your weather synopsis for South Central Texas. One final day of warm and humid conditions before the arrival of a cold front. Today we'll see highs in the mid-80s to mid-90s across the region. This morning see some streamer showers, perhaps a storm across the hill country into the southern Edwards Plateau. Otherwise today will be dry for most locations through the evening. The main exception will be across the southern Edwards Plateau, especially Val Verde County, where rain and storm chances increase from the evening into tonight ahead of a cold front. A flood watch was issued for Val Verde County from late today through tonight as rains over this region becomes heavy with 1 to 3 inches in isolated amounts around 6 inches possible. Elsewhere, shower chances mainly wait until after midnight along and briefly behind the front. These rains will remain lighter and of less concern than the activity over the southern Edwards Plateau. Strong northerly winds behind the front with gusts in the 35 to 45 miles per hour range will usher in a cooler and drier air mass for the weekend. Daytime highs through the weekend are expected to be in the 60s and 70s, while morning lows dip into the 40s and 50s. A few upper 30s may be possible in the valleys of the hill country. Temperatures warm into next week with low rain chances returning towards midweek. Your local forecast. Wind advisory in effect from 4 a.m. to 7 p.m. Central Daylight Time Friday. Tonight, mostly clear this evening, then mostly cloudy with a chance of showers with a slight chance of thunderstorms after midnight. Breezy with lows in the lower 60s. East winds around 5 miles per hour, increasing to north 20 to 25 miles per hour with gusts up to 40 miles per hour after midnight. Chance of rain 50%. Friday, mostly cloudy in the morning, then becoming partly cloudy. Breezy and much cooler. Less humid with highs in the mid-60s. North winds 20 to 25 miles per hour with gusts up to 45 miles per hour. Friday night, mostly clear. Cooler with lows in the upper 40s. North winds 15 to 20 miles per hour with gusts up to 40 miles per hour. Saturday, sunny. Highs in the upper 60s. North winds 10 to 15 miles per hour. Gusts up to 30 miles per hour in the morning. Saturday night, mostly clear. Lows in the mid-40s. North winds around 5 miles per hour. Sunday and Sunday night, mostly clear. Highs in the lower 70s. Lows in the lower 50s. Monday through Tuesday, partly cloudy. Highs around 80. Lows in the upper 50s. Tuesday night through Wednesday night, mostly clear. Lows in the lower 60s. Highs in the upper 80s. Thursday, partly cloudy in the morning, then becoming mostly sunny. Highs in the upper 80s. The Austin Bergstrom Climate Summary for this evening, as of 5 p.m., October 15th.